area. At the buoy south of Apalachicola, winds were west at 6 knots and seas were 1 foot. At the buoy south of Panama City, winds were southwest at 6 knots and seas were 2 feet. At the buoy south of Pensacola, winds were southwest at 10 knots and seas were 2 feet. The Tallahassee climate summary for this evening, as of 5 p.m., August 11, 2026. Today's high temperature of 98 degrees occurred at 3:07 p.m. This high was 6 degrees above the normal high of 92. Today's low temperature of 73 degrees occurred at 6 a.m. This tied the normal low of 73. No precipitation fell today, which leaves the monthly total at 4.22 inches. This is 1.27 inches above the normal amount of 2.95 inches for August. The total precipitation for the year still stands at 27.74 inches, which is 10.93 inches below normal. The normal high temperature for tomorrow is 92 degrees, and the normal low is 73. The record high for tomorrow is 100, which last occurred in 2011, and the record low is 66, which occurred in 1931. Sunset tonight is at 8:23 p.m. Sunrise tomorrow is at 7:03 a.m. The forecast for the local area. Heat advisory in effect until 7 p.m. Eastern Daylight Time this evening. Heat advisory in effect from 1 p.m. to 7 p.m. Eastern Daylight Time Wednesday. Tonight, mostly clear. Lows in the upper 70s. West winds around 5 miles per hour. Heat index values up to 105 early this evening. Wednesday, mostly sunny. A slight chance of showers and thunderstorms in the afternoon. Humid with highs in the mid-90s. West winds 5 to 10 miles per hour. Chance of rain 20%. Heat index values up to 108. Wednesday night, partly cloudy with a slight chance of showers and thunderstorms in the evening, then mostly clear after midnight. Humid with lows in the upper 70s. West winds around 5 miles per hour. Chance of rain 20%. Heat index values up to 106 early in the evening. Thursday, mostly sunny. A chance of showers and thunderstorms in the afternoon. Humid with highs in the mid-90s. West winds around 5 miles per hour. Chance of rain 40%. Heat index values up to 110. Thursday night, partly cloudy with a chance of showers and thunderstorms in the evening, then mostly clear after midnight. Humid with lows in the upper 70s. Southwest winds around 5 miles per hour. Chance of rain 40%. Heat index values up to 106 early in the evening. Friday and Friday night, partly cloudy. A chance of showers and thunderstorms. Highs in the upper 90s. Lows in the upper 70s. Chance of rain 50%. Heat index values up to 110. Saturday, sunny. A chance of showers and thunderstorms in the afternoon. Highs in the mid-90s. Chance of rain 50%. Heat index values up to 110. Saturday night through Sunday night, partly cloudy with a chance of showers and thunderstorms. Lows in the upper 70s. Highs in the mid-90s. Chance of rain 50%. Heat index values up to 110. Monday and Monday night, partly cloudy. A chance of showers and thunderstorms. Highs in the upper 90s. Lows in the upper 70s. Chance of rain 30%. Heat index values up to 110. Tuesday, sunny. A chance of showers and thunderstorms in the afternoon. Highs in the upper 90s. Chance of rain 30%. Heat index values up to 115. The Tropical Weather Outlook. For the North Atlantic, Caribbean Sea and the Gulf of America, Central Tropical Atlantic L92, showers and thunderstorms are showing some signs of organization in association with the tropical wave located around 700 miles southwest of the Cabo Verde Islands. Environmental conditions are forecast to be conducive for development during the next few days, and a tropical depression will likely form within a couple of days while the system moves westward to west-northwestward across the Central Tropical Atlantic. Formation chance through 48 hours, medium, 60%. Formation chance through 7 days, high, 80%. Central Subtropical Atlantic L93, satellite images indicate that the low-level circulation associated with a broad area of low pressure located about 900 miles east-northeast of Bermuda has become better defined today. Further development of this system is possible, and a short-lived tropical depression or storm could form during the next day or so while it moves eastward at around 20 miles per hour across the central subtropical.

5:55 a.m., low 9:14 a.m., high 2:22 p.m., low 10:57 p.m. St. Andrews Bay at Panama City. High 9:38 a.m., low 8:08 p.m. Note that the times of high and low tide are 3 minutes earlier at Shell Point than at the St. Mark's River entrance. The average water temperature at Apalachicola was 87.8 degrees. Sunrise and sunset in Tallahassee. August 11, 2026, sunrise 7:02 a.m. Eastern Daylight Time, sunset 8:23 p.m. Eastern Daylight Time. 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The latest weather and forecast information can also be accessed by calling our automated forecast line at 850-942-8851. The current time is 8:07 p.m. Eastern Daylight Time. These are the 8 p.m. Eastern Daylight Time conditions. At the Tallahassee Airport, it was mostly cloudy. The temperature was 91 degrees. The wind was southwest at 10 miles an hour. The report from Florida State University was not available. At Apalachicola, it was partly cloudy. The temperature was 87 degrees. The wind was west at 9 miles an hour. At Panama City Northwest, it was clear. The temperature was 87 degrees. The wind was south at 9 miles an hour. At Dothan, it was clear. The temperature was 90 degrees. The wind was southwest at 5 miles an hour. At Albany, it was partly cloudy. The temperature was 84 degrees. The wind was east at 6 miles an hour. At Valdosta, it was mostly cloudy. The temperature was 89 degrees. The wind was variable at 7 miles an hour. Over the marine area, at the buoy south of Apalachicola, winds were west at 4 knots. At the buoy south of Panama City, winds were southwest at 6 knots. At the buoy south of Pensacola, winds were southwest at 10 knots. The forecast for the local area. Heat advisory in effect until 7 p.m. Eastern Daylight Time this evening. Heat advisory in effect from 1 p.m. to 7 p.m. Eastern Daylight Time Wednesday. Tonight, mostly clear. Lows in the upper 70s. West winds around 5 miles per hour. Heat index values up to 105 early this evening. Wednesday, mostly sunny. A slight chance of showers and thunderstorms in the afternoon. Humid with highs in the mid-90s. West winds 5 to 10 miles per hour. Chance of rain 20%. Heat index values up to 108. Wednesday night, partly cloudy with a slight chance of showers and thunderstorms in the evening, then mostly clear after midnight. Humid with lows in the upper 70s. West winds around 5 miles per hour. Chance of rain 20%. Heat index values up to 106 early in the evening. Thursday, mostly sunny. A chance of showers and thunderstorms in the afternoon. Humid with highs in the mid-90s. West winds around 5 miles per hour. Chance of rain 40%. Heat index values up to 110. Thursday night, partly cloudy with a chance of showers and thunderstorms in the evening, then mostly clear after midnight. Humid with lows in the upper 70s. Southwest winds around 5 miles per hour. Chance of rain 40%. Heat index values up to 106 early in the evening. Friday and Friday night, partly cloudy. A chance of showers and thunderstorms. Highs in the upper 90s. Lows in the upper 70s. Chance of rain 50%. Heat index values up to 110. Saturday, sunny. A chance of showers and thunderstorms in the afternoon. Highs in the mid-90s. Chance of rain 50%. Heat index values up to 110. Saturday night through Sunday night, partly cloudy with a chance of showers and thunderstorms. Lows in the upper 70s. Highs in the mid-90s. Chance of rain 50%. Heat index values up to 110. Monday and Monday night, partly cloudy. A chance of showers and thunderstorms. Highs in the upper 90s. Lows in the upper 70s. Chance of rain 30%. Heat index values up to 110. Tuesday, sunny. A chance of showers and thunderstorms in the afternoon. Highs in the upper 90s. Chance of rain 30%. Heat index values up to 115. The coastal waters forecast.

for the following. Coastal waters from Okaloosa, Walton County line to Mexico Beach out to 20 nautical miles, and coastal waters from Mexico Beach to Apalachicola out to 20 nautical miles. Tonight, west winds around 10 knots. Seas around 2 feet. Wave detail, south 1 foot at 4 seconds. Protected waters a light chop. Wednesday, west winds 10 to 15 knots. Seas around 2 feet. Wave detail, southwest 2 feet at 4 seconds. Protected waters a moderate chop. Wednesday night, west winds 10 to 15 knots. Seas around 2 feet. Wave detail, south 2 feet at 4 seconds. Protected waters a moderate chop. Thursday, west winds 10 to 15 knots. Seas around 2 feet. Wave detail, west 2 feet at 3 seconds and south 1 foot at 5 seconds. Protected waters a moderate chop. Thursday night, west winds 10 to 15 knots, diminishing to 5 to 10 knots after midnight. Seas around 2 feet. Wave detail, southwest 2 feet at 3 seconds and south 1 foot at 7 seconds. Protected waters a moderate chop. Friday, west winds 5 to 10 knots. Seas around 2 feet. Wave detail, south 1 foot at 7 seconds. Protected waters a light chop. Friday night, west winds 5 to 10 knots. Seas around 2 feet in the evening, then 1 foot or less. Protected waters a light chop. Saturday, west winds 5 to 10 knots. Waves 1 foot or less. Protected waters a light chop. A slight chance of showers and thunderstorms in the afternoon. Saturday night, west winds 5 to 10 knots. Waves 1 foot or less. Protected waters a light chop. A slight chance of showers and thunderstorms in the evening. Sunday, west winds 5 to 10 knots. Waves 1 foot or less. Protected waters a light chop. A slight chance of showers and thunderstorms in the afternoon. Sunday night, west winds 5 to 10 knots. Waves 1 foot or less. Protected waters a light chop. A slight chance of showers and thunderstorms in the evening. Winds and waves higher in and near thunderstorms. The coastal waters forecast for the following. Waters from Suwannee River to Apalachicola, Florida, extending from 20 to 60 nautical miles. Waters from Okaloosa, Walton County line to Mexico Beach, 20 to 60 nautical miles. And waters from Mexico Beach to Apalachicola, 20 to 60 nautical miles. Tonight, west winds 5 to 10 knots. Waves 1 foot or less, then around 2 feet after midnight. Wave detail, south 1 foot at 5 seconds, becoming west 1 foot at 2 seconds and southeast 1 foot at 5 seconds. Protected waters a light chop. Wednesday, west winds 5 to 10 knots. Seas around 2 feet. Wave detail, west 1 foot at 3 seconds and south 1 foot at 5 seconds. Protected waters a light chop. Wednesday night, west winds 10 to 15 knots. Seas around 2 feet. Wave detail, west 1 foot at 3 seconds and south 1 foot at 5 seconds. Protected waters a moderate chop. Thursday, west winds 5 to 10 knots. Seas around 2 feet. Wave detail, west 1 foot at 4 seconds and south 1 foot at 8 seconds. Protected waters a light chop. Thursday night, west winds 5 to 10 knots. Seas around 2 feet. Wave detail, west 1 foot at 4 seconds and south 1 foot at 7 seconds. Protected waters a light chop. Friday, west winds 5 to 10 knots. Seas around 2 feet. Wave detail, west 1 foot at 4 seconds and south 1 foot at 8 seconds. Protected waters a light chop. Friday night, west winds 5 to 10 knots. Waves 1 foot or less. Protected waters a light chop. Saturday, west winds around 5 knots. Waves 1 foot or less. Protected waters smooth. Saturday night, west winds around 5 knots. Waves 1 foot or less. Protected waters smooth. Sunday, west winds around 5 knots. Waves 1 foot or less. Protected waters smooth. Sunday night, west winds 5 to 10 knots. Waves 1 foot or less. Protected waters a light chop. The coastal waters forecast for the following. St. Andrews Bay waterways. Tonight, southwest winds 5 to 10 knots. Protected waters a light chop. Wednesday, west winds 5 to 10 knots, increasing to 10 to 15 knots in the afternoon. Protected waters a moderate chop. Wednesday night, west winds 5 to 10 knots.

Protected waters, a light chop. Thursday, west winds 5 to 10 knots. Protected waters, a light chop. Thursday night, west winds 5 to 10 knots. Protected waters, a light chop. Friday, west winds 5 to 10 knots. Protected waters, a light chop. Friday night, west winds 5 to 10 knots. Protected waters, a light chop. Saturday, west winds around 5 knots, becoming southwest in the afternoon. Protected waters, a light chop. A chance of showers and thunderstorms in the afternoon. Saturday night, southwest winds 5 to 10 knots, becoming west after midnight. Protected waters, a light chop. A chance of showers and thunderstorms in the evening. Sunday, west winds around 5 knots, becoming southwest in the afternoon. Protected waters, a light chop. A chance of showers and thunderstorms in the afternoon. Sunday night, southwest winds 5 to 10 knots. Protected waters, a light chop. A chance of showers and thunderstorms in the evening. Winds and waves higher and near thunderstorms. The Tropical Weather Outlook. For the North Atlantic, Caribbean Sea, and the Gulf of America, Central Tropical Atlantic L92, showers and thunderstorms are showing some signs of organization in association with the tropical wave located around 700 miles southwest of the Cabo Verde Islands. Environmental conditions are forecast to be conducive for development during the next few days, and a tropical depression will likely form within a couple of days while the system moves westward to west-northwestward across the central tropical Atlantic. Formation chance through 48 hours, medium, 60%. Formation chance through 7 days, high, 80%. Central subtropical Atlantic L93, satellite images indicate that the low-level circulation associated with a broad area of low pressure located about 900 miles east-northeast of Bermuda has become better defined today. Further development of this system is possible, and a short-lived tropical depression or storm could form during the next day or so while it moves eastward at around 20 miles per hour across the central subtropical Atlantic. The system is forecast to reach cooler waters by Thursday, ending its chances of formation. Formation chance through 48 hours, medium, 40%. Formation chance through 7 days, medium, 40%. Eastern Tropical Atlantic, a tropical wave just offshore of the coast of West Africa, is producing disorganized showers and thunderstorms. Environmental conditions are forecast to be generally conducive for some development of the system during the next several days while it moves westward or west-northwestward across the eastern and central tropical Atlantic. Formation chance through 48 hours, low, 10%. Formation chance through 7 days, low, 20%. Tide information for Tuesday, August 11, 2026. St. Mark's River entrance. High 2:35 a.m., low 7:28 a.m., high 1:31 p.m., low 8:47 p.m. Apalachicola. High 5:55 a.m., low 9:14 a.m., high 2:22 p.m., low 10:57 p.m. St. Andrews Bay at Panama City. High 9:38 a.m., low 8:08 p.m. Note that the times of high and low tide are 3 minutes earlier at Shell Point than at the St. Mark's River entrance. The average water temperature at Apalachicola was 87.8 degrees. Sunrise and sunset in Tallahassee. August 11, 2026, sunrise 7:02 a.m. Eastern Daylight Time, sunset 8:23 p.m. Eastern Daylight Time. 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This broadcast originates from your National Weather Service office in Tallahassee, Florida. The latest weather and forecast information can also be accessed by calling our automated forecast line at 850-942-8851. The current time is 8:20 p.m. Eastern Daylight Time. These are the 8 p.m. Eastern Daylight Time conditions. At the Tallahassee Airport, it was mostly cloudy. The temperature was 91 degrees. The wind was southwest at 10 miles an hour. At Florida State University, the temperature was 88 degrees. The wind was south at 7 miles an hour. At Apalachicola, it was partly cloudy. The temperature was 87 degrees. The wind was west at 9 miles an hour. At Panama City Northwest, it was clear. The temperature was 87 degrees. The wind was south at 9 miles an hour. At Dothan, it was clear. The temperature was 90 degrees. The wind was southwest at 5 miles an hour. At Albany, it was mostly cloudy.

The temperature was 84 degrees. The wind was east at 6 miles an hour. At Valdosta, it was mostly cloudy. The temperature was 89 degrees. The wind was variable at 7 miles an hour. Over the marine area, at the buoy south of Apalachicola, winds were west at 4 knots and seas were 1 foot. At the buoy south of Panama City, winds were southwest at 6 knots and seas were 2 feet. At the buoy south of Pensacola, wave height 2 feet. Wave period 6 seconds. The forecast for the local area. Heat advisory in effect until 7 p.m. Eastern Daylight Time this evening. Heat advisory in effect from 1 p.m. to 7 p.m. Eastern Daylight Time Wednesday. Tonight, mostly clear. Lows in the upper 70s. West winds around 5 miles per hour. Heat index values up to 105 early this evening. Wednesday, mostly sunny. A slight chance of showers and thunderstorms in the afternoon. Humid with highs in the mid-90s. West winds 5 to 10 miles per hour. Chance of rain 20%. Heat index values up to 108. Wednesday night, partly cloudy with a slight chance of showers and thunderstorms in the evening, then mostly clear after midnight. Humid with lows in the upper 70s. West winds around 5 miles per hour. Chance of rain 20%. Heat index values up to 106 early in the evening. Thursday, mostly sunny. A chance of showers and thunderstorms in the afternoon. Humid with highs in the mid-90s. West winds around 5 miles per hour. Chance of rain 40%. Heat index values up to 110. Thursday night, partly cloudy with a chance of showers and thunderstorms in the evening, then mostly clear after midnight. Humid with lows in the upper 70s. Southwest winds around 5 miles per hour. Chance of rain 40%. Heat index values up to 106 early in the evening. Friday and Friday night, partly cloudy. A chance of showers and thunderstorms. Highs in the upper 90s. Lows in the upper 70s. Chance of rain 50%. Heat index values up to 110. Saturday, sunny. A chance of showers and thunderstorms in the afternoon. Highs in the mid-90s. Chance of rain 50%. Heat index values up to 110. Saturday night through Sunday night, partly cloudy with a chance of showers and thunderstorms. Lows in the upper 70s. Highs in the mid-90s. Chance of rain 50%. Heat index values up to 110. Monday and Monday night, partly cloudy. A chance of showers and thunderstorms. Highs in the upper 90s. Lows in the upper 70s. Chance of rain 30%. Heat index values up to 110. Tuesday, sunny. A chance of showers and thunderstorms in the afternoon. Highs in the upper 90s. Chance of rain 30%. Heat index values up to 115. The coastal waters forecast for the following. Coastal waters from Okaloosa Walton County line to Mexico Beach out to 20 nautical miles, and coastal waters from Mexico Beach to Apalachicola out to 20 nautical miles. Tonight, west winds around 10 knots. Seas around 2 feet. Wave detail, south 1 foot at 4 seconds. Protected waters a light chop. Wednesday, west winds 10 to 15 knots. Seas around 2 feet. Wave detail, southwest 2 feet at 4 seconds. Protected waters a moderate chop. Wednesday night, west winds 10 to 15 knots. Seas around 2 feet. Wave detail, south 2 feet at 4 seconds. Protected waters a moderate chop. Thursday, west winds 10 to 15 knots. Seas around 2 feet. Wave detail, west 2 feet at 3 seconds and south 1 foot at 5 seconds. Protected waters a moderate chop. Thursday night, west winds 10 to 15 knots, diminishing to 5 to 10 knots after midnight. Seas around 2 feet. Wave detail, southwest 2 feet at 3 seconds and south 1 foot at 7 seconds. Protected waters a moderate chop. Friday, west winds 5 to 10 knots. Seas around 2 feet. Wave detail, south 1 foot at 7 seconds. Protected waters a light chop. Friday night, west winds 5 to 10 knots. Seas around 2 feet on the evening, then 1 foot or less. Protected waters a light chop. Saturday, west winds 5 to 10 knots. Waves 1 foot or less. Protected waters a light chop. A slight chance of showers and thunder.

Storms in the afternoon. Saturday night, west winds 5 to 10 knots. Waves 1 foot or less. Protected waters, a light chop. A slight chance of showers and thunderstorms in the evening. Sunday, west winds 5 to 10 knots. Waves 1 foot or less. Protected waters, a light chop. A slight chance of showers and thunderstorms in the afternoon. Sunday night, west winds 5 to 10 knots. Waves 1 foot or less. Protected waters, a light chop. A slight chance of showers and thunderstorms in the evening. Winds and waves higher in and near thunderstorms. The coastal waters forecast for the following: waters from Suwannee River to Apalachicola, Florida, extending from 20 to 60 nautical miles, waters from Okaloosa-Walton County line to Mexico Beach, 20 to 60 nautical miles, and waters from Mexico Beach to Apalachicola, 20 to 60 nautical miles. Tonight, west winds 5 to 10 knots. Waves 1 foot or less, then around 2 feet after midnight. Wave detail: south 1 foot at 5 seconds, becoming west 1 foot at 2 seconds, and southeast 1 foot at 5 seconds. Protected waters, a light chop. Wednesday, west winds 5 to 10 knots. Seas around 2 feet. Wave detail: west 1 foot at 3 seconds and south 1 foot at 5 seconds. Protected waters, a light chop. Wednesday night, west winds 10 to 15 knots. Seas around 2 feet. Wave detail: west 1 foot at 3 seconds and south 1 foot at 5 seconds. Protected waters, a moderate chop. Thursday, west winds 5 to 10 knots. Seas around 2 feet. Wave detail: west 1 foot at 4 seconds and south 1 foot at 8 seconds. Protected waters, a light chop. Thursday night, west winds 5 to 10 knots. Seas around 2 feet. Wave detail: west 1 foot at 4 seconds and south 1 foot at 7 seconds. Protected waters, a light chop. Friday, west winds 5 to 10 knots. Seas around 2 feet. Wave detail: west 1 foot at 4 seconds and south 1 foot at 8 seconds. Protected waters, a light chop. Friday night, west winds 5 to 10 knots. Waves 1 foot or less. Protected waters, a light chop. Saturday, west winds around 5 knots. Waves 1 foot or less. Protected waters, smooth. Saturday night, west winds around 5 knots. Waves 1 foot or less. Protected waters, smooth. Sunday, west winds around 5 knots. Waves 1 foot or less. Protected waters, smooth. Sunday night, west winds 5 to 10 knots. Waves 1 foot or less. Protected waters, a light chop. The coastal waters forecast for the following: St. Andrews Bay waterways. Tonight, southwest winds 5 to 10 knots. Protected waters, a light chop. Wednesday, west winds 5 to 10 knots, increasing to 10 to 15 knots in the afternoon. Protected waters, a moderate chop. Wednesday night, west winds 5 to 10 knots. Protected waters, a light chop. Thursday, west winds 5 to 10 knots. Protected waters, a light chop. Thursday night, west winds 5 to 10 knots. Protected waters, a light chop. Friday, west winds 5 to 10 knots. Protected waters, a light chop. Friday night, west winds 5 to 10 knots. Protected waters, a light chop. Saturday, west winds around 5 knots, becoming southwest in the afternoon. Protected waters, a light chop. A chance of showers and thunderstorms in the afternoon. Saturday night, southwest winds 5 to 10 knots, becoming west after midnight. Protected waters, a light chop. A chance of showers and thunderstorms in the evening. Sunday, west winds around 5 knots, becoming southwest in the afternoon. Protected waters, a light chop. A chance of showers and thunderstorms in the afternoon. Sunday night, southwest winds 5 to 10 knots. Protected waters, a light chop. A chance of showers and thunderstorms in the evening. Winds and waves higher in and near thunderstorms. The Tallahassee climate summary for this evening, as of 5 p.m., August 11, 2026. Today's high temperature of 98 degrees occurred at 3:07 p.m. This high was 6 degrees above the normal high of 92. Today's low temperature of 73 degrees occurred at 6 a.m. This tied the normal low of 73. No precipitation fell today, which leaves the monthly total at 4.22 inches. This is 1.27 inches above the normal amount of 2.95 inches for August.

The total precipitation for the year still stands at 27.74 inches, which is 10.93 inches below normal. The normal high temperature for tomorrow is 92 degrees, and the normal low is 73. The record high for tomorrow is 100, which last occurred in 2011, and the record low is 66, which occurred in 1931. Sunset tonight is at 8:23 p.m. Sunrise tomorrow is at 7:03 a.m. The Tropical Weather Outlook. For the North Atlantic, Caribbean Sea, and the Gulf of America, Central Tropical Atlantic L92, showers and thunderstorms are showing some signs of organization in association with the tropical wave located around 700 miles southwest of the Cabo Verde Islands. Environmental conditions are forecast to be conducive for development during the next few days, and a tropical depression will likely form within a couple of days while the system moves westward to west-northwestward across the Central Tropical Atlantic. Formation chance through 48 hours, medium, 60%. Formation chance through 7 days, high, 80%. Central Subtropical Atlantic L93, satellite images indicate that the low-level circulation associated with a broad area of low pressure located about 900 miles east-northeast of Bermuda has become better defined today. Further development of this system is possible, and a short-lived tropical depression or storm could form during the next day or so while it moves eastward at around 20 miles per hour across the central subtropical Atlantic. The system is forecast to reach cooler waters by Thursday, ending its chances of formation. Formation chance through 48 hours, medium, 40%. Formation chance through 7 days, medium, 40%. Eastern Tropical Atlantic, a tropical wave just offshore of the coast of West Africa, is producing disorganized showers and thunderstorms. Environmental conditions are forecast to be generally conducive for some development of the system during the next several days while it moves westward or west-northwestward across the eastern and central tropical Atlantic. Formation chance through 48 hours, low, 10%. Formation chance through 7 days, low, 20%. Tide information for Wednesday, August 12th. Formation chance through 48 hours, low, 10%. Formation chance through 7 days, low, 20%. Tide information for Wednesday, August 12th, 2026. St. Mark's River entrance. High 3:11 a.m., low 8:20 a.m., high 2:25 p.m., low 9:27 p.m. Apalachicola. High 6:10 a.m., low 10:03 a.m., high 3:25 p.m., low 11:40 p.m. St. Andrew's Bay at Panama City. High 10:43 a.m., low 8:50 p.m. Note that the times of high and low tide are 3 minutes earlier at Shell Point than at the St. Mark's River entrance. The average water temperature at Apalachicola was 87.8 degrees. Sunrise and sunset in Tallahassee. August 12, 2026. Sunrise 7:03 a.m. Eastern Daylight Time, sunset 8:22 p.m. Eastern Daylight Time. 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The latest weather and forecast information can also be accessed by calling our automated forecast line at 850-942-8851. The current time is 8:34 p.m. Eastern Daylight Time. These are the 8 p.m. Eastern Daylight Time conditions. At the Tallahassee Airport, it was mostly cloudy. The temperature was 91 degrees. The wind was southwest at 10 miles an hour. At Florida State University, the temperature was 88 degrees. The wind was south at 7 miles an hour. At Apalachicola, it was partly cloudy. The temperature was 87 degrees. The wind was west at 9 miles an hour. At Panama City Northwest, it was clear. The temperature was 87 degrees. The wind was south at 9 miles an hour. At Dothan, it was clear. The temperature was 90 degrees. The wind was southwest at 5 miles an hour. At Albany, it was mostly cloudy. The temperature was 84 degrees. The wind was east at 6 miles an hour. At Valdosta, it was mostly cloudy. The temperature was 89 degrees. The wind was variable at 7 miles an hour. Over the marine area, at the buoy south of Apalachicola, winds were west at 4 knots and seas were 1 foot. At the buoy south of Panama City, winds were southwest at 6 knots and seas were 2 feet. At the buoy south of Pensacola, wave height 2 feet. Wave period 6

seconds. The forecast for the local area. Heat advisory in effect until 7 p.m. Eastern Daylight Time this evening. Heat advisory in effect from 1 p.m. to 7 p.m. Eastern Daylight Time Wednesday. Tonight, mostly clear. Lows in the upper 70s. West winds around 5 miles per hour. Heat index values up to 105 early this evening. Wednesday, mostly sunny. A slight chance of showers and thunderstorms in the afternoon. Humid with highs in the mid-90s. West winds 5 to 10 miles per hour. Chance of rain 20%. Heat index values up to 108. Wednesday night, partly cloudy with a slight chance of showers and thunderstorms in the evening, then mostly clear after midnight. Humid with lows in the upper 70s. West winds around 5 miles per hour. Chance of rain 20%. Heat index values up to 106 early in the evening. Thursday, mostly sunny. A chance of showers and thunderstorms in the afternoon. Humid with highs in the mid-90s. West winds around 5 miles per hour. Chance of rain 40%. Heat index values up to 110. Thursday night, partly cloudy with a chance of showers and thunderstorms in the evening, then mostly clear after midnight. Humid with lows in the upper 70s. Southwest winds around 5 miles per hour. Chance of rain 40%. Heat index values up to 106 early in the evening. Friday and Friday night, partly cloudy. A chance of showers and thunderstorms. Highs in the upper 90s. Lows in the upper 70s. Chance of rain 50%. Heat index values up to 110. Saturday, sunny. A chance of showers and thunderstorms in the afternoon. Highs in the mid-90s. Chance of rain 50%. Heat index values up to 110. Saturday night through Sunday night, partly cloudy with a chance of showers and thunderstorms. Lows in the upper 70s. Highs in the mid-90s. Chance of rain 50%. Heat index values up to 110. Monday and Monday night, partly cloudy. A chance of showers and thunderstorms. Highs in the upper 90s. Lows in the upper 70s. Chance of rain 30%. Heat index values up to 110. Tuesday, sunny. A chance of showers and thunderstorms in the afternoon. Highs in the upper 90s. Chance of rain 30%. Heat index values up to 115. The coastal waters forecast for the following: coastal waters from Okaloosa Walton County line to Mexico Beach out to 20 nautical miles, and coastal waters from Mexico Beach to Apalachicola out to 20 nautical miles. Overnight, west winds around 10 knots. Seas around 2 feet. Wave detail, south 1 foot at 4 seconds. Protected waters a light chop. Wednesday, west winds 10 to 15 knots. Seas around 2 feet. Wave detail, southwest 2 feet at 4 seconds. Protected waters a moderate chop. Wednesday night, west winds 10 to 15 knots. Seas around 2 feet. Wave detail, west 2 feet at 4 seconds. Protected waters a moderate chop. Thursday, west winds 10 to 15 knots. Seas around 2 feet. Wave detail, west 2 feet at 4 seconds and south 1 foot at 7 seconds. Protected waters a moderate chop. Thursday night, west winds 10 to 15 knots, diminishing to 5 to 10 knots after midnight. Seas around 2 feet. Wave detail, west 2 feet at 4 seconds and south 1 foot at 7 seconds. Protected waters a moderate chop. Friday, west winds 5 to 10 knots. Seas around 2 feet. Wave detail, west 1 foot at 4 seconds and south 1 foot at 7 seconds. Protected waters a light chop. Friday night, west winds 5 to 10 knots. Seas around 2 feet on the evening, then 1 foot or less. Protected waters a light chop. Saturday, west winds 5 to 10 knots. Waves 1 foot or less. Protected waters a light chop. A slight chance of showers and thunderstorms in the afternoon. Saturday night, west winds 5 to 10 knots. Waves 1 foot or less. Protected waters a light chop. A slight chance of showers and thunderstorms in the evening. Sunday, west winds 5 to 10 knots. Waves 1 foot or less. Protected waters a light chop. A slight chance of showers and thunderstorms in the afternoon. Sunday night, west winds 5 to 10 knots. Waves 1 foot or less.
Protected waters, a light chop. A slight chance of showers and thunderstorms in the evening. Winds and waves higher and near thunderstorms. The coastal waters forecast for the following waters from Suwannee River to Apalachicola, Florida, extending from 20 to 60 nautical miles, waters from Okaloosa, Walton County line to Mexico Beach, 20 to 60 nautical miles, and waters from Mexico Beach to Apalachicola, 20 to 60 nautical miles. Overnight, west winds 5 to 10 knots. Waves 1 foot or less, then around 2 feet. Wave detail, west 1 foot at 2 seconds and south 1 foot at 5 seconds, becoming southwest 1 foot at 4 seconds. Protected waters, a light chop. Wednesday, west winds 5 to 10 knots. Seas around 2 feet. Wave detail, west 1 foot at 3 seconds and south 1 foot at 6 seconds. Protected waters, a light chop. Wednesday night, west winds 10 to 15 knots. Seas around 2 feet. Wave detail, west 2 feet at 3 seconds and south 1 foot at 4 seconds. Protected waters, a moderate chop. Thursday, west winds 5 to 10 knots. Seas around 2 feet. Wave detail, west 2 feet at 4 seconds and south 1 foot at 8 seconds. Protected waters, a light chop. Thursday night, west winds 5 to 10 knots. Seas around 2 feet. Wave detail, west 1 foot at 4 seconds and south 1 foot at 7 seconds. Protected waters, a light chop. Friday, west winds 5 to 10 knots. Seas around 2 feet. Wave detail, west 1 foot at 4 seconds and south 1 foot at 8 seconds. Protected waters, a light chop. Friday night, west winds 5 to 10 knots. Waves 1 foot or less. Protected waters, a light chop. Saturday, west winds around 5 knots. Waves 1 foot or less. Protected waters, smooth. Saturday night, west winds around 5 knots. Waves 1 foot or less. Protected waters, smooth. Sunday, west winds around 5 knots. Waves 1 foot or less. Protected waters, smooth. Sunday night, west winds 5 to 10 knots. Waves 1 foot or less. Protected waters, a light chop. The coastal waters forecast for the following St. Andrews Bay waterways. Overnight, southwest winds 5 to 10 knots. Protected waters, a light chop. Wednesday, west winds 5 to 10 knots, increasing to 10 to 15 knots in the afternoon. Protected waters, a moderate chop. Wednesday night, west winds 5 to 10 knots. Protected waters, a light chop. Thursday, west winds 5 to 10 knots. Protected waters, a light chop. Thursday night, west winds 5 to 10 knots. Protected waters, a light chop. Friday, west winds 5 to 10 knots. Protected waters, a light chop. Friday night, west winds 5 to 10 knots. Protected waters, a light chop. Saturday, west winds around 5 knots, becoming southwest in the afternoon. Protected waters, a light chop. A chance of showers and thunderstorms in the afternoon. Saturday night, southwest winds 5 to 10 knots, becoming west after midnight. Protected waters, a light chop. A chance of showers and thunderstorms in the evening. Sunday, west winds around 5 knots, becoming southwest in the afternoon. Protected waters, a light chop. A chance of showers and thunderstorms in the afternoon. Sunday night, southwest winds 5 to 10 knots. Protected waters, a light chop. A chance of showers and thunderstorms in the evening. Winds and waves higher and near thunderstorms. The Tropical Weather Outlook. For the North Atlantic, Caribbean Sea and the Gulf of America, Central Tropical Atlantic L92, showers and thunderstorms are showing some signs of organization in association with the tropical wave located around 700 miles southwest of the Cabo Verde Islands. Environmental conditions are forecast to be conducive for development during the next few days, and a tropical depression will likely form within a couple of days while the system moves westward to west-northwestward across the central tropical Atlantic. Formation chance through 48 hours, medium, 60%. Formation chance through 7 days, high, 80%. Central subtropical Atlantic L93, satellite images indicate that the low-level circulation associated with a broad area of low pressure located about 900 miles east-northeast of Bermuda has become better defined today. Further development of this system is possible, and a short-lived tropical depression or storm could form during the next day or so while it moves eastward at around 20 miles per hour across the central subtropical Atlantic.
The system is

forecast to reach cooler waters by Thursday, ending its chances of formation. Formation chance through 48 hours, medium, 40%. Formation chance through 7 days, medium, 40%. Eastern Tropical Atlantic, a tropical wave just offshore of the coast of West Africa, is producing disorganized showers and thunderstorms. Environmental conditions are forecast to be generally conducive for some development of the system during the next several days while it moves westward or west-northwestward across the eastern and central tropical Atlantic. Formation chance through 48 hours, low, 10%. Formation chance through 7 days, low, 20%. Tide information for Wednesday, August 12, 2026. St. Mark's River entrance. High 3:11 a.m., low 8:20 a.m., high 2:25 p.m., low 9:27 p.m. Apalachicola. High 6:10 a.m., low 10:03 a.m., high 3:25 p.m., low 11:40 p.m. St. Andrews Bay of Panama City. High 10:43 a.m., low 8:50 p.m. Note that the times of high and low tide are 3 minutes earlier at Shell Point than at the St. Mark's River entrance. The average water temperature at Apalachicola was 87.8 degrees. Sunrise and sunset in Tallahassee. August 12, 2026, sunrise 7:03 a.m. Eastern Daylight Time, sunset 8:22 p.m. Eastern Daylight Time. 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The latest weather and forecast information can also be accessed by calling our automated forecast line at 850-942-8851. The current time is 8:47 p.m. Eastern Daylight Time. These are the 8 p.m. Eastern Daylight Time conditions. At the Tallahassee Airport, it was mostly cloudy. The temperature was 91 degrees. The wind was southwest at 10 miles an hour. At Florida State University, the temperature was 88 degrees. The wind was south at 7 miles an hour. At Apalachicola, it was partly cloudy. The temperature was 87 degrees. The wind was west at 9 miles an hour. At Panama City Northwest, it was clear. The temperature was 87 degrees. The wind was south at 9 miles an hour. At Dothan, it was clear. The temperature was 90 degrees. The wind was southwest at 5 miles an hour. At Albany, it was mostly cloudy. The temperature was 84 degrees. The wind was east at 6 miles an hour. At Valdosta, it was mostly cloudy. The temperature was 89 degrees. The wind was variable at 7 miles an hour. Over the marine area, at the buoy south of Apalachicola, winds were west at 4 knots and seas were 1 foot. At the buoy south of Panama City, winds were southwest at 6 knots and seas were 2 feet. At the buoy south of Pensacola, wave height 2 feet. Wave period 6 seconds. The forecast for the local area. Heat advisory in effect from 1 p.m. to 7 p.m. Eastern Daylight Time Wednesday. Tonight, mostly clear. Lows in the upper 70s. West winds around 5 miles per hour. Heat index values up to 105 early this evening. Wednesday, mostly sunny. A slight chance of showers and thunderstorms in the afternoon. Humid with highs in the mid-90s. West winds 5 to 10 miles per hour. Chance of rain 20%. Heat index values up to 108. Wednesday night, partly cloudy with a slight chance of showers and thunderstorms in the evening, then mostly clear after midnight. Humid with lows in the upper 70s. West winds around 5 miles per hour. Chance of rain 20%. Heat index values up to 106 early in the evening. Thursday, mostly sunny. A chance of showers and thunderstorms in the afternoon. Humid with highs in the mid-90s. West winds around 5 miles per hour. Chance of rain 40%. Heat index values up to 110. Thursday night, partly cloudy with a chance of showers and thunderstorms in the evening, then mostly clear after midnight. Humid with lows in the upper 70s. Southwest winds around 5 miles per hour. Chance of rain 40%. Heat index values up to 106 early in the evening. Friday and Friday night, partly cloudy. A chance of showers and thunderstorms. Highs in the upper 90s. Lows in the upper 70s. Chance of rain 50%. Heat index values up.

110. Saturday, sunny. A chance of showers and thunderstorms in the afternoon. Highs in the mid-90s. Chance of rain 50%. Heat index values up to 110. Saturday night through Sunday night, partly cloudy with a chance of showers and thunderstorms. Lows in the upper 70s. Highs in the mid-90s. Chance of rain 50%. Heat index values up to 110. Monday and Monday night, partly cloudy. A chance of showers and thunderstorms. Highs in the upper 90s. Lows in the upper 70s. Chance of rain 30%. Heat index values up to 110. Tuesday, sunny. A chance of showers and thunderstorms in the afternoon. Highs in the upper 90s. Chance of rain 30%. Heat index values up to 115. The coastal waters forecast for the following: coastal waters from Okaloosa Walton County line to Mexico Beach out to 20 nautical miles, and coastal waters from Mexico Beach to Apalachicola out to 20 nautical miles. Overnight, west winds around 10 knots. Seas around 2 feet. Wave detail, south 1 foot at 4 seconds. Protected waters a light chop. Wednesday, west winds 10 to 15 knots. Seas around 2 feet. Wave detail, southwest 2 feet at 4 seconds. Protected waters a moderate chop. Wednesday night, west winds 10 to 15 knots. Seas around 2 feet. Wave detail, west 2 feet at 4 seconds. Protected waters a moderate chop. Thursday, west winds 10 to 15 knots. Seas around 2 feet. Wave detail, west 2 feet at 4 seconds and south 1 foot at 7 seconds. Protected waters a moderate chop. Thursday night, west winds 10 to 15 knots, diminishing to 5 to 10 knots after midnight. Seas around 2 feet. Wave detail, west 2 feet at 4 seconds and south 1 foot at 7 seconds. Protected waters a moderate chop. Friday, west winds 5 to 10 knots. Seas around 2 feet. Wave detail, west 1 foot at 4 seconds and south 1 foot at 7 seconds. Protected waters a light chop. Friday night, west winds 5 to 10 knots. Seas around 2 feet in the evening, then 1 foot or less. Protected waters a light chop. Saturday, west winds 5 to 10 knots. Waves 1 foot or less. Protected waters a light chop. A slight chance of showers and thunderstorms in the afternoon. Saturday night, west winds 5 to 10 knots. Waves 1 foot or less. Protected waters a light chop. A slight chance of showers and thunderstorms in the evening. Sunday, west winds 5 to 10 knots. Waves 1 foot or less. Protected waters a light chop. A slight chance of showers and thunderstorms in the afternoon. Sunday night, west winds 5 to 10 knots. Waves 1 foot or less. Protected waters a light chop. A slight chance of showers and thunderstorms in the evening. Winds and waves higher in and near thunderstorms. The coastal waters forecast for the following: waters from Suwannee River to Apalachicola, Florida, extending from 20 to 60 nautical miles, waters from Okaloosa Walton County line to Mexico Beach 20 to 60 nautical miles, and waters from Mexico Beach to Apalachicola 20 to 60 nautical miles. Overnight, west winds 5 to 10 knots. Waves 1 foot or less, then around 2 feet. Wave detail, west 1 foot at 2 seconds and south 1 foot at 5 seconds, becoming southwest 1 foot at 4 seconds. Protected waters a light chop. Wednesday, west winds 5 to 10 knots. Seas around 2 feet. Wave detail, west 1 foot at 3 seconds and south 1 foot at 6 seconds. Protected waters a light chop. Wednesday night, west winds 10 to 15 knots. Seas around 2 feet. Wave detail, west 2 feet at 3 seconds and south 1 foot at 4 seconds. Protected waters a moderate chop. Thursday, west winds 5 to 10 knots. Seas around 2 feet. Wave detail, west 2 feet at 4 seconds and south 1 foot at 8 seconds. Protected waters a light chop. Thursday night, west winds 5 to 10 knots. Seas around 2 feet. Wave detail, west 1 foot at 4 seconds and south 1 foot at 7 seconds. Protected waters a light chop. Friday, west winds 5 to 10 knots. Seas around 2 feet. Wave detail, west 1 foot at 4 seconds and south 1 foot at 8 seconds. Protected waters a light chop.
Friday night, west winds 5 to 10 knots. Waves 1 foot or less. Protected waters a light chop. Saturday, west winds around 5 knots. Waves 1 foot or less. Protected waters smooth. Saturday night, west winds around 5 knots. Waves 1 foot or less. Protected waters smooth. Sunday, west winds around 5 knots. Waves 1 foot or less. Protected waters smooth. Sunday night, west winds 5 to 10 knots. Waves 1 foot or less. Protected waters a light chop. The coastal waters forecast for the following St. Andrews Bay waterways. Overnight, southwest winds 5 to 10 knots. Protected waters a light chop. Wednesday, west winds 5 to 10 knots, increasing to 10 to 15 knots in the afternoon. Protected waters a moderate chop. Wednesday night, west winds 5 to 10 knots. Protected waters a light chop. Thursday, west winds 5 to 10 knots. Protected waters a light chop. Thursday night, west winds 5 to 10 knots. Protected waters a light chop. Friday, west winds 5 to 10 knots. Protected waters a light chop. Friday night, west winds 5 to 10 knots. Protected waters a light chop. Saturday, west winds around 5 knots, becoming southwest in the afternoon. Protected waters a light chop. A chance of showers and thunderstorms in the afternoon. Saturday night, southwest winds 5 to 10 knots, becoming west after midnight. Protected waters a light chop. A chance of showers and thunderstorms in the evening. Sunday, west winds around 5 knots, becoming southwest in the afternoon. Protected waters a light chop. A chance of showers and thunderstorms in the afternoon. Sunday night, southwest winds 5 to 10 knots. Protected waters a light chop. A chance of showers and thunderstorms in the evening. Winds and waves higher and near thunderstorms. The Tropical Weather Outlook. For the North Atlantic, Caribbean Sea and the Gulf of America, Central Tropical Atlantic L92, showers and thunderstorms are showing some signs of organization in association with the tropical wave located around 700 miles southwest of the Cabo Verde Islands. Environmental conditions are forecast to be conducive for development during the next few days, and a tropical depression will likely form within a couple of days while the system moves westward to west-northwestward across the central tropical Atlantic. Formation chance through 48 hours, medium, 60%. Formation chance through 7 days, high, 80%. Central subtropical Atlantic L93, satellite images indicate that the low-level circulation associated with a broad area of low pressure located about 900 miles east-northeast of Bermuda has become better defined today. Further development of this system is possible, and a short-lived tropical depression or storm could form during the next day or so while it moves eastward at around 20 miles per hour across the central subtropical Atlantic. The system is forecast to reach cooler waters by Thursday, ending its chances of formation. Formation chance through 48 hours, medium, 40%. Formation chance through 7 days, medium, 40%. Eastern Tropical Atlantic, a tropical wave just offshore of the coast of West Africa, is producing disorganized showers and thunderstorms. Environmental conditions are forecast to be generally conducive for some development of the system during the next several days while it moves westward or west-northwestward across the eastern and central tropical Atlantic. Formation chance through 48 hours, low, 10%. Formation chance through 7 days, low, 20%. Tide information for Wednesday, August 12, 2026. St. Mark's River entrance. High 3:11 a.m., low 8:20 a.m., high 2:25 p.m., low 9:27 p.m. Apalachicola. High 6:10 a.m., low 10:03 a.m., high 3:25 p.m., low 11:40 p.m. St. Andrews Bay at Panama City. High 10:43 a.m., low 8:50 p.m. Note that the times of high and low tide are 3 minutes earlier at Shell Point than at the St. Mark's River entrance. The average water temperature at Apalachicola was 87.8 degrees. Sunrise and sunset in Tallahassee. August 12, 2026, sunrise 7:03 a.m. Eastern Daylight Time, sunset 8:22 p.m. Eastern Daylight Time. The Tallahassee climate summary for this evening, as of 5 p.m., August 11, 2026. Today's high temperature of 98 degrees occurred at 3:07 p.m. This high was 6 degrees above the normal high of 92. Today's low temperature of 73 degrees occurred at

6 a.m. This time the normal low of 73. No precipitation fell today, which leaves the monthly total at 4.22 inches. This is 1.27 inches above the normal amount of 2.95 inches for August. The total precipitation for the year still stands at 27.74 inches, which is 10.93 inches below normal. The normal high temperature for tomorrow is 92 degrees, and the normal low is 73. The record high for tomorrow is 100, which last occurred in 2011, and the record low is 66, which occurred in 1931. Sunset tonight is at 8:23 p.m. Sunrise tomorrow is at 7:03 a.m. You are listening to NOAA Weather Radio Station KIH-24 in Tallahassee, Florida, operating 24 hours a day on a frequency of 162.40 MHz. 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The latest weather and forecast information can also be accessed by calling our automated forecast line at 850-942-8851. The current time is 9:01 p.m. Eastern Daylight Time. These are the 8 p.m. Eastern Daylight Time conditions. At the Tallahassee Airport, it was mostly cloudy. The temperature was 91 degrees. The wind was southwest at 10 miles an hour. At Florida State University, the temperature was 88 degrees. The wind was south at 7 miles an hour. At Apalachicola, it was partly cloudy. The temperature was 87 degrees. The wind was west at 9 miles an hour. At Panama City Northwest, it was clear. The temperature was 87 degrees. The wind was south at 9 miles an hour. At Dothan, it was clear. The temperature was 90 degrees. The wind was southwest at 5 miles an hour. At Albany, it was mostly cloudy. The temperature was 84 degrees. The wind was east at 6 miles an hour. At Valdosta, it was mostly cloudy. The temperature was 89 degrees. The wind was variable at 7 miles an hour. Over the marine area, at the buoy south of Apalachicola, winds were west at 4 knots and seas were 1 foot. At the buoy south of Panama City, winds were southwest at 6 knots and seas were 2 feet. At the buoy south of Pensacola, wave height 2 feet. Wave period 6 seconds. The forecast for the local area. Heat advisory in effect from 1 p.m. to 7 p.m. Eastern Daylight Time Wednesday. Tonight, mostly clear. Lows in the upper 70s. West winds around 5 miles per hour. Heat index values up to 105 early this evening. Wednesday, mostly sunny. A slight chance of showers and thunderstorms in the afternoon. Humid with highs in the mid-90s. West winds 5 to 10 miles per hour. Chance of rain 20%. Heat index values up to 108. Wednesday night, partly cloudy with a slight chance of showers and thunderstorms in the evening, then mostly clear after midnight. Humid with lows in the upper 70s. West winds around 5 miles per hour. Chance of rain 20%. Heat index values up to 106 early in the evening. Thursday, mostly sunny. A chance of showers and thunderstorms in the afternoon. Humid with highs in the mid-90s. West winds around 5 miles per hour. Chance of rain 40%. Heat index values up to 110. Thursday night, partly cloudy with a chance of showers and thunderstorms in the evening, then mostly clear after midnight. Humid with lows in the upper 70s. Southwest winds around 5 miles per hour. Chance of rain 40%. Heat index values up to 106 early in the evening. Friday and Friday night, partly cloudy. A chance of showers and thunderstorms. Highs in the upper 90s. Lows in the upper 70s. Chance of rain 50%. Heat index values up to 110. Saturday, sunny. A chance of showers and thunderstorms in the afternoon. Highs in the mid-90s. Chance of rain 50%. Heat index values up to 110. Saturday night through Sunday night, partly cloudy with a chance of showers and thunderstorms. Lows in the upper 70s. Highs in the mid-90s. Chance of rain 50%. Heat index values up to 110. Monday and Monday night, partly cloudy. A chance of showers and thunderstorms. Highs in the upper 90s. Lows in the upper 70s. Chance of rain 30%. Heat index values up to 110. Tuesday, sunny. A chance of showers and thunderstorms.

it has become better defined today. Further development of this system is possible, and a short-lived tropical depression or storm could form during the next day or so while it moves eastward at around 20 miles per hour across the central subtropical Atlantic. The system is forecast to reach cooler waters by Thursday, ending its chances of formation. Formation chance through 48 hours, medium, 40%. Formation chance through 7 days, medium, 40%. Eastern tropical Atlantic, a tropical wave just offshore of the coast of West Africa, is producing disorganized showers and thunderstorms. Environmental conditions are forecast to be generally conducive for some development of the system during the next several days while it moves westward or west-northwestward across the eastern and central tropical Atlantic. Formation chance through 48 hours, low, 10%. Formation chance through 7 days, low, 20%. Tide information for Wednesday, August 12, 2026. St. Mark's River entrance. High 3:11 a.m., low 8:20 a.m., high 2:25 p.m., low 9:27 p.m. Apalachicola. High 6:10 a.m., low 10:03 a.m., high 3:25 p.m., low 11:40 p.m. St. Andrews Bay of Panama City. High 10:43 a.m., low 8:50 p.m. Note that the times of high and low tide are 3 minutes earlier at Shell Point than at the St. Mark's River entrance. The average water temperature at Apalachicola was 87.8 degrees. Sunrise and sunset in Tallahassee. August 12, 2026, sunrise 7:03 a.m. Eastern Daylight Time, sunset 8:22 p.m. Eastern Daylight Time. 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The latest weather and forecast information can also be accessed by calling our automated forecast line at 850-942-8851. The current time is 9:08 p.m. Eastern Daylight Time. These are the 9 p.m. Eastern Daylight Time conditions. At the Tallahassee Airport, it was partly cloudy. The temperature was 86 degrees. The wind was southwest at 7 miles an hour. The report from Florida State University was not available. At Apalachicola, it was clear. The temperature was 83 degrees. The wind was northwest at 5 miles an hour. At Panama City Northwest, it was clear. The temperature was 84 degrees. The wind was south at 6 miles an hour. At Dothan, it was partly cloudy. The temperature was 87 degrees. The wind was southwest at 7 miles an hour. At Albany, it was partly cloudy. The temperature was 82 degrees. The wind was calm. At Valdosta, it was mostly cloudy. The temperature was 86 degrees. The wind was variable at 3 miles an hour. Over the marine area, at the buoy south of Apalachicola, winds were west at 6 knots. At the buoy south of Panama City, winds were south at 6 knots. At the buoy south of Pensacola, winds were southwest at 12 knots. The forecast for the local area. Heat advisory in effect from 1 p.m. to 7 p.m. Eastern Daylight Time Wednesday. Tonight, mostly clear. Lows in the upper 70s. West winds around 5 miles per hour. Heat index values up to 105 early this evening. Wednesday, mostly sunny. A slight chance of showers and thunderstorms in the afternoon. Humid with highs in the mid-90s. West winds 5 to 10 miles per hour. Chance of rain 20%. Heat index values up to 108. Wednesday night, partly cloudy with a slight chance of showers and thunderstorms in the evening, then mostly clear after midnight. Humid with lows in the upper 70s. West winds around 5 miles per hour. Chance of rain 20%. Heat index values up to 106 early in the evening. Thursday, mostly sunny. A chance of showers and thunderstorms in the afternoon. Humid with highs in the mid-90s. West winds around 5 miles per hour. Chance of rain 40%. Heat index values up to 110. Thursday night, partly cloudy with a chance of showers and thunderstorms in the evening, then mostly clear after midnight. Humid with lows in the upper 70s. Southwest winds around 5 miles per hour. Chance of rain 40%. Heat index values up to 106 early in the evening. Friday and Friday night, partly cloudy. A chance of showers and thunderstorms.

Highs in the upper 90s. Lows in the upper 70s. Chance of rain 50%. Heat index values up to 110. Saturday, sunny. A chance of showers and thunderstorms in the afternoon. Highs in the mid-90s. Chance of rain 50%. Heat index values up to 110. Saturday night through Sunday night, partly cloudy with a chance of showers and thunderstorms. Lows in the upper 70s. Highs in the mid-90s. Chance of rain 50%. Heat index values up to 110. Monday and Monday night, partly cloudy. A chance of showers and thunderstorms. Highs in the upper 90s. Lows in the upper 70s. Chance of rain 30%. Heat index values up to 110. Tuesday, sunny. A chance of showers and thunderstorms in the afternoon. Highs in the upper 90s. Chance of rain 30%. Heat index values up to 115. The coastal waters forecast for the following: coastal waters from Okaloosa Walton County line to Mexico Beach out to 20 nautical miles, and coastal waters from Mexico Beach to Apalachicola out to 20 nautical miles. Overnight, west winds around 10 knots. Seas around 2 feet. Wave detail, south 1 foot at 4 seconds. Protected waters a light chop. Wednesday, west winds 10 to 15 knots. Seas around 2 feet. Wave detail, southwest 2 feet at 4 seconds. Protected waters a moderate chop. Wednesday night, west winds 10 to 15 knots. Seas around 2 feet. Wave detail, west 2 feet at 4 seconds. Protected waters a moderate chop. Thursday, west winds 10 to 15 knots. Seas around 2 feet. Wave detail, west 2 feet at 4 seconds and south 1 foot at 7 seconds. Protected waters a moderate chop. Thursday night, west winds 10 to 15 knots, diminishing to 5 to 10 knots after midnight. Seas around 2 feet. Wave detail, west 2 feet at 4 seconds and south 1 foot at 7 seconds. Protected waters a moderate chop. Friday, west winds 5 to 10 knots. Seas around 2 feet. Wave detail, west 1 foot at 4 seconds and south 1 foot at 7 seconds. Protected waters a light chop. Friday night, west winds 5 to 10 knots. Seas around 2 feet on the evening, then 1 foot or less. Protected waters a light chop. Saturday, west winds 5 to 10 knots. Waves 1 foot or less. Protected waters a light chop. A slight chance of showers and thunderstorms in the afternoon. Saturday night, west winds 5 to 10 knots. Waves 1 foot or less. Protected waters a light chop. A slight chance of showers and thunderstorms in the evening. Sunday, west winds 5 to 10 knots. Waves 1 foot or less. Protected waters a light chop. A slight chance of showers and thunderstorms in the afternoon. Sunday night, west winds 5 to 10 knots. Waves 1 foot or less. Protected waters a light chop. A slight chance of showers and thunderstorms in the evening. Winds and waves higher and near thunderstorms. The coastal waters forecast for the following: waters from Suwannee River to Apalachicola, Florida, extending from 20 to 60 nautical miles, waters from Okaloosa Walton County line to Mexico Beach 20 to 60 nautical miles, and waters from Mexico Beach to Apalachicola 20 to 60 nautical miles. Overnight, west winds 5 to 10 knots. Waves 1 foot or less, then around 2 feet. Wave detail, west 1 foot at 2 seconds and south 1 foot at 5 seconds, becoming southwest 1 foot at 4 seconds. Protected waters a light chop. Wednesday, west winds 5 to 10 knots. Seas around 2 feet. Wave detail, west 1 foot at 3 seconds and south 1 foot at 6 seconds. Protected waters a light chop. Wednesday night, west winds 10 to 15 knots. Seas around 2 feet. Wave detail, west 2 feet at 3 seconds and south 1 foot at 4 seconds. Protected waters a moderate chop. Thursday, west winds 5 to 10 knots. Seas around 2 feet. Wave detail, west 2 feet at 4 seconds and south 1 foot at 8 seconds. Protected waters a light chop. Thursday night, west winds 5 to 10 knots. Seas around 2 feet. Wave detail, west 1 foot at 4 seconds and south 1 foot at 7 seconds. Protected waters a light chop. Friday, west winds 5 to 10 knots. Seas around 2 feet.

Wave detail, west 1 foot at 4 seconds and south 1 foot at 8 seconds. Protected waters, a light chop. Friday night, west winds 5 to 10 knots. Waves 1 foot or less. Protected waters, a light chop. Saturday, west winds around 5 knots. Waves 1 foot or less. Protected waters, smooth. Saturday night, west winds around 5 knots. Waves 1 foot or less. Protected waters, smooth. Sunday, west winds around 5 knots. Waves 1 foot or less. Protected waters, smooth. Sunday night, west winds 5 to 10 knots. Waves 1 foot or less. Protected waters, a light chop. The coastal waters forecast for the following St. Andrews Bay waterways. Overnight, southwest winds 5 to 10 knots. Protected waters, a light chop. Wednesday, west winds 5 to 10 knots, increasing to 10 to 15 knots in the afternoon. Protected waters, a moderate chop. Wednesday night, west winds 5 to 10 knots. Protected waters, a light chop. Thursday, west winds 5 to 10 knots. Protected waters, a light chop. Thursday night, west winds 5 to 10 knots. Protected waters, a light chop. Friday, west winds 5 to 10 knots. Protected waters, a light chop. Friday night, west winds 5 to 10 knots. Protected waters, a light chop. Saturday, west winds around 5 knots, becoming southwest in the afternoon. Protected waters, a light chop. A chance of showers and thunderstorms in the afternoon. Saturday night, southwest winds 5 to 10 knots, becoming west after midnight. Protected waters, a light chop. A chance of showers and thunderstorms in the evening. Sunday, west winds around 5 knots, becoming southwest in the afternoon. Protected waters, a light chop. A chance of showers and thunderstorms in the afternoon. Sunday night, southwest winds 5 to 10 knots. Protected waters, a light chop. A chance of showers and thunderstorms in the evening. Winds and waves higher in and near thunderstorms. The tropical weather outlook. For the North Atlantic, Caribbean Sea and the Gulf of America, Central Tropical Atlantic L92, showers and thunderstorms are showing some signs of organization in association with the tropical wave located around 700 miles southwest of the Cabo Verde Islands. Environmental conditions are forecast to be conducive for development during the next few days, and a tropical depression will likely form within a couple of days while the system moves westward to west-northwestward across the central tropical Atlantic. Formation chance through 48 hours, medium, 60%. Formation chance through 7 days, high, 80%. Central subtropical Atlantic L93, satellite images indicate that the low-level circulation associated with a broad area of low pressure located about 900 miles east-northeast of Bermuda has become better defined today. Further development of this system is possible, and a short-lived tropical depression or storm could form during the next day or so while it moves eastward at around 20 miles per hour across the central subtropical Atlantic. The system is forecast to reach cooler waters by Thursday, ending its chances of formation. Formation chance through 48 hours, medium, 40%. Formation chance through 7 days, medium, 40%. Eastern tropical Atlantic, a tropical wave just offshore of the coast of West Africa, is producing disorganized showers and thunderstorms. Environmental conditions are forecast to be generally conducive for some development of the system during the next several days while it moves westward or west-northwestward across the eastern and central tropical Atlantic. Formation chance through 48 hours, low, 10%. Formation chance through 7 days, low, 20%. Tide information for Wednesday, August 12, 2026. St. Mark's River entrance. High 3:11 a.m., low 8:20 a.m., high 2:25 p.m., low 9:27 p.m. Apalachicola. High 6:10 a.m., low 10:03 a.m., high 3:25 p.m., low 11:40 p.m. St. Andrews Bay at Panama City. High 10:43 a.m., low 8:50 p.m. Note that the times of high and low tide are 3 minutes earlier at Shell Point than at the St. Mark's River entrance. The average water temperature at Apalachicola was 87.8 degrees. Sunrise and sunset in Tallahassee. August 12, 2026, sunrise 7:03 a.m. Eastern Daylight Time, sunset 8:22 p.m. Eastern Daylight Time. 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

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The latest weather and forecast information can also be accessed by calling our automated forecast line at 850-942-8851. The current time is 9:22 p.m. Eastern Daylight Time. These are the 9 p.m. Eastern Daylight Time conditions. At the Tallahassee Airport, it was partly cloudy. The temperature was 86 degrees. The wind was southwest at 7 miles an hour. At Florida State University, the temperature was 86 degrees. The wind was southwest at 5 miles an hour. At Apalachicola, it was clear. The temperature was 83 degrees. The wind was northwest at 5 miles an hour. At Panama City Northwest, it was clear. The temperature was 84 degrees. The wind was south at 6 miles an hour. At Dothan, it was partly cloudy. The temperature was 87 degrees. The wind was southwest at 7 miles an hour. At Albany, it was partly cloudy. The temperature was 82 degrees. The wind was calm. At Valdosta, it was mostly cloudy. The temperature was 86 degrees. The wind was variable at 3 miles an hour. Over the marine area, at the buoy south of Apalachicola, winds were west at 4 knots and seas were 1 foot. At the buoy south of Panama City, winds were southwest at 6 knots and seas were 2 feet. At the buoy south of Pensacola, winds were southwest at 12 knots. The forecast for the local area. Heat advisory in effect from 1 p.m. to 7 p.m. Eastern Daylight Time Wednesday. Tonight, mostly clear. Lows in the upper 70s. West winds around 5 miles per hour. Heat index values up to 105 early this evening. Wednesday, mostly sunny. A slight chance of showers and thunderstorms in the afternoon. Humid with highs in the mid-90s. West winds 5 to 10 miles per hour. Chance of rain 20%. Heat index values up to 108. Wednesday night, partly cloudy with a slight chance of showers and thunderstorms in the evening, then mostly clear after midnight. Humid with lows in the upper 70s. West winds around 5 miles per hour. Chance of rain 20%. Heat index values up to 106 early in the evening. Thursday, mostly sunny. A chance of showers and thunderstorms in the afternoon. Humid with highs in the mid-90s. West winds around 5 miles per hour. Chance of rain 40%. Heat index values up to 110. Thursday night, partly cloudy with a chance of showers and thunderstorms in the evening, then mostly clear after midnight. Humid with lows in the upper 70s. Southwest winds around 5 miles per hour. Chance of rain 40%. Heat index values up to 106 early in the evening. Friday and Friday night, partly cloudy. A chance of showers and thunderstorms. Highs in the upper 90s. Lows in the upper 70s. Chance of rain 50%. Heat index values up to 110. Saturday, sunny. A chance of showers and thunderstorms in the afternoon. Highs in the mid-90s. Chance of rain 50%. Heat index values up to 110. Saturday night through Sunday night, partly cloudy with a chance of showers and thunderstorms. Lows in the upper 70s. Highs in the mid-90s. Chance of rain 50%. Heat index values up to 110. Monday and Monday night, partly cloudy. A chance of showers and thunderstorms. Highs in the upper 90s. Lows in the upper 70s. Chance of rain 30%. Heat index values up to 110. Tuesday, sunny. A chance of showers and thunderstorms in the afternoon. Highs in the upper 90s. Chance of rain 30%. Heat index values up to 115. The coastal waters forecast for the following. Coastal waters from Okaloosa, Walton County line to Mexico Beach out to 20 nautical miles, and coastal waters from Mexico Beach to Apalachicola out to 20 nautical miles. Overnight, west winds around 10 knots. Seas around 2 feet. Wave detail, south 1 foot at 4 seconds. Protected waters a light chop. Wednesday, west winds 10 to 15 knots. Seas around 2 feet. Wave detail, southwest 2 feet at 4 seconds. Protected waters a moderate chop. Wednesday night, west winds 10 to 15 knots. Seas around 2 feet. Wave detail, west 2 feet at 4 seconds. Protected waters a moderate chop.

Woodshop. Thursday, west winds 10 to 15 knots. Seas around 2 feet. Wave detail, west 2 feet at 4 seconds and south 1 foot at 7 seconds. Protected waters a moderate chop. Thursday night, west winds 10 to 15 knots, diminishing to 5 to 10 knots after midnight. Seas around 2 feet. Wave detail, west 2 feet at 4 seconds and south 1 foot at 7 seconds. Protected waters a moderate chop. Friday, west winds 5 to 10 knots. Seas around 2 feet. Wave detail, west 1 foot at 4 seconds and south 1 foot at 7 seconds. Protected waters a light chop. Friday night, west winds 5 to 10 knots. Seas around 2 feet in the evening, then 1 foot or less. Protected waters a light chop. Saturday, west winds 5 to 10 knots. Waves 1 foot or less. Protected waters a light chop. A slight chance of showers and thunderstorms in the afternoon. Saturday night, west winds 5 to 10 knots. Waves 1 foot or less. Protected waters a light chop. A slight chance of showers and thunderstorms in the evening. Sunday, west winds 5 to 10 knots. Waves 1 foot or less. Protected waters a light chop. A slight chance of showers and thunderstorms in the afternoon. Sunday night, west winds 5 to 10 knots. Waves 1 foot or less. Protected waters a light chop. A slight chance of showers and thunderstorms in the evening. Winds and waves higher and near thunderstorms. The coastal waters forecast for the following waters from Suwannee River to Apalachicola, Florida, extending from 20 to 60 nautical miles, waters from Okaloosa, Walton County line to Mexico Beach, 20 to 60 nautical miles, and waters from Mexico Beach to Apalachicola, 20 to 60 nautical miles. Overnight, west winds 5 to 10 knots. Waves 1 foot or less, then around 2 feet. Wave detail, west 1 foot at 2 seconds and south 1 foot at 5 seconds, becoming southwest 1 foot at 4 seconds. Protected waters a light chop. Wednesday, west winds 5 to 10 knots. Seas around 2 feet. Wave detail, west 1 foot at 3 seconds and south 1 foot at 6 seconds. Protected waters a light chop. Wednesday night, west winds 10 to 15 knots. Seas around 2 feet. Wave detail, west 2 feet at 3 seconds and south 1 foot at 4 seconds. Protected waters a moderate chop. Thursday, west winds 5 to 10 knots. Seas around 2 feet. Wave detail, west 2 feet at 4 seconds and south 1 foot at 8 seconds. Protected waters a light chop. Thursday night, west winds 5 to 10 knots. Seas around 2 feet. Wave detail, west 1 foot at 4 seconds and south 1 foot at 7 seconds. Protected waters a light chop. Friday, west winds 5 to 10 knots. Seas around 2 feet. Wave detail, west 1 foot at 4 seconds and south 1 foot at 8 seconds. Protected waters a light chop. Friday night, west winds 5 to 10 knots. Waves 1 foot or less. Protected waters a light chop. Saturday, west winds around 5 knots. Waves 1 foot or less. Protected waters smooth. Saturday night, west winds around 5 knots. Waves 1 foot or less. Protected waters smooth. Sunday, west winds around 5 knots. Waves 1 foot or less. Protected waters smooth. Sunday night, west winds 5 to 10 knots. Waves 1 foot or less. Protected waters a light chop. The Tallahassee climate summary for this evening, as of 5 p.m., August 11, 2026. Today's high temperature of 98 degrees occurred at 3:07 p.m. This high was 6 degrees above the normal high of 92. Today's low temperature of 73 degrees occurred at 6 a.m. This tied the normal low of 73. No precipitation fell today, which leaves the monthly total at 4.22 inches. This is 1.27 inches above the normal amount of 2.95 inches for August. The total precipitation for the year still stands at 27.74 inches, which is 10.93 inches below normal. The normal high temperature for tomorrow is 92 degrees, and the normal low is 73. The record high for tomorrow is 100, which last occurred in 2011, and the record low is 66, which occurred in 1931. Sunset tonight is at 8:23 p.m. Sunrise tomorrow is at 7:03 a.m. The coastal waters forecast for the following St. Andrews Bay waterways.

Overnight, southwest winds 5 to 10 knots. Protected waters, a light chop. Wednesday, west winds 5 to 10 knots, increasing to 10 to 15 knots in the afternoon. Protected waters, a moderate chop. Wednesday night, west winds 5 to 10 knots. Protected waters, a light chop. Thursday, west winds 5 to 10 knots. Protected waters, a light chop. Thursday night, west winds 5 to 10 knots. Protected waters, a light chop. Friday, west winds 5 to 10 knots. Protected waters, a light chop. Friday night, west winds 5 to 10 knots. Protected waters, a light chop. Saturday, west winds around 5 knots, becoming southwest in the afternoon. Protected waters, a light chop. A chance of showers and thunderstorms in the afternoon. Saturday night, southwest winds 5 to 10 knots, becoming west after midnight. Protected waters, a light chop. A chance of showers and thunderstorms in the evening. Sunday, west winds around 5 knots, becoming southwest in the afternoon. Protected waters, a light chop. A chance of showers and thunderstorms in the afternoon. Sunday night, southwest winds 5 to 10 knots. Protected waters, a light chop. A chance of showers and thunderstorms in the evening. Winds and waves higher in and near thunderstorms. The tropical weather outlook. Protected waters, a light chop. A chance of showers and thunderstorms in the evening. Winds and waves higher in and near thunderstorms. The tropical weather outlook. For the North Atlantic, Caribbean Sea, and the Gulf of America, Central Tropical Atlantic L92, showers and thunderstorms are showing some signs of organization in association with a tropical wave located around 700 miles southwest of the Cabo Verde Islands. Environmental conditions are forecast to be conducive for development during the next few days, and a tropical depression will likely form within a couple of days while the system moves westward to west-northwestward across the Central Tropical Atlantic. Formation chance through 48 hours, medium, 60%. Formation chance through 7 days, high, 80%. Central Subtropical Atlantic L93, satellite images indicate that the low-level circulation associated with a broad area of low pressure located about 900 miles east-northeast of Bermuda has become better defined today. Further development of this system is possible, and a short-lived tropical depression or storm could form during the next day or so while it moves eastward at around 20 miles per hour across the central subtropical Atlantic. The system is forecast to reach cooler waters by Thursday, ending its chances of formation. Formation chance through 48 hours, medium, 40%. Formation chance through 7 days, medium, 40%. Eastern Tropical Atlantic, a tropical wave just offshore off the coast of West Africa, is producing disorganized showers and thunderstorms. Environmental conditions are forecast to be generally conducive for some development of the system during the next several days while it moves westward or west-northwestward across the eastern and central tropical Atlantic. Formation chance through 48 hours, low, 10%. Formation chance through 7 days, low, 20%. Tide information for Wednesday, August 12, 2026. St. Mark's River entrance. High 3:11 a.m., low 8:20 a.m., high 2:25 p.m., low 9:27 p.m. Apalachicola. High 6:10 a.m., low 10:03 a.m., high 3:25 p.m., low 11:40 p.m. St. Andrews Bay at Panama City. High 10:43 a.m., low 8:50 p.m. Note that the times of high and low tide are 3 minutes earlier at Shell Point than at the St. Mark's River entrance. The average water temperature at Apalachicola was 87.8 degrees. Sunrise and sunset in Tallahassee. August 12, 2026, sunrise 7:03 a.m. Eastern Daylight Time, sunset 8:22 p.m. Eastern Daylight Time. 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This broadcast originates from your National Weather Service office in Tallahassee, Florida. The latest weather and forecast information can also be accessed by calling our automated forecast line at 850-942-8851. The current time is 9:36 p.m. Eastern Daylight Time. These are the 9 p.m. Eastern Daylight Time conditions. At the Tallahassee Airport, it was partly cloudy. The temperature was 86 degrees. The wind was southwest at 7 miles an hour. At Florida State University, the temperature was 86 degrees. The wind was southwest at

5 miles an hour. At Apalachicola, it was clear. The temperature was 83 degrees. The wind was northwest at 5 miles an hour. At Panama City Northwest, it was clear. The temperature was 84 degrees. The wind was south at 6 miles an hour. At Dothan, it was partly cloudy. The temperature was 87 degrees. The wind was southwest at 7 miles an hour. At Albany, it was partly cloudy. The temperature was 82 degrees. The wind was calm. At Valdosta, it was mostly cloudy. The temperature was 86 degrees. The wind was variable at 3 miles an hour. Over the marine area, at the buoy south of Apalachicola, winds were west at 4 knots and seas were 1 foot. At the buoy south of Panama City, winds were southwest at 6 knots and seas were 2 feet. At the buoy south of Pensacola, winds were southwest at 12 knots. The forecast for the local area. Heat advisory in effect from 1 p.m. to 7 p.m. Eastern Daylight Time Wednesday. Tonight, mostly clear. Lows in the upper 70s. West winds around 5 miles per hour. Heat index values up to 105 early this evening. Wednesday, mostly sunny. A slight chance of showers and thunderstorms in the afternoon. Humid with highs in the mid-90s. West winds 5 to 10 miles per hour. Chance of rain 20%. Heat index values up to 108. Wednesday night, partly cloudy with a slight chance of showers and thunderstorms in the evening, then mostly clear after midnight. Humid with lows in the upper 70s. West winds around 5 miles per hour. Chance of rain 20%. Heat index values up to 106 early in the evening. Thursday, mostly sunny. A chance of showers and thunderstorms in the afternoon. Humid with highs in the mid-90s. West winds around 5 miles per hour. Chance of rain 40%. Heat index values up to 110. Thursday night, partly cloudy with a chance of showers and thunderstorms in the evening, then mostly clear after midnight. Humid with lows in the upper 70s. Southwest winds around 5 miles per hour. Chance of rain 40%. Heat index values up to 106 early in the evening. Friday and Friday night, partly cloudy. A chance of showers and thunderstorms. Highs in the upper 90s. Lows in the upper 70s. Chance of rain 50%. Heat index values up to 110. Saturday, sunny. A chance of showers and thunderstorms in the afternoon. Highs in the mid-90s. Chance of rain 50%. Heat index values up to 110. Saturday night through Sunday night, partly cloudy with a chance of showers and thunderstorms. Lows in the upper 70s. Highs in the mid-90s. Chance of rain 50%. Heat index values up to 110. Monday and Monday night, partly cloudy. A chance of showers and thunderstorms. Highs in the upper 90s. Lows in the upper 70s. Chance of rain 30%. Heat index values up to 110. Tuesday, sunny. A chance of showers and thunderstorms in the afternoon. Highs in the upper 90s. Chance of rain 30%. Heat index values up to 115. The coastal waters forecast for the following. Coastal waters from Okaloosa Walton County line to Mexico Beach out to 20 nautical miles, and coastal waters from Mexico Beach to Apalachicola out to 20 nautical miles. Overnight, west winds around 10 knots. Seas around 2 feet. Wave detail, south 1 foot at 4 seconds. Protected waters a light chop. Wednesday, west winds 10 to 15 knots. Seas around 2 feet. Wave detail, southwest 2 feet at 4 seconds. Protected waters a moderate chop. Wednesday night, west winds 10 to 15 knots. Seas around 2 feet. Wave detail, west 2 feet at 4 seconds. Protected waters a moderate chop. Thursday, west winds 10 to 15 knots. Seas around 2 feet. Wave detail, west 2 feet at 4 seconds and south 1 foot at 7 seconds. Protected waters a moderate chop. Thursday night, west winds 10 to 15 knots, diminishing to 5 to 10 knots after midnight. Seas around 2 feet. Wave detail, west 2 feet at 4 seconds and south 1 foot at 7 seconds. Protected waters a moderate chop. Friday, west winds 5 to 10 knots. Seas around 2 feet. Wave detail,
west 1 foot at 4 seconds and south 1 foot at 7 seconds. Protected waters, a light chop. Friday night, west winds 5 to 10 knots. Seas around 2 feet in the evening, then 1 foot or less. Protected waters, a light chop. Saturday, west winds 5 to 10 knots. Waves 1 foot or less. Protected waters, a light chop. A slight chance of showers and thunderstorms in the afternoon. Saturday night, west winds 5 to 10 knots. Waves 1 foot or less. Protected waters, a light chop. A slight chance of showers and thunderstorms in the evening. Sunday, west winds 5 to 10 knots. Waves 1 foot or less. Protected waters, a light chop. A slight chance of showers and thunderstorms in the afternoon. Sunday night, west winds 5 to 10 knots. Waves 1 foot or less. Protected waters, a light chop. A slight chance of showers and thunderstorms in the evening. Winds and waves higher and near thunderstorms. The coastal waters forecast for the following waters from Suwannee River to Apalachicola, Florida, extending from 20 to 60 nautical miles, waters from Okaloosa-Walton County line to Mexico Beach 20 to 60 nautical miles, and waters from Mexico Beach to Apalachicola 20 to 60 nautical miles. Overnight, west winds 5 to 10 knots. Waves 1 foot or less, then around 2 feet. Wave detail, west 1 foot at 2 seconds and south 1 foot at 5 seconds, becoming southwest 1 foot at 4 seconds. Protected waters, a light chop. Wednesday, west winds 5 to 10 knots. Seas around 2 feet. Wave detail, west 1 foot at 3 seconds and south 1 foot at 6 seconds. Protected waters, a light chop. Wednesday night, west winds 10 to 15 knots. Seas around 2 feet. Wave detail, west 2 feet at 3 seconds and south 1 foot at 4 seconds. Protected waters, a moderate chop. Thursday, west winds 5 to 10 knots. Seas around 2 feet. Wave detail, west 2 feet at 4 seconds and south 1 foot at 8 seconds. Protected waters, a light chop. Thursday night, west winds 5 to 10 knots. Seas around 2 feet. Wave detail, west 1 foot at 4 seconds and south 1 foot at 7 seconds. Protected waters, a light chop. Friday, west winds 5 to 10 knots. Seas around 2 feet. Wave detail, west 1 foot at 4 seconds and south 1 foot at 8 seconds. Protected waters, a light chop. Friday night, west winds 5 to 10 knots. Waves 1 foot or less. Protected waters, a light chop. Saturday, west winds around 5 knots. Waves 1 foot or less. Protected waters, smooth. Saturday night, west winds around 5 knots. Waves 1 foot or less. Protected waters, smooth. Sunday, west winds around 5 knots. Waves 1 foot or less. Protected waters, smooth. Sunday night, west winds 5 to 10 knots. Waves 1 foot or less. Protected waters, a light chop. The coastal waters forecast for the following St. Andrews Bay waterways. Overnight, southwest winds 5 to 10 knots. Protected waters, a light chop. Wednesday, west winds 5 to 10 knots, increasing to 10 to 15 knots in the afternoon. Protected waters, a moderate chop. Wednesday night, west winds 5 to 10 knots. Protected waters, a light chop. Thursday, west winds 5 to 10 knots. Protected waters, a light chop. Thursday night, west winds 5 to 10 knots. Protected waters, a light chop. Friday, west winds 5 to 10 knots. Protected waters, a light chop. Friday night, west winds 5 to 10 knots. Protected waters, a light chop. Saturday, west winds around 5 knots, becoming southwest in the afternoon. Protected waters, a light chop. A chance of showers and thunderstorms in the afternoon. Saturday night, southwest winds 5 to 10 knots, becoming west after midnight. Protected waters, a light chop. A chance of showers and thunderstorms in the evening. Sunday, west winds around 5 knots, becoming southwest in the afternoon. Protected waters, a light chop. A chance of showers and thunderstorms in the afternoon. Sunday night, southwest winds 5 to 10 knots. Protected waters, a light chop. A chance of showers and thunderstorms in the evening. Winds and waves higher and near thunderstorms. The Tropical Weather Outlook. For the North Atlantic, Caribbean Sea, and the Gulf of America,
central tropical Atlantic, L92, showers and thunderstorms are showing.

signs of organization in association with the tropical wave located around 700 miles southwest of the Cabo Verde Islands. Environmental conditions are forecast to be conducive for development during the next few days, and a tropical depression will likely form within a couple of days while the system moves westward to west-northwestward across the central tropical Atlantic. Formation chance through 48 hours, medium, 60%. Formation chance through 7 days, high, 80%. Central subtropical Atlantic L93, satellite images indicate that the low-level circulation associated with a broad area of low pressure located about 900 miles east-northeast of Bermuda has become better defined today. Further development of this system is possible, and a short-lived tropical depression or storm could form during the next day or so while it moves eastward at around 20 miles per hour across the central subtropical Atlantic. The system is forecast to reach cooler waters by Thursday, ending its chances of formation. Formation chance through 48 hours, medium, 40%. Formation chance through 7 days, medium, 40%. Eastern tropical Atlantic, a tropical wave just offshore of the coast of West Africa, is producing disorganized showers and thunderstorms. Environmental conditions are forecast to be generally conducive for some development of the system during the next several days while it moves westward or west-northwestward across the eastern and central tropical Atlantic. Formation chance through 48 hours, low, 10%. Formation chance through 7 days, low, 20%. Tide information for Wednesday, August 12, 2026. St. Mark's River entrance. High 3:11 a.m., low 8:20 a.m., high 2:25 p.m., low 9:27 p.m. Apalachicola. High 6:10 a.m., low 10:03 a.m., high 3:25 p.m., low 11:40 p.m. St. Andrews Bay at Panama City. High 10:43 a.m., low 8:50 p.m. Note that the times of high and low tide are 3 minutes earlier at Shell Point than at the St. Mark's River entrance. The average water temperature at Apalachicola was 87.8 degrees. Sunrise and sunset in Tallahassee. August 12, 2026, sunrise 7:03 a.m. Eastern Daylight Time, sunset 8:22 p.m. Eastern Daylight Time. 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The latest weather and forecast information can also be accessed by calling our automated forecast line at 850-942-8851. The current time is 9:49 p.m. Eastern Daylight Time. These are the 9 p.m. Eastern Daylight Time conditions. At the Tallahassee Airport, it was partly cloudy. The temperature was 86 degrees. The wind was southwest at 7 miles an hour. At Florida State University, the temperature was 86 degrees. The wind was southwest at 5 miles an hour. At Apalachicola, it was clear. The temperature was 83 degrees. The wind was northwest at 5 miles an hour. At Panama City Northwest, it was clear. The temperature was 84 degrees. The wind was south at 6 miles an hour. At Dothan, it was partly cloudy. The temperature was 87 degrees. The wind was southwest at 7 miles an hour. At Albany, it was partly cloudy. The temperature was 82 degrees. The wind was calm. At Valdosta, it was mostly cloudy. The temperature was 86 degrees. The wind was variable at 3 miles an hour. Over the marine area, at the buoy south of Apalachicola, winds were west at 4 knots and seas were 1 foot. At the buoy south of Panama City, winds were southwest at 6 knots and seas were 2 feet. At the buoy south of Pensacola, winds were southwest at 12 knots. The forecast for the local area. Heat advisory in effect from 1 p.m. to 7 p.m. Eastern Daylight Time Wednesday. Tonight, mostly clear. Lows in the upper 70s. West winds around 5 miles per hour. Heat index values up to 105 early this evening. Wednesday, mostly sunny. A slight chance of showers and thunderstorms in the afternoon. Humid with highs in the mid-90s. West winds 5 to 10 miles per hour. Chance of rain 20%. Heat index values up to 108. Wednesday night, partly cloudy with a slight chance of showers and thunderstorms in the evening, then mostly clear after midnight. Humid with lows in the upper 70s. West winds around 5 miles per hour. Chance of rain 20%.

heat index values up to 106 early in the evening. Thursday, mostly sunny. A chance of showers and thunderstorms in the afternoon. Humid with highs in the mid-90s. West winds around 5 miles per hour. Chance of rain 40%. Heat index values up to 110. Thursday night, partly cloudy with a chance of showers and thunderstorms in the evening, then mostly clear after midnight. Humid with lows in the upper 70s. Southwest winds around 5 miles per hour. Chance of rain 40%. Heat index values up to 106 early in the evening. Friday and Friday night, partly cloudy. A chance of showers and thunderstorms. Highs in the upper 90s. Lows in the upper 70s. Chance of rain 50%. Heat index values up to 110. Saturday, sunny. A chance of showers and thunderstorms in the afternoon. Highs in the mid-90s. Chance of rain 50%. Heat index values up to 110. Saturday night through Sunday night, partly cloudy with a chance of showers and thunderstorms. Lows in the upper 70s. Highs in the mid-90s. Chance of rain 50%. Heat index values up to 110. Monday and Monday night, partly cloudy. A chance of showers and thunderstorms. Highs in the upper 90s. Lows in the upper 70s. Chance of rain 30%. Heat index values up to 110. Tuesday, sunny. A chance of showers and thunderstorms in the afternoon. Highs in the upper 90s. Chance of rain 30%. Heat index values up to 115. The coastal waters forecast for the following: coastal waters from Okaloosa Walton County line to Mexico Beach out to 20 nautical miles, and coastal waters from Mexico Beach to Apalachicola out to 20 nautical miles. Overnight, west winds around 10 knots. Seas around 2 feet. Wave detail, south 1 foot at 4 seconds. Protected waters a light chop. Wednesday, west winds 10 to 15 knots. Seas around 2 feet. Wave detail, southwest 2 feet at 4 seconds. Protected waters a moderate chop. Wednesday night, west winds 10 to 15 knots. Seas around 2 feet. Wave detail, west 2 feet at 4 seconds. Protected waters a moderate chop. Thursday, west winds 10 to 15 knots. Seas around 2 feet. Wave detail, west 2 feet at 4 seconds and south 1 foot at 7 seconds. Protected waters a moderate chop. Thursday night, west winds 10 to 15 knots, diminishing to 5 to 10 knots after midnight. Seas around 2 feet. Wave detail, west 2 feet at 4 seconds and south 1 foot at 7 seconds. Protected waters a moderate chop. Friday, west winds 5 to 10 knots. Seas around 2 feet. Wave detail, west 1 foot at 4 seconds and south 1 foot at 7 seconds. Protected waters a light chop. Friday night, west winds 5 to 10 knots. Seas around 2 feet in the evening, then 1 foot or less. Protected waters a light chop. Saturday, west winds 5 to 10 knots. Waves 1 foot or less. Protected waters a light chop. A slight chance of showers and thunderstorms in the afternoon. Saturday night, west winds 5 to 10 knots. Waves 1 foot or less. Protected waters a light chop. A slight chance of showers and thunderstorms in the evening. Sunday, west winds 5 to 10 knots. Waves 1 foot or less. Protected waters a light chop. A slight chance of showers and thunderstorms in the afternoon. Sunday night, west winds 5 to 10 knots. Waves 1 foot or less. Protected waters a light chop. A slight chance of showers and thunderstorms in the evening. Winds and waves higher and near thunderstorms. The coastal waters forecast for the following: waters from Suwannee River to Apalachicola, Florida, extending from 20 to 60 nautical miles, waters from Okaloosa Walton County line to Mexico Beach 20 to 60 nautical miles, and waters from Mexico Beach to Apalachicola 20 to 60 nautical miles. Overnight, west winds 5 to 10 knots. Waves 1 foot or less, then around 2 feet. Wave detail, west 1 foot at 2 seconds and south 1 foot at 5 seconds, becoming southwest 1 foot at 4 seconds. Protected waters a light chop. Wednesday, west winds 5 to 10 knots. Seas around 2 feet. Wave detail, west 1 foot at 3 seconds and south 1 foot at 6 seconds. Protected waters a light chop.
Wednesday night, west winds 10 to 15 knots. Seas around 2 feet. Wave detail, west 2 feet at 3 seconds and south 1 foot at 4 seconds. Protected waters a moderate chop. Thursday, west winds 5 to 10 knots. Seas around 2 feet. Wave detail, west 2 feet at 4 seconds and south 1 foot at 8 seconds. Protected waters a light chop. Thursday night, west winds 5 to 10 knots. Seas around 2 feet. Wave detail, west 1 foot at 4 seconds and south 1 foot at 7 seconds. Protected waters a light chop. Friday, west winds 5 to 10 knots. Seas around 2 feet. Wave detail, west 1 foot at 4 seconds and south 1 foot at 8 seconds. Protected waters a light chop. Friday night, west winds 5 to 10 knots. Waves 1 foot or less. Protected waters a light chop. Saturday, west winds around 5 knots. Waves 1 foot or less. Protected waters smooth. Saturday night, west winds around 5 knots. Waves 1 foot or less. Protected waters smooth. Sunday, west winds around 5 knots. Waves 1 foot or less. Protected waters smooth. Sunday night, west winds 5 to 10 knots. Waves 1 foot or less. Protected waters a light chop. The coastal waters forecast for the following St. Andrews Bay waterways. Overnight, southwest winds 5 to 10 knots. Protected waters a light chop. Wednesday, west winds 5 to 10 knots, increasing to 10 to 15 knots in the afternoon. Protected waters a moderate chop. Wednesday night, west winds 5 to 10 knots. Protected waters a light chop. Thursday, west winds 5 to 10 knots. Protected waters a light chop. Thursday night, west winds 5 to 10 knots. Protected waters a light chop. Friday, west winds 5 to 10 knots. Protected waters a light chop. Friday night, west winds 5 to 10 knots. Protected waters a light chop. Saturday, west winds around 5 knots, becoming southwest in the afternoon. Protected waters a light chop. A chance of showers and thunderstorms in the afternoon. Saturday night, southwest winds 5 to 10 knots, becoming west after midnight. Protected waters a light chop. A chance of showers and thunderstorms in the evening. Sunday, west winds around 5 knots, becoming southwest in the afternoon. Protected waters a light chop. A chance of showers and thunderstorms in the afternoon. Sunday night, southwest winds 5 to 10 knots. Protected waters a light chop. A chance of showers and thunderstorms in the evening. Winds and waves higher and near thunderstorms. The Tropical Weather Outlook. For the North Atlantic, Caribbean Sea and the Gulf of America, Central Tropical Atlantic L92, showers and thunderstorms are showing some signs of organization in association with the tropical wave located around 700 miles southwest of the Cabo Verde Islands. Environmental conditions are forecast to be conducive for development during the next few days, and a tropical depression will likely form within a couple of days while the system moves westward to west-northwestward across the central tropical Atlantic. Formation chance through 48 hours, medium, 60%. Formation chance through 7 days, high, 80%. Central subtropical Atlantic L93, satellite images indicate that the low-level circulation associated with a broad area of low pressure located about 900 miles east-northeast of Bermuda has become better defined today. Further development of this system is possible, and a short-lived tropical depression or storm could form during the next day or so while it moves eastward at around 20 miles per hour across the central subtropical Atlantic. The system is forecast to reach cooler waters by Thursday, ending its chances of formation. Formation chance through 48 hours, medium, 40%. Formation chance through 7 days, medium, 40%. Eastern Tropical Atlantic, a tropical wave just offshore of the coast of West Africa, is producing disorganized showers and thunderstorms. Environmental conditions are forecast to be generally conducive for some development of the system during the next several days while it moves westward or west-northwestward across the eastern and central tropical Atlantic. Formation chance through 48 hours, low, 10%. Formation chance through 7 days, low, 20%. The Tallahassee Climate Summary for this evening, as of 5 p.m., August 11, 2026. Today's high temperature of 98 degrees occurred at 3:07 p.m. This high was 6 degrees above the normal high of 92.

Today's low temperature of 73 degrees occurred at 6 a.m. This tied the normal low of 73. No precipitation fell today, which leaves the monthly total at 4.22 inches. This is 1.27 inches above the normal amount of 2.95 inches for August. The total precipitation for the year still stands at 27.74 inches, which is 10.93 inches below normal. The normal high temperature for tomorrow is 92 degrees, and the normal low is 73. The record high for tomorrow is 100, which last occurred in 2011, and the record low is 66, which occurred in 1931. Sunset tonight is at 8:23 p.m. Sunrise tomorrow is at 7:03 a.m. Tide information for Wednesday, August 12, 2026. St. Mark's River entrance. High 3:11 a.m., low 8:20 a.m., high 2:25 p.m., low 9:27 p.m. Apalachicola. High 6:10 a.m., low 10:03 a.m., high 3:25 p.m., low 11:40 p.m. St. Andrews Bay of Panama City. High 10:43 a.m., low 8:50 p.m. Note that the times of high and low tide are 3 minutes earlier at Shell Point than at the St. Mark's River entrance. The average water temperature at Apalachicola was 87.8 degrees. Sunrise and sunset in Tallahassee. August 12, 2026, sunrise 7:03 a.m. Eastern Daylight Time, sunset 8:22 p.m. Eastern Daylight Time. 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This broadcast originates from your National Weather Service office in Tallahassee, Florida. The latest weather and forecast information can also be accessed by calling our automated forecast line at 850-942-8851. The Tropical Weather Outlook. For the North Atlantic, Caribbean Sea, and the Gulf of America, Central Tropical Atlantic L92, showers and thunderstorms are showing some signs of organization in association with the tropical wave located around 700 miles southwest of the Cabo Verde Islands. Environmental conditions are forecast to be conducive for development during the next few days, and a tropical depression will likely form within a couple of days while the system moves westward to west-northwestward across the Central Tropical Atlantic. Formation chance through 48 hours, medium, 60%. Formation chance through 7 days, high, 80%. Central Subtropical Atlantic L93, satellite images indicate that the low-level circulation associated with a broad area of low pressure located about 900 miles east-northeast of Bermuda has become better defined today. Further development of this system is possible, and a short-lived tropical depression or storm could form during the next day or so while it moves eastward at around 20 miles per hour across the central subtropical Atlantic. The system is forecast to reach cooler waters by Thursday, ending its chances of formation. Formation chance through 48 hours, medium, 40%. Formation chance through 7 days, medium, 40%. Eastern Tropical Atlantic, a tropical wave just offshore of the coast of West Africa, is producing disorganized showers and thunderstorms. Environmental conditions are forecast to be generally conducive for some development of the system during the next several days while it moves westward or west-northwestward across the eastern and central tropical Atlantic. Formation chance through 48 hours, low, 10%. Formation chance through 7 days, low, 20%. Tide information for Wednesday, August 12, 2026. St. Mark's River entrance. High 3:11 a.m., low 8:20 a.m., high 2:25 p.m., low 9:27 p.m. Apalachicola. High 6:10 a.m., low 10:03 a.m., high 3:25 p.m., low 11:40 p.m. St. Andrews Bay of Panama City. High 10:43 a.m., low 8:50 p.m. Note that the times of high and low tide are 3 minutes earlier at Shell Point than at the St. Mark's River entrance. The average water temperature at Apalachicola was 87.8 degrees. Sunrise and sunset in Tallahassee. August 12, 2026, sunrise 7:03 a.m. Eastern Daylight Time, sunset 8:22 p.m. Eastern Daylight Time. 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This broadcast originates from your National Weather Service office in Tallahassee, Florida. 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

at 3 miles an hour. Over the marine area, at the buoy south of Apalachicola, winds were west at 6 knots. At the buoy south of Panama City, winds were southwest at 6 knots. At the buoy south of Pensacola, winds were southwest at 10 knots. The forecast for the local area. Heat advisory in effect from 1 p.m. to 7 p.m. Eastern Daylight Time Wednesday. Tonight, mostly clear. Lows in the upper 70s. West winds around 5 miles per hour. Heat index values up to 105 early this evening. Wednesday, mostly sunny. A slight chance of showers and thunderstorms in the afternoon. Humid with highs in the mid-90s. West winds 5 to 10 miles per hour. Chance of rain 20%. Heat index values up to 108. Wednesday night, partly cloudy with a slight chance of showers and thunderstorms in the evening, then mostly clear after midnight. Humid with lows in the upper 70s. West winds around 5 miles per hour. Chance of rain 20%. Heat index values up to 106 early in the evening. Thursday, mostly sunny. A chance of showers and thunderstorms in the afternoon. Humid with highs in the mid-90s. West winds around 5 miles per hour. Chance of rain 40%. Heat index values up to 110. Thursday night, partly cloudy with a chance of showers and thunderstorms in the evening, then mostly clear after midnight. Humid with lows in the upper 70s. Southwest winds around 5 miles per hour. Chance of rain 40%. Heat index values up to 106 early in the evening. Friday and Friday night, partly cloudy. A chance of showers and thunderstorms. Highs in the upper 90s. Lows in the upper 70s. Chance of rain 50%. Heat index values up to 110. Saturday, sunny. A chance of showers and thunderstorms in the afternoon. Highs in the mid-90s. Chance of rain 50%. Heat index values up to 110. Saturday night through Sunday night, partly cloudy with a chance of showers and thunderstorms. Lows in the upper 70s. Highs in the mid-90s. Chance of rain 50%. Heat index values up to 110. Monday and Monday night, partly cloudy. A chance of showers and thunderstorms. Highs in the upper 90s. Lows in the upper 70s. Chance of rain 30%. Heat index values up to 110. Tuesday, sunny. A chance of showers and thunderstorms in the afternoon. Highs in the upper 90s. Chance of rain 30%. Heat index values up to 115. The coastal waters forecast for the following: coastal waters from Okaloosa, Walton County line to Mexico Beach out to 20 nautical miles, and coastal waters from Mexico Beach to Apalachicola out to 20 nautical miles. Overnight, west winds around 10 knots. Seas around 2 feet. Wave detail, south 1 foot at 4 seconds. Protected waters a light chop. Wednesday, west winds 10 to 15 knots. Seas around 2 feet. Wave detail, southwest 2 feet at 4 seconds. Protected waters a moderate chop. Wednesday night, west winds 10 to 15 knots. Seas around 2 feet. Wave detail, west 2 feet at 4 seconds. Protected waters a moderate chop. Thursday, west winds 10 to 15 knots. Seas around 2 feet. Wave detail, west 2 feet at 4 seconds and south 1 foot at 7 seconds. Protected waters a moderate chop. Thursday night, west winds 10 to 15 knots, diminishing to 5 to 10 knots after midnight. Seas around 2 feet. Wave detail, west 2 feet at 4 seconds and south 1 foot at 7 seconds. Protected waters a moderate chop. Friday, west winds 5 to 10 knots. Seas around 2 feet. Wave detail, west 1 foot at 4 seconds and south 1 foot at 7 seconds. Protected waters a light chop. Friday night, west winds 5 to 10 knots. Seas around 2 feet in the evening, then 1 foot or less. Protected waters a light chop. Saturday, west winds 5 to 10 knots. Waves 1 foot or less. Protected waters a light chop. A slight chance of showers and thunderstorms in the afternoon. Saturday night, west winds 5 to 10 knots. Waves 1 foot or less. Protected waters a light chop. A slight chance of showers and thunderstorms in the evening. Sunday, west winds 5 to 10 knots. Waves 1 foot or less.

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A slight chance of showers and thunderstorms in the afternoon. Sunday night, west winds 5 to 10 knots. Waves 1 foot or less. Protected water is a light shop. A slight chance of showers and thunderstorms in the evening. Winds and waves higher and near thunderstorms. The coastal waters forecast for the following waters from Suwannee River to Apalachicola, Florida, extending from 20 to 60 nautical miles, waters from Okaloosa-Walton County line to Mexico Beach 20 to 60 nautical miles, and waters from Mexico Beach to Apalachicola 20 to 60 nautical miles. Overnight, west winds 5 to 10 knots. Waves 1 foot or less, then around 2 feet. Wave detail, west 1 foot at 2 seconds and south 1 foot at 5 seconds, becoming southwest 1 foot at 4 seconds. Protected water is a light shop. Wednesday, west winds 5 to 10 knots. Seas around 2 feet. Wave detail, west 1 foot at 3 seconds and south 1 foot at 6 seconds. Protected water is a light shop. Wednesday night, west winds 10 to 15 knots. Seas around 2 feet. Wave detail, west 2 feet at 3 seconds and south 1 foot at 4 seconds. Protected water is a moderate shop. Thursday, west winds 5 to 10 knots. Seas around 2 feet. Wave detail, west 2 feet at 4 seconds and south 1 foot at 8 seconds. Protected water is a light shop. Thursday night, west winds 5 to 10 knots. Seas around 2 feet. Wave detail, west 1 foot at 4 seconds and south 1 foot at 7 seconds. Protected water is a light shop. Friday, west winds 5 to 10 knots. Seas around 2 feet. Wave detail, west 1 foot at 4 seconds and south 1 foot at 8 seconds. Protected water is a light shop. Friday night, west winds 5 to 10 knots. Waves 1 foot or less. Protected water is a light shop. Saturday, west winds around 5 knots. Waves 1 foot or less. Protected water is smooth. Saturday night, west winds around 5 knots. Waves 1 foot or less. Protected water is smooth. Sunday, west winds around 5 knots. Waves 1 foot or less. Protected water is smooth. Sunday night, west winds 5 to 10 knots. Waves 1 foot or less. Protected water is a light shop. The coastal waters forecast for the following St. Andrews Bay waterways. Overnight, southwest winds 5 to 10 knots. Protected water is a light shop. Wednesday, west winds 5 to 10 knots, increasing to 10 to 15 knots in the afternoon. Protected water is a moderate shop. Wednesday night, west winds 5 to 10 knots. Protected water is a light shop. Thursday, west winds 5 to 10 knots. Protected water is a light shop. Thursday night, west winds 5 to 10 knots. Protected water is a light shop. Friday, west winds 5 to 10 knots. Protected water is a light shop. Friday night, west winds 5 to 10 knots. Protected water is a light shop. Saturday, west winds around 5 knots, becoming southwest in the afternoon. Protected water is a light shop. A chance of showers and thunderstorms in the afternoon. Saturday night, southwest winds 5 to 10 knots, becoming west after midnight. Protected water is a light shop. A chance of showers and thunderstorms in the evening. Sunday, west winds around 5 knots, becoming southwest in the afternoon. Protected water is a light shop. A chance of showers and thunderstorms in the afternoon. Sunday night, southwest winds 5 to 10 knots. Protected water is a light shop. A chance of showers and thunderstorms in the evening. Winds and waves higher and near thunderstorms. The Tropical Weather Outlook. For the North Atlantic, Caribbean Sea and the Gulf of America, Central Tropical Atlantic L92, showers and thunderstorms are showing some signs of organization in association with the tropical wave located around 700 miles southwest of the Cabo Verde Islands. Environmental conditions are forecast to be conducive for development during the next few days, and a tropical depression will likely form within a couple of days while the system moves westward to west-northwestward across the central tropical Atlantic. Formation chance through 48 hours, medium, 60%. Formation chance through 7 days, high, 80%. Central subtropical Atlantic L93, satellite images indicate that the low-level circulation associated with a broad area of low pressure located about 900 miles east-northeast of Bermuda has become better defined today,

The development of this system is possible, and a short-lived tropical depression or storm could form during the next day or so while it moves eastward at around 20 miles per hour across the central subtropical Atlantic. The system is forecast to reach cooler waters by Thursday, ending its chances of formation. Formation chance through 48 hours, medium, 40%. Formation chance through 7 days, medium, 40%. Eastern tropical Atlantic, a tropical wave just offshore of the coast of West Africa, is producing disorganized showers and thunderstorms. Environmental conditions are forecast to be generally conducive for some development of this system during the next several days while it moves westward or west-northwestward across the eastern and central tropical Atlantic. Formation chance through 48 hours, low, 10%. Formation chance through 7 days, low, 20%. Tide information for Wednesday, August 12, 2026. St. Mark's River entrance. High 3:11 a.m., low 8:20 a.m., high 2:25 p.m., low 9:27 p.m. Apalachicola. High 6:10 a.m., low 10:03 a.m., high 3:25 p.m., low 11:40 p.m. St. Andrews Bay of Panama City. High 10:43 a.m., low 8:50 p.m. Note that the times of high and low tide are 3 minutes earlier at Shell Point than at the St. Mark's River entrance. The average water temperature at Apalachicola was 87.8 degrees. Sunrise and sunset in Tallahassee. August 12, 2026, sunrise 7:03 a.m. Eastern Daylight Time, sunset 8:22 p.m. Eastern Daylight Time. 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This broadcast originates from your National Weather Service office in Tallahassee, Florida. The latest weather and forecast information can also be accessed by calling our automated forecast line at 850-942-8851. The current time is 10:19 p.m. Eastern Daylight Time. These are the 10 p.m. Eastern Daylight Time conditions. At the Tallahassee Airport, it was clear. The temperature was 85 degrees. The wind was west at 8 miles an hour. At Florida State University, the temperature was 86 degrees. The wind was west at 6 miles an hour. At Apalachicola, it was clear. The temperature was 83 degrees. The wind was west at 5 miles an hour. At Panama City Northwest, it was clear. The temperature was 83 degrees. The wind was south at 3 miles an hour. At Dothan, it was clear. The temperature was 85 degrees. The wind was southwest at 9 miles an hour. At Albany, it was partly cloudy. The temperature was 80 degrees. The wind was north at 5 miles an hour. At Valdosta, it was mostly cloudy. The temperature was 84 degrees. The wind was variable at 3 miles an hour. Over the marine area, at the buoy south of Apalachicola, winds were west at 6 knots and seas were 1 foot. At the buoy south of Panama City, winds were south at 6 knots and seas were 1 foot. At the buoy south of Pensacola, winds were southwest at 12 knots and seas were 2 feet. The forecast for the local area. Heat advisory in effect from 1 p.m. to 7 p.m. Eastern Daylight Time Wednesday. Tonight, mostly clear. Lows in the upper 70s. West winds around 5 miles per hour. Heat index values up to 105 early this evening. Wednesday, mostly sunny. A slight chance of showers and thunderstorms in the afternoon. Humid with highs in the mid-90s. West winds 5 to 10 miles per hour. Chance of rain 20%. Heat index values up to 108. Wednesday night, partly cloudy with a slight chance of showers and thunderstorms in the evening, then mostly clear after midnight. Humid with lows in the upper 70s. West winds around 5 miles per hour. Chance of rain 20%. Heat index values up to 106 early in the evening. Thursday, mostly sunny. A chance of showers and thunderstorms in the afternoon. Humid with highs in the mid-90s. West winds around 5 miles per hour. Chance of rain 40%. Heat index values up to 110. Thursday night, partly cloudy with a chance of showers and thunderstorms in the evening, then mostly clear after midnight. Humid with lows in the upper 70s. Southwest winds around 5 miles per hour. Chance of rain 40%. Heat index values up to 106 early in the evening. Friday and Friday night, partly cloudy. A chance of showers.

and thunderstorms. Highs in the upper 90s. Lows in the upper 70s. Chance of rain 50%. Heat index values up to 110. Saturday, sunny. A chance of showers and thunderstorms in the afternoon. Highs in the mid-90s. Chance of rain 50%. Heat index values up to 110. Saturday night through Sunday night, partly cloudy with a chance of showers and thunderstorms. Lows in the upper 70s. Highs in the mid-90s. Chance of rain 50%. Heat index values up to 110. Monday and Monday night, partly cloudy. A chance of showers and thunderstorms. Highs in the upper 90s. Lows in the upper 70s. Chance of rain 30%. Heat index values up to 110. Tuesday, sunny. A chance of showers and thunderstorms in the afternoon. Highs in the upper 90s. Chance of rain 30%. Heat index values up to 115. The coastal waters forecast for the following: coastal waters from Okaloosa Walton County line to Mexico Beach out to 20 nautical miles, and coastal waters from Mexico Beach to Apalachicola out to 20 nautical miles. Overnight, west winds around 10 knots. Seas around 2 feet. Wave detail, south 1 foot at 4 seconds. Protected waters a light chop. Wednesday, west winds 10 to 15 knots. Seas around 2 feet. Wave detail, southwest 2 feet at 4 seconds. Protected waters a moderate chop. Wednesday night, west winds 10 to 15 knots. Seas around 2 feet. Wave detail, west 2 feet at 4 seconds. Protected waters a moderate chop. Thursday, west winds 10 to 15 knots. Seas around 2 feet. Wave detail, west 2 feet at 4 seconds and south 1 foot at 7 seconds. Protected waters a moderate chop. Thursday night, west winds 10 to 15 knots, diminishing to 5 to 10 knots after midnight. Seas around 2 feet. Wave detail, west 2 feet at 4 seconds and south 1 foot at 7 seconds. Protected waters a moderate chop. Friday, west winds 5 to 10 knots. Seas around 2 feet. Wave detail, west 1 foot at 4 seconds and south 1 foot at 7 seconds. Protected waters a light chop. Friday night, west winds 5 to 10 knots. Seas around 2 feet in the evening, then 1 foot or less. Protected waters a light chop. Saturday, west winds 5 to 10 knots. Waves 1 foot or less. Protected waters a light chop. A slight chance of showers and thunderstorms in the afternoon. Saturday night, west winds 5 to 10 knots. Waves 1 foot or less. Protected waters a light chop. A slight chance of showers and thunderstorms in the evening. Sunday, west winds 5 to 10 knots. Waves 1 foot or less. Protected waters a light chop. A slight chance of showers and thunderstorms in the afternoon. Sunday night, west winds 5 to 10 knots. Waves 1 foot or less. Protected waters a light chop. A slight chance of showers and thunderstorms in the evening. Winds and waves higher in and near thunderstorms. The coastal waters forecast for the following: waters from Suwannee River to Apalachicola, Florida, extending from 20 to 60 nautical miles, waters from Okaloosa Walton County line to Mexico Beach 20 to 60 nautical miles, and waters from Mexico Beach to Apalachicola 20 to 60 nautical miles. Overnight, west winds 5 to 10 knots. Waves 1 foot or less, then around 2 feet. Wave detail, west 1 foot at 2 seconds and south 1 foot at 5 seconds, becoming southwest 1 foot at 4 seconds. Protected waters a light chop. Wednesday, west winds 5 to 10 knots. Seas around 2 feet. Wave detail, west 1 foot at 3 seconds and south 1 foot at 6 seconds. Protected waters a light chop. Wednesday night, west winds 10 to 15 knots. Seas around 2 feet. Wave detail, west 2 feet at 3 seconds and south 1 foot at 4 seconds. Protected waters a moderate chop. Thursday, west winds 5 to 10 knots. Seas around 2 feet. Wave detail, west 2 feet at 4 seconds and south 1 foot at 8 seconds. Protected waters a light chop. Thursday night, west winds 5 to 10 knots. Seas around 2 feet. Wave detail, west 1 foot at 4 seconds and south 1 foot at 7 seconds. Protected waters a light chop. Friday, west winds 5 to 10 knots.

seas around 2 feet. Wave detail, west 1 foot at 4 seconds and south 1 foot at 8 seconds. Protected waters, a light chop. Friday night, west winds 5 to 10 knots. Waves 1 foot or less. Protected waters, a light chop. Saturday, west winds around 5 knots. Waves 1 foot or less. Protected waters, smooth. Saturday night, west winds around 5 knots. Waves 1 foot or less. Protected waters, smooth. Sunday, west winds around 5 knots. Waves 1 foot or less. Protected waters, smooth. Sunday night, west winds 5 to 10 knots. Waves 1 foot or less. Protected waters, a light chop. The coastal waters forecast for the following St. Andrews Bay waterways. Overnight, southwest winds 5 to 10 knots. Protected waters, a light chop. Wednesday, west winds 5 to 10 knots, increasing to 10 to 15 knots in the afternoon. Protected waters, a moderate chop. Wednesday night, west winds 5 to 10 knots. Protected waters, a light chop. Thursday, west winds 5 to 10 knots. Protected waters, a light chop. Thursday night, west winds 5 to 10 knots. Protected waters, a light chop. Friday, west winds 5 to 10 knots. Protected waters, a light chop. Friday night, west winds 5 to 10 knots. Protected waters, a light chop. Saturday, west winds around 5 knots, becoming southwest in the afternoon. Protected waters, a light chop. A chance of showers and thunderstorms in the afternoon. Saturday night, southwest winds 5 to 10 knots, becoming west after midnight. Protected waters, a light chop. A chance of showers and thunderstorms in the evening. Sunday, west winds around 5 knots, becoming southwest in the afternoon. Protected waters, a light chop. A chance of showers and thunderstorms in the afternoon. Sunday night, southwest winds 5 to 10 knots. Protected waters, a light chop. A chance of showers and thunderstorms in the evening. Winds and waves higher and near thunderstorms. The tropical weather outlook. For the North Atlantic, Caribbean Sea and the Gulf of America, Central Tropical Atlantic L92, showers and thunderstorms are showing some signs of organization in association with a tropical wave located around 700 miles southwest of the Cabo Verde Islands. Environmental conditions are forecast to be conducive for development during the next few days, and a tropical depression will likely form within a couple of days while the system moves westward to west-northwestward across the Central Tropical Atlantic. Formation chance through 48 hours, medium, 60%. Formation chance through 7 days, high, 80%. Central Subtropical Atlantic L93, satellite images indicate that the low-level circulation associated with a broad area of low pressure located about 900 miles east-northeast of Bermuda has become better defined today. Further development of this system is possible, and a short-lived tropical depression or storm could form during the next day or so while it moves eastward at around 20 miles per hour across the central subtropical Atlantic. The system is forecast to reach cooler waters by Thursday, ending its chances of formation. Formation chance through 48 hours, medium, 40%. Formation chance through 7 days, medium, 40%. Eastern Tropical Atlantic, a tropical wave just offshore of the coast of West Africa, is producing disorganized showers and thunderstorms. Environmental conditions are forecast to be generally conducive for some development of the system during the next several days while it moves westward or west-northwestward across the eastern and central tropical Atlantic. Formation chance through 48 hours, low, 10%. Formation chance through 7 days, low, 20%. The Tallahassee climate summary for this evening, as of 5 p.m., August 11, 2026. Today's high temperature of 98 degrees occurred at 3:07 p.m. This high was 6 degrees above the normal high of 92. Today's low temperature of 73 degrees occurred at 6 a.m. This tied the normal low of 73. No precipitation fell today, which leaves the monthly total at 4.22 inches. This is 1.27 inches above the normal amount of 2.95 inches for August. The total precipitation for the year still stands at 27.74 inches, which is 10.93 inches below normal. The normal high temperature for tomorrow is 92 degrees, and the normal low is 73. The record high for tomorrow is 100, which last occurred in 2011, and the record low is 66, which occurred in 1931. Sunset tonight is at 8:23 p.m.

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1: Tide information for Wednesday, August 12, 2026. St. Mark's River entrance. High 3:11 a.m., low 8:20 a.m., high 2:25 p.m., low 9:27 p.m. Apalachicola. High 6:10 a.m., low 10:03 a.m., high 3:25 p.m., low 11:40 p.m. St. Andrews Bay at Panama City. High 10:43 a.m., low 8:50 p.m. Note that the times of high and low tide are 3 minutes earlier at Shell Point than at the St. Mark's River entrance. The average water temperature at Apalachicola was 87.8 degrees. Times of high and low tide are 3 minutes earlier at Shell Point than at the St. Mark's River entrance. The average water temperature at Apalachicola was 87.8 degrees. Sunrise and sunset in Tallahassee. August 12, 2026. Sunrise 7:03 a.m. Eastern Daylight Time, sunset 8:22 p.m. Eastern Daylight Time. 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The latest weather and forecast information can also be accessed by calling our automated forecast line at 850-942-8851. The current time is 10:33 p.m. Eastern Daylight Time. These are the 10 p.m. Eastern Daylight Time conditions. At the Tallahassee Airport, it was clear. The temperature was 85 degrees. The wind was west at 8 miles an hour. At Florida State University, the temperature was 86 degrees. The wind was west at 6 miles an hour. At Apalachicola, it was clear. The temperature was 83 degrees. The wind was west at 5 miles an hour. At Panama City Northwest, it was clear. The temperature was 83 degrees. The wind was south at 3 miles an hour. At Dothan, it was clear. The temperature was 85 degrees. The wind was southwest at 9 miles an hour. At Albany, it was partly cloudy. The temperature was 80 degrees. The wind was north at 5 miles an hour. At Valdosta, it was mostly cloudy. The temperature was 84 degrees. The wind was variable at 3 miles an hour. Over the marine area, at the buoy south of Apalachicola, winds were west at 6 knots and seas were 1 foot. At the buoy south of Panama City, winds were south at 6 knots and seas were 1 foot. At the buoy south of Pensacola, winds were southwest at 12 knots and seas were 2 feet. The forecast for the local area. Heat advisory in effect from 1 p.m. to 7 p.m. Eastern Daylight Time Wednesday. Tonight, mostly clear. Lows in the upper 70s. West winds around 5 miles per hour. Heat index values up to 105 early this evening. Wednesday, mostly sunny. A slight chance of showers and thunderstorms in the afternoon. Humid with highs in the mid-90s. West winds 5 to 10 miles per hour. Chance of rain 20%. Heat index values up to 108. Wednesday night, partly cloudy with a slight chance of showers and thunderstorms in the evening, then mostly clear after midnight. Humid with lows in the upper 70s. West winds around 5 miles per hour. Chance of rain 20%. Heat index values up to 106 early in the evening. Thursday, mostly sunny. A chance of showers and thunderstorms in the afternoon. Humid with highs in the mid-90s. West winds around 5 miles per hour. Chance of rain 40%. Heat index values up to 110. Thursday night, partly cloudy with a chance of showers and thunderstorms in the evening, then mostly clear after midnight. Humid with lows in the upper 70s. Southwest winds around 5 miles per hour. Chance of rain 40%. Heat index values up to 106 early in the evening. Friday and Friday night, partly cloudy. A chance of showers and thunderstorms. Highs in the upper 90s. Lows in the upper 70s. Chance of rain 50%. Heat index values up to 110. Saturday, sunny. A chance of showers and thunderstorms in the afternoon. Highs in the mid-90s. Chance of rain 50%. Heat index values up to 110. Saturday night through Sunday night, partly cloudy with a chance of showers and thunderstorms. Lows in the upper 70s. Highs in the mid-90s. Chance of rain 50%. Heat index values up to 110. Monday and Monday night, partly cloudy.

a chance of showers and thunderstorms. Highs in the upper 90s. Lows in the upper 70s. Chance of rain 30%. Heat index values up to 110. Tuesday, sunny. A chance of showers and thunderstorms in the afternoon. Highs in the upper 90s. Chance of rain 30%. Heat index values up to 115. The coastal waters forecast for the following: coastal waters from Okaloosa, Walton County line to Mexico Beach out to 20 nautical miles, and coastal waters from Mexico Beach to Apalachicola out to 20 nautical miles. Overnight, west winds around 10 knots. Seas around 2 feet. Wave detail, south 1 foot at 4 seconds. Protected waters a light chop. Wednesday, west winds 10 to 15 knots. Seas around 2 feet. Wave detail, southwest 2 feet at 4 seconds. Protected waters a moderate chop. Wednesday night, west winds 10 to 15 knots. Seas around 2 feet. Wave detail, west 2 feet at 4 seconds. Protected waters a moderate chop. Thursday, west winds 10 to 15 knots. Seas around 2 feet. Wave detail, west 2 feet at 4 seconds and south 1 foot at 7 seconds. Protected waters a moderate chop. Thursday night, west winds 10 to 15 knots, diminishing to 5 to 10 knots after midnight. Seas around 2 feet. Wave detail, west 2 feet at 4 seconds and south 1 foot at 7 seconds. Protected waters a moderate chop. Friday, west winds 5 to 10 knots. Seas around 2 feet. Wave detail, west 1 foot at 4 seconds and south 1 foot at 7 seconds. Protected waters a light chop. Friday night, west winds 5 to 10 knots. Seas around 2 feet in the evening, then 1 foot or less. Protected waters a light chop. Saturday, west winds 5 to 10 knots. Waves 1 foot or less. Protected waters a light chop. A slight chance of showers and thunderstorms in the afternoon. Saturday night, west winds 5 to 10 knots. Waves 1 foot or less. Protected waters a light chop. A slight chance of showers and thunderstorms in the evening. Sunday, west winds 5 to 10 knots. Waves 1 foot or less. Protected waters a light chop. A slight chance of showers and thunderstorms in the afternoon. Sunday night, west winds 5 to 10 knots. Waves 1 foot or less. Protected waters a light chop. A slight chance of showers and thunderstorms in the evening. Winds and waves higher and near thunderstorms. The coastal waters forecast for the following: waters from Suwannee River to Apalachicola, Florida, extending from 20 to 60 nautical miles, waters from Okaloosa, Walton County line to Mexico Beach, 20 to 60 nautical miles, and waters from Mexico Beach to Apalachicola, 20 to 60 nautical miles. Overnight, west winds 5 to 10 knots. Waves 1 foot or less, then around 2 feet. Wave detail, west 1 foot at 2 seconds and south 1 foot at 5 seconds, becoming southwest 1 foot at 4 seconds. Protected waters a light chop. Wednesday, west winds 5 to 10 knots. Seas around 2 feet. Wave detail, west 1 foot at 3 seconds and south 1 foot at 6 seconds. Protected waters a light chop. Wednesday night, west winds 10 to 15 knots. Seas around 2 feet. Wave detail, west 2 feet at 3 seconds and south 1 foot at 4 seconds. Protected waters a moderate chop. Thursday, west winds 5 to 10 knots. Seas around 2 feet. Wave detail, west 2 feet at 4 seconds and south 1 foot at 8 seconds. Protected waters a light chop. Thursday night, west winds 5 to 10 knots. Seas around 2 feet. Wave detail, west 1 foot at 4 seconds and south 1 foot at 7 seconds. Protected waters a light chop. Friday, west winds 5 to 10 knots. Seas around 2 feet. Wave detail, west 1 foot at 4 seconds and south 1 foot at 8 seconds. Protected waters a light chop. Friday night, west winds 5 to 10 knots. Waves 1 foot or less. Protected waters a light chop. Saturday, west winds around 5 knots. Waves 1 foot or less. Protected waters smooth. Saturday night, west winds around 5 knots. Waves 1 foot or less. Protected waters smooth. Sunday, west winds around 5 knots. Waves 1 foot or less. Protected waters smooth. Sunday night, west winds 5 to

10 knots. Waves 1 foot or less. Protected waters a light chop. The coastal waters forecast for the following St. Andrews Bay waterways. Overnight, southwest winds 5 to 10 knots. Protected waters a light chop. Wednesday, west winds 5 to 10 knots, increasing to 10 to 15 knots in the afternoon. Protected waters a moderate chop. Wednesday night, west winds 5 to 10 knots. Protected waters a light chop. Thursday, west winds 5 to 10 knots. Protected waters a light chop. Thursday night, west winds 5 to 10 knots. Protected waters a light chop. Friday, west winds 5 to 10 knots. Protected waters a light chop. Friday night, west winds 5 to 10 knots. Protected waters a light chop. Saturday, west winds around 5 knots, becoming southwest in the afternoon. Protected waters a light chop. A chance of showers and thunderstorms in the afternoon. Saturday night, southwest winds 5 to 10 knots, becoming west after midnight. Protected waters a light chop. A chance of showers and thunderstorms in the evening. Sunday, west winds around 5 knots, becoming southwest in the afternoon. Protected waters a light chop. A chance of showers and thunderstorms in the afternoon. Sunday night, southwest winds 5 to 10 knots. Protected waters a light chop. A chance of showers and thunderstorms in the evening. Winds and waves higher and near thunderstorms. The Tropical Weather Outlook. For the North Atlantic, Caribbean Sea and the Gulf of America, Central Tropical Atlantic L92, showers and thunderstorms are showing some signs of organization in association with the tropical wave located around 700 miles southwest of the Cabo Verde Islands. Environmental conditions are forecast to be conducive for development during the next few days, and a tropical depression will likely form within a couple of days while the system moves westward to west-northwestward across the central tropical Atlantic. Formation chance through 48 hours, medium, 60%. Formation chance through 7 days, high, 80%. Central subtropical Atlantic L93, satellite images indicate that the low-level circulation associated with a broad area of low pressure located about 900 miles east-northeast of Bermuda has become better defined today. Further development of this system is possible, and a short-lived tropical depression or storm could form during the next day or so while it moves eastward at around 20 miles per hour across the central subtropical Atlantic. The system is forecast to reach cooler waters by Thursday, ending its chances of formation. Formation chance through 48 hours, medium, 40%. Formation chance through 7 days, medium, 40%. Eastern Tropical Atlantic, a tropical wave just offshore of the coast of West Africa, is producing disorganized showers and thunderstorms. Environmental conditions are forecast to be generally conducive for some development of the system during the next several days while it moves westward or west-northwestward across the eastern and central tropical Atlantic. Formation chance through 48 hours, low, 10%. Formation chance through 7 days, low, 20%. Tide information for Wednesday, August 12, 2026. St. Mark's River entrance. High 3:11 a.m., low 8:20 a.m., high 2:25 p.m., low 9:27 p.m. Apalachicola. High 6:10 a.m., low 10:03 a.m., high 3:25 p.m., low 11:40 p.m. St. Andrews Bay at Panama City. High 10:43 a.m., low 8:50 p.m. Note that the times of high and low tide are 3 minutes earlier at Shell Point than at the St. Mark's River entrance. The average water temperature at Apalachicola was 87.8 degrees. Sunrise and sunset in Tallahassee. August 12, 2026, sunrise 7:03 a.m. Eastern Daylight Time, sunset 8:22 p.m. Eastern Daylight Time. 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The latest weather and forecast information can also be accessed by calling our automated forecast line at 850-942-8851. The current time is 10:47 p.m. Eastern Daylight Time. These are the 10 p.m. Eastern Daylight Time conditions. At the Tallahassee Airport, it was clear. The temperature was 85 degrees. The wind was west at 8 miles an hour. At Florida State University, the temperature was 86 degrees. The wind was west at 6 miles an hour.

At Apalachicola, it was clear. The temperature was 83 degrees. The wind was west at 5 miles an hour. At Panama City Northwest, it was clear. The temperature was 83 degrees. The wind was south at 3 miles an hour. At Dothan, it was clear. The temperature was 85 degrees. The wind was southwest at 9 miles an hour. At Albany, it was partly cloudy. The temperature was 80 degrees. The wind was north at 5 miles an hour. At Valdosta, it was mostly cloudy. The temperature was 84 degrees. The wind was variable at 3 miles an hour. Over the marine area, at the buoy south of Apalachicola, winds were west at 6 knots and seas were 1 foot. At the buoy south of Panama City, winds were south at 6 knots and seas were 1 foot. At the buoy south of Pensacola, winds were southwest at 12 knots and seas were 2 feet. The forecast for the local area. Heat advisory in effect from 1 p.m. to 7 p.m. Eastern Daylight Time Wednesday. Tonight, mostly clear. Lows in the upper 70s. West winds around 5 miles per hour. Heat index values up to 105 early this evening. Wednesday, mostly sunny. A slight chance of showers and thunderstorms in the afternoon. Humid with highs in the mid-90s. West winds 5 to 10 miles per hour. Chance of rain 20%. Heat index values up to 108. Wednesday night, partly cloudy with a slight chance of showers and thunderstorms in the evening, then mostly clear after midnight. Humid with lows in the upper 70s. West winds around 5 miles per hour. Chance of rain 20%. Heat index values up to 106 early in the evening. Thursday, mostly sunny. A chance of showers and thunderstorms in the afternoon. Humid with highs in the mid-90s. West winds around 5 miles per hour. Chance of rain 40%. Heat index values up to 110. Thursday night, partly cloudy with a chance of showers and thunderstorms in the evening, then mostly clear after midnight. Humid with lows in the upper 70s. Southwest winds around 5 miles per hour. Chance of rain 40%. Heat index values up to 106 early in the evening. Friday and Friday night, partly cloudy. A chance of showers and thunderstorms. Highs in the upper 90s. Lows in the upper 70s. Chance of rain 50%. Heat index values up to 110. Saturday, sunny. A chance of showers and thunderstorms in the afternoon. Highs in the mid-90s. Chance of rain 50%. Heat index values up to 110. Saturday night through Sunday night, partly cloudy with a chance of showers and thunderstorms. Lows in the upper 70s. Highs in the mid-90s. Chance of rain 50%. Heat index values up to 110. Monday and Monday night, partly cloudy. A chance of showers and thunderstorms. Highs in the upper 90s. Lows in the upper 70s. Chance of rain 30%. Heat index values up to 110. Tuesday, sunny. A chance of showers and thunderstorms in the afternoon. Highs in the upper 90s. Chance of rain 30%. Heat index values up to 115. The coastal waters forecast for the following: coastal waters from Okaloosa Walton County line to Mexico Beach out to 20 nautical miles, and coastal waters from Mexico Beach to Apalachicola out to 20 nautical miles. Overnight, west winds around 10 knots. Seas around 2 feet. Wave detail, south 1 foot at 4 seconds. Protected waters a light chop. Wednesday, west winds 10 to 15 knots. Seas around 2 feet. Wave detail, southwest 2 feet at 4 seconds. Protected waters a moderate chop. Wednesday night, west winds 10 to 15 knots. Seas around 2 feet. Wave detail, west 2 feet at 4 seconds. Protected waters a moderate chop. Thursday, west winds 10 to 15 knots. Seas around 2 feet. Wave detail, west 2 feet at 4 seconds and south 1 foot at 7 seconds. Protected waters a moderate chop. Thursday night, west winds 10 to 15 knots, diminishing to 5 to 10 knots after midnight. Seas around 2 feet. Wave detail, west 2 feet at 4 seconds and south 1 foot at 7 seconds. Protected waters a moderate chop. Friday, west winds 5 to 10 knots. Seas around 2 feet. Wave detail, west 1 foot at 4 seconds and south 1 foot at 7 seconds.

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Protected waters, a light chop. Friday night, west winds 5 to 10 knots. Seas around 2 feet in the evening, then 1 foot or less. Protected waters, a light chop. Saturday, west winds 5 to 10 knots. Waves 1 foot or less. Protected waters, a light chop. A slight chance of showers and thunderstorms in the afternoon. Saturday night, west winds 5 to 10 knots. Waves 1 foot or less. Protected waters, a light chop. A slight chance of showers and thunderstorms in the evening. Sunday, west winds 5 to 10 knots. Waves 1 foot or less. Protected waters, a light chop. A slight chance of showers and thunderstorms in the afternoon. Sunday night, west winds 5 to 10 knots. Waves 1 foot or less. Protected waters, a light chop. A slight chance of showers and thunderstorms in the evening. Winds and waves higher and near thunderstorms. The coastal waters forecast for the following waters from Suwannee River to Apalachicola, Florida, extending from 20 to 60 nautical miles, waters from Okaloosa, Walton County line to Mexico Beach, 20 to 60 nautical miles, and waters from Mexico Beach to Apalachicola, 20 to 60 nautical miles. Overnight, west winds 5 to 10 knots. Waves 1 foot or less, then around 2 feet. Wave detail, west 1 foot at 2 seconds and south 1 foot at 5 seconds, becoming southwest 1 foot at 4 seconds. Protected waters, a light chop. Wednesday, west winds 5 to 10 knots. Seas around 2 feet. Wave detail, west 1 foot at 3 seconds and south 1 foot at 6 seconds. Protected waters, a light chop. Wednesday night, west winds 10 to 15 knots. Seas around 2 feet. Wave detail, west 2 feet at 3 seconds and south 1 foot at 4 seconds. Protected waters, a moderate chop. Thursday, west winds 5 to 10 knots. Seas around 2 feet. Wave detail, west 2 feet at 4 seconds and south 1 foot at 8 seconds. Protected waters, a light chop. Thursday night, west winds 5 to 10 knots. Seas around 2 feet. Wave detail, west 1 foot at 4 seconds and south 1 foot at 7 seconds. Protected waters, a light chop. Friday, west winds 5 to 10 knots. Seas around 2 feet. Wave detail, west 1 foot at 4 seconds and south 1 foot at 8 seconds. Protected waters, a light chop. Friday night, west winds 5 to 10 knots. Waves 1 foot or less. Protected waters, a light chop. Saturday, west winds around 5 knots. Waves 1 foot or less. Protected waters, smooth. Saturday night, west winds around 5 knots. Waves 1 foot or less. Protected waters, smooth. Sunday, west winds around 5 knots. Waves 1 foot or less. Protected waters, smooth. Sunday night, west winds 5 to 10 knots. Waves 1 foot or less. Protected waters, a light chop. The coastal waters forecast for the following St. Andrews Bay waterways. Overnight, southwest winds 5 to 10 knots. Protected waters, a light chop. Wednesday, west winds 5 to 10 knots, increasing to 10 to 15 knots in the afternoon. Protected waters, a moderate chop. Wednesday night, west winds 5 to 10 knots. Protected waters, a light chop. Thursday, west winds 5 to 10 knots. Protected waters, a light chop. Thursday night, west winds 5 to 10 knots. Protected waters, a light chop. Friday, west winds 5 to 10 knots. Protected waters, a light chop. Friday night, west winds 5 to 10 knots. Protected waters, a light chop. Saturday, west winds around 5 knots, becoming southwest in the afternoon. Protected waters, a light chop. A chance of showers and thunderstorms in the afternoon. Saturday night, southwest winds 5 to 10 knots, becoming west after midnight. Protected waters, a light chop. A chance of showers and thunderstorms in the evening. Sunday, west winds around 5 knots, becoming southwest in the afternoon. Protected waters, a light chop. A chance of showers and thunderstorms in the afternoon. Sunday night, southwest winds 5 to 10 knots. Protected waters, a light chop. A chance of showers and thunderstorms in the evening. Winds and waves higher and near thunderstorms. The Tropical Weather Outlook. For the North Atlantic, Caribbean Sea and the Gulf of America, Central Tropical Atlantic L92, showers and thunderstorms are showing some
Signs of organization in association with the tropical wave located around 700 miles southwest of the Cabo Verde Islands. Environmental conditions are forecast to be conducive for development during the next few days, and a tropical depression will likely form within a couple of days while the system moves westward to west-northwestward across the central tropical Atlantic. Formation chance through 48 hours, medium, 60%. Formation chance through 7 days, high, 80%. Central subtropical Atlantic L93, satellite images indicate that the low-level circulation associated with a broad area of low pressure located about 900 miles east-northeast of Bermuda has become better defined today. Further development of this system is possible, and a short-lived tropical depression or storm could form during the next day or so while it moves eastward at around 20 miles per hour across the central subtropical Atlantic. The system is forecast to reach cooler waters by Thursday, ending its chances of formation. Formation chance through 48 hours, medium, 40%. Formation chance through 7 days, medium, 40%. Eastern tropical Atlantic, a tropical wave just offshore of the coast of West Africa, is producing disorganized showers and thunderstorms. Environmental conditions are forecast to be generally conducive for some development of the system during the next several days while it moves westward or west-northwestward across the eastern and central tropical Atlantic. Formation chance through 48 hours, low, 10%. Formation chance through 7 days, low, 20%. Tide information for Wednesday, August 12, 2026. St. Mark's River entrance. High 3:11 a.m., low 8:20 a.m., high 2:25 p.m., low 9:27 p.m. Apalachicola. High 6:10 a.m., low 10:03 a.m., high 3:25 p.m., low 11:40 p.m. St. Andrews Bay at Panama City. High 10:43 a.m., low 8:50 p.m. Note that the times of high and low tide are 3 minutes earlier at Shell Point than at the St. Mark's River entrance. The average water temperature at Apalachicola was 87.8 degrees. Sunrise and sunset in Tallahassee. August 12, 2026, sunrise 7:03 a.m. Eastern Daylight Time, sunset 8:22 p.m. Eastern Daylight Time. 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This broadcast originates from your National Weather Service office in Tallahassee, Florida. The latest weather and forecast information can also be accessed by calling our automated forecast line at 850-942-8851. The Tallahassee Climate Summary for this evening, as of 5 p.m., August 11, 2026. Today's high temperature of 98 degrees occurred at 3:07 p.m. This high was 6 degrees above the normal high of 92. Today's low temperature of 73 degrees occurred at 6 a.m. This tied the normal low of 73. No precipitation fell today, which leaves the monthly total at 4.22 inches. This is 1.27 inches above the normal amount of 2.95 inches for August. The total precipitation for the year still stands at 27.74 inches, which is 10.93 inches below normal. The normal high temperature for tomorrow is 92 degrees, and the normal low is 73. The record high for tomorrow is 100, which last occurred in 2011, and the record low is 66, which occurred in 1931. Sunset tonight is at 8:23 p.m. Sunrise tomorrow is at 7:03 a.m. The current time is 11:01 p.m. Eastern Daylight Time. These are the 10 p.m. Eastern Daylight Time conditions. At the Tallahassee Airport, it was clear. The temperature was 85 degrees. The wind was west at 8 miles an hour. At Florida State University, the temperature was 86 degrees. The wind was west at 6 miles an hour. At Apalachicola, it was clear. The temperature was 83 degrees. The wind was west at 5 miles an hour. At Panama City Northwest, it was clear. The temperature was 83 degrees. The wind was south at 3 miles an hour. At Dothan, it was clear. The temperature was 85 degrees. The wind was southwest at 9 miles an hour. At Albany, it was partly cloudy. The temperature was 80 degrees. The wind was north at 5 miles an hour. At Valdosta, it was mostly cloudy. The temperature was 84 degrees. The wind was variable at 3 miles an hour. Over the marine area, at the buoys south of Apalachicola, winds were west at 6 knots and seas were 1 foot. At the buoys south of Panama,

Sea winds were south at 6 knots, and seas were 1 foot. At the buoy south of Pensacola, winds were southwest at 12 knots, and seas were 2 feet. The forecast for the local area. Heat advisory in effect from 1 p.m. to 7 p.m. Eastern Daylight Time Wednesday. Tonight, mostly clear. Lows in the upper 70s. West winds around 5 miles per hour. Heat index values up to 105 early this evening. Wednesday, mostly sunny. A slight chance of showers and thunderstorms in the afternoon. Humid with highs in the mid-90s. West winds 5 to 10 miles per hour. Chance of rain 20%. Heat index values up to 108. Wednesday night, partly cloudy with a slight chance of showers and thunderstorms in the evening, then mostly clear after midnight. Humid with lows in the upper 70s. West winds around 5 miles per hour. Chance of rain 20%. Heat index values up to 106 early in the evening. Thursday, mostly sunny. A chance of showers and thunderstorms in the afternoon. Humid with highs in the mid-90s. West winds around 5 miles per hour. Chance of rain 40%. Heat index values up to 110. Thursday night, partly cloudy with a chance of showers and thunderstorms in the evening, then mostly clear after midnight. Humid with lows in the upper 70s. Southwest winds around 5 miles per hour. Chance of rain 40%. Heat index values up to 106 early in the evening. Friday and Friday night, partly cloudy. A chance of showers and thunderstorms. Highs in the upper 90s. Lows in the upper 70s. Chance of rain 50%. Heat index values up to 110. Saturday, sunny. A chance of showers and thunderstorms in the afternoon. Highs in the mid-90s. Chance of rain 50%. Heat index values up to 110. Saturday night through Sunday night, partly cloudy with a chance of showers and thunderstorms. Lows in the upper 70s. Highs in the mid-90s. Chance of rain 50%. Heat index values up to 110. Monday and Monday night, partly cloudy. A chance of showers and thunderstorms. Highs in the upper 90s. Lows in the upper 70s. Chance of rain 30%. Heat index values up to 110. Tuesday, sunny. A chance of showers and thunderstorms in the afternoon. Highs in the upper 90s. Chance of rain 30%. Heat index values up to 115. The Tropical Weather Outlook. For the North Atlantic, Caribbean Sea and the Gulf of America, Central Tropical Atlantic L92, showers and thunderstorms are showing some signs of organization in association with the tropical wave located around 700 miles southwest of the Cabo Verde Islands. Environmental conditions are forecast to be conducive for development during the next few days, and a tropical depression will likely form within a couple of days while the system moves westward to west-northwestward across the Central Tropical Atlantic. Formation chance through 48 hours, medium, 60%. Formation chance through 7 days, high, 80%. Central Subtropical Atlantic L93, satellite images indicate that the low-level circulation associated with a broad area of low pressure located about 900 miles east-northeast of Bermuda has become better defined today. Further development of this system is possible, and a short-lived tropical depression or storm could form during the next day or so while it moves eastward at around 20 miles per hour across the central subtropical Atlantic. The system is forecast to reach cooler waters by Thursday, ending its chances of formation. Formation chance through 48 hours, medium, 40%. Formation chance through 7 days, medium, 40%. Eastern Tropical Atlantic, a tropical wave just offshore of the coast of West Africa, is producing disorganized showers and thunderstorms. Environmental conditions are forecast to be generally conducive for some development of the system during the next several days while it moves westward or west-northwestward across the eastern and central tropical Atlantic. Formation chance through 48 hours, low, 10%. Formation chance through 7 days, low, 20%. Tide information for Wednesday, August 12, 2026. St. Mark's River entrance. High 3:11 a.m., low 8:20 a.m., high 2:25 p.m., low 9:27 p.m. Apalachicola. High 6:10 a.m., low 10:03 a.m., high 3:25 p.m., low 11:40 p.m. St. Andrews Bay of Panama City. High 10:43 a.m., low 8:50 p.m. Note that the times

Miassi Airport, it was clear. The temperature was 83 degrees. The wind was southwest at 5 miles an hour. The report from Florida State University was not available. At Apalachicola, it was clear. The temperature was 81 degrees. The wind was calm. At Panama City Northwest, it was clear. The temperature was 83 degrees. The wind was southwest at 3 miles an hour. At Dothan, it was partly cloudy. The temperature was 83 degrees. The wind was southwest at 6 miles an hour. At Albany, it was partly cloudy. The temperature was 80 degrees. The wind was northwest at 10 miles an hour. At Valdosta, it was mostly cloudy. The temperature was 82 degrees. The wind was calm. Over the marine area, at the buoy south of Apalachicola, winds were west at 6 knots. At the buoy south of Panama City, winds were southwest at 6 knots. At the buoy south of Pensacola, winds were southwest at 12 knots. The forecast for the local area. Heat advisory in effect from 1 p.m. to 7 p.m. Eastern Daylight Time Wednesday. Tonight, mostly clear. Lows in the upper 70s. West winds around 5 miles per hour. Heat index values up to 105 early this evening. Wednesday, mostly sunny. A slight chance of showers and thunderstorms in the afternoon. Humid with highs in the mid-90s. West winds 5 to 10 miles per hour. Chance of rain 20%. Heat index values up to 108. Wednesday night, partly cloudy with a slight chance of showers and thunderstorms in the evening, then mostly clear after midnight. Humid with lows in the upper 70s. West winds around 5 miles per hour. Chance of rain 20%. Heat index values up to 106 early in the evening. Thursday, mostly sunny. A chance of showers and thunderstorms in the afternoon. Humid with highs in the mid-90s. West winds around 5 miles per hour. Chance of rain 40%. Heat index values up to 110. Thursday night, partly cloudy with a chance of showers and thunderstorms in the evening, then mostly clear after midnight. Humid with lows in the upper 70s. Southwest winds around 5 miles per hour. Chance of rain 40%. Heat index values up to 106 early in the evening. Friday and Friday night, partly cloudy. A chance of showers and thunderstorms. Highs in the upper 90s. Lows in the upper 70s. Chance of rain 50%. Heat index values up to 110. Saturday, sunny. A chance of showers and thunderstorms in the afternoon. Highs in the mid-90s. Chance of rain 50%. Heat index values up to 110. Saturday night through Sunday night, partly cloudy with a chance of showers and thunderstorms. Lows in the upper 70s. Highs in the mid-90s. Chance of rain 50%. Heat index values up to 110. Monday and Monday night, partly cloudy. A chance of showers and thunderstorms. Highs in the upper 90s. Lows in the upper 70s. Chance of rain 30%. Heat index values up to 110. Tuesday, sunny. A chance of showers and thunderstorms in the afternoon. Highs in the upper 90s. Chance of rain 30%. Heat index values up to 115. The coastal waters forecast for the following: coastal waters from Okaloosa Walton County line to Mexico Beach out to 20 nautical miles, and coastal waters from Mexico Beach to Apalachicola out to 20 nautical miles. Overnight, west winds around 10 knots. Seas around 2 feet. Wave detail, south 1 foot at 4 seconds. Protected waters a light chop. Wednesday, west winds 10 to 15 knots. Seas around 2 feet. Wave detail, southwest 2 feet at 4 seconds. Protected waters a moderate chop. Wednesday night, west winds 10 to 15 knots. Seas around 2 feet. Wave detail, west 2 feet at 4 seconds. Protected waters a moderate chop. Thursday, west winds 10 to 15 knots. Seas around 2 feet. Wave detail, west 2 feet at 4 seconds and south 1 foot at 7 seconds. Protected waters a moderate chop. Thursday night, west winds 10 to 15 knots, diminishing to 5 to 10 knots after midnight. Seas around 2 feet. Wave detail, west 2 feet at 4 seconds and south 1 foot at 7 seconds. Protected waters a moderate chop. Friday.

West winds 5 to 10 knots. Seas around 2 feet. Wave detail, west 1 foot at 4 seconds and south 1 foot at 7 seconds. Protected waters, a light chop. Friday night, west winds 5 to 10 knots. Seas around 2 feet in the evening, then 1 foot or less. Protected waters, a light chop. Saturday, west winds 5 to 10 knots. Waves 1 foot or less. Protected waters, a light chop. A slight chance of showers and thunderstorms in the afternoon. Saturday night, west winds 5 to 10 knots. Waves 1 foot or less. Protected waters, a light chop. A slight chance of showers and thunderstorms in the evening. Sunday, west winds 5 to 10 knots. Waves 1 foot or less. Protected waters, a light chop. A slight chance of showers and thunderstorms in the afternoon. Sunday night, west winds 5 to 10 knots. Waves 1 foot or less. Protected waters, a light chop. A slight chance of showers and thunderstorms in the evening. Winds and waves higher and near thunderstorms. The coastal waters forecast for the following waters from Suwannee River to Apalachicola, Florida, extending from 20 to 60 nautical miles, waters from Okaloosa, Walton County line to Mexico Beach, 20 to 60 nautical miles, and waters from Mexico Beach to Apalachicola, 20 to 60 nautical miles. Overnight, west winds 5 to 10 knots. Waves 1 foot or less, then around 2 feet. Wave detail, west 1 foot at 2 seconds and south 1 foot at 5 seconds, becoming southwest 1 foot at 4 seconds. Protected waters, a light chop. Wednesday, west winds 5 to 10 knots. Seas around 2 feet. Wave detail, west 1 foot at 3 seconds and south 1 foot at 6 seconds. Protected waters, a light chop. Wednesday night, west winds 10 to 15 knots. Seas around 2 feet. Wave detail, west 2 feet at 3 seconds and south 1 foot at 4 seconds. Protected waters, a moderate chop. Thursday, west winds 5 to 10 knots. Seas around 2 feet. Wave detail, west 2 feet at 4 seconds and south 1 foot at 8 seconds. Protected waters, a light chop. Thursday night, west winds 5 to 10 knots. Seas around 2 feet. Wave detail, west 1 foot at 4 seconds and south 1 foot at 7 seconds. Protected waters, a light chop. Friday, west winds 5 to 10 knots. Seas around 2 feet. Wave detail, west 1 foot at 4 seconds and south 1 foot at 8 seconds. Protected waters, a light chop. Friday night, west winds 5 to 10 knots. Waves 1 foot or less. Protected waters, a light chop. Saturday, west winds around 5 knots. Waves 1 foot or less. Protected waters, smooth. Saturday night, west winds around 5 knots. Waves 1 foot or less. Protected waters, smooth. Sunday, west winds around 5 knots. Waves 1 foot or less. Protected waters, smooth. Sunday night, west winds 5 to 10 knots. Waves 1 foot or less. Protected waters, a light chop. The coastal waters forecast for the following St. Andrews Bay waterways. Overnight, southwest winds 5 to 10 knots. Protected waters, a light chop. Wednesday, west winds 5 to 10 knots, increasing to 10 to 15 knots in the afternoon. Protected waters, a moderate chop. Wednesday night, west winds 5 to 10 knots. Protected waters, a light chop. Thursday, west winds 5 to 10 knots. Protected waters, a light chop. Thursday night, west winds 5 to 10 knots. Protected waters, a light chop. Friday, west winds 5 to 10 knots. Protected waters, a light chop. Friday night, west winds 5 to 10 knots. Protected waters, a light chop. Saturday, west winds around 5 knots, becoming southwest in the afternoon. Protected waters, a light chop. A chance of showers and thunderstorms in the afternoon. Saturday night, southwest winds 5 to 10 knots, becoming west after midnight. Protected waters, a light chop. A chance of showers and thunderstorms in the evening. Sunday, west winds around 5 knots, becoming southwest in the afternoon. Protected waters, a light chop. A chance of showers and thunderstorms in the afternoon. Sunday night, southwest winds 5 to 10 knots. Protected waters, a light chop. A chance of showers and thunderstorms in the evening. Winds and waves higher and near thunderstorms. The Tropical Weather Outlook.

for the North Atlantic, Caribbean Sea, and the Gulf of America. Central Tropical Atlantic L92, showers and thunderstorms are showing some signs of organization in association with the tropical wave located around 700 miles southwest of the Cabo Verde Islands. Environmental conditions are forecast to be conducive for development during the next few days, and a tropical depression will likely form within a couple of days while the system moves westward to west-northwestward across the central tropical Atlantic. Formation chance through 48 hours, medium, 60%. Formation chance through 7 days, high, 80%. Central subtropical Atlantic L93, satellite images indicate that the low-level circulation associated with a broad area of low pressure located about 900 miles east-northeast of Bermuda has become better defined today. Further development of this system is possible, and a short-lived tropical depression or storm could form during the next day or so while it moves eastward at around 20 miles per hour across the central subtropical Atlantic. The system is forecast to reach cooler waters by Thursday, ending its chances of formation. Formation chance through 48 hours, medium, 40%. Formation chance through 7 days, medium, 40%. Eastern Tropical Atlantic, a tropical wave just offshore of the coast of West Africa, is producing disorganized showers and thunderstorms. Environmental conditions are forecast to be generally conducive for some development of the system during the next several days while it moves westward or west-northwestward across the eastern and central tropical Atlantic. Formation chance through 48 hours, low, 10%. Formation chance through 7 days, low, 20%. Tide information for Wednesday, August 12, 2026. St. Mark's River entrance. High 3:11 a.m., low 8:20 a.m., high 2:25 p.m., low 9:27 p.m. Apalachicola. High 6:10 a.m., low 10:03 a.m., high 3:25 p.m., low 11:40 p.m. St. Andrews Bay at Panama City. High 10:43 a.m., low 8:50 p.m. Note that the times of high and low tide are 3 minutes earlier at Shell Point than at the St. Mark's River entrance. The average water temperature at Apalachicola was 87.8 degrees. Sunrise and sunset in Tallahassee. August 12, 2026, sunrise 7:03 a.m. Eastern Daylight Time, sunset 8:22 p.m. Eastern Daylight Time. 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This broadcast originates from your National Weather Service office in Tallahassee, Florida. The latest weather and forecast information can also be accessed by calling our automated forecast line at 850-942-8851. The current time is 11:21 p.m. Eastern Daylight Time. These are the 11 p.m. Eastern Daylight Time conditions. At the Tallahassee Airport, it was clear. The temperature was 83 degrees. The wind was southwest at 5 miles an hour. At Florida State University, the temperature was 84 degrees. The wind was southwest at 5 miles an hour. At Apalachicola, it was clear. The temperature was 81 degrees. The wind was calm. At Panama City Northwest, it was clear. The temperature was 83 degrees. The wind was southwest at 3 miles an hour. At Dothan, it was partly cloudy. The temperature was 83 degrees. The wind was southwest at 6 miles an hour. At Albany, it was partly cloudy. The temperature was 80 degrees. The wind was northwest at 10 miles an hour. At Valdosta, it was partly cloudy. The temperature was 82 degrees. The wind was calm. Over the marine area, at the buoys south of Apalachicola, winds were west at 6 knots and seas were 1 foot. At the buoys south of Panama City, winds were southwest at 6 knots and seas were 1 foot. At the buoys south of Pensacola, winds were southwest at 12 knots and seas were 2 feet. The forecast for the local area. Heat advisory in effect from 1 p.m. to 7 p.m. Eastern Daylight Time Wednesday. Tonight, mostly clear. Lows in the upper 70s. West winds around 5 miles per hour. Heat index values up to 105 early this evening. Wednesday, mostly sunny. A slight chance of showers and thunderstorms in the afternoon. Humid with highs in the mid-90s. West winds 5 to 10 miles per hour. Chance of rain 20%. Heat index values up to 108. Wednesday night, partly cloudy with a slight chance of showers and thunderstorms in the evening, then mostly clear after midnight. Humid with lows in

the upper 70s. West winds around 5 miles per hour. Chance of rain 20%. Heat index values up to 106 early in the evening. Thursday, mostly sunny. A chance of showers and thunderstorms in the afternoon. Humid with highs in the mid-90s. West winds around 5 miles per hour. Chance of rain 40%. Heat index values up to 110. Thursday night, partly cloudy with a chance of showers and thunderstorms in the evening, then mostly clear after midnight. Humid with lows in the upper 70s. Southwest winds around 5 miles per hour. Chance of rain 40%. Heat index values up to 106 early in the evening. Friday and Friday night, partly cloudy. A chance of showers and thunderstorms. Highs in the upper 90s. Lows in the upper 70s. Chance of rain 50%. Heat index values up to 110. Saturday, sunny. A chance of showers and thunderstorms in the afternoon. Highs in the mid-90s. Chance of rain 50%. Heat index values up to 110. Saturday night through Sunday night, partly cloudy with a chance of showers and thunderstorms. Lows in the upper 70s. Highs in the mid-90s. Chance of rain 50%. Heat index values up to 110. Monday and Monday night, partly cloudy. A chance of showers and thunderstorms. Highs in the upper 90s. Lows in the upper 70s. Chance of rain 30%. Heat index values up to 110. Tuesday, sunny. A chance of showers and thunderstorms in the afternoon. Highs in the upper 90s. Chance of rain 30%. Heat index values up to 115. The coastal waters forecast for the following: coastal waters from Okaloosa Walton County line to Mexico Beach out to 20 nautical miles, and coastal waters from Mexico Beach to Apalachicola out to 20 nautical miles. Overnight, west winds around 10 knots. Seas around 2 feet. Wave detail, south 1 foot at 4 seconds. Protected waters a light chop. Wednesday, west winds 10 to 15 knots. Seas around 2 feet. Wave detail, southwest 2 feet at 4 seconds. Protected waters a moderate chop. Wednesday night, west winds 10 to 15 knots. Seas around 2 feet. Wave detail, west 2 feet at 4 seconds. Protected waters a moderate chop. Thursday, west winds 10 to 15 knots. Seas around 2 feet. Wave detail, west 2 feet at 4 seconds and south 1 foot at 7 seconds. Protected waters a moderate chop. Thursday night, west winds 10 to 15 knots, diminishing to 5 to 10 knots after midnight. Seas around 2 feet. Wave detail, west 2 feet at 4 seconds and south 1 foot at 7 seconds. Protected waters a moderate chop. Friday, west winds 5 to 10 knots. Seas around 2 feet. Wave detail, west 1 foot at 4 seconds and south 1 foot at 7 seconds. Protected waters a light chop. Friday night, west winds 5 to 10 knots. Seas around 2 feet on the evening, then 1 foot or less. Protected waters a light chop. Saturday, west winds 5 to 10 knots. Waves 1 foot or less. Protected waters a light chop. A slight chance of showers and thunderstorms in the afternoon. Saturday night, west winds 5 to 10 knots. Waves 1 foot or less. Protected waters a light chop. A slight chance of showers and thunderstorms in the evening. Sunday, west winds 5 to 10 knots. Waves 1 foot or less. Protected waters a light chop. A slight chance of showers and thunderstorms in the afternoon. Sunday night, west winds 5 to 10 knots. Waves 1 foot or less. Protected waters a light chop. A slight chance of showers and thunderstorms in the evening. Winds and waves higher and near thunderstorms. The coastal waters forecast for the following: waters from Suwannee River to Apalachicola, Florida, extending from 20 to 60 nautical miles, waters from Okaloosa Walton County line to Mexico Beach 20 to 60 nautical miles, and waters from Mexico Beach to Apalachicola 20 to 60 nautical miles. Overnight, west winds 5 to 10 knots. Waves 1 foot or less, then around 2 feet. Wave detail, west 1 foot at 2 seconds and south 1 foot at 5 seconds, becoming southwest 1 foot at 4 seconds. Protected waters a light chop. Wednesday, west winds 5 to 10 knots. Seas around 2 feet. Wave detail.

Tail, west 1 foot at 3 seconds and south 1 foot at 6 seconds. Protected waters, a light chop. Wednesday night, west winds 10 to 15 knots. Seas around 2 feet. Wave detail, west 2 feet at 3 seconds and south 1 foot at 4 seconds. Protected waters, a moderate chop. Thursday, west winds 5 to 10 knots. Seas around 2 feet. Wave detail, west 2 feet at 4 seconds and south 1 foot at 8 seconds. Protected waters, a light chop. Thursday night, west winds 5 to 10 knots. Seas around 2 feet. Wave detail, west 1 foot at 4 seconds and south 1 foot at 7 seconds. Protected waters, a light chop. Friday, west winds 5 to 10 knots. Seas around 2 feet. Wave detail, west 1 foot at 4 seconds and south 1 foot at 8 seconds. Protected waters, a light chop. Friday night, west winds 5 to 10 knots. Waves 1 foot or less. Protected waters, a light chop. Saturday, west winds around 5 knots. Waves 1 foot or less. Protected waters, smooth. Saturday night, west winds around 5 knots. Waves 1 foot or less. Protected waters, smooth. Sunday, west winds around 5 knots. Waves 1 foot or less. Protected waters, smooth. Sunday night, west winds 5 to 10 knots. Waves 1 foot or less. Protected waters, a light chop. The coastal waters forecast for the following St. Andrews Bay waterways. Overnight, southwest winds 5 to 10 knots. Protected waters, a light chop. Wednesday, west winds 5 to 10 knots, increasing to 10 to 15 knots in the afternoon. Protected waters, a moderate chop. Wednesday night, west winds 5 to 10 knots. Protected waters, a light chop. Thursday, west winds 5 to 10 knots. Protected waters, a light chop. Thursday night, west winds 5 to 10 knots. Protected waters, a light chop. Friday, west winds 5 to 10 knots. Protected waters, a light chop. Friday night, west winds 5 to 10 knots. Protected waters, a light chop. Saturday, west winds around 5 knots, becoming southwest in the afternoon. Protected waters, a light chop. A chance of showers and thunderstorms in the afternoon. Saturday night, southwest winds 5 to 10 knots, becoming west after midnight. Protected waters, a light chop. A chance of showers and thunderstorms in the evening. Sunday, west winds around 5 knots, becoming southwest in the afternoon. Protected waters, a light chop. A chance of showers and thunderstorms in the afternoon. Sunday night, southwest winds 5 to 10 knots. Protected waters, a light chop. A chance of showers and thunderstorms in the evening. Winds and waves higher and near thunderstorms. The Tallahassee climate summary for this evening, as of 5 p.m., August 11, 2026. Today's high temperature of 98 degrees occurred at 3:07 p.m. This high was 6 degrees above the normal high of 92. Today's low temperature of 73 degrees occurred at 6 a.m. This tied the normal low of 73. No precipitation fell today, which leaves the monthly total at 4.22 inches. This is 1.27 inches above the normal amount of 2.95 inches for August. The total precipitation for the year still stands at 27.74 inches, which is 10.93 inches below normal. The normal high temperature for tomorrow is 92 degrees, and the normal low is 73. The record high for tomorrow is 100, which last occurred in 2011, and the record low is 66, which occurred in 1931. Sunset tonight is at 8:23 p.m. Sunrise tomorrow is at 7:03 a.m. The Tropical Weather Outlook. For the North Atlantic, Caribbean Sea, and the Gulf of America, Central Tropical Atlantic L92, showers and thunderstorms are showing some signs of organization in association with the tropical wave located around 700 miles southwest of the Cabo Verde Islands. Environmental conditions are forecast to be conducive for development during the next few days, and a tropical depression will likely form within a couple of days while the system moves westward to west-northwestward across the Central Tropical Atlantic. Formation chance through 48 hours, medium, 60%. Formation chance through 7 days, high, 80%. Central Subtropical Atlantic L93, satellite images indicate that the low-level circulation associated with a broad area of low pressure located about 900 miles east-northeast of Bermuda has become better defined today. Further development of this system

satellite images indicate that the low-level circulation associated with a broad area of low pressure located about 900 miles east-northeast of Bermuda has become better defined today. Further development of this system is possible, and a short-lived tropical depression or storm could form during the next day or so while it moves eastward at around 20 miles per hour across the central subtropical Atlantic. The system is forecast to reach cooler waters by Thursday, ending its chances of formation. Formation chance through 48 hours, medium, 40%. Formation chance through 7 days, medium, 40%. Eastern tropical Atlantic, a tropical wave just offshore off the coast of West Africa, is producing disorganized showers and thunderstorms. Environmental conditions are forecast to be generally conducive for some development of the system during the next several days while it moves westward or west-northwestward across the eastern and central tropical Atlantic. Formation chance through 48 hours, low, 10%. Formation chance through 7 days, low, 20%. Tide information for Wednesday, August 12, 2026. St. Mark's River entrance. High 3:11 a.m., low 8:20 a.m., high 2:25 p.m., low 9:27 p.m. Apalachicola. High 6:10 a.m., low 10:03 a.m., high 3:25 p.m., low 11:40 p.m. St. Andrews Bay at Panama City. High 10:43 a.m., low 8:50 p.m. Note that the times of high and low tide are 3 minutes earlier at Shell Point than at the St. Mark's River entrance. The average water temperature at Apalachicola was 87.8 degrees. Sunrise and sunset in Tallahassee. August 12, 2026, sunrise 7:03 a.m. Eastern Daylight Time, sunset 8:22 p.m. Eastern Daylight Time. 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The latest weather and forecast information can also be accessed by calling our automated forecast line at 850-942-8851. The current time is 11:35 p.m. Eastern Daylight Time. These are the 11 p.m. Eastern Daylight Time conditions. At the Tallahassee Airport, it was clear. The temperature was 83 degrees. The wind was southwest at 5 miles an hour. At Florida State University, the temperature was 84 degrees. The wind was southwest at 5 miles an hour. At Apalachicola, it was clear. The temperature was 81 degrees. The wind was calm. At Panama City Northwest, it was clear. The temperature was 83 degrees. The wind was southwest at 3 miles an hour. At Dothan, it was partly cloudy. The temperature was 83 degrees. The wind was southwest at 6 miles an hour. At Albany, it was partly cloudy. The temperature was 80 degrees. The wind was northwest at 10 miles an hour. At Valdosta, it was partly cloudy. The temperature was 82 degrees. The wind was calm. Over the marine area, at the buoy south of Apalachicola, winds were west at 6 knots and seas were 1 foot. At the buoy south of Panama City, winds were southwest at 6 knots and seas were 1 foot. At the buoy south of Pensacola, winds were southwest at 12 knots and seas were 2 feet. The forecast for the local area. Heat advisory in effect from 1 p.m. to 7 p.m. Eastern Daylight Time Wednesday. Tonight, mostly clear. Lows in the upper 70s. West winds around 5 miles per hour. Heat index values up to 105 early this evening. Wednesday, mostly sunny. A slight chance of showers and thunderstorms in the afternoon. Humid with highs in the mid-90s. West winds 5 to 10 miles per hour. Chance of rain 20%. Heat index values up to 108. Wednesday night, partly cloudy with a slight chance of showers and thunderstorms in the evening, then mostly clear after midnight. Humid with lows in the upper 70s. West winds around 5 miles per hour. Chance of rain 20%. Heat index values up to 106 early in the evening. Thursday, mostly sunny. A chance of showers and thunderstorms in the afternoon. Humid with highs in the mid-90s. West winds around 5 miles per hour. Chance of rain 40%. Heat index values up to 110. Thursday night, partly cloudy with a chance of showers and thunderstorms in the evening, then mostly clear after midnight. Humid with lows in the upper 70s. Southwest winds around 5 miles per hour.

chance of rain 40%. Heat index values up to 106 early in the evening. Friday and Friday night, partly cloudy. A chance of showers and thunderstorms. Highs in the upper 90s. Lows in the upper 70s. Chance of rain 50%. Heat index values up to 110. Saturday, sunny. A chance of showers and thunderstorms in the afternoon. Highs in the mid-90s. Chance of rain 50%. Heat index values up to 110. Saturday night through Sunday night, partly cloudy with a chance of showers and thunderstorms. Lows in the upper 70s. Highs in the mid-90s. Chance of rain 50%. Heat index values up to 110. Monday and Monday night, partly cloudy. A chance of showers and thunderstorms. Highs in the upper 90s. Lows in the upper 70s. Chance of rain 30%. Heat index values up to 110. Tuesday, sunny. A chance of showers and thunderstorms in the afternoon. Highs in the upper 90s. Chance of rain 30%. Heat index values up to 115. The coastal waters forecast for the following: coastal waters from Okaloosa, Walton County line to Mexico Beach out to 20 nautical miles, and coastal waters from Mexico Beach to Apalachicola out to 20 nautical miles. Overnight, west winds around 10 knots. Seas around 2 feet. Wave detail, south 1 foot at 4 seconds. Protected waters a light chop. Wednesday, west winds 10 to 15 knots. Seas around 2 feet. Wave detail, southwest 2 feet at 4 seconds. Protected waters a moderate chop. Wednesday night, west winds 10 to 15 knots. Seas around 2 feet. Wave detail, west 2 feet at 4 seconds. Protected waters a moderate chop. Thursday, west winds 10 to 15 knots. Seas around 2 feet. Wave detail, west 2 feet at 4 seconds and south 1 foot at 7 seconds. Protected waters a moderate chop. Thursday night, west winds 10 to 15 knots, diminishing to 5 to 10 knots after midnight. Seas around 2 feet. Wave detail, west 2 feet at 4 seconds and south 1 foot at 7 seconds. Protected waters a moderate chop. Friday, west winds 5 to 10 knots. Seas around 2 feet. Wave detail, west 1 foot at 4 seconds and south 1 foot at 7 seconds. Protected waters a light chop. Friday night, west winds 5 to 10 knots. Seas around 2 feet in the evening, then 1 foot or less. Protected waters a light chop. Saturday, west winds 5 to 10 knots. Waves 1 foot or less. Protected waters a light chop. A slight chance of showers and thunderstorms in the afternoon. Saturday night, west winds 5 to 10 knots. Waves 1 foot or less. Protected waters a light chop. A slight chance of showers and thunderstorms in the evening. Sunday, west winds 5 to 10 knots. Waves 1 foot or less. Protected waters a light chop. A slight chance of showers and thunderstorms in the afternoon. Sunday night, west winds 5 to 10 knots. Waves 1 foot or less. Protected waters a light chop. A slight chance of showers and thunderstorms in the evening. Winds and waves higher in and near thunderstorms. The coastal waters forecast for the following: waters from Suwannee River to Apalachicola, Florida, extending from 20 to 60 nautical miles, waters from Okaloosa, Walton County line to Mexico Beach, 20 to 60 nautical miles, and waters from Mexico Beach to Apalachicola, 20 to 60 nautical miles. Overnight, west winds 5 to 10 knots. Waves 1 foot or less, then around 2 feet. Wave detail, west 1 foot at 2 seconds and south 1 foot at 5 seconds, becoming southwest 1 foot at 4 seconds. Protected waters a light chop. Wednesday, west winds 5 to 10 knots. Seas around 2 feet. Wave detail, west 1 foot at 3 seconds and south 1 foot at 6 seconds. Protected waters a light chop. Wednesday night, west winds 10 to 15 knots. Seas around 2 feet. Wave detail, west 2 feet at 3 seconds and south 1 foot at 4 seconds. Protected waters a moderate chop. Thursday, west winds 5 to 10 knots. Seas around 2 feet. Wave detail, west 2 feet at 4 seconds and south 1 foot at 8 seconds. Protected waters a light chop. Thursday night, west winds 5 to 10 knots. Seas around 2 feet.

Detail, west 1 foot at 4 seconds and south 1 foot at 7 seconds. Protected waters, a light shop. Friday, west winds 5 to 10 knots. Seas around 2 feet. Wave detail, west 1 foot at 4 seconds and south 1 foot at 8 seconds. Protected waters, a light shop. Friday night, west winds 5 to 10 knots. Waves 1 foot or less. Protected waters, a light shop. Saturday, west winds around 5 knots. Waves 1 foot or less. Protected waters, smooth. Saturday night, west winds around 5 knots. Waves 1 foot or less. Protected waters, smooth. Sunday, west winds around 5 knots. Waves 1 foot or less. Protected waters, smooth. Sunday night, west winds 5 to 10 knots. Waves 1 foot or less. Protected waters, a light shop. The coastal waters forecast for the following St. Andrews Bay waterways. Overnight, southwest winds 5 to 10 knots. Protected waters, a light shop. Wednesday, west winds 5 to 10 knots, increasing to 10 to 15 knots in the afternoon. Protected waters, a moderate shop. Wednesday night, west winds 5 to 10 knots. Protected waters, a light shop. Thursday, west winds 5 to 10 knots. Protected waters, a light shop. Thursday night, west winds 5 to 10 knots. Protected waters, a light shop. Friday, west winds 5 to 10 knots. Protected waters, a light shop. Friday night, west winds 5 to 10 knots. Protected waters, a light shop. Saturday, west winds around 5 knots, becoming southwest in the afternoon. Protected waters, a light shop. A chance of showers and thunderstorms in the afternoon. Saturday night, southwest winds 5 to 10 knots, becoming west after midnight. Protected waters, a light shop. A chance of showers and thunderstorms in the evening. Sunday, west winds around 5 knots, becoming southwest in the afternoon. Protected waters, a light shop. A chance of showers and thunderstorms in the afternoon. Sunday night, southwest winds 5 to 10 knots. Protected waters, a light shop. A chance of showers and thunderstorms in the evening. Winds and waves higher and near thunderstorms. The Tropical Weather Outlook. For the North Atlantic, Caribbean Sea and the Gulf of America, Central Tropical Atlantic L92, showers and thunderstorms are showing some signs of organization in association with the tropical wave located around 700 miles southwest of the Cabo Verde Islands. Environmental conditions are forecast to be conducive for development during the next few days, and a tropical depression will likely form within a couple of days while the system moves westward to west-northwestward across the central tropical Atlantic. Formation chance through 48 hours, medium, 60%. Formation chance through 7 days, high, 80%. Central subtropical Atlantic L93, satellite images indicate that the low-level circulation associated with a broad area of low pressure located about 900 miles east-northeast of Bermuda has become better defined today. Further development of this system is possible, and a short-lived tropical depression or storm could form during the next day or so while it moves eastward at around 20 miles per hour across the central subtropical Atlantic. The system is forecast to reach cooler waters by Thursday, ending its chances of formation. Formation chance through 48 hours, medium, 40%. Formation chance through 7 days, medium, 40%. Eastern Tropical Atlantic, a tropical wave just offshore of the coast of West Africa, is producing disorganized showers and thunderstorms. Environmental conditions are forecast to be generally conducive for some development of the system during the next several days while it moves westward or west-northwestward across the eastern and central tropical Atlantic. Formation chance through 48 hours, low, 10%. Formation chance through 7 days, low, 20%. Tide information for Wednesday, August 12, 2026. St. Mark's River entrance. High 3:11 a.m., low 8:20 a.m., high 2:25 p.m., low 9:27 p.m. Apalachicola. High 6:10 a.m., low 10:03 a.m., high 3:25 p.m., low 11:40 p.m. St. Andrews Bay at Panama City. High 10:43 a.m., low 8:50 p.m. Note that the times of high and low tide are 3 minutes earlier at Shell Point than at the St. Mark's River entrance. The average water temperature at Apalachicola was 87.8 degrees. Sunrise and sunset in Tallahassee. August 12, 2026, sunrise 7:03 a.m. Eastern Daylight Time, sunset 8:20.

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The latest weather and forecast information can also be accessed by calling our automated forecast line at 850-942-8851. The current time is 11:48 p.m. Eastern Daylight Time. These are the 11 p.m. Eastern Daylight Time conditions. At the Tallahassee Airport, it was clear. The temperature was 83 degrees. The wind was southwest at 5 miles an hour. At Florida State University, the temperature was 84 degrees. The wind was southwest at 5 miles an hour. At Apalachicola, it was clear. The temperature was 81 degrees. The wind was calm. At Panama City Northwest, it was clear. The temperature was 83 degrees. The wind was southwest at 3 miles an hour. At Dothan, it was partly cloudy. The temperature was 83 degrees. The wind was southwest at 6 miles an hour. At Albany, it was partly cloudy. The temperature was 80 degrees. The wind was northwest at 10 miles an hour. At Valdosta, it was partly cloudy. The temperature was 82 degrees. The wind was calm. Over the marine area, at the buoy south of Apalachicola, winds were west at 6 knots and seas were 1 foot. At the buoy south of Panama City, winds were southwest at 6 knots and seas were 1 foot. At the buoy south of Pensacola, winds were southwest at 12 knots and seas were 2 feet. The forecast for the local area. Heat advisory in effect from 1 p.m. to 7 p.m. Eastern Daylight Time Wednesday. Tonight, mostly clear. Lows in the upper 70s. West winds around 5 miles per hour. Heat index values up to 105 early this evening. Wednesday, mostly sunny. A slight chance of showers and thunderstorms in the afternoon. Humid with highs in the mid-90s. West winds 5 to 10 miles per hour. Chance of rain 20%. Heat index values up to 108. Wednesday night, partly cloudy with a slight chance of showers and thunderstorms in the evening, then mostly clear after midnight. Humid with lows in the upper 70s. West winds around 5 miles per hour. Chance of rain 20%. Heat index values up to 106 early in the evening. Thursday, mostly sunny. A chance of showers and thunderstorms in the afternoon. Humid with highs in the mid-90s. West winds around 5 miles per hour. Chance of rain 40%. Heat index values up to 110. Thursday night, partly cloudy with a chance of showers and thunderstorms in the evening, then mostly clear after midnight. Humid with lows in the upper 70s. Southwest winds around 5 miles per hour. Chance of rain 40%. Heat index values up to 106 early in the evening. Friday and Friday night, partly cloudy. A chance of showers and thunderstorms. Highs in the upper 90s. Lows in the upper 70s. Chance of rain 50%. Heat index values up to 110. Saturday, sunny. A chance of showers and thunderstorms in the afternoon. Highs in the mid-90s. Chance of rain 50%. Heat index values up to 110. Saturday night through Sunday night, partly cloudy with a chance of showers and thunderstorms. Lows in the upper 70s. Highs in the mid-90s. Chance of rain 50%. Heat index values up to 110. Monday and Monday night, partly cloudy. A chance of showers and thunderstorms. Highs in the upper 90s. Lows in the upper 70s. Chance of rain 30%. Heat index values up to 110. Tuesday, sunny. A chance of showers and thunderstorms in the afternoon. Highs in the upper 90s. Chance of rain 30%. Heat index values up to 115. The coastal waters forecast for the following: coastal waters from Okaloosa Walton County line to Mexico Beach out to 20 nautical miles, and coastal waters from Mexico Beach to Apalachicola out to 20 nautical miles. Overnight, west winds around 10 knots. Seas around 2 feet. Wave detail, south 1 foot at 4 seconds. Protected waters a light chop. Wednesday, west winds 10 to 15 knots. Seas around 2 feet. Wave detail, southwest 2 feet at 4 seconds. Protected waters a moderate chop.

Wednesday night, west winds 10 to 15 knots. Seas around 2 feet. Wave detail, west 2 feet at 4 seconds. Protected waters a moderate chop. Thursday, west winds 10 to 15 knots. Seas around 2 feet. Wave detail, west 2 feet at 4 seconds and south 1 foot at 7 seconds. Protected waters a moderate chop. Thursday night, west winds 10 to 15 knots, diminishing to 5 to 10 knots after midnight. Seas around 2 feet. Wave detail, west 2 feet at 4 seconds and south 1 foot at 7 seconds. Protected waters a moderate chop. Friday, west winds 5 to 10 knots. Seas around 2 feet. Wave detail, west 1 foot at 4 seconds and south 1 foot at 7 seconds. Protected waters a light chop. Friday night, west winds 5 to 10 knots. Seas around 2 feet in the evening, then 1 foot or less. Protected waters a light chop. Saturday, west winds 5 to 10 knots. Waves 1 foot or less. Protected waters a light chop. A slight chance of showers and thunderstorms in the afternoon. Saturday night, west winds 5 to 10 knots. Waves 1 foot or less. Protected waters a light chop. A slight chance of showers and thunderstorms in the evening. Sunday, west winds 5 to 10 knots. Waves 1 foot or less. Protected waters a light chop. A slight chance of showers and thunderstorms in the afternoon. Sunday night, west winds 5 to 10 knots. Waves 1 foot or less. Protected waters a light chop. A slight chance of showers and thunderstorms in the evening. Winds and waves higher and near thunderstorms. The coastal waters forecast for the following waters from Suwannee River to Apalachicola, Florida, extending from 20 to 60 nautical miles, waters from Okaloosa-Walton County line to Mexico Beach 20 to 60 nautical miles, and waters from Mexico Beach to Apalachicola 20 to 60 nautical miles. Overnight, west winds 5 to 10 knots. Waves 1 foot or less, then around 2 feet. Wave detail, west 1 foot at 2 seconds and south 1 foot at 5 seconds, becoming southwest 1 foot at 4 seconds. Protected waters a light chop. Wednesday, west winds 5 to 10 knots. Seas around 2 feet. Wave detail, west 1 foot at 3 seconds and south 1 foot at 6 seconds. Protected waters a light chop. Wednesday night, west winds 10 to 15 knots. Seas around 2 feet. Wave detail, west 2 feet at 3 seconds and south 1 foot at 4 seconds. Protected waters a moderate chop. Thursday, west winds 5 to 10 knots. Seas around 2 feet. Wave detail, west 2 feet at 4 seconds and south 1 foot at 8 seconds. Protected waters a light chop. Thursday night, west winds 5 to 10 knots. Seas around 2 feet. Wave detail, west 1 foot at 4 seconds and south 1 foot at 7 seconds. Protected waters a light chop. Friday, west winds 5 to 10 knots. Seas around 2 feet. Wave detail, west 1 foot at 4 seconds and south 1 foot at 8 seconds. Protected waters a light chop. Friday night, west winds 5 to 10 knots. Waves 1 foot or less. Protected waters a light chop. Saturday, west winds around 5 knots. Waves 1 foot or less. Protected waters smooth. Saturday night, west winds around 5 knots. Waves 1 foot or less. Protected waters smooth. Sunday, west winds around 5 knots. Waves 1 foot or less. Protected waters smooth. Sunday night, west winds 5 to 10 knots. Waves 1 foot or less. Protected waters a light chop. The coastal waters forecast for the following St. Andrews Bay waterways. Overnight, southwest winds 5 to 10 knots. Protected waters a light chop. Wednesday, west winds 5 to 10 knots, increasing to 10 to 15 knots in the afternoon. Protected waters a moderate chop. Wednesday night, west winds 5 to 10 knots. Protected waters a light chop. Thursday, west winds 5 to 10 knots. Protected waters a light chop. Thursday night, west winds 5 to 10 knots. Protected waters a light chop. Friday, west winds 5 to 10 knots. Protected waters a light chop. Friday night, west winds 5 to 10 knots. Protected waters a light chop. Saturday, west winds around 5 knots, becoming southwest in the afternoon. Protected waters a light chop.
a chance of showers and thunderstorms in the afternoon. Saturday night, southwest winds 5 to 10 knots, becoming west after midnight. Protected waters, a light chop. A chance of showers and thunderstorms in the evening. Sunday, west winds around 5 knots, becoming southwest in the afternoon. Protected waters, a light chop. A chance of showers and thunderstorms in the afternoon. Sunday night, southwest winds 5 to 10 knots. Protected waters, a light chop. A chance of showers and thunderstorms in the evening. Winds and waves higher and near thunderstorms. The Tropical Weather Outlook. For the North Atlantic, Caribbean Sea, and the Gulf of America, Central Tropical Atlantic L92, showers and thunderstorms are showing some signs of organization in association with the tropical wave located around 700 miles southwest of the Cabo Verde Islands. Environmental conditions are forecast to be conducive for development during the next few days, and a tropical depression will likely form within a couple of days while the system moves westward to west-northwestward across the central tropical Atlantic. Formation chance through 48 hours, medium, 60%. Formation chance through 7 days, high, 80%. Central subtropical Atlantic L93, satellite images indicate that the low-level circulation associated with a broad area of low pressure located about 900 miles east-northeast of Bermuda has become better defined today. Further development of this system is possible, and a short-lived tropical depression or storm could form during the next day or so while it moves eastward at around 20 miles per hour across the central subtropical Atlantic. The system is forecast to reach cooler waters by Thursday, ending its chances of formation. Formation chance through 48 hours, medium, 40%. Formation chance through 7 days, medium, 40%. Eastern tropical Atlantic, a tropical wave just offshore of the coast of West Africa, is producing disorganized showers and thunderstorms. Environmental conditions are forecast to be generally conducive for some development of the system during the next several days while it moves westward or west-northwestward across the eastern and central tropical Atlantic. Formation chance through 48 hours, low, 10%. Formation chance through 7 days, low, 20%. Tide information for Wednesday, August 12, 2026. St. Mark's River entrance. High 3:11 a.m., low 8:20 a.m., high 2:25 p.m., low 9:27 p.m. Apalachicola. High 6:10 a.m., low 10:03 a.m., high 3:25 p.m., low 11:40 p.m. St. Andrews Bay at Panama City. High 10:43 a.m., low 8:50 p.m. Note that the times of high and low tide are 3 minutes earlier at Shell Point than at the St. Mark's River entrance. The average water temperature at Apalachicola was 87.8 degrees. Sunrise and sunset in Tallahassee. August 12, 2026, sunrise 7:03 a.m. Eastern Daylight Time, sunset 8:22 p.m. Eastern Daylight Time. 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This broadcast originates from your National Weather Service office in Tallahassee, Florida. The latest weather and forecast information can also be accessed by calling our automated forecast line at 850-942-8851. The current time is 12:01 a.m. Eastern Daylight Time. These are the 11 p.m. Eastern Daylight Time conditions. At the Tallahassee Airport, it was clear. The temperature was 83 degrees. The wind was southwest at 5 miles an hour. At Florida State University, the temperature was 84 degrees. The wind was southwest at 5 miles an hour. At Apalachicola, it was clear. The temperature was 81 degrees. The wind was calm. At Panama City Northwest, it was clear. The temperature was 83 degrees. The wind was southwest at 3 miles an hour. At Dothan, it was partly cloudy. The temperature was 83 degrees. The wind was southwest at 6 miles an hour. At Albany, it was partly cloudy. The temperature was 80 degrees. The wind was northwest at 10 miles an hour. At Valdosta, it was partly cloudy. The temperature was 82 degrees. The wind was calm. Over the marine area, at the buoy south of Apalachicola, winds were west at 6 knots and seas were 1 foot. At the buoy south of Panama City, winds were southwest at 6 knots and seas were 1 foot. At the buoy south of Pensacola, winds were southwest at 12 knots and seas were 2 feet. The forecast for the local area,

heat advisory in effect from 1 p.m. to 7 p.m. Eastern Daylight Time Wednesday. Tonight, mostly clear. Lows in the upper 70s. West winds around 5 miles per hour. Heat index values up to 105 early this evening. Wednesday, mostly sunny. A slight chance of showers and thunderstorms in the afternoon. Humid with highs in the mid-90s. West winds 5 to 10 miles per hour. Chance of rain 20%. Heat index values up to 108. Wednesday night, partly cloudy with a slight chance of showers and thunderstorms in the evening, then mostly clear after midnight. Humid with lows in the upper 70s. West winds around 5 miles per hour. Chance of rain 20%. Heat index values up to 106 early in the evening. Thursday, mostly sunny. A chance of showers and thunderstorms in the afternoon. Humid with highs in the mid-90s. West winds around 5 miles per hour. Chance of rain 40%. Heat index values up to 110. Thursday night, partly cloudy with a chance of showers and thunderstorms in the evening, then mostly clear after midnight. Humid with lows in the upper 70s. Southwest winds around 5 miles per hour. Chance of rain 40%. Heat index values up to 106 early in the evening. Friday and Friday night, partly cloudy. A chance of showers and thunderstorms. Highs in the upper 90s. Lows in the upper 70s. Chance of rain 50%. Heat index values up to 110. Saturday, sunny. A chance of showers and thunderstorms in the afternoon. Highs in the mid-90s. Chance of rain 50%. Heat index values up to 110. Saturday night through Sunday night, partly cloudy with a chance of showers and thunderstorms. Lows in the upper 70s. Highs in the mid-90s. Chance of rain 50%. Heat index values up to 110. Monday and Monday night, partly cloudy. A chance of showers and thunderstorms. Highs in the upper 90s. Lows in the upper 70s. Chance of rain 30%. Heat index values up to 110. Tuesday, sunny. A chance of showers and thunderstorms in the afternoon. Highs in the upper 90s. Chance of rain 30%. Heat index values up to 115. The coastal waters forecast for the following: coastal waters from Okaloosa, Walton County line to Mexico Beach out to 20 nautical miles, and coastal waters from Mexico Beach to Apalachicola out to 20 nautical miles. Overnight, west winds around 10 knots. Seas around 2 feet. Wave detail, south 1 foot at 4 seconds. Protected waters a light chop. Wednesday, west winds 10 to 15 knots. Seas around 2 feet. Wave detail, southwest 2 feet at 4 seconds. Protected waters a moderate chop. Wednesday night, west winds 10 to 15 knots. Seas around 2 feet. Wave detail, west 2 feet at 4 seconds. Protected waters a moderate chop. Thursday, west winds 10 to 15 knots. Seas around 2 feet. Wave detail, west 2 feet at 4 seconds and south 1 foot at 7 seconds. Protected waters a moderate chop. Thursday night, west winds 10 to 15 knots, diminishing to 5 to 10 knots after midnight. Seas around 2 feet. Wave detail, west 2 feet at 4 seconds and south 1 foot at 7 seconds. Protected waters a moderate chop. Friday, west winds 5 to 10 knots. Seas around 2 feet. Wave detail, west 1 foot at 4 seconds and south 1 foot at 7 seconds. Protected waters a light chop. Friday night, west winds 5 to 10 knots. Seas around 2 feet in the evening, then 1 foot or less. Protected waters a light chop. Saturday, west winds 5 to 10 knots. Waves 1 foot or less. Protected waters a light chop. A slight chance of showers and thunderstorms in the afternoon. Saturday night, west winds 5 to 10 knots. Waves 1 foot or less. Protected waters a light chop. A slight chance of showers and thunderstorms in the evening. Sunday, west winds 5 to 10 knots. Waves 1 foot or less. Protected waters a light chop. A slight chance of showers and thunderstorms in the afternoon. Sunday night, west winds 5 to 10 knots. Waves 1 foot or less. Protected waters a light chop. A slight chance of showers and thunderstorms in the evening. Winds and waves higher and near thunderstorms.

foot at 4 seconds. Protected water is a moderate chop. Thursday, west winds 5 to 10 knots. Seas around 2 feet. Wave detail, west 2 feet at 4 seconds and south 1 foot at 8 seconds. Protected water is a light chop. Thursday night, west winds 5 to 10 knots. Seas around 2 feet. Wave detail, west 1 foot at 4 seconds and south 1 foot at 7 seconds. Protected water is a light chop. Friday, west winds 5 to 10 knots. Seas around 2 feet. Wave detail, west 1 foot at 4 seconds and south 1 foot at 8 seconds. Protected water is a light chop. Friday night, west winds 5 to 10 knots. Waves 1 foot or less. Protected water is a light chop. Saturday, west winds around 5 knots. Waves 1 foot or less. Protected water is smooth. Saturday night, west winds around 5 knots. Waves 1 foot or less. Protected water is smooth. Sunday, west winds around 5 knots. Waves 1 foot or less. Protected water is smooth. Sunday night, west winds 5 to 10 knots. Waves 1 foot or less. Protected water is a light chop. The coastal waters forecast for the following St. Andrews Bay waterways. Overnight, southwest winds 5 to 10 knots. Protected water is a light chop. Wednesday, west winds 5 to 10 knots, increasing to 10 to 15 knots in the afternoon. Protected water is a moderate chop. Wednesday night, west winds 5 to 10 knots. Protected water is a light chop. Thursday, west winds 5 to 10 knots. Protected water is a light chop. Thursday night, west winds 5 to 10 knots. Protected water is a light chop. Friday, west winds 5 to 10 knots. Protected water is a light chop. Friday night, west winds 5 to 10 knots. Protected water is a light chop. Saturday, west winds around 5 knots, becoming southwest in the afternoon. Protected water is a light chop. A chance of showers and thunderstorms in the afternoon. Saturday night, southwest winds 5 to 10 knots, becoming west after midnight. Protected water is a light chop. A chance of showers and thunderstorms in the evening. Sunday, west winds around 5 knots, becoming southwest in the afternoon. Protected water is a light chop. A chance of showers and thunderstorms in the afternoon. Sunday night, southwest winds 5 to 10 knots. Protected water is a light chop. A chance of showers and thunderstorms in the evening. Winds and waves higher and near thunderstorms. The Tropical Weather Outlook. For the North Atlantic, Caribbean Sea and the Gulf of America, Central Tropical Atlantic L92, showers and thunderstorms are showing some signs of organization in association with a tropical wave located around 700 miles southwest of the Cabo Verde Islands. Environmental conditions are forecast to be conducive for development during the next few days, and a tropical depression will likely form within a couple of days while the system moves westward to west-northwestward across the central tropical Atlantic. Formation chance through 48 hours, medium, 60%. Formation chance through 7 days, high, 80%. Central subtropical Atlantic L93, satellite images indicate that the low-level circulation associated with a broad area of low pressure located about 900 miles east-northeast of Bermuda has become better defined today. Further development of this system is possible, and a short-lived tropical depression or storm could form during the next day or so while it moves eastward at around 20 miles per hour across the central subtropical Atlantic. The system is forecast to reach cooler waters by Thursday, ending its chances of formation. Formation chance through 48 hours, medium, 40%. Formation chance through 7 days, medium, 40%. Eastern tropical Atlantic, a tropical wave just offshore of the coast of West Africa, is producing disorganized showers and thunderstorms. Environmental conditions are forecast to be generally conducive for some development of the system during the next several days while it moves westward or west-northwestward across the eastern and central tropical Atlantic. Formation chance through 48 hours, low, 10%. Formation chance through 7 days, low, 20%. Tide information for Wednesday, August 12, 2026. St. Mark's River entrance. High 3:11 a.m., low 8:20 a.m., high 2:25 p.m., low 9:27 p.m. Apalachicola. High 6:10 a.m., low 10:03 a.m., high 3:25 p.m., low 11:40 p.m. St. Andrews Bay at Panama City.

high 10:43 a.m., low 8:50 p.m. Note that the times of high and low tide are 3 minutes earlier at Shell Point than at the St. Mark's River entrance. The average water temperature at Apalachicola was 87.8 degrees. Sunrise and sunset in Tallahassee. August 12, 2026, sunrise 7:03 a.m. Eastern Daylight Time, sunset 8:22 p.m. Eastern Daylight Time. 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This broadcast originates from your National Weather Service office in Tallahassee, Florida. The latest weather and forecast information can also be accessed by calling our automated forecast line at 850-942-8851. The current time is 12:14 a.m. Eastern Daylight Time. These are the midnight Eastern Daylight Time conditions. At the Tallahassee Airport, it was clear. The temperature was 81 degrees. The wind was southwest at 3 miles an hour. At Florida State University, the temperature was 82 degrees. The wind was southwest at 6 miles an hour. At Apalachicola, it was clear. The temperature was 80 degrees. The wind was calm. At Panama City Northwest, it was clear. The temperature was 81 degrees. The wind was south at 3 miles an hour. At Dothan, it was partly cloudy. The temperature was 82 degrees. The wind was southwest at 9 miles an hour. At Albany, it was mostly cloudy. The temperature was 79 degrees. The wind was south at 8 miles an hour. At Valdosta, it was partly cloudy. The temperature was 80 degrees. The wind was calm. Over the marine area, at the buoy south of Apalachicola, winds were west at 4 knots and seas were 1 foot. At the buoy south of Panama City, winds were south at 6 knots and seas were 1 foot. At the buoy south of Pensacola, winds were southwest at 12 knots. The forecast for the local area. Heat advisory in effect from 1 p.m. to 7 p.m. Eastern Daylight Time Wednesday. Tonight, mostly clear. Lows in the upper 70s. West winds around 5 miles per hour. Heat index values up to 105 early this evening. Wednesday, mostly sunny. A slight chance of showers and thunderstorms in the afternoon. Humid with highs in the mid-90s. West winds 5 to 10 miles per hour. Chance of rain 20%. Heat index values up to 108. Wednesday night, partly cloudy with a slight chance of showers and thunderstorms in the evening, then mostly clear after midnight. Humid with lows in the upper 70s. West winds around 5 miles per hour. Chance of rain 20%. Heat index values up to 106 early in the evening. Thursday, mostly sunny. A chance of showers and thunderstorms in the afternoon. Humid with highs in the mid-90s. West winds around 5 miles per hour. Chance of rain 40%. Heat index values up to 110. Thursday night, partly cloudy with a chance of showers and thunderstorms in the evening, then mostly clear after midnight. Humid with lows in the upper 70s. Southwest winds around 5 miles per hour. Chance of rain 40%. Heat index values up to 106 early in the evening. Friday and Friday night, partly cloudy. A chance of showers and thunderstorms. Highs in the upper 90s. Lows in the upper 70s. Chance of rain 50%. Heat index values up to 110. Saturday, sunny. A chance of showers and thunderstorms in the afternoon. Highs in the mid-90s. Chance of rain 50%. Heat index values up to 110. Saturday night through Sunday night, partly cloudy with a chance of showers and thunderstorms. Lows in the upper 70s. Highs in the mid-90s. Chance of rain 50%. Heat index values up to 110. Monday and Monday night, partly cloudy. A chance of showers and thunderstorms. Highs in the upper 90s. Lows in the upper 70s. Chance of rain 30%. Heat index values up to 110. Tuesday, sunny. A chance of showers and thunderstorms in the afternoon. Highs in the upper 90s. Chance of rain 30%. Heat index values up to 115. The coastal waters forecast for the following: coastal waters from Okaloosa Walton County line to Mexico Beach out to 20 nautical miles, and coastal waters from Mexico Beach to Apalachicola out to 20 nautical miles. Overnight.

West winds around 10 knots. Seas around 2 feet. Wave detail, south 1 foot at 4 seconds. Protected waters, a light chop. Wednesday, west winds 10 to 15 knots. Seas around 2 feet. Wave detail, southwest 2 feet at 4 seconds. Protected waters, a moderate chop. Wednesday night, west winds 10 to 15 knots. Seas around 2 feet. Wave detail, west 2 feet at 4 seconds. Protected waters, a moderate chop. Thursday, west winds 10 to 15 knots. Seas around 2 feet. Wave detail, west 2 feet at 4 seconds and south 1 foot at 7 seconds. Protected waters, a moderate chop. Thursday night, west winds 10 to 15 knots, diminishing to 5 to 10 knots after midnight. Seas around 2 feet. Wave detail, west 2 feet at 4 seconds and south 1 foot at 7 seconds. Protected waters, a moderate chop. Friday, west winds 5 to 10 knots. Seas around 2 feet. Wave detail, west 1 foot at 4 seconds and south 1 foot at 7 seconds. Protected waters, a light chop. Friday night, west winds 5 to 10 knots. Seas around 2 feet in the evening, then 1 foot or less. Protected waters, a light chop. Saturday, west winds 5 to 10 knots. Waves 1 foot or less. Protected waters, a light chop. A slight chance of showers and thunderstorms in the afternoon. Saturday night, west winds 5 to 10 knots. Waves 1 foot or less. Protected waters, a light chop. A slight chance of showers and thunderstorms in the evening. Sunday, west winds 5 to 10 knots. Waves 1 foot or less. Protected waters, a light chop. A slight chance of showers and thunderstorms in the afternoon. Sunday night, west winds 5 to 10 knots. Waves 1 foot or less. Protected waters, a light chop. A slight chance of showers and thunderstorms in the evening. Winds and waves higher in and near thunderstorms. The coastal waters forecast for the following waters from Suwannee River to Apalachicola, Florida, extending from 20 to 60 nautical miles, waters from Okaloosa-Walton County line to Mexico Beach 20 to 60 nautical miles, and waters from Mexico Beach to Apalachicola 20 to 60 nautical miles. Overnight, west winds 5 to 10 knots. Waves 1 foot or less, then around 2 feet. Wave detail, west 1 foot at 2 seconds and south 1 foot at 5 seconds, becoming southwest 1 foot at 4 seconds. Protected waters, a light chop. Wednesday, west winds 5 to 10 knots. Seas around 2 feet. Wave detail, west 1 foot at 3 seconds and south 1 foot at 6 seconds. Protected waters, a light chop. Wednesday night, west winds 10 to 15 knots. Seas around 2 feet. Wave detail, west 2 feet at 3 seconds and south 1 foot at 4 seconds. Protected waters, a moderate chop. Thursday, west winds 5 to 10 knots. Seas around 2 feet. Wave detail, west 2 feet at 4 seconds and south 1 foot at 8 seconds. Protected waters, a light chop. Thursday night, west winds 5 to 10 knots. Seas around 2 feet. Wave detail, west 1 foot at 4 seconds and south 1 foot at 7 seconds. Protected waters, a light chop. Friday, west winds 5 to 10 knots. Seas around 2 feet. Wave detail, west 1 foot at 4 seconds and south 1 foot at 8 seconds. Protected waters, a light chop. Friday night, west winds 5 to 10 knots. Waves 1 foot or less. Protected waters, a light chop. Saturday, west winds around 5 knots. Waves 1 foot or less. Protected waters, smooth. Saturday night, west winds around 5 knots. Waves 1 foot or less. Protected waters, smooth. Sunday, west winds around 5 knots. Waves 1 foot or less. Protected waters, smooth. Sunday night, west winds 5 to 10 knots. Waves 1 foot or less. Protected waters, a light chop. The coastal waters forecast for the following St. Andrews Bay waterways. Overnight, southwest winds 5 to 10 knots. Protected waters, a light chop. Wednesday, west winds 5 to 10 knots, increasing to 10 to 15 knots in the afternoon. Protected waters, a moderate chop. Wednesday night, west winds 5 to 10 knots. Protected waters, a light chop. Thursday, west winds 5 to 10 knots. Protected waters, a light chop. Thursday night, west winds 5 to 10 knots.

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Friday, west winds 5 to 10 knots. 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Friday night, west winds 5 to 10 knots. 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Saturday, west winds around 5 knots, becoming southwest in the afternoon. Protected Waters, a light shop. A chance of showers and thunderstorms in the afternoon. Saturday night, southwest winds 5 to 10 knots, becoming west after midnight. Protected Waters, a light shop. A chance of showers and thunderstorms in the evening. Sunday, west winds around 5 knots, becoming southwest in the afternoon. Protected Waters, a light shop. A chance of showers and thunderstorms in the afternoon. Sunday night, southwest winds 5 to 10 knots. Protected Waters, a light shop. A chance of showers and thunderstorms in the evening. Winds and waves higher and near thunderstorms. The Tropical Weather Outlook. For the North Atlantic, Caribbean Sea, and the Gulf of America, Central Tropical Atlantic L92, showers and thunderstorms are showing some signs of organization in association with the tropical wave located around 700 miles southwest of the Cabo Verde Islands. Environmental conditions are forecast to be conducive for development during the next few days, and a tropical depression will likely form within a couple of days while the system moves westward to west-northwestward across the Central Tropical Atlantic. Formation chance through 48 hours, medium, 60%. Formation chance through 7 days, high, 80%. Central Subtropical Atlantic L93, satellite images indicate that the low-level circulation associated with a broad area of low pressure located about 900 miles east-northeast of Bermuda has become better defined today. Further development of this system is possible, and a short-lived tropical depression or storm could form during the next day or so while it moves eastward at around 20 miles per hour across the central subtropical Atlantic. The system is forecast to reach cooler waters by Thursday, ending its chances of formation. Formation chance through 48 hours, medium, 40%. Formation chance through 7 days, medium, 40%. Eastern Tropical Atlantic, a tropical wave just offshore of the coast of West Africa, is producing disorganized showers and thunderstorms. Environmental conditions are forecast to be generally conducive for some development of the system during the next several days while it moves westward or west-northwestward across the eastern and central tropical Atlantic. Formation chance through 48 hours, low, 10%. Formation chance through 7 days, low, 20%. Tide information for Wednesday, August 12, 2026. St. Mark's River entrance. High 3:11 a.m., low 8:20 a.m., high 2:25 p.m., low 9:27 p.m. Apalachicola. High 6:10 a.m., low 10:03 a.m., high 3:25 p.m., low 11:40 p.m. St. Andrews Bay at Panama City. High 10:43 a.m., low 8:50 p.m. Note that the times of high and low tide are 3 minutes earlier at Shell Point than at the St. Mark's River entrance. The average water temperature at Apalachicola was 87.8 degrees. Sunrise and sunset in Tallahassee. August 12, 2026, sunrise 7:03 a.m. Eastern Daylight Time, sunset 8:22 p.m. Eastern Daylight Time. 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This broadcast originates from your National Weather Service office in Tallahassee, Florida. The latest weather and forecast information can also be accessed by calling our automated forecast line at 850-942-8851. The current time is 12:27 a.m. Eastern Daylight Time. These are the midnight Eastern Daylight Time conditions. At the Tallahassee Airport, it was clear. The temperature was 81 degrees. The wind was southwest at 3 miles an hour. At Florida State University, the temperature was 82 degrees. The wind was southwest at 6 miles an hour. At Apalachicola, it was clear. The temperature was 80 degrees. The wind was calm. At Panama City Northwest, it was clear. The temperature was 81 degrees. The wind was south at 3 miles an hour. At Dothan, it was partly cloudy. The temperature was 82 degrees. The wind was southwest at 9 miles an hour. At Albany, it was partly cloudy. The temperature was 79 degrees. The wind was south at 8 miles an hour. At Valdosta, it was partly cloudy. The temperature was 80 degrees. The wind was calm.

Rain area. At the buoy south of Apalachicola, winds were west at 4 knots and seas were 1 foot. At the buoy south of Panama City, winds were south at 6 knots and seas were 1 foot. At the buoy south of Pensacola, wave height 2 feet. Wave period 6 seconds. The forecast for the local area. Heat advisory in effect from 1 p.m. to 7 p.m. Eastern Daylight Time Wednesday. Tonight, mostly clear. Lows in the upper 70s. West winds around 5 miles per hour. Heat index values up to 105 early this evening. Wednesday, mostly sunny. A slight chance of showers and thunderstorms in the afternoon. Humid with highs in the mid-90s. West winds 5 to 10 miles per hour. Chance of rain 20%. Heat index values up to 108. Wednesday night, partly cloudy with a slight chance of showers and thunderstorms in the evening, then mostly clear after midnight. Humid with lows in the upper 70s. West winds around 5 miles per hour. Chance of rain 20%. Heat index values up to 106 early in the evening. Thursday, mostly sunny. A chance of showers and thunderstorms in the afternoon. Humid with highs in the mid-90s. West winds around 5 miles per hour. Chance of rain 40%. Heat index values up to 110. Thursday night, partly cloudy with a chance of showers and thunderstorms in the evening, then mostly clear after midnight. Humid with lows in the upper 70s. Southwest winds around 5 miles per hour. Chance of rain 40%. Heat index values up to 106 early in the evening. Friday and Friday night, partly cloudy. A chance of showers and thunderstorms. Highs in the upper 90s. Lows in the upper 70s. Chance of rain 50%. Heat index values up to 110. Saturday, sunny. A chance of showers and thunderstorms in the afternoon. Highs in the mid-90s. Chance of rain 50%. Heat index values up to 110. Saturday night through Sunday night, partly cloudy with a chance of showers and thunderstorms. Lows in the upper 70s. Highs in the mid-90s. Chance of rain 50%. Heat index values up to 110. Monday and Monday night, partly cloudy. A chance of showers and thunderstorms. Highs in the upper 90s. Lows in the upper 70s. Chance of rain 30%. Heat index values up to 110. Tuesday, sunny. A chance of showers and thunderstorms in the afternoon. Highs in the upper 90s. Chance of rain 30%. Heat index values up to 115. The coastal waters forecast for the following: coastal waters from Okaloosa, Walton County line to Mexico Beach out to 20 nautical miles, and coastal waters from Mexico Beach to Apalachicola out to 20 nautical miles. Overnight, west winds around 10 knots. Seas around 2 feet. Wave detail, south 1 foot at 4 seconds. Protected waters, a light chop. Wednesday, west winds 10 to 15 knots. Seas around 2 feet. Wave detail, southwest 2 feet at 4 seconds. Protected waters, a moderate chop. Wednesday night, west winds 10 to 15 knots. Seas around 2 feet. Wave detail, west 2 feet at 4 seconds. Protected waters, a moderate chop. Thursday, west winds 10 to 15 knots. Seas around 2 feet. Wave detail, west 2 feet at 4 seconds and south 1 foot at 7 seconds. Protected waters, a moderate chop. Thursday night, west winds 10 to 15 knots, diminishing to 5 to 10 knots after midnight. Seas around 2 feet. Wave detail, west 2 feet at 4 seconds and south 1 foot at 7 seconds. Protected waters, a moderate chop. Friday, west winds 5 to 10 knots. Seas around 2 feet, 4 seconds and south 1 foot at 7 seconds. Protected waters, a moderate chop. Friday, west winds 5 to 10 knots. Seas around 2 feet. Wave detail, west 1 foot at 4 seconds and south 1 foot at 7 seconds. Protected waters, a light chop. Friday night, west winds 5 to 10 knots. Seas around 2 feet in the evening, then 1 foot or less. Protected waters, a light chop. Saturday, west winds 5 to 10 knots. Waves 1 foot or less. Protected waters, a light chop. A slight chance of showers and thunderstorms in the afternoon. Saturday night, west winds 5 to 10 knots. Waves 1 foot or less.

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A slight chance of showers and thunderstorms in the evening. Sunday, west winds 5 to 10 knots. Waves 1 foot or less. Protected waters, a light shop. A slight chance of showers and thunderstorms in the afternoon. Sunday night, west winds 5 to 10 knots. Waves 1 foot or less. Protected waters, a light shop. A slight chance of showers and thunderstorms in the evening. Winds and waves higher and near thunderstorms. The coastal waters forecast for the following waters from Suwannee River to Apalachicola, Florida, extending from 20 to 60 nautical miles, waters from Okaloosa, Walton County line to Mexico Beach, 20 to 60 nautical miles, and waters from Mexico Beach to Apalachicola, 20 to 60 nautical miles. Overnight, west winds 5 to 10 knots. Waves 1 foot or less, then around 2 feet. Wave detail, west 1 foot at 2 seconds and south 1 foot at 5 seconds, becoming southwest 1 foot at 4 seconds. Protected waters, a light shop. Wednesday, west winds 5 to 10 knots. Seas around 2 feet. Wave detail, west 1 foot at 3 seconds and south 1 foot at 6 seconds. Protected waters, a light shop. Wednesday night, west winds 10 to 15 knots. Seas around 2 feet. Wave detail, west 2 feet at 3 seconds and south 1 foot at 4 seconds. Protected waters, a moderate chop. Thursday, west winds 5 to 10 knots. Seas around 2 feet. Wave detail, west 2 feet at 4 seconds and south 1 foot at 8 seconds. Protected waters, a light chop. Thursday night, west winds 5 to 10 knots. Seas around 2 feet. Wave detail, west 1 foot at 4 seconds and south 1 foot at 7 seconds. Protected waters, a light chop. Friday, west winds 5 to 10 knots. Seas around 2 feet. Wave detail, west 1 foot at 4 seconds and south 1 foot at 8 seconds. Protected waters, a light chop. Friday night, west winds 5 to 10 knots. Waves 1 foot or less. Protected waters, a light chop. Saturday, west winds around 5 knots. Waves 1 foot or less. Protected waters, smooth. Saturday night, west winds around 5 knots. Waves 1 foot or less. Protected waters, smooth. Sunday, west winds around 5 knots. Waves 1 foot or less. Protected waters, smooth. Sunday night, west winds 5 to 10 knots. Waves 1 foot or less. Protected waters, a light chop. The coastal waters forecast for the following St. Andrews Bay waterways. Overnight, southwest winds 5 to 10 knots. Protected waters, a light chop. Wednesday, west winds 5 to 10 knots, increasing to 10 to 15 knots in the afternoon. Protected waters, a moderate chop. Wednesday night, west winds 5 to 10 knots. Protected waters, a light chop. Thursday, west winds 5 to 10 knots. Protected waters, a light chop. Thursday night, west winds 5 to 10 knots. Protected waters, a light chop. Friday, west winds 5 to 10 knots. Protected waters, a light chop. Friday night, west winds 5 to 10 knots. Protected waters, a light chop. Saturday, west winds around 5 knots, becoming southwest in the afternoon. Protected waters, a light chop. A chance of showers and thunderstorms in the afternoon. Saturday night, southwest winds 5 to 10 knots, becoming west after midnight. Protected waters, a light chop. A chance of showers and thunderstorms in the evening. Sunday, west winds around 5 knots, becoming southwest in the afternoon. Protected waters, a light chop. A chance of showers and thunderstorms in the afternoon. Sunday night, southwest winds 5 to 10 knots. Protected waters, a light chop. A chance of showers and thunderstorms in the evening. Winds and waves higher and near thunderstorms. The Tropical Weather Outlook. For the North Atlantic, Caribbean Sea and the Gulf of America, Central Tropical Atlantic L92, showers and thunderstorms are showing some signs of organization in association with a tropical wave located around 700 miles southwest of the Cabo Verde Islands. Environmental conditions are forecast to be conducive for development during the next few days, and a tropical depression will likely form within a couple of days while the system moves westward to west-northwestward across the central tropical Atlantic. Formation chance through 48 hours, medium, 60%. Formation chance through 7 days, high, 80%.
Central Subtropical Atlantic L93 satellite images indicate that the low-level circulation associated with a broad area of low pressure located about 900 miles east-northeast of Bermuda has become better defined today. Further development of this system is possible, and a short-lived tropical depression or storm could form during the next day or so while it moves eastward at around 20 miles per hour across the central subtropical Atlantic. The system is forecast to reach cooler waters by Thursday, ending its chances of formation. Formation chance through 48 hours, medium, 40%. Formation chance through 7 days, medium, 40%. Eastern tropical Atlantic, a tropical wave just offshore of the coast of West Africa, is producing disorganized showers and thunderstorms. Environmental conditions are forecast to be generally conducive for some development of this system during the next several days while it moves westward or west-northwestward across the eastern and central tropical Atlantic. Formation chance through 48 hours, low, 10%. Formation chance through 7 days, low, 20%. Tide information for Wednesday, August 12, 2026. St. Mark's River entrance. High 3:11 a.m., low 8:20 a.m., high 2:25 p.m., low 9:27 p.m. Apalachicola. High 6:10 a.m., low 10:03 a.m., high 3:25 p.m., low 11:40 p.m. St. Andrews Bay at Panama City. High 10:43 a.m., low 8:50 p.m. Note that the times of high and low tide are 3 minutes earlier at Shell Point than at the St. Mark's River entrance. The average water temperature at Apalachicola was 87.8 degrees. Sunrise and sunset in Tallahassee. August 12, 2026, sunrise 7:03 a.m. Eastern Daylight Time, sunset 8:22 p.m. Eastern Daylight Time. 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This broadcast originates from your National Weather Service office in Tallahassee, Florida. The latest weather and forecast information can also be accessed by calling our automated forecast line at 850-942-8851. The current time is 12:41 a.m. Eastern Daylight Time. These are the midnight Eastern Daylight Time conditions. At the Tallahassee Airport, it was clear. The temperature was 81 degrees. The wind was southwest at 3 miles an hour. At Florida State University, the temperature was 82 degrees. The wind was southwest at 6 miles an hour. At Apalachicola, it was clear. The temperature was 80 degrees. The wind was calm. At Panama City Northwest, it was clear. The temperature was 81 degrees. The wind was south at 3 miles an hour. At Dothan, it was partly cloudy. The temperature was 82 degrees. The wind was southwest at 9 miles an hour. At Albany, it was partly cloudy. The temperature was 79 degrees. The wind was south at 8 miles an hour. At Valdosta, it was partly cloudy. The temperature was 80 degrees. The wind was calm. Over the marine area, at the buoy south of Apalachicola, winds were west at 4 knots and seas were 1 foot. At the buoy south of Panama City, winds were south at 6 knots and seas were 1 foot. At the buoy south of Pensacola, wave height 2 feet. Wave period 6 seconds. The forecast for the local area. Heat advisory in effect from 1 p.m. to 7 p.m. Eastern Daylight Time Wednesday. Tonight, mostly clear. Lows in the upper 70s. West winds around 5 miles per hour. Heat index values up to 105 early this evening. Wednesday, mostly sunny. A slight chance of showers and thunderstorms in the afternoon. Humid with highs in the mid-90s. West winds 5 to 10 miles per hour. Chance of rain 20%. Heat index values up to 108. Wednesday night, partly cloudy with a slight chance of showers and thunderstorms in the evening, then mostly clear after midnight. Humid with lows in the upper 70s. West winds around 5 miles per hour. Chance of rain 20%. Heat index values up to 106 early in the evening. Thursday, mostly sunny. A chance of showers and thunderstorms in the afternoon. Humid with highs in the mid-90s. West winds around 5 miles per hour. Chance of rain 40%. Heat index values up to 110. Thursday night, partly cloudy with a chance of showers and thunderstorms in the evening, then mostly clear after midnight. Humid with lows in the upper 70s.
Southwest winds around 5 miles per hour.

Chance of rain 40%. Heat index values up to 106 early in the evening. Friday and Friday night, partly cloudy. A chance of showers and thunderstorms. Highs in the upper 90s. Lows in the upper 70s. Chance of rain 50%. Heat index values up to 110. Saturday, sunny. A chance of showers and thunderstorms in the afternoon. Highs in the mid-90s. Chance of rain 50%. Heat index values up to 110. Saturday night through Sunday night, partly cloudy with a chance of showers and thunderstorms. Lows in the upper 70s. Highs in the mid-90s. Chance of rain 50%. Heat index values up to 110. Monday and Monday night, partly cloudy. A chance of showers and thunderstorms. Highs in the upper 90s. Lows in the upper 70s. Chance of rain 30%. Heat index values up to 110. Tuesday, sunny. A chance of showers and thunderstorms in the afternoon. Highs in the upper 90s. Chance of rain 30%. Heat index values up to 115. The coastal waters forecast for the following: coastal waters from Okaloosa, Walton County line to Mexico Beach out to 20 nautical miles, and coastal waters from Mexico Beach to Apalachicola out to 20 nautical miles. Overnight, west winds around 10 knots. Seas around 2 feet. Wave detail, south 1 foot at 4 seconds. Protected waters a light chop. Wednesday, west winds 10 to 15 knots. Seas around 2 feet. Wave detail, southwest 2 feet at 4 seconds. Protected waters a moderate chop. Wednesday night, west winds 10 to 15 knots. Seas around 2 feet. Wave detail, west 2 feet at 4 seconds. Protected waters a moderate chop. Thursday, west winds 10 to 15 knots. Seas around 2 feet. Wave detail, west 2 feet at 4 seconds and south 1 foot at 7 seconds. Protected waters a moderate chop. Thursday night, west winds 10 to 15 knots, diminishing to 5 to 10 knots after midnight. Seas around 2 feet. Wave detail, west 2 feet at 4 seconds and south 1 foot at 7 seconds. Protected waters a moderate chop. Friday, west winds 5 to 10 knots. Seas around 2 feet. Wave detail, west 1 foot at 4 seconds and south 1 foot at 7 seconds. Protected waters a light chop. Friday night, west winds 5 to 10 knots. Seas around 2 feet on the evening, then 1 foot or less. Protected waters a light chop. Saturday, west winds 5 to 10 knots. Waves 1 foot or less. Protected waters a light chop. A slight chance of showers and thunderstorms in the afternoon. Saturday night, west winds 5 to 10 knots. Waves 1 foot or less. Protected waters a light chop. A slight chance of showers and thunderstorms in the evening. Sunday, west winds 5 to 10 knots. Waves 1 foot or less. Protected waters a light chop. A slight chance of showers and thunderstorms in the afternoon. Sunday night, west winds 5 to 10 knots. Waves 1 foot or less. Protected waters a light chop. A slight chance of showers and thunderstorms in the evening. Winds and waves higher and near thunderstorms. The coastal waters forecast for the following: waters from Suwannee River to Apalachicola, Florida, extending from 20 to 60 nautical miles, waters from Okaloosa, Walton County line to Mexico Beach, 20 to 60 nautical miles, and waters from Mexico Beach to Apalachicola, 20 to 60 nautical miles. Overnight, west winds 5 to 10 knots. Waves 1 foot or less, then around 2 feet. Wave detail, west 1 foot at 2 seconds and south 1 foot at 5 seconds, becoming southwest 1 foot at 4 seconds. Protected waters a light chop. Wednesday, west winds 5 to 10 knots. Seas around 2 feet. Wave detail, west 1 foot at 3 seconds and south 1 foot at 6 seconds. Protected waters a light chop. Wednesday night, west winds 10 to 15 knots. Seas around 2 feet. Wave detail, west 2 feet at 3 seconds and south 1 foot at 4 seconds. Protected waters a moderate chop. Thursday, west winds 5 to 10 knots. Seas around 2 feet. Wave detail, west 2 feet at 4 seconds and south 1 foot at 8 seconds. Protected waters a light chop. Thursday night, west winds 5 to 10 knots. Seas around 2 feet. Wave detail.

West 1 foot at 4 seconds and south 1 foot at 7 seconds. Protected waters a light shop. Friday, west winds 5 to 10 knots. Seas around 2 feet. Wave detail, west 1 foot at 4 seconds and south 1 foot at 8 seconds. Protected waters a light shop. Friday night, west winds 5 to 10 knots. Waves 1 foot or less. Protected waters a light shop. Saturday, west winds around 5 knots. Waves 1 foot or less. Protected waters smooth. Saturday night, west winds around 5 knots. Waves 1 foot or less. Protected waters smooth. Sunday, west winds around 5 knots. Waves 1 foot or less. Protected waters smooth. Sunday night, west winds 5 to 10 knots. Waves 1 foot or less. Protected waters a light shop. The coastal waters forecast for the following St. Andrews Bay waterways. Overnight, southwest winds 5 to 10 knots. Protected waters a light shop. Wednesday, west winds 5 to 10 knots, increasing to 10 to 15 knots in the afternoon. Protected waters a moderate shop. Wednesday night, west winds 5 to 10 knots. Protected waters a light shop. Thursday, west winds 5 to 10 knots. Protected waters a light shop. Thursday night, west winds 5 to 10 knots. Protected waters a light shop. Friday, west winds 5 to 10 knots. Protected waters a light shop. Friday night, west winds 5 to 10 knots. Protected waters a light shop. Saturday, west winds around 5 knots, becoming southwest in the afternoon. Protected waters a light shop. A chance of showers and thunderstorms in the afternoon. Saturday night, southwest winds 5 to 10 knots, becoming west after midnight. Protected waters a light shop. A chance of showers and thunderstorms in the evening. Sunday, west winds around 5 knots, becoming southwest in the afternoon. Protected waters a light shop. A chance of showers and thunderstorms in the afternoon. Sunday night, southwest winds 5 to 10 knots. Protected waters a light shop. A chance of showers and thunderstorms in the evening. Winds and waves higher and near thunderstorms. The Tropical Weather Outlook. For the North Atlantic, Caribbean Sea and the Gulf of America, Central Tropical Atlantic L92, showers and thunderstorms are showing some signs of organization in association with the tropical wave located around 700 miles southwest of the Cabo Verde Islands. Environmental conditions are forecast to be conducive for development during the next few days, and a tropical depression will likely form within a couple of days while the system moves westward to west-northwestward across the central tropical Atlantic. Formation chance through 48 hours, medium, 60%. Formation chance through 7 days, high, 80%. Central subtropical Atlantic L93, satellite images indicate that the low-level circulation associated with a broad area of low pressure located about 900 miles east-northeast of Bermuda has become better defined today. Further development of this system is possible, and a short-lived tropical depression or storm could form during the next day or so while it moves eastward at around 20 miles per hour across the central subtropical Atlantic. The system is forecast to reach cooler waters by Thursday, ending its chances of formation. Formation chance through 48 hours, medium, 40%. Formation chance through 7 days, medium, 40%. Eastern tropical Atlantic, a tropical wave just offshore of the coast of West Africa, is producing disorganized showers and thunderstorms. Environmental conditions are forecast to be generally conducive for some development of the system during the next several days while it moves westward or west-northwestward across the eastern and central tropical Atlantic. Formation chance through 48 hours, low, 10%. Formation chance through 7 days, low, 20%. Tide information for Wednesday, August 12, 2026. St. Mark's River entrance. High 3:11 a.m., low 8:20 a.m., high 2:25 p.m., low 9:27 p.m. Apalachicola. High 6:10 a.m., low 10:03 a.m., high 3:25 p.m., low 11:40 p.m. St. Andrews Bay at Panama City. High 10:43 a.m., low 8:50 p.m. Note that the times of high and low tide are 3 minutes earlier at Shell Point than at the St. Mark's River entrance. The average water temperature at Apalachicola was 87.8 degrees. Sunrise and sunset in Tallahassee. August 12, 2026, sunrise 7:03 a.m. Eastern Daylight Time, sunset 8:22 p.m. Eastern.

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The latest weather and forecast information can also be accessed by calling our automated forecast line at 850-942-8851. The current time is 12:54 a.m. Eastern Daylight Time. These are the midnight Eastern Daylight Time conditions. At the Tallahassee Airport, it was clear. The temperature was 81 degrees. The wind was southwest at 3 miles an hour. At Florida State University, the temperature was 82 degrees. The wind was southwest at 6 miles an hour. At Apalachicola, it was clear. The temperature was 80 degrees. The wind was calm. At Panama City Northwest, it was clear. The temperature was 81 degrees. The wind was south at 3 miles an hour. At Dothan, it was partly cloudy. The temperature was 82 degrees. The wind was southwest at 9 miles an hour. At Albany, it was partly cloudy. The temperature was 79 degrees. The wind was south at 8 miles an hour. At Valdosta, it was partly cloudy. The temperature was 80 degrees. The wind was calm. Over the marine area, at the buoy south of Apalachicola, winds were west at 4 knots and seas were 1 foot. At the buoy south of Panama City, winds were south at 6 knots and seas were 1 foot. At the buoy south of Pensacola, wave height 2 feet. Wave period 6 seconds. The forecast for the local area. Heat advisory in effect from 1 p.m. to 7 p.m. Eastern Daylight Time Wednesday. Tonight, mostly clear. Lows in the upper 70s. West winds around 5 miles per hour. Heat index values up to 105 early this evening. Wednesday, mostly sunny. A slight chance of showers and thunderstorms in the afternoon. Humid with highs in the mid-90s. West winds 5 to 10 miles per hour. Chance of rain 20%. Heat index values up to 108. Wednesday night, partly cloudy with a slight chance of showers and thunderstorms in the evening, then mostly clear after midnight. Humid with lows in the upper 70s. West winds around 5 miles per hour. Chance of rain 20%. Heat index values up to 106 early in the evening. Thursday, mostly sunny. A chance of showers and thunderstorms in the afternoon. Humid with highs in the mid-90s. West winds around 5 miles per hour. Chance of rain 40%. Heat index values up to 110. Thursday night, partly cloudy with a chance of showers and thunderstorms in the evening, then mostly clear after midnight. Humid with lows in the upper 70s. Southwest winds around 5 miles per hour. Chance of rain 40%. Heat index values up to 106 early in the evening. Friday and Friday night, partly cloudy. A chance of showers and thunderstorms. Highs in the upper 90s. Lows in the upper 70s. Chance of rain 50%. Heat index values up to 110. Saturday, sunny. A chance of showers and thunderstorms in the afternoon. Highs in the mid-90s. Chance of rain 50%. Heat index values up to 110. Saturday night through Sunday night, partly cloudy with a chance of showers and thunderstorms. Lows in the upper 70s. Highs in the mid-90s. Chance of rain 50%. Heat index values up to 110. Monday and Monday night, partly cloudy. A chance of showers and thunderstorms. Highs in the upper 90s. Lows in the upper 70s. Chance of rain 30%. Heat index values up to 110. Tuesday, sunny. A chance of showers and thunderstorms in the afternoon. Highs in the upper 90s. Chance of rain 30%. Heat index values up to 115. The coastal waters forecast for the following: coastal waters from Okaloosa, Walton County line to Mexico Beach out to 20 nautical miles, and coastal waters from Mexico Beach to Apalachicola out to 20 nautical miles. Overnight, west winds around 10 knots. Seas around 2 feet. Wave detail, south 1 foot at 4 seconds. Protected waters a light chop. Wednesday, west winds 10 to 15 knots. Seas around 2 feet. Wave detail, southwest 2 feet at 4 seconds. Protected waters a moderate chop.
Wednesday night, west winds 10 to 15 knots. Seas around 2 feet. Wave detail, west 2 feet at 4 seconds. Protected waters a moderate chop. Thursday, west winds 10 to 15 knots. Seas around 2 feet. Wave detail, west 2 feet at 4 seconds and south 1 foot at 7 seconds. Protected waters a moderate chop. Thursday night, west winds 10 to 15 knots, diminishing to 5 to 10 knots after midnight. Seas around 2 feet. Wave detail, west 2 feet at 4 seconds and south 1 foot at 7 seconds. Protected waters a moderate chop. Friday, west winds 5 to 10 knots. Seas around 2 feet. Wave detail, west 1 foot at 4 seconds and south 1 foot at 7 seconds. Protected waters a light chop. Friday night, west winds 5 to 10 knots. Seas around 2 feet in the evening, then 1 foot or less. Protected waters a light chop. Saturday, west winds 5 to 10 knots. Waves 1 foot or less. Protected waters a light chop. A slight chance of showers and thunderstorms in the afternoon. Saturday night, west winds 5 to 10 knots. Waves 1 foot or less. Protected waters a light chop. A slight chance of showers and thunderstorms in the evening. Sunday, west winds 5 to 10 knots. Waves 1 foot or less. Protected waters a light chop. A slight chance of showers and thunderstorms in the afternoon. Sunday night, west winds 5 to 10 knots. Waves 1 foot or less. Protected waters a light chop. A slight chance of showers and thunderstorms in the evening. Winds and waves higher in and near thunderstorms. The coastal waters forecast for the following waters from Suwannee River to Apalachicola, Florida, extending from 20 to 60 nautical miles, waters from Okaloosa-Walton County line to Mexico Beach 20 to 60 nautical miles, and waters from Mexico Beach to Apalachicola 20 to 60 nautical miles. Overnight, west winds 5 to 10 knots. Waves 1 foot or less, then around 2 feet. Wave detail, west 1 foot at 2 seconds and south 1 foot at 5 seconds, becoming southwest 1 foot at 4 seconds. Protected waters a light chop. Wednesday, west winds 5 to 10 knots. Seas around 2 feet. Wave detail, west 1 foot at 3 seconds and south 1 foot at 6 seconds. Protected waters a light chop. Wednesday night, west winds 10 to 15 knots. Seas around 2 feet. Wave detail, west 2 feet at 3 seconds and south 1 foot at 4 seconds. Protected waters a moderate chop. Thursday, west winds 5 to 10 knots. Seas around 2 feet. Wave detail, west 2 feet at 4 seconds and south 1 foot at 8 seconds. Protected waters a light chop. Thursday night, west winds 5 to 10 knots. Seas around 2 feet. Wave detail, west 1 foot at 4 seconds and south 1 foot at 7 seconds. Protected waters a light chop. Friday, west winds 5 to 10 knots. Seas around 2 feet. Wave detail, west 1 foot at 4 seconds and south 1 foot at 8 seconds. Protected waters a light chop. Friday night, west winds 5 to 10 knots. Waves 1 foot or less. Protected waters a light chop. Saturday, west winds around 5 knots. Waves 1 foot or less. Protected waters smooth. Saturday night, west winds around 5 knots. Waves 1 foot or less. Protected waters smooth. Sunday, west winds around 5 knots. Waves 1 foot or less. Protected waters smooth. Sunday night, west winds 5 to 10 knots. Waves 1 foot or less. Protected waters a light chop. The coastal waters forecast for the following St. Andrews Bay waterways. Overnight, southwest winds 5 to 10 knots. Protected waters a light chop. Wednesday, west winds 5 to 10 knots, increasing to 10 to 15 knots in the afternoon. Protected waters a moderate chop. Wednesday night, west winds 5 to 10 knots. Protected waters a light chop. Thursday, west winds 5 to 10 knots. Protected waters a light chop. Thursday night, west winds 5 to 10 knots. Protected waters a light chop. Friday, west winds 5 to 10 knots. Protected waters a light chop. Friday night, west winds 5 to 10 knots. Protected waters a light chop. Saturday, west winds around 5 knots, becoming southwest in the afternoon. Protected waters a light chop.

a chance of showers and thunderstorms in the afternoon. Saturday night, southwest winds 5 to 10 knots, becoming west after midnight. Protected waters, a light chop. A chance of showers and thunderstorms in the evening. Sunday, west winds around 5 knots, becoming southwest in the afternoon. Protected waters, a light chop. A chance of showers and thunderstorms in the afternoon. Sunday night, southwest winds 5 to 10 knots. Protected waters, a light chop. A chance of showers and thunderstorms in the evening. Winds and waves higher and near thunderstorms. The Tropical Weather Outlook. For the North Atlantic, Caribbean Sea, and the Gulf of America, Central Tropical Atlantic L92, showers and thunderstorms are showing some signs of organization in association with the tropical wave located around 700 miles southwest of the Cabo Verde Islands. Environmental conditions are forecast to be conducive for development during the next few days, and a tropical depression will likely form within a couple of days while the system moves westward to west-northwestward across the central tropical Atlantic. Formation chance through 48 hours, medium, 60%. Formation chance through 7 days, high, 80%. Central subtropical Atlantic L93, satellite images indicate that the low-level circulation associated with a broad area of low pressure located about 900 miles east-northeast of Bermuda has become better defined today. Further development of this system is possible, and a short-lived tropical depression or storm could form during the next day or so while it moves eastward at around 20 miles per hour across the central subtropical Atlantic. The system is forecast to reach cooler waters by Thursday, ending its chances of formation. Formation chance through 48 hours, medium, 40%. Formation chance through 7 days, medium, 40%. Eastern Tropical Atlantic, a tropical wave just offshore of the coast of West Africa, is producing disorganized showers and thunderstorms. Environmental conditions are forecast to be generally conducive for some development of the system during the next several days while it moves westward or west-northwestward across the eastern and central tropical Atlantic. Formation chance through 48 hours, low, 10%. Formation chance through 7 days, low, 20%. Tide information for Wednesday, August 12, 2026. St. Mark's River entrance. High 3:11 a.m., low 8:20 a.m., high 2:25 p.m., low 9:27 p.m. Apalachicola. High 6:10 a.m., low 10:03 a.m., high 3:25 p.m., low 11:40 p.m. St. Andrews Bay at Panama City. High 10:43 a.m., low 8:50 p.m. Note that the times of high and low tide are 3 minutes earlier at Shell Point than at the St. Mark's River entrance. The average water temperature at Apalachicola was 87.8 degrees. Sunrise and sunset in Tallahassee. August 12, 2026, sunrise 7:03 a.m. Eastern Daylight Time, sunset 8:22 p.m. Eastern Daylight Time. 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This broadcast originates from your National Weather Service office in Tallahassee, Florida. The latest weather and forecast information can also be accessed by calling our automated forecast line at 850-942-8851. The current time is 1:07 a.m. Eastern Daylight Time. These are the 1 a.m. Eastern Daylight Time conditions. The report from the Tallahassee Airport was not available. The report from Florida State University was not available. At Apalachicola, it was clear. The temperature was 79 degrees. The wind was calm. The report from Panama City Northwest was not available. The report from Dothan was not available. The report from Albany was not available. The report from Valdosta was not available. Over the marine area, at the buoy south of Apalachicola, winds were west, at 6 knots. At the buoy south of Panama City, winds were southwest, at 6 knots. At the buoy south of Pensacola, winds were southwest, at 12 knots. The forecast for the local area. Heat advisory in effect from 1 p.m. to 7 p.m. Eastern Daylight Time Wednesday. Tonight, mostly clear. Lows in the upper 70s. West winds around 5 miles per hour. Heat index values up to 105 early this evening. Wednesday, mostly sunny. A slight chance of showers and thunderstorms in the afternoon. Humid with highs in the mid-90s. West winds 5 to 10 miles per hour. Chance of rain 20%. Heat index values up to 108.

and thunderstorms. Highs in the upper 90s. Lows in the upper 70s. Chance of rain 50%. Heat index values up to 110. Saturday, sunny. A chance of showers and thunderstorms in the afternoon. Highs in the mid-90s. Chance of rain 50%. Heat index values up to 110. Saturday night through Sunday night, partly cloudy with a chance of showers and thunderstorms. Lows in the upper 70s. Highs in the mid-90s. Chance of rain 50%. Heat index values up to 110. Monday and Monday night, partly cloudy. A chance of showers and thunderstorms. Highs in the upper 90s. Lows in the upper 70s. Chance of rain 30%. Heat index values up to 110. Tuesday, sunny. A chance of showers and thunderstorms in the afternoon. Highs in the upper 90s. Chance of rain 30%. Heat index values up to 115. The coastal waters forecast for the following: coastal waters from Okaloosa Walton County line to Mexico Beach out to 20 nautical miles, and coastal waters from Mexico Beach to Apalachicola out to 20 nautical miles. Overnight, west winds around 10 knots. Seas around 2 feet. Wave detail, south 1 foot at 4 seconds. Protected waters a light chop. Wednesday, west winds 10 to 15 knots. Seas around 2 feet. Wave detail, southwest 2 feet at 4 seconds. Protected waters a moderate chop. Wednesday night, west winds 10 to 15 knots. Seas around 2 feet. Wave detail, west 2 feet at 4 seconds. Protected waters a moderate chop. Thursday, west winds 10 to 15 knots. Seas around 2 feet. Wave detail, west 2 feet at 4 seconds and south 1 foot at 7 seconds. Protected waters a moderate chop. Thursday night, west winds 10 to 15 knots, diminishing to 5 to 10 knots after midnight. Seas around 2 feet. Wave detail, west 2 feet at 4 seconds and south 1 foot at 7 seconds. Protected waters a moderate chop. Friday, west winds 5 to 10 knots. Seas around 2 feet. Wave detail, west 1 foot at 4 seconds and south 1 foot at 7 seconds. Protected waters a light chop. Friday night, west winds 5 to 10 knots. Seas around 2 feet in the evening, then 1 foot or less. Protected waters a light chop. Saturday, west winds 5 to 10 knots. Waves 1 foot or less. Protected waters a light chop. A slight chance of showers and thunderstorms in the afternoon. Saturday night, west winds 5 to 10 knots. Waves 1 foot or less. Protected waters a light chop. A slight chance of showers and thunderstorms in the evening. Sunday, west winds 5 to 10 knots. Waves 1 foot or less. Protected waters a light chop. A slight chance of showers and thunderstorms in the afternoon. Sunday night, west winds 5 to 10 knots. Waves 1 foot or less. Protected waters a light chop. A slight chance of showers and thunderstorms in the evening. Winds and waves higher and near thunderstorms. The coastal waters forecast for the following: waters from Suwannee River to Apalachicola, Florida, extending from 20 to 60 nautical miles, waters from Okaloosa Walton County line to Mexico Beach 20 to 60 nautical miles, and waters from Mexico Beach to Apalachicola 20 to 60 nautical miles. Overnight, west winds 5 to 10 knots. Waves 1 foot or less, then around 2 feet. Wave detail, west 1 foot at 2 seconds and south 1 foot at 5 seconds, becoming southwest 1 foot at 4 seconds. Protected waters a light chop. Wednesday, west winds 5 to 10 knots. Seas around 2 feet. Wave detail, west 1 foot at 3 seconds and south 1 foot at 6 seconds. Protected waters a light chop. Wednesday night, west winds 10 to 15 knots. Seas around 2 feet. Wave detail, west 2 feet at 3 seconds and south 1 foot at 4 seconds. Protected waters a moderate chop. Thursday, west winds 5 to 10 knots. Seas around 2 feet. Wave detail, west 2 feet at 4 seconds and south 1 foot at 8 seconds. Protected waters a light chop. Thursday night, west winds 5 to 10 knots. Seas around 2 feet. Wave detail, west 1 foot at 4 seconds and south 1 foot at 7 seconds. Protected waters a light chop. Friday, west winds 5 to 10 knots.

seas around 2 feet. Wave detail, west 1 foot at 4 seconds and south 1 foot at 8 seconds. Protected waters, a light chop. Friday night, west winds 5 to 10 knots. Waves 1 foot or less. Protected waters, a light chop. Saturday, west winds around 5 knots. Waves 1 foot or less. Protected waters, smooth. Saturday night, west winds around 5 knots. Waves 1 foot or less. Protected waters, smooth. Sunday, west winds around 5 knots. Waves 1 foot or less. Protected waters, smooth. Sunday night, west winds 5 to 10 knots. Waves 1 foot or less. Protected waters, a light chop. The coastal waters forecast for the following St. Andrews Bay waterways. Overnight, southwest winds 5 to 10 knots. Protected waters, a light chop. Wednesday, west winds 5 to 10 knots, increasing to 10 to 15 knots in the afternoon. Protected waters, a moderate chop. Wednesday night, west winds 5 to 10 knots. Protected waters, a light chop. Thursday, west winds 5 to 10 knots. Protected waters, a light chop. Thursday night, west winds 5 to 10 knots. Protected waters, a light chop. Friday, west winds 5 to 10 knots. Protected waters, a light chop. Friday night, west winds 5 to 10 knots. Protected waters, a light chop. Saturday, west winds around 5 knots, becoming southwest in the afternoon. Protected waters, a light chop. A chance of showers and thunderstorms in the afternoon. Saturday night, southwest winds 5 to 10 knots, becoming west after midnight. Protected waters, a light chop. A chance of showers and thunderstorms in the evening. Sunday, west winds around 5 knots, becoming southwest in the afternoon. Protected waters, a light chop. A chance of showers and thunderstorms in the afternoon. Sunday night, southwest winds 5 to 10 knots. Protected waters, a light chop. A chance of showers and thunderstorms in the evening. Winds and waves higher and near thunderstorms. The tropical weather outlook. For the North Atlantic, Caribbean Sea and the Gulf of America, Central Tropical Atlantic L92, showers and thunderstorms are showing some signs of organization in association with a tropical wave located around 700 miles southwest of the Cabo Verde Islands. Environmental conditions are forecast to be conducive for development during the next few days, and a tropical depression will likely form within a couple of days while the system moves westward to west-northwestward across the Central Tropical Atlantic. Formation chance through 48 hours, medium, 60%. Formation chance through 7 days, high, 80%. Central Subtropical Atlantic L93, satellite images indicate that the low-level circulation associated with a broad area of low pressure located about 900 miles east-northeast of Bermuda has become better defined today. Further development of this system is possible, and a short-lived tropical depression or storm could form during the next day or so while it moves eastward at around 20 miles per hour across the central subtropical Atlantic. The system is forecast to reach cooler waters by Thursday, ending its chances of formation. Formation chance through 48 hours, medium, 40%. Formation chance through 7 days, medium, 40%. Eastern Tropical Atlantic, a tropical wave just offshore of the coast of West Africa, is producing disorganized showers and thunderstorms. Environmental conditions are forecast to be generally conducive for some development of the system during the next several days while it moves westward or west-northwestward across the eastern and central tropical Atlantic. Formation chance through 48 hours, low, 10%. Formation chance through 7 days, low, 20%. Tide information for Wednesday, August 12, 2026. St. Mark's River entrance. High 3:11 a.m., low 8:20 a.m., high 2:25 p.m., low 9:27 p.m. Apalachicola. High 6:10 a.m., low 10:03 a.m., high 3:25 p.m., low 11:40 p.m. St. Andrews Bay at Panama City. High 10:43 a.m., low 8:50 p.m. Note that the times of high and low tide are 3 minutes earlier at Shell Point than at the St. Mark's River entrance. The average water temperature at Apalachicola was 87.8 degrees. Sunrise and sunset in Tallahassee. August 12, 2026, sunrise 7:03 a.m. Eastern Daylight Time, sunset 8:22 p.m. Eastern Daylight Time. 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

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The latest weather and forecast information can also be accessed by calling our automated forecast line at 850-942-8851. The current time is 1:20 a.m. Eastern Daylight Time. These are the 1 a.m. Eastern Daylight Time conditions. At the Tallahassee Airport, it was clear. The temperature was 80 degrees. The wind was southwest at 3 miles an hour. At Florida State University, the temperature was 82 degrees. The wind was southwest at 6 miles an hour. At Apalachicola, it was clear. The temperature was 79 degrees. The wind was calm. At Panama City Northwest, it was clear. The temperature was 81 degrees. The wind was south at 3 miles an hour. At Dothan, it was mostly cloudy. The temperature was 81 degrees. The wind was north at 3 miles an hour. At Albany, it was partly cloudy. The temperature was 78 degrees. The wind was calm. At Valdosta, it was partly cloudy. The temperature was 79 degrees. The wind was calm. Over the marine area, at the buoy south of Apalachicola, winds were west at 4 knots and seas were 1 foot. At the buoy south of Panama City, winds were south at 6 knots and seas were 1 foot. At the buoy south of Pensacola, wave height 2 feet. Wave period 6 seconds. The forecast for the local area. Heat advisory in effect from 1 p.m. to 7 p.m. Eastern Daylight Time Wednesday. Tonight, mostly clear. Lows in the upper 70s. West winds around 5 miles per hour. Heat index values up to 105 early this evening. Wednesday, mostly sunny. A slight chance of showers and thunderstorms in the afternoon. Humid with highs in the mid-90s. West winds 5 to 10 miles per hour. Chance of rain 20%. Heat index values up to 108. Wednesday night, partly cloudy with a slight chance of showers and thunderstorms in the evening, then mostly clear after midnight. Humid with lows in the upper 70s. West winds around 5 miles per hour. Chance of rain 20%. Heat index values up to 106 early in the evening. Thursday, mostly sunny. A chance of showers and thunderstorms in the afternoon. Humid with highs in the mid-90s. West winds around 5 miles per hour. Chance of rain 40%. Heat index values up to 110. Thursday night, partly cloudy with a chance of showers and thunderstorms in the evening, then mostly clear after midnight. Humid with lows in the upper 70s. Southwest winds around 5 miles per hour. Chance of rain 40%. Heat index values up to 106 early in the evening. Friday and Friday night, partly cloudy. A chance of showers and thunderstorms. Highs in the upper 90s. Lows in the upper 70s. Chance of rain 50%. Heat index values up to 110. Saturday, sunny. A chance of showers and thunderstorms in the afternoon. Highs in the mid-90s. Chance of rain 50%. Heat index values up to 110. Saturday night through Sunday night, partly cloudy with a chance of showers and thunderstorms. Lows in the upper 70s. Highs in the mid-90s. Chance of rain 50%. Heat index values up to 110. Monday and Monday night, partly cloudy. A chance of showers and thunderstorms. Highs in the upper 90s. Lows in the upper 70s. Chance of rain 30%. Heat index values up to 110. Tuesday, sunny. A chance of showers and thunderstorms in the afternoon. Highs in the upper 90s. Chance of rain 30%. Heat index values up to 115. The coastal waters forecast for the following: coastal waters from Okaloosa, Walton County line to Mexico Beach out to 20 nautical miles, and coastal waters from Mexico Beach to Apalachicola out to 20 nautical miles. Overnight, west winds around 10 knots. Seas around 2 feet. Wave detail, south 1 foot at 4 seconds. Protected waters a light chop. Wednesday, west winds 10 to 15 knots. Seas around 2 feet. Wave detail, southwest 2 feet at 4 seconds. Protected waters a moderate chop. Wednesday night, west winds 10 to 15 knots. Seas around 2 feet. Wave detail, west 2 feet at 4 seconds. Protected waters a moderate chop.

Thursday, west winds 10 to 15 knots. Seas around 2 feet. Wave detail, west 2 feet at 4 seconds and south 1 foot at 7 seconds. Protected waters a moderate chop. Thursday night, west winds 10 to 15 knots, diminishing to 5 to 10 knots after midnight. Seas around 2 feet. Wave detail, west 2 feet at 4 seconds and south 1 foot at 7 seconds. Protected waters a moderate chop. Friday, west winds 5 to 10 knots. Seas around 2 feet. Wave detail, west 1 foot at 4 seconds and south 1 foot at 7 seconds. Protected waters a light chop. Friday night, west winds 5 to 10 knots. Seas around 2 feet on the evening, then 1 foot or less. Protected waters a light chop. Saturday, west winds 5 to 10 knots. Waves 1 foot or less. Protected waters a light chop. A slight chance of showers and thunderstorms in the afternoon. Saturday night, west winds 5 to 10 knots. Waves 1 foot or less. Protected waters a light chop. A slight chance of showers and thunderstorms in the evening. Sunday, west winds 5 to 10 knots. Waves 1 foot or less. Protected waters a light chop. A slight chance of showers and thunderstorms in the afternoon. Sunday night, west winds 5 to 10 knots. Waves 1 foot or less. Protected waters a light chop. A slight chance of showers and thunderstorms in the evening. Winds and waves higher in and near thunderstorms. The coastal waters forecast for the following waters from Suwannee River to Apalachicola, Florida, extending from 20 to 60 nautical miles, waters from Okaloosa-Walton County line to Mexico Beach 20 to 60 nautical miles, and waters from Mexico Beach to Apalachicola 20 to 60 nautical miles. Overnight, west winds 5 to 10 knots. Waves 1 foot or less, then around 2 feet. Wave detail, west 1 foot at 2 seconds and south 1 foot at 5 seconds, becoming southwest 1 foot at 4 seconds. Protected waters a light chop. Wednesday, west winds 5 to 10 knots. Seas around 2 feet. Wave detail, west 1 foot at 3 seconds and south 1 foot at 6 seconds. Protected waters a light chop. Wednesday night, west winds 10 to 15 knots. Seas around 2 feet. Wave detail, west 2 feet at 3 seconds and south 1 foot at 4 seconds. Protected waters a moderate chop. Thursday, west winds 5 to 10 knots. Seas around 2 feet. Wave detail, west 2 feet at 4 seconds and south 1 foot at 8 seconds. Protected waters a light chop. Thursday night, west winds 5 to 10 knots. Seas around 2 feet. Wave detail, west 1 foot at 4 seconds and south 1 foot at 7 seconds. Protected waters a light chop. Friday, west winds 5 to 10 knots. Seas around 2 feet. Wave detail, west 1 foot at 4 seconds and south 1 foot at 8 seconds. Protected waters a light chop. Friday night, west winds 5 to 10 knots. Waves 1 foot or less. Protected waters a light chop. Saturday, west winds around 5 knots. Waves 1 foot or less. Protected waters smooth. Saturday night, west winds around 5 knots. Waves 1 foot or less. Protected waters smooth. Sunday, west winds around 5 knots. Waves 1 foot or less. Protected waters smooth. Sunday night, west winds 5 to 10 knots. Waves 1 foot or less. Protected waters a light chop. The coastal waters forecast for the following St. Andrews Bay waterways. Overnight, southwest winds 5 to 10 knots. Protected waters a light chop. Wednesday, west winds 5 to 10 knots, increasing to 10 to 15 knots in the afternoon. Protected waters a moderate chop. Wednesday night, west winds 5 to 10 knots. Protected waters a light chop. Thursday, west winds 5 to 10 knots. Protected waters a light chop. Thursday night, west winds 5 to 10 knots. Protected waters a light chop. Friday, west winds 5 to 10 knots. Protected waters a light chop. Friday night, west winds 5 to 10 knots. Protected waters a light chop. Saturday, west winds around 5 knots, becoming southwest in the afternoon. Protected waters a light chop. A chance of showers and thunderstorms in the afternoon. Saturday night, southwest winds 5 to 10 knots, becoming west after midnight. Protected waters a light chop.

a chance of showers and thunderstorms in the evening. Sunday, west winds around 5 knots, becoming southwest in the afternoon. Protected waters, a light chop. A chance of showers and thunderstorms in the afternoon. Sunday night, southwest winds 5 to 10 knots. Protected waters, a light chop. A chance of showers and thunderstorms in the evening. Winds and waves higher and near thunderstorms. The Tropical Weather Outlook. For the North Atlantic, Caribbean Sea, and the Gulf of America, Central Tropical Atlantic L92, showers and thunderstorms are showing some signs of organization in association with the tropical wave located around 700 miles southwest of the Cabo Verde Islands. Environmental conditions are forecast to be conducive for development during the next few days, and a tropical depression will likely form within a couple of days while the system moves westward to west-northwestward across the central tropical Atlantic. Formation chance through 48 hours, medium, 60%. Formation chance through 7 days, high, 80%. Central subtropical Atlantic L93, satellite images indicate that the low-level circulation associated with a broad area of low pressure located about 900 miles east-northeast of Bermuda has become better defined today. Further development of this system is possible, and a short-lived tropical depression or storm could form during the next day or so while it moves eastward at around 20 miles per hour across the central subtropical Atlantic. The system is forecast to reach cooler waters by Thursday, ending its chances of formation. Formation chance through 48 hours, medium, 40%. Formation chance through 7 days, medium, 40%. Eastern Tropical Atlantic, a tropical wave just offshore of the coast of West Africa, is producing disorganized showers and thunderstorms. Environmental conditions are forecast to be generally conducive for some development of the system during the next several days while it moves westward or west-northwestward across the eastern and central tropical Atlantic. Formation chance through 48 hours, low, 10%. Formation chance through 7 days, low, 20%. The Tropical Weather Outlook. For the North Atlantic, Caribbean Sea, and the Gulf of America, Central Tropical Atlantic L92, showers and thunderstorms continue to show signs of organization in association with the tropical wave located around 800 miles southwest of the Cabo Verde Islands. Environmental conditions are forecast to be conducive for development during the next few days, and a tropical depression will likely form within a couple of days while the system moves westward to west-northwestward across the central tropical Atlantic. Formation chance through 48 hours, high, 70%. Formation chance through 7 days, high, 80%. Central subtropical Atlantic L93, recent satellite wind data indicate that the broad low-pressure area located about 1,000 miles east-northeast of Bermuda has developed gale-force winds. However, the circulation is elongated and the associated convection has become less organized during the past few hours. Some development of this system is possible through tonight, and a short-lived tropical storm could form while it moves eastward to east-northeastward at around 20 miles per hour across the central subtropical Atlantic. The system is forecast to reach cooler waters by Thursday, ending its chances of formation. Additional information on this system is found in high seas forecasts issued by the National Weather Service. The system is forecast to reach cooler waters by Thursday, ending its chances of formation. Additional information on this system is found in high seas forecasts issued by the National Weather Service. Formation chance through 48 hours, medium, 50%. Formation chance through 7 days, medium, 50%. Eastern Tropical Atlantic, a tropical wave just offshore of the coast of West Africa, is producing disorganized showers and thunderstorms. Environmental conditions are forecast to be generally conducive for some development of the system during the next several days while it moves westward or west-northwestward across the eastern and central tropical Atlantic. Formation chance through 48 hours, low, 10%. Formation chance through 7 days, low, 20%. Tide information for Wednesday, August 12, 2026. St. Mark's River entrance. High 3:11 a.m., low 8:20 a.m., high 2:25 p.m., low 9:27 p.m. Apalachicola. High 6:10 a.m., low 10:03 a.m., high 3:25 p.m., low 11:40 p.m. St. Andrews Bay at Panama City. High 10:43 a.m., low 8:50 p.m. Note that the times of high and low tide are 3 minutes earlier at Shell Point than at the St. Mark's River entrance. The average water temperature at Apalachicola was 87.8 degrees. Sunrise and sunset in Tallahassee. August 20.

12th, 2026, sunrise 7:03 a.m. Eastern Daylight Time, sunset 8:22 p.m. Eastern Daylight Time. 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The latest weather and forecast information can also be accessed by calling our automated forecast line at 850-942-8851. The current time is 1:35 a.m. Eastern Daylight Time. These are the 1 a.m. Eastern Daylight Time conditions. At the Tallahassee Airport, it was clear. The temperature was 80 degrees. The wind was southwest at 3 miles an hour. At Florida State University, the temperature was 82 degrees. The wind was southwest at 6 miles an hour. At Apalachicola, it was clear. The temperature was 79 degrees. The wind was calm. At Panama City Northwest, it was clear. The temperature was 81 degrees. The wind was south at 3 miles an hour. At Dothan, it was mostly cloudy. The temperature was 81 degrees. The wind was north at 3 miles an hour. At Albany, it was partly cloudy. The temperature was 78 degrees. The wind was calm. At Valdosta, it was partly cloudy. The temperature was 79 degrees. The wind was calm. Over the marine area, at the buoy south of Apalachicola, winds were west at 4 knots and seas were 1 foot. At the buoy south of Panama City, winds were south at 6 knots and seas were 1 foot. At the buoy south of Pensacola, wave heights 2 feet. Wave period 6 seconds. The forecast for the local area. Heat advisory in effect from 1 p.m. to 7 p.m. Eastern Daylight Time Wednesday. Tonight, mostly clear. Lows in the upper 70s. West winds around 5 miles per hour. Heat index values up to 105 early this evening. Wednesday, mostly sunny. A slight chance of showers and thunderstorms in the afternoon. Humid with highs in the mid-90s. West winds 5 to 10 miles per hour. Chance of rain 20%. Heat index values up to 108. Wednesday night, partly cloudy with a slight chance of showers and thunderstorms in the evening, then mostly clear after midnight. Humid with lows in the upper 70s. West winds around 5 miles per hour. Chance of rain 20%. Heat index values up to 106 early in the evening. Thursday, mostly sunny. A chance of showers and thunderstorms in the afternoon. Humid with highs in the mid-90s. West winds around 5 miles per hour. Chance of rain 40%. Heat index values up to 110. Thursday night, partly cloudy with a chance of showers and thunderstorms in the evening, then mostly clear after midnight. Humid with lows in the upper 70s. Southwest winds around 5 miles per hour. Chance of rain 40%. Heat index values up to 106 early in the evening. Friday and Friday night, partly cloudy. A chance of showers and thunderstorms. Highs in the upper 90s. Lows in the upper 70s. Chance of rain 50%. Heat index values up to 110. Saturday, sunny. A chance of showers and thunderstorms in the afternoon. Highs in the mid-90s. Chance of rain 50%. Heat index values up to 110. Saturday night through Sunday night, partly cloudy with a chance of showers and thunderstorms. Lows in the upper 70s. Highs in the mid-90s. Chance of rain 50%. Heat index values up to 110. Monday and Monday night, partly cloudy. A chance of showers and thunderstorms. Highs in the upper 90s. Lows in the upper 70s. Chance of rain 30%. Heat index values up to 110. Tuesday, sunny. A chance of showers and thunderstorms in the afternoon. Highs in the upper 90s. Chance of rain 30%. Heat index values up to 115. The coastal waters forecast for the following: coastal waters from Okaloosa, Walton County line to Mexico Beach out to 20 nautical miles, and coastal waters from Mexico Beach to Apalachicola out to 20 nautical miles. Overnight, west winds around 10 knots. Seas around 2 feet. Wave detail, south 1 foot at 4 seconds. Protected waters, a light chop. Wednesday, west winds 10 to 15 knots. Seas around 2 feet. Wave detail,
southwest 2 feet at 4 seconds. Protected waters a moderate chop. Wednesday night, west winds 10 to 15 knots. Seas around 2 feet. Wave detail, west 2 feet at 4 seconds. Protected waters a moderate chop. Thursday, west winds 10 to 15 knots. Seas around 2 feet. Wave detail, west 2 feet at 4 seconds and south 1 foot at 7 seconds. Protected waters a moderate chop. Thursday night, west winds 10 to 15 knots, diminishing to 5 to 10 knots after midnight. Seas around 2 feet. Wave detail, west 2 feet at 4 seconds and south 1 foot at 7 seconds. Protected waters a moderate chop. Friday, west winds 5 to 10 knots. Seas around 2 feet. Wave detail, west 1 foot at 4 seconds and south 1 foot at 7 seconds. Protected waters a light chop. Friday night, west winds 5 to 10 knots. Seas around 2 feet in the evening, then 1 foot or less. Protected waters a light chop. Saturday, west winds 5 to 10 knots. Waves 1 foot or less. Protected waters a light chop. A slight chance of showers and thunderstorms in the afternoon. Saturday night, west winds 5 to 10 knots. Waves 1 foot or less. Protected waters a light chop. A slight chance of showers and thunderstorms in the evening. Sunday, west winds 5 to 10 knots. Waves 1 foot or less. Protected waters a light chop. A slight chance of showers and thunderstorms in the afternoon. Sunday night, west winds 5 to 10 knots. Waves 1 foot or less. Protected waters a light chop. A slight chance of showers and thunderstorms in the evening. Winds and waves higher and near thunderstorms. The coastal waters forecast for the following waters from Suwannee River to Apalachicola, Florida, extending from 20 to 60 nautical miles, waters from Okaloosa, Walton County line to Mexico Beach, 20 to 60 nautical miles, and waters from Mexico Beach to Apalachicola, 20 to 60 nautical miles. Overnight, west winds 5 to 10 knots. Waves 1 foot or less, then around 2 feet. Wave detail, west 1 foot at 2 seconds and south 1 foot at 5 seconds, becoming southwest 1 foot at 4 seconds. Protected waters a light chop. Wednesday, west winds 5 to 10 knots. Seas around 2 feet. Wave detail, west 1 foot at 3 seconds and south 1 foot at 6 seconds. Protected waters a light chop. Wednesday night, west winds 10 to 15 knots. Seas around 2 feet. Wave detail, west 2 feet at 3 seconds and south 1 foot at 4 seconds. Protected waters a moderate chop. Thursday, west winds 5 to 10 knots. Seas around 2 feet. Wave detail, west 2 feet at 4 seconds and south 1 foot at 8 seconds. Protected waters a light chop. Thursday night, west winds 5 to 10 knots. Seas around 2 feet. Wave detail, west 1 foot at 4 seconds and south 1 foot at 7 seconds. Protected waters a light chop. Friday, west winds 5 to 10 knots. Seas around 2 feet. Wave detail, west 1 foot at 4 seconds and south 1 foot at 8 seconds. Protected waters a light chop. Friday night, west winds 5 to 10 knots. Waves 1 foot or less. Protected waters a light chop. Saturday, west winds around 5 knots. Waves 1 foot or less. Protected waters smooth. Saturday night, west winds around 5 knots. Waves 1 foot or less. Protected waters smooth. Sunday, west winds around 5 knots. Waves 1 foot or less. Protected waters smooth. Sunday night, west winds 5 to 10 knots. Waves 1 foot or less. Protected waters a light chop. The coastal waters forecast for the following St. Andrews Bay waterways. Overnight, southwest winds 5 to 10 knots. Protected waters a light chop. Wednesday, west winds 5 to 10 knots, increasing to 10 to 15 knots in the afternoon. Protected waters a moderate chop. Wednesday night, west winds 5 to 10 knots. Protected waters a light chop. Thursday, west winds 5 to 10 knots. Protected waters a light chop. Thursday night, west winds 5 to 10 knots. Protected waters a light chop. Friday, west winds 5 to 10 knots. Protected waters a light chop. Friday night, west winds 5 to 10 knots. Protected waters a light chop.
Saturday, west winds around 5 knots.

becoming southwest in the afternoon. Protected waters, a light shop. A chance of showers and thunderstorms in the afternoon. Saturday night, southwest winds 5 to 10 knots, becoming west after midnight. Protected waters, a light shop. A chance of showers and thunderstorms in the evening. Sunday, west winds around 5 knots, becoming southwest in the afternoon. Protected waters, a light shop. A chance of showers and thunderstorms in the afternoon. Sunday night, southwest winds 5 to 10 knots. Protected waters, a light shop. A chance of showers and thunderstorms in the evening. Winds and waves higher in and near thunderstorms. The Tropical Weather Outlook. For the North Atlantic, Caribbean Sea and the Gulf of America, Central Tropical Atlantic L92, showers and thunderstorms continue to show signs of organization in association with the tropical wave located around 800 miles southwest of the Cabo Verde Islands. Environmental conditions are forecast to be conducive for development during the next few days, and a tropical depression will likely form within a couple of days while the system moves westward to west-northwestward across the central tropical Atlantic. Formation chance through 48 hours, high, 70%. Formation chance through 7 days, high, 80%. Central subtropical Atlantic L93, recent satellite wind data indicate that the broad low-pressure area located about 1,000 miles east-northeast of Bermuda has developed gale-force winds. However, the circulation is elongated and the associated convection has become less organized during the past few hours. Some development of this system is possible through tonight, and a short-lived tropical storm could form while it moves eastward to east-northeastward at around 20 miles per hour across the central subtropical Atlantic. The system is forecast to reach cooler waters by Thursday, ending its chances of formation. Additional information on the system is found in high seas forecasts issued by the National Weather Service. Formation chance through 48 hours, medium, 50%. Formation chance through 7 days, medium, 50%. Eastern Tropical Atlantic, a tropical wave just offshore of the coast of West Africa, is producing disorganized showers and thunderstorms. Environmental conditions are forecast to be generally conducive for some development of this system during the next several days while it moves westward or west-northwestward across the eastern and central tropical Atlantic. Formation chance through 48 hours, low, 10%. Formation chance through 7 days, low, 20%. Tide information for Wednesday, August 12, 2026. St. Mark's River entrance. High 3:11 a.m., low 8:20 a.m., high 2:25 p.m., low 9:27 p.m. Apalachicola. High 6:10 a.m., low 10:03 a.m., high 3:25 p.m., low 11:40 p.m. St. Andrews Bay at Panama City. High 10:43 a.m., low 8:50 p.m. Note that the times of high and low tide are 3 minutes earlier at Shell Point than at the St. Mark's River entrance. The average water temperature at Apalachicola was 87.8 degrees. Sunrise and sunset in Tallahassee. August 12, 2026, sunrise 7:03 a.m. Eastern Daylight Time, sunset 8:22 p.m. Eastern Daylight Time. 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The latest weather and forecast information can also be accessed by calling our automated forecast line at 850-942-8851. The current time is 1:48 a.m. Eastern Daylight Time. These are the 1 a.m. Eastern Daylight Time conditions. At the Tallahassee Airport, it was clear. The temperature was 80 degrees. The wind was southwest at 3 miles an hour. At Florida State University, the temperature was 82 degrees. The wind was southwest at 6 miles an hour. At Apalachicola, it was clear. The temperature was 79 degrees. The wind was calm. At Panama City Northwest, it was clear. The temperature was 81 degrees. The wind was south at 3 miles an hour. At Dothan, it was mostly cloudy. The temperature was 81 degrees. The wind was north at 3 miles an hour. At Albany, it was partly cloudy. The temperature was 78 degrees. The wind was calm. At Valdosta, it was partly cloudy. The temperature was 79 degrees. The wind was calm. Over the marine area, at the buoy south of Apalachicola, winds were west at 4 knots and seas were 1 foot. At the buoy south

south of Panama City, winds were south at 6 knots and seas were 1 foot. At the buoy south of Pensacola, wave height 2 feet. Wave period 6 seconds. The forecast for the local area. Heat advisory in effect from 1 p.m. to 7 p.m. Eastern Daylight Time Wednesday. Tonight, mostly clear. Lows in the upper 70s. West winds around 5 miles per hour. Heat index values up to 105 early this evening. Wednesday, mostly sunny. A slight chance of showers and thunderstorms in the afternoon. Humid with highs in the mid-90s. West winds 5 to 10 miles per hour. Chance of rain 20%. Heat index values up to 108. Wednesday night, partly cloudy with a slight chance of showers and thunderstorms in the evening, then mostly clear after midnight. Humid with lows in the upper 70s. West winds around 5 miles per hour. Chance of rain 20%. Heat index values up to 106 early in the evening. Thursday, mostly sunny. A chance of showers and thunderstorms in the afternoon. Humid with highs in the mid-90s. West winds around 5 miles per hour. Chance of rain 40%. Heat index values up to 110. Thursday night, partly cloudy with a chance of showers and thunderstorms in the evening, then mostly clear after midnight. Humid with lows in the upper 70s. Southwest winds around 5 miles per hour. Chance of rain 40%. Heat index values up to 106 early in the evening. Friday and Friday night, partly cloudy. A chance of showers and thunderstorms. Highs in the upper 90s. Lows in the upper 70s. Chance of rain 50%. Heat index values up to 110. Saturday, sunny. A chance of showers and thunderstorms in the afternoon. Highs in the mid-90s. Chance of rain 50%. Heat index values up to 110. Saturday night through Sunday night, partly cloudy with a chance of showers and thunderstorms. Lows in the upper 70s. Highs in the mid-90s. Chance of rain 50%. Heat index values up to 110. Monday and Monday night, partly cloudy. A chance of showers and thunderstorms. Highs in the upper 90s. Lows in the upper 70s. Chance of rain 30%. Heat index values up to 110. Tuesday, sunny. A chance of showers and thunderstorms in the afternoon. Highs in the upper 90s. Chance of rain 30%. Heat index values up to 115. The coastal waters forecast for the following: coastal waters from Okaloosa, Walton County line to Mexico Beach out to 20 nautical miles, and coastal waters from Mexico Beach to Apalachicola out to 20 nautical miles. Overnight, west winds around 10 knots. Seas around 2 feet. Wave detail, south 1 foot at 4 seconds. Protected waters, a light chop. Wednesday, west winds 10 to 15 knots. Seas around 2 feet. Wave detail, southwest 2 feet at 4 seconds. Protected waters, a moderate chop. Wednesday night, west winds 10 to 15 knots. Seas around 2 feet. Wave detail, west 2 feet at 4 seconds. Protected waters, a moderate chop. Thursday, west winds 10 to 15 knots. Seas around 2 feet. Wave detail, west 2 feet at 4 seconds and south 1 foot at 7 seconds. Protected waters, a moderate chop. Thursday night, west winds 10 to 15 knots, diminishing to 5 to 10 knots after midnight. Seas around 2 feet. Wave detail, west 2 feet at 4 seconds and south 1 foot at 7 seconds. Protected waters, a moderate chop. Friday, west winds 5 to 10 knots. Seas around 2 feet. Wave detail, west 1 foot at 4 seconds and south 1 foot at 7 seconds. Protected waters, a light chop. Friday night, west winds 5 to 10 knots. Seas around 2 feet in the evening, then 1 foot or less. Protected waters, a light chop. Saturday, west winds 5 to 10 knots. Waves 1 foot or less. Protected waters, a light chop. A slight chance of showers and thunderstorms in the afternoon. Saturday night, west winds 5 to 10 knots. Waves 1 foot or less. Protected waters, a light chop. A slight chance of showers and thunderstorms in the evening. Sunday, west winds 5 to 10 knots. Waves 1 foot or less. Protected waters, a light chop. A slight chance of showers and thunderstorms in the afternoon.

Sunday night, west winds 5 to 10 knots. Waves 1 foot or less. Protected waters, a light chop. A slight chance of showers and thunderstorms in the evening. Winds and waves higher in and near thunderstorms. The coastal waters forecast for the following: waters from Suwannee River to Apalachicola, Florida, extending from 20 to 60 nautical miles, waters from Okaloosa-Walton County line to Mexico Beach, 20 to 60 nautical miles, and waters from Mexico Beach to Apalachicola, 20 to 60 nautical miles. Overnight, west winds 5 to 10 knots. Waves 1 foot or less, then around 2 feet. Wave detail: west 1 foot at 2 seconds and south 1 foot at 5 seconds, becoming southwest 1 foot at 4 seconds. Protected waters, a light chop. Wednesday, west winds 5 to 10 knots. Seas around 2 feet. Wave detail: west 1 foot at 3 seconds and south 1 foot at 6 seconds. Protected waters, a light chop. Wednesday night, west winds 10 to 15 knots. Seas around 2 feet. Wave detail: west 2 feet at 3 seconds and south 1 foot at 4 seconds. Protected waters, a moderate chop. Thursday, west winds 5 to 10 knots. Seas around 2 feet. Wave detail: west 2 feet at 4 seconds and south 1 foot at 8 seconds. Protected waters, a light chop. Thursday night, west winds 5 to 10 knots. Seas around 2 feet. Wave detail: west 1 foot at 4 seconds and south 1 foot at 7 seconds. Protected waters, a light chop. Friday, west winds 5 to 10 knots. Seas around 2 feet. Wave detail: west 1 foot at 4 seconds and south 1 foot at 8 seconds. Protected waters, a light chop. Friday night, west winds 5 to 10 knots. Waves 1 foot or less. Protected waters, a light chop. Saturday, west winds around 5 knots. Waves 1 foot or less. Protected waters, smooth. Saturday night, west winds around 5 knots. Waves 1 foot or less. Protected waters, smooth. Sunday, west winds around 5 knots. Waves 1 foot or less. Protected waters, smooth. Sunday night, west winds 5 to 10 knots. Waves 1 foot or less. Protected waters, a light chop. The coastal waters forecast for the following: St. Andrews Bay waterways. Overnight, southwest winds 5 to 10 knots. Protected waters, a light chop. Wednesday, west winds 5 to 10 knots, increasing to 10 to 15 knots in the afternoon. Protected waters, a moderate chop. Wednesday night, west winds 5 to 10 knots. Protected waters, a light chop. Thursday, west winds 5 to 10 knots. Protected waters, a light chop. Thursday night, west winds 5 to 10 knots. Protected waters, a light chop. Friday, west winds 5 to 10 knots. Protected waters, a light chop. Friday night, west winds 5 to 10 knots. Protected waters, a light chop. Saturday, west winds around 5 knots, becoming southwest in the afternoon. Protected waters, a light chop. A chance of showers and thunderstorms in the afternoon. Saturday night, southwest winds 5 to 10 knots, becoming west after midnight. Protected waters, a light chop. A chance of showers and thunderstorms in the evening. Sunday, west winds around 5 knots, becoming southwest in the afternoon. Protected waters, a light chop. A chance of showers and thunderstorms in the afternoon. Sunday night, southwest winds 5 to 10 knots. Protected waters, a light chop. A chance of showers and thunderstorms in the evening. Winds and waves higher in and near thunderstorms. The tropical weather outlook. For the North Atlantic, Caribbean Sea, and the Gulf of America, Central Tropical Atlantic L92, showers and thunderstorms continue to show signs of organization in association with the tropical wave located around 800 miles southwest of the Cabo Verde Islands. Environmental conditions are forecast to be conducive for development during the next few days, and a tropical depression will likely form within a couple of days while the system moves westward to west-northwestward across the central tropical Atlantic. Formation chance through 48 hours, high, 70%. Formation chance through 7 days, high, 80%. Central subtropical Atlantic L93, recent satellite wind data indicate that the broad low-pressure area located about 1,000 miles east-northeast of Bermuda has developed gale-force winds. However, the circulation is elongated and the associated convection has become less organized during the past few hours. Some development of this system

system is possible through tonight, and a short-lived tropical storm could form while it moves eastward to east-northeastward at around 20 miles per hour across the central subtropical Atlantic. The system is forecast to reach cooler waters by Thursday, ending its chances of formation. Additional information on this system is found in high seas forecast issued by the National Weather Service. Formation chance through 48 hours, medium, 50%. Formation chance through 7 days, medium, 50%. Eastern Tropical Atlantic, a tropical wave just offshore of the coast of West Africa, is producing disorganized showers and thunderstorms. Environmental conditions are forecast to be generally conducive for some development of the system during the next several days while it moves westward or west-northwestward across the eastern and central tropical Atlantic. Formation chance through 48 hours, low, 10%. Formation chance through 7 days, low, 20%. Tide information for Wednesday, August 12, 2026. St. Mark's River entrance. High 3:11 a.m., low 8:20 a.m., high 2:25 p.m., low 9:27 p.m. Apalachicola. High 6:10 a.m., low 10:03 a.m., high 3:25 p.m., low 11:40 p.m. St. Andrews Bay at Panama City. High 10:43 a.m., low 8:50 p.m. Note that the times of high and low tide are 3 minutes earlier at Shell Point than at the St. Mark's River entrance. The average water temperature at Apalachicola was 87.8 degrees. Sunrise and sunset in Tallahassee. August 12, 2026, sunrise 7:03 a.m. Eastern Daylight Time, sunset 8:22 p.m. Eastern Daylight Time. 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The latest weather and forecast information can also be accessed by calling our automated forecast line at 850-942-8851. The current time is 2:01 a.m. Eastern Daylight Time. These are the 1 a.m. Eastern Daylight Time conditions. At the Tallahassee Airport, it was clear. The temperature was 80 degrees. The wind was southwest at 3 miles an hour. At Florida State University, the temperature was 82 degrees. The wind was southwest at 6 miles an hour. At Apalachicola, it was clear. The temperature was 79 degrees. The wind was calm. At Panama City Northwest, it was clear. The temperature was 81 degrees. The wind was south at 3 miles an hour. At Dothan, it was mostly cloudy. The temperature was 81 degrees. The wind was north at 3 miles an hour. At Albany, it was partly cloudy. The temperature was 78 degrees. The wind was calm. At Valdosta, it was partly cloudy. The temperature was 79 degrees. The wind was calm. Over the marine area, at the buoy south of Apalachicola, winds were west at 4 knots and seas were 1 foot. At the buoy south of Panama City, winds were south at 6 knots and seas were 1 foot. At the buoy south of Pensacola, wave height 2 feet. Wave period 6 seconds. The forecast for the local area. Heat advisory in effect from 1 p.m. to 7 p.m. Eastern Daylight Time Wednesday. Tonight, mostly clear. Lows in the upper 70s. West winds around 5 miles per hour. Heat index values up to 105 early this evening. Wednesday, mostly sunny. A slight chance of showers and thunderstorms in the afternoon. Humid with highs in the mid-90s. West winds 5 to 10 miles per hour. Chance of rain 20%. Heat index values up to 108. Wednesday night, partly cloudy with a slight chance of showers and thunderstorms in the evening, then mostly clear after midnight. Humid with lows in the upper 70s. West winds around 5 miles per hour. Chance of rain 20%. Heat index values up to 106 early in the evening. Thursday, mostly sunny. A chance of showers and thunderstorms in the afternoon. Humid with highs in the mid-90s. West winds around 5 miles per hour. Chance of rain 40%. Heat index values up to 110. Thursday night, partly cloudy with a chance of showers and thunderstorms in the evening, then mostly clear after midnight. Humid with lows in the upper 70s. Southwest winds around 5 miles per hour. Chance of rain 40%. Heat index values up to 106 early in the evening. Friday and Friday night,

partly cloudy. A chance of showers and thunderstorms. Highs in the upper 90s. Lows in the upper 70s. Chance of rain 50%. Heat index values up to 110. Saturday, sunny. A chance of showers and thunderstorms in the afternoon. Highs in the mid-90s. Chance of rain 50%. Heat index values up to 110. Saturday night through Sunday night, partly cloudy with a chance of showers and thunderstorms. Lows in the upper 70s. Highs in the mid-90s. Chance of rain 50%. Heat index values up to 110. Monday and Monday night, partly cloudy. A chance of showers and thunderstorms. Highs in the upper 90s. Lows in the upper 70s. Chance of rain 30%. Heat index values up to 110. Tuesday, sunny. A chance of showers and thunderstorms in the afternoon. Highs in the upper 90s. Chance of rain 30%. Heat index values up to 115. The coastal waters forecast for the following: coastal waters from Okaloosa Walton County line to Mexico Beach out to 20 nautical miles, and coastal waters from Mexico Beach to Apalachicola out to 20 nautical miles. Overnight, west winds around 10 knots. Seas around 2 feet. Wave detail, south 1 foot at 4 seconds. Protected waters a light chop. Wednesday, west winds 10 to 15 knots. Seas around 2 feet. Wave detail, southwest 2 feet at 4 seconds. Protected waters a moderate chop. Wednesday night, west winds 10 to 15 knots. Seas around 2 feet. Wave detail, west 2 feet at 4 seconds. Protected waters a moderate chop. Thursday, west winds 10 to 15 knots. Seas around 2 feet. Wave detail, west 2 feet at 4 seconds and south 1 foot at 7 seconds. Protected waters a moderate chop. Thursday night, west winds 10 to 15 knots, diminishing to 5 to 10 knots after midnight. Seas around 2 feet. Wave detail, west 2 feet at 4 seconds and south 1 foot at 7 seconds. Protected waters a moderate chop. Friday, west winds 5 to 10 knots. Seas around 2 feet. Wave detail, west 1 foot at 4 seconds and south 1 foot at 7 seconds. Protected waters a light chop. Friday night, west winds 5 to 10 knots. Seas around 2 feet in the evening, then 1 foot or less. Protected waters a light chop. Saturday, west winds 5 to 10 knots. Waves 1 foot or less. Protected waters a light chop. A slight chance of showers and thunderstorms in the afternoon. Saturday night, west winds 5 to 10 knots. Waves 1 foot or less. Protected waters a light chop. A slight chance of showers and thunderstorms in the evening. Sunday, west winds 5 to 10 knots. Waves 1 foot or less. Protected waters a light chop. A slight chance of showers and thunderstorms in the afternoon. Sunday night, west winds 5 to 10 knots. Waves 1 foot or less. Protected waters a light chop. A slight chance of showers and thunderstorms in the evening. Winds and waves higher and near thunderstorms. The coastal waters forecast for the following: waters from Suwannee River to Apalachicola, Florida, extending from 20 to 60 nautical miles, waters from Okaloosa Walton County line to Mexico Beach 20 to 60 nautical miles, and waters from Mexico Beach to Apalachicola 20 to 60 nautical miles. Overnight, west winds 5 to 10 knots. Waves 1 foot or less, then around 2 feet. Wave detail, west 1 foot at 2 seconds and south 1 foot at 5 seconds, becoming southwest 1 foot at 4 seconds. Protected waters a light chop. Wednesday, west winds 5 to 10 knots. Seas around 2 feet. Wave detail, west 1 foot at 3 seconds and south 1 foot at 6 seconds. Protected waters a light chop. Wednesday night, west winds 10 to 15 knots. Seas around 2 feet. Wave detail, west 2 feet at 3 seconds and south 1 foot at 4 seconds. Protected waters a moderate chop. Thursday, west winds 5 to 10 knots. Seas around 2 feet. Wave detail, west 2 feet at 4 seconds and south 1 foot at 8 seconds. Protected waters a light chop. Thursday night, west winds 5 to 10 knots. Seas around 2 feet. Wave detail, west 1 foot at 4 seconds and south 1 foot at 7 seconds. Protected waters a light chop. Friday.

5 to 10 knots. Protected waters a light shop. Wednesday, west winds 5 to 10 knots, increasing to 10 to 15 knots in the afternoon. Protected waters a moderate chop. Wednesday night, west winds 5 to 10 knots. Protected waters a light chop. Thursday, west winds 5 to 10 knots. Protected waters a light chop. Thursday night, west winds 5 to 10 knots. Protected waters a light chop. Friday, west winds 5 to 10 knots. Protected waters a light chop. Friday night, west winds 5 to 10 knots. Protected waters a light chop. Saturday, west winds around 5 knots, becoming southwest in the afternoon. Protected waters a light chop. A chance of showers and thunderstorms in the afternoon. Saturday night, southwest winds 5 to 10 knots, becoming west after midnight. Protected waters a light chop. A chance of showers and thunderstorms in the evening. Sunday, west winds around 5 knots, becoming southwest in the afternoon. Protected waters a light chop. A chance of showers and thunderstorms in the afternoon. Sunday night, southwest winds 5 to 10 knots. Protected waters a light chop. A chance of showers and thunderstorms in the evening. Winds and waves higher and near thunderstorms. The Tropical Weather Outlook. For the North Atlantic, Caribbean Sea and the Gulf of America, Central Tropical Atlantic L92, showers and thunderstorms continue to show signs of organization in association with the tropical wave located around 800 miles southwest of the Cabo Verde Islands. Environmental conditions are forecast to be conducive for development during the next few days, and a tropical depression will likely form within a couple of days while the system moves westward to west-northwestward across the central tropical Atlantic. Formation chance through 48 hours, high, 70%. Formation chance through 7 days, high, 80%. Central subtropical Atlantic L93, recent satellite wind data indicate that the broad low pressure area located about 1,000 miles east-northeast of Bermuda has developed gale force winds. However, the circulation is elongated and the associated convection has become less organized during the past few hours. Some development of this system is possible through tonight, and a short-lived tropical storm could form while it moves eastward to east-northeastward at around 20 miles per hour across the central subtropical Atlantic. The system is forecast to reach cooler waters by Thursday, ending its chances of formation. Additional information on the system is found in high seas forecasts issued by the National Weather Service. Formation chance through 48 hours, medium, 50%. Formation chance through 7 days, medium, 50%. Eastern Tropical Atlantic, a tropical wave just offshore of the coast of West Africa, is producing disorganized showers and thunderstorms. Environmental conditions are forecast to be generally conducive for some development of this system during the next several days while it moves westward or west-northwestward across the eastern and central tropical Atlantic. Formation chance through 48 hours, low, 10%. Formation chance through 7 days, low, 20%. Tide information for Wednesday, August 12, 2026. St. Mark's River entrance. High 3:11 a.m., low 8:20 a.m., high 2:25 p.m., low 9:27 p.m. Apalachicola. High 6:10 a.m., low 10:03 a.m., high 3:25 p.m., low 11:40 p.m. St. Andrews Bay at Panama City. High 10:43 a.m., low 8:50 p.m. Note that the times of high and low tide are 3 minutes earlier at Shell Point than at the St. Mark's River entrance. The average water temperature at Apalachicola was 87.8 degrees. Sunrise and sunset in Tallahassee. August 12, 2026, sunrise 7:03 a.m. Eastern Daylight Time, sunset 8:22 p.m. Eastern Daylight Time. 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The latest weather and forecast information can also be accessed by calling our automated forecast line at 850-942-8851. The current time is 2:15 a.m. Eastern Daylight Time. These are the 2 a.m. Eastern Daylight Time conditions. At the Tallahassee Airport, it was clear. The temperature was 80 degrees. The wind was west at 6 miles an hour. At Florida State University, the temperature was 81 degrees. The wind was west at 6 miles an hour. At Apalachicola, it was clear.

The temperature was 79 degrees. The wind was calm. At Panama City Northwest, it was clear. The temperature was 80 degrees. The wind was calm. At Dothan, it was partly cloudy. The temperature was 81 degrees. The wind was southwest at 7 miles an hour. At Albany, it was partly cloudy. The temperature was 77 degrees. The wind was calm. At Valdosta, it was mostly cloudy. The temperature was 78 degrees. The wind was calm. Over the marine area, at the buoy south of Apalachicola, winds were west at 6 knots and seas were 1 foot. At the buoy south of Panama City, winds were southwest at 6 knots and seas were 1 foot. At the buoy south of Pensacola, winds were southwest at 12 knots and seas were 2 feet. These are the 2 a.m. Eastern Daylight Time conditions. At the Tallahassee Airport, it was clear. The temperature was 80 degrees. The wind was west at 6 miles an hour. At Florida State University, the temperature was 81 degrees. The wind was west at 6 miles an hour. At Apalachicola, it was clear. The temperature was 79 degrees. The wind was calm. At Panama City Northwest, it was clear. The temperature was 80 degrees. The wind was calm. At Dothan, it was clear. The temperature was 81 degrees. The wind was southwest at 7 miles an hour. At Albany, it was clear. The temperature was 77 degrees. The wind was calm. At Valdosta, it was partly cloudy. The temperature was 78 degrees. The wind was calm. Over the marine area, at the buoy south of Apalachicola, winds were west at 6 knots and seas were 1 foot. At the buoy south of Panama City, winds were southwest at 6 knots and seas were 1 foot. At the buoy south of Pensacola, winds were southwest at 12 knots. The forecast for the local area. Heat advisory in effect from 1 p.m. to 7 p.m. Eastern Daylight Time Wednesday. Tonight, mostly clear. Lows in the upper 70s. West winds around 5 miles per hour. Heat index values up to 105 early this evening. Wednesday, mostly sunny. A slight chance of showers and thunderstorms in the afternoon. Humid with highs in the mid-90s. West winds 5 to 10 miles per hour. Chance of rain 20%. Heat index values up to 108. Wednesday night, partly cloudy with a slight chance of showers and thunderstorms in the evening, then mostly clear after midnight. Humid with lows in the upper 70s. West winds around 5 miles per hour. Chance of rain 20%. Heat index values up to 106 early in the evening. Thursday, mostly sunny. A chance of showers and thunderstorms in the afternoon. Humid with highs in the mid-90s. West winds around 5 miles per hour. Chance of rain 40%. Heat index values up to 110. Thursday night, partly cloudy with a chance of showers and thunderstorms in the evening, then mostly clear after midnight. Humid with lows in the upper 70s. Southwest winds around 5 miles per hour. Chance of rain 40%. Heat index values up to 106 early in the evening. Friday and Friday night, partly cloudy. A chance of showers and thunderstorms. Highs in the upper 90s. Lows in the upper 70s. Chance of rain 50%. Heat index values up to 110. Saturday, sunny. A chance of showers and thunderstorms in the afternoon. Highs in the mid-90s. Chance of rain 50%. Heat index values up to 110. Saturday night through Sunday night, partly cloudy with a chance of showers and thunderstorms. Lows in the upper 70s. Highs in the mid-90s. Chance of rain 50%. Heat index values up to 110. Monday and Monday night, partly cloudy. A chance of showers and thunderstorms. Highs in the upper 90s. Lows in the upper 70s. Chance of rain 30%. Heat index values up to 110. Tuesday, sunny. A chance of showers and thunderstorms in the afternoon. Highs in the upper 90s. Chance of rain 30%. Heat index values up to 115. The coastal waters forecast for the following: coastal waters from Okaloosa, Walton County line to Mexico Beach out to 20 nautical miles, and coastal waters from Mexico Beach to Apalachicola out to 20 nautical miles. Overnight, west winds around 10 knots. Seas around 2 feet.

Wave detail, south 1 foot at 4 seconds. Protected waters, a light chop. Wednesday, west winds 10 to 15 knots. Seas around 2 feet. Wave detail, southwest 2 feet at 4 seconds. Protected waters, a moderate chop. Wednesday night, west winds 10 to 15 knots. Seas around 2 feet. Wave detail, west 2 feet at 4 seconds. Protected waters, a moderate chop. Thursday, west winds 10 to 15 knots. Seas around 2 feet. Wave detail, west 2 feet at 4 seconds and south 1 foot at 7 seconds. Protected waters, a moderate chop. Thursday night, west winds 10 to 15 knots, diminishing to 5 to 10 knots after midnight. Seas around 2 feet. Wave detail, west 2 feet at 4 seconds and south 1 foot at 7 seconds. Protected waters, a moderate chop. Friday, west winds 5 to 10 knots. Seas around 2 feet. Wave detail, west 1 foot at 4 seconds and south 1 foot at 7 seconds. Protected waters, a light chop. Friday night, west winds 5 to 10 knots. Seas around 2 feet in the evening, then 1 foot or less. Protected waters, a light chop. Saturday, west winds 5 to 10 knots. Waves 1 foot or less. Protected waters, a light chop. A slight chance of showers and thunderstorms in the afternoon. Saturday night, west winds 5 to 10 knots. Waves 1 foot or less. Protected waters, a light chop. A slight chance of showers and thunderstorms in the evening. Sunday, west winds 5 to 10 knots. Waves 1 foot or less. Protected waters, a light chop. A slight chance of showers and thunderstorms in the afternoon. Sunday night, west winds 5 to 10 knots. Waves 1 foot or less. Protected waters, a light chop. A slight chance of showers and thunderstorms in the evening. Winds and waves higher in and near thunderstorms. The coastal waters forecast for the following waters from Suwannee River to Apalachicola, Florida, extending from 20 to 60 nautical miles, waters from Okaloosa, Walton County line to Mexico Beach, 20 to 60 nautical miles, and waters from Mexico Beach to Apalachicola, 20 to 60 nautical miles. Overnight, west winds 5 to 10 knots. Waves 1 foot or less, then around 2 feet. Wave detail, west 1 foot at 2 seconds and south 1 foot at 5 seconds, becoming southwest 1 foot at 4 seconds. Protected waters, a light chop. Wednesday, west winds 5 to 10 knots. Seas around 2 feet. Wave detail, west 1 foot at 3 seconds and south 1 foot at 6 seconds. Protected waters, a light chop. Wednesday night, west winds 10 to 15 knots. Seas around 2 feet. Wave detail, west 2 feet at 3 seconds and south 1 foot at 4 seconds. Protected waters, a moderate chop. Thursday, west winds 5 to 10 knots. Seas around 2 feet. Wave detail, west 2 feet at 4 seconds and south 1 foot at 8 seconds. Protected waters, a light chop. Thursday night, west winds 5 to 10 knots. Seas around 2 feet. Wave detail, west 1 foot at 4 seconds and south 1 foot at 7 seconds. Protected waters, a light chop. Friday, west winds 5 to 10 knots. Seas around 2 feet. Wave detail, west 1 foot at 4 seconds and south 1 foot at 8 seconds. Protected waters, a light chop. Friday night, west winds 5 to 10 knots. Waves 1 foot or less. Protected waters, a light chop. Saturday, west winds around 5 knots. Waves 1 foot or less. Protected waters, smooth. Saturday night, west winds around 5 knots. Waves 1 foot or less. Protected waters, smooth. Sunday, west winds around 5 knots. Waves 1 foot or less. Protected waters, smooth. Sunday night, west winds 5 to 10 knots. Waves 1 foot or less. Protected waters, a light chop. The coastal waters forecast for the following St. Andrews Bay waterways. Overnight, southwest winds 5 to 10 knots. Protected waters, a light chop. Wednesday, west winds 5 to 10 knots, increasing to 10 to 15 knots in the afternoon. Protected waters, a moderate chop. Wednesday night, west winds 5 to 10 knots. Protected waters, a light chop. Thursday, west winds 5 to 10 knots. Protected waters, a light chop. Thursday night, west winds 5 to 10 knots. Protected waters, a light chop.

West winds 5 to 10 knots. Protected waters, a light chop. Friday night, west winds 5 to 10 knots. Protected waters, a light chop. Saturday, west winds around 5 knots, becoming southwest in the afternoon. Protected waters, a light chop. A chance of showers and thunderstorms in the afternoon. Saturday night, southwest winds 5 to 10 knots, becoming west after midnight. Protected waters, a light chop. A chance of showers and thunderstorms in the evening. Sunday, west winds around 5 knots, becoming southwest in the afternoon. Protected waters, a light chop. A chance of showers and thunderstorms in the afternoon. Sunday night, southwest winds 5 to 10 knots. Protected waters, a light chop. A chance of showers and thunderstorms in the evening. Winds and waves higher and near thunderstorms. The Tropical Weather Outlook. For the North Atlantic, Caribbean Sea and the Gulf of America, Central Tropical Atlantic L92, showers and thunderstorms continue to show signs of organization in association with the tropical wave located around 800 miles southwest of the Cabo Verde Islands. Environmental conditions are forecast to be conducive for development during the next few days, and a tropical depression will likely form within a couple of days while the system moves westward to west-northwestward across the central tropical Atlantic. Formation chance through 48 hours, high, 70%. Formation chance through 7 days, high, 80%. Central subtropical Atlantic L93, recent satellite wind data indicate that the broad low-pressure area located about 1,000 miles east-northeast of Bermuda has developed gale-force winds. However, the circulation is elongated and the associated convection has become less organized during the past few hours. Some development of this system is possible through tonight, and a short-lived tropical storm could form while it moves eastward to east-northeastward at around 20 miles per hour across the central subtropical Atlantic. The system is forecast to reach cooler waters by Thursday, ending its chances of formation. Additional information on this system is found in high seas forecasts issued by the National Weather Service. Formation chance through 48 hours, medium, 50%. Formation chance through 7 days, medium, 50%. Eastern Tropical Atlantic, a tropical wave just offshore of the coast of West Africa, is producing disorganized showers and thunderstorms. Environmental conditions are forecast to be generally conducive for some development of the system during the next several days while it moves westward or west-northwestward across the eastern and central tropical Atlantic. Formation chance through 48 hours, low, 10%. Formation chance through 7 days, low, 20%. Tide information for Wednesday, August 12, 2026. St. Mark's River entrance. High 3:11 a.m., low 8:20 a.m., high 2:25 p.m., low 9:27 p.m. Apalachicola. High 6:10 a.m., low 10:03 a.m., high 3:25 p.m., low 11:40 p.m. St. Andrews Bay at Panama City. High 10:43 a.m., low 8:50 p.m. Note that the times of high and low tide are 3 minutes earlier at Shell Point than at the St. Mark's River entrance. The average water temperature at Apalachicola was 87.8 degrees. Sunrise and sunset in Tallahassee. August 12, 2026, sunrise 7:03 a.m. Eastern Daylight Time, sunset 8:22 p.m. Eastern Daylight Time. 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This broadcast originates from your National Weather Service office in Tallahassee, Florida. The latest weather and forecast information can also be accessed by calling our automated forecast line at 850-942-8851. The current time is 2:29 a.m. Eastern Daylight Time. These are the 2 a.m. Eastern Daylight Time conditions. At the Tallahassee Airport, it was clear. The temperature was 80 degrees. The wind was west at 6 miles an hour. At Florida State University, the temperature was 81 degrees. The wind was west at 6 miles an hour. At Apalachicola, it was clear. The temperature was 79 degrees. The wind was calm. At Panama City Northwest, it was clear. The temperature was 80 degrees. The wind was calm. At Dothan, it was clear. The temperature was 81 degrees. The wind was southwest at 7 miles an hour. At Albany, it was clear. The temperature was 77 degrees. The wind was calm. At Valdosta, it was partly cloudy,

temperature was 78 degrees. The wind was calm. Over the marine area, at the buoy south of Apalachicola, winds were west at 6 knots and seas were 1 foot. At the buoy south of Panama City, winds were southwest at 6 knots and seas were 1 foot. At the buoy south of Pensacola, winds were southwest at 12 knots. The forecast for the local area. Heat advisory in effect from 1 p.m. this afternoon to 7 p.m. Eastern Daylight Time this evening. Today, mostly sunny. A slight chance of showers and thunderstorms this afternoon. Highs in the upper 90s. West winds around 5 miles per hour. Chance of rain 20%. Heat index values up to 109. Tonight, partly cloudy with a slight chance of showers and thunderstorms in the evening, then mostly clear after midnight. Humid with lows in the upper 70s. Southwest winds around 5 miles per hour. Chance of rain 20%. Thursday, mostly sunny. A chance of showers and thunderstorms in the afternoon. Humid with highs in the upper 90s. West winds around 5 miles per hour. Chance of rain 30%. Heat index values up to 111. Thursday night, partly cloudy with a slight chance of showers and thunderstorms in the evening, then mostly clear after midnight. Humid with lows in the upper 70s. Southwest winds around 5 miles per hour. Chance of rain 20%. Heat index values up to 106 early in the evening. Friday, sunny. A chance of showers and thunderstorms in the afternoon. Humid with highs in the upper 90s. West winds around 5 miles per hour. Chance of rain 50%. Heat index values up to 114. Friday night through Sunday night, partly cloudy with a chance of showers and thunderstorms. Lows in the upper 70s. Highs in the upper 90s. Chance of rain 50%. Heat index values up to 115. Monday and Monday night, partly cloudy. A slight chance of showers and thunderstorms. Highs in the upper 90s. Lows in the upper 70s. Chance of rain 20%. Heat index values up to 115. Tuesday, sunny. A slight chance of showers and thunderstorms in the afternoon. Highs in the upper 90s. Chance of rain 20%. Heat index values up to 115. The coastal waters forecast for the following: coastal waters from Okaloosa Walton County line to Mexico Beach out to 20 nautical miles, and coastal waters from Mexico Beach to Apalachicola out to 20. Coastal waters from Okaloosa Walton County line to Mexico Beach out to 20 nautical miles, and coastal waters from Mexico Beach to Apalachicola out to 20 nautical miles. Overnight, west winds around 10 knots. Seas around 2 feet. Wave detail, south 1 foot at 4 seconds. Protected waters, a light chop. Wednesday, west winds 10 to 15 knots. Seas around 2 feet. Wave detail, southwest 2 feet at 4 seconds. Protected waters, a moderate chop. Wednesday night, west winds 10 to 15 knots. Seas around 2 feet. Wave detail, west 2 feet at 4 seconds. Protected waters, a moderate chop. Thursday, west winds 10 to 15 knots. Seas around 2 feet. Wave detail, west 2 feet at 4 seconds and south 1 foot at 7 seconds. Protected waters, a moderate chop. Thursday night, west winds 10 to 15 knots, diminishing to 5 to 10 knots after midnight. Seas around 2 feet. Wave detail, west 2 feet at 4 seconds and south 1 foot at 7 seconds. Protected waters, a moderate chop. Friday, west winds 5 to 10 knots. Seas around 2 feet. Wave detail, west 1 foot at 4 seconds and south 1 foot at 7 seconds. Protected waters, a light chop. Friday night, west winds 5 to 10 knots. Seas around 2 feet in the evening, then 1 foot or less. Protected waters, a light chop. Saturday, west winds 5 to 10 knots. Waves 1 foot or less. Protected waters, a light chop. A slight chance of showers and thunderstorms in the afternoon. Saturday night, west winds 5 to 10 knots. Waves 1 foot or less. Protected waters, a light chop. A slight chance of showers and thunderstorms in the evening. Sunday, west winds 5 to 10 knots. Waves 1 foot or less. Protected waters, a light chop. A slight chance of showers and thunderstorms in the afternoon. Sunday night, west winds 5 to 10 knots. Waves 1 foot or less. Protected waters, a light chop.

a slight chance of showers and thunderstorms in the evening. Winds and waves higher and near thunderstorms. The coastal waters forecast for the following: waters from Suwannee River to Apalachicola, Florida, extending from 20 to 60 nautical miles, waters from Okaloosa, Walton County line to Mexico Beach, 20 to 60 nautical miles, and waters from Mexico Beach to Apalachicola, 20 to 60 nautical miles. Overnight, west winds 5 to 10 knots. Waves 1 foot or less, then around 2 feet. Wave detail, west 1 foot at 2 seconds and south 1 foot at 5 seconds, becoming southwest 1 foot at 4 seconds. Protected waters, a light chop. Wednesday, west winds 5 to 10 knots. Seas around 2 feet. Wave detail, west 1 foot at 3 seconds and south 1 foot at 6 seconds. Protected waters, a light chop. Wednesday night, west winds 10 to 15 knots. Seas around 2 feet. Wave detail, west 2 feet at 3 seconds and south 1 foot at 4 seconds. Protected waters, a moderate chop. Thursday, west winds 5 to 10 knots. Seas around 2 feet. Wave detail, west 2 feet at 4 seconds and south 1 foot at 8 seconds. Protected waters, a light chop. Thursday night, west winds 5 to 10 knots. Seas around 2 feet. Wave detail, west 1 foot at 4 seconds and south 1 foot at 7 seconds. Protected waters, a light chop. Friday, west winds 5 to 10 knots. Seas around 2 feet. Wave detail, west 1 foot at 4 seconds and south 1 foot at 8 seconds. Protected waters, a light chop. Friday night, west winds 5 to 10 knots. Waves 1 foot or less. Protected waters, a light chop. Saturday, west winds around 5 knots. Waves 1 foot or less. Protected waters, smooth. Saturday night, west winds around 5 knots. Waves 1 foot or less. Protected waters, smooth. Sunday, west winds around 5 knots. Waves 1 foot or less. Protected waters, smooth. Sunday night, west winds 5 to 10 knots. Waves 1 foot or less. Protected waters, a light chop. The coastal waters forecast for the following: St. Andrews Bay waterways. Overnight, southwest winds 5 to 10 knots. Protected waters, a light chop. Wednesday, west winds 5 to 10 knots, increasing to 10 to 15 knots in the afternoon. Protected waters, a moderate chop. Wednesday night, west winds 5 to 10 knots. Protected waters, a light chop. Thursday, west winds 5 to 10 knots. Protected waters, a light chop. Thursday night, west winds 5 to 10 knots. Protected waters, a light chop. Friday, west winds 5 to 10 knots. Protected waters, a light chop. Friday night, west winds 5 to 10 knots. Protected waters, a light chop. Saturday, west winds around 5 knots, becoming southwest in the afternoon. Protected waters, a light chop. A chance of showers and thunderstorms in the afternoon. Saturday night, southwest winds 5 to 10 knots, becoming west after midnight. Protected waters, a light chop. A chance of showers and thunderstorms in the evening. Sunday, west winds around 5 knots, becoming southwest in the afternoon. Protected waters, a light chop. A chance of showers and thunderstorms in the afternoon. Sunday night, southwest winds 5 to 10 knots. Protected waters, a light chop. A chance of showers and thunderstorms in the evening. Winds and waves higher and near thunderstorms. The tropical weather outlook. For the North Atlantic, Caribbean Sea and the Gulf of America, Central Tropical Atlantic L92, showers and thunderstorms continue to show signs of organization in association with a tropical wave located around 800 miles southwest of the Cabo Verde Islands. Environmental conditions are forecast to be conducive for development during the next few days, and a tropical depression will likely form within a couple of days while the system moves westward to west-northwestward across the central tropical Atlantic. Formation chance through 48 hours, high, 70%. Formation chance through 7 days, high, 80%. Central Subtropical Atlantic L93, recent satellite wind data indicate that the broad low-pressure area located about 1,000 miles east-northeast of Bermuda has developed gale-force winds. However, the circulation is elongated and the associated convection has become less organized during the past few hours.
Some development of this system is possible through tonight, and a short-lived tropical storm could form while it moves eastward to east-northeastward at around 20 miles per hour across the central subtropical Atlantic. The system is forecast to reach cooler waters by Thursday, ending its chances of formation. Additional information on this system is found in high seas forecasts issued by the National Weather Service. Formation chance through 48 hours, medium, 50%. Formation chance through 7 days, medium, 50%. Eastern Tropical Atlantic, a tropical wave just offshore of the coast of West Africa, is producing disorganized showers and thunderstorms. Environmental conditions are forecast to be generally conducive for some development of this system during the next several days while it moves westward or west-northwestward across the eastern and central tropical Atlantic. Formation chance through 48 hours, low, 10%. Formation chance through 7 days, low, 20%. Tide information for Wednesday, August 12, 2026. St. Mark's River entrance. High 3:11 a.m., low 8:20 a.m., high 2:25 p.m., low 9:27 p.m. Apalachicola. High 6:10 a.m., low 10:03 a.m., high 3:25 p.m., low 11:40 p.m. St. Andrews Bay of Panama City. High 10:43 a.m., low 8:50 p.m. Note that the times of high and low tide are 3 minutes earlier at Shell Point than at the St. Mark's River entrance. The average water temperature at Apalachicola was 87.8 degrees. Sunrise and sunset in Tallahassee. August 12, 2026, sunrise 7:03 a.m. Eastern Daylight Time, sunset 8:22 p.m. Eastern Daylight Time. 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This broadcast originates from your National Weather Service office in Tallahassee, Florida. The latest weather and forecast information can also be accessed by calling our automated forecast line at 850-942-8851. The current time is 2:42 a.m. Eastern Daylight Time. These are the 2 a.m. Eastern Daylight Time conditions. At the Tallahassee Airport, it was clear. The temperature was 80 degrees. The wind was west at 6 miles an hour. At Florida State University, the temperature was 81 degrees. The wind was west at 6 miles an hour. At Apalachicola, it was clear. The temperature was 79 degrees. The wind was calm. At Panama City Northwest, it was clear. The temperature was 80 degrees. The wind was calm. At Dothan, it was clear. The temperature was 81 degrees. The wind was southwest at 7 miles an hour. At Albany, it was clear. The temperature was 77 degrees. The wind was calm. At Valdosta, it was partly cloudy. The temperature was 78 degrees. The wind was calm. Over the marine area, at the buoys south of Apalachicola, winds were west at 6 knots and seas were 1 foot. At the buoys south of Panama City, winds were southwest at 6 knots and seas were 1 foot. At the buoys south of Pensacola, winds were southwest at 12 knots. The forecast for the local area. Heat advisory in effect from 1 p.m. this afternoon to 7 p.m. Eastern Daylight Time this evening. Today, mostly sunny. A slight chance of showers and thunderstorms this afternoon. Highs in the upper 90s. West winds around 5 miles per hour. Chance of rain 20%. Heat index values up to 109. Tonight, partly cloudy with a slight chance of showers and thunderstorms in the evening, then mostly clear after midnight. Humid with lows in the upper 70s. Southwest winds around 5 miles per hour. Chance of rain 20%. Thursday, mostly sunny. A chance of showers and thunderstorms in the afternoon. Humid with highs in the upper 90s. West winds around 5 miles per hour. Chance of rain 30%. Heat index values up to 111. Thursday night, partly cloudy with a slight chance of showers and thunderstorms in the evening, then mostly clear after midnight. Humid with lows in the upper 70s. Southwest winds around 5 miles per hour. Chance of rain 20%. Heat index values up to 106 early in the evening. Friday, sunny. A chance of showers and thunderstorms in the afternoon. Humid with highs in the upper 90s. West winds around 5 miles per hour. Chance of rain 50%. Heat index values up to 114.
Friday night through Sunday night, partly cloudy with a chance of showers and thunderstorms. Lows in the upper 70s. Highs in the upper 90s. Chance of rain 50%. Heat index values up to 115. Monday and Monday night, partly cloudy. A slight chance of showers and thunderstorms. Highs in the upper 90s. Lows in the upper 70s. Chance of rain 20%. Heat index values up to 115. Tuesday, sunny. A slight chance of showers and thunderstorms in the afternoon. Highs in the upper 90s. Chance of rain 20%. Heat index values up to 115. The coastal waters forecast for the following: coastal waters from Okaloosa, Walton County line to Mexico Beach out to 20 nautical miles, and coastal waters from Mexico Beach to Apalachicola out to 20 nautical miles. Overnight, west winds around 10 knots. Seas around 2 feet. Wave detail, south 1 foot at 4 seconds. Protected waters a light chop. Wednesday, west winds 10 to 15 knots. Seas around 2 feet. Wave detail, southwest 2 feet at 4 seconds. Protected waters a moderate chop. Wednesday night, west winds 10 to 15 knots. Seas around 2 feet. Wave detail, west 2 feet at 4 seconds. Protected waters a moderate chop. Thursday, west winds 10 to 15 knots. Seas around 2 feet. Wave detail, west 2 feet at 4 seconds and south 1 foot at 7 seconds. Protected waters a moderate chop. Thursday night, west winds 10 to 15 knots, diminishing to 5 to 10 knots after midnight. Seas around 2 feet. Wave detail, west 2 feet at 4 seconds and south 1 foot at 7 seconds. Protected waters a moderate chop. Friday, west winds 5 to 10 knots. Seas around 2 feet. Wave detail, west 1 foot at 4 seconds and south 1 foot at 7 seconds. Protected waters a light chop. Friday night, west winds 5 to 10 knots. Seas around 2 feet in the evening, then 1 foot or less. Protected waters a light chop. Saturday, west winds 5 to 10 knots. Waves 1 foot or less. Protected waters a light chop. A slight chance of showers and thunderstorms in the afternoon. Saturday night, west winds 5 to 10 knots. Waves 1 foot or less. Protected waters a light chop. A slight chance of showers and thunderstorms in the evening. Sunday, west winds 5 to 10 knots. Waves 1 foot or less. Protected waters a light chop. A slight chance of showers and thunderstorms in the afternoon. Sunday night, west winds 5 to 10 knots. Waves 1 foot or less. Protected waters a light chop. A slight chance of showers and thunderstorms in the evening. Winds and waves higher and near thunderstorms. The coastal waters forecast for the following: waters from Suwannee River to Apalachicola, Florida, extending from 20 to 60 nautical miles, waters from Okaloosa, Walton County line to Mexico Beach, 20 to 60 nautical miles, and waters from Mexico Beach to Apalachicola, 20 to 60 nautical miles. Overnight, west winds 5 to 10 knots. Waves 1 foot or less, then around 2 feet. Wave detail, west 1 foot at 2 seconds and south 1 foot at 5 seconds, becoming southwest 1 foot at 4 seconds. Protected waters a light chop. Wednesday, west winds 5 to 10 knots. Seas around 2 feet. Wave detail, west 1 foot at 3 seconds and south 1 foot at 6 seconds. Protected waters a light chop. Wednesday night, west winds 10 to 15 knots. Seas around 2 feet. Wave detail, west 2 feet at 3 seconds and south 1 foot at 4 seconds. Protected waters a moderate chop. Thursday, west winds 5 to 10 knots. Seas around 2 feet. Wave detail, west 2 feet at 4 seconds and south 1 foot at 8 seconds. Protected waters a light chop. Thursday night, west winds 5 to 10 knots. Seas around 2 feet. Wave detail, west 1 foot at 4 seconds and south 1 foot at 7 seconds. Protected waters a light chop. Friday, west winds 5 to 10 knots. Seas around 2 feet. Wave detail, west 1 foot at 4 seconds and south 1 foot at 8 seconds. Protected waters a light chop. Friday night, west winds 5 to 10 knots. Waves 1 foot or less. Protected waters a light chop. Saturday, west winds around 5 knots. Waves 1 foot or less.
Protected water is smooth. Saturday night, west winds around 5 knots. Waves 1 foot or less. Protected water is smooth. Sunday, west winds

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Waves 1 foot or less. Protected waters smooth. Sunday night, west winds 5 to 10 knots. Waves 1 foot or less. Protected waters a light chop. The coastal waters forecast for the following St. Andrews Bay waterways. Overnight, southwest winds 5 to 10 knots. Protected waters a light chop. Wednesday, west winds 5 to 10 knots, increasing to 10 to 15 knots in the afternoon. Protected waters a moderate chop. Wednesday night, west winds 5 to 10 knots. Protected waters a light chop. Thursday, west winds 5 to 10 knots. Protected waters a light chop. Thursday night, west winds 5 to 10 knots. Protected waters a light chop. Friday, west winds 5 to 10 knots. Protected waters a light chop. Friday night, west winds 5 to 10 knots. Protected waters a light chop. Saturday, west winds around 5 knots, becoming southwest in the afternoon. Protected waters a light chop. A chance of showers and thunderstorms in the afternoon. Saturday night, southwest winds 5 to 10 knots, becoming west after midnight. Protected waters a light chop. A chance of showers and thunderstorms in the evening. Sunday, west winds around 5 knots, becoming southwest in the afternoon. Protected waters a light chop. A chance of showers and thunderstorms in the afternoon. Sunday night, southwest winds 5 to 10 knots. Protected waters a light chop. A chance of showers and thunderstorms in the evening. Winds and waves higher and near thunderstorms. The Tallahassee Climate Summary for yesterday, August 11, 2026. Yesterday's high temperature was 98 degrees. This high was 6 degrees above the normal high of 92. Yesterday's low temperature was 73 degrees. This tied the normal low of 73. No precipitation fell yesterday, which leaves the monthly total at 4.22 inches. This is 1.27 inches above the normal amount of 2.95 inches for August. The total precipitation for the year still stands at 27.74 inches, which is 10.93 inches below normal. The normal high temperature for today is 92 degrees, and the normal low is 73. The record high for today is 100, which last occurred in 2011, and the record low is 66, which occurred in 1931. Sunrise today is at 7:03 a.m. and sunset is at 8:22 p.m. The Tropical Weather Outlook. For the North Atlantic, Caribbean Sea and the Gulf of America, Central Tropical Atlantic L92, showers and thunderstorms continue to show signs of organization in association with the tropical wave located around 800 miles southwest of the Cabo Verde Islands. Environmental conditions are forecast to be conducive for development during the next few days, and a tropical depression will likely form within a couple of days while the system moves westward to west-northwestward across the Central Tropical Atlantic. Formation chance through 48 hours, high, 70%. Formation chance through 7 days, high, 80%. Central Subtropical Atlantic L93, recent satellite wind data indicate that the broad low-pressure area located about 1,000 miles east-northeast of Bermuda has developed gale-force winds. However, the circulation is elongated and the associated convection has become less organized during the past few hours. Some development of this system is possible through tonight, and a short-lived tropical storm could form while it moves eastward to east-northeastward at around 20 miles per hour across the central subtropical Atlantic. The system is forecast to reach cooler waters by Thursday, ending its chances of formation. Additional information on the system is found in high seas forecasts issued by the National Weather Service. Formation chance through 48 hours, medium, 50%. Formation chance through 7 days, medium, 50%. Eastern Tropical Atlantic, a tropical wave just offshore of the coast of West Africa, is producing disorganized showers and thunderstorms. Environmental conditions are forecast to be generally conducive for some development of the system during the next several days while it moves westward or west-northwestward across the eastern and central tropical Atlantic. Formation chance through 48 hours, low, 10%. Formation chance through 7 days, low, 20%. Tide information for Wednesday, August 12, 2026. St. Marks River entrance. High 3:11 a.m., low 8:20 a.m., high 2:25 p.m., low 9:27 p.m. Apalachicola. High 6:10 a.m., low 10:03 a.m., high 3:25 p.m., low 11:40 p.m. St. Andrews Bay at Panama City.

high 10:43 a.m., low 8:50 p.m. Note that the times of high and low tide are 3 minutes earlier at Shell Point than at the St. Mark's River entrance. The average water temperature at Apalachicola was 87.8 degrees. Sunrise and sunset in Tallahassee. August 12, 2026, sunrise 7:03 a.m. Eastern Daylight Time, sunset 8:22 p.m. Eastern Daylight Time. 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This broadcast originates from your National Weather Service office in Tallahassee, Florida. The latest weather and forecast information can also be accessed by calling our automated forecast line at 850-942-8851. The current time is 2:56 a.m. Eastern Daylight Time. These are the 2 a.m. Eastern Daylight Time conditions. At the Tallahassee Airport, it was clear. The temperature was 80 degrees. The wind was west at 6 miles an hour. At Florida State University, the temperature was 81 degrees. The wind was west at 6 miles an hour. At Apalachicola, it was clear. The temperature was 79 degrees. The wind was calm. At Panama City Northwest, it was clear. The temperature was 80 degrees. The wind was calm. At Dothan, it was clear. The temperature was 81 degrees. The wind was southwest at 7 miles an hour. At Albany, it was clear. The temperature was 77 degrees. The wind was calm. At Valdosta, it was partly cloudy. The temperature was 78 degrees. The wind was calm. Over the marine area, at the buoy south of Apalachicola, winds were west at 6 knots and seas were 1 foot. At the buoy south of Panama City, winds were southwest at 6 knots and seas were 1 foot. At the buoy south of Pensacola, winds were southwest at 12 knots. The forecast for the local area. Heat advisory in effect from 1 p.m. this afternoon to 7 p.m. Eastern Daylight Time this evening. Today, mostly sunny. A slight chance of showers and thunderstorms this afternoon. Highs in the upper 90s. West winds around 5 miles per hour. Chance of rain 20%. Heat index values up to 109. Tonight, partly cloudy with a slight chance of showers and thunderstorms in the evening, then mostly clear after midnight. Humid with lows in the upper 70s. Southwest winds around 5 miles per hour. Chance of rain 20%. Thursday, mostly sunny. A chance of showers and thunderstorms in the afternoon. Humid with highs in the upper 90s. West winds around 5 miles per hour. Chance of rain 30%. Heat index values up to 111. Thursday night, partly cloudy with a slight chance of showers and thunderstorms in the evening, then mostly clear after midnight. Humid with lows in the upper 70s. Southwest winds around 5 miles per hour. Chance of rain 20%. Heat index values up to 106 early in the evening. Friday, sunny. A chance of showers and thunderstorms in the afternoon. Humid with highs in the upper 90s. West winds around 5 miles per hour. Chance of rain 50%. Heat index values up to 114. Friday night through Sunday night, partly cloudy with a chance of showers and thunderstorms. Lows in the upper 70s. Highs in the upper 90s. Chance of rain 50%. Heat index values up to 115. Monday and Monday night, partly cloudy. A slight chance of showers and thunderstorms. Highs in the upper 90s. Lows in the upper 70s. Chance of rain 20%. Heat index values up to 115. Tuesday, sunny. A slight chance of showers and thunderstorms in the afternoon. Highs in the upper 90s. Chance of rain 20%. Heat index values up to 115. The coastal waters forecast for the following: coastal waters from Okaloosa, Walton County line to Mexico Beach out to 20 nautical miles, and coastal waters from Mexico Beach to Apalachicola out to 20 nautical miles. Overnight, west winds around 10 knots. Seas around 2 feet. Wave detail, south 1 foot at 4 seconds. Protected waters, a light chop. Wednesday, west winds 10 to 15 knots. Seas around 2 feet. Wave detail, southwest 2 feet at 4 seconds. Protected waters, a moderate chop. Wednesday night, west winds 10 to 15 knots. Seas around 2 feet.

Wave detail, west 2 feet at 4 seconds. Protected waters a moderate chop. Thursday, west winds 10 to 15 knots. Seas around 2 feet. Wave detail, west 2 feet at 4 seconds and south 1 foot at 7 seconds. Protected waters a moderate chop. Thursday night, west winds 10 to 15 knots, diminishing to 5 to 10 knots after midnight. Seas around 2 feet. Wave detail, west 2 feet at 4 seconds and south 1 foot at 7 seconds. Protected waters a moderate chop. Friday, west winds 5 to 10 knots. Seas around 2 feet. Wave detail, west 1 foot at 4 seconds and south 1 foot at 7 seconds. Protected waters a light chop. Friday night, west winds 5 to 10 knots. Seas around 2 feet in the evening, then 1 foot or less. Protected waters a light chop. Saturday, west winds 5 to 10 knots. Waves 1 foot or less. Protected waters a light chop. A slight chance of showers and thunderstorms in the afternoon. Saturday night, west winds 5 to 10 knots. Waves 1 foot or less. Protected waters a light chop. A slight chance of showers and thunderstorms in the evening. Sunday, west winds 5 to 10 knots. Waves 1 foot or less. Protected waters a light chop. A slight chance of showers and thunderstorms in the afternoon. Sunday night, west winds 5 to 10 knots. Waves 1 foot or less. Protected waters a light chop. A slight chance of showers and thunderstorms in the evening. Winds and waves higher and near thunderstorms. The Tallahassee Climate Summary for yesterday, August 11, 2026. Yesterday's high temperature was 98 degrees. This high was 6 degrees above the normal high of 92. Yesterday's low temperature was 73 degrees. This tied the normal low of 73. No precipitation fell yesterday, which leaves the monthly total at 4.22 inches. This is 1.27 inches above the normal amount of 2.95 inches for August. The total precipitation for the year still stands at 27.74 inches, which is 10.93 inches below normal. The normal high temperature for today is 92 degrees, and the normal low is 73. The record high for today is 100, which last occurred in 2011, and the record low is 66, which occurred in 1931. Sunrise today is at 7:03 a.m. and sunset is at 8:22 p.m. The coastal waters forecast for the following: waters from Suwannee River to Apalachicola, Florida, extending from 20 to 60 nautical miles, waters from Okaloosa-Walton County line to Mexico Beach, 20 to 60 nautical miles, and waters from Mexico Beach to Apalachicola, 20 to 60 nautical miles. Overnight, west winds 5 to 10 knots. Waves 1 foot or less, then around 2 feet. Wave detail, west 1 foot at 2 seconds and south 1 foot at 5 seconds, becoming southwest 1 foot at 4 seconds. Protected waters a light chop. Wednesday, west winds 5 to 10 knots. Seas around 2 feet. Wave detail, west 1 foot at 3 seconds and south 1 foot at 6 seconds. Protected waters a light chop. Wednesday night, west winds 10 to 15 knots. Seas around 2 feet. Wave detail, west 2 feet at 3 seconds and south 1 foot at 4 seconds. Protected waters a moderate chop. Thursday, west winds 5 to 10 knots. Seas around 2 feet. Wave detail, west 2 feet at 4 seconds and south 1 foot at 8 seconds. Protected waters a light chop. Thursday night, west winds 5 to 10 knots. Seas around 2 feet. Wave detail, west 1 foot at 4 seconds and south 1 foot at 7 seconds. Protected waters a light chop. Friday, west winds 5 to 10 knots. Seas around 2 feet. Wave detail, west 1 foot at 4 seconds and south 1 foot at 8 seconds. Protected waters a light chop. Friday night, west winds 5 to 10 knots. Waves 1 foot or less. Protected waters a light chop. Saturday, west winds around 5 knots. Waves 1 foot or less. Protected waters smooth. Saturday night, west winds around 5 knots. Waves 1 foot or less. Protected waters smooth. Sunday, west winds around 5 knots. Waves 1 foot or less. Protected waters smooth. Sunday night, west winds 5 to 10 knots. Waves 1 foot or less. Protected waters a light chop. The Tropical Weather Outlook. For the North Atlantic, Caribbean Sea.

In the Gulf of America, central tropical Atlantic L92, showers and thunderstorms continue to show signs of organization in association with the tropical wave located around 800 miles southwest of the Cabo Verde Islands. Environmental conditions are forecast to be conducive for development during the next few days, and a tropical depression will likely form within a couple of days while the system moves westward to west-northwestward across the central tropical Atlantic. Formation chance through 48 hours, high, 70%. Formation chance through 7 days, high, 80%. Central subtropical Atlantic L93, recent satellite wind data indicate that the broad low pressure area located about 1,000 miles east-northeast of Bermuda has developed gale force winds. However, the circulation is elongated and the associated convection has become less organized during the past few hours. Some development of this system is possible through tonight, and a short-lived tropical storm could form while it moves eastward to east-northeastward at around 20 miles per hour across the central subtropical Atlantic. The system is forecast to reach cooler waters by Thursday, ending its chances of formation. Additional information on this system is found in high seas forecast issued by the National Weather Service. Formation chance through 48 hours, medium, 50%. Formation chance through 7 days, medium, 50%. Eastern tropical Atlantic, a tropical wave just offshore of the coast of West Africa, is producing disorganized showers and thunderstorms. Environmental conditions are forecast to be generally conducive for some development of the system during the next several days while it moves westward or west-northwestward across the eastern and central tropical Atlantic. Formation chance through 48 hours, low, 10%. Formation chance through 7 days, low, 20%. Tide information for Wednesday, August 12, 2026. St. Mark's River entrance. High 3:11 a.m., low 8:20 a.m., high 2:25 p.m., low 9:27 p.m. Apalachicola. High 6:10 a.m., low 10:03 a.m., high 3:25 p.m., low 11:40 p.m. St. Andrews Bay at Panama City. High 10:43 a.m., low 8:50 p.m. Note that the times of high and low tide are 3 minutes earlier at Shell Point than at the St. Mark's River entrance. The average water temperature at Apalachicola was 87.8 degrees. Sunrise and sunset in Tallahassee. August 12, 2026, sunrise 7:03 a.m. Eastern Daylight Time, sunset 8:22 p.m. Eastern Daylight Time. 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This broadcast originates from your National Weather Service office in Tallahassee, Florida. The latest weather and forecast information can also be accessed by calling our automated forecast line at 850-942-8851. The current time is 3:08 a.m. Eastern Daylight Time. These are the 3 a.m. Eastern Daylight Time conditions. At the Tallahassee Airport, it was clear. The temperature was 79 degrees. The wind was west at 5 miles an hour. The report from Florida State University was not available. At Apalachicola, it was partly cloudy. The temperature was 78 degrees. The wind was calm. At Panama City Northwest, it was clear. The temperature was 79 degrees. The wind was southwest at 3 miles an hour. At Dothan, it was clear. The temperature was 80 degrees. The wind was west at 6 miles an hour. At Albany, it was clear. The temperature was 76 degrees. The wind was north at 3 miles an hour. At Valdosta, it was partly cloudy. The temperature was 78 degrees. The wind was calm. Over the marine area, at the buoy south of Apalachicola, winds were west at 8 knots. At the buoy south of Panama City, winds were southwest at 8 knots. At the buoy south of Pensacola, winds were southwest at 12 knots. The forecast for the local area. Heat advisory in effect from 1 p.m. this afternoon to 7 p.m. Eastern Daylight Time this evening. Today, mostly sunny. A slight chance of showers and thunderstorms this afternoon. Highs in the upper 90s. West winds around 5 miles per hour. Chance of rain 20%. Heat index values up to 109. Tonight, partly cloudy with a slight chance of showers and thunderstorms in the evening, then mostly clear after midnight. Humid with lows in the upper 70s. Southwest winds around 5 miles per hour. Chance of rain 20%. Thursday, mostly sunny. A chance

highs in the upper 90s. Chance of rain 50%. Heat index values up to 115. Monday and Monday night, partly cloudy. A slight chance of showers and thunderstorms. Highs in the upper 90s. Lows in the upper 70s. Chance of rain 20%. Heat index values up to 115. Tuesday, sunny. A slight chance of showers and thunderstorms in the afternoon. Highs in the upper 90s. Chance of rain 20%. Heat index values up to 115. The coastal waters forecast for the following: coastal waters from Okaloosa Walton County line to Mexico Beach out to 20 nautical miles, and coastal waters from Mexico Beach to Apalachicola out to 20 nautical miles. Overnight, west winds around 10 knots. Seas around 2 feet. Wave detail, south 1 foot at 4 seconds. Protected waters a light chop. Wednesday, west winds 10 to 15 knots. Seas around 2 feet. Wave detail, southwest 2 feet at 4 seconds. Protected waters a moderate chop. Wednesday night, west winds 10 to 15 knots. Seas around 2 feet. Wave detail, west 2 feet at 4 seconds. Protected waters a moderate chop. Thursday, west winds 10 to 15 knots. Seas around 2 feet. Wave detail, west 2 feet at 4 seconds and south 1 foot at 7 seconds. Protected waters a moderate chop. Thursday night, west winds 10 to 15 knots, diminishing to 5 to 10 knots after midnight. Seas around 2 feet. Wave detail, west 2 feet at 4 seconds and south 1 foot at 7 seconds. Protected waters a moderate chop. Friday, west winds 5 to 10 knots. Seas around 2 feet. Wave detail, west 1 foot at 4 seconds and south 1 foot at 7 seconds. Protected waters a light chop. Friday night, west winds 5 to 10 knots. Seas around 2 feet on the evening, then 1 foot or less. Protected waters a light chop. Saturday, west winds 5 to 10 knots. Waves 1 foot or less. Protected waters a light chop. A slight chance of showers and thunderstorms in the afternoon. Saturday night, west winds 5 to 10 knots. Waves 1 foot or less. Protected waters a light chop. A slight chance of showers and thunderstorms in the evening. Sunday, west winds 5 to 10 knots. Waves 1 foot or less. Protected waters a light chop. A slight chance of showers and thunderstorms in the afternoon. Sunday night, west winds 5 to 10 knots. Waves 1 foot or less. Protected waters a light chop. A slight chance of showers and thunderstorms in the evening. Winds and waves higher in and near thunderstorms. The coastal waters forecast for the following: waters from Suwannee River to Apalachicola, Florida, extending from 20 to 60 nautical miles, waters from Okaloosa Walton County line to Mexico Beach 20 to 60 nautical miles, and waters from Mexico Beach to Apalachicola 20 to 60 nautical miles. Overnight, west winds 5 to 10 knots. Waves 1 foot or less, then around 2 feet. Wave detail, west 1 foot at 2 seconds and south 1 foot at 5 seconds, becoming southwest 1 foot at 4 seconds. Protected waters a light chop. Wednesday, west winds 5 to 10 knots. Seas around 2 feet. Wave detail, west 1 foot at 3 seconds and south 1 foot at 6 seconds. Protected waters a light chop. Wednesday night, west winds 10 to 15 knots. Seas around 2 feet. Wave detail, west 2 feet at 3 seconds and south 1 foot at 4 seconds. Protected waters a moderate chop. Thursday, west winds 5 to 10 knots. Seas around 2 feet. Wave detail, west 2 feet at 4 seconds and south 1 foot at 8 seconds. Protected waters a light chop. Thursday night, west winds 5 to 10 knots. Seas around 2 feet. Wave detail, west 1 foot at 4 seconds and south 1 foot at 7 seconds. Protected waters a light chop. Friday, west winds 5 to 10 knots. Seas around 2 feet. Wave detail, west 1 foot at 4 seconds and south 1 foot at 8 seconds. Protected waters a light chop. Friday night, west winds 5 to 10 knots. Waves 1 foot or less. Protected waters a light chop. Saturday, west winds around 5 knots. Waves 1 foot or less. Protected waters smooth. Saturday night, west winds around 5 knots. Waves 1 foot or less.

Protected water is smooth. Sunday, west winds around 5 knots. Waves 1 foot or less. Protected water is smooth. Sunday night, west winds 5 to 10 knots. Waves 1 foot or less. Protected water is a light chop. The coastal waters forecast for the following St. Andrews Bay waterways. Overnight, southwest winds 5 to 10 knots. Protected water is a light chop. Wednesday, west winds 5 to 10 knots, increasing to 10 to 15 knots in the afternoon. Protected water is a moderate chop. Wednesday night, west winds 5 to 10 knots. Protected water is a light chop. Thursday, west winds 5 to 10 knots. Protected water is a light chop. Thursday night, west winds 5 to 10 knots. Protected water is a light chop. Friday, west winds 5 to 10 knots. Protected water is a light chop. Friday night, west winds 5 to 10 knots. Protected water is a light chop. Saturday, west winds around 5 knots, becoming southwest in the afternoon. Protected water is a light chop. A chance of showers and thunderstorms in the afternoon. Saturday night, southwest winds 5 to 10 knots, becoming west after midnight. Protected water is a light chop. A chance of showers and thunderstorms in the evening. Sunday, west winds around 5 knots, becoming southwest in the afternoon. Protected water is a light chop. A chance of showers and thunderstorms in the afternoon. Sunday night, southwest winds 5 to 10 knots. Protected water is a light chop. A chance of showers and thunderstorms in the evening. Winds and waves higher in and near thunderstorms. The Tropical Weather Outlook. For the North Atlantic, Caribbean Sea and the Gulf of America, Central Tropical Atlantic L92, showers and thunderstorms continue to show signs of organization in association with the tropical wave located around 800 miles southwest of the Cabo Verde Islands. Environmental conditions are forecast to be conducive for development during the next few days, and a tropical depression will likely form within a couple of days while the system moves westward to west-northwestward across the Central Tropical Atlantic. Formation chance through 48 hours, high, 70%. Formation chance through 7 days, high, 80%. Central Subtropical Atlantic L93, recent satellite wind data indicate that the broad low pressure area located about 1,000 miles east-northeast of Bermuda has developed gale force winds. However, the circulation is elongated and the associated convection has become less organized during the past few hours. Some development of this system is possible through tonight, and a short-lived tropical storm could form while it moves eastward to east-northeastward at around 20 miles per hour across the central subtropical Atlantic. The system is forecast to reach cooler waters by Thursday, ending its chances of formation. Additional information on this system is found in high seas forecast issued by the National Weather Service. Formation chance through 48 hours, medium, 50%. Formation chance through 7 days, medium, 50%. Eastern Tropical Atlantic, a tropical wave just offshore of the coast of West Africa, is producing disorganized showers and thunderstorms. Environmental conditions are forecast to be generally conducive for some development of the system during the next several days while it moves westward or west-northwestward across the eastern and central tropical Atlantic. Formation chance through 48 hours, low, 10%. Formation chance through 7 days, low, 20%. Tide information for Wednesday, August 12, 2026. St. Mark's River entrance. High 3:11 a.m., low 8:20 a.m., high 2:25 p.m., low 9:27 p.m. Apalachicola. High 6:10 a.m., low 10:03 a.m., high 3:25 p.m., low 11:40 p.m. St. Andrews Bay at Panama City. High 10:43 a.m., low 8:50 p.m. Note that the times of high and low tide are 3 minutes earlier at Shell Point than at the St. Mark's River entrance. The average water temperature at Apalachicola was 87.8 degrees. Sunrise and sunset in Tallahassee. August 12, 2026, sunrise 7:03 a.m. Eastern Daylight Time, sunset 8:22 p.m. Eastern Daylight Time. 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The latest weather and forecast information can also be accessed by calling our automated forecast line at 850-942-8851. 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

1 a.m. Eastern Daylight Time. These are the 3 a.m. Eastern Daylight Time conditions. At the Tallahassee Airport, it was clear. The temperature was 79 degrees. The wind was west at 5 miles an hour. At Florida State University, the temperature was 81 degrees. The wind was west at 7 miles an hour. At Apalachicola, it was partly cloudy. The temperature was 78 degrees. The wind was calm. At Panama City Northwest, it was clear. The temperature was 79 degrees. The wind was southwest at 3 miles an hour. At Dothan, it was clear. The temperature was 80 degrees. The wind was west at 6 miles an hour. At Albany, it was clear. The temperature was 76 degrees. The wind was north at 3 miles an hour. At Valdosta, it was partly cloudy. The temperature was 78 degrees. The wind was calm. Over the marine area, at the buoy south of Apalachicola, winds were west at 6 knots and seas were 1 foot. At the buoy south of Panama City, winds were southwest at 8 knots and seas were 1 foot. At the buoy south of Pensacola, winds were southwest at 12 knots and seas were 2 feet. The forecast for the local area. Heat advisory in effect from 1 p.m. this afternoon to 7 p.m. Eastern Daylight Time this evening. Today, mostly sunny. A slight chance of showers and thunderstorms this afternoon. Highs in the upper 90s. West winds around 5 miles per hour. Chance of rain 20%. Heat index values up to 109. Tonight, partly cloudy with a slight chance of showers and thunderstorms in the evening, then mostly clear after midnight. Humid with lows in the upper 70s. Southwest winds around 5 miles per hour. Chance of rain 20%. Thursday, mostly sunny. A chance of showers and thunderstorms in the afternoon. Humid with highs in the upper 90s. West winds around 5 miles per hour. Chance of rain 30%. Heat index values up to 111. Thursday night, partly cloudy with a slight chance of showers and thunderstorms in the evening, then mostly clear after midnight. Humid with lows in the upper 70s. Southwest winds around 5 miles per hour. Chance of rain 20%. Heat index values up to 106 early in the evening. Friday, sunny. A chance of showers and thunderstorms in the afternoon. Humid with highs in the upper 90s. West winds around 5 miles per hour. Chance of rain 50%. Heat index values up to 114. Friday night through Sunday night, partly cloudy with a chance of showers and thunderstorms. Lows in the upper 70s. Highs in the upper 90s. Chance of rain 50%. Heat index values up to 115. Monday and Monday night, partly cloudy. A slight chance of showers and thunderstorms. Highs in the upper 90s. Lows in the upper 70s. Chance of rain 20%. Heat index values up to 115. Tuesday, sunny. A slight chance of showers and thunderstorms in the afternoon. Highs in the upper 90s. Chance of rain 20%. Heat index values up to 115. The coastal waters forecast for the following: coastal waters from Okaloosa Walton County line to Mexico Beach out to 20 nautical miles, and coastal waters from Mexico Beach to Apalachicola out to 20 nautical miles. Overnight, west winds around 10 knots. Seas around 2 feet. Wave detail, south 1 foot at 4 seconds. Protected waters a light chop. Wednesday, west winds 10 to 15 knots. Seas around 2 feet. Wave detail, southwest 2 feet at 4 seconds. Protected waters a moderate chop. Wednesday night, west winds 10 to 15 knots. Seas around 2 feet. Wave detail, west 2 feet at 4 seconds. Protected waters a moderate chop. Thursday, west winds 10 to 15 knots. Seas around 2 feet. Wave detail, west 2 feet at 4 seconds and south 1 foot at 7 seconds. Protected waters a moderate chop. Thursday night, west winds 10 to 15 knots, diminishing to 5 to 10 knots after midnight. Seas around 2 feet. Wave detail, west 2 feet at 4 seconds and south 1 foot at 7 seconds. Protected waters a moderate chop. Friday, west winds 5 to 10 knots. Seas around 2 feet. Wave detail, west 1 foot at 4 seconds and south 1 foot at 7 seconds. Protected waters a light chop. Friday night,
West wind.

5 to 10 knots. Seas around 2 feet in the evening, then 1 foot or less. Protected waters, a light chop. Saturday, west winds 5 to 10 knots. Waves 1 foot or less. Protected waters, a light chop. A slight chance of showers and thunderstorms in the afternoon. Saturday night, west winds 5 to 10 knots. Waves 1 foot or less. Protected waters, a light chop. A slight chance of showers and thunderstorms in the evening. Sunday, west winds 5 to 10 knots. Waves 1 foot or less. Protected waters, a light chop. A slight chance of showers and thunderstorms in the afternoon. Sunday night, west winds 5 to 10 knots. Waves 1 foot or less. Protected waters, a light chop. A slight chance of showers and thunderstorms in the evening. Winds and waves higher and near thunderstorms. The coastal waters forecast for the following: waters from Suwannee River to Apalachicola, Florida, extending from 20 to 60 nautical miles, waters from Okaloosa, Walton County line to Mexico Beach, 20 to 60 nautical miles, and waters from Mexico Beach to Apalachicola, 20 to 60 nautical miles. Overnight, west winds 5 to 10 knots. Waves 1 foot or less, then around 2 feet. Wave detail, west 1 foot at 2 seconds and south 1 foot at 5 seconds, becoming southwest 1 foot at 4 seconds. Protected waters, a light chop. Wednesday, west winds 5 to 10 knots. Seas around 2 feet. Wave detail, west 1 foot at 3 seconds and south 1 foot at 6 seconds. Protected waters, a light chop. Wednesday night, west winds 10 to 15 knots. Seas around 2 feet. Wave detail, west 2 feet at 3 seconds and south 1 foot at 4 seconds. Protected waters, a moderate chop. Thursday, west winds 5 to 10 knots. Seas around 2 feet. Wave detail, west 2 feet at 4 seconds and south 1 foot at 8 seconds. Protected waters, a light chop. Thursday night, west winds 5 to 10 knots. Seas around 2 feet. Wave detail, west 1 foot at 4 seconds and south 1 foot at 7 seconds. Protected waters, a light chop. Friday, west winds 5 to 10 knots. Seas around 2 feet. Wave detail, west 1 foot at 4 seconds and south 1 foot at 8 seconds. Protected waters, a light chop. Friday night, west winds 5 to 10 knots. Waves 1 foot or less. Protected waters, a light chop. Saturday, west winds around 5 knots. Waves 1 foot or less. Protected waters, smooth. Saturday night, west winds around 5 knots. Waves 1 foot or less. Protected waters, smooth. Sunday, west winds around 5 knots. Waves 1 foot or less. Protected waters, smooth. Sunday night, west winds 5 to 10 knots. Waves 1 foot or less. Protected waters, a light chop. The coastal waters forecast for the following: coastal waters from Okaloosa, Walton County line to Mexico Beach out to 20 nautical miles, and coastal waters from Mexico Beach to Apalachicola out to 20 nautical miles. Today, west winds 5 to 10 knots, increasing to 10 to 15 knots late. Seas around 2 feet. Wave detail, southwest 2 feet at 4 seconds. Protected waters, a moderate chop. A slight chance of showers and thunderstorms late. Tonight, west winds 10 to 15 knots. Seas around 2 feet. Wave detail, southwest 2 feet at 4 seconds. Protected waters, a moderate chop. Thursday, west winds 5 to 10 knots, increasing to 10 to 15 knots in the afternoon. Seas around 2 feet. Wave detail, west 2 feet at 4 seconds and south 1 foot at 7 seconds. Protected waters, a moderate chop. Thursday night, west winds 10 to 15 knots, diminishing to 5 to 10 knots after midnight. Seas around 2 feet. Wave detail, west 2 feet at 4 seconds and south 1 foot at 7 seconds. Protected waters, a moderate chop. Friday, northwest winds 5 to 10 knots, becoming west in the afternoon. Seas around 2 feet in the morning, then 1 foot or less. Wave detail, west 1 foot at 4 seconds and south 1 foot at 7 seconds, becoming west 1 foot at 4 seconds and south 1 foot at 8 seconds. Protected waters, a light chop. Friday night, west winds 5 to 10 knots. Waves 1 foot or less. Wave detail, west 1 foot at 4 seconds and south 1 foot at 8 seconds. Protected waters, a light chop. Saturday, west winds 5 to 10 knots.

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Protected waters, a light shop. A chance of showers and thunderstorms, mainly in the morning. Saturday night, west winds 5 to 10 knots. Waves 1 foot or less. Protected waters, a light shop. Sunday, west winds 5 to 10 knots. Waves 1 foot or less. Protected waters, a light shop. A slight chance of showers and thunderstorms in the afternoon. Sunday night, west winds 5 to 10 knots. Waves 1 foot or less. Protected waters, a light shop. A slight chance of showers and thunderstorms. Winds and waves higher in and near thunderstorms. The Tallahassee climate summary for yesterday, August 11, 2026. Yesterday's high temperature was 98 degrees. This high was 6 degrees above the normal high of 92. Yesterday's low temperature was 73 degrees. This tied the normal low of 73. No precipitation fell yesterday, which leaves the monthly total at 4.22 inches. This is 1.27 inches above the normal amount of 2.95 inches for August. The total precipitation for the year still stands at 27.74 inches, which is 10.93 inches below normal. The normal high temperature for today is 92 degrees, and the normal low is 73. The record high for today is 100, which last occurred in 2011, and the record low is 66, which occurred in 1931. Sunrise today is at 7:03 a.m. and sunset is at 8:22 p.m. The coastal waters forecast for the following: waters from Suwannee River to Apalachicola, Florida, extending from 20 to 60 nautical miles, waters from Okaloosa-Walton County line to Mexico Beach 20 to 60 nautical miles, and waters from Mexico Beach to Apalachicola 20 to 60 nautical miles. Today, west wind 60 nautical miles, waters from Okaloosa-Walton County line to Mexico Beach 20 to 60 nautical miles, and waters from Mexico Beach to Apalachicola 20 to 60 nautical miles. Today, west winds 5 to 10 knots. Seas around 2 feet. Wave detail, west 1 foot at 3 seconds and south 1 foot at 5 seconds. Protected waters, a light shop. Tonight, west winds 10 to 15 knots. Seas around 2 feet. Wave detail, southwest 2 feet at 4 seconds. Protected waters, a moderate shop. Thursday, west winds 5 to 10 knots. Seas around 2 feet. Wave detail, west 1 foot at 3 seconds and south 1 foot at 8 seconds. Protected waters, a light shop. Thursday night, west winds 5 to 10 knots. Seas around 2 feet. Wave detail, west 1 foot at 4 seconds and south 1 foot at 7 seconds. Protected waters, a light shop. Friday, west winds 5 to 10 knots. Waves 1 foot or less. Wave detail, west 1 foot at 4 seconds and south 1 foot at 8 seconds. Protected waters, a light shop. Friday night, west winds 5 to 10 knots. Waves 1 foot or less. Wave detail, west 1 foot at 4 seconds and south 1 foot at 8 seconds. Protected waters, a light shop. Saturday, west winds around 5 knots. Waves 1 foot or less. Protected waters, smooth. A slight chance of showers and thunderstorms in the morning. Saturday night, west winds 5 to 10 knots. Waves 1 foot or less. Protected waters, a light shop. Sunday, west winds around 5 knots. Waves 1 foot or less. Protected waters, smooth. Sunday night, west winds 5 to 10 knots. Waves 1 foot or less. Protected waters, a light shop. A slight chance of showers and thunderstorms after midnight. Winds and waves higher in and near thunderstorms. The coastal waters forecast for the following St. Andrews Bay waterways. Today, west winds 5 to 10 knots. Protected waters, a light shop. A slight chance of showers and thunderstorms early this afternoon. Tonight, west winds 5 to 10 knots. Protected waters, a light shop. Thursday, west winds 5 to 10 knots. Protected waters, a light shop. A slight chance of showers and thunderstorms. Thursday night, west winds 5 to 10 knots. Protected waters, a light shop. Friday, west winds 5 to 10 knots. Protected waters, a light shop. A slight chance of showers and thunderstorms in the afternoon. Friday night, southwest winds 5 to 10 knots, becoming west after midnight. Protected waters, a light shop. A slight chance of showers and thunderstorms in the evening. Saturday, northwest winds around 5 knots.

becoming southwest in the afternoon. Protected waters, a light chop. A chance of showers and thunderstorms. Saturday night, southwest winds 5 to 10 knots, becoming west after midnight. Protected waters, a light chop. A chance of showers and thunderstorms in the evening. Sunday, west winds around 5 knots, becoming southwest in the afternoon. Protected waters, a light chop. A slight chance of showers and thunderstorms in the morning, then a chance of showers and thunderstorms in the afternoon. Sunday night, southwest winds 5 to 10 knots. Protected waters, a light chop. A chance of showers and thunderstorms in the evening. Winds and waves higher and near thunderstorms. The Tropical Weather Outlook. For the North Atlantic, Caribbean Sea, and the Gulf of America, Central Tropical Atlantic L92, showers and thunderstorms continue to show signs of organization in association with the tropical wave located around 800 miles southwest of the Cabo Verde Islands. Environmental conditions are forecast to be conducive for development during the next few days, and a tropical depression will likely form within a couple of days while the system moves westward to west-northwestward across the central tropical Atlantic. Formation chance through 48 hours, high, 70%. Formation chance through 7 days, high, 80%. Central subtropical Atlantic L93, recent satellite wind data indicate that the broad low-pressure area located about 1,000 miles east-northeast of Bermuda has developed gale-force winds. However, the circulation is elongated and the associated convection has become less organized during the past few hours. Some development of this system is possible through tonight, and a short-lived tropical storm could form while it moves eastward to east-northeastward at around 20 miles per hour across the central subtropical Atlantic. The system is forecast to reach cooler waters by Thursday, ending its chances of formation. Additional information on this system is found in high seas forecasts issued by the National Weather Service. Formation chance through 48 hours, medium, 50%. Formation chance through 7 days, medium, 50%. Eastern Tropical Atlantic, a tropical wave just offshore of the coast of West Africa, is producing disorganized showers and thunderstorms. Environmental conditions are forecast to be generally conducive for some development of this system during the next several days while it moves westward or west-northwestward across the eastern and central tropical Atlantic. Formation chance through 48 hours, low, 10%. Formation chance through 7 days, low, 20%. The surf zone forecast general outlook, light to moderate westerly flow will prevail through the next few days. Moderate risk of rip currents are expected the next few days with a slight chance for showers and storms each day. Due to the westerly flow regime and developing sea breeze, it's possible localized high risks of rip currents develop across Gulf County west-facing beaches through the next few days. Tide information for Wednesday, August 12, 2026. St. Marks River entrance. High 3:11 a.m., low 8:20 a.m., high 2:25 p.m., low 9:27 p.m. Apalachicola. High 6:10 a.m., low 10:03 a.m., high 3:25 p.m., low 11:40 p.m. St. Andrews Bay at Panama City. High 10:43 a.m., low 8:50 p.m. Note that the times of high and low tide are 3 minutes earlier at Shell Point than at the St. Marks River entrance. The average water temperature at Apalachicola was 87.8 degrees. Sunrise and sunset in Tallahassee. August 12, 2026, sunrise 7:03 a.m. Eastern Daylight Time, sunset 8:22 p.m. Eastern Daylight Time. 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The latest weather and forecast information can also be accessed by calling our automated forecast line at 850-942-8851. The current time is 3:40 a.m. Eastern Daylight Time. These are the 3 a.m. Eastern Daylight Time conditions. At the Tallahassee Airport, it was clear. The temperature was 79 degrees. The wind was west at 5 miles an hour. At Florida State University, the temperature was 81 degrees. The wind was west at 7 miles an hour. At Apalachicola, it was partly cloudy. The temperature was 78 degrees. The wind was calm. At Panama City Northwest, it was clear. The temperature was 79 degrees. The wind was southwest at 3 miles an hour. At Dothan, it was clear. The temperature was 80 degrees.
The wind was west at 6 miles an hour. At Albany, it was clear. The temperature was 76 degrees. The wind was north at 3 miles an hour. At Valdosta, it was partly cloudy. The temperature was 78 degrees. The wind was calm. Over the marine area, at the buoy south of Apalachicola, winds were west at 6 knots and seas were 1 foot. At the buoy south of Panama City, winds were southwest at 8 knots and seas were 1 foot. At the buoy south of Pensacola, winds were southwest at 12 knots and seas were 2 feet. The forecast for the local area. Heat advisory in effect from 1 p.m. this afternoon to 7 p.m. Eastern Daylight Time this evening. Today, mostly sunny. A slight chance of showers and thunderstorms this afternoon. Highs in the upper 90s. West winds around 5 miles per hour. Chance of rain 20%. Heat index values up to 109. Tonight, partly cloudy with a slight chance of showers and thunderstorms in the evening, then mostly clear after midnight. Humid with lows in the upper 70s. Southwest winds around 5 miles per hour. Chance of rain 20%. Thursday, mostly sunny. A chance of showers and thunderstorms in the afternoon. Humid with highs in the upper 90s. West winds around 5 miles per hour. Chance of rain 30%. Heat index values up to 111. Thursday night, partly cloudy with a slight chance of showers and thunderstorms in the evening, then mostly clear after midnight. Humid with lows in the upper 70s. Southwest winds around 5 miles per hour. Chance of rain 20%. Heat index values up to 106 early in the evening. Friday, sunny. A chance of showers and thunderstorms in the afternoon. Humid with highs in the upper 90s. West winds around 5 miles per hour. Chance of rain 50%. Heat index values up to 114. Friday night through Sunday night, partly cloudy with a chance of showers and thunderstorms. Lows in the upper 70s. Highs in the upper 90s. Chance of rain 50%. Heat index values up to 115. Monday and Monday night, partly cloudy. A slight chance of showers and thunderstorms. Highs in the upper 90s. Lows in the upper 70s. Chance of rain 20%. Heat index values up to 115. Tuesday, sunny. A slight chance of showers and thunderstorms in the afternoon. Highs in the upper 90s. Chance of rain 20%. Heat index values up to 115. The coastal waters forecast for the following: coastal waters from Okaloosa, Walton County line to Mexico Beach out to 20 nautical miles, and coastal waters from Mexico Beach to Apalachicola out to 20 nautical miles. Today, west winds 5 to 10 knots, increasing to 10 to 15 knots late. Seas around 2 feet. Wave detail, southwest 2 feet at 4 seconds. Protected waters a moderate chop. A slight chance of showers and thunderstorms late. Tonight, west winds 10 to 15 knots. Seas around 2 feet. Wave detail, southwest 2 feet at 4 seconds. Protected waters a moderate chop. Thursday, west winds 5 to 10 knots, increasing to 10 to 15 knots in the afternoon. Seas around 2 feet. Wave detail, west 2 feet at 4 seconds and south 1 foot at 7 seconds. Protected waters a moderate chop. Thursday night, west winds 10 to 15 knots, diminishing to 5 to 10 knots after midnight. Seas around 2 feet. Wave detail, west 2 feet at 4 seconds and south 1 foot at 7 seconds. Protected waters a moderate chop. Friday, northwest winds 5 to 10 knots, becoming west in the afternoon. Seas around 2 feet in the morning, then 1 foot or less. Wave detail, west 1 foot at 4 seconds and south 1 foot at 7 seconds, becoming west 1 foot at 4 seconds and south 1 foot at 8 seconds. Protected waters a light chop. Friday night, west winds 5 to 10 knots. Waves 1 foot or less. Wave detail, west 1 foot at 4 seconds and south 1 foot at 8 seconds. Protected waters a light chop. Saturday, west winds 5 to 10 knots. Waves 1 foot or less. Protected waters a light chop. A chance of showers and thunderstorms, mainly in the morning. Saturday night, west winds 5 to 10 knots. Waves 1 foot or less. Protected waters a light chop. Sunday, west winds 5 to 10 knots. Waves 1 foot or less. Protected waters a

a slight chance of showers and thunderstorms in the afternoon. Sunday night, west winds 5 to 10 knots. Waves 1 foot or less. Protected waters, a light chop. A slight chance of showers and thunderstorms. Winds and waves higher and near thunderstorms. The coastal waters forecast for the following: waters from Suwannee River to Apalachicola, Florida, extending from 20 to 60 nautical miles, waters from Okaloosa-Walton County line to Mexico Beach, 20 to 60 nautical miles, and waters from Mexico Beach to Apalachicola, 20 to 60 nautical miles. Today, west winds 5 to 10 knots. Seas around 2 feet. Wave detail, west 1 foot at 3 seconds and south 1 foot at 5 seconds. Protected waters, a light chop. Tonight, west winds 10 to 15 knots. Seas around 2 feet. Wave detail, southwest 2 feet at 4 seconds. Protected waters, a moderate chop. Thursday, west winds 5 to 10 knots. Seas around 2 feet. Wave detail, west 1 foot at 3 seconds and south 1 foot at 8 seconds. Protected waters, a light chop. Thursday night, west winds 5 to 10 knots. Seas around 2 feet. Wave detail, west 1 foot at 4 seconds and south 1 foot at 7 seconds. Protected waters, a light chop. Friday, west winds 5 to 10 knots. Waves 1 foot or less. Wave detail, west 1 foot at 4 seconds and south 1 foot at 8 seconds. Protected waters, a light chop. Friday night, west winds 5 to 10 knots. Waves 1 foot or less. Wave detail, west 1 foot at 4 seconds and south 1 foot at 8 seconds. Protected waters, a light chop. Saturday, west winds around 5 knots. Waves 1 foot or less. Protected waters, smooth. A slight chance of showers and thunderstorms in the morning. Saturday night, west winds 5 to 10 knots. Waves 1 foot or less. Protected waters, a light chop. Sunday, west winds around 5 knots. Waves 1 foot or less. Protected waters, smooth. Sunday night, west winds 5 to 10 knots. Waves 1 foot or less. Protected waters, a light chop. A slight chance of showers and thunderstorms after midnight. Winds and waves higher and near thunderstorms. The coastal waters forecast for the following St. Andrews Bay waterways. Today, west winds 5 to 10 knots. Protected waters, a light chop. A slight chance of showers and thunderstorms early this afternoon. Tonight, west winds 5 to 10 knots. Protected waters, a light chop. Thursday, west winds 5 to 10 knots. Protected waters, a light chop. A slight chance of showers and thunderstorms. Thursday night, west winds 5 to 10 knots. Protected waters, a light chop. Friday, west winds 5 to 10 knots. Protected waters, a light chop. A slight chance of showers and thunderstorms in the afternoon. Friday night, southwest winds 5 to 10 knots, becoming west after midnight. Protected waters, a light chop. A slight chance of showers and thunderstorms in the evening. Saturday, northwest winds around 5 knots, becoming southwest in the afternoon. Protected waters, a light chop. A chance of showers and thunderstorms. Saturday night, southwest winds 5 to 10 knots, becoming west after midnight. Protected waters, a light chop. A chance of showers and thunderstorms in the evening. Sunday, west winds around 5 knots, becoming southwest in the afternoon. Protected waters, a light chop. A slight chance of showers and thunderstorms in the morning, then a chance of showers and thunderstorms in the afternoon. Sunday night, southwest winds 5 to 10 knots. Protected waters, a light chop. A chance of showers and thunderstorms in the evening. Winds and waves higher and near thunderstorms. The Tropical Weather Outlook. For the North Atlantic, Caribbean Sea and the Gulf of America, Central Tropical Atlantic L92, showers and thunderstorms continue to show signs of organization in association with a tropical wave located around 800 miles southwest of the Cabo Verde Islands. Environmental conditions are forecast to be conducive for development during the next few days, and a tropical depression will likely form within a couple of days while the system moves westward to west-northwestward across the central tropical Atlantic. Formation chance through 48 hours, high, 70%. Formation chance through 7 days, high, 80%. Central subtropical Atlantic L93, recent satellite wind data indicate that the broad low pressure area located about

1,000 miles east-northeast of Bermuda has developed gale-force winds. However, the circulation is elongated and the associated convection has become less organized during the past few hours. Some development of this system is possible through tonight, and a short-lived tropical storm could form while it moves eastward to east-northeastward at around 20 miles per hour across the central subtropical Atlantic. The system is forecast to reach cooler waters by Thursday, ending its chances of formation. Additional information on the system is found in high seas forecasts issued by the National Weather Service. Formation chance through 48 hours, medium, 50%. Formation chance through 7 days, medium, 50%. Eastern Tropical Atlantic, a tropical wave just offshore of the coast of West Africa, is producing disorganized showers and thunderstorms. Environmental conditions are forecast to be generally conducive for some development of the system during the next several days while it moves westward or west-northwestward across the eastern and central tropical Atlantic. Formation chance through 48 hours, low, 10%. Formation chance through 7 days, low, 20%. The surf zone forecast general outlook, light to moderate westerly flow will prevail through the next few days. Moderate risk of rip currents are expected the next few days with a slight chance for showers and storms each day. Due to the westerly flow regime and developing sea breeze, it's possible localized high risks of rip currents develop across Gulf County west-facing beaches through the next few days. Tide information for Wednesday, August 12, 2026. St. Marks River entrance. High 3:11 a.m., low 8:20 a.m., high 2:25 p.m., low 9:27 p.m. Apalachicola. High 6:10 a.m., low 10:03 a.m., high 3:25 p.m., low 11:40 p.m. St. Andrews Bay at Panama City. High 10:43 a.m., low 8:50 p.m. Note that the times of high and low tide are 3 minutes earlier at Shell Point than at the St. Marks River entrance. The average water temperature at Apalachicola was 87.8 degrees. Sunrise and sunset in Tallahassee. August 12, 2026. Sunrise 7:03 a.m. Eastern Daylight Time, sunset 8:22 p.m. Eastern Daylight Time. 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The latest weather and forecast information can also be accessed by calling our automated forecast line at 850-942-8851. The current time is 3:53 a.m. Eastern Daylight Time. These are the 3 a.m. Eastern Daylight Time conditions. At the Tallahassee Airport, it was clear. The temperature was 79 degrees. The wind was west at 5 miles an hour. At Florida State University, the temperature was 81 degrees. The wind was west at 7 miles an hour. At Apalachicola, it was partly cloudy. The temperature was 78 degrees. The wind was calm. At Panama City Northwest, it was clear. The temperature was 79 degrees. The wind was southwest at 3 miles an hour. At Dothan, it was clear. The temperature was 80 degrees. The wind was west at 6 miles an hour. At Albany, it was clear. The temperature was 76 degrees. The wind was north at 3 miles an hour. At Valdosta, it was partly cloudy. The temperature was 78 degrees. The wind was calm. Over the marine area, at the buoy south of Apalachicola, winds were west at 6 knots and seas were 1 foot. At the buoy south of Panama City, winds were southwest at 8 knots and seas were 1 foot. At the buoy south of Pensacola, winds were southwest at 12 knots and seas were 2 feet. The forecast for the local area. Heat advisory in effect from 1 p.m. this afternoon to 7 p.m. Eastern Daylight Time this evening. Today, mostly sunny. A slight chance of showers and thunderstorms this afternoon. Highs in the upper 90s. West winds around 5 miles per hour. Chance of rain 20%. Heat index values up to 109. Tonight, partly cloudy with a slight chance of showers and thunderstorms in the evening, then mostly clear after midnight. Humid with lows in the upper 70s. Southwest winds around 5 miles per hour. Chance of rain 20%. Thursday, mostly sunny. A chance of showers and thunderstorms in the afternoon. Humid with highs in the upper 90s. West winds around 5 miles per hour. Chance of rain 30%.
heat index values up to 100.

11. Thursday night, partly cloudy with a slight chance of showers and thunderstorms in the evening, then mostly clear after midnight. Humid with lows in the upper 70s. Southwest winds around 5 miles per hour. Chance of rain 20%. Heat index values up to 106 early in the evening. Friday, sunny. A chance of showers and thunderstorms in the afternoon. Humid with highs in the upper 90s. West winds around 5 miles per hour. Chance of rain 50%. Heat index values up to 114. Friday night through Sunday night, partly cloudy with a chance of showers and thunderstorms. Lows in the upper 70s. Highs in the upper 90s. Chance of rain 50%. Heat index values up to 115. Monday and Monday night, partly cloudy. A slight chance of showers and thunderstorms. Highs in the upper 90s. Lows in the upper 70s. Chance of rain 20%. Heat index values up to 115. Tuesday, sunny. A slight chance of showers and thunderstorms in the afternoon. Highs in the upper 90s. Chance of rain 20%. Heat index values up to 115. The coastal waters forecast for the following: coastal waters from Okaloosa, Walton County line to Mexico Beach out to 20 nautical miles, and coastal waters from Mexico Beach to Apalachicola out to 20 nautical miles. Today, west winds 5 to 10 knots, increasing to 10 to 15 knots late. Seas around 2 feet. Wave detail, southwest 2 feet at 4 seconds. Protected waters a moderate chop. A slight chance of showers and thunderstorms late. Tonight, west winds 10 to 15 knots. Seas around 2 feet. Wave detail, southwest 2 feet at 4 seconds. Protected waters a moderate chop. Thursday, west winds 5 to 10 knots, increasing to 10 to 15 knots in the afternoon. Seas around 2 feet. Wave detail, west 2 feet at 4 seconds and south 1 foot at 7 seconds. Protected waters a moderate chop. Thursday night, west winds 10 to 15 knots, diminishing to 5 to 10 knots after midnight. Seas around 2 feet. Wave detail, west 2 feet at 4 seconds and south 1 foot at 7 seconds. Protected waters a moderate chop. Friday, northwest winds 5 to 10 knots, becoming west in the afternoon. Seas around 2 feet in the morning, then 1 foot or less. Wave detail, west 1 foot at 4 seconds and south 1 foot at 7 seconds, becoming west 1 foot at 4 seconds and south 1 foot at 8 seconds. Protected waters a light chop. Friday night, west winds 5 to 10 knots. Waves 1 foot or less. Wave detail, west 1 foot at 4 seconds and south 1 foot at 8 seconds. Protected waters a light chop. Saturday, west winds 5 to 10 knots. Waves 1 foot or less. Protected waters a light chop. A chance of showers and thunderstorms, mainly in the morning. Saturday night, west winds 5 to 10 knots. Waves 1 foot or less. Protected waters a light chop. Sunday, west winds 5 to 10 knots. Waves 1 foot or less. Protected waters a light chop. A slight chance of showers and thunderstorms in the afternoon. Sunday night, west winds 5 to 10 knots. Waves 1 foot or less. Protected waters a light chop. A slight chance of showers and thunderstorms. Winds and waves higher in and near thunderstorms. The coastal waters forecast for the following: waters from Suwannee River to Apalachicola, Florida, extending from 20 to 60 nautical miles, waters from Okaloosa, Walton County line to Mexico Beach, 20 to 60 nautical miles, and waters from Mexico Beach to Apalachicola, 20 to 60 nautical miles. Today, west winds 5 to 10 knots. Seas around 2 feet. Wave detail, west 1 foot at 3 seconds and south 1 foot at 5 seconds. Protected waters a light chop. Tonight, west winds 10 to 15 knots. Seas around 2 feet. Wave detail, southwest 2 feet at 4 seconds. Protected waters a moderate chop. Thursday, west winds 5 to 10 knots. Seas around 2 feet. Wave detail, west 1 foot at 3 seconds and south 1 foot at 8 seconds. Protected waters a light chop. Thursday night, west winds 5 to 10 knots. Seas around 2 feet. Wave detail, west 1 foot at 4 seconds and south 1 foot at 7 seconds. Protected waters a light chop. Friday, west winds 5 to 10 knots.
waves 1 foot or less. Wave detail, west 1 foot at 4 seconds and south 1 foot at 8 seconds. Protected waters, a light chop. Friday night, west winds 5 to 10 knots. Waves 1 foot or less. Wave detail, west 1 foot at 4 seconds and south 1 foot at 8 seconds. Protected waters, a light chop. Saturday, west winds around 5 knots. Waves 1 foot or less. Protected waters, smooth. A slight chance of showers and thunderstorms in the morning. Saturday night, west winds 5 to 10 knots. Waves 1 foot or less. Protected waters, a light chop. Sunday, west winds around 5 knots. Waves 1 foot or less. Protected waters, smooth. Sunday night, west winds 5 to 10 knots. Waves 1 foot or less. Protected waters, a light chop. A slight chance of showers and thunderstorms after midnight. Winds and waves higher in and near thunderstorms. The Tallahassee climate summary for yesterday, August 11, 2026. Yesterday's high temperature was 98 degrees. This high was 6 degrees above the normal high of 92. Yesterday's low temperature was 73 degrees. This tied the normal low of 73. No precipitation fell yesterday, which leaves the monthly total at 4.22 inches. This is 1.27 inches above the normal amount of 2.95 inches for August. The total precipitation for the year still stands at 27.74 inches, which is 10.93 inches below normal. The normal high temperature for today is 92 degrees, and the normal low is 73. The record high for today is 100, which last occurred in 2011, and the record low is 66, which occurred in 1931. Sunrise today is at 7:03 a.m. and sunset is at 8:22 p.m. The coastal waters forecast for the following St. Andrews Bay waterways. Today, west winds 5 to 10 knots. Protected waters, a light chop. A slight chance of showers and thunderstorms early this afternoon. Tonight, west winds 5 to 10 knots. Protected waters, a light chop. Thursday, west winds 5 to 10 knots. Protected waters, a light chop. A slight chance of showers and thunderstorms. Thursday night, west winds 5 to 10 knots. Protected waters, a light chop. Friday, west winds 5 to 10 knots. Protected waters, a light chop. A slight chance of showers and thunderstorms in the afternoon. Friday night, southwest winds 5 to 10 knots, becoming west after midnight. Protected waters, a light chop. A slight chance of showers and thunderstorms in the evening. Saturday, northwest winds around 5 knots, becoming southwest in the afternoon. Protected waters, a light chop. A chance of showers and thunderstorms. Saturday night, southwest winds 5 to 10 knots, becoming west after midnight. Protected waters, a light chop. A chance of showers and thunderstorms in the evening. Sunday, west winds around 5 knots, becoming southwest in the afternoon. Protected waters, a light chop. A slight chance of showers and thunderstorms in the morning, then a chance of showers and thunderstorms in the afternoon. Sunday night, southwest winds 5 to 10 knots. Protected waters, a light chop. A chance of showers and thunderstorms in the evening. Winds and waves higher in and near thunderstorms. The Tropical Weather Outlook. For the North Atlantic, Caribbean Sea and the Gulf of America, Central Tropical Atlantic L92, showers and thunderstorms continue to show signs of organization in association with the tropical wave located around 800 miles southwest of the Cabo Verde Islands. Environmental conditions are forecast to be conducive for development during the next few days, and a tropical depression will likely form within a couple of days while the system moves westward to west-northwestward across the central tropical Atlantic. Formation chance through 48 hours, high, 70%. Formation chance through 7 days, high, 80%. Central Subtropical Atlantic L93, recent satellite wind data indicate that the broad low-pressure area located about 1,000 miles east-northeast of Bermuda has developed gale-force winds. However, the circulation is elongated and the associated convection has become less organized during the past few hours. Some development of this system is possible through tonight, and a short-lived tropical storm could form while it moves eastward to east-northeastward at around 20 miles per hour across the central subtropical Atlantic. The system is forecast to reach cooler waters by Thursday, ending its chances of formation. Additional information on the system is found in high seas forecasts issued by the National Weather Service.

Formation chance through 48 hours, medium, 50%. Formation chance through 7 days, medium, 50%. Eastern Tropical Atlantic, a tropical wave just offshore of the coast of West Africa, is producing disorganized showers and thunderstorms. Environmental conditions are forecast to be generally conducive for some development of the system during the next several days while it moves westward or west-northwestward across the eastern and central tropical Atlantic. Formation chance through 48 hours, low, 10%. Formation chance through 7 days, low, 20%. The surf zone forecast general outlook, light to moderate westerly flow will prevail through the next few days. Moderate risk of rip currents are expected the next few days with a slight chance for showers and storms each day. Due to the westerly flow regime and developing sea breeze, it's possible localized high risks of rip currents develop across Gulf County west-facing beaches through the next few days. Tide information for Wednesday, August 12, 2026. St. Mark's River entrance. High 3:11 a.m., low 8:20 a.m., high 2:25 p.m., low 9:27 p.m. Apalachicola. High 6:10 a.m., low 10:03 a.m., high 3:25 p.m., low 11:40 p.m. St. Andrews Bay at Panama City. High 10:43 a.m., low 8:50 p.m. Note that the times of high and low tide are 3 minutes earlier at Shell Point than at the St. Mark's River entrance. The average water temperature at Apalachicola was 87.8 degrees. Sunrise and sunset in Tallahassee. August 12, 2026. Sunrise 7:03 a.m. Eastern Daylight Time, sunset 8:22 p.m. Eastern Daylight Time. 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This broadcast originates from your National Weather Service office in Tallahassee, Florida. The latest weather and forecast information can also be accessed by calling our automated forecast line at 850-942-8851. The current time is 4:08 a.m. Eastern Daylight Time. These are the 4 a.m. Eastern Daylight Time conditions. At the Tallahassee Airport, it was clear. The temperature was 79 degrees. The wind was west at 5 miles an hour. The report from Florida State University was not available. At Apalachicola, it was clear. The temperature was 78 degrees. The wind was northwest at 6 miles an hour. At Panama City Northwest, it was clear. The temperature was 77 degrees. The wind was calm. At Dothan, it was clear. The temperature was 79 degrees. The wind was west at 7 miles an hour. At Albany, it was clear. The temperature was 75 degrees. The wind was calm. At Valdosta, it was partly cloudy. The temperature was 77 degrees. The wind was calm. Over the marine area, at the buoy south of Apalachicola, winds were west, at 8 knots. At the buoy south of Panama City, winds were southwest, at 8 knots. At the buoy south of Pensacola, winds were southwest, at 14 knots. The forecast for the local area. Heat advisory in effect from 1 p.m. this afternoon to 7 p.m. Eastern Daylight Time this evening. Today, mostly sunny. A slight chance of showers and thunderstorms this afternoon. Highs in the upper 90s. West winds around 5 miles per hour. Chance of rain 20%. Heat index values up to 109. Tonight, partly cloudy with a slight chance of showers and thunderstorms in the evening, then mostly clear after midnight. Humid with lows in the upper 70s. Southwest winds around 5 miles per hour. Chance of rain 20%. Thursday, mostly sunny. A chance of showers and thunderstorms in the afternoon. Humid with highs in the upper 90s. West winds around 5 miles per hour. Chance of rain 30%. Heat index values up to 111. Thursday night, partly cloudy with a slight chance of showers and thunderstorms in the evening, then mostly clear after midnight. Humid with lows in the upper 70s. Southwest winds around 5 miles per hour. Chance of rain 20%. Heat index values up to 106 early in the evening. Friday, sunny. A chance of showers and thunderstorms in the afternoon. Humid with highs in the upper 90s. West winds around 5 miles per hour. Chance of rain 50%. Heat index values up to 114. Friday night through Sunday night, partly cloudy with a chance of showers and thunderstorms.

seas around 2 feet. Wave detail, southwest 2 feet at 4 seconds. Protected waters a moderate chop. A slight chance of showers and thunderstorms late. Tonight, west winds 10 to 15 knots. Seas around 2 feet. Wave detail, southwest 2 feet at 4 seconds. Protected waters a moderate chop. Thursday, west winds 5 to 10 knots, increasing to 10 to 15 knots in the afternoon. Seas around 2 feet. Wave detail, west 2 feet at 4 seconds and south 1 foot at 7 seconds. Protected waters a moderate chop. Thursday night, west winds 10 to 15 knots, diminishing to 5 to 10 knots after midnight. Seas around 2 feet. Wave detail, west 2 feet at 4 seconds and south 1 foot at 7 seconds. Protected waters a moderate chop. Friday, northwest winds 5 to 10 knots, becoming west in the afternoon. Seas around 2 feet in the morning, then 1 foot or less. Wave detail, west 1 foot at 4 seconds and south 1 foot at 7 seconds, becoming west 1 foot at 4 seconds and south 1 foot at 8 seconds. Protected waters a light chop. Friday night, west winds 5 to 10 knots. Waves 1 foot or less. Wave detail, west 1 foot at 4 seconds and south 1 foot at 8 seconds. Protected waters a light chop. Saturday, west winds 5 to 10 knots. Waves 1 foot or less. Protected waters a light chop. A chance of showers and thunderstorms, mainly in the morning. Saturday night, west winds 5 to 10 knots. Waves 1 foot or less. Protected waters a light chop. Sunday, west winds 5 to 10 knots. Waves 1 foot or less. Protected waters a light chop. A slight chance of showers and thunderstorms in the afternoon. Sunday night, west winds 5 to 10 knots. Waves 1 foot or less. Protected waters a light chop. A slight chance of showers and thunderstorms. Winds and waves higher and near thunderstorms. The coastal waters forecast for the following waters from Suwannee River to Apalachicola, Florida, extending from 20 to 60 nautical miles, waters from Okaloosa, Walton County line to Mexico Beach, 20 to 60 nautical miles, and waters from Mexico Beach to Apalachicola, 20 to 60 nautical miles. Today, west winds 5 to 10 knots. Seas around 2 feet. Wave detail, west 1 foot at 3 seconds and south 1 foot at 5 seconds. Protected waters a light chop. Tonight, west winds 10 to 15 knots. Seas around 2 feet. Wave detail, southwest 2 feet at 4 seconds. Protected waters a moderate chop. Thursday, west winds 5 to 10 knots. Seas around 2 feet. Wave detail, west 1 foot at 3 seconds and south 1 foot at 8 seconds. Protected waters a light chop. Thursday night, west winds 5 to 10 knots. Seas around 2 feet. Wave detail, west 1 foot at 4 seconds and south 1 foot at 7 seconds. Protected waters a light chop. Friday, west winds 5 to 10 knots. Waves 1 foot or less. Wave detail, west 1 foot at 4 seconds and south 1 foot at 8 seconds. Protected waters a light chop. Friday night, west winds 5 to 10 knots. Waves 1 foot or less. Wave detail, west 1 foot at 4 seconds and south 1 foot at 8 seconds. Protected waters a light chop. Saturday, west winds around 5 knots. Waves 1 foot or less. Protected waters smooth, a slight chance of showers and thunderstorms in the morning. Saturday night, west winds 5 to 10 knots. Waves 1 foot or less. Protected waters a light chop. Sunday, west winds around 5 knots. Waves 1 foot or less. Protected waters smooth. Sunday night, west winds 5 to 10 knots. Waves 1 foot or less. Protected waters a light chop. A slight chance of showers and thunderstorms after midnight. Winds and waves higher and near thunderstorms. The coastal waters forecast for the following St. Andrews Bay waterways. Today, west winds 5 to 10 knots. Protected waters a light chop. A slight chance of showers and thunderstorms early this afternoon. Tonight, west winds 5 to 10 knots. Protected waters a light chop. Thursday, west winds 5 to 10 knots. Protected waters a light chop. A slight chance of showers and thunderstorms. Thursday night, west winds 5 to 10 knots. Protected waters a light chop.

Friday, west winds 5 to 10 knots. Protected waters, a light chop. A slight chance of showers and thunderstorms in the afternoon. Friday night, southwest winds 5 to 10 knots, becoming west after midnight. Protected waters, a light chop. A slight chance of showers and thunderstorms in the evening. Saturday, northwest winds around 5 knots, becoming southwest in the afternoon. Protected waters, a light chop. A chance of showers and thunderstorms. Saturday night, southwest winds 5 to 10 knots, becoming west after midnight. Protected waters, a light chop. A chance of showers and thunderstorms in the evening. Sunday, west winds around 5 knots, becoming southwest in the afternoon. Protected waters, a light chop. A slight chance of showers and thunderstorms in the morning, then a chance of showers and thunderstorms in the afternoon. Sunday night, southwest winds 5 to 10 knots. Protected waters, a light chop. A chance of showers and thunderstorms in the evening. Winds and waves higher in and near thunderstorms. The Tropical Weather Outlook. For the North Atlantic, Caribbean Sea and the Gulf of America, Central Tropical Atlantic L92, showers and thunderstorms continue to show signs of organization in association with a tropical wave located around 800 miles southwest of the Cabo Verde Islands. Environmental conditions are forecast to be conducive for development during the next few days, and a tropical depression will likely form within a couple of days while the system moves westward to west-northwestward across the central tropical Atlantic. Formation chance through 48 hours, high, 70%. Formation chance through 7 days, high, 80%. Central Subtropical Atlantic L93, recent satellite wind data indicate that the broad low-pressure area located about 1,000 miles east-northeast of Bermuda has developed gale-force winds. However, the circulation is elongated and the associated convection has become less organized during the past few hours. Some development of this system is possible through tonight, and a short-lived tropical storm could form while it moves eastward to east-northeastward at around 20 miles per hour across the central subtropical Atlantic. The system is forecast to reach cooler waters by Thursday, ending its chances of formation. Additional information on this system is found in high seas forecasts issued by the National Weather Service. Formation chance through 48 hours, medium, 50%. Formation chance through 7 days, medium, 50%. Eastern Tropical Atlantic, a tropical wave just offshore of the coast of West Africa, is producing disorganized showers and thunderstorms. Environmental conditions are forecast to be generally conducive for some development of the system during the next several days while it moves westward or west-northwestward across the eastern and central tropical Atlantic. Formation chance through 48 hours, low, 10%. Formation chance through 7 days, low, 20%. The surf zone forecast general outlook, light to moderate westerly flow will prevail through the next few days. Moderate risk of rip currents are expected the next few days with a slight chance for showers and storms each day. Due to the westerly flow regime and developing sea breeze, it's possible localized high risks of rip currents develop across Gulf County west-facing beaches through the next few days. Tide information for Wednesday, August 12, 2026. St. Marks River entrance. High 3:11 a.m., low 8:20 a.m., high 2:25 p.m., low 9:27 p.m. Apalachicola. High 6:10 a.m., low 10:03 a.m., high 3:25 p.m., low 11:40 p.m. St. Andrews Bay at Panama City. High 10:43 a.m., low 8:50 p.m. Note that the times of high and low tide are 3 minutes earlier at Shell Point than at the St. Marks River entrance. The average water temperature at Apalachicola was 87.8 degrees. Sunrise and sunset in Tallahassee. August 12, 2026, sunrise 7:03 a.m. Eastern Daylight Time, sunset 8:22 p.m. Eastern Daylight Time. 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The latest weather and forecast information can also be accessed by calling our automated forecast line at 850-942-8851. The current time is 4:21 a.m. Eastern Daylight Time. These are the 4 a.m. Eastern Daylight Time conditions. At the Tallahassee Airport, it was clear. The temperature was 79 degrees. The wind was west at 5 miles an hour. At Florida State University, the temperature was 81 degrees.

wind was northwest at 3 miles an hour. At Apalachicola, it was clear. The temperature was 78 degrees. The wind was northwest at 6 miles an hour. At Panama City Northwest, it was clear. The temperature was 77 degrees. The wind was calm. At Dothan, it was clear. The temperature was 79 degrees. The wind was west at 7 miles an hour. At Albany, it was clear. The temperature was 75 degrees. The wind was calm. At Valdosta, it was clear. The temperature was 77 degrees. The wind was calm. Over the marine area, at the buoy south of Apalachicola, winds were west at 8 knots and seas were 1 foot. At the buoy south of Panama City, winds were southwest at 10 knots and seas were 1 foot. At the buoy south of Pensacola, winds were southwest at 12 knots and seas were 2 feet. The forecast for the local area. Heat advisory in effect from 1 p.m. this afternoon to 7 p.m. Eastern Daylight Time this evening. Today, mostly sunny. A slight chance of showers and thunderstorms this afternoon. Highs in the upper 90s. West winds around 5 miles per hour. Chance of rain 20%. Heat index values up to 109. Tonight, partly cloudy with a slight chance of showers and thunderstorms in the evening, then mostly clear after midnight. Humid with lows in the upper 70s. Southwest winds around 5 miles per hour. Chance of rain 20%. Thursday, mostly sunny. A chance of showers and thunderstorms in the afternoon. Humid with highs in the upper 90s. West winds around 5 miles per hour. Chance of rain 30%. Heat index values up to 111. Thursday night, partly cloudy with a slight chance of showers and thunderstorms in the evening, then mostly clear after midnight. Humid with lows in the upper 70s. Southwest winds around 5 miles per hour. Chance of rain 20%. Heat index values up to 106 early in the evening. Friday, sunny. A chance of showers and thunderstorms in the afternoon. Humid with highs in the upper 90s. West winds around 5 miles per hour. Chance of rain 50%. Heat index values up to 114. Friday night through Sunday night, partly cloudy with a chance of showers and thunderstorms. Lows in the upper 70s. Highs in the upper 90s. Chance of rain 50%. Heat index values up to 115. Monday and Monday night, partly cloudy. A slight chance of showers and thunderstorms. Highs in the upper 90s. Lows in the upper 70s. Chance of rain 20%. Heat index values up to 115. Tuesday, sunny. A slight chance of showers and thunderstorms in the afternoon. Highs in the upper 90s. Chance of rain 20%. Heat index values up to 115. The coastal waters forecast for the following: coastal waters from Okaloosa, Walton County line to Mexico Beach out to 20 nautical miles, and coastal waters from Mexico Beach to Apalachicola out to 20 nautical miles. Today, west winds 5 to 10 knots, increasing to 10 to 15 knots late. Seas around 2 feet. Wave detail, southwest 2 feet at 4 seconds. Protected waters a moderate chop. A slight chance of showers and thunderstorms late. Tonight, west winds 10 to 15 knots. Seas around 2 feet. Wave detail, southwest 2 feet at 4 seconds. Protected waters a moderate chop. Thursday, west winds 5 to 10 knots, increasing to 10 to 15 knots in the afternoon. Seas around 2 feet. Wave detail, west 2 feet at 4 seconds and south 1 foot at 7 seconds. Protected waters a moderate chop. Thursday night, west winds 10 to 15 knots, diminishing to 5 to 10 knots after midnight. Seas around 2 feet. Wave detail, west 2 feet at 4 seconds and south 1 foot at 7 seconds. Protected waters a moderate chop. Friday, northwest winds 5 to 10 knots, becoming west in the afternoon. Seas around 2 feet in the morning, then 1 foot or less. Wave detail, west 1 foot at 4 seconds and south 1 foot at 7 seconds, becoming west 1 foot at 4 seconds and south 1 foot at 8 seconds. Protected waters a light chop. Friday night, west winds 5 to 10 knots. Waves 1 foot or less. Wave detail, west 1 foot at 4 seconds and south 1 foot at 8 seconds. Protected waters a light chop. Saturday, west winds 5 to 10 knots.

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Protected waters, a light shop. A chance of showers and thunderstorms, mainly in the morning. Saturday night, west winds 5 to 10 knots. Waves 1 foot or less. Protected waters, a light shop. Sunday, west winds 5 to 10 knots. 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Protected waters, a light shop. A slight chance of showers and thunderstorms in the afternoon. Sunday night, west winds 5 to 10 knots. Waves 1 foot or less. Protected waters, a light shop. A slight chance of showers and thunderstorms. Winds and waves higher and near thunderstorms. The coastal waters forecast for the following waters from Suwannee River to Apalachicola, Florida, extending from 20 to 60 nautical miles, waters from Okaloosa, Walton County line to Mexico Beach, 20 to 60 nautical miles, and waters from Mexico Beach to Apalachicola, 20 to 60 nautical miles. Today, west winds 5 to 10 knots. Seas around 2 feet. Wave detail, west 1 foot at 3 seconds and south 1 foot at 5 seconds. Protected waters, a light shop. Tonight, west winds 10 to 15 knots. Seas around 2 feet. Wave detail, southwest 2 feet at 4 seconds. Protected waters, a moderate chop. Thursday, west winds 5 to 10 knots. Seas around 2 feet. Wave detail, west 1 foot at 3 seconds and south 1 foot at 8 seconds. Protected waters, a light chop. Thursday night, west winds 5 to 10 knots. Seas around 2 feet. Wave detail, west 1 foot at 4 seconds and south 1 foot at 7 seconds. Protected waters, a light chop. Friday, west winds 5 to 10 knots. Waves 1 foot or less. Wave detail, west 1 foot at 4 seconds and south 1 foot at 8 seconds. Protected waters, a light chop. Friday night, west winds 5 to 10 knots. Waves 1 foot or less. Wave detail, west 1 foot at 4 seconds and south 1 foot at 8 seconds. Protected waters, a light chop. Saturday, west winds around 5 knots. Waves 1 foot or less. Protected waters, smooth. A slight chance of showers and thunderstorms in the morning. Saturday night, west winds 5 to 10 knots. Waves 1 foot or less. Protected waters, a light chop. Sunday, west winds around 5 knots. Waves 1 foot or less. Protected waters, smooth. Sunday night, west winds 5 to 10 knots. Waves 1 foot or less. Protected waters, a light chop. A slight chance of showers and thunderstorms after midnight. Winds and waves higher and near thunderstorms. The coastal waters forecast for the following St. Andrews Bay waterways. Today, west winds 5 to 10 knots. Protected waters, a light chop. A slight chance of showers and thunderstorms early this afternoon. Tonight, west winds 5 to 10 knots. Protected waters, a light chop. Thursday, west winds 5 to 10 knots. Protected waters, a light chop. A slight chance of showers and thunderstorms. Thursday night, west winds 5 to 10 knots. Protected waters, a light chop. Friday, west winds 5 to 10 knots. Protected waters, a light chop. A slight chance of showers and thunderstorms in the afternoon. Friday night, southwest winds 5 to 10 knots, becoming west after midnight. Protected waters, a light chop. A slight chance of showers and thunderstorms in the evening. Saturday, northwest winds around 5 knots, becoming southwest in the afternoon. Protected waters, a light chop. A chance of showers and thunderstorms. Saturday night, southwest winds 5 to 10 knots, becoming west after midnight. Protected waters, a light chop. A chance of showers and thunderstorms in the evening. Sunday, west winds around 5 knots, becoming southwest in the afternoon. Protected waters, a light chop. A slight chance of showers and thunderstorms in the morning, then a chance of showers and thunderstorms in the afternoon. Sunday night, southwest winds 5 to 10 knots. Protected waters, a light chop. A chance of showers and thunderstorms in the evening. Winds and waves higher and near thunderstorms. The Tallahassee climate summary for yesterday, August 11, 2026. Yesterday's high temperature was 98 degrees. This high was 6 degrees above the normal high of 92. Yesterday's low temperature was 73 degrees. This tied the normal low of 73. No precipitation fell yesterday, which leaves the monthly total at 4.22 inches.

is. This is 1.27 inches above the normal amount of 2.95 inches for August. The total precipitation for the year still stands at 27.74 inches, which is 10.93 inches below normal. The normal high temperature for today is 92 degrees, and the normal low is 73. The record high for today is 100, which last occurred in 2011, and the record low is 66, which occurred in 1931. Sunrise today is at 7:03 a.m. and sunset is at 8:22 p.m. The Tropical Weather Outlook. For the North Atlantic, Caribbean Sea and the Gulf of America, Central Tropical Atlantic L92, showers and thunderstorms continue to show signs of organization in association with the tropical wave located around 800 miles southwest of the Cabo Verde Islands. Environmental conditions are forecast to be conducive for development during the next few days, and a tropical depression will likely form within a couple of days while the system moves westward to west-northwestward across the central tropical Atlantic. Formation chance through 48 hours, high, 70%. Formation chance through 7 days, high, 80%. Central subtropical Atlantic L93, recent satellite wind data indicate that the broad low pressure area located about 1,000 miles east-northeast of formation chance through 7 days, high, 80%. Central subtropical Atlantic L93, recent satellite wind data indicate that the broad low pressure area located about 1,000 miles east-northeast of Bermuda has developed gale force winds. However, the circulation is elongated and the associated convection has become less organized during the past few hours. Some development of this system is possible through tonight, and a short-lived tropical storm could form while it moves eastward to east-northeastward at around 20 miles per hour across the central subtropical Atlantic. The system is forecast to reach cooler waters by Thursday, ending its chances of formation. Additional information on this system is found in high seas forecasts issued by the National Weather Service. Formation chance through 48 hours, medium, 50%. Formation chance through 7 days, medium, 50%. Eastern Tropical Atlantic, a tropical wave just offshore of the coast of West Africa, is producing disorganized showers and thunderstorms. Environmental conditions are forecast to be generally conducive for some development of this system during the next several days while it moves westward or west-northwestward across the eastern and central tropical Atlantic. Formation chance through 48 hours, low, 10%. Formation chance through 7 days, low, 20%. The surf zone forecast general outlook, light to moderate westerly flow will prevail through the next few days. Moderate risk of rip currents are expected the next few days with a slight chance for showers and storms each day. Due to the westerly flow regime and developing sea breeze, it's possible localized high risks of rip currents develop across Gulf County west-facing beaches through the next few days. Tide information for Wednesday, August 12, 2026. St. Mark's River entrance. High 3:11 a.m., low 8:20 a.m., high 2:25 p.m., low 9:27 p.m. Apalachicola. High 6:10 a.m., low 10:03 a.m., high 3:25 p.m., low 11:40 p.m. St. Andrews Bay of Panama City. High 10:43 a.m., low 8:50 p.m. Note that the times of high and low tide are 3 minutes earlier at Shell Point than at the St. Mark's River entrance. The average water temperature at Apalachicola was 87.8 degrees. Sunrise and sunset in Tallahassee. August 12, 2026. Sunrise 7:03 a.m. Eastern Daylight Time, sunset 8:22 p.m. Eastern Daylight Time. 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The latest weather and forecast information can also be accessed by calling our automated forecast line at 850-942-8851. The current time is 4:36 a.m. Eastern Daylight Time. These are the 4 a.m. Eastern Daylight Time conditions. At the Tallahassee Airport, it was clear. The temperature was 79 degrees. The wind was west at 5 miles an hour. At Florida State University, the temperature was 81 degrees. The wind was northwest at 3 miles an hour. At Apalachicola, it was clear. The temperature was 78 degrees. The wind was northwest at 6 miles an hour. At Panama City Northwest, it was clear. The temperature was 77 degrees. The wind was calm. At Dothan, it was clear. The temperature was 79 degrees.

Trees. The wind was west at 7 miles an hour. At Albany, it was clear. The temperature was 75 degrees. The wind was calm. At Valdosta, it was clear. The temperature was 77 degrees. The wind was calm. Over the marine area, at the buoy south of Apalachicola, winds were west at 8 knots and seas were 1 foot. At the buoy south of Panama City, winds were southwest at 10 knots and seas were 1 foot. At the buoy south of Pensacola, winds were southwest at 12 knots and seas were 2 feet. The forecast for the local area. Heat advisory in effect from 1 p.m. this afternoon to 7 p.m. Eastern Daylight Time this evening. Today, mostly sunny. A slight chance of showers and thunderstorms this afternoon. Highs in the upper 90s. West winds around 5 miles per hour. Chance of rain 20%. Heat index values up to 109. Tonight, partly cloudy with a slight chance of showers and thunderstorms in the evening, then mostly clear after midnight. Humid with lows in the upper 70s. Southwest winds around 5 miles per hour. Chance of rain 20%. Thursday, mostly sunny. A chance of showers and thunderstorms in the afternoon. Humid with highs in the upper 90s. West winds around 5 miles per hour. Chance of rain 30%. Heat index values up to 111. Thursday night, partly cloudy with a slight chance of showers and thunderstorms in the evening, then mostly clear after midnight. Humid with lows in the upper 70s. Southwest winds around 5 miles per hour. Chance of rain 20%. Heat index values up to 106 early in the evening. Friday, sunny. A chance of showers and thunderstorms in the afternoon. Humid with highs in the upper 90s. West winds around 5 miles per hour. Chance of rain 50%. Heat index values up to 114. Friday night through Sunday night, partly cloudy with a chance of showers and thunderstorms. Lows in the upper 70s. Highs in the upper 90s. Chance of rain 50%. Heat index values up to 115. Monday and Monday night, partly cloudy. A slight chance of showers and thunderstorms. Highs in the upper 90s. Lows in the upper 70s. Chance of rain 20%. Heat index values up to 115. Tuesday, sunny. A slight chance of showers and thunderstorms in the afternoon. Highs in the upper 90s. Chance of rain 20%. Heat index values up to 115. The coastal waters forecast for the following: coastal waters from Okaloosa Walton County line to Mexico Beach out to 20 nautical miles, and coastal waters from Mexico Beach to Apalachicola out to 20 nautical miles. Today, west winds 5 to 10 knots, increasing to 10 to 15 knots late. Seas around 2 feet. Wave detail, southwest 2 feet at 4 seconds. Protected waters a moderate chop. A slight chance of showers and thunderstorms late. Tonight, west winds 10 to 15 knots. Seas around 2 feet. Wave detail, southwest 2 feet at 4 seconds. Protected waters a moderate chop. Thursday, west winds 5 to 10 knots, increasing to 10 to 15 knots in the afternoon. Seas around 2 feet. Wave detail, west 2 feet at 4 seconds and south 1 foot at 7 seconds. Protected waters a moderate chop. Thursday night, west winds 10 to 15 knots, diminishing to 5 to 10 knots after midnight. Seas around 2 feet. Wave detail, west 2 feet at 4 seconds and south 1 foot at 7 seconds. Protected waters a moderate chop. Friday, northwest winds 5 to 10 knots, becoming west in the afternoon. Seas around 2 feet in the morning, then 1 foot or less. Wave detail, west 1 foot at 4 seconds and south 1 foot at 7 seconds, becoming west 1 foot at 4 seconds and south 1 foot at 8 seconds. Protected waters a light chop. Friday night, west winds 5 to 10 knots. Waves 1 foot or less. Wave detail, west 1 foot at 4 seconds and south 1 foot at 8 seconds. Protected waters a light chop. Saturday, west winds 5 to 10 knots. Waves 1 foot or less. Protected waters a light chop. A chance of showers and thunderstorms, mainly in the morning. Saturday night, west winds 5 to 10 knots. Waves 1 foot or less. Protected waters a light chop. Sunday, west winds 5 to 10 knots. Waves 1 foot or less. Protected waters a light chop.

a slight chance of showers and thunderstorms in the afternoon. Sunday night, west winds 5 to 10 knots. Waves 1 foot or less. Protected waters, a light chop. A slight chance of showers and thunderstorms. Winds and waves higher and near thunderstorms. The coastal waters forecast for the following: waters from Suwannee River to Apalachicola, Florida, extending from 20 to 60 nautical miles, waters from Okaloosa-Walton County line to Mexico Beach, 20 to 60 nautical miles, and waters from Mexico Beach to Apalachicola, 20 to 60 nautical miles. Today, west winds 5 to 10 knots. Seas around 2 feet. Wave detail, west 1 foot at 3 seconds and south 1 foot at 5 seconds. Protected waters, a light chop. Tonight, west winds 10 to 15 knots. Seas around 2 feet. Wave detail, southwest 2 feet at 4 seconds. Protected waters, a moderate chop. Thursday, west winds 5 to 10 knots. Seas around 2 feet. Wave detail, west 1 foot at 3 seconds and south 1 foot at 8 seconds. Protected waters, a light chop. Thursday night, west winds 5 to 10 knots. Seas around 2 feet. Wave detail, west 1 foot at 4 seconds and south 1 foot at 7 seconds. Protected waters, a light chop. Friday, west winds 5 to 10 knots. Waves 1 foot or less. Wave detail, west 1 foot at 4 seconds and south 1 foot at 8 seconds. Protected waters, a light chop. Friday night, west winds 5 to 10 knots. Waves 1 foot or less. Wave detail, west 1 foot at 4 seconds and south 1 foot at 8 seconds. Protected waters, a light chop. Saturday, west winds around 5 knots. Waves 1 foot or less. Protected waters, smooth. A slight chance of showers and thunderstorms in the morning. Saturday night, west winds 5 to 10 knots. Waves 1 foot or less. Protected waters, a light chop. Sunday, west winds around 5 knots. Waves 1 foot or less. Protected waters, smooth. Sunday night, west winds 5 to 10 knots. Waves 1 foot or less. Protected waters, a light chop. A slight chance of showers and thunderstorms after midnight. Winds and waves higher and near thunderstorms. The coastal waters forecast for the following St. Andrews Bay waterways. Today, west winds 5 to 10 knots. Protected waters, a light chop. A slight chance of showers and thunderstorms early this afternoon. Tonight, west winds 5 to 10 knots. Protected waters, a light chop. Thursday, west winds 5 to 10 knots. Protected waters, a light chop. A slight chance of showers and thunderstorms. Thursday night, west winds 5 to 10 knots. Protected waters, a light chop. Friday, west winds 5 to 10 knots. Protected waters, a light chop. A slight chance of showers and thunderstorms in the afternoon. Friday night, southwest winds 5 to 10 knots, becoming west after midnight. Protected waters, a light chop. A slight chance of showers and thunderstorms in the evening. Saturday, northwest winds around 5 knots, becoming southwest in the afternoon. Protected waters, a light chop. A chance of showers and thunderstorms. Saturday night, southwest winds 5 to 10 knots, becoming west after midnight. Protected waters, a light chop. A chance of showers and thunderstorms in the evening. Sunday, west winds around 5 knots, becoming southwest in the afternoon. Protected waters, a light chop. A slight chance of showers and thunderstorms in the morning, then a chance of showers and thunderstorms in the afternoon. Sunday night, southwest winds 5 to 10 knots. Protected waters, a light chop. A chance of showers and thunderstorms in the evening. Winds and waves higher and near thunderstorms. The Tropical Weather Outlook. For the North Atlantic, Caribbean Sea and the Gulf of America, Central Tropical Atlantic L92, showers and thunderstorms continue to show signs of organization in association with the tropical wave located around 800 miles southwest of the Cabo Verde Islands. Environmental conditions are forecast to be conducive for development during the next few days, and a tropical depression will likely form within a couple of days while the system moves westward to west-northwestward across the central tropical Atlantic. Formation chance through 48 hours, high, 70%. Formation chance through 7 days, high, 80%.
Central Subtropical Atlantic L93, recent satellite wind data indicate that the broad low-pressure area located about 1,000 miles east-northeast of Bermuda has developed gale-force winds. However, the circulation is elongated and the associated convection has become less organized during the past few hours. Some development of this system is possible through tonight, and a short-lived tropical storm could form while it moves eastward to east-northeastward at around 20 miles per hour across the central subtropical Atlantic. The system is forecast to reach cooler waters by Thursday, ending its chances of formation. Additional information on this system is found in high seas forecasts issued by the National Weather Service. Formation chance through 48 hours, medium, 50%. Formation chance through 7 days, medium, 50%. Eastern Tropical Atlantic, a tropical wave just offshore of the coast of West Africa, is producing disorganized showers and thunderstorms. Environmental conditions are forecast to be generally conducive for some development of this system during the next several days while it moves westward or west-northwestward across the eastern and central tropical Atlantic. Formation chance through 48 hours, low, 10%. Formation chance through 7 days, low, 20%. The surf zone forecast general outlook, light to moderate westerly flow will prevail through the next few days. Moderate risk of rip currents are expected the next few days with a slight chance for showers and storms each day. Due to the westerly flow regime and developing sea breeze, it's possible localized high risks of rip currents develop across Gulf County west-facing beaches through the next few days. Tide information for Wednesday, August 12, 2026. St. Mark's River entrance. High 3:11 a.m., low 8:20 a.m., high 2:25 p.m., low 9:27 p.m. Apalachicola. High 6:10 a.m., low 10:03 a.m., high 3:25 p.m., low 11:40 p.m. St. Andrews Bay of Panama City. High 10:43 a.m., low 8:50 p.m. Note that the times of high and low tide are 3 minutes earlier at Shell Point than at the St. Mark's River entrance. The average water temperature at Apalachicola was 87.8 degrees. Sunrise and sunset in Tallahassee. August 12, 2026, sunrise 7:03 a.m. Eastern Daylight Time, sunset 8:22 p.m. Eastern Daylight Time. 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The latest weather and forecast information can also be accessed by calling our automated forecast line at 850-942-8851. The current time is 4:49 a.m. Eastern Daylight Time. These are the 4 a.m. Eastern Daylight Time conditions. At the Tallahassee Airport, it was clear. The temperature was 79 degrees. The wind was west at 5 miles an hour. At Florida State University, the temperature was 81 degrees. The wind was northwest at 3 miles an hour. At Apalachicola, it was clear. The temperature was 78 degrees. The wind was northwest at 6 miles an hour. At Panama City Northwest, it was clear. The temperature was 77 degrees. The wind was calm. At Dothan, it was clear. The temperature was 79 degrees. The wind was west at 7 miles an hour. At Albany, it was clear. The temperature was 75 degrees. The wind was calm. At Valdosta, it was clear. The temperature was 77 degrees. The wind was calm. Over the marine area, at the buoy south of Apalachicola, winds were west at 8 knots and seas were 1 foot. At the buoy south of Panama City, winds were southwest at 10 knots and seas were 1 foot. At the buoy south of Pensacola, winds were southwest at 12 knots and seas were 2 feet. The forecast for the local area. Heat advisory in effect from 1 p.m. this afternoon to 7 p.m. Eastern Daylight Time this evening. Today, mostly sunny. A slight chance of showers and thunderstorms this afternoon. Highs in the upper 90s. West winds around 5 miles per hour. Chance of rain 20%. Heat index values up to 109. Tonight, partly cloudy with a slight chance of showers and thunderstorms in the evening, then mostly clear after midnight. Humid with lows in the upper 70s. Southwest winds around 5 miles per hour. Chance of rain 20%. Thursday, mostly sunny. A chance of showers and thunderstorms in the afternoon. Humid with highs in the upper 90s.
West winds around 5 miles per hour. Chance of rain 30%. Heat index values up to 111.

Thursday night, partly cloudy with a slight chance of showers and thunderstorms in the evening, then mostly clear after midnight. Humid with lows in the upper 70s. Southwest winds around 5 miles per hour. Chance of rain 20%. Heat index values up to 106 early in the evening. Friday, sunny. A chance of showers and thunderstorms in the afternoon. Humid with highs in the upper 90s. West winds around 5 miles per hour. Chance of rain 50%. Heat index values up to 114. Friday night through Sunday night, partly cloudy with a chance of showers and thunderstorms. Lows in the upper 70s. Highs in the upper 90s. Chance of rain 50%. Heat index values up to 115. Monday and Monday night, partly cloudy. A slight chance of showers and thunderstorms. Highs in the upper 90s. Lows in the upper 70s. Chance of rain 20%. Heat index values up to 115. Tuesday, sunny. A slight chance of showers and thunderstorms in the afternoon. Highs in the upper 90s. Chance of rain 20%. Heat index values up to 115. The coastal waters forecast for the following: coastal waters from Okaloosa Walton County line to Mexico Beach out to 20 nautical miles, and coastal waters from Mexico Beach to Apalachicola out to 20 nautical miles. Today, west winds 5 to 10 knots, increasing to 10 to 15 knots late. Seas around 2 feet. Wave detail, southwest 2 feet at 4 seconds. Protected waters a moderate chop. A slight chance of showers and thunderstorms late. Tonight, west winds 10 to 15 knots. Seas around 2 feet. Wave detail, southwest 2 feet at 4 seconds. Protected waters a moderate chop. Thursday, west winds 5 to 10 knots, increasing to 10 to 15 knots in the afternoon. Seas around 2 feet. Wave detail, west 2 feet at 4 seconds and south 1 foot at 7 seconds. Protected waters a moderate chop. Thursday night, west winds 10 to 15 knots, diminishing to 5 to 10 knots after midnight. Seas around 2 feet. Wave detail, west 2 feet at 4 seconds and south 1 foot at 7 seconds. Protected waters a moderate chop. Friday, northwest winds 5 to 10 knots, becoming west in the afternoon. Seas around 2 feet in the morning, then 1 foot or less. Wave detail, west 1 foot at 4 seconds and south 1 foot at 7 seconds, becoming west 1 foot at 4 seconds and south 1 foot at 8 seconds. Protected waters a light chop. Friday night, west winds 5 to 10 knots. Waves 1 foot or less. Wave detail, west 1 foot at 4 seconds and south 1 foot at 8 seconds. Protected waters a light chop. Saturday, west winds 5 to 10 knots. Waves 1 foot or less. Protected waters a light chop. A chance of showers and thunderstorms, mainly in the morning. Saturday night, west winds 5 to 10 knots. Waves 1 foot or less. Protected waters a light chop. Sunday, west winds 5 to 10 knots. Waves 1 foot or less. Protected waters a light chop. A slight chance of showers and thunderstorms in the afternoon. Sunday night, west winds 5 to 10 knots. Waves 1 foot or less. Protected waters a light chop. A slight chance of showers and thunderstorms. Winds and waves higher in and near thunderstorms. The coastal waters forecast for the following: waters from Suwannee River to Apalachicola, Florida, extending from 20 to 60 nautical miles, waters from Okaloosa Walton County line to Mexico Beach 20 to 60 nautical miles, and waters from Mexico Beach to Apalachicola 20 to 60 nautical miles. Today, west winds 5 to 10 knots. Seas around 2 feet. Wave detail, west 1 foot at 3 seconds and south 1 foot at 5 seconds. Protected waters a light chop. Tonight, west winds 10 to 15 knots. Seas around 2 feet. Wave detail, southwest 2 feet at 4 seconds. Protected waters a moderate chop. Thursday, west winds 5 to 10 knots. Seas around 2 feet. Wave detail, west 1 foot at 3 seconds and south 1 foot at 8 seconds. Protected waters a light chop. Thursday night, west winds 5 to 10 knots. Seas around 2 feet. Wave detail, west 1 foot at 4 seconds and south 1 foot at 7 seconds. Protected waters a light chop. Friday, west winds 5 to 10 knots. Waves 1 foot or less.
Wave detail, west 1 foot at 4 seconds and south 1 foot at 8 seconds. Protected waters a light chop. Friday night, west winds 5 to 10 knots. Waves 1 foot or less. Wave detail, west 1 foot at 4 seconds and south 1 foot at 8 seconds. Protected waters a light chop. Saturday, west winds around 5 knots. Waves 1 foot or less. Protected waters smooth, a slight chance of showers and thunderstorms in the morning. Saturday night, west winds 5 to 10 knots. Waves 1 foot or less. Protected waters a light chop. Sunday, west winds around 5 knots. Waves 1 foot or less. Protected waters smooth. Sunday night, west winds 5 to 10 knots. Waves 1 foot or less. Protected waters a light chop. A slight chance of showers and thunderstorms after midnight. Winds and waves higher and near thunderstorms. The coastal waters forecast for the following St. Andrews Bay waterways. Today, west winds 5 to 10 knots. Protected waters a light chop. A slight chance of showers and thunderstorms early this afternoon. Tonight, west winds 5 to 10 knots. Protected waters a light chop. Thursday, west winds 5 to 10 knots. Protected waters a light chop. A slight chance of showers and thunderstorms. Thursday night, west winds 5 to 10 knots. Protected waters a light chop. Friday, west winds 5 to 10 knots. Protected waters a light chop. A slight chance of showers and thunderstorms in the afternoon. Friday night, southwest winds 5 to 10 knots, becoming west after midnight. Protected waters a light chop. A slight chance of showers and thunderstorms in the evening. Saturday, northwest winds around 5 knots, becoming southwest in the afternoon. Protected waters a light chop. A chance of showers and thunderstorms. Saturday night, southwest winds 5 to 10 knots, becoming west after midnight. Protected waters a light chop. A chance of showers and thunderstorms in the evening. Sunday, west winds around 5 knots, becoming southwest in the afternoon. Protected waters a light chop. A slight chance of showers and thunderstorms in the morning, then a chance of showers and thunderstorms in the afternoon. Sunday night, southwest winds 5 to 10 knots. Protected waters a light chop. A chance of showers and thunderstorms in the evening. Winds and waves higher and near thunderstorms. The Tropical Weather Outlook. For the North Atlantic, Caribbean Sea and the Gulf of America, Central Tropical Atlantic L92, showers and thunderstorms continue to show signs of organization in association with the tropical wave located around 800 miles southwest of the Cabo Verde Islands. Environmental conditions are forecast to be conducive for development during the next few days, and a tropical depression will likely form within a couple of days while the system moves westward to west-northwestward across the Central Tropical Atlantic. Formation chance through 48 hours, high, 70%. Formation chance through 7 days, high, 80%. Central Subtropical Atlantic L93, recent satellite wind data indicate that the broad low pressure area located about 1,000 miles east-northeast of Bermuda has developed gale force winds. However, the circulation is elongated and the associated convection has become less organized during the past few hours. Some development of this system is possible through tonight, and a short-lived tropical storm could form while it moves eastward to east-northeastward at around 20 miles per hour across the central subtropical Atlantic. The system is forecast to reach cooler waters by Thursday, ending its chances of formation. Additional information on this system is found in high seas forecast issued by the National Weather Service. Formation chance through 48 hours, medium, 50%. Formation chance through 7 days, medium, 50%. Eastern Tropical Atlantic, a tropical wave just offshore of the coast of West Africa, is producing disorganized showers and thunderstorms. Environmental conditions are forecast to be generally conducive for some development of the system during the next several days while it moves westward or west-northwestward across the eastern and central tropical Atlantic. Formation chance through 48 hours, low, 10%. Formation chance through 7 days, low, 20%. The Tallahassee Climate Summary for yesterday, August 11, 2026. Yesterday's high temperature was 98 degrees. This high was 6 degrees above the normal high of 92. Yesterday's low temperature was 73 degrees. This tied the normal low of 73. No precipitation fell yesterday, which leaves the monthly

total at 4.22 inches. This is 1.27 inches above the normal amount of 2.95 inches for August. The total precipitation for the year still stands at 27.74 inches, which is 10.93 inches below normal. The normal high temperature for today is 92 degrees, and the normal low is 73. The record high for today is 100, which last occurred in 2011, and the record low is 66, which occurred in 1931. Sunrise today is at 7:03 a.m. and sunset is at 8:22 p.m. The surf zone forecast general outlook, light to moderate westerly flow will prevail through the next few days. Moderate risk of rip currents are expected the next few days with a slight chance for showers and storms each day. Due to the westerly flow regime and developing sea breeze, it's possible localized high risks of rip currents develop across Gulf County west-facing beaches through the next few days. Tide information for Wednesday, August 12, 2026. St. Mark's River entrance. High 3:11 a.m., low 8:20 a.m., high 2:25 p.m., low 9:27 p.m. Apalachicola. High 6:10 a.m., low 10:03 a.m., high 3:25 p.m., low 11:40 p.m. St. Andrews Bay of Panama City. High 10:43 a.m., low 8:50 p.m. Note that the times of high and low tide are 3 minutes earlier at Shell Point than at the St. Mark's River entrance. The average water temperature at Apalachicola was 87.8 degrees. Sunrise and sunset in Tallahassee. August 12, 2026, sunrise 7:03 a.m. Eastern Daylight Time, sunset 8:22 p.m. Eastern Daylight Time. 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The latest weather and forecast information can also be accessed by calling our automated forecast line at 850-942-8851. The current time is 5:04 a.m. Eastern Daylight Time. These are the 5 a.m. Eastern Daylight Time conditions. At the Tallahassee Airport, it was clear. The temperature was 78 degrees. The wind was calm. The report from Florida State University was not available. At Apalachicola, it was clear. The temperature was 79 degrees. The wind was northwest at 6 miles an hour. At Panama City Northwest, it was clear. The temperature was 77 degrees. The wind was calm. At Dothan, it was clear. The temperature was 79 degrees. The wind was west at 5 miles an hour. At Albany, it was clear. The temperature was 75 degrees. The wind was calm. At Valdosta, it was clear. The temperature was 77 degrees. The wind was calm. Over the marine area, at the buoy south of Apalachicola, winds were west at 8 knots. At the buoy south of Panama City, winds were southwest at 10 knots. At the buoy south of Pensacola, winds were southwest at 12 knots. The forecast for the local area. Heat advisory in effect from 1 p.m. this afternoon to 7 p.m. Eastern Daylight Time this evening. Today, mostly sunny. A slight chance of showers and thunderstorms this afternoon. Highs in the upper 90s. West winds around 5 miles per hour. Chance of rain 20%. Heat index values up to 109. Tonight, partly cloudy with a slight chance of showers and thunderstorms in the evening, then mostly clear after midnight. Humid with lows in the upper 70s. Southwest winds around 5 miles per hour. Chance of rain 20%. Thursday, mostly sunny. A chance of showers and thunderstorms in the afternoon. Humid with highs in the upper 90s. West winds around 5 miles per hour. Chance of rain 30%. Heat index values up to 111. Thursday night, partly cloudy with a slight chance of showers and thunderstorms in the evening, then mostly clear after midnight. Humid with lows in the upper 70s. Southwest winds around 5 miles per hour. Chance of rain 20%. Heat index values up to 106 early in the evening. Friday, sunny. A chance of showers and thunderstorms in the afternoon. Humid with highs in the upper 90s. West winds around 5 miles per hour. Chance of rain 50%. Heat index values up to 114. Friday night through Sunday night, partly cloudy with a chance of showers and thunderstorms. Lows in the upper 70s.

in the upper 90s. Chance of rain 50%. Heat index values up to 115. Monday and Monday night, partly cloudy. A slight chance of showers and thunderstorms. Highs in the upper 90s. Lows in the upper 70s. Chance of rain 20%. Heat index values up to 115. Tuesday, sunny. A slight chance of showers and thunderstorms in the afternoon. Highs in the upper 90s. Chance of rain 20%. Heat index values up to 115. The coastal waters forecast for the following: coastal waters from Okaloosa, Walton County line to Mexico Beach out to 20 nautical miles, and coastal waters from Mexico Beach to Apalachicola out to 20 nautical miles. Today, west winds 5 to 10 knots, increasing to 10 to 15 knots late. Seas around 2 feet. Wave detail, southwest 2 feet at 4 seconds. Protected waters a moderate chop. A slight chance of showers and thunderstorms late. Tonight, west winds 10 to 15 knots. Seas around 2 feet. Wave detail, southwest 2 feet at 4 seconds. Protected waters a moderate chop. Thursday, west winds 5 to 10 knots, increasing to 10 to 15 knots in the afternoon. Seas around 2 feet. Wave detail, west 2 feet at 4 seconds and south 1 foot at 7 seconds. Protected waters a moderate chop. Thursday night, west winds 10 to 15 knots, diminishing to 5 to 10 knots after midnight. Seas around 2 feet. Wave detail, west 2 feet at 4 seconds and south 1 foot at 7 seconds. Protected waters a moderate chop. Friday, northwest winds 5 to 10 knots, becoming west in the afternoon. Seas around 2 feet in the morning, then 1 foot or less. Wave detail, west 1 foot at 4 seconds and south 1 foot at 7 seconds, becoming west 1 foot at 4 seconds and south 1 foot at 8 seconds. Protected waters a light chop. Friday night, west winds 5 to 10 knots. Waves 1 foot or less. Wave detail, west 1 foot at 4 seconds and south 1 foot at 8 seconds. Protected waters a light chop. Saturday, west winds 5 to 10 knots. Waves 1 foot or less. Protected waters a light chop. A chance of showers and thunderstorms, mainly in the morning. Saturday night, west winds 5 to 10 knots. Waves 1 foot or less. Protected waters a light chop. Sunday, west winds 5 to 10 knots. Waves 1 foot or less. Protected waters a light chop. A slight chance of showers and thunderstorms in the afternoon. Sunday night, west winds 5 to 10 knots. Waves 1 foot or less. Protected waters a light chop. A slight chance of showers and thunderstorms. Winds and waves higher in and near thunderstorms. The coastal waters forecast for the following: waters from Suwannee River to Apalachicola, Florida, extending from 20 to 60 nautical miles, waters from Okaloosa, Walton County line to Mexico Beach, 20 to 60 nautical miles, and waters from Mexico Beach to Apalachicola, 20 to 60 nautical miles. Today, west winds 5 to 10 knots. Seas around 2 feet. Wave detail, west 1 foot at 3 seconds and south 1 foot at 5 seconds. Protected waters a light chop. Tonight, west winds 10 to 15 knots. Seas around 2 feet. Wave detail, southwest 2 feet at 4 seconds. Protected waters a moderate chop. Thursday, west winds 5 to 10 knots. Seas around 2 feet. Wave detail, west 1 foot at 3 seconds and south 1 foot at 8 seconds. Protected waters a light chop. Thursday night, west winds 5 to 10 knots. Seas around 2 feet. Wave detail, west 1 foot at 4 seconds and south 1 foot at 7 seconds. Protected waters a light chop. Friday, west winds 5 to 10 knots. Waves 1 foot or less. Wave detail, west 1 foot at 4 seconds and south 1 foot at 8 seconds. Protected waters a light chop. Friday night, west winds 5 to 10 knots. Waves 1 foot or less. Wave detail, west 1 foot at 4 seconds and south 1 foot at 8 seconds. Protected waters a light chop. Saturday, west winds around 5 knots. Waves 1 foot or less. Protected waters smooth, a slight chance of showers and thunderstorms in the morning. Saturday night, west winds 5 to 10 knots. Waves 1 foot or less. Protected waters a light chop. Sunday, west winds around 5 knots.

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A slight chance of showers and thunderstorms in the afternoon. Friday night, southwest winds 5 to 10 knots, becoming west after midnight. 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A slight chance of showers and thunderstorms in the evening. Saturday, northwest winds around 5 knots, becoming southwest in the afternoon. 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A chance of showers and thunderstorms. Saturday night, southwest winds 5 to 10 knots, becoming west after midnight. 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A chance of showers and thunderstorms in the evening. Sunday, west winds around 5 knots, becoming southwest in the afternoon. 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A slight chance of showers and thunderstorms in the morning, then a chance of showers and thunderstorms in the afternoon. Sunday night, southwest winds 5 to 10 knots. 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A chance of showers and thunderstorms in the evening. Winds and waves higher and near thunderstorms. The Tropical Weather Outlook. For the North Atlantic, Caribbean Sea and the Gulf of America, Central Tropical Atlantic L92, showers and thunderstorms continue to show signs of organization in association with a tropical wave located around 800 miles southwest of the Cabo Verde Islands. Environmental conditions are forecast to be conducive for development during the next few days, and a tropical depression will likely form within a couple of days while the system moves westward to west-northwestward across the central tropical Atlantic. Formation chance through 48 hours, high, 70%. Formation chance through 7 days, high, 80%. Central subtropical Atlantic L93, recent satellite wind data indicate that the broad low-pressure area located about 1,000 miles east-northeast of Bermuda has developed gale-force winds. However, the circulation is elongated and the associated convection has become less organized during the past few hours. Some development of this system is possible through tonight, and a short-lived tropical storm could form while it moves eastward to east-northeastward at around 20 miles per hour across the central subtropical Atlantic. The system is forecast to reach cooler waters by Thursday, ending its chances of formation. Additional information on the system is found in high seas forecast issued by the National Weather Service. Formation chance through 48 hours, medium, 50%. Formation chance through 7 days, medium, 50%. Eastern Tropical Atlantic, a tropical wave just offshore of the coast of West Africa, is producing disorganized showers and thunderstorms. Environmental conditions are forecast to be generally conducive for some development of the system during the next several days while it moves westward or west-northwestward across the eastern and central tropical Atlantic. Formation chance through 48 hours, low, 10%. Formation chance through 7 days, low, 20%. The surf zone forecast general outlook, light to moderate westerly flow will prevail through the next few days. Moderate risk of rip currents are expected the next few days with a slight chance for showers and storms each day. Due to the westerly flow regime and developing sea breeze, it's possible localized high risks of rip currents develop across Gulf County west-facing beaches through the next few days. Tide information for Wednesday, August 12, 2026. St. Mark's River entrance. High 3:11 a.m., low 8:20 a.m., high 2:25 p.m., low 9:27 p.m. Apalachicola. High 6:10 a.m., low 10:03 a.m., high 3:25 p.m., low 11:40 p.m. St. Andrews Bay of Panama City. High 10:43 a.m., low 8:50 p.m. Note that the times of high and low tide are 3 minutes earlier at Shell Point than at the St. Mark's River entrance. The average water temperature at Apalachicola was 87.8 degrees. Sunrise and sunset in Tallahassee. August 12, 2026, sunrise 7:03 a.m. Eastern Daylight Time, sunset 8:22 p.m. Eastern Daylight Time. 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The latest weather and forecast information can also be accessed by calling our automated forecast line at 850-942-8851. The current time is 5:17 a.m. Eastern Daylight Time. These are the 5 a.m. Eastern Daylight Time conditions. At the Tallahassee Airport, it was clear. The temperature was 78 degrees. The wind was calm. At Florida State University, the temperature was 79 degrees. The wind was northwest at 3 miles an hour. At Apalachicola, it was

clear. The temperature was 79 degrees. The wind was northwest at 6 miles an hour. At Panama City Northwest, it was clear. The temperature was 77 degrees. The wind was calm. At Dothan, it was clear. The temperature was 79 degrees. The wind was west at 5 miles an hour. At Albany, it was clear. The temperature was 75 degrees. The wind was calm. At Valdosta, it was clear. The temperature was 77 degrees. The wind was calm. Over the marine area, at the buoys south of Apalachicola, winds were west at 8 knots and seas were 1 foot. At the buoys south of Panama City, winds were southwest at 10 knots and seas were 1 foot. At the buoys south of Pensacola, winds were southwest at 12 knots and seas were 2 feet. The forecast for the local area. Heat advisory in effect from 1 p.m. this afternoon to 7 p.m. Eastern Daylight Time this evening. Today, mostly sunny. A slight chance of showers and thunderstorms this afternoon. Highs in the upper 90s. West winds around 5 miles per hour. Chance of rain 20%. Heat index values up to 109. Tonight, partly cloudy with a slight chance of showers and thunderstorms in the evening, then mostly clear after midnight. Humid with lows in the upper 70s. Southwest winds around 5 miles per hour. Chance of rain 20%. Thursday, mostly sunny. A chance of showers and thunderstorms in the afternoon. Humid with highs in the upper 90s. West winds around 5 miles per hour. Chance of rain 30%. Heat index values up to 111. Thursday night, partly cloudy with a slight chance of showers and thunderstorms in the evening, then mostly clear after midnight. Humid with lows in the upper 70s. Southwest winds around 5 miles per hour. Chance of rain 20%. Heat index values up to 106 early in the evening. Friday, sunny. A chance of showers and thunderstorms in the afternoon. Humid with highs in the upper 90s. West winds around 5 miles per hour. Chance of rain 50%. Heat index values up to 114. Friday night through Sunday night, partly cloudy with a chance of showers and thunderstorms. Lows in the upper 70s. Highs in the upper 90s. Chance of rain 50%. Heat index values up to 115. Monday and Monday night, partly cloudy. A slight chance of showers and thunderstorms. Highs in the upper 90s. Lows in the upper 70s. Chance of rain 20%. Heat index values up to 115. Tuesday, sunny. A slight chance of showers and thunderstorms in the afternoon. Highs in the upper 90s. Chance of rain 20%. Heat index values up to 115. The coastal waters forecast for the following: coastal waters from Okaloosa Walton County line to Mexico Beach out to 20 nautical miles, and coastal waters from Mexico Beach to Apalachicola out to 20 nautical miles. Today, west winds 5 to 10 knots, increasing to 10 to 15 knots late. Seas around 2 feet. Wave detail, southwest 2 feet at 4 seconds. Protected waters a moderate chop. A slight chance of showers and thunderstorms late. Tonight, west winds 10 to 15 knots. Seas around 2 feet. Wave detail, southwest 2 feet at 4 seconds. Protected waters a moderate chop. Thursday, west winds 5 to 10 knots, increasing to 10 to 15 knots in the afternoon. Seas around 2 feet. Wave detail, west 2 feet at 4 seconds and south 1 foot at 7 seconds. Protected waters a moderate chop. Thursday night, west winds 10 to 15 knots, diminishing to 5 to 10 knots after midnight. Seas around 2 feet. Wave detail, west 2 feet at 4 seconds and south 1 foot at 7 seconds. Protected waters a moderate chop. Friday, northwest winds 5 to 10 knots, becoming west in the afternoon. Seas around 2 feet in the morning, then 1 foot or less. Wave detail, west 1 foot at 4 seconds and south 1 foot at 7 seconds, becoming west 1 foot at 4 seconds and south 1 foot at 8 seconds. Protected waters a light chop. Friday night, west winds 5 to 10 knots. Waves 1 foot or less. Wave detail, west 1 foot at 4 seconds and south 1 foot at 8 seconds. Protected waters a light chop. Saturday, west winds 5 to 10 knots. Waves 1 foot or less. Protected waters a light chop. A chance of shower.

showers and thunderstorms, mainly in the morning. Saturday night, west winds 5 to 10 knots. Waves 1 foot or less. Protected waters, a light chop. Sunday, west winds 5 to 10 knots. Waves 1 foot or less. Protected waters, a light chop. A slight chance of showers and thunderstorms in the afternoon. Sunday night, west winds 5 to 10 knots. Waves 1 foot or less. Protected waters, a light chop. A slight chance of showers and thunderstorms. Winds and waves higher and near thunderstorms. The coastal waters forecast for the following: waters from Suwannee River to Apalachicola, Florida, extending from 20 to 60 nautical miles, waters from Okaloosa-Walton County line to Mexico Beach 20 to 60 nautical miles, and waters from Mexico Beach to Apalachicola 20 to 60 nautical miles. Today, west winds 5 to 10 knots. Seas around 2 feet. Wave detail, west 1 foot at 3 seconds and south 1 foot at 5 seconds. Protected waters, a light chop. Tonight, west winds 10 to 15 knots. Seas around 2 feet. Wave detail, southwest 2 feet at 4 seconds. Protected waters, a moderate chop. Thursday, west winds 5 to 10 knots. Seas around 2 feet. Wave detail, west 1 foot at 3 seconds and south 1 foot at 8 seconds. Protected waters, a light chop. Thursday night, west winds 5 to 10 knots. Seas around 2 feet. Wave detail, west 1 foot at 4 seconds and south 1 foot at 7 seconds. Protected waters, a light chop. Friday, west winds 5 to 10 knots. Waves 1 foot or less. Wave detail, west 1 foot at 4 seconds and south 1 foot at 8 seconds. Protected waters, a light chop. Friday night, west winds 5 to 10 knots. Waves 1 foot or less. Wave detail, west 1 foot at 4 seconds and south 1 foot at 8 seconds. Protected waters, a light chop. Saturday, west winds around 5 knots. Waves 1 foot or less. Protected waters, smooth. A slight chance of showers and thunderstorms in the morning. Saturday night, west winds 5 to 10 knots. Waves 1 foot or less. Protected waters, a light chop. Sunday, west winds around 5 knots. Waves 1 foot or less. Protected waters, smooth. Sunday night, west winds 5 to 10 knots. Waves 1 foot or less. Protected waters, a light chop. A slight chance of showers and thunderstorms after midnight. Winds and waves higher and near thunderstorms. The coastal waters forecast for the following: St. Andrews Bay waterways. Today, west winds 5 to 10 knots. Protected waters, a light chop. A slight chance of showers and thunderstorms early this afternoon. Tonight, west winds 5 to 10 knots. Protected waters, a light chop. Thursday, west winds 5 to 10 knots. Protected waters, a light chop. A slight chance of showers and thunderstorms. Thursday night, west winds 5 to 10 knots. Protected waters, a light chop. Friday, west winds 5 to 10 knots. Protected waters, a light chop. A slight chance of showers and thunderstorms in the afternoon. Friday night, southwest winds 5 to 10 knots, becoming west after midnight. Protected waters, a light chop. A slight chance of showers and thunderstorms in the evening. Saturday, northwest winds around 5 knots, becoming southwest in the afternoon. Protected waters, a light chop. A chance of showers and thunderstorms. Saturday night, southwest winds 5 to 10 knots, becoming west after midnight. Protected waters, a light chop. A chance of showers and thunderstorms in the evening. Sunday, west winds around 5 knots, becoming southwest in the afternoon. Protected waters, a light chop. A slight chance of showers and thunderstorms in the morning, then a chance of showers and thunderstorms in the afternoon. Sunday night, southwest winds 5 to 10 knots. Protected waters, a light chop. A chance of showers and thunderstorms in the evening. Winds and waves higher and near thunderstorms. The Tropical Weather Outlook. For the North Atlantic, Caribbean Sea and the Gulf of America, Central Tropical Atlantic L92, showers and thunderstorms continue to show signs of organization in association with the tropical wave located around 800 miles southwest of the Cabo Verde Islands.
Environmental conditions are forecast to be conducive for development during the next few days, and a tropical depression will likely form within a couple of days while the system moves westward to west-northwest.

Word across the central tropical Atlantic. Formation chance through 48 hours, high, 70%. Formation chance through 7 days, high, 80%. Central subtropical Atlantic L93, recent satellite wind data indicate that the broad low pressure area located about 1,000 miles east-northeast of Bermuda has developed gale force winds. However, the circulation is elongated and the associated convection has become less organized during the past few hours. Some development of this system is possible through tonight, and a short-lived tropical storm could form while it moves eastward to east-northeastward at around 20 miles per hour across the central subtropical Atlantic. The system is forecast to reach cooler waters by Thursday, ending its chances of formation. Additional information on this system is found in high seas forecasts issued by the National Weather Service. Formation chance through 48 hours, medium, 50%. Formation chance through 7 days, medium, 50%. Eastern tropical Atlantic, a tropical wave just offshore off the coast of West Africa, is producing disorganized showers and thunderstorms. Environmental conditions are forecast to be generally conducive for some development of the system during the next several days while it moves westward or west-northwestward across the eastern and central tropical Atlantic. Formation chance through 48 hours, low, 10%. Formation chance through 7 days, low, 20%. The surf zone forecast general outlook, light to moderate westerly flow will prevail through the next few days. Moderate risk of rip currents are expected the next few days with a slight chance for showers and storms each day. Due to the westerly flow regime and developing sea breeze, it's possible localized high risks of rip currents develop across Gulf County west-facing beaches through the next few days. Tide information for Wednesday, August 12, 2026. St. Marks River entrance. High 3:11 a.m., low 8:20 a.m., high 2:25 p.m., low 9:27 p.m. Apalachicola. High 6:10 a.m., low 10:03 a.m., high 3:25 p.m., low 11:40 p.m. St. Andrews Bay at Panama City. High 10:43 a.m., low 8:50 p.m. Note that the times of high and low tide are 3 minutes earlier at Shell Point than at the St. Marks River entrance. The average water temperature at Apalachicola was 87.8 degrees. Sunrise and sunset in Tallahassee. August 12, 2026, sunrise 7:03 a.m. Eastern Daylight Time, sunset 8:22 p.m. Eastern Daylight Time. 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The latest weather and forecast information can also be accessed by calling our automated forecast line at 850-942-8851. The current time is 5:30 a.m. Eastern Daylight Time. These are the 5 a.m. Eastern Daylight Time conditions. At the Tallahassee Airport, it was clear. The temperature was 78 degrees. The wind was calm. At Florida State University, the temperature was 79 degrees. The wind was northwest at 3 miles an hour. At Apalachicola, it was clear. The temperature was 79 degrees. The wind was northwest at 6 miles an hour. At Panama City Northwest, it was clear. The temperature was 77 degrees. The wind was calm. At Dothan, it was clear. The temperature was 79 degrees. The wind was west at 5 miles an hour. At Albany, it was clear. The temperature was 75 degrees. The wind was calm. At Valdosta, it was clear. The temperature was 77 degrees. The wind was calm. Over the marine area, at the buoy south of Apalachicola, winds were west at 8 knots and seas were 1 foot. At the buoy south of Panama City, winds were southwest at 10 knots and seas were 1 foot. At the buoy south of Pensacola, winds were southwest at 12 knots and seas were 2 feet. The Tallahassee climate summary for yesterday, August 11, 2026. Yesterday's high temperature was 98 degrees. This high was 6 degrees above the normal high of 92. Yesterday's low temperature was 73 degrees. This tied the normal low of 73. No precipitation fell yesterday, which leaves the monthly total at 4.22 inches. This is 1.27 inches above the normal amount of 2.95 inches for August. The total precipitation for the year still stands at 27.74 inches, which is 10.93 inches below normal. The normal high temperature for

Today is 92 degrees, and the normal low is 73. The record high for today is 100, which last occurred in 2011, and the record low is 66, which occurred in 1931. Sunrise today is at 7:03 a.m. and sunset is at 8:22 p.m. The forecast for the local area. Heat advisory in effect from 1 p.m. this afternoon to 7 p.m. Eastern Daylight Time this evening. Today, heat advisory in effect from 1 p.m. this afternoon to 7 p.m. Eastern Daylight Time this evening. Today, mostly sunny. A slight chance of showers and thunderstorms this afternoon. Highs in the upper 90s. West winds around 5 miles per hour. Chance of rain 20%. Heat index values up to 109. Tonight, partly cloudy with a slight chance of showers and thunderstorms in the evening, then mostly clear after midnight. Humid with lows in the upper 70s. Southwest winds around 5 miles per hour. Chance of rain 20%. Thursday, mostly sunny. A chance of showers and thunderstorms in the afternoon. Humid with highs in the upper 90s. West winds around 5 miles per hour. Chance of rain 30%. Heat index values up to 111. Thursday night, partly cloudy with a slight chance of showers and thunderstorms in the evening, then mostly clear after midnight. Humid with lows in the upper 70s. Southwest winds around 5 miles per hour. Chance of rain 20%. Heat index values up to 106 early in the evening. Friday, sunny. A chance of showers and thunderstorms in the afternoon. Humid with highs in the upper 90s. West winds around 5 miles per hour. Chance of rain 50%. Heat index values up to 114. Friday night through Sunday night, partly cloudy with a chance of showers and thunderstorms. Lows in the upper 70s. Highs in the upper 90s. Chance of rain 50%. Heat index values up to 115. Monday and Monday night, partly cloudy. A slight chance of showers and thunderstorms. Highs in the upper 90s. Lows in the upper 70s. Chance of rain 20%. Heat index values up to 115. Tuesday, sunny. A slight chance of showers and thunderstorms in the afternoon. Highs in the upper 90s. Chance of rain 20%. Heat index values up to 115. The coastal waters forecast for the following: coastal waters from Okaloosa Walton County line to Mexico Beach out to 20 nautical miles, and coastal waters from Mexico Beach to Apalachicola out to 20 nautical miles. Today, west winds 5 to 10 knots, increasing to 10 to 15 knots late. Seas around 2 feet. Wave detail, southwest 2 feet at 4 seconds. Protected waters a moderate chop. A slight chance of showers and thunderstorms late. Tonight, west winds 10 to 15 knots. Seas around 2 feet. Wave detail, southwest 2 feet at 4 seconds. Protected waters a moderate chop. Thursday, west winds 5 to 10 knots, increasing to 10 to 15 knots in the afternoon. Seas around 2 feet. Wave detail, west 2 feet at 4 seconds and south 1 foot at 7 seconds. Protected waters a moderate chop. Thursday night, west winds 10 to 15 knots, diminishing to 5 to 10 knots after midnight. Seas around 2 feet. Wave detail, west 2 feet at 4 seconds and south 1 foot at 7 seconds. Protected waters a moderate chop. Friday, northwest winds 5 to 10 knots, becoming west in the afternoon. Seas around 2 feet in the morning, then 1 foot or less. Wave detail, west 1 foot at 4 seconds and south 1 foot at 7 seconds, becoming west 1 foot at 4 seconds and south 1 foot at 8 seconds. Protected waters a light chop. Friday night, west winds 5 to 10 knots. Waves 1 foot or less. Wave detail, west 1 foot at 4 seconds and south 1 foot at 8 seconds. Protected waters a light chop. Saturday, west winds 5 to 10 knots. Waves 1 foot or less. Protected waters a light chop. A chance of showers and thunderstorms, mainly in the morning. Saturday night, west winds 5 to 10 knots. Waves 1 foot or less. Protected waters a light chop. Sunday, west winds 5 to 10 knots. Waves 1 foot or less. Protected waters a light chop. A slight chance of showers and thunderstorms in the afternoon. Sunday night, west winds 5 to 10 knots. Waves 1 foot or less. Protected waters a light chop.

a slight chance of showers and thunderstorms. Winds and waves higher and near thunderstorms. The coastal waters forecast for the following: waters from Suwannee River to Apalachicola, Florida, extending from 20 to 60 nautical miles, waters from Okaloosa-Walton County line to Mexico Beach, 20 to 60 nautical miles, and waters from Mexico Beach to Apalachicola, 20 to 60 nautical miles. Today, west winds 5 to 10 knots. Seas around 2 feet. Wave detail, west 1 foot at 3 seconds and south 1 foot at 5 seconds. Protected waters a light chop. Tonight, west winds 10 to 15 knots. Seas around 2 feet. Wave detail, southwest 2 feet at 4 seconds. Protected waters a moderate chop. Thursday, west winds 5 to 10 knots. Seas around 2 feet. Wave detail, west 1 foot at 3 seconds and south 1 foot at 8 seconds. Protected waters a light chop. Thursday night, west winds 5 to 10 knots. Seas around 2 feet. Wave detail, west 1 foot at 4 seconds and south 1 foot at 7 seconds. Protected waters a light chop. Friday, west winds 5 to 10 knots. Waves 1 foot or less. Wave detail, west 1 foot at 4 seconds and south 1 foot at 8 seconds. Protected waters a light chop. Friday night, west winds 5 to 10 knots. Waves 1 foot or less. Wave detail, west 1 foot at 4 seconds and south 1 foot at 8 seconds. Protected waters a light chop. Saturday, west winds around 5 knots. Waves 1 foot or less. Protected waters smooth, a slight chance of showers and thunderstorms in the morning. Saturday night, west winds 5 to 10 knots. Waves 1 foot or less. Protected waters a light chop. Sunday, west winds around 5 knots. Waves 1 foot or less. Protected waters smooth. Sunday night, west winds 5 to 10 knots. Waves 1 foot or less. Protected waters a light chop. A slight chance of showers and thunderstorms after midnight. Winds and waves higher and near thunderstorms. The coastal waters forecast for the following St. Andrews Bay waterways. Today, west winds 5 to 10 knots. Protected waters a light chop. A slight chance of showers and thunderstorms early this afternoon. Tonight, west winds 5 to 10 knots. Protected waters a light chop. Thursday, west winds 5 to 10 knots. Protected waters a light chop. A slight chance of showers and thunderstorms. Thursday night, west winds 5 to 10 knots. Protected waters a light chop. Friday, west winds 5 to 10 knots. Protected waters a light chop. A slight chance of showers and thunderstorms in the afternoon. Friday night, southwest winds 5 to 10 knots, becoming west after midnight. Protected waters a light chop. A slight chance of showers and thunderstorms in the evening. Saturday, northwest winds around 5 knots, becoming southwest in the afternoon. Protected waters a light chop. A chance of showers and thunderstorms. Saturday night, southwest winds 5 to 10 knots, becoming west after midnight. Protected waters a light chop. A chance of showers and thunderstorms in the evening. Sunday, west winds around 5 knots, becoming southwest in the afternoon. Protected waters a light chop. A slight chance of showers and thunderstorms in the morning, then a chance of showers and thunderstorms in the afternoon. Sunday night, southwest winds 5 to 10 knots. Protected waters a light chop. A chance of showers and thunderstorms in the evening. Winds and waves higher and near thunderstorms. The tropical weather outlook. For the North Atlantic, Caribbean Sea and the Gulf of America, Central Tropical Atlantic L92, showers and thunderstorms continue to show signs of organization in association with the tropical wave located around 800 miles southwest of the Cabo Verde Islands. Environmental conditions are forecast to be conducive for development during the next few days, and a tropical depression will likely form within a couple of days while the system moves westward to west-northwestward across the Central Tropical Atlantic. Formation chance through 48 hours, high, 70%. Formation chance through 7 days, high, 80%. Central Subtropical Atlantic L93, recent satellite wind data indicate that the broad low-pressure area located about 1,000 miles east-northeast of Bermuda has developed gale-force winds. However, the circulation is elongated and the associated convection has become less organized during the past few hours. Some

Development of this system is possible through tonight, and a short-lived tropical storm could form while it moves eastward to east-northeastward at around 20 miles per hour across the central subtropical Atlantic. The system is forecast to reach cooler waters by Thursday, ending its chances of formation. Additional information on this system is found in high seas forecast issued by the National Weather Service. Formation chance through 48 hours, medium, 50%. Formation chance through 7 days, medium, 50%. Eastern Tropical Atlantic, a tropical wave just offshore of the coast of West Africa, is producing disorganized showers and thunderstorms. Environmental conditions are forecast to be generally conducive for some development of this system during the next several days while it moves westward or west-northwestward across the eastern and central tropical Atlantic. Formation chance through 48 hours, low, 10%. Formation chance through 7 days, low, 20%. The surf zone forecast general outlook, light to moderate westerly flow will prevail through the next few days. Moderate risk of rip currents are expected the next few days with a slight chance for showers and storms each day. Due to the westerly flow regime and developing sea breeze, it's possible localized high risks of rip currents develop across Gulf County west-facing beaches through the next few days. Tide information for Wednesday, August 12, 2026. St. Marks River entrance. High 3:11 a.m., low 8:20 a.m., high 2:25 p.m., low 9:27 p.m. Apalachicola. High 6:10 a.m., low 10:03 a.m., high 3:25 p.m., low 11:40 p.m. St. Andrews Bay at Panama City. High 10:43 a.m., low 8:50 p.m. Note that the times of high and low tide are 3 minutes earlier at Shell Point than at the St. Marks River entrance. The average water temperature at Apalachicola was 87.8 degrees. Sunrise and sunset in Tallahassee. August 12, 2026, sunrise 7:03 a.m. Eastern Daylight Time, sunset 8:22 p.m. Eastern Daylight Time. 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The latest weather and forecast information can also be accessed by calling our automated forecast line at 850-942-8851. The current time is 5:45 a.m. Eastern Daylight Time. These are the 5 a.m. Eastern Daylight Time conditions. At the Tallahassee Airport, it was clear. The temperature was 78 degrees. The wind was calm. At Florida State University, the temperature was 79 degrees. The wind was northwest at 3 miles an hour. At Apalachicola, it was clear. The temperature was 79 degrees. The wind was northwest at 6 miles an hour. At Panama City Northwest, it was clear. The temperature was 77 degrees. The wind was calm. At Dothan, it was clear. The temperature was 79 degrees. The wind was west at 5 miles an hour. At Albany, it was clear. The temperature was 75 degrees. The wind was calm. At Valdosta, it was clear. The temperature was 77 degrees. The wind was calm. Over the marine area, at the buoy south of Apalachicola, winds were west at 8 knots and seas were 1 foot. At the buoy south of Panama City, winds were southwest at 10 knots and seas were 1 foot. At the buoy south of Pensacola, winds were southwest at 12 knots and seas were 2 feet. The forecast for the local area. Heat advisory in effect from 1 p.m. this afternoon to 7 p.m. Eastern Daylight Time this evening. Today, mostly sunny. A slight chance of showers and thunderstorms this afternoon. Highs in the upper 90s. West winds around 5 miles per hour. Chance of rain 20%. Heat index values up to 109. Tonight, partly cloudy with a slight chance of showers and thunderstorms in the evening, then mostly clear after midnight. Humid with lows in the upper 70s. Southwest winds around 5 miles per hour. Chance of rain 20%. Thursday, mostly sunny. A chance of showers and thunderstorms in the afternoon. Humid with highs in the upper 90s. West winds around 5 miles per hour. Chance of rain 30%. Heat index values up to 111. Thursday night, partly cloudy with a slight chance of showers and thunderstorms in the evening, then mostly clear after midnight. Humid with lows in the upper 70s. Southwest winds around 5 miles per hour.
Chance of rain 20%. Heat index values up to 106 early in the evening. Friday, sunny. A chance of showers and thunderstorms in the afternoon. Humid with highs in the upper 90s. West winds around 5 miles per hour. Chance of rain 50%. Heat index values up to 114. Friday night through Sunday night, partly cloudy with a chance of showers and thunderstorms. Lows in the upper 70s. Highs in the upper 90s. Chance of rain 50%. Heat index values up to 115. Monday and Monday night, partly cloudy. A slight chance of showers and thunderstorms. Highs in the upper 90s. Lows in the upper 70s. Chance of rain 20%. Heat index values up to 115. Tuesday, sunny. A slight chance of showers and thunderstorms in the afternoon. Highs in the upper 90s. Chance of rain 20%. Heat index values up to 115. The coastal waters forecast for the following: coastal waters from Okaloosa Walton County line to Mexico Beach out to 20 nautical miles, and coastal waters from Mexico Beach to Apalachicola out to 20 nautical miles. Today, west winds 5 to 10 knots, increasing to 10 to 15 knots late. Seas around 2 feet. Wave detail, southwest 2 feet at 4 seconds. Protected waters a moderate chop. A slight chance of showers and thunderstorms late. Tonight, west winds 10 to 15 knots. Seas around 2 feet. Wave detail, southwest 2 feet at 4 seconds. Protected waters a moderate chop. Thursday, west winds 5 to 10 knots, increasing to 10 to 15 knots in the afternoon. Seas around 2 feet. Wave detail, west 2 feet at 4 seconds and south 1 foot at 7 seconds. Protected waters a moderate chop. Thursday night, west winds 10 to 15 knots, diminishing to 5 to 10 knots after midnight. Seas around 2 feet. Wave detail, west 2 feet at 4 seconds and south 1 foot at 7 seconds. Protected waters a moderate chop. Friday, northwest winds 5 to 10 knots, becoming west in the afternoon. Seas around 2 feet in the morning, then 1 foot or less. Wave detail, west 1 foot at 4 seconds and south 1 foot at 7 seconds, becoming west 1 foot at 4 seconds and south 1 foot at 8 seconds. Protected waters a light chop. Friday night, west winds 5 to 10 knots. Waves 1 foot or less. Wave detail, west 1 foot at 4 seconds and south 1 foot at 8 seconds. Protected waters a light chop. Saturday, west winds 5 to 10 knots. Waves 1 foot or less. Protected waters a light chop. A chance of showers and thunderstorms, mainly in the morning. Saturday night, west winds 5 to 10 knots. Waves 1 foot or less. Protected waters a light chop. Sunday, west winds 5 to 10 knots. Waves 1 foot or less. Protected waters a light chop. A slight chance of showers and thunderstorms in the afternoon. Sunday night, west winds 5 to 10 knots. Waves 1 foot or less. Protected waters a light chop. A slight chance of showers and thunderstorms. Winds and waves higher and near thunderstorms. The coastal waters forecast for the following: waters from Suwannee River to Apalachicola, Florida, extending from 20 to 60 nautical miles, waters from Okaloosa Walton County line to Mexico Beach 20 to 60 nautical miles, and waters from Mexico Beach to Apalachicola 20 to 60 nautical miles. Today, west winds 5 to 10 knots. Seas around 2 feet. Wave detail, west 1 foot at 3 seconds and south 1 foot at 5 seconds. Protected waters a light chop. Tonight, west winds 10 to 15 knots. Seas around 2 feet. Wave detail, southwest 2 feet at 4 seconds. Protected waters a moderate chop. Thursday, west winds 5 to 10 knots. Seas around 2 feet. Wave detail, west 1 foot at 3 seconds and south 1 foot at 8 seconds. Protected waters a light chop. Thursday night, west winds 5 to 10 knots. Seas around 2 feet. Wave detail, west 1 foot at 4 seconds and south 1 foot at 7 seconds. Protected waters a light chop. Friday, west winds 5 to 10 knots. Waves 1 foot or less. Wave detail, west 1 foot at 4 seconds and south 1 foot at 8 seconds. Protected waters a light chop. Friday night, west winds 5 to 10 knots. Waves 1 foot or less.

Wave detail, west 1 foot at 4 seconds and south 1 foot at 8 seconds. Protected waters, a light chop. Saturday, west winds around 5 knots. Waves 1 foot or less. Protected waters, smooth. A slight chance of showers and thunderstorms in the morning. Saturday night, west winds 5 to 10 knots. Waves 1 foot or less. Protected waters, a light chop. Sunday, west winds around 5 knots. Waves 1 foot or less. Protected waters, smooth. Sunday night, west winds 5 to 10 knots. Waves 1 foot or less. Protected waters, a light chop. A slight chance of showers and thunderstorms after midnight. Winds and waves higher and near thunderstorms. The coastal waters forecast for the following St. Andrews Bay waterways. Today, west winds 5 to 10 knots. Protected waters, a light chop. A slight chance of showers and thunderstorms early this afternoon. Tonight, west winds 5 to 10 knots. Protected waters, a light chop. Thursday, west winds 5 to 10 knots. Protected waters, a light chop. A slight chance of showers and thunderstorms. Thursday night, west winds 5 to 10 knots. Protected waters, a light chop. Friday, west winds 5 to 10 knots. Protected waters, a light chop. A slight chance of showers and thunderstorms in the afternoon. Friday night, southwest winds 5 to 10 knots, becoming west after midnight. Protected waters, a light chop. A slight chance of showers and thunderstorms in the evening. Saturday, northwest winds around 5 knots, becoming southwest in the afternoon. Protected waters, a light chop. A chance of showers and thunderstorms. Saturday night, southwest winds 5 to 10 knots, becoming west after midnight. Protected waters, a light chop. A chance of showers and thunderstorms in the evening. Sunday, west winds around 5 knots, becoming southwest in the afternoon. Protected waters, a light chop. A slight chance of showers and thunderstorms in the morning, then a chance of showers and thunderstorms in the afternoon. Sunday night, southwest winds 5 to 10 knots. Protected waters, a light chop. A chance of showers and thunderstorms in the evening. Winds and waves higher and near thunderstorms. The Tropical Weather Outlook. For the North Atlantic, Caribbean Sea and the Gulf of America, Central Tropical Atlantic L92, showers and thunderstorms continue to show signs of organization in association with the tropical wave located around 800 miles southwest of the Cabo Verde Islands. Environmental conditions are forecast to be conducive for development during the next few days, and a tropical depression will likely form within a couple of days while the system moves westward to west-northwestward across the central tropical Atlantic. Formation chance through 48 hours, high, 70%. Formation chance through 7 days, high, 80%. Central subtropical Atlantic L93, recent satellite wind data indicate that the broad low-pressure area located about 1,000 miles east-northeast of Bermuda has developed gale-force winds. However, the circulation is elongated and the associated convection has become less organized during the past few hours. Some development of this system is possible through tonight, and a short-lived tropical storm could form while it moves eastward to east-northeastward at around 20 miles per hour across the central subtropical Atlantic. The system is forecast to reach cooler waters by Thursday, ending its chances of formation. Additional information on this system is found in high seas forecasts issued by the National Weather Service. Formation chance through 48 hours, medium, 50%. Formation chance through 7 days, medium, 50%. Eastern Tropical Atlantic, a tropical wave just offshore of the coast of West Africa, is producing disorganized showers and thunderstorms. Environmental conditions are forecast to be generally conducive for some development of the system during the next several days while it moves westward or west-northwestward across the eastern and central tropical Atlantic. Formation chance through 48 hours, low, 10%. Formation chance through 7 days, low, 20%. The surf zone forecast general outlook, light to moderate westerly flow will prevail through the next few days. Moderate risk of rip currents are expected the next few days with a slight chance for showers and storms each day. Due to the westerly flow regime and developing sea breeze, it's possible localized high risks of rip currents develop across Gulf County west-facing beaches through the next few days. Tide information for Wednesday, August 12, 2026. St. Marks River entrance. High 3:11 a.m., low 8:20 a.m.,
high 2:25 p.m., low 9:27 p.m. Apalachicola, high 6:10 a.m., low 10:03 a.m., high 3:25 p.m., low 11:40 p.m. St. Andrews Bay of Panama City, high 10:43 a.m., low 8:50 p.m. Note that the times of high and low tide are 3 minutes earlier at Shell Point than at the St. Mark's River entrance. The average water temperature at Apalachicola was 87.8 degrees. Sunrise and sunset in Tallahassee. August 12, 2026, sunrise 7:03 a.m. Eastern Daylight Time, sunset 8:22 p.m. Eastern Daylight Time. 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The latest weather and forecast information can also be accessed by calling our automated forecast line at 850-942-8851. The current time is 5:58 a.m. Eastern Daylight Time. These are the 5 a.m. Eastern Daylight Time conditions. At the Tallahassee Airport, it was clear. The temperature was 78 degrees. The wind was calm. At Florida State University, the temperature was 79 degrees. The wind was northwest at 3 miles an hour. At Apalachicola, it was clear. The temperature was 79 degrees. The wind was northwest at 6 miles an hour. At Panama City Northwest, it was clear. The temperature was 77 degrees. The wind was calm. At Dothan, it was clear. The temperature was 79 degrees. The wind was west at 5 miles an hour. At Albany, it was clear. The temperature was 75 degrees. The wind was calm. At Valdosta, it was clear. The temperature was 77 degrees. The wind was calm. Over the marine area, at the buoy south of Apalachicola, winds were west at 8 knots and seas were 1 foot. At the buoy south of Panama City, winds were southwest at 10 knots and seas were 1 foot. At the buoy south of Pensacola, winds were southwest at 12 knots and seas were 2 feet. The forecast for the local area. Heat advisory in effect from 1 p.m. this afternoon to 7 p.m. Eastern Daylight Time this evening. Today, mostly sunny. A slight chance of showers and thunderstorms this afternoon. Highs in the upper 90s. West winds around 5 miles per hour. Chance of rain 20%. Heat index values up to 109. Tonight, partly cloudy with a slight chance of showers and thunderstorms in the evening, then mostly clear after midnight. Humid with lows in the upper 70s. Southwest winds around 5 miles per hour. Chance of rain 20%. Thursday, mostly sunny. A chance of showers and thunderstorms in the afternoon. Humid with highs in the upper 90s. West winds around 5 miles per hour. Chance of rain 30%. Heat index values up to 111. Thursday night, partly cloudy with a slight chance of showers and thunderstorms in the evening, then mostly clear after midnight. Humid with lows in the upper 70s. Southwest winds around 5 miles per hour. Chance of rain 20%. Heat index values up to 106 early in the evening. Friday, sunny. A chance of showers and thunderstorms in the afternoon. Humid with highs in the upper 90s. West winds around 5 miles per hour. Chance of rain 50%. Heat index values up to 114. Friday night through Sunday night, partly cloudy with a chance of showers and thunderstorms. Lows in the upper 70s. Highs in the upper 90s. Chance of rain 50%. Heat index values up to 115. Monday and Monday night, partly cloudy. A slight chance of showers and thunderstorms. Highs in the upper 90s. Lows in the upper 70s. Chance of rain 20%. Heat index values up to 115. Tuesday, sunny. A slight chance of showers and thunderstorms in the afternoon. Highs in the upper 90s. Chance of rain 20%. Heat index values up to 115. The Tallahassee climate summary for yesterday, August 11, 2026. Yesterday's high temperature was 98 degrees. This high was 6 degrees above the normal high of 92. Yesterday's low temperature was 73 degrees. This tied the normal low of 73. No precipitation fell yesterday, which leaves the monthly total at 4.22 inches.
This is 1.27 inches above the normal amount of

2.95 inches for August. The total precipitation for the year still stands at 27.74 inches, which is 10.93 inches below normal. The normal high temperature for today is 92 degrees, and the normal low is 73. The record high for today is 100, which last occurred in 2011, and the record low is 66, which occurred in 1931. Sunrise today is at 7:03 a.m. and sunset is at 8:22 p.m. The coastal waters forecast for the following: coastal waters from Okaloosa-Walton County line to Mexico Beach out to 20 nautical miles, and coastal waters from Mexico Beach to Apalachicola out to 20 nautical miles. Today, west winds 5 to 10 knots, increasing to 10 to 15 knots late. Seas around 2 feet. Wave detail, southwest 2 feet at 4 seconds. Protected waters a moderate chop. A slight chance of showers and thunderstorms late. Tonight, west winds 10 to 15 knots. Seas around 2 feet. Wave detail, southwest 2 feet at 4 seconds. Protected waters a moderate chop. Thursday, west winds 5 to 10 knots, increasing to 10 to 15 knots in the afternoon. Seas around 2 feet. Wave detail, west 2 feet at 4 seconds and south 1 foot at 7 seconds. Protected waters a moderate chop. Thursday night, west winds 10 to 15 knots, diminishing to 5 to 10 knots after midnight. Seas around 2 feet. Wave detail, west 2 feet at 4 seconds and south 1 foot at 7 seconds. Protected waters a moderate chop. Friday, northwest winds 5 to 10 knots, becoming west in the afternoon. Seas around 2 feet in the morning, then 1 foot or less. Wave detail, west 1 foot at 4 seconds and south 1 foot at 7 seconds, becoming west 1 foot at 4 seconds and south 1 foot at 8 seconds. Protected waters a light chop. Friday night, west winds 5 to 10 knots. Waves 1 foot or less. Wave detail, west 1 foot at 4 seconds and south 1 foot at 8 seconds. Protected waters a light chop. Saturday, west winds 5 to 10 knots. Waves 1 foot or less. Protected waters a light chop. A chance of showers and thunderstorms, mainly in the morning. Saturday night, west winds 5 to 10 knots. Waves 1 foot or less. Protected waters a light chop. Sunday, west winds 5 to 10 knots. Waves 1 foot or less. Protected waters a light chop. A slight chance of showers and thunderstorms in the afternoon. Sunday night, west winds 5 to 10 knots. Waves 1 foot or less. Protected waters a light chop. A slight chance of showers and thunderstorms. Winds and waves higher and near thunderstorms. The Tropical Weather Outlook. For the North Atlantic, Caribbean Sea and the Gulf of America, Central Tropical Atlantic L92, showers and thunderstorms continue to show signs of organization in association with the tropical wave located around 800 miles southwest of the Cabo Verde Islands. Environmental conditions are forecast to be conducive for development during the next few days, and a tropical depression will likely form within a couple of days while the system moves westward to west-northwestward across the Central Tropical Atlantic. Formation chance through 48 hours, high, 70%. Formation chance through 7 days, high, 80%. Central Subtropical Atlantic L93, recent satellite wind data indicate that the broad low-pressure area located about 1,000 miles east-northeast of Bermuda has developed gale-force winds. However, the circulation is elongated and the associated convection has become less organized during the past few hours. Some development of this system is possible through tonight, and a short-lived tropical storm could form while it moves eastward to east-northeastward at around 20 miles per hour across the central subtropical Atlantic. The system is forecast to reach cooler waters by Thursday, ending its chances of formation. Addition information on this system is found in high seas forecasts issued by the National Weather Service. Formation chance through 48 hours, medium, 50%. Formation chance through 7 days, medium, 50%. Eastern Tropical Atlantic, a tropical wave just offshore off the coast of West Africa, is producing disorganized showers and thunderstorms. Environmental conditions are forecast to be generally conducive for some development of this system during the next several days while it moves westward or west-northwestward across the eastern and central tropical Atlantic. Formation chance through 48 hours, low, 10%. Formation chance through 7 days, low, 20%. The surf zone forecast general outlook, light to moderate westerly flow will prevail through the next few days.

Moderate risk of rip currents are expected the next few days with a slight chance for showers and storms each day. Due to the westerly flow regime and developing sea breeze, it's possible localized high risks of rip currents develop across Gulf County west facing beaches through the next few days. Tide information for Wednesday, August 12, 2026. St. Marks River entrance. High 3:11 a.m., low 8:20 a.m., high 2:25 p.m., low 9:27 p.m. Apalachicola. High 6:10 a.m., low 10:03 a.m., high 3:25 p.m., low 11:40 p.m. St. Andrews Bay of Panama City. High 10:43 a.m., low 8:50 p.m. Note that the times of high and low tide are 3 minutes earlier at Shell Point than at the St. Marks River entrance. The average water temperature at Apalachicola was 87.8 degrees. Sunrise and sunset in Tallahassee. August 12, 2026. Sunrise 7:03 a.m. Eastern Daylight Time, sunset 8:22 p.m. Eastern Daylight Time. 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The latest weather and forecast information can also be accessed by calling our automated forecast line at 850-942-8851. The current time is 6:09 a.m. Eastern Daylight Time. These are the 6 a.m. Eastern Daylight Time conditions. At the Tallahassee Airport, it was partly cloudy. The temperature was 78 degrees. The wind was north at 3 miles an hour. The report from Florida State University was not available. At Apalachicola, it was clear. The temperature was 79 degrees. The wind was northwest at 5 miles an hour. At Panama City Northwest, it was clear. The temperature was 77 degrees. The wind was calm. At Dothan, it was mostly cloudy. The temperature was 78 degrees. The wind was northwest at 5 miles an hour. At Albany, it was mostly cloudy. The temperature was 75 degrees. The wind was calm. At Valdosta, it was clear. The temperature was 76 degrees. The wind was calm. Over the marine area, at the buoy south of Apalachicola, winds were west at 10 knots. At the buoy south of Panama City, winds were southwest at 10 knots. At the buoy south of Pensacola, winds were southwest at 12 knots. The forecast for the local area. Heat advisory in effect from 1 p.m. this afternoon to 7 p.m. Eastern Daylight Time this evening. Today, mostly sunny. A slight chance of showers and thunderstorms this afternoon. Highs in the upper 90s. West winds around 5 miles per hour. Chance of rain 20%. Heat index values up to 109. Tonight, partly cloudy with a slight chance of showers and thunderstorms in the evening, then mostly clear after midnight. Humid with lows in the upper 70s. Southwest winds around 5 miles per hour. Chance of rain 20%. Thursday, mostly sunny. A chance of showers and thunderstorms in the afternoon. Humid with highs in the upper 90s. West winds around 5 miles per hour. Chance of rain 30%. Heat index values up to 111. Thursday night, partly cloudy with a slight chance of showers and thunderstorms in the evening, then mostly clear after midnight. Humid with lows in the upper 70s. Southwest winds around 5 miles per hour. Chance of rain 20%. Heat index values up to 106 early in the evening. Friday, sunny. A chance of showers and thunderstorms in the afternoon. Humid with highs in the upper 90s. West winds around 5 miles per hour. Chance of rain 50%. Heat index values up to 114. Friday night through Sunday night, partly cloudy with a chance of showers and thunderstorms. Lows in the upper 70s. Highs in the upper 90s. Chance of rain 50%. Heat index values up to 115. Monday and Monday night, partly cloudy. A slight chance of showers and thunderstorms. Highs in the upper 90s. Lows in the upper 70s. Chance of rain 20%. Heat index values up to 115. Tuesday, sunny. A slight chance of showers and thunderstorms in the afternoon. Highs in the upper 90s. Chance of rain 20%. Heat index values up to 115. The coastal waters forecast.

Thursday night, west winds 10 to 15 knots, diminishing to 5 to 10 knots after midnight. Seas around 2 feet. Wave detail, west 2 feet at 4 seconds and south 1 foot at 7 seconds. Protected waters a moderate chop. Friday, northwest winds 5 to 10 knots, becoming west in the afternoon. Seas around 2 feet in the morning, then 1 foot or less. Wave detail, west 1 foot at 4 seconds and south 1 foot at 7 seconds, becoming west 1 foot at 4 seconds and south 1 foot at 8 seconds. Protected waters a light chop. Friday night, west winds 5 to 10 knots. Waves 1 foot or less. Wave detail, west 1 foot at 4 seconds and south 1 foot at 8 seconds. Protected waters a light chop. Saturday, west winds 5 to 10 knots. Waves 1 foot or less. Protected waters a light chop. A chance of showers and thunderstorms, mainly in the morning. Saturday night, west winds 5 to 10 knots. Waves 1 foot or less. Protected waters a light chop. Sunday, west winds 5 to 10 knots. Waves 1 foot or less. Protected waters a light chop. A slight chance of showers and thunderstorms in the afternoon. Sunday night, west winds 5 to 10 knots. Waves 1 foot or less. Protected waters a light chop. A slight chance of showers and thunderstorms. Winds and waves higher in and near thunderstorms. The coastal waters forecast for the following waters from Suwannee River to Apalachicola, Florida, extending from 20 to 60 nautical miles, waters from Okaloosa-Walton County line to Mexico Beach 20 to 60 nautical miles, and waters from Mexico Beach to Apalachicola 20 to 60 nautical miles. Today, west winds 5 to 10 knots. Seas around 2 feet. Wave detail, west 1 foot at 3 seconds and south 1 foot at 5 seconds. Protected waters a light chop. Tonight, west winds 10 to 15 knots. Seas around 2 feet. Wave detail, southwest 2 feet at 4 seconds. Protected waters a moderate chop. Thursday, west winds 5 to 10 knots. Seas around 2 feet. Wave detail, west 1 foot at 3 seconds and south 1 foot at 8 seconds. Protected waters a light chop. Thursday night, west winds 5 to 10 knots. Seas around 2 feet. Wave detail, west 1 foot at 4 seconds and south 1 foot at 7 seconds. Protected waters a light chop. Friday, west winds 5 to 10 knots. Waves 1 foot or less. Wave detail, west 1 foot at 4 seconds and south 1 foot at 8 seconds. Protected waters a light chop. Friday night, west winds 5 to 10 knots. Waves 1 foot or less. Wave detail, west 1 foot at 4 seconds and south 1 foot at 8 seconds. Protected waters a light chop. Saturday, west winds around 5 knots. Waves 1 foot or less. Protected waters smooth, a slight chance of showers and thunderstorms in the morning. Saturday night, west winds 5 to 10 knots. Waves 1 foot or less. Protected waters a light chop. Sunday, west winds around 5 knots. Waves 1 foot or less. Protected waters smooth. Sunday night, west winds 5 to 10 knots. Waves 1 foot or less. Protected waters a light chop. A slight chance of showers and thunderstorms after midnight. Winds and waves higher in and near thunderstorms. The coastal waters forecast for the following St. Andrews Bay waterways. Today, west winds 5 to 10 knots. Protected waters a light chop. A slight chance of showers and thunderstorms early this afternoon. Tonight, west winds 5 to 10 knots. Protected waters a light chop. Thursday, west winds 5 to 10 knots. Protected waters a light chop. A slight chance of showers and thunderstorms. Thursday night, west winds 5 to 10 knots. Protected waters a light chop. Friday, west winds 5 to 10 knots. Protected waters a light chop. A slight chance of showers and thunderstorms in the afternoon. Friday night, southwest winds 5 to 10 knots, becoming west after midnight. Protected waters a light chop. A slight chance of showers and thunderstorms in the evening. Saturday, northwest winds around 5 knots, becoming southwest in the afternoon. Protected waters a light chop. A chance of showers and thunderstorms. Saturday night, southwest winds 5 to 10 knots, becoming west after midnight. Protected waters a light chop.

a chance of showers and thunderstorms in the evening. Sunday, west winds around 5 knots, becoming southwest in the afternoon. Protected waters, a light chop. A slight chance of showers and thunderstorms in the morning, then a chance of showers and thunderstorms in the afternoon. Sunday night, southwest winds 5 to 10 knots. Protected waters, a light chop. A chance of showers and thunderstorms in the evening. Winds and waves higher and near thunderstorms. The Tropical Weather Outlook. For the North Atlantic, Caribbean Sea and the Gulf of America, Central Tropical Atlantic L92, showers and thunderstorms continue to show signs of organization in association with a tropical wave located around 800 miles southwest of the Cabo Verde Islands. Environmental conditions are forecast to be conducive for development during the next few days, and a tropical depression will likely form within a couple of days while the system moves westward to west-northwestward across the central tropical Atlantic. Formation chance through 48 hours, high, 70%. Formation chance through 7 days, high, 80%. Central subtropical Atlantic L93, recent satellite wind data indicate that the broad low-pressure area located about 1,000 miles east-northeast of Bermuda has developed gale-force winds. However, the circulation is elongated and the associated convection has become less organized during the past few hours. Some development of this system is possible through tonight, and a short-lived tropical storm could form while it moves eastward to east-northeastward at around 20 miles per hour across the central subtropical Atlantic. The system is forecast to reach cooler waters by Thursday, ending its chances of formation. Addition information on this system is found in high seas forecasts issued by the National Weather Service. Formation chance through 48 hours, medium, 50%. Formation chance through 7 days, medium, 50%. Eastern Tropical Atlantic, a tropical wave just offshore of the coast of West Africa, is producing disorganized showers and thunderstorms. Environmental conditions are forecast to be generally conducive for some development of this system during the next several days while it moves westward or west-northwestward across the eastern and central tropical Atlantic. Formation chance through 48 hours, low, 10%. Formation chance through 7 days, low, 20%. The surf zone forecast general outlook, light to moderate westerly flow will prevail through the next few days. Moderate risk of rip currents are expected the next few days with a slight chance for showers and storms each day. Due to the westerly flow regime and developing sea breeze, it's possible localized high risks of rip currents develop across Gulf County west-facing beaches through the next few days. Tide information for Wednesday, August 12, 2026. St. Marks River entrance. High 3:11 a.m., low 8:20 a.m., high 2:25 p.m., low 9:27 p.m. Apalachicola. High 6:10 a.m., low 10:03 a.m., high 3:25 p.m., low 11:40 p.m. St. Andrews Bay of Panama City. High 10:43 a.m., low 8:50 p.m. Note that the times of high and low tide are 3 minutes earlier at Shell Point than at the St. Marks River entrance. The average water temperature at Apalachicola was 87.8 degrees. Sunrise and sunset in Tallahassee. August 12, 2026, sunrise 7:03 a.m. Eastern Daylight Time, sunset 8:22 p.m. Eastern Daylight Time. 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The latest weather and forecast information can also be accessed by calling our automated forecast line at 850-942-8851. The current time is 6:22 a.m. Eastern Daylight Time. These are the 6 a.m. Eastern Daylight Time conditions. At the Tallahassee Airport, it was partly cloudy. The temperature was 78 degrees. The wind was north at 3 miles an hour. At Florida State University, the temperature was 79 degrees. The wind was west at 2 miles an hour. At Apalachicola, it was clear. The temperature was 79 degrees. The wind was northwest at 5 miles an hour. At Panama City Northwest, it was clear. The temperature was 77 degrees. The wind was calm. At Dothan, it was mostly cloudy. The temperature was 78 degrees. The wind was northwest at 5 miles an hour. At Albany, it was mostly cloudy. The temperature was 75 degrees. The wind was calm. At Valdosta, it was clear. The temperature

was 76 degrees. The wind was calm. Over the marine area, at the buoy south of Apalachicola, winds were west at 10 knots and seas were 1 foot. At the buoy south of Panama City, winds were southwest at 10 knots and seas were 1 foot. At the buoy south of Pensacola, wave height 2 feet. Wave period 6 seconds. The forecast for the local area. Heat advisory in effect from 1 p.m. this afternoon to 7 p.m. Eastern Daylight Time this evening. Today, mostly sunny. A slight chance of showers and thunderstorms this afternoon. Highs in the upper 90s. West winds around 5 miles per hour. Chance of rain 20%. Heat index values up to 109. Tonight, partly cloudy with a slight chance of showers and thunderstorms in the evening, then mostly clear after midnight. Humid with lows in the upper 70s. Southwest winds around 5 miles per hour. Chance of rain 20%. Thursday, mostly sunny. A chance of showers and thunderstorms in the afternoon. Humid with highs in the upper 90s. West winds around 5 miles per hour. Chance of rain 30%. Heat index values up to 111. Thursday night, partly cloudy with a slight chance of showers and thunderstorms in the evening, then mostly clear after midnight. Humid with lows in the upper 70s. Southwest winds around 5 miles per hour. Chance of rain 20%. Heat index values up to 106 early in the evening. Friday, sunny. A chance of showers and thunderstorms in the afternoon. Humid with highs in the upper 90s. West winds around 5 miles per hour. Chance of rain 50%. Heat index values up to 114. Friday night through Sunday night, partly cloudy with a chance of showers and thunderstorms. Lows in the upper 70s. Highs in the upper 90s. Chance of rain 50%. Heat index values up to 115. Monday and Monday night, partly cloudy. A slight chance of showers and thunderstorms. Highs in the upper 90s. Lows in the upper 70s. Chance of rain 20%. Heat index values up to 115. Tuesday, sunny. A slight chance of showers and thunderstorms in the afternoon. Highs in the upper 90s. Chance of rain 20%. Heat index values up to 115. The coastal waters forecast for the following: coastal waters from Okaloosa, Walton County line to Mexico Beach out to 20 nautical miles, and coastal waters from Mexico Beach to Apalachicola out to 20 nautical miles. Today, west winds 5 to 10 knots, increasing to 10 to 15 knots late. Seas around 2 feet. Wave detail, southwest 2 feet at 4 seconds. Protected waters a moderate chop. A slight chance of showers and thunderstorms late. Tonight, west winds 10 to 15 knots. Seas around 2 feet. Wave detail, southwest 2 feet at 4 seconds. Protected waters a moderate chop. Thursday, west winds 5 to 10 knots, increasing to 10 to 15 knots in the afternoon. Seas around 2 feet. Wave detail, west 2 feet at 4 seconds and south 1 foot at 7 seconds. Protected waters a moderate chop. Thursday night, west winds 10 to 15 knots, diminishing to 5 to 10 knots after midnight. Seas around 2 feet. Wave detail, west 2 feet at 4 seconds and south 1 foot at 7 seconds. Protected waters a moderate chop. Friday, northwest winds 5 to 10 knots, becoming west in the afternoon. Seas around 2 feet in the morning, then 1 foot or less. Wave detail, west 1 foot at 4 seconds and south 1 foot at 7 seconds, becoming west 1 foot at 4 seconds and south 1 foot at 8 seconds. Protected waters a light chop. Friday night, west winds 5 to 10 knots. Waves 1 foot or less. Wave detail, west 1 foot at 4 seconds and south 1 foot at 8 seconds. Protected waters a light chop. Saturday, west winds 5 to 10 knots. Waves 1 foot or less. Protected waters a light chop. A chance of showers and thunderstorms, mainly in the morning. Saturday night, west winds 5 to 10 knots. Waves 1 foot or less. Protected waters a light chop. Sunday, west winds 5 to 10 knots. Waves 1 foot or less. Protected waters a light chop. A slight chance of showers and thunderstorms in the afternoon. Sunday night, west winds 5 to 10 knots. Waves 1 foot or less. Protected waters a light chop.
a slight chance of shower.

and thunderstorms. Winds and waves higher and near thunderstorms. The coastal waters forecast for the following: waters from Suwannee River to Apalachicola, Florida, extending from 20 to 60 nautical miles, waters from Okaloosa-Walton County line to Mexico Beach, 20 to 60 nautical miles, and waters from Mexico Beach to Apalachicola, 20 to 60 nautical miles. Today, west winds 5 to 10 knots. Seas around 2 feet. Wave detail, west 1 foot at 3 seconds and south 1 foot at 5 seconds. Protected waters, a light chop. Tonight, west winds 10 to 15 knots. Seas around 2 feet. Wave detail, southwest 2 feet at 4 seconds. Protected waters, a moderate chop. Thursday, west winds 5 to 10 knots. Seas around 2 feet. Wave detail, west 1 foot at 3 seconds and south 1 foot at 8 seconds. Protected waters, a light chop. Thursday night, west winds 5 to 10 knots. Seas around 2 feet. Wave detail, west 1 foot at 4 seconds and south 1 foot at 7 seconds. Protected waters, a light chop. Friday, west winds 5 to 10 knots. Waves 1 foot or less. Wave detail, west 1 foot at 4 seconds and south 1 foot at 8 seconds. Protected waters, a light chop. Friday night, west winds 5 to 10 knots. Waves 1 foot or less. Wave detail, west 1 foot at 4 seconds and south 1 foot at 8 seconds. Protected waters, a light chop. Saturday, west winds around 5 knots. Waves 1 foot or less. Protected waters, smooth. A slight chance of showers and thunderstorms in the morning. Saturday night, west winds 5 to 10 knots. Waves 1 foot or less. Protected waters, a light chop. Sunday, west winds around 5 knots. Waves 1 foot or less. Protected waters, smooth. Sunday night, west winds 5 to 10 knots. Waves 1 foot or less. Protected waters, a light chop. A slight chance of showers and thunderstorms after midnight. Winds and waves higher and near thunderstorms. The coastal waters forecast for the following St. Andrews Bay waterways. Today, west winds 5 to 10 knots. Protected waters, a light chop. A slight chance of showers and thunderstorms early this afternoon. Tonight, west winds 5 to 10 knots. Protected waters, a light chop. Thursday, west winds 5 to 10 knots. Protected waters, a light chop. A slight chance of showers and thunderstorms. Thursday night, west winds 5 to 10 knots. Protected waters, a light chop. Friday, west winds 5 to 10 knots. Protected waters, a light chop. A slight chance of showers and thunderstorms in the afternoon. Friday night, southwest winds 5 to 10 knots, becoming west after midnight. Protected waters, a light chop. A slight chance of showers and thunderstorms in the evening. Saturday, northwest winds around 5 knots, becoming southwest in the afternoon. Protected waters, a light chop. A chance of showers and thunderstorms. Saturday night, southwest winds 5 to 10 knots, becoming west after midnight. Protected waters, a light chop. A chance of showers and thunderstorms in the evening. Sunday, west winds around 5 knots, becoming southwest in the afternoon. Protected waters, a light chop. A slight chance of showers and thunderstorms in the morning, then a chance of showers and thunderstorms in the afternoon. Sunday night, southwest winds 5 to 10 knots. Protected waters, a light chop. A chance of showers and thunderstorms in the evening. Winds and waves higher and near thunderstorms. The Tallahassee climate summary for yesterday, August 11, 2026. Yesterday's high temperature was 98 degrees. This high was 6 degrees above the normal high of 92. Yesterday's low temperature was 73 degrees. This tied the normal low of 73. No precipitation fell yesterday, which leaves the monthly total at 4.22 inches. This is 1.27 inches above the normal amount of 2.95 inches for August. The total precipitation for the year still stands at 27.74 inches, which is 10.93 inches below normal. The normal high temperature for today is 92 degrees. The total precipitation for the year still stands at 27.74 inches, which is 10.93 inches below normal. The normal high temperature for today is 92 degrees, and the normal low is 73. The record high for today is 100, which last occurred in 2011, and the record low is 66.

which occurred in 1931. Sunrise today is at 7.03 a.m. and sunset is at 8.22 p.m. The Tropical Weather Outlook. For the North Atlantic, Caribbean Sea, and the Gulf of America, Central Tropical Atlantic L92, showers and thunderstorms continue to show signs of organization in association with the tropical wave located around 800 miles southwest of the Cabo Verde Islands. Environmental conditions are forecast to be conducive for development during the next few days, and a tropical depression will likely form within a couple of days while the system moves westward to west-northwestward across the central tropical Atlantic. Formation chance through 48 hours, high, 70%. Formation chance through 7 days, high, 80%. Central subtropical Atlantic L93, recent satellite wind data indicate that the broad low pressure area located about 1,000 miles east-northeast of Bermuda has developed gale force winds. However, the circulation is elongated and the associated convection has become less organized during the past few hours. Some development of this system is possible through tonight, and a short-lived tropical storm could form while it moves eastward to east-northeastward at around 20 miles per hour across the central subtropical Atlantic. The system is forecast to reach cooler waters by Thursday, ending its chances of formation. Additional information on this system is found in high seas forecasts issued by the National Weather Service. Formation chance through 48 hours, medium, 50%. Formation chance through 7 days, medium, 50%. Eastern Tropical Atlantic, a tropical wave just offshore of the coast of West Africa, is producing disorganized showers and thunderstorms. Environmental conditions are forecast to be generally conducive for some development of the system during the next several days while it moves westward or west-northwestward across the eastern and central tropical Atlantic. Formation chance through 48 hours, low, 10%. Formation chance through 7 days, low, 20%. The surf zone forecast general outlook, light to moderate westerly flow will prevail through the next few days. Moderate risk of rip currents are expected the next few days with a slight chance for showers and storms each day. Due to the westerly flow regime and developing sea breeze, it's possible localized high risks of rip currents develop across Gulf County west-facing beaches through the next few days. Tide information for Wednesday, August 12, 2026. St. Marks River entrance. High 3:11 a.m., low 8:20 a.m., high 2:25 p.m., low 9:27 p.m. Apalachicola. High 6:10 a.m., low 10:03 a.m., high 3:25 p.m., low 11:40 p.m. St. Andrews Bay at Panama City. High 10:43 a.m., low 8:50 p.m. Note that the times of high and low tide are 3 minutes earlier at Shell Point than at the St. Marks River entrance. The average water temperature at Apalachicola was 87.8 degrees. Sunrise and sunset in Tallahassee. August 12, 2026. Sunrise 7:03 a.m. Eastern Daylight Time, sunset 8:22 p.m. Eastern Daylight Time. 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The latest weather and forecast information can also be accessed by calling our automated forecast line at 850-942-8851. The current time is 6:37 a.m. Eastern Daylight Time. These are the 6 a.m. Eastern Daylight Time conditions. At the Tallahassee Airport, it was partly cloudy. The temperature was 78 degrees. The wind was north at 3 miles an hour. At Florida State University, the temperature was 79 degrees. The wind was west at 2 miles an hour. At Apalachicola, it was clear. The temperature was 79 degrees. The wind was northwest at 5 miles an hour. At Panama City Northwest, it was clear. The temperature was 77 degrees. The wind was calm. At Dothan, it was mostly cloudy. The temperature was 78 degrees. The wind was northwest at 5 miles an hour. At Albany, it was mostly cloudy. The temperature was 75 degrees. The wind was calm. At Valdosta, it was clear. The temperature was 76 degrees. The wind was calm. Over the marine area, at the buoy south of Apalachicola, winds were west at 10 knots and seas were 1 foot. At the buoy south of Panama City, winds were southwest at 10 knots and seas were 1 foot. At the buoy south of Pensacola, wave height 2 feet. Wave period 6 seconds.

The forecast for the local area. Heat advisory in effect from 1 p.m. this afternoon to 7 p.m. Eastern Daylight Time this evening. Today, mostly sunny. A slight chance of showers and thunderstorms this afternoon. Highs in the upper 90s. West winds around 5 miles per hour. Chance of rain 20%. Heat index values up to 109. Tonight, partly cloudy with a slight chance of showers and thunderstorms in the evening, then mostly clear after midnight. Humid with lows in the upper 70s. Southwest winds around 5 miles per hour. Chance of rain 20%. Thursday, mostly sunny. A chance of showers and thunderstorms in the afternoon. Humid with highs in the upper 90s. West winds around 5 miles per hour. Chance of rain 30%. Heat index values up to 111. Thursday night, partly cloudy with a slight chance of showers and thunderstorms in the evening, then mostly clear after midnight. Humid with lows in the upper 70s. Southwest winds around 5 miles per hour. Chance of rain 20%. Heat index values up to 106 early in the evening. Friday, sunny. A chance of showers and thunderstorms in the afternoon. Humid with highs in the upper 90s. West winds around 5 miles per hour. Chance of rain 50%. Heat index values up to 114. Friday night through Sunday night, partly cloudy with a chance of showers and thunderstorms. Lows in the upper 70s. Highs in the upper 90s. Chance of rain 50%. Heat index values up to 115. Monday and Monday night, partly cloudy. A slight chance of showers and thunderstorms. Highs in the upper 90s. Lows in the upper 70s. Chance of rain 20%. Heat index values up to 115. Tuesday, sunny. A slight chance of showers and thunderstorms in the afternoon. Highs in the upper 90s. Chance of rain 20%. Heat index values up to 115. The coastal waters forecast for the following: coastal waters from Okaloosa Walton County line to Mexico Beach out to 20 nautical miles, and coastal waters from Mexico Beach to Apalachicola out to 20 nautical miles. Today, west winds 5 to 10 knots, increasing to 10 to 15 knots late. Seas around 2 feet. Wave detail, southwest 2 feet at 4 seconds. Protected waters a moderate chop. A slight chance of showers and thunderstorms late. Tonight, west winds 10 to 15 knots. Seas around 2 feet. Wave detail, southwest 2 feet at 4 seconds. Protected waters a moderate chop. Thursday, west winds 5 to 10 knots, increasing to 10 to 15 knots in the afternoon. Seas around 2 feet. Wave detail, west 2 feet at 4 seconds and south 1 foot at 7 seconds. Protected waters a moderate chop. Thursday night, west winds 10 to 15 knots, diminishing to 5 to 10 knots after midnight. Seas around 2 feet. Wave detail, west 2 feet at 4 seconds and south 1 foot at 7 seconds. Protected waters a moderate chop. Friday, northwest winds 5 to 10 knots, becoming west in the afternoon. Seas around 2 feet in the morning, then 1 foot or less. Wave detail, west 1 foot at 4 seconds and south 1 foot at 7 seconds, becoming west 1 foot at 4 seconds and south 1 foot at 8 seconds. Protected waters a light chop. Friday night, west winds 5 to 10 knots. Waves 1 foot or less. Wave detail, west 1 foot at 4 seconds and south 1 foot at 8 seconds. Protected waters a light chop. Saturday, west winds 5 to 10 knots. Waves 1 foot or less. Protected waters a light chop. A chance of showers and thunderstorms, mainly in the morning. Saturday night, west winds 5 to 10 knots. Waves 1 foot or less. Protected waters a light chop. Sunday, west winds 5 to 10 knots. Waves 1 foot or less. Protected waters a light chop. A slight chance of showers and thunderstorms in the afternoon. Sunday night, west winds 5 to 10 knots. Waves 1 foot or less. Protected waters a light chop. A slight chance of showers and thunderstorms. Winds and waves higher in and near thunderstorms. The coastal waters forecast for the following: waters from Suwannee River to Apalachicola, Florida, extending from 20 to 60 nautical miles, waters from Okaloosa Walton County line to Mexico Beach 20 to 60 nautical miles, and waters from Mexico Beach to Apalachicola 20 to 60 nautical miles.

Today, west winds 5 to 10 knots. Seas around 2 feet. Wave detail, west 1 foot at 3 seconds and south 1 foot at 5 seconds. Protected waters a light chop. Tonight, west winds 10 to 15 knots. Seas around 2 feet. Wave detail, southwest 2 feet at 4 seconds. Protected waters a moderate chop. Thursday, west winds 5 to 10 knots. Seas around 2 feet. Wave detail, west 1 foot at 3 seconds and south 1 foot at 8 seconds. Protected waters a light chop. Thursday night, west winds 5 to 10 knots. Seas around 2 feet. Wave detail, west 1 foot at 4 seconds and south 1 foot at 7 seconds. Protected waters a light chop. Friday, west winds 5 to 10 knots. Waves 1 foot or less. Wave detail, west 1 foot at 4 seconds and south 1 foot at 8 seconds. Protected waters a light chop. Friday night, west winds 5 to 10 knots. Waves 1 foot or less. Wave detail, west 1 foot at 4 seconds and south 1 foot at 8 seconds. Protected waters a light chop. Saturday, west winds around 5 knots. Waves 1 foot or less. Protected waters smooth. A slight chance of showers and thunderstorms in the morning. Saturday night, west winds 5 to 10 knots. Waves 1 foot or less. Protected waters a light chop. Sunday, west winds around 5 knots. Waves 1 foot or less. Protected waters smooth. Sunday night, west winds 5 to 10 knots. Waves 1 foot or less. Protected waters a light chop. A slight chance of showers and thunderstorms after midnight. Winds and waves higher and near thunderstorms. The coastal waters forecast for the following St. Andrews Bay waterways. Today, west winds 5 to 10 knots. Protected waters a light chop. A slight chance of showers and thunderstorms early this afternoon. Tonight, west winds 5 to 10 knots. Protected waters a light chop. Thursday, west winds 5 to 10 knots. Protected waters a light chop. A slight chance of showers and thunderstorms. Thursday night, west winds 5 to 10 knots. Protected waters a light chop. Friday, west winds 5 to 10 knots. Protected waters a light chop. A slight chance of showers and thunderstorms in the afternoon. Friday night, southwest winds 5 to 10 knots, becoming west after midnight. Protected waters a light chop. A slight chance of showers and thunderstorms in the evening. Saturday, northwest winds around 5 knots, becoming southwest in the afternoon. Protected waters a light chop. A chance of showers and thunderstorms. Saturday night, southwest winds 5 to 10 knots, becoming west after midnight. Protected waters a light chop. A chance of showers and thunderstorms in the evening. Sunday, west winds around 5 knots, becoming southwest in the afternoon. Protected waters a light chop. A slight chance of showers and thunderstorms in the morning, then a chance of showers and thunderstorms in the afternoon. Sunday night, southwest winds 5 to 10 knots. Protected waters a light chop. A chance of showers and thunderstorms in the evening. Winds and waves higher and near thunderstorms. The Tropical Weather Outlook. For the North Atlantic, Caribbean Sea and the Gulf of America, Central Tropical Atlantic L92, showers and thunderstorms continue to show signs of organization in association with the tropical wave located around 800 miles southwest of the Cabo Verde Islands. Environmental conditions are forecast to be conducive for development during the next few days, and a tropical depression will likely form within a couple of days while the system moves westward to west-northwestward across the central tropical Atlantic. Formation chance through 48 hours, high, 70%. Formation chance through 7 days, high, 80%. Central Subtropical Atlantic L93, recent satellite wind data indicate that the broad low pressure area located about 1,000 miles east-northeast of Bermuda has developed gale force winds. However, the circulation is elongated and the associated convection has become less organized during the past few hours. Some development of this system is possible through tonight, and a short-lived tropical storm could form while it moves eastward to east-northeastward at around 20 miles per hour across the central subtropical Atlantic. The system is forecast to reach cooler waters by Thursday, ending its chances of formation. Additional information on this system is found in high seas forecast issued by the National Weather Service. Formation chance through 48 hours.

stars, medium, 50%. Formation chance through 7 days, medium, 50%. Eastern Tropical Atlantic, a tropical wave just offshore of the coast of West Africa, is producing disorganized showers and thunderstorms. Environmental conditions are forecast to be generally conducive for some development of the system during the next several days while it moves westward or west-northwestward across the eastern and central tropical Atlantic. Formation chance through 48 hours, low, 10%. Formation chance through 7 days, low, 20%. The surf zone forecast general outlook, light to moderate westerly flow will prevail through the next few days. Moderate risk of rip currents are expected the next few days with a slight chance for showers and storms each day. Due to the westerly flow regime and developing sea breeze, it's possible localized high risks of rip currents develop across Gulf County west-facing beaches through the next few days. Tide information for Wednesday, August 12, 2026. St. Marks River entrance. High 3:11 a.m., low 8:20 a.m., high 2:25 p.m., low 9:27 p.m. Apalachicola. High 6:10 a.m., low 10:03 a.m., high 3:25 p.m., low 11:40 p.m. St. Andrews Bay at Panama City. High 10:43 a.m., low 8:50 p.m. Note that the times of high and low tide are 3 minutes earlier at Shell Point than at the St. Marks River entrance. The average water temperature at Apalachicola was 87.8 degrees. Sunrise and sunset in Tallahassee. August 12, 2026, sunrise 7:03 a.m. Eastern Daylight Time, sunset 8:22 p.m. Eastern Daylight Time. 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The latest weather and forecast information can also be accessed by calling our automated forecast line at 850-942-8851. The current time is 6:50 a.m. Eastern Daylight Time. These are the 6 a.m. Eastern Daylight Time conditions. At the Tallahassee Airport, it was partly cloudy. The temperature was 78 degrees. The wind was north at 3 miles an hour. At Florida State University, the temperature was 79 degrees. The wind was west at 2 miles an hour. At Apalachicola, it was clear. The temperature was 79 degrees. The wind was northwest at 5 miles an hour. At Panama City Northwest, it was clear. The temperature was 77 degrees. The wind was calm. At Dothan, it was mostly cloudy. The temperature was 78 degrees. The wind was northwest at 5 miles an hour. At Albany, it was mostly cloudy. The temperature was 75 degrees. The wind was calm. At Valdosta, it was clear. The temperature was 76 degrees. The wind was calm. Over the marine area, at the buoy south of Apalachicola, winds were west at 10 knots and seas were 1 foot. At the buoy south of Panama City, winds were southwest at 10 knots and seas were 1 foot. At the buoy south of Pensacola, wave height 2 feet. Wave period 6 seconds. The forecast for the local area. Heat advisory in effect from 1 p.m. this afternoon to 7 p.m. Eastern Daylight Time this evening. Today, mostly sunny. A slight chance of showers and thunderstorms this afternoon. Highs in the upper 90s. West winds around 5 miles per hour. Chance of rain 20%. Heat index values up to 109. Tonight, partly cloudy with a slight chance of showers and thunderstorms in the evening, then mostly clear after midnight. Humid with lows in the upper 70s. Southwest winds around 5 miles per hour. Chance of rain 20%. Thursday, mostly sunny. A chance of showers and thunderstorms in the afternoon. Humid with highs in the upper 90s. West winds around 5 miles per hour. Chance of rain 30%. Heat index values up to 111. Thursday night, partly cloudy with a slight chance of showers and thunderstorms in the evening, then mostly clear after midnight. Humid with lows in the upper 70s. Southwest winds around 5 miles per hour. Chance of rain 20%. Heat index values up to 106 early in the evening. Friday, sunny. A chance of showers and thunderstorms in the afternoon. Humid with highs in the upper 90s. West winds around 5 miles per hour. Chance of rain 50%. Heat index values up to 100.

14. Friday night through Sunday night, partly cloudy with a chance of showers and thunderstorms. Lows in the upper 70s. Highs in the upper 90s. Chance of rain 50%. Heat index values up to 115. Monday and Monday night, partly cloudy. A slight chance of showers and thunderstorms. Highs in the upper 90s. Lows in the upper 70s. Chance of rain 20%. Heat index values up to 115. Tuesday, sunny. A slight chance of showers and thunderstorms in the afternoon. Highs in the upper 90s. Chance of rain 20%. Heat index values up to 115. The coastal waters forecast for the following: coastal waters from Okaloosa Walton County line to Mexico Beach out to 20 nautical miles, and coastal waters from Mexico Beach to Apalachicola out to 20 nautical miles. Today, west winds 5 to 10 knots, increasing to 10 to 15 knots late. Seas around 2 feet. Wave detail, southwest 2 feet at 4 seconds. Protected waters a moderate chop. A slight chance of showers and thunderstorms late. Tonight, west winds 10 to 15 knots. Seas around 2 feet. Wave detail, southwest 2 feet at 4 seconds. Protected waters a moderate chop. Thursday, west winds 5 to 10 knots, increasing to 10 to 15 knots in the afternoon. Seas around 2 feet. Wave detail, west 2 feet at 4 seconds and south 1 foot at 7 seconds. Protected waters a moderate chop. Thursday night, west winds 10 to 15 knots, diminishing to 5 to 10 knots after midnight. Seas around 2 feet. Wave detail, west 2 feet at 4 seconds and south 1 foot at 7 seconds. Protected waters a moderate chop. Friday, northwest winds 5 to 10 knots, becoming west in the afternoon. Seas around 2 feet in the morning, then 1 foot or less. Wave detail, west 1 foot at 4 seconds and south 1 foot at 7 seconds, becoming west 1 foot at 4 seconds and south 1 foot at 8 seconds. Protected waters a light chop. Friday night, west winds 5 to 10 knots. Waves 1 foot or less. Wave detail, west 1 foot at 4 seconds and south 1 foot at 8 seconds. Protected waters a light chop. Saturday, west winds 5 to 10 knots. Waves 1 foot or less. Protected waters a light chop. A chance of showers and thunderstorms, mainly in the morning. Saturday night, west winds 5 to 10 knots. Waves 1 foot or less. Protected waters a light chop. Sunday, west winds 5 to 10 knots. Waves 1 foot or less. Protected waters a light chop. A slight chance of showers and thunderstorms in the afternoon. Sunday night, west winds 5 to 10 knots. Waves 1 foot or less. Protected waters a light chop. A slight chance of showers and thunderstorms. Winds and waves higher in and near thunderstorms. The coastal waters forecast for the following: waters from Suwannee River to Apalachicola, Florida, extending from 20 to 60 nautical miles, waters from Okaloosa Walton County line to Mexico Beach 20 to 60 nautical miles, and waters from Mexico Beach to Apalachicola 20 to 60 nautical miles. Today, west winds 5 to 10 knots. Seas around 2 feet. Wave detail, west 1 foot at 3 seconds and south 1 foot at 5 seconds. Protected waters a light chop. Tonight, west winds 10 to 15 knots. Seas around 2 feet. Wave detail, southwest 2 feet at 4 seconds. Protected waters a moderate chop. Thursday, west winds 5 to 10 knots. Seas around 2 feet. Wave detail, west 1 foot at 3 seconds and south 1 foot at 8 seconds. Protected waters a light chop. Thursday night, west winds 5 to 10 knots. Seas around 2 feet. Wave detail, west 1 foot at 4 seconds and south 1 foot at 7 seconds. Protected waters a light chop. Friday, west winds 5 to 10 knots. Waves 1 foot or less. Wave detail, west 1 foot at 4 seconds and south 1 foot at 8 seconds. Protected waters a light chop. Friday night, west winds 5 to 10 knots. Waves 1 foot or less. Wave detail, west 1 foot at 4 seconds and south 1 foot at 8 seconds. Protected waters a light chop. Saturday, west winds around 5 knots. Waves 1 foot or less. Protected waters smooth. A slight chance of showers and thunderstorms in the morning.
Saturday night, west winds 5 to 10 knots. Waves 1 foot or less. Protected waters a light chop. Sunday, west winds around 5 knots. Waves 1 foot or less. Protected waters smooth. Sunday night, west winds 5 to 10 knots. Waves 1 foot or less. Protected waters a light chop. A slight chance of showers and thunderstorms after midnight. Winds and waves higher in and near thunderstorms. The coastal waters forecast for the following St. Andrews Bay waterways. Today, west winds 5 to 10 knots. Protected waters a light chop. A slight chance of showers and thunderstorms early this afternoon. Tonight, west winds 5 to 10 knots. Protected waters a light chop. Thursday, west winds 5 to 10 knots. Protected waters a light chop. A slight chance of showers and thunderstorms. Thursday night, west winds 5 to 10 knots. Protected waters a light chop. Friday, west winds 5 to 10 knots. Protected waters a light chop. A slight chance of showers and thunderstorms in the afternoon. Friday night, southwest winds 5 to 10 knots, becoming west after midnight. Protected waters a light chop. A slight chance of showers and thunderstorms in the evening. Saturday, northwest winds around 5 knots, becoming southwest in the afternoon. Protected waters a light chop. A chance of showers and thunderstorms. Saturday night, southwest winds 5 to 10 knots, becoming west after midnight. Protected waters a light chop. A chance of showers and thunderstorms in the evening. Sunday, west winds around 5 knots, becoming southwest in the afternoon. Protected waters a light chop. A slight chance of showers and thunderstorms in the morning, then a chance of showers and thunderstorms in the afternoon. Sunday night, southwest winds 5 to 10 knots. Protected waters a light chop. A chance of showers and thunderstorms in the evening. Winds and waves higher in and near thunderstorms. The Tropical Weather Outlook. For the North Atlantic, Caribbean Sea and the Gulf of America, Central Tropical Atlantic L92, showers and thunderstorms continue to show signs of organization in association with the tropical wave located around 800 miles southwest of the Cabo Verde Islands. Environmental conditions are forecast to be conducive for development during the next few days, and a tropical depression will likely form within a couple of days while the system moves westward to west-northwestward across the Central Tropical Atlantic. Formation chance through 48 hours, high, 70%. Formation chance through 7 days, high, 80%. Central Subtropical Atlantic L93, recent satellite wind data indicate that the broad low-pressure area located about 1,000 miles east-northeast of Bermuda has developed gale-force winds. However, the circulation is elongated and the associated convection has become less organized during the past few hours. Some development of this system is possible through tonight, and a short-lived tropical storm could form while it moves eastward to east-northeastward at around 20 miles per hour across the central subtropical Atlantic. The system is forecast to reach cooler waters by Thursday, ending its chances of formation. Additional information on this system is found in high seas forecasts issued by the National Weather Service. Formation chance through 48 hours, medium, 50%. Formation chance through 7 days, medium, 50%. Eastern Tropical Atlantic, a tropical wave just offshore of the coast of West Africa, is producing disorganized showers and thunderstorms. Environmental conditions are forecast to be generally conducive for some development of this system during the next several days while it moves westward or west-northwestward across the eastern and central tropical Atlantic. Formation chance through 48 hours, low, 10%. Formation chance through 7 days, low, 20%. The Tallahassee Climate Summary for yesterday, August 11, 2026. Yesterday's high temperature was 98 degrees. This high was 6 degrees above the normal high of 92. Yesterday's low temperature was 73 degrees. This tied the normal low of 73. No precipitation fell yesterday, which leaves the monthly total at 4.22 inches. This is 1.27 inches above the normal amount of 2.95 inches for August. The total precipitation for the year still stands at 27.74 inches, which is 10.93 inches below normal. The normal high temperature for today is 92 degrees, and the normal low is 73. The record high for today is 100, which last occurred in 2011, and the record low is 66, which occurred in 1931.
Sunrise today is at 7:03 a.m. and sunset is at 8:22 p.m.

The surf zone forecasts general outlook, light to moderate westerly flow will prevail through the next few days. Moderate risk of rip currents are expected the next few days with a slight chance for showers and storms each day. Due to the westerly flow regime and developing sea breeze, it's possible localized high risks of rip currents develop across Gulf County west-facing beaches through the next few days. Tide information for Wednesday, August 12, 2026. St. Marks River entrance. High 3:11 a.m., low 8:20 a.m., high 2:25 p.m., low 9:27 p.m. Apalachicola. High 6:10 a.m., low 10:03 a.m., high 3:25 p.m., low 11:40 p.m. St. Andrews Bay of Panama City. High 10:43 a.m., low 8:50 p.m. Note that the times of high and low tide are 3 minutes earlier at Channel Point than at the St. Marks River entrance. The average water temperature at Apalachicola was 87.8 degrees. Sunrise and sunset in Tallahassee. August 12, 2026. Sunrise 7:03 a.m. Eastern Daylight Time, sunset 8:22 p.m. Eastern Daylight Time. 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The latest weather and forecast information can also be accessed by calling our automated forecast line at 850-942-8851. The current time is 7:05 a.m. Eastern Daylight Time. These are the 7 a.m. Eastern Daylight Time conditions. At the Tallahassee Airport, it was partly cloudy. The temperature was 76 degrees. The wind was southwest at 5 miles an hour. The report from Florida State University was not available. At Apalachicola, it was clear. The temperature was 77 degrees. The wind was calm. At Panama City Northwest, it was clear. The temperature was 76 degrees. The wind was calm. At Dothan, it was clear. The temperature was 78 degrees. The wind was southwest at 6 miles an hour. At Albany, it was partly cloudy. The temperature was 75 degrees. The wind was south at 5 miles an hour. At Valdosta, it was clear. The temperature was 76 degrees. The wind was calm. Over the marine area, at the buoy south of Apalachicola, winds were west at 10 knots. At the buoy south of Panama City, winds were west at 8 knots. At the buoy south of Pensacola, winds were southwest at 10 knots. The forecast for the local area. Heat advisory in effect from 1 p.m. this afternoon to 7 p.m. Eastern Daylight Time this evening. Today, mostly sunny. A slight chance of showers and thunderstorms this afternoon. Highs in the upper 90s. West winds around 5 miles per hour. Chance of rain 20%. Heat index values up to 109. Tonight, partly cloudy with a slight chance of showers and thunderstorms in the evening, then mostly clear after midnight. Humid with lows in the upper 70s. Southwest winds around 5 miles per hour. Chance of rain 20%. Thursday, mostly sunny. A chance of showers and thunderstorms in the afternoon. Humid with highs in the upper 90s. West winds around 5 miles per hour. Chance of rain 30%. Heat index values up to 111. Thursday night, partly cloudy with a slight chance of showers and thunderstorms in the evening, then mostly clear after midnight. Humid with lows in the upper 70s. Southwest winds around 5 miles per hour. Chance of rain 20%. Heat index values up to 106 early in the evening. Friday, sunny. A chance of showers and thunderstorms in the afternoon. Humid with highs in the upper 90s. West winds around 5 miles per hour. Chance of rain 50%. Heat index values up to 114. Friday night through Sunday night, partly cloudy with a chance of showers and thunderstorms. Lows in the upper 70s. Highs in the upper 90s. Chance of rain 50%. Heat index values up to 115. Monday and Monday night, partly cloudy. A slight chance of showers and thunderstorms. Highs in the upper 90s. Lows in the upper 70s. Chance of rain 20%. Heat index values up to 115. Tuesday, sunny. A slight chance of showers and thunderstorms in the afternoon. Highs in the upper 90s. Chance of rain 20%.

heat index values up to 115. The coastal waters forecast for the following: coastal waters from Okaloosa, Walton County line to Mexico Beach out to 20 nautical miles, and coastal waters from Mexico Beach to Apalachicola out to 20 nautical miles. Today, west winds 5 to 10 knots, increasing to 10 to 15 knots late. Seas around 2 feet. Wave detail, southwest 2 feet at 4 seconds. Protected waters a moderate chop. A slight chance of showers and thunderstorms late. Tonight, west winds 10 to 15 knots. Seas around 2 feet. Wave detail, southwest 2 feet at 4 seconds. Protected waters a moderate chop. Thursday, west winds 5 to 10 knots, increasing to 10 to 15 knots in the afternoon. Seas around 2 feet. Wave detail, west 2 feet at 4 seconds and south 1 foot at 7 seconds. Protected waters a moderate chop. Thursday night, west winds 10 to 15 knots, diminishing to 5 to 10 knots after midnight. Seas around 2 feet. Wave detail, west 2 feet at 4 seconds and south 1 foot at 7 seconds. Protected waters a moderate chop. Friday, northwest winds 5 to 10 knots, becoming west in the afternoon. Seas around 2 feet in the morning, then 1 foot or less. Wave detail, west 1 foot at 4 seconds and south 1 foot at 7 seconds, becoming west 1 foot at 4 seconds and south 1 foot at 8 seconds. Protected waters a light chop. Friday night, west winds 5 to 10 knots. Waves 1 foot or less. Wave detail, west 1 foot at 4 seconds and south 1 foot at 8 seconds. Protected waters a light chop. Saturday, west winds 5 to 10 knots. Waves 1 foot or less. Protected waters a light chop. A chance of showers and thunderstorms, mainly in the morning. Saturday night, west winds 5 to 10 knots. Waves 1 foot or less. Protected waters a light chop. Sunday, west winds 5 to 10 knots. Waves 1 foot or less. Protected waters a light chop. A slight chance of showers and thunderstorms in the afternoon. Sunday night, west winds 5 to 10 knots. Waves 1 foot or less. Protected waters a light chop. A slight chance of showers and thunderstorms. Winds and waves higher in and near thunderstorms. The coastal waters forecast for the following: waters from Suwannee River to Apalachicola, Florida, extending from 20 to 60 nautical miles, waters from Okaloosa, Walton County line to Mexico Beach, 20 to 60 nautical miles, and waters from Mexico Beach to Apalachicola, 20 to 60 nautical miles. Today, west winds 5 to 10 knots. Seas around 2 feet. Wave detail, west 1 foot at 3 seconds and south 1 foot at 5 seconds. Protected waters a light chop. Tonight, west winds 10 to 15 knots. Seas around 2 feet. Wave detail, southwest 2 feet at 4 seconds. Protected waters a moderate chop. Thursday, west winds 5 to 10 knots. Seas around 2 feet. Wave detail, west 1 foot at 3 seconds and south 1 foot at 8 seconds. Protected waters a light chop. Thursday night, west winds 5 to 10 knots. Seas around 2 feet. Wave detail, west 1 foot at 4 seconds and south 1 foot at 7 seconds. Protected waters a light chop. Friday, west winds 5 to 10 knots. Waves 1 foot or less. Wave detail, west 1 foot at 4 seconds and south 1 foot at 8 seconds. Protected waters a light chop. Friday night, west winds 5 to 10 knots. Waves 1 foot or less. Wave detail, west 1 foot at 4 seconds and south 1 foot at 8 seconds. Protected waters a light chop. Saturday, west winds around 5 knots. Waves 1 foot or less. Protected waters smooth, a slight chance of showers and thunderstorms in the morning. Saturday night, west winds 5 to 10 knots. Waves 1 foot or less. Protected waters a light chop. Sunday, west winds around 5 knots. Waves 1 foot or less. Protected waters smooth. Sunday night, west winds 5 to 10 knots. Waves 1 foot or less. Protected waters a light chop. A slight chance of showers and thunderstorms after midnight. Winds and waves higher in and near thunderstorms. The coastal waters forecast for the following: St. Andrews Bay waterways. Today, west winds 5 to 10 knots. Protected waters a light chop. A slight chance of showers

lest after midnight, protected waters, a light shop, a chance of showers and thunderstorms in the evening. Sunday, west winds around 5 knots, becoming southwest in the afternoon. Protected waters, a light shop, a slight chance of showers and thunderstorms in the morning, then a chance of showers and thunderstorms in the afternoon. Sunday night, southwest winds 5 to 10 knots. Protected waters, a light shop, a chance of showers and thunderstorms in the evening. Winds and waves higher and near thunderstorms. The Tropical Weather Outlook. For the North Atlantic, Caribbean Sea and the Gulf of America, Central Tropical Atlantic L92, showers and thunderstorms continue to show signs of organization in association with the tropical wave located around 800 miles southwest of the Cabo Verde Islands. Environmental conditions are forecast to be conducive for development during the next few days, and a tropical depression will likely form within a couple of days while the system moves westward to west-northwestward across the central tropical Atlantic. Formation chance through 48 hours, high, 70%. Formation chance through 7 days, high, 80%. Central subtropical Atlantic L93, recent satellite wind data indicate that the broad low-pressure area located about 1,000 miles east-northeast of Bermuda has developed gale-force winds. However, the circulation is elongated and the associated convection has become less organized during the past few hours. Some development of this system is possible through tonight, and a short-lived tropical storm could form while it moves eastward to east-northeastward at around 20 miles per hour across the central subtropical Atlantic. The system is forecast to reach cooler waters by Thursday, ending its chances of formation. Additional information on this system is found in high seas forecasts issued by the National Weather Service. Formation chance through 48 hours, medium, 50%. Formation chance through 7 days, medium, 50%. Eastern Tropical Atlantic, a tropical wave just offshore of the coast of West Africa, is producing disorganized showers and thunderstorms. Environmental conditions are forecast to be generally conducive for some development of the system during the next several days while it moves westward or west-northwestward across the eastern and central tropical Atlantic. Formation chance through 48 hours, low, 10%. Formation chance through 7 days, low, 20%. The surf zone forecast general outlook, light to moderate westerly flow will prevail through the next few days. Moderate risk of rip currents are expected the next few days with a slight chance for showers and storms each day. Due to the westerly flow regime and developing sea breeze, it's possible localized high risks of rip currents develop across Gulf County west-facing beaches through the next few days. Tide information for Wednesday, August 12, 2026. St. Marks River entrance. High 3:11 a.m., low 8:20 a.m., high 2:25 p.m., low 9:27 p.m. Apalachicola. High 6:10 a.m., low 10:03 a.m., high 3:25 p.m., low 11:40 p.m. St. Andrews Bay of Panama City. High 10:43 a.m., low 8:50 p.m. Note that the times of high and low tide are 3 minutes earlier at Shell Point than at the St. Marks River entrance. The average water temperature at Apalachicola was 87.8 degrees. Sunrise and sunset in Tallahassee. August 12, 2026, sunrise 7:03 a.m. Eastern Daylight Time, sunset 8:22 p.m. Eastern Daylight Time. 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The latest weather and forecast information can also be accessed by calling our automated forecast line at 850-942-8851. The current time is 7:18 a.m. Eastern Daylight Time. These are the 7 a.m. Eastern Daylight Time conditions. At the Tallahassee Airport, it was partly cloudy. The temperature was 76 degrees. The wind was southwest at 5 miles an hour. At Florida State University, the temperature was 79 degrees. The wind was southwest at 5 miles an hour. At Apalachicola, it was clear. The temperature was 77 degrees. The wind was calm. At Panama City Northwest, it was clear. The temperature was 76 degrees. The wind was calm. At Dothan, it was clear. The temperature was 78 degrees. The wind was southwest at 6 miles an hour. At Albany, it was partly cloudy. The temperature was 75 degrees. The wind was south at 5 miles an hour.

At Valdosta, it was clear. The temperature was 76 degrees. The wind was calm. Over the marine area, at the buoy south of Apalachicola, winds were west at 10 knots and seas were 1 foot. At the buoy south of Panama City, winds were west at 8 knots and seas were 2 feet. At the buoy south of Pensacola, winds were west at 10 knots and seas were 2 feet. The forecast for the local area. Heat advisory in effect from 1 p.m. this afternoon to 7 p.m. Eastern Daylight Time this evening. Today, mostly sunny. A slight chance of showers and thunderstorms this afternoon. Highs in the upper 90s. West winds around 5 miles per hour. Chance of rain 20%. Heat index values up to 109. Tonight, partly cloudy with a slight chance of showers and thunderstorms in the evening, then mostly clear after midnight. Humid with lows in the upper 70s. Southwest winds around 5 miles per hour. Chance of rain 20%. Thursday, mostly sunny. A chance of showers and thunderstorms in the afternoon. Humid with highs in the upper 90s. West winds around 5 miles per hour. Chance of rain 30%. Heat index values up to 111. Thursday night, partly cloudy with a slight chance of showers and thunderstorms in the evening, then mostly clear after midnight. Humid with lows in the upper 70s. Southwest winds around 5 miles per hour. Chance of rain 20%. Heat index values up to 106 early in the evening. Friday, sunny. A chance of showers and thunderstorms in the afternoon. Humid with highs in the upper 90s. West winds around 5 miles per hour. Chance of rain 50%. Heat index values up to 114. Friday night through Sunday night, partly cloudy with a chance of showers and thunderstorms. Lows in the upper 70s. Highs in the upper 90s. Chance of rain 50%. Heat index values up to 115. Monday and Monday night, partly cloudy. A slight chance of showers and thunderstorms. Highs in the upper 90s. Lows in the upper 70s. Chance of rain 20%. Heat index values up to 115. Tuesday, sunny. A slight chance of showers and thunderstorms in the afternoon. Highs in the upper 90s. Chance of rain 20%. Heat index values up to 115. The coastal waters forecast for the following: coastal waters from Okaloosa, Walton County line to Mexico Beach out to 20 nautical miles, and coastal waters from Mexico Beach to Apalachicola out to 20 nautical miles. Today, west winds 5 to 10 knots, increasing to 10 to 15 knots late. Seas around 2 feet. Wave detail, southwest 2 feet at 4 seconds. Protected waters a moderate chop. A slight chance of showers and thunderstorms late. Tonight, west winds 10 to 15 knots. Seas around 2 feet. Wave detail, southwest 2 feet at 4 seconds. Protected waters a moderate chop. Thursday, west winds 5 to 10 knots, increasing to 10 to 15 knots in the afternoon. Seas around 2 feet. Wave detail, west 2 feet at 4 seconds and south 1 foot at 7 seconds. Protected waters a moderate chop. Thursday night, west winds 10 to 15 knots, diminishing to 5 to 10 knots after midnight. Seas around 2 feet. Wave detail, west 2 feet at 4 seconds and south 1 foot at 7 seconds. Protected waters a moderate chop. Friday, northwest winds 5 to 10 knots, becoming west in the afternoon. Seas around 2 feet in the morning, then 1 foot or less. Wave detail, west 1 foot at 4 seconds and south 1 foot at 7 seconds, becoming west 1 foot at 4 seconds and south 1 foot at 8 seconds. Protected waters a light chop. Friday night, west winds 5 to 10 knots. Waves 1 foot or less. Wave detail, west 1 foot at 4 seconds and south 1 foot at 8 seconds. Protected waters a light chop. Saturday, west winds 5 to 10 knots. Waves 1 foot or less. Protected waters a light chop. A chance of showers and thunderstorms, mainly in the morning. Saturday night, west winds 5 to 10 knots. Waves 1 foot or less. Protected waters a light chop. Sunday, west winds 5 to 10 knots. Waves 1 foot or less. Protected waters a light chop. A slight chance of showers and thunderstorms in the afternoon. Sunday night, west winds 5 to 10 knots. Waves 1 foot or less. Protected waters a light chop.

switch off. A slight chance of showers and thunderstorms. Winds and waves higher and near thunderstorms. The coastal waters forecast for the following: waters from Suwannee River to Apalachicola, Florida, extending from 20 to 60 nautical miles, waters from Okaloosa-Walton County line to Mexico Beach, 20 to 60 nautical miles, and waters from Mexico Beach to Apalachicola, 20 to 60 nautical miles. Today, west winds 5 to 10 knots. Seas around 2 feet. Wave detail, west 1 foot at 3 seconds and south 1 foot at 5 seconds. Protected waters, a light shop. Tonight, west winds 10 to 15 knots. Seas around 2 feet. Wave detail, southwest 2 feet at 4 seconds. Protected waters, a moderate chop. Thursday, west winds 5 to 10 knots. Seas around 2 feet. Wave detail, west 1 foot at 3 seconds and south 1 foot at 8 seconds. Protected waters, a light chop. Thursday night, west winds 5 to 10 knots. Seas around 2 feet. Wave detail, west 1 foot at 4 seconds and south 1 foot at 7 seconds. Protected waters, a light chop. Friday, west winds 5 to 10 knots. Waves 1 foot or less. Wave detail, west 1 foot at 4 seconds and south 1 foot at 8 seconds. Protected waters, a light chop. Friday night, west winds 5 to 10 knots. Waves 1 foot or less. Wave detail, west 1 foot at 4 seconds and south 1 foot at 8 seconds. Protected waters, a light chop. Saturday, west winds around 5 knots. Waves 1 foot or less. Protected waters, smooth. A slight chance of showers and thunderstorms in the morning. Saturday night, west winds 5 to 10 knots. Waves 1 foot or less. Protected waters, a light chop. Sunday, west winds around 5 knots. Waves 1 foot or less. Protected waters, smooth. Sunday night, west winds 5 to 10 knots. Waves 1 foot or less. Protected waters, a light chop. A slight chance of showers and thunderstorms after midnight. Winds and waves higher and near thunderstorms. The coastal waters forecast for the following St. Andrews Bay waterways. Today, west winds 5 to 10 knots. Protected waters, a light chop. A slight chance of showers and thunderstorms early this afternoon. Tonight, west winds 5 to 10 knots. Protected waters, a light chop. Thursday, west winds 5 to 10 knots. Protected waters, a light chop. A slight chance of showers and thunderstorms. Thursday night, west winds 5 to 10 knots. Protected waters, a light chop. Friday, west winds 5 to 10 knots. Protected waters, a light chop. A slight chance of showers and thunderstorms in the afternoon. Friday night, southwest winds 5 to 10 knots, becoming west after midnight. Protected waters, a light chop. A slight chance of showers and thunderstorms in the evening. Saturday, northwest winds around 5 knots, becoming southwest in the afternoon. Protected waters, a light chop. A chance of showers and thunderstorms. Saturday night, southwest winds 5 to 10 knots, becoming west after midnight. Protected waters, a light chop. A chance of showers and thunderstorms in the evening. Sunday, west winds around 5 knots, becoming southwest in the afternoon. Protected waters, a light chop. A slight chance of showers and thunderstorms in the morning, then a chance of showers and thunderstorms in the afternoon. Sunday night, southwest winds 5 to 10 knots. Protected waters, a light chop. A chance of showers and thunderstorms in the evening. Winds and waves higher and near thunderstorms. The Tropical Weather Outlook. For the North Atlantic, Caribbean Sea and the Gulf of America, Central Tropical Atlantic L92, showers and thunderstorms continue to show signs of organization in association with a tropical wave located around 800 miles southwest of the Cabo Verde Islands. Environmental conditions are forecast to be conducive for development during the next few days, and a tropical depression will likely form within a couple of days while the system moves westward to west-northwestward across the central tropical Atlantic. Formation chance through 48 hours, high, 70%. Formation chance through 7 days, high, 80%. Central Subtropical Atlantic L93, recent satellite wind data indicate that the broad low-pressure area located about 1,000 miles east-northeast of Bermuda has developed gale-force winds. However, the circulation is elongated and the associated convection has become less organized during the past few hours.

Some development of this system is possible through tonight, and a short-lived tropical storm could form while it moves eastward to east-northeastward at around 20 miles per hour across the central subtropical Atlantic. The system is forecast to reach cooler waters by Thursday, ending its chances of formation. Additional information on this system is found in high seas forecasts issued by the National Weather Service. Formation chance through 48 hours, medium, 50%. Formation chance through 7 days, medium, 50%. Eastern Tropical Atlantic, a tropical wave just offshore of the coast of West Africa, is producing disorganized showers and thunderstorms. Environmental conditions are forecast to be generally conducive for some development of the system during the next several days while it moves westward or west-northwestward across the eastern and central tropical Atlantic. Formation chance through 48 hours, low, 10%. Formation chance through 7 days, low, 20%. The surf zone forecast general outlook, light to moderate westerly flow will prevail through the next few days. Moderate risk of rip currents are expected the next few days with a slight chance for showers and storms each day. Due to the westerly flow regime and developing sea breeze, it's possible localized high risks of rip currents develop across Gulf County west-facing beaches through the next few days. Tide information for Wednesday, August 12, 2026. St. Marks River entrance. High 3:11 a.m., low 8:20 a.m., high 2:25 p.m., low 9:27 p.m. Apalachicola. High 6:10 a.m., low 10:03 a.m., high 3:25 p.m., low 11:40 p.m. St. Andrews Bay of Panama City. High 10:43 a.m., low 8:50 p.m. Note that the times of high and low tide are 3 minutes earlier at Shell Point than at the St. Marks River entrance. The average water temperature at Apalachicola was 87.8 degrees. Sunrise and sunset in Tallahassee. August 12, 2026. Sunrise 7:03 a.m. Eastern Daylight Time, sunset 8:22 p.m. Eastern Daylight Time. The Tallahassee Climate Summary for yesterday, August 11, 2026. Yesterday's high temperature was 98 degrees. This high was 6 degrees above the normal high of 92. Yesterday's low temperature was 73 degrees. This tied the normal low of 73. No precipitation fell yesterday, which leaves the monthly total at 4.22 inches. This is 1.27 inches above the normal amount of 2.95 inches for August. The total precipitation for the year still stands at 27.74 inches, which is 10.93 inches below normal. The normal high temperature for today is 92 degrees, and the normal low is 73. The record high for today is 100, which last occurred in 2011, and the record low is 66, which occurred in 1931. Sunrise today is at 7:03 a.m. and sunset is at 8:22 p.m. You are listening to NOAA Weather Radio Station KIH24 in Tallahassee, Florida, operating 24 hours a day on a frequency of 162.40 MHz. 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The latest weather and forecast information can also be accessed by calling our automated forecast line at 850-942-8851. The current time is 7:32 a.m. Eastern Daylight Time. These are the 7 a.m. Eastern Daylight Time conditions. At the Tallahassee Airport, it was partly cloudy. The temperature was 76 degrees. The wind was southwest at 5 miles an hour. At Florida State University, the temperature was 79 degrees. The wind was southwest at 5 miles an hour. At Apalachicola, the temperature was 76 degrees. The wind was southwest at 5 miles an hour. At Florida State University, the temperature was 79 degrees. The wind was southwest at 5 miles an hour. At Apalachicola, it was clear. The temperature was 77 degrees. The wind was calm. At Panama City Northwest, it was clear. The temperature was 76 degrees. The wind was calm. At Dothan, it was clear. The temperature was 78 degrees. The wind was southwest at 6 miles an hour. At Albany, it was partly cloudy. The temperature was 75 degrees. The wind was south at 5 miles an hour. At Valdosta, it was clear. The temperature was 76 degrees. The wind was calm. Over the marine area, at the buoy south of Apalachicola, winds were west at 10 knots and seas were 1 foot. At the buoy south of Panama City, winds were west at 8 knots and seas were 2 feet. At the buoy

South of Pensacola, winds were west at 10 knots and seas were 2 feet. The forecast for the local area. Heat advisory in effect from 1 p.m. this afternoon to 7 p.m. Eastern Daylight Time this evening. Today, mostly sunny. A slight chance of showers and thunderstorms this afternoon. Highs in the upper 90s. West winds around 5 miles per hour. Chance of rain 20%. Heat index values up to 109. Tonight, partly cloudy with a slight chance of showers and thunderstorms in the evening, then mostly clear after midnight. Humid with lows in the upper 70s. Southwest winds around 5 miles per hour. Chance of rain 20%. Thursday, mostly sunny. A chance of showers and thunderstorms in the afternoon. Humid with highs in the upper 90s. West winds around 5 miles per hour. Chance of rain 30%. Heat index values up to 111. Thursday night, partly cloudy with a slight chance of showers and thunderstorms in the evening, then mostly clear after midnight. Humid with lows in the upper 70s. Southwest winds around 5 miles per hour. Chance of rain 20%. Heat index values up to 106 early in the evening. Friday, sunny. A chance of showers and thunderstorms in the afternoon. Humid with highs in the upper 90s. West winds around 5 miles per hour. Chance of rain 50%. Heat index values up to 114. Friday night through Sunday night, partly cloudy with a chance of showers and thunderstorms. Lows in the upper 70s. Highs in the upper 90s. Chance of rain 50%. Heat index values up to 115. Monday and Monday night, partly cloudy. A slight chance of showers and thunderstorms. Highs in the upper 90s. Lows in the upper 70s. Chance of rain 20%. Heat index values up to 115. Tuesday, sunny. A slight chance of showers and thunderstorms in the afternoon. Highs in the upper 90s. Chance of rain 20%. Heat index values up to 115. The coastal waters forecast for the following: coastal waters from Okaloosa, Walton County line to Mexico Beach out to 20 nautical miles, and coastal waters from Mexico Beach to Apalachicola out to 20 nautical miles. Today, west winds 5 to 10 knots, increasing to 10 to 15 knots late. Seas around 2 feet. Wave detail, southwest 2 feet at 4 seconds. Protected waters a moderate chop. A slight chance of showers and thunderstorms late. Tonight, west winds 10 to 15 knots. Seas around 2 feet. Wave detail, southwest 2 feet at 4 seconds. Protected waters a moderate chop. Thursday, west winds 5 to 10 knots, increasing to 10 to 15 knots in the afternoon. Seas around 2 feet. Wave detail, west 2 feet at 4 seconds and south 1 foot at 7 seconds. Protected waters a moderate chop. Thursday night, west winds 10 to 15 knots, diminishing to 5 to 10 knots after midnight. Seas around 2 feet. Wave detail, west 2 feet at 4 seconds and south 1 foot at 7 seconds. Protected waters a moderate chop. Friday, northwest winds 5 to 10 knots, becoming west in the afternoon. Seas around 2 feet in the morning, then 1 foot or less. Wave detail, west 1 foot at 4 seconds and south 1 foot at 7 seconds, becoming west 1 foot at 4 seconds and south 1 foot at 8 seconds. Protected waters a light chop. Friday night, west winds 5 to 10 knots. Waves 1 foot or less. Wave detail, west 1 foot at 4 seconds and south 1 foot at 8 seconds. Protected waters a light chop. Saturday, west winds 5 to 10 knots. Waves 1 foot or less. Protected waters a light chop. A chance of showers and thunderstorms, mainly in the morning. Saturday night, west winds 5 to 10 knots. Waves 1 foot or less. Protected waters a light chop. Sunday, west winds 5 to 10 knots. Waves 1 foot or less. Protected waters a light chop. A slight chance of showers and thunderstorms in the afternoon. Sunday night, west winds 5 to 10 knots. Waves 1 foot or less. Protected waters a light chop. A slight chance of showers and thunderstorms. Winds and waves higher in and near thunderstorms. The coastal waters forecast for the following: waters from Suwannee River to Apalachicola, Florida, extending from 20 to 60 nautical miles, waters from Okaloosa, Walton County line to Mexico Beach, 20 to 60 nautical miles.

miles, and waters from Mexico Beach to Apalachicola 20 to 60 nautical miles. Today, west winds 5 to 10 knots. Seas around 2 feet. Wave detail, west 1 foot at 3 seconds and south 1 foot at 5 seconds. Protected waters, a light chop. Tonight, west winds 10 to 15 knots. Seas around 2 feet. Wave detail, southwest 2 feet at 4 seconds. Protected waters, a moderate chop. Thursday, west winds 5 to 10 knots. Seas around 2 feet. Wave detail, west 1 foot at 3 seconds and south 1 foot at 8 seconds. Protected waters, a light chop. Thursday night, west winds 5 to 10 knots. Seas around 2 feet. Wave detail, west 1 foot at 4 seconds and south 1 foot at 7 seconds. Protected waters, a light chop. Friday, west winds 5 to 10 knots. Waves 1 foot or less. Wave detail, west 1 foot at 4 seconds and south 1 foot at 8 seconds. Protected waters, a light chop. Friday night, west winds 5 to 10 knots. Waves 1 foot or less. Wave detail, west 1 foot at 4 seconds and south 1 foot at 8 seconds. Protected waters, a light chop. Saturday, west winds around 5 knots. Waves 1 foot or less. Protected waters, smooth. A slight chance of showers and thunderstorms in the morning. Saturday night, west winds 5 to 10 knots. Waves 1 foot or less. Protected waters, a light chop. Sunday, west winds around 5 knots. Waves 1 foot or less. Protected waters, smooth. Sunday night, west winds 5 to 10 knots. Waves 1 foot or less. Protected waters, a light chop. A slight chance of showers and thunderstorms after midnight. Winds and waves higher and near thunderstorms. The coastal waters forecast for the following St. Andrews Bay waterways. Today, west winds 5 to 10 knots. Protected waters, a light chop. A slight chance of showers and thunderstorms early this afternoon. Tonight, west winds 5 to 10 knots. Protected waters, a light chop. Thursday, west winds 5 to 10 knots. Protected waters, a light chop. A slight chance of showers and thunderstorms. Thursday night, west winds 5 to 10 knots. Protected waters, a light chop. Friday, west winds 5 to 10 knots. Protected waters, a light chop. A slight chance of showers and thunderstorms in the afternoon. Friday night, southwest winds 5 to 10 knots, becoming west after midnight. Protected waters, a light chop. A slight chance of showers and thunderstorms in the evening. Saturday, northwest winds around 5 knots, becoming southwest in the afternoon. Protected waters, a light chop. A chance of showers and thunderstorms. Saturday night, southwest winds 5 to 10 knots, becoming west after midnight. Protected waters, a light chop. A chance of showers and thunderstorms in the evening. Sunday, west winds around 5 knots, becoming southwest in the afternoon. Protected waters, a light chop. A slight chance of showers and thunderstorms in the morning, then a chance of showers and thunderstorms in the afternoon. Sunday night, southwest winds 5 to 10 knots. Protected waters, a light chop. A chance of showers and thunderstorms in the evening. Winds and waves higher and near thunderstorms. The surf zone forecast general outlook, light to moderate westerly flow will prevail through the next few days. Moderate risk of rip currents are expected the next few days with a slight chance for showers and storms each day. Due to the westerly flow regime and developing sea breeze, it's possible localized high risks of rip currents develop across Gulf County west-facing beaches through the next few days. Tide information for Wednesday, August 12, 2026. St. Mark's River entrance. High 3:11 a.m., low 8:20 a.m., high 2:25 p.m., low 9:27 p.m. Apalachicola. High 6:10 a.m., low 10:03 a.m., high 3:25 p.m., low 11:40 p.m. St. Andrews Bay at Panama City. High 10:43 a.m., low 8:50 p.m. Note that the times of high and low tide are 3 minutes earlier at Channel Point than at the St. Mark's River entrance. The average water temperature at Apalachicola was 87.8 degrees. Sunrise and sunset in Tallahassee. August 12, 2026. Sunrise 7:03 a.m. Eastern Daylight Time, sunset 8:22 p.m. Eastern Daylight Time.
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This broadcast originates from your National Weather Service office in Tallahassee, Florida. The latest weather and forecast information can also be accessed by calling our automated forecast line at 850-942-8851. The current time is 7:44 a.m. Eastern Daylight Time. These are the 7 a.m. Eastern Daylight Time conditions. At the Tallahassee Airport, it was partly cloudy. The temperature was 76 degrees. The wind was southwest at 5 miles an hour. At Florida State University, the temperature was 79 degrees. The wind was southwest at 5 miles an hour. At Apalachicola, it was clear. The temperature was 77 degrees. The wind was calm. At Panama City Northwest, it was clear. The temperature was 76 degrees. The wind was calm. At Dothan, it was clear. The temperature was 78 degrees. The wind was southwest at 6 miles an hour. At Albany, it was partly cloudy. The temperature was 75 degrees. The wind was south at 5 miles an hour. At Valdosta, it was clear. The temperature was 76 degrees. The wind was calm. Over the marine area, at the buoy south of Apalachicola, winds were west at 10 knots and seas were 1 foot. At the buoy south of Panama City, winds were west at 8 knots and seas were 2 feet. At the buoy south of Pensacola, winds were west at 10 knots and seas were 2 feet. The forecast for the local area. Heat advisory in effect from 1 p.m. this afternoon to 7 p.m. Eastern Daylight Time this evening. Today, mostly sunny. A slight chance of showers and thunderstorms this afternoon. Highs in the upper 90s. West winds around 5 miles per hour. Chance of rain 20%. Heat index values up to 109. Tonight, partly cloudy with a slight chance of showers and thunderstorms in the evening, then mostly clear after midnight. Humid with lows in the upper 70s. Southwest winds around 5 miles per hour. Chance of rain 20%. Thursday, mostly sunny. A chance of showers and thunderstorms in the afternoon. Humid with highs in the upper 90s. West winds around 5 miles per hour. Chance of rain 30%. Heat index values up to 111. Thursday night, partly cloudy with a slight chance of showers and thunderstorms in the evening, then mostly clear after midnight. Humid with lows in the upper 70s. Southwest winds around 5 miles per hour. Chance of rain 20%. Heat index values up to 106 early in the evening. Friday, sunny. A chance of showers and thunderstorms in the afternoon. Humid with highs in the upper 90s. West winds around 5 miles per hour. Chance of rain 50%. Heat index values up to 114. Friday night through Sunday night, partly cloudy with a chance of showers and thunderstorms. Lows in the upper 70s. Highs in the upper 90s. Chance of rain 50%. Heat index values up to 115. Monday and Monday night, partly cloudy. A slight chance of showers and thunderstorms. Highs in the upper 90s. Lows in the upper 70s. Chance of rain 20%. Heat index values up to 115. Tuesday, sunny. A slight chance of showers and thunderstorms in the afternoon. Highs in the upper 90s. Chance of rain 20%. Heat index values up to 115. The coastal waters forecast for the following: coastal waters from Okaloosa Walton County line to Mexico Beach out to 20 nautical miles, and coastal waters from Mexico Beach to Apalachicola out to 20 nautical miles. Today, west winds 5 to 10 knots, increasing to 10 to 15 knots late. Seas around 2 feet. Wave detail, southwest 2 feet at 4 seconds. Protected waters a moderate chop. A slight chance of showers and thunderstorms late. Tonight, west winds 10 to 15 knots. Seas around 2 feet. Wave detail, southwest 2 feet at 4 seconds. Protected waters a moderate chop. Thursday, west winds 5 to 10 knots, increasing to 10 to 15 knots in the afternoon. Seas around 2 feet. Wave detail, west 2 feet at 4 seconds and south 1 foot at 7 seconds. Protected waters a moderate chop. Thursday night, west winds 10 to 15 knots, diminishing to 5 to 10 knots after midnight.
seas around 2 feet. Wave detail, west 2 feet at 4 seconds and south 1.

put at 7 seconds. Protected water is a moderate chop. Friday, northwest winds 5 to 10 knots, becoming west in the afternoon. Seas around 2 feet in the morning, then 1 foot or less. Wave detail, west 1 foot at 4 seconds and south 1 foot at 7 seconds, becoming west 1 foot at 4 seconds and south 1 foot at 8 seconds. Protected water is a light chop. Friday night, west winds 5 to 10 knots. Waves 1 foot or less. Wave detail, west 1 foot at 4 seconds and south 1 foot at 8 seconds. Protected water is a light chop. Saturday, west winds 5 to 10 knots. Waves 1 foot or less. Protected water is a light chop. A chance of showers and thunderstorms, mainly in the morning. Saturday night, west winds 5 to 10 knots. Waves 1 foot or less. Protected water is a light chop. Sunday, west winds 5 to 10 knots. Waves 1 foot or less. Protected water is a light chop. A slight chance of showers and thunderstorms in the afternoon. Sunday night, west winds 5 to 10 knots. Waves 1 foot or less. Protected water is a light chop. A slight chance of showers and thunderstorms. Winds and waves higher in and near thunderstorms. The coastal waters forecast for the following waters from Suwannee River to Apalachicola, Florida, extending from 20 to 60 nautical miles, waters from Okaloosa, Walton County line to Mexico Beach, 20 to 60 nautical miles, and waters from Mexico Beach to Apalachicola, 20 to 60 nautical miles. Today, west winds 5 to 10 knots. Seas around 2 feet. Wave detail, west 1 foot at 3 seconds and south 1 foot at 5 seconds. Protected waters a light chop. Tonight, west winds 10 to 15 knots. Seas around 2 feet. Wave detail, southwest 2 feet at 4 seconds. Protected waters a moderate chop. Thursday, west winds 5 to 10 knots. Seas around 2 feet. Wave detail, west 1 foot at 3 seconds and south 1 foot at 8 seconds. Protected waters a light chop. Thursday night, west winds 5 to 10 knots. Seas around 2 feet. Wave detail, west 1 foot at 4 seconds and south 1 foot at 7 seconds. Protected waters a light chop. Friday, west winds 5 to 10 knots. Waves 1 foot or less. Wave detail, west 1 foot at 4 seconds and south 1 foot at 8 seconds. Protected waters a light chop. Friday night, west winds 5 to 10 knots. Waves 1 foot or less. Wave detail, west 1 foot at 4 seconds and south 1 foot at 8 seconds. Protected waters a light chop. Saturday, west winds around 5 knots. Waves 1 foot or less. Protected waters smooth, a slight chance of showers and thunderstorms in the morning. Saturday night, west winds 5 to 10 knots. Waves 1 foot or less. Protected waters a light chop. Sunday, west winds around 5 knots. Waves 1 foot or less. Protected waters smooth. Sunday night, west winds 5 to 10 knots. Waves 1 foot or less. Protected waters a light chop. A slight chance of showers and thunderstorms after midnight. Winds and waves higher in and near thunderstorms. The coastal waters forecast for the following St. Andrews Bay waterways. Today, west winds 5 to 10 knots. Protected waters a light chop. A slight chance of showers and thunderstorms early this afternoon. Tonight, west winds 5 to 10 knots. Protected waters a light chop. Thursday, west winds 5 to 10 knots. Protected waters a light chop. A slight chance of showers and thunderstorms. Thursday night, west winds 5 to 10 knots. Protected waters a light chop. Friday, west winds 5 to 10 knots. Protected waters a light chop. A slight chance of showers and thunderstorms in the afternoon. Friday night, southwest winds 5 to 10 knots, becoming west after midnight. Protected waters a light chop. A slight chance of showers and thunderstorms in the evening. Saturday, northwest winds around 5 knots, becoming southwest in the afternoon. Protected waters a light chop. A chance of showers and thunderstorms. Saturday night, southwest winds 5 to 10 knots, becoming west after midnight. Protected waters a light chop. A chance of showers and thunderstorms in the evening. Sunday, west winds around 5 knots, becoming southwest in the afternoon. Protected waters a light chop.

slight chance of showers and thunderstorms in the morning, then a chance of showers and thunderstorms in the afternoon. Sunday night, southwest winds 5 to 10 knots. Protected waters, a light chop. A chance of showers and thunderstorms in the evening. Winds and waves higher and near thunderstorms. The Tropical Weather Outlook. For the North Atlantic, Caribbean Sea, and the Gulf of America, Central Tropical Atlantic L92, an area of showers and thunderstorms associated with a tropical wave, is located about 900 miles west-southwest of the Cabo Verde Islands. Environmental conditions are forecast to be conducive for development during the next couple of days, and a tropical depression will likely form while the system moves westward to west-northwestward across the Central Tropical Atlantic. Formation chance through 48 hours, high, 80%. Formation chance through 7 days, high, 80%. Central Subtropical Atlantic L93, an area of low pressure, is located about 1050 miles east-northeast of Bermuda. The circulation is elongated, and the associated showers and thunderstorms are displaced to the east. The system is producing an area of gale force winds to its south and east. Some development of this system is still possible through tonight, and a short-lived tropical storm could form while it moves eastward to east-northeastward at around 20 miles per hour across the central subtropical Atlantic. The system is forecast to reach cooler waters by Thursday, ending its chances of formation. Additional information on this system is found in high seas forecasts issued by the National Weather Service. Formation chance through 48 hours, medium, 50%. Formation chance through 7 days, medium, 50%. Eastern Tropical Atlantic, a tropical wave just offshore of the coast of West Africa, is producing disorganized showers and thunderstorms. Environmental conditions are forecast to be generally conducive for some development of this system during the next several days while it moves westward or west-northwestward across the eastern and central tropical Atlantic. Formation chance through 48 hours, low, 20%. Formation chance through 7 days, low, 30%. The surf zone forecast general outlook: light to moderate westerly flow will prevail through the next few days. Moderate risk of rip currents are expected the next few days, with a slight chance for showers and storms each day. Due to the westerly flow regime and developing sea breeze, it's possible localized high risks of rip currents develop across Gulf County west-facing beaches through the next few days. Tide information for Wednesday, August 12, 2026. St. Marks River entrance. High 3:11 a.m., low 8:20 a.m., high 2:25 p.m., low 9:27 p.m. Apalachicola. High 6:10 a.m., low 10:03 a.m., high 3:25 p.m., low 11:40 p.m. St. Andrews Bay at Panama City. High 10:43 a.m., low 8:50 p.m. Note that the times of high and low tide are 3 minutes earlier at Shell Point than at the St. Marks River entrance. The average water temperature at Apalachicola was 87.8 degrees. Sunrise and sunset in Tallahassee. August 12, 2026, sunrise 7:03 a.m. Eastern Daylight Time, sunset 8:22 p.m. Eastern Daylight Time. 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The latest weather and forecast information can also be accessed by calling our automated forecast line at 850-942-8851. The current time is 7:57 a.m. Eastern Daylight Time. These are the 7 a.m. Eastern Daylight Time conditions. At the Tallahassee Airport, it was partly cloudy. The temperature was 76 degrees. The wind was southwest at 5 miles an hour. At Florida State University, the temperature was 79 degrees. The wind was southwest at 5 miles an hour. At Apalachicola, it was clear. The temperature was 77 degrees. The wind was calm. At Panama City Northwest, it was clear. The temperature was 76 degrees. The wind was calm. At Dothan, it was clear. The temperature was 78 degrees. The wind was southwest at 6 miles an hour. At Albany, it was partly cloudy. The temperature was 75 degrees. The wind was south at 5 miles an hour. At Valdosta, it was clear. The temperature was 76 degrees. The wind was calm. Over the marine area, at the buoy south of Apalachicola, winds were west at 10 knots and seas were 1 foot.
At the buoy south of Panama City, winds were west at 8 knots and seas were 2 feet. At the buoy south of Pensacola, winds were west at 10 knots and seas were 2 feet. The forecast for the local area. Heat advisory in effect from 1 p.m. this afternoon to 7 p.m. Eastern Daylight Time this evening. Today, mostly sunny. A slight chance of showers and thunderstorms this afternoon. Highs in the upper 90s. West winds around 5 miles per hour. Chance of rain 20%. Heat index values up to 109. Tonight, partly cloudy with a slight chance of showers and thunderstorms in the evening, then mostly clear after midnight. Humid with lows in the upper 70s. Southwest winds around 5 miles per hour. Chance of rain 20%. Thursday, mostly sunny. A chance of showers and thunderstorms in the afternoon. Humid with highs in the upper 90s. West winds around 5 miles per hour. Chance of rain 30%. Heat index values up to 111. Thursday night, partly cloudy with a slight chance of showers and thunderstorms in the evening, then mostly clear after midnight. Humid with lows in the upper 70s. Southwest winds around 5 miles per hour. Chance of rain 20%. Heat index values up to 106 early in the evening. Friday, sunny. A chance of showers and thunderstorms in the afternoon. Humid with highs in the upper 90s. West winds around 5 miles per hour. Chance of rain 50%. Heat index values up to 114. Friday night through Sunday night, partly cloudy with a chance of showers and thunderstorms. Lows in the upper 70s. Highs in the upper 90s. Chance of rain 50%. Heat index values up to 115. Monday and Monday night, partly cloudy. A slight chance of showers and thunderstorms. Highs in the upper 90s. Lows in the upper 70s. Chance of rain 20%. Heat index values up to 115. Tuesday, sunny. A slight chance of showers and thunderstorms in the afternoon. Highs in the upper 90s. Chance of rain 20%. Heat index values up to 115. The Tallahassee Climate Summary for yesterday, August 11, 2026. Yesterday's high temperature was 98 degrees. This high was 6 degrees above the normal high of 92. Yesterday's low temperature was 73 degrees. This tied the normal low of 73. No precipitation fell yesterday, which leaves the monthly total at 4.22 inches. This is 1.27 inches above the normal amount of 2.95 inches for August. The total precipitation for the year still stands at 27.74 inches, which is 10.93 inches below normal. The normal high temperature for today is 92 degrees, and the normal low is 73. The record high for today is 100, which last occurred in 2011, and the record low is 66, which occurred in 1931. Sunrise today is at 7:03 a.m. and sunset is at 8:22 p.m. The coastal waters forecast for the following: coastal waters from Okaloosa-Walton County line to Mexico Beach out to 20 nautical miles, and coastal waters from Mexico Beach to Apalachicola out to 20 nautical miles. Today, west winds 5 to 10 knots, increasing to 10 to 15 knots late. Seas around 2 feet. Wave detail, southwest 2 feet at 4 seconds. Protected waters a moderate chop. A slight chance of showers and thunderstorms late. Tonight, west winds 10 to 15 knots. Seas around 2 feet. Wave detail, southwest 2 feet at 4 seconds. Protected waters a moderate chop. Thursday, west winds 5 to 10 knots, increasing to 10 to 15 knots in the afternoon. Seas around 2 feet. Wave detail, west 2 feet at 4 seconds and south 1 foot at 7 seconds. Protected waters a moderate chop. Thursday night, west winds 10 to 15 knots, diminishing to 5 to 10 knots after midnight. Seas around 2 feet. Wave detail, west 2 feet at 4 seconds and south 1 foot at 7 seconds. Protected waters a moderate chop. Friday, northwest winds 5 to 10 knots, becoming west in the afternoon. Seas around 2 feet in the morning, then 1 foot or less. Wave detail, west 1 foot at 4 seconds and south 1 foot at 7 seconds, becoming west 1 foot at 4 seconds and south 1 foot at 8 seconds. Protected waters a light chop. Friday night, west winds 5 to 10 knots. Waves 1 foot or less. Wave detail,
west 1 foot at 4 seconds and south 1 foot at 8 seconds. Protected waters a light chop. Saturday, west winds 5 to 10 knots. Waves 1 foot or less. Protected waters a light chop. A chance of showers and thunderstorms, mainly in the morning. Saturday night, west winds 5 to 10 knots. Waves 1 foot or less. Protected waters a light chop. Sunday, west winds 5 to 10 knots. Waves 1 foot or less. Protected waters a light chop. A slight chance of showers and thunderstorms in the afternoon. Sunday night, west winds 5 to 10 knots. Waves 1 foot or less. Protected waters a light chop. A slight chance of showers and thunderstorms. Winds and waves higher and near thunderstorms. The Tropical Weather Outlook. For the North Atlantic, Caribbean Sea and the Gulf of America, Central Tropical Atlantic L92, an area of showers and thunderstorms associated with a tropical wave is located about 900 miles west-southwest of the Cabo Verde Islands. Environmental conditions are forecast to be conducive for development during the next couple of days, and a tropical depression will likely form while the system moves westward to west-northwestward across the Central Tropical Atlantic. Formation chance through 48 hours, high, 80%. Formation chance through 7 days, high, 80%. Central Subtropical Atlantic L93, an area of low pressure is located about 1050 miles east-northeast of Bermuda. The circulation is elongated, and the associated showers and thunderstorms are displaced to the east. The system is producing an area of gale force winds to its south and east. Some development of this system is still possible through tonight, and a short-lived tropical storm could form while it moves eastward to east-northeastward at around 20 miles per hour across the central subtropical Atlantic. The system is forecast to reach cooler waters by Thursday, ending its chances of formation. Addition information on this system is found in high seas forecasts issued by the National Weather Service. Formation chance through 48 hours, medium, 50%. Formation chance through 7 days, medium, 50%. Eastern Tropical Atlantic, a tropical wave just offshore of the coast of West Africa is producing disorganized showers and thunderstorms. Environmental conditions are forecast to be generally conducive for some development of the system during the next several days while it moves westward or west-northwestward across the eastern and central tropical Atlantic. Formation chance through 48 hours, low, 20%. Formation chance through 7 days, low, 30%. The surf zone forecast general outlook, light to moderate westerly flow will prevail through the next few days. Moderate risk of rip currents are expected the next few days with a slight chance for showers and storms each day. Due to the westerly flow regime and developing sea breeze, it's possible localized high risks of rip currents develop across Gulf County west-facing beaches through the next few days. Tide information for Wednesday, August 12, 2026. St. Marks River entrance. High 3:11 a.m., low 8:20 a.m., high 2:25 p.m., low 9:27 p.m. Apalachicola. High 6:10 a.m., low 10:03 a.m., high 3:25 p.m., low 11:40 p.m. St. Andrews Bay at Panama City. High 10:43 a.m., low 8:50 p.m. Note that the times of high and low tide are 3 minutes earlier at Shell Point than at the St. Marks River entrance. The average water temperature at Apalachicola was 87.8 degrees. Sunrise and sunset in Tallahassee. August 12, 2026, sunrise 7:03 a.m. Eastern Daylight Time, sunset 8:22 p.m. Eastern Daylight Time. 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The latest weather and forecast information can also be accessed by calling our automated forecast line at 850-942-8851. The current time is 8:08 a.m. Eastern Daylight Time. These are the 8 a.m. Eastern Daylight Time conditions. The report from the Tallahassee Airport was not available. The report from Florida State University was not available. At Apalachicola, it was sunny. The temperature was 78 degrees. The wind was calm. The report from Panama City Northwest was not available. The report from Dothan was not available. The report from Albany was not available. The report from Valdosta was not available. Over the marine area, at the buoy south of Apalachicola, winds were northwest,
at 10 knots. At the buoy south of Panama City, winds were west at 6 knots.

at the buoy south of Pensacola, winds were west at 12 knots. The forecast for the local area. Heat advisory in effect from 1 p.m. this afternoon to 7 p.m. Eastern Daylight Time this evening. Today, mostly sunny. A slight chance of showers and thunderstorms this afternoon. Highs in the upper 90s. West winds around 5 miles per hour. Chance of rain 20%. Heat index values up to 109. Tonight, partly cloudy with a slight chance of showers and thunderstorms in the evening, then mostly clear after midnight. Humid with lows in the upper 70s. Southwest winds around 5 miles per hour. Chance of rain 20%. Thursday, mostly sunny. A chance of showers and thunderstorms in the afternoon. Humid with highs in the upper 90s. West winds around 5 miles per hour. Chance of rain 30%. Heat index values up to 111. Thursday night, partly cloudy with a slight chance of showers and thunderstorms in the evening, then mostly clear after midnight. Humid with lows in the upper 70s. Southwest winds around 5 miles per hour. Chance of rain 20%. Heat index values up to 106 early in the evening. Friday, sunny. A chance of showers and thunderstorms in the afternoon. Humid with highs in the upper 90s. West winds around 5 miles per hour. Chance of rain 50%. Heat index values up to 114. Friday night through Sunday night, partly cloudy with a chance of showers and thunderstorms. Lows in the upper 70s. Highs in the upper 90s. Chance of rain 50%. Heat index values up to 115. Monday and Monday night, partly cloudy. A slight chance of showers and thunderstorms. Highs in the upper 90s. Lows in the upper 70s. Chance of rain 20%. Heat index values up to 115. Tuesday, sunny. A slight chance of showers and thunderstorms in the afternoon. Highs in the upper 90s. Chance of rain 20%. Heat index values up to 115. The coastal waters forecast for the following: coastal waters from Okaloosa Walton County line to Mexico Beach out to 20 nautical miles, and coastal waters from Mexico Beach to Apalachicola out to 20 nautical miles. Today, west winds 5 to 10 knots, increasing to 10 to 15 knots late. Seas around 2 feet. Wave detail, southwest 2 feet at 4 seconds. Protected waters a moderate chop. A slight chance of showers and thunderstorms late. Tonight, west winds 10 to 15 knots. Seas around 2 feet. Wave detail, southwest 2 feet at 4 seconds. Protected waters a moderate chop. Thursday, west winds 5 to 10 knots, increasing to 10 to 15 knots in the afternoon. Seas around 2 feet. Wave detail, west 2 feet at 4 seconds and south 1 foot at 7 seconds. Protected waters a moderate chop. Thursday night, west winds 10 to 15 knots, diminishing to 5 to 10 knots after midnight. Seas around 2 feet. Wave detail, west 2 feet at 4 seconds and south 1 foot at 7 seconds. Protected waters a moderate chop. Friday, northwest winds 5 to 10 knots, becoming west in the afternoon. Seas around 2 feet in the morning, then 1 foot or less. Wave detail, west 1 foot at 4 seconds and south 1 foot at 7 seconds, becoming west 1 foot at 4 seconds and south 1 foot at 8 seconds. Protected waters a light chop. Friday night, west winds 5 to 10 knots. Waves 1 foot or less. Wave detail, west 1 foot at 4 seconds and south 1 foot at 8 seconds. Protected waters a light chop. Saturday, west winds 5 to 10 knots. Waves 1 foot or less. Protected waters a light chop. A chance of showers and thunderstorms, mainly in the morning. Saturday night, west winds 5 to 10 knots. Waves 1 foot or less. Protected waters a light chop. Sunday, west winds 5 to 10 knots. Waves 1 foot or less. Protected waters a light chop. A slight chance of showers and thunderstorms in the afternoon. Sunday night, west winds 5 to 10 knots. Waves 1 foot or less. Protected waters a light chop. A slight chance of showers and thunderstorms. Winds and waves higher in and near thunderstorms. The coastal waters forecast for the following: waters from Suwannee River to Apalachicola, Florida, extending from 20 to 60 nautical miles, waters from Okaloosa Walton County line to Mexico Beach 20 to

seconds and South 1 foot at 8 seconds. Protected waters, a light chop. Friday night, west winds 5 to 10 knots. Waves 1 foot or less. Wave detail, west 1 foot at 4 seconds and south 1 foot at 8 seconds. Protected waters, a light chop. Saturday, west winds around 5 knots. Waves 1 foot or less. Protected waters, smooth. A slight chance of showers and thunderstorms in the morning. Saturday night, west winds 5 to 10 knots. Waves 1 foot or less. Protected waters, a light chop. Sunday, west winds around 5 knots. Waves 1 foot or less. Protected waters, smooth. Sunday night, west winds 5 to 10 knots. Waves 1 foot or less. Protected waters, a light chop. A slight chance of showers and thunderstorms after midnight. Winds and waves higher in and near thunderstorms. The coastal waters forecast for the following St. Andrews Bay waterways. Today, west winds 5 to 10 knots. Protected waters, a light chop. A slight chance of showers and thunderstorms early this afternoon. Tonight, west winds 5 to 10 knots. Protected waters, a light chop. Thursday, west winds 5 to 10 knots. Protected waters, a light chop. A slight chance of showers and thunderstorms. Thursday night, west winds 5 to 10 knots. Protected waters, a light chop. Friday, west winds 5 to 10 knots. Protected waters, a light chop. A slight chance of showers and thunderstorms in the afternoon. Friday night, southwest winds 5 to 10 knots, becoming west after midnight. Protected waters, a light chop. A slight chance of showers and thunderstorms in the evening. Saturday, northwest winds around 5 knots, becoming southwest in the afternoon. Protected waters, a light chop. A chance of showers and thunderstorms. Saturday night, southwest winds 5 to 10 knots, becoming west after midnight. Protected waters, a light chop. A chance of showers and thunderstorms in the evening. Sunday, west winds around 5 knots, becoming southwest in the afternoon. Protected waters, a light chop. A slight chance of showers and thunderstorms in the morning, then a chance of showers and thunderstorms in the afternoon. Sunday night, southwest winds 5 to 10 knots. Protected waters, a light chop. A chance of showers and thunderstorms in the evening. Winds and waves higher in and near thunderstorms. The Tropical Weather Outlook. For the North Atlantic, Caribbean Sea and the Gulf of America, Central Tropical Atlantic L92, an area of showers and thunderstorms associated with a tropical wave is located about 900 miles west-southwest of the Cabo Verde Islands. Environmental conditions are forecast to be conducive for development during the next couple of days, and a tropical depression will likely form while the system moves westward to west-northwestward across the Central Tropical Atlantic. Formation chance through 48 hours, high, 80%. Formation chance through 7 days, high, 80%. Central Subtropical Atlantic L93, an area of low pressure is located about 1050 miles east-northeast of Bermuda. The circulation is elongated, and the associated showers and thunderstorms are displaced to the east. The system is producing an area of gale force winds to its south and east. Some development of this system is still possible through tonight, and a short-lived tropical storm could form while it moves eastward to east-northeastward at around 20 miles per hour across the central subtropical Atlantic. The system is forecast to reach cooler waters by Thursday, ending its chances of formation. Addition information on this system is found in high seas forecast issued by the National Weather Service. Formation chance through 48 hours, medium, 50%. Formation chance through 7 days, medium, 50%. Eastern Tropical Atlantic, a tropical wave just offshore of the coast of West Africa is producing disorganized showers and thunderstorms. Environmental conditions are forecast to be generally conducive for some development of this system during the next several days while it moves westward or west-northwestward across the eastern and central tropical Atlantic. Formation chance through 48 hours, low, 20%. Formation chance through 7 days, low, 30%. The surf zone forecast general outlook, light to moderate westerly flow will prevail through the next few days. Moderate risk of rip currents are expected the next few days with a slight chance for showers and storms each day. Due to the westerly flow regime and developing sea breeze, it's possible localized high risks of rip currents develop across Gulf County west-facing beaches through the next few days. Tide information for Wednesday, August 20.

2026, St. Mark's River entrance. High 3:11 a.m., low 8:20 a.m., high 2:25 p.m., low 9:27 p.m. Apalachicola. High 6:10 a.m., low 10:03 a.m., high 3:25 p.m., low 11:40 p.m. St. Andrews Bay of Panama City. High 10:43 a.m., low 8:50 p.m. Note that the times of high and low tide are 3 minutes earlier at Shell Point than at the St. Mark's River entrance. The average water temperature at Apalachicola was 87.8 degrees. Sunrise and sunset in Tallahassee. August 12, 2026, sunrise 7:03 a.m. Eastern Daylight Time, sunset 8:22 p.m. Eastern Daylight Time. 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This broadcast originates from your National Weather Service office in Tallahassee, Florida. The latest weather and forecast information can also be accessed by calling our automated forecast line at 850-942-8851. The current time is 8:21 a.m. Eastern Daylight Time. These are the 8 a.m. Eastern Daylight Time conditions. At the Tallahassee Airport, it was mostly sunny. The temperature was 77 degrees. The wind was south at 6 miles an hour. At Florida State University, the temperature was 79 degrees. The wind was southwest at 5 miles an hour. At Apalachicola, it was sunny. The temperature was 78 degrees. The wind was calm. At Panama City Northwest, it was partly cloudy. The temperature was 77 degrees. The wind was calm. At Dothan, it was sunny. The temperature was 78 degrees. The wind was west at 6 miles an hour. At Albany, it was mostly sunny. The temperature was 76 degrees. The wind was west at 6 miles an hour. At Valdosta, it was sunny. The temperature was 78 degrees. The wind was calm. Over the marine area, at the buoy south of Apalachicola, winds were northwest at 10 knots and seas were 1 foot. At the buoy south of Panama City, winds were west at 6 knots and seas were 1 foot. At the buoy south of Pensacola, winds were west at 12 knots and seas were 2 feet. The forecast for the local area. Heat advisory in effect from 1 p.m. this afternoon to 7 p.m. Eastern Daylight Time this evening. Today, mostly sunny. A slight chance of showers and thunderstorms this afternoon. Highs in the upper 90s. West winds around 5 miles per hour. Chance of rain 20%. Heat index values up to 109. Tonight, partly cloudy with a slight chance of showers and thunderstorms in the evening, then mostly clear after midnight. Humid with lows in the upper 70s. Southwest winds around 5 miles per hour. Chance of rain 20%. Thursday, mostly sunny. A chance of showers and thunderstorms in the afternoon. Humid with highs in the upper 90s. West winds around 5 miles per hour. Chance of rain 30%. Heat index values up to 111. Thursday night, partly cloudy with a slight chance of showers and thunderstorms in the evening, then mostly clear after midnight. Humid with lows in the upper 70s. Southwest winds around 5 miles per hour. Chance of rain 20%. Heat index values up to 106 early in the evening. Friday, sunny. A chance of showers and thunderstorms in the afternoon. Humid with highs in the upper 90s. West winds around 5 miles per hour. Chance of rain 50%. Heat index values up to 114. Friday night through Sunday night, partly cloudy with a chance of showers and thunderstorms. Lows in the upper 70s. Highs in the upper 90s. Chance of rain 50%. Heat index values up to 115. Monday and Monday night, partly cloudy. A slight chance of showers and thunderstorms. Highs in the upper 90s. Lows in the upper 70s. Chance of rain 20%. Heat index values up to 115. Tuesday, sunny. A slight chance of showers and thunderstorms in the afternoon. Highs in the upper 90s. Chance of rain 20%. Heat index values up to 115. The coastal waters forecast for the following: coastal waters from Okaloosa, Walton County line to Mexico Beach out to 20 nautical miles, and coastal waters from Mexico Beach to Apalachicola out to 20 nautical miles. Today, west winds 5 to 10 knots, increasing to 10.

to 50 knots late. Seas around 2 feet. Wave detail, southwest 2 feet at 4 seconds. Protected waters a moderate chop. A slight chance of showers and thunderstorms late. Tonight, west winds 10 to 15 knots. Seas around 2 feet. Wave detail, southwest 2 feet at 4 seconds. Protected waters a moderate chop. Thursday, west winds 5 to 10 knots, increasing to 10 to 15 knots in the afternoon. Seas around 2 feet. Wave detail, west 2 feet at 4 seconds and south 1 foot at 7 seconds. Protected waters a moderate chop. Thursday night, west winds 10 to 15 knots, diminishing to 5 to 10 knots after midnight. Seas around 2 feet. Wave detail, west 2 feet at 4 seconds and south 1 foot at 7 seconds. Protected waters a moderate chop. Friday, northwest winds 5 to 10 knots, becoming west in the afternoon. Seas around 2 feet in the morning, then 1 foot or less. Wave detail, west 1 foot at 4 seconds and south 1 foot at 7 seconds, becoming west 1 foot at 4 seconds and south 1 foot at 8 seconds. Protected waters a light chop. Friday night, west winds 5 to 10 knots. Waves 1 foot or less. Wave detail, west 1 foot at 4 seconds and south 1 foot at 8 seconds. Protected waters a light chop. Saturday, west winds 5 to 10 knots. Waves 1 foot or less. Protected waters a light chop. A chance of showers and thunderstorms, mainly in the morning. Saturday night, west winds 5 to 10 knots. Waves 1 foot or less. Protected waters a light chop. Sunday, west winds 5 to 10 knots. Waves 1 foot or less. Protected waters a light chop. A slight chance of showers and thunderstorms in the afternoon. Sunday night, west winds 5 to 10 knots. Waves 1 foot or less. Protected waters a light chop. A slight chance of showers and thunderstorms. Winds and waves higher in and near thunderstorms. The coastal waters forecast for the following waters from Suwannee River to Apalachicola, Florida, extending from 20 to 60 nautical miles, waters from Okaloosa, Walton County line to Mexico Beach, 20 to 60 nautical miles, and waters from Mexico Beach to Apalachicola, 20 to 60 nautical miles. Today, west winds 5 to 10 knots. Seas around 2 feet. Wave detail, west 1 foot at 3 seconds and south 1 foot at 5 seconds. Protected waters a light chop. Tonight, west winds 10 to 15 knots. Seas around 2 feet. Wave detail, southwest 2 feet at 4 seconds. Protected waters a moderate chop. Thursday, west winds 5 to 10 knots. Seas around 2 feet. Wave detail, west 1 foot at 3 seconds and south 1 foot at 8 seconds. Protected waters a light chop. Thursday night, west winds 5 to 10 knots. Seas around 2 feet. Wave detail, west 1 foot at 4 seconds and south 1 foot at 7 seconds. Protected waters a light chop. Friday, west winds 5 to 10 knots. Waves 1 foot or less. Wave detail, west 1 foot at 4 seconds and south 1 foot at 8 seconds. Protected waters a light chop. Friday night, west winds 5 to 10 knots. Waves 1 foot or less. Wave detail, west 1 foot at 4 seconds and south 1 foot at 8 seconds. Protected waters a light chop. Saturday, west winds around 5 knots. Waves 1 foot or less. Protected waters smooth, a slight chance of showers and thunderstorms in the morning. Saturday night, west winds 5 to 10 knots. Waves 1 foot or less. Protected waters a light chop. Sunday, west winds around 5 knots. Waves 1 foot or less. Protected waters smooth. Sunday night, west winds 5 to 10 knots. Waves 1 foot or less. Protected waters a light chop. A slight chance of showers and thunderstorms after midnight. Winds and waves higher in and near thunderstorms. The coastal waters forecast for the following St. Andrews Bay waterways. Today, west winds 5 to 10 knots. Protected waters a light chop. A slight chance of showers and thunderstorms early this afternoon. Tonight, west winds 5 to 10 knots. Protected waters a light chop. Thursday, west winds 5 to 10 knots. Protected waters a light chop. A slight chance of showers and thunderstorms. Thursday night, west winds 5 to 10 knots. Protected waters.

Otter's a light shop. Friday, west winds 5 to 10 knots. Protected waters, a light shop. A slight chance of showers and thunderstorms in the afternoon. Friday night, southwest winds 5 to 10 knots, becoming west after midnight. Protected waters, a light shop. A slight chance of showers and thunderstorms in the evening. Saturday, northwest winds around 5 knots, becoming southwest in the afternoon. Protected waters, a light shop. A chance of showers and thunderstorms. Saturday night, southwest winds 5 to 10 knots, becoming west after midnight. Protected waters, a light shop. A chance of showers and thunderstorms in the evening. Sunday, west winds around 5 knots, becoming southwest in the afternoon. Protected waters, a light shop. A slight chance of showers and thunderstorms in the morning, then a chance of showers and thunderstorms in the afternoon. Sunday night, southwest winds 5 to 10 knots. Protected waters, a light shop. A chance of showers and thunderstorms in the evening. Winds and waves higher and near thunderstorms. The Tallahassee Climate Summary for yesterday, August 11, 2026. Yesterday's high temperature was 98 degrees. This high was 6 degrees above the normal high of 92. Yesterday's low temperature was 73 degrees. This tied the normal low of 73. No precipitation fell yesterday, which leaves the monthly total at 4.22 inches. This is 1.27 inches above the normal amount of 2.95 inches for August. The total precipitation for the year still stands at 27.74 inches, which is 10.93 inches below normal. The normal high temperature for today is 92 degrees, and the normal low is 73. The record high for today is 100, which last occurred in 2011, and the record low is 66, which occurred in 1931. Sunrise today is at 7:03 a.m. and sunset is at 8:22 p.m. The Tropical Weather Outlook. For the North Atlantic, Caribbean Sea and the Gulf of America, Central Tropical Atlantic L92, an area of showers and thunderstorms associated with a tropical wave, is located about 900 miles west-southwest of the Cabo Verde Islands. Environmental conditions are forecast to be conducive for development during the next couple of days, and a tropical depression will likely form while the system moves westward to west-northwestward across the central tropical Atlantic. Formation chance through 48 hours, high, 80%. Formation chance through 7 days, high, 80%. Central subtropical Atlantic L93, an area of low pressure, is located about 1050 miles east-northeast of Bermuda. The circulation is elongated, and the associated showers and thunderstorms are displaced to the east. The system is producing an area of gale force winds to its south and east. Some development of this system is still possible through tonight, and a short-lived tropical storm could form while it moves eastward to east-northeastward at around 20 miles per hour across the central subtropical Atlantic to its south and east. Some development of this system is still possible through tonight, and a short-lived tropical storm could form while it moves eastward to east-northeastward at around 20 miles per hour across the central subtropical Atlantic. The system is forecast to reach cooler waters by Thursday, ending its chances of formation. Addition information on this system is found in high seas forecasts issued by the National Weather Service. Formation chance through 48 hours, medium, 50%. Formation chance through 7 days, medium, 50%. Eastern Tropical Atlantic, a tropical wave just offshore of the coast of West Africa, is producing disorganized showers and thunderstorms. Environmental conditions are forecast to be generally conducive for some development of this system during the next several days while it moves westward or west-northwestward across the eastern and central tropical Atlantic. Formation chance through 48 hours, low, 20%. Formation chance through 7 days, low, 30%. The surf zone forecast general outlook, light to moderate westerly flow will prevail through the next few days. Moderate risk of rip currents are expected the next few days, with a slight chance for showers and storms each day. Due to the westerly flow regime and developing sea breeze, it's possible localized high risks of rip currents develop across Gulf County west-facing beaches through the next few days. Tide information for Wednesday, August 12, 2026. St. Marks River entrance. High 3:11 a.m., low 8:20 a.m., high 2:25 p.m., low 9:27 p.m. Apalachicola. High 6:10 a.m., low 10:03 a.m., high 3:25 p.m., low 11:40 p.m. St. Andrews Bay at Panama City. High 10:43 a.m.

low 8:50 p.m. Note that the times of high and low tide are 3 minutes earlier at Shell Point than at the St. Mark's River entrance. The average water temperature at Apalachicola was 87.8 degrees. Sunrise and sunset in Tallahassee. August 12, 2026, sunrise 7:03 a.m. Eastern Daylight Time, sunset 8:22 p.m. Eastern Daylight Time. 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The latest weather and forecast information can also be accessed by calling our automated forecast line at 850-942-8851. The current time is 8:35 a.m. Eastern Daylight Time. These are the 8 a.m. Eastern Daylight Time conditions. At the Tallahassee Airport, it was mostly sunny. The temperature was 77 degrees. The wind was south at 6 miles an hour. At Florida State University, the temperature was 79 degrees. The wind was southwest at 5 miles an hour. At Apalachicola, it was sunny. The temperature was 78 degrees. The wind was calm. At Panama City Northwest, it was partly cloudy. The temperature was 77 degrees. The wind was calm. At Dothan, it was sunny. The temperature was 78 degrees. The wind was west at 6 miles an hour. At Albany, it was mostly sunny. The temperature was 76 degrees. The wind was west at 6 miles an hour. At Valdosta, it was sunny. The temperature was 78 degrees. The wind was calm. Over the marine area, at the buoy south of Apalachicola, winds were northwest at 10 knots and seas were 1 foot. At the buoy south of Panama City, winds were west at 6 knots and seas were 1 foot. At the buoy south of Pensacola, winds were west at 12 knots and seas were 2 feet. The forecast for the local area. Heat advisory in effect from 1 p.m. this afternoon to 7 p.m. Eastern Daylight Time this evening. Today, mostly sunny. A slight chance of showers and thunderstorms this afternoon. Highs in the upper 90s. West winds around 5 miles per hour. Chance of rain 20%. Heat index values up to 109. Tonight, partly cloudy with a slight chance of showers and thunderstorms in the evening, then mostly clear after midnight. Humid with lows in the upper 70s. Southwest winds around 5 miles per hour. Chance of rain 20%. Thursday, mostly sunny. A chance of showers and thunderstorms in the afternoon. Humid with highs in the upper 90s. West winds around 5 miles per hour. Chance of rain 30%. Heat index values up to 111. Thursday night, partly cloudy with a slight chance of showers and thunderstorms in the evening, then mostly clear after midnight. Humid with lows in the upper 70s. Southwest winds around 5 miles per hour. Chance of rain 20%. Heat index values up to 106 early in the evening. Friday, sunny. A chance of showers and thunderstorms in the afternoon. Humid with highs in the upper 90s. West winds around 5 miles per hour. Chance of rain 50%. Heat index values up to 114. Friday night through Sunday night, partly cloudy with a chance of showers and thunderstorms. Lows in the upper 70s. Highs in the upper 90s. Chance of rain 50%. Heat index values up to 115. Monday and Monday night, partly cloudy. A slight chance of showers and thunderstorms. Highs in the upper 90s. Lows in the upper 70s. Chance of rain 20%. Heat index values up to 115. Tuesday, sunny. A slight chance of showers and thunderstorms in the afternoon. Highs in the upper 90s. Chance of rain 20%. Heat index values up to 115. The coastal waters forecast for the following: coastal waters from Okaloosa Walton County line to Mexico Beach out to 20 nautical miles, and coastal waters from Mexico Beach to Apalachicola out to 20 nautical miles. Today, west winds 5 to 10 knots, increasing to 10 to 15 knots late. Seas around 2 feet. Wave detail, southwest 2 feet at 4 seconds. Protected waters a moderate chop. A slight chance of showers and thunderstorms late. Tonight, west winds 10 to 15 knots. Seas around 2 feet. Wave detail, southwest 2 feet at 4 seconds.

Headwaters a moderate chop. Thursday, west winds 5 to 10 knots, increasing to 10 to 15 knots in the afternoon. Seas around 2 feet. Wave detail, west 2 feet at 4 seconds and south 1 foot at 7 seconds. Protected waters a moderate chop. Thursday night, west winds 10 to 15 knots, diminishing to 5 to 10 knots after midnight. Seas around 2 feet. Wave detail, west 2 feet at 4 seconds and south 1 foot at 7 seconds. Protected waters a moderate chop. Friday, northwest winds 5 to 10 knots, becoming west in the afternoon. Seas around 2 feet in the morning, then 1 foot or less. Wave detail, west 1 foot at 4 seconds and south 1 foot at 7 seconds, becoming west 1 foot at 4 seconds and south 1 foot at 8 seconds. Protected waters a light chop. Friday night, west winds 5 to 10 knots. Waves 1 foot or less. Wave detail, west 1 foot at 4 seconds and south 1 foot at 8 seconds. Protected waters a light chop. Saturday, west winds 5 to 10 knots. Waves 1 foot or less. Protected waters a light chop. A chance of showers and thunderstorms, mainly in the morning. Saturday night, west winds 5 to 10 knots. Waves 1 foot or less. Protected waters a light chop. Sunday, west winds 5 to 10 knots. Waves 1 foot or less. Protected waters a light chop. A slight chance of showers and thunderstorms in the afternoon. Sunday night, west winds 5 to 10 knots. Waves 1 foot or less. Protected waters a light chop. A slight chance of showers and thunderstorms. Winds and waves higher in and near thunderstorms. The coastal waters forecast for the following waters from Suwannee River to Apalachicola, Florida, extending from 20 to 60 nautical miles, waters from Okaloosa-Walton County line to Mexico Beach 20 to 60 nautical miles, and waters from Mexico Beach to Apalachicola 20 to 60 nautical miles. Today, west winds 5 to 10 knots. Seas around 2 feet. Wave detail, west 1 foot at 3 seconds and south 1 foot at 5 seconds. Protected waters a light chop. Tonight, west winds 10 to 15 knots. Seas around 2 feet. Wave detail, southwest 2 feet at 4 seconds. Protected waters a moderate chop. Thursday, west winds 5 to 10 knots. Seas around 2 feet. Wave detail, west 1 foot at 3 seconds and south 1 foot at 8 seconds. Protected waters a light chop. Thursday night, west winds 5 to 10 knots. Seas around 2 feet. Wave detail, west 1 foot at 4 seconds and south 1 foot at 7 seconds. Protected waters a light chop. Friday, west winds 5 to 10 knots. Waves 1 foot or less. Wave detail, west 1 foot at 4 seconds and south 1 foot at 8 seconds. Protected waters a light chop. Friday night, west winds 5 to 10 knots. Waves 1 foot or less. Wave detail, west 1 foot at 4 seconds and south 1 foot at 8 seconds. Protected waters a light chop. Saturday, west winds around 5 knots. Waves 1 foot or less. Protected waters smooth, a slight chance of showers and thunderstorms in the morning. Saturday night, west winds 5 to 10 knots. Waves 1 foot or less. Protected waters a light chop. Sunday, west winds around 5 knots. Waves 1 foot or less. Protected waters smooth. Sunday night, west winds 5 to 10 knots. Waves 1 foot or less. Protected waters a light chop. A slight chance of showers and thunderstorms after midnight. Winds and waves higher in and near thunderstorms. The coastal waters forecast for the following St. Andrews Bay waterways. Today, west winds 5 to 10 knots. Protected waters a light chop. A slight chance of showers and thunderstorms early this afternoon. Tonight, west winds 5 to 10 knots. Protected waters a light chop. Thursday, west winds 5 to 10 knots. Protected waters a light chop. A slight chance of showers and thunderstorms. Thursday night, west winds 5 to 10 knots. Protected waters a light chop. Friday, west winds 5 to 10 knots. Protected waters a light chop. A slight chance of showers and thunderstorms in the afternoon. Friday night, southwest winds 5 to 10 knots, becoming west after midnight. Protected waters a light chop. A slight chance of showers and thunderstorms in the evening. Saturday.

Northwest winds around 5 knots, becoming southwest in the afternoon. Protected waters, a light chop. A chance of showers and thunderstorms. Saturday night, southwest winds 5 to 10 knots, becoming west after midnight. Protected waters, a light chop. A chance of showers and thunderstorms in the evening. Sunday, west winds around 5 knots, becoming southwest in the afternoon. Protected waters, a light chop. A slight chance of showers and thunderstorms in the morning, then a chance of showers and thunderstorms in the afternoon. Sunday night, southwest winds 5 to 10 knots. Protected waters, a light chop. A chance of showers and thunderstorms in the evening. Winds and waves higher in and near thunderstorms. The Tropical Weather Outlook. For the North Atlantic, Caribbean Sea and the Gulf of America, Central Tropical Atlantic L92, an area of showers and thunderstorms associated with a tropical wave is located about 900 miles west-southwest of the Cabo Verde Islands. Environmental conditions are forecast to be conducive for development during the next couple of days, and a tropical depression will likely form while the system moves westward to west-northwestward across the Central Tropical Atlantic. Formation chance through 48 hours, high, 80%. Formation chance through 7 days, high, 80%. Central Subtropical Atlantic L93, an area of low pressure is located about 1050 miles east-northeast of Bermuda. The circulation is elongated, and the associated showers and thunderstorms are displaced to the east. The system is producing an area of gale force winds to its south and east. Some development of this system is still possible through tonight, and a short-lived tropical storm could form while it moves eastward to east-northeastward at around 20 miles per hour across the central subtropical Atlantic. The system is forecast to reach cooler waters by Thursday, ending its chances of formation. Additional information on this system is found in high seas forecasts issued by the National Weather Service. Formation chance through 48 hours, medium, 50%. Formation chance through 7 days, medium, 50%. Eastern Tropical Atlantic, a tropical wave just offshore of the coast of West Africa, is producing disorganized showers and thunderstorms. Environmental conditions are forecast to be generally conducive for some development of this system during the next several days while it moves westward or west-northwestward across the eastern and central tropical Atlantic. Formation chance through 48 hours, low, 20%. Formation chance through 7 days, low, 30%. The surf zone forecast general outlook, light to moderate westerly flow will prevail through the next few days. Moderate risk of rip currents are expected the next few days with a slight chance for showers and storms each day. Due to the westerly flow regime and developing sea breeze, it's possible localized high risks of rip currents develop across Gulf County west-facing beaches through the next few days. Tide information for Wednesday, August 12, 2026. St. Marks River entrance. High 3:11 a.m., low 8:20 a.m., high 2:25 p.m., low 9:27 p.m. Apalachicola. High 6:10 a.m., low 10:03 a.m., high 3:25 p.m., low 11:40 p.m. St. Andrews Bay at Panama City. High 10:43 a.m., low 8:50 p.m. Note that the times of high and low tide are 3 minutes earlier at Shell Point than at the St. Marks River entrance. The average water temperature at Apalachicola was 87.8 degrees. Sunrise and sunset in Tallahassee. August 12, 2026, sunrise 7:03 a.m. Eastern Daylight Time, sunset 8:22 p.m. Eastern Daylight Time. 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The latest weather and forecast information can also be accessed by calling our automated forecast line at 850-942-8851. The current time is 8:49 a.m. Eastern Daylight Time. These are the 8 a.m. Eastern Daylight Time conditions. At the Tallahassee Airport, it was mostly sunny. The temperature was 77 degrees. The wind was south at 6 miles an hour. At Florida State University, the temperature was 79 degrees. The wind was southwest at 5 miles an hour. At Apalachicola, it was sunny. The temperature was 78 degrees. The wind was calm. At Panama City Northwest, it was partly cloudy. The temperature was 77 degrees. The wind was calm. At Dothan, it was sunny.
The temperature was 78 degrees. The wind was west at 6 miles an hour. At Albany, it was mostly sunny. The temperature was 76 degrees. The wind was west at 6 miles an hour. At Valdosta, it was sunny. The temperature was 78 degrees. The wind was calm. Over the marine area, at the buoys south of Apalachicola, winds were northwest at 10 knots and seas were 1 foot. At the buoys south of Panama City, winds were west at 6 knots and seas were 1 foot. At the buoys south of Pensacola, winds were west at 12 knots and seas were 2 feet. The forecast for the local area. Heat advisory in effect from 1 p.m. this afternoon to 7 p.m. Eastern Daylight. Day, mostly sunny. A slight chance of showers and thunderstorms this afternoon. Highs in the upper 90s. West winds around 5 miles per hour. Chance of rain 20%. Heat index values up to 109. Tonight, partly cloudy with a slight chance of showers and thunderstorms in the evening, then mostly clear after midnight. Humid with lows in the upper 70s. Southwest winds around 5 miles per hour. Chance of rain 20%. Thursday, mostly sunny. A chance of showers and thunderstorms in the afternoon. Humid with highs in the upper 90s. West winds around 5 miles per hour. Chance of rain 30%. Heat index values up to 111. Thursday night, partly cloudy with a slight chance of showers and thunderstorms in the evening, then mostly clear after midnight. Humid with lows in the upper 70s. Southwest winds around 5 miles per hour. Chance of rain 20%. Heat index values up to 106 early in the evening. Friday, sunny. A chance of showers and thunderstorms in the afternoon. Humid with highs in the upper 90s. West winds around 5 miles per hour. Chance of rain 50%. Heat index values up to 114. Friday night through Sunday night, partly cloudy with a chance of showers and thunderstorms. Lows in the upper 70s. Highs in the upper 90s. Chance of rain 50%. Heat index values up to 115. Monday and Monday night, partly cloudy. A slight chance of showers and thunderstorms. Highs in the upper 90s. Lows in the upper 70s. Chance of rain 20%. Heat index values up to 115. Tuesday, sunny. A slight chance of showers and thunderstorms in the afternoon. Highs in the upper 90s. Chance of rain 20%. Heat index values up to 115. The coastal waters forecast for the following: coastal waters from Okaloosa, Walton County line to Mexico Beach out to 20 nautical miles, and coastal waters from Mexico Beach to Apalachicola out to 20 nautical miles. Today, west winds 5 to 10 knots, increasing to 10 to 15 knots late. Seas around 2 feet. Wave detail, southwest 2 feet at 4 seconds. Protected waters a moderate chop. A slight chance of showers and thunderstorms late. Tonight, west winds 10 to 15 knots. Seas around 2 feet. Wave detail, southwest 2 feet at 4 seconds. Protected waters a moderate chop. Thursday, west winds 5 to 10 knots, increasing to 10 to 15 knots in the afternoon. Seas around 2 feet. Wave detail, west 2 feet at 4 seconds and south 1 foot at 7 seconds. Protected waters a moderate chop. Thursday night, west winds 10 to 15 knots, diminishing to 5 to 10 knots after midnight. Seas around 2 feet. Wave detail, west 2 feet at 4 seconds and south 1 foot at 7 seconds. Protected waters a moderate chop. Friday, northwest winds 5 to 10 knots, becoming west in the afternoon. Seas around 2 feet in the morning, then 1 foot or less. Wave detail, west 1 foot at 4 seconds and south 1 foot at 7 seconds, becoming west 1 foot at 4 seconds and south 1 foot at 8 seconds. Protected waters a light chop. Friday night, west winds 5 to 10 knots. Waves 1 foot or less. Wave detail, west 1 foot at 4 seconds and south 1 foot at 8 seconds. Protected waters a light chop. Saturday, west winds 5 to 10 knots. Waves 1 foot or less. Protected waters a light chop. A chance of showers and thunderstorms, mainly in the morning. Saturday night, west winds 5 to 10 knots. Waves 1 foot or less. Protected waters a light chop. Sunday, west winds 5 to 10 knots. Waves 1 foot or less.
protected water.

light shop. A slight chance of showers and thunderstorms in the afternoon. Sunday night, west winds 5 to 10 knots. Waves 1 foot or less. Protected waters, a light shop. A slight chance of showers and thunderstorms. Winds and waves higher and near thunderstorms. The coastal waters forecast for the following waters from Suwannee River to Apalachicola, Florida, extending from 20 to 60 nautical miles, waters from Okaloosa, Walton County line to Mexico Beach, 20 to 60 nautical miles, and waters from Mexico Beach to Apalachicola, 20 to 60 nautical miles. Today, west winds 5 to 10 knots. Seas around 2 feet. Wave detail, west 1 foot at 3 seconds and south 1 foot at 5 seconds. Protected waters, a light shop. Tonight, west winds 10 to 15 knots. Seas around 2 feet. Wave detail, southwest 2 feet at 4 seconds. Protected waters, a moderate chop. Thursday, west winds 5 to 10 knots. Seas around 2 feet. Wave detail, west 1 foot at 3 seconds and south 1 foot at 8 seconds. Protected waters, a light chop. Thursday night, west winds 5 to 10 knots. Seas around 2 feet. Wave detail, west 1 foot at 4 seconds and south 1 foot at 7 seconds. Protected waters, a light chop. Friday, west winds 5 to 10 knots. Waves 1 foot or less. Wave detail, west 1 foot at 4 seconds and south 1 foot at 8 seconds. Protected waters, a light chop. Friday night, west winds 5 to 10 knots. Waves 1 foot or less. Wave detail, west 1 foot at 4 seconds and south 1 foot at 8 seconds. Protected waters, a light chop. Saturday, west winds around 5 knots. Waves 1 foot or less. Protected waters, smooth. A slight chance of showers and thunderstorms in the morning. Saturday night, west winds 5 to 10 knots. Waves 1 foot or less. Protected waters, a light chop. Sunday, west winds around 5 knots. Waves 1 foot or less. Protected waters, smooth. Sunday night, west winds 5 to 10 knots. Waves 1 foot or less. Protected waters, a light chop. A slight chance of showers and thunderstorms after midnight. Winds and waves higher and near thunderstorms. The coastal waters forecast for the following St. Andrews Bay waterways. Today, west winds 5 to 10 knots. Protected waters, a light chop. A slight chance of showers and thunderstorms early this afternoon. Tonight, west winds 5 to 10 knots. Protected waters, a light chop. Thursday, west winds 5 to 10 knots. Protected waters, a light chop. A slight chance of showers and thunderstorms. Thursday night, west winds 5 to 10 knots. Protected waters, a light chop. Friday, west winds 5 to 10 knots. Protected waters, a light chop. A slight chance of showers and thunderstorms in the afternoon. Friday night, southwest winds 5 to 10 knots, becoming west after midnight. Protected waters, a light chop. A slight chance of showers and thunderstorms in the evening. Saturday, northwest winds around 5 knots, becoming southwest in the afternoon. Protected waters, a light chop. A chance of showers and thunderstorms. Saturday night, southwest winds 5 to 10 knots, becoming west after midnight. Protected waters, a light chop. A chance of showers and thunderstorms in the evening. Sunday, west winds around 5 knots, becoming southwest in the afternoon. Protected waters, a light chop. A slight chance of showers and thunderstorms in the morning, then a chance of showers and thunderstorms in the afternoon. Sunday night, southwest winds 5 to 10 knots. Protected waters, a light chop. A chance of showers and thunderstorms in the evening. Winds and waves higher and near thunderstorms. The Tropical Weather Outlook. For the North Atlantic, Caribbean Sea and the Gulf of America, Central Tropical Atlantic L92, an area of showers and thunderstorms associated with a tropical wave is located about 900 miles west-southwest of the Cabo Verde Islands. Environmental conditions are forecast to be conducive for development during the next couple of days, and a tropical depression will likely form while the system moves westward to west-northwestward across the Central Tropical Atlantic. Formation chance through 48 hours, high, 80%. Formation chance through 7 days, high, 80%. Central Subtropical Atlantic L93, an area of low pressure is located about 1050 miles east-northeast of Bermuda. The

Circulation is elongated, and the associated showers and thunderstorms are displaced to the east. The system is producing an area of gale force winds to its south and east. Some development of this system is still possible through tonight, and a short-lived tropical storm could form while it moves eastward to east-northeastward at around 20 miles per hour across the central subtropical Atlantic. The system is forecast to reach cooler waters by Thursday, ending its chances of formation. Additional information on this system is found in high seas forecasts issued by the National Weather Service. Formation chance through 48 hours, medium, 50%. Formation chance through 7 days, medium, 50%. Eastern Tropical Atlantic, a tropical wave just offshore of the coast of West Africa, is producing disorganized showers and thunderstorms. Environmental conditions are forecast to be generally conducive for some development of this system during the next several days while it moves westward or west-northwestward across the eastern and central tropical Atlantic. Formation chance through 48 hours, low, 20%. Formation chance through 7 days, low, 30%. The Tallahassee Climate Summary for yesterday, August 11, 2026. Yesterday's high temperature was 98 degrees. This high was 6 degrees above the normal high of 92. Yesterday's low temperature was 73 degrees. This tied the normal low of 73. No precipitation fell yesterday, which leaves the monthly total at 4.22 inches. This is 1.27 inches above the normal amount of 2.95 inches for August. The total precipitation for the year still stands at 27.74 inches, which is 10.93 inches below normal. The normal high temperature for today is 92 degrees, and the normal low is 73. The record high for today is 100, which last occurred in 2011, and the record low is 66, which occurred in 1931. Sunrise today is at 7:03 a.m. and sunset is at 8:22 p.m. The surf zone forecast general outlook, light to moderate westerly flow will prevail through the next few days. Moderate risk of rip currents are expected the next few days with a slight chance for showers and storms each day. Due to the westerly flow regime and developing sea breeze, it's possible localized high risks of rip currents develop across Gulf County west-facing beaches through the next few days. Tide information for Wednesday, August 12, 2026. St. Marks River entrance. High 3:11 a.m., low 8:20 a.m., high 2:25 p.m., low 9:27 p.m. Apalachicola. High 6:10 a.m., low 10:03 a.m., high 3:25 p.m., low 11:40 p.m. St. Andrews Bay of Panama City. High 10:43 a.m., low 8:50 p.m. Note that the times of high and low tide are 3 minutes earlier at Shell Point than at the St. Marks River entrance. The average water temperature at Apalachicola was 87.8 degrees. Sunrise and sunset in Tallahassee. August 12, 2026, sunrise 7:03 a.m. Eastern Daylight Time, sunset 8:22 p.m. Eastern Daylight Time. 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The latest weather and forecast information can also be accessed by calling our automated forecast line at 850-942-8851. The current time is 9:03 a.m. Eastern Daylight Time. These are the 9 a.m. Eastern Daylight Time conditions. At the Tallahassee Airport, it was sunny. The temperature was 83 degrees. The wind was west at 6 miles an hour. The report from Florida State University was not available. At Apalachicola, it was sunny. The temperature was 85 degrees. The wind was west at 7 miles an hour. At Panama City Northwest, it was mostly sunny. The temperature was 82 degrees. The wind was calm. At Dothan, it was sunny. The temperature was 81 degrees. The wind was west at 10 miles an hour. At Albany, it was mostly sunny. The temperature was 81 degrees. The wind was west at 8 miles an hour. At Valdosta, it was sunny. The temperature was 83 degrees. The wind was calm. Over the marine area, at the buoy south of Apalachicola, winds were northwest at 8 knots. At the buoy south of Panama City, winds were west at 8 knots. At the buoy south of Pensacola, winds were west at 10 knots. The forecast for the local area.
heat advisory in effect from 1 p.m. this afternoon to 7 p.m. Eastern Daylight Time this evening. Today, mostly sunny. A slight chance of showers and thunderstorms this afternoon. Highs in the upper 90s. West winds around 5 miles per hour. Chance of rain 20%. Heat index values up to 109. Tonight, partly cloudy with a slight chance of showers and thunderstorms in the evening, then mostly clear after midnight. Humid with lows in the upper 70s. Southwest winds around 5 miles per hour. Chance of rain 20%. Thursday, mostly sunny. A chance of showers and thunderstorms in the afternoon. Humid with highs in the upper 90s. West winds around 5 miles per hour. Chance of rain 30%. Heat index values up to 111. Thursday night, partly cloudy with a slight chance of showers and thunderstorms in the evening, then mostly clear after midnight. Humid with lows in the upper 70s. Southwest winds around 5 miles per hour. Chance of rain 20%. Heat index values up to 106 early in the evening. Friday, sunny. A chance of showers and thunderstorms in the afternoon. Humid with highs in the upper 90s. West winds around 5 miles per hour. Chance of rain 50%. Heat index values up to 114. Friday night through Sunday night, partly cloudy with a chance of showers and thunderstorms. Lows in the upper 70s. Highs in the upper 90s. Chance of rain 50%. Heat index values up to 115. Monday and Monday night, partly cloudy. A slight chance of showers and thunderstorms. Highs in the upper 90s. Lows in the upper 70s. Chance of rain 20%. Heat index values up to 115. Tuesday, sunny. A slight chance of showers and thunderstorms in the afternoon. Highs in the upper 90s. Chance of rain 20%. Heat index values up to 115. The coastal waters forecast for the following: coastal waters from Okaloosa, Walton County line to Mexico Beach out to 20 nautical miles, and coastal waters from Mexico Beach to Apalachicola out to 20 nautical miles. Today, west winds 5 to 10 knots, increasing to 10 to 15 knots late. Seas around 2 feet. Wave detail, southwest 2 feet at 4 seconds. Protected waters a moderate chop. A slight chance of showers and thunderstorms late. Tonight, west winds 10 to 15 knots. Seas around 2 feet. Wave detail, southwest 2 feet at 4 seconds. Protected waters a moderate chop. Thursday, west winds 5 to 10 knots, increasing to 10 to 15 knots in the afternoon. Seas around 2 feet. Wave detail, west 2 feet at 4 seconds and south 1 foot at 7 seconds. Protected waters a moderate chop. Thursday night, west winds 10 to 15 knots, diminishing to 5 to 10 knots after midnight. Seas around 2 feet. Wave detail, west 2 feet at 4 seconds and south 1 foot at 7 seconds. Protected waters a moderate chop. Friday, northwest winds 5 to 10 knots, becoming west in the afternoon. Seas around 2 feet in the morning, then 1 foot or less. Wave detail, west 1 foot at 4 seconds and south 1 foot at 7 seconds, becoming west 1 foot at 4 seconds and south 1 foot at 8 seconds. Protected waters a light chop. Friday night, west winds 5 to 10 knots. Waves 1 foot or less. Wave detail, west 1 foot at 4 seconds and south 1 foot at 8 seconds. Protected waters a light chop. Saturday, west winds 5 to 10 knots. Waves 1 foot or less. Protected waters a light chop. A chance of showers and thunderstorms, mainly in the morning. Saturday night, west winds 5 to 10 knots. Waves 1 foot or less. Protected waters a light chop. Sunday, west winds 5 to 10 knots. Waves 1 foot or less. Protected waters a light chop. A slight chance of showers and thunderstorms in the afternoon. Sunday night, west winds 5 to 10 knots. Waves 1 foot or less. Protected waters a light chop. A slight chance of showers and thunderstorms. Winds and waves higher in and near thunderstorms. The coastal waters forecast for the following: waters from Suwannee River to Apalachicola, Florida, extending from 20 to 60 nautical miles, waters from Okaloosa, Walton County line to Mexico Beach, 20 to 60 nautical miles, and waters from Mexico Beach to Apalachicola, 20 to 60 nautical miles. Today, west winds 5 to 10 knots,
seas around 2 feet.

Wave detail, west 1 foot at 3 seconds and south 1 foot at 5 seconds. Protected waters a light chop. Tonight, west winds 10 to 15 knots. Seas around 2 feet. Wave detail, southwest 2 feet at 4 seconds. Protected waters a moderate chop. Thursday, west winds 5 to 10 knots. Seas around 2 feet. Wave detail, west 1 foot at 3 seconds and south 1 foot at 8 seconds. Protected waters a light chop. Thursday night, west winds 5 to 10 knots. Seas around 2 feet. Wave detail, west 1 foot at 4 seconds and south 1 foot at 7 seconds. Protected waters a light chop. Friday, west winds 5 to 10 knots. Waves 1 foot or less. Wave detail, west 1 foot at 4 seconds and south 1 foot at 8 seconds. Protected waters a light chop. Friday night, west winds 5 to 10 knots. Waves 1 foot or less. Wave detail, west 1 foot at 4 seconds and south 1 foot at 8 seconds. Protected waters a light chop. Saturday, west winds around 5 knots. Waves 1 foot or less. Protected waters smooth, a slight chance of showers and thunderstorms in the morning. Saturday night, west winds 5 to 10 knots. Waves 1 foot or less. Protected waters a light chop. Sunday, west winds around 5 knots. Waves 1 foot or less. Protected waters smooth. Sunday night, west winds 5 to 10 knots. Waves 1 foot or less. Protected waters a light chop. A slight chance of showers and thunderstorms after midnight. Winds and waves higher in and near thunderstorms. The coastal waters forecast for the following St. Andrews Bay waterways. Today, west winds 5 to 10 knots. Protected waters a light chop. A slight chance of showers and thunderstorms early this afternoon. Tonight, west winds 5 to 10 knots. Protected waters a light chop. Thursday, west winds 5 to 10 knots. Protected waters a light chop. A slight chance of showers and thunderstorms. Thursday night, west winds 5 to 10 knots. Protected waters a light chop. Friday, west winds 5 to 10 knots. Protected waters a light chop. A slight chance of showers and thunderstorms in the afternoon. Friday night, southwest winds 5 to 10 knots, becoming west after midnight. Protected waters a light chop. A slight chance of showers and thunderstorms in the evening. Saturday, northwest winds around 5 knots, becoming southwest in the afternoon. Protected waters a light chop. A chance of showers and thunderstorms. Saturday night, southwest winds 5 to 10 knots, becoming west after midnight. Protected waters a light chop. A chance of showers and thunderstorms in the evening. Sunday, west winds around 5 knots, becoming southwest in the afternoon. Protected waters a light chop. A slight chance of showers and thunderstorms in the morning, then a chance of showers and thunderstorms in the afternoon. Sunday night, southwest winds 5 to 10 knots. Protected waters a light chop. A chance of showers and thunderstorms in the evening. Winds and waves higher in and near thunderstorms. The tropical weather outlook. For the North Atlantic, Caribbean Sea and the Gulf of America, Central Tropical Atlantic L92, an area of showers and thunderstorms associated with a tropical wave is located about 900 miles west-southwest of the Cabo Verde Islands. Environmental conditions are forecast to be conducive for development during the next couple of days, and a tropical depression will likely form while the system moves westward to west-northwestward across the Central Tropical Atlantic. Formation chance through 48 hours, high, 80%. Formation chance through 7 days, high, 80%. Central Subtropical Atlantic L93, an area of low pressure is located about 1050 miles east-northeast of Bermuda. The circulation is elongated, and the associated showers and thunderstorms are displaced to the east. The system is producing an area of gale force winds to its south and east. Some development of this system is still possible through tonight, and a short-lived tropical storm could form while it moves eastward to east-northeastward at around 20 miles per hour across the central subtropical Atlantic. The system is forecast to reach cooler waters by Thursday, ending its chances of formation. Addition information on this system is found in high seas forecast issued by the National Weather Service. Formation chance through 48 hours, medium, 50%. Formation chance through 7 days, medium, 50%. Eastern Tropical.

Apalachicola. High 6:10 a.m., low 10:03 a.m., high 3:25 p.m., low 11:40 p.m. St. Andrews Bay of Panama City. High 10:43 a.m., low 8:50 p.m. Note that the times of high and low tide are 3 minutes earlier at Channel Point than at the St. Marks River entrance. The average water temperature at Apalachicola was 87.8 degrees. Sunrise and sunset in Tallahassee. August 12, 2026, sunrise 7:03 a.m. Eastern Daylight Time, sunset 8:22 p.m. Eastern Daylight Time. 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The latest weather and forecast information can also be accessed by calling our automated forecast line at 850-942-8851. The current time is 9:17 a.m. Eastern Daylight Time. These are the 9 a.m. Eastern Daylight Time conditions. At the Tallahassee Airport, it was sunny. The temperature was 83 degrees. The wind was west at 6 miles an hour. At Florida State University, the temperature was 82 degrees. The wind was west at 7 miles an hour. At Apalachicola, it was sunny. The temperature was 85 degrees. The wind was west at 7 miles an hour. At Panama City Northwest, it was mostly sunny. The temperature was 82 degrees. The wind was calm. At Dothan, it was sunny. The temperature was 81 degrees. The wind was west at 10 miles an hour. At Albany, it was mostly sunny. The temperature was 81 degrees. The wind was west at 8 miles an hour. At Valdosta, it was sunny. The temperature was 83 degrees. The wind was calm. Over the marine area, at the buoy south of Apalachicola, winds were northwest at 8 knots and seas were 1 foot. At the buoy south of Panama City, winds were west at 8 knots and seas were 1 foot. At the buoy south of Pensacola, winds were west at 10 knots and seas were 2 feet. The forecast for the local area. Heat advisory in effect from 1 p.m. this afternoon to 7 p.m. Eastern Daylight Time this evening. Today, mostly sunny. A slight chance of showers and thunderstorms this afternoon. Highs in the upper 90s. West winds around 5 miles per hour. Chance of rain 20%. Heat index values up to 109. Tonight, partly cloudy with a slight chance of showers and thunderstorms in the evening, then mostly clear after midnight. Humid with lows in the upper 70s. Southwest winds around 5 miles per hour. Chance of rain 20%. Thursday, mostly sunny. A chance of showers and thunderstorms in the afternoon. Humid with highs in the upper 90s. West winds around 5 miles per hour. Chance of rain 30%. Heat index values up to 111. Thursday night, partly cloudy with a slight chance of showers and thunderstorms in the evening, then mostly clear after midnight. Humid with lows in the upper 70s. Southwest winds around 5 miles per hour. Chance of rain 20%. Heat index values up to 106 early in the evening. Friday, sunny. A chance of showers and thunderstorms in the afternoon. Humid with highs in the upper 90s. West winds around 5 miles per hour. Chance of rain 50%. Heat index values up to 114. Friday night through Sunday night, partly cloudy with a chance of showers and thunderstorms. Lows in the upper 70s. Highs in the upper 90s. Chance of rain 50%. Heat index values up to 115. Monday and Monday night, partly cloudy. A slight chance of showers and thunderstorms. Highs in the upper 90s. Lows in the upper 70s. Chance of rain 20%. Heat index values up to 115. Tuesday, sunny. A slight chance of showers and thunderstorms in the afternoon. Highs in the upper 90s. Chance of rain 20%. Heat index values up to 115. The coastal waters forecast for the following: coastal waters from Okaloosa, Walton County line to Mexico Beach out to 20 nautical miles, and coastal waters from Mexico Beach to Apalachicola out to 20 nautical miles. Today, west winds 5 to 10 knots, increasing to 10 to 15 knots late. Seas around 2 feet. Wave detail, southwest 2 feet at 4 seconds. Protected waters a moderate chop. A slight chance of showers and thunder.

Thunderstorm is late. Tonight, west winds 10 to 15 knots. Seas around 2 feet. Wave detail, southwest 2 feet at 4 seconds. Protected waters a moderate chop. Thursday, west winds 5 to 10 knots, increasing to 10 to 15 knots in the afternoon. Seas around 2 feet. Wave detail, west 2 feet at 4 seconds and south 1 foot at 7 seconds. Protected waters a moderate chop. Thursday night, west winds 10 to 15 knots, diminishing to 5 to 10 knots after midnight. Seas around 2 feet. Wave detail, west 2 feet at 4 seconds and south 1 foot at 7 seconds. Protected waters a moderate chop. Friday, northwest winds 5 to 10 knots, becoming west in the afternoon. Seas around 2 feet in the morning, then 1 foot or less. Wave detail, west 1 foot at 4 seconds and south 1 foot at 7 seconds, becoming west 1 foot at 4 seconds and south 1 foot at 8 seconds. Protected waters a light chop. Friday night, west winds 5 to 10 knots. Waves 1 foot or less. Wave detail, west 1 foot at 4 seconds and south 1 foot at 8 seconds. Protected waters a light chop. Saturday, west winds 5 to 10 knots. Waves 1 foot or less. Protected waters a light chop. A chance of showers and thunderstorms, mainly in the morning. Saturday night, west winds 5 to 10 knots. Waves 1 foot or less. Protected waters a light chop. Sunday, west winds 5 to 10 knots. Waves 1 foot or less. Protected waters a light chop. A slight chance of showers and thunderstorms in the afternoon. Sunday night, west winds 5 to 10 knots. Waves 1 foot or less. Protected waters a light chop. A slight chance of showers and thunderstorms. Winds and waves higher and near thunderstorms. The coastal waters forecast for the following waters from Suwannee River to Apalachicola, Florida, extending from 20 to 60 nautical miles, waters from Okaloosa, Walton County line to Mexico Beach, 20 to 60 nautical miles, and waters from Mexico Beach to Apalachicola, 20 to 60 nautical miles. Today, west winds 5 to 10 knots. Seas around 2 feet. Wave detail, west 1 foot at 3 seconds and south 1 foot at 5 seconds. Protected waters a light chop. Tonight, west winds 10 to 15 knots. Seas around 2 feet. Wave detail, southwest 2 feet at 4 seconds. Protected waters a moderate chop. Thursday, west winds 5 to 10 knots. Seas around 2 feet. Wave detail, west 1 foot at 3 seconds and south 1 foot at 8 seconds. Protected waters a light chop. Thursday night, west winds 5 to 10 knots. Seas around 2 feet. Wave detail, west 1 foot at 4 seconds and south 1 foot at 7 seconds. Protected waters a light chop. Friday, west winds 5 to 10 knots. Waves 1 foot or less. Wave detail, west 1 foot at 4 seconds and south 1 foot at 8 seconds. Protected waters a light chop. Friday night, west winds 5 to 10 knots. Waves 1 foot or less. Wave detail, west 1 foot at 4 seconds and south 1 foot at 8 seconds. Protected waters a light chop. Saturday, west winds around 5 knots. Waves 1 foot or less. Protected waters smooth, a slight chance of showers and thunderstorms in the morning. Saturday night, west winds 5 to 10 knots. Waves 1 foot or less. Protected waters a light chop. Sunday, west winds around 5 knots. Waves 1 foot or less. Protected waters smooth. Sunday night, west winds 5 to 10 knots. Waves 1 foot or less. Protected waters a light chop. A slight chance of showers and thunderstorms after midnight. Winds and waves higher and near thunderstorms. The coastal waters forecast for the following St. Andrews Bay waterways. Today, west winds 5 to 10 knots. Protected waters a light chop. A slight chance of showers and thunderstorms early this afternoon. Tonight, west winds 5 to 10 knots. Protected waters a light chop. Thursday, west winds 5 to 10 knots. Protected waters a light chop. A slight chance of showers and thunderstorms. Thursday night, west winds 5 to 10 knots. Protected waters a light chop. Friday, west winds 5 to 10 knots. Protected waters a light chop. A slight chance of showers and thunderstorms in the afternoon. Friday night,

Southwest winds 5 to 10 knots, becoming west after midnight. Protected waters a light shop. A slight chance of showers and thunderstorms in the evening. Saturday, northwest winds around 5 knots, becoming southwest in the afternoon. Protected waters a light shop. A chance of showers and thunderstorms. Saturday night, southwest winds 5 to 10 knots, becoming west after midnight. Protected waters a light shop. A chance of showers and thunderstorms in the evening. Sunday, west winds around 5 knots, becoming southwest in the afternoon. Protected waters a light shop. A slight chance of showers and thunderstorms in the morning, then a chance of showers and thunderstorms in the afternoon. Sunday night, southwest winds 5 to 10 knots. Protected waters a light shop. A chance of showers and thunderstorms in the evening. Winds and waves higher and near thunderstorms. The coastal waters forecast for the following: coastal waters from Okaloosa, Walton County line to Mexico Beach out to 20 nautical miles, and coastal waters from Mexico Beach to Apalachicola out to 20 nautical miles. Small craft should exercise caution. Rest of today, west winds 5 to 10 knots, increasing to 10 to 15 knots with gusts up to 20 knots late. Seas around 2 feet. Wave detail, southwest 2 feet at 4 seconds. Protected waters a moderate chop. A slight chance of showers and thunderstorms late. Tonight, west winds 10 to 15 knots. Seas around 2 feet. Wave detail, southwest 2 feet at 4 seconds. Protected waters a moderate chop. Thursday, west winds 5 to 10 knots, increasing to 10 to 15 knots in the afternoon. Seas around 2 feet. Wave detail, west 2 feet at 4 seconds and south 1 foot at 7 seconds. Protected waters a moderate chop. Thursday night, west winds 10 to 15 knots, diminishing to 5 to 10 knots after midnight. Seas around 2 feet. Wave detail, west 2 feet at 4 seconds and south 1 foot at 7 seconds. Protected waters a moderate chop. Friday, northwest winds 5 to 10 knots, becoming west in the afternoon. Seas around 2 feet in the morning, then 1 foot or less. Wave detail, west 1 foot at 4 seconds and south 1 foot at 7 seconds, becoming west 1 foot at 4 seconds and south 1 foot at 8 seconds. Protected waters a light chop. Friday night, west winds 5 to 10 knots. Waves 1 foot or less. Wave detail, west 1 foot at 4 seconds and south 1 foot at 8 seconds. Protected waters a light chop. Saturday, west winds 5 to 10 knots. Waves 1 foot or less. Protected waters a light chop. A chance of showers and thunderstorms, mainly in the morning. Saturday night, west winds 5 to 10 knots. Waves 1 foot or less. Protected waters a light chop. Sunday, west winds 5 to 10 knots. Waves 1 foot or less. Protected waters a light chop. A slight chance of showers and thunderstorms in the afternoon. Sunday night, west winds 5 to 10 knots. Waves 1 foot or less. Protected waters a light chop. A slight chance of showers and thunderstorms. Winds and waves higher and near thunderstorms. The coastal waters forecast for the following: waters from Suwannee River to Apalachicola, Florida, extending from 20 to 60 nautical miles, waters from Okaloosa, Walton County line to Mexico Beach, 20 to 60 nautical miles, and waters from Mexico Beach to Apalachicola, 20 to 60 nautical miles. Rest of today, west winds 5 to 10 knots. Seas around 2 feet. Wave detail, west 1 foot at 3 seconds and south 1 foot at 5 seconds. Protected waters a light chop. Tonight, west winds 10 to 15 knots. Seas around 2 feet. Wave detail, southwest 2 feet at 4 seconds. Protected waters a moderate chop. Thursday, west winds 5 to 10 knots. Seas around 2 feet. Wave detail, west 1 foot at 3 seconds and south 1 foot at 8 seconds. Protected waters a light chop. Thursday night, west winds 5 to 10 knots. Seas around 2 feet. Wave detail, west 1 foot at 4 seconds and south 1 foot at 7 seconds. Protected waters a light chop. Friday, west winds 5 to 10 knots. Waves 1 foot or less. Wave detail, west 1 foot at 4 seconds and south 1 foot at 8 seconds. Protected waters a light chop. Friday night, west winds 5 to 10 knots. Waves 1 foot or less. Wave detail.

west 1 foot at 4 seconds and south 1 foot at 8 seconds. Protected waters, a light chop. Saturday, west winds around 5 knots. Waves 1 foot or less. Protected waters, smooth. A slight chance of showers and thunderstorms in the morning. Saturday night, west winds 5 to 10 knots. Waves 1 foot or less. Protected waters, a light chop. Sunday, west winds around 5 knots. Waves 1 foot or less. Protected waters, smooth. Sunday night, west winds 5 to 10 knots. Waves 1 foot or less. Protected waters, a light chop. A slight chance of showers and thunderstorms after midnight. Winds and waves higher and near thunderstorms. The coastal waters forecast for the following St. Andrews Bay waterways. Rest of today, west winds 5 to 10 knots. Protected waters, a light chop. A slight chance of showers and thunderstorms early this afternoon. Tonight, west winds 5 to 10 knots. Protected waters, a light chop. Thursday, west winds 5 to 10 knots. Protected waters, a light chop. A slight chance of showers and thunderstorms. Thursday night, west winds 5 to 10 knots. Protected waters, a light chop. Friday, west winds 5 to 10 knots. Protected waters, a light chop. A slight chance of showers and thunderstorms in the afternoon. Friday night, southwest winds 5 to 10 knots, becoming west after midnight. Protected waters, a light chop. A slight chance of showers and thunderstorms in the evening. Saturday, northwest winds around 5 knots, becoming southwest in the afternoon. Protected waters, a light chop. A chance of showers and thunderstorms. Saturday night, southwest winds 5 to 10 knots, becoming west after midnight. Protected waters, a light chop. A chance of showers and thunderstorms in the evening. Sunday, west winds around 5 knots, becoming southwest in the afternoon. Protected waters, a light chop. A slight chance of showers and thunderstorms in the morning, then a chance of showers and thunderstorms in the afternoon. Sunday night, protected waters, a light chop. A slight chance of showers and thunderstorms in the morning, then a chance of showers and thunderstorms in the afternoon. Sunday night, southwest winds 5 to 10 knots. Protected waters, a light chop. A chance of showers and thunderstorms in the evening. Winds and waves higher and near thunderstorms. The Tallahassee Climate Summary for yesterday, August 11, 2026. Yesterday's high temperature was 98 degrees. This high was 6 degrees above the normal high of 92. Yesterday's low temperature was 73 degrees. This tied the normal low of 73. No precipitation fell yesterday, which leaves the monthly total at 4.22 inches. This is 1.27 inches above the normal amount of 2.95 inches for August. The total precipitation for the year still stands at 27.74 inches, which is 10.93 inches below normal. The normal high temperature for today is 92 degrees, and the normal low is 73. The record high for today is 100, which last occurred in 2011, and the record low is 66, which occurred in 1931. Sunrise today is at 7:03 a.m. and sunset is at 8:22 p.m. The Tropical Weather Outlook. For the North Atlantic, Caribbean Sea and the Gulf of America, Central Tropical Atlantic L92, an area of showers and thunderstorms associated with a tropical wave is located about 900 miles west-southwest of the Cabo Verde Islands. Environmental conditions are forecast to be conducive for development during the next couple of days, and a tropical depression will likely form while the system moves westward to west-northwestward across the Central Tropical Atlantic. Formation chance through 48 hours, high, 80%. Formation chance through 7 days, high, 80%. Central Subtropical Atlantic L93, an area of low pressure is located about 1050 miles east-northeast of Bermuda. The circulation is elongated, and the associated showers and thunderstorms are displaced to the east. The system is producing an area of gale force winds to its south and east. Some development of this system is still possible through tonight, and a short-lived tropical storm could form while it moves eastward to east-northeastward at around 20 miles per hour across the central subtropical Atlantic. The system is forecast to reach cooler waters by Thursday, ending its chances of formation. Addition information on this system is found in high seas forecasts issued by the National Weather Service. Formation chance through 48 hours, medium, 50%. Formation chance through 7 days, medium.

50%. Eastern Tropical Atlantic, a tropical wave just offshore of the coast of West Africa, is producing disorganized showers and thunderstorms. Environmental conditions are forecast to be generally conducive for some development of the system during the next several days while it moves westward or west-northwestward across the eastern and central tropical Atlantic. Formation chance through 48 hours, low, 20%. Formation chance through 7 days, low, 30%. The surf zone forecast general outlook, light to moderate westerly flow will prevail through the next few days. Moderate risk of rip currents are expected the next few days with a slight chance for showers and storms each day. Due to the westerly flow regime and developing sea breeze, it's possible localized high risks of rip currents develop across Gulf County west-facing beaches through the next few days. Tide information for Wednesday, August 12, 2026. St. Mark's River entrance. High 3:11 a.m., low 8:20 a.m., high 2:25 p.m., low 9:27 p.m. Apalachicola. High 6:10 a.m., low 10:03 a.m., high 3:25 p.m., low 11:40 p.m. St. Andrews Bay of Panama City. High 10:43 a.m., low 8:50 p.m. Note that the times of high and low tide are 3 minutes earlier at Shell Point than at the St. Marks River entrance. The average water temperature at Apalachicola was 87.8 degrees. Sunrise and sunset in Tallahassee. August 12, 2026. Sunrise 7:03 a.m. Eastern Daylight Time, sunset 8:22 p.m. Eastern Daylight Time. 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The latest weather and forecast information can also be accessed by calling our automated forecast line at 850-942-8851. The current time is 9:37 a.m. Eastern Daylight Time. These are the 9 a.m. Eastern Daylight Time conditions. At the Tallahassee Airport, it was sunny. The temperature was 83 degrees. The wind was west at 6 miles an hour. At Florida State University, the temperature was 82 degrees. The wind was west at 7 miles an hour. At Apalachicola, it was sunny. The temperature was 85 degrees. The wind was west at 7 miles an hour. At Panama City Northwest, it was mostly sunny. The temperature was 82 degrees. The wind was calm. At Dothan, it was sunny. The temperature was 81 degrees. The wind was west at 10 miles an hour. At Albany, it was mostly sunny. The temperature was 81 degrees. The wind was west at 8 miles an hour. At Valdosta, it was sunny. The temperature was 83 degrees. The wind was calm. Over the marine area, at the buoy south of Apalachicola, winds were northwest at 8 knots and seas were 1 foot. At the buoy south of Panama City, winds were west at 8 knots and seas were 1 foot. At the buoy south of Pensacola, winds were west at 10 knots and seas were 2 feet. The forecast for the local area. Heat advisory in effect from 1 p.m. this afternoon to 7 p.m. Eastern Daylight Time this evening. Today, mostly sunny. A slight chance of showers and thunderstorms this afternoon. Highs in the upper 90s. West winds around 5 miles per hour. Chance of rain 20%. Heat index values up to 109. Tonight, partly cloudy with a slight chance of showers and thunderstorms in the evening, then mostly clear after midnight. Humid with lows in the upper 70s. Southwest winds around 5 miles per hour. Chance of rain 20%. Thursday, mostly sunny. A chance of showers and thunderstorms in the afternoon. Humid with highs in the upper 90s. West winds around 5 miles per hour. Chance of rain 30%. Heat index values up to 111. Thursday night, partly cloudy with a slight chance of showers and thunderstorms in the evening, then mostly clear after midnight. Humid with lows in the upper 70s. Southwest winds around 5 miles per hour. Chance of rain 20%. Heat index values up to 106 early in the evening. Friday, sunny. A chance of showers and thunderstorms in the afternoon. Humid with highs in the upper 90s. West winds around 5 miles per hour. Chance of rain 50%. Heat index values up to 114. Friday night through Sunday night, partly cloudy with a chance of showers and thunderstorms. Lows in the upper 70s.

highs in the upper 90s. Chance of rain 50%. Heat index values up to 115. Monday and Monday night, partly cloudy. A slight chance of showers and thunderstorms. Highs in the upper 90s. Lows in the upper 70s. Chance of rain 20%. Heat index values up to 115. Tuesday, sunny. A slight chance of showers and thunderstorms in the afternoon. Highs in the upper 90s. Chance of rain 20%. Heat index values up to 115. The coastal waters forecast for the following: coastal waters from Okaloosa, Walton County line to Mexico Beach out to 20 nautical miles, and coastal waters from Mexico Beach to Apalachicola out to 20 nautical miles. Small craft should exercise caution. Rest of today, west winds 5 to 10 knots, increasing to 10 to 15 knots with gusts up to 20 knots late. Seas around 2 feet. Wave detail, southwest 2 feet at 4 seconds. Protected waters a moderate chop. A slight chance of showers and thunderstorms late. Tonight, west winds 10 to 15 knots. Seas around 2 feet. Wave detail, southwest 2 feet at 4 seconds. Protected waters a moderate chop. Thursday, west winds 5 to 10 knots, increasing to 10 to 15 knots in the afternoon. Seas around 2 feet. Wave detail, west 2 feet at 4 seconds and south 1 foot at 7 seconds. Protected waters a moderate chop. Thursday night, west winds 10 to 15 knots, diminishing to 5 to 10 knots after midnight. Seas around 2 feet. Wave detail, west 2 feet at 4 seconds and south 1 foot at 7 seconds. Protected waters a moderate chop. Friday, northwest winds 5 to 10 knots, becoming west in the afternoon. Seas around 2 feet in the morning, then 1 foot or less. Wave detail, west 1 foot at 4 seconds and south 1 foot at 7 seconds, becoming west 1 foot at 4 seconds and south 1 foot at 8 seconds. Protected waters a light chop. Friday night, west winds 5 to 10 knots. Waves 1 foot or less. Wave detail, west 1 foot at 4 seconds and south 1 foot at 8 seconds. Protected waters a light chop. Saturday, west winds 5 to 10 knots. Waves 1 foot or less. Protected waters a light chop. A chance of showers and thunderstorms, mainly in the morning. Saturday night, west winds 5 to 10 knots. Waves 1 foot or less. Protected waters a light chop. Sunday, west winds 5 to 10 knots. Waves 1 foot or less. Protected waters a light chop. A slight chance of showers and thunderstorms in the afternoon. Sunday night, west winds 5 to 10 knots. Waves 1 foot or less. Protected waters a light chop. A slight chance of showers and thunderstorms. Winds and waves higher in and near thunderstorms. The coastal waters forecast for the following: waters from Suwannee River to Apalachicola, Florida, extending from 20 to 60 nautical miles, waters from Okaloosa, Walton County line to Mexico Beach, 20 to 60 nautical miles, and waters from Mexico Beach to Apalachicola, 20 to 60 nautical miles. Rest of today, west winds 5 to 10 knots. Seas around 2 feet. Wave detail, west 1 foot at 3 seconds and south 1 foot at 5 seconds. Protected waters a light chop. Tonight, west winds 10 to 15 knots. Seas around 2 feet. Wave detail, southwest 2 feet at 4 seconds. Protected waters a moderate chop. Thursday, west winds 5 to 10 knots. Seas around 2 feet. Wave detail, west 1 foot at 3 seconds and south 1 foot at 8 seconds. Protected waters a light chop. Thursday night, west winds 5 to 10 knots. Seas around 2 feet. Wave detail, west 1 foot at 4 seconds and south 1 foot at 7 seconds. Protected waters a light chop. Friday, west winds 5 to 10 knots. Waves 1 foot or less. Wave detail, west 1 foot at 4 seconds and south 1 foot at 8 seconds. Protected waters a light chop. Friday night, west winds 5 to 10 knots. Waves 1 foot or less. Wave detail, west 1 foot at 4 seconds and south 1 foot at 8 seconds. Protected waters a light chop. Saturday, west winds around 5 knots. Waves 1 foot or less. Protected waters smooth, a slight chance of showers and thunderstorms in the morning. Saturday night, west winds 5 to 10 knots. Waves 1 foot or less.

less. Protected waters, a light chop. Sunday, west winds around 5 knots. Waves 1 foot or less. Protected waters, smooth. Sunday night, west winds 5 to 10 knots. Waves 1 foot or less. Protected waters, a light chop. A slight chance of showers and thunderstorms after midnight. Winds and waves higher and near thunderstorms. The coastal waters forecast for the following St. Andrews Bay waterways. Rest of today, west winds 5 to 10 knots. Protected waters, a light chop. A slight chance of showers and thunderstorms early this afternoon. Tonight, west winds 5 to 10 knots. Protected waters, a light chop. Thursday, west winds 5 to 10 knots. Protected waters, a light chop. A slight chance of showers and thunderstorms. Thursday night, west winds 5 to 10 knots. Protected waters, a light chop. Friday, west winds 5 to 10 knots. Protected waters, a light chop. A slight chance of showers and thunderstorms in the afternoon. Friday night, southwest winds 5 to 10 knots, becoming west after midnight. Protected waters, a light chop. A slight chance of showers and thunderstorms in the evening. Saturday, northwest winds around 5 knots, becoming southwest in the afternoon. Protected waters, a light chop. A chance of showers and thunderstorms. Saturday night, southwest winds 5 to 10 knots, becoming west after midnight. Protected waters, a light chop. A chance of showers and thunderstorms in the evening. Sunday, west winds around 5 knots, becoming southwest in the afternoon. Protected waters, a light chop. A slight chance of showers and thunderstorms in the morning, then a chance of showers and thunderstorms in the afternoon. Sunday night, southwest winds 5 to 10 knots. Protected waters, a light chop. A chance of showers and thunderstorms in the evening. Winds and waves higher and near thunderstorms. The Tropical Weather Outlook. For the North Atlantic, Caribbean Sea and the Gulf of America, Central Tropical Atlantic L92, an area of showers and thunderstorms associated with a tropical wave, is located about 900 miles west-southwest of the Cabo Verde Islands. Environmental conditions are forecast to be conducive for development during the next couple of days, and a tropical depression will likely form while the system moves westward to west-northwestward across the Central Tropical Atlantic. Formation chance through 48 hours, high, 80%. Formation chance through 7 days, high, 80%. Central Subtropical Atlantic L93, an area of low pressure, is located about 1050 miles east-northeast of Bermuda. The circulation is elongated, and the associated showers and thunderstorms are displaced to the east. The system is producing an area of gale force winds to its south and east. Some development of this system is still possible through tonight, and a short-lived tropical storm could form while it moves eastward to east-northeastward at around 20 miles per hour across the central subtropical Atlantic. The system is forecast to reach cooler waters by Thursday, ending its chances of formation. Addition information on this system is found in high seas forecasts issued by the National Weather Service. Formation chance through 48 hours, medium, 50%. Formation chance through 7 days, medium, 50%. Eastern Tropical Atlantic, a tropical wave just offshore of the coast of West Africa, is producing disorganized showers and thunderstorms. Environmental conditions are forecast to be generally conducive for some development of this system during the next several days while it moves westward or west-northwestward across the eastern and central tropical Atlantic. Formation chance through 48 hours, low, 20%. Formation chance through 7 days, low, 30%. The surf zone forecast general outlook, light to moderate westerly flow will prevail through the next few days. Moderate risk of rip currents are expected the next few days with a slight chance for showers and storms each day. Due to the westerly flow regime and developing sea breeze, it's possible localized high risks of rip currents develop across Gulf County west-facing beaches through the next few days. Tide information for Wednesday, August 12, 2026. St. Marks River entrance. High 3:11 a.m., low 8:20 a.m., high 2:25 p.m., low 9:27 p.m. Apalachicola. High 6:10 a.m., low 10:03 a.m., high 3:25 p.m., low 11:40 p.m. St. Andrews Bay at Panama City. High 10:43 a.m., low 8:50 p.m. Note that the times of high and low tide are 3 minutes earlier at Shell Point than at the St. Marks River entrance. The average water temperature at Apalachicola

Pensacola was 87.8 degrees. Sunrise and sunset in Tallahassee. August 12, 2026, sunrise 7:03 a.m. Eastern Daylight Time, sunset 8:22 p.m. Eastern Daylight Time. 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This broadcast originates from your National Weather Service office in Tallahassee, Florida. The latest weather and forecast information can also be accessed by calling our automated forecast line at 850-942-8851. The current time is 9:51 a.m. Eastern Daylight Time. These are the 9 a.m. Eastern Daylight Time conditions. At the Tallahassee Airport, it was sunny. The temperature was 83 degrees. The wind was west at 6 miles an hour. At Florida State University, the temperature was 82 degrees. The wind was west at 7 miles an hour. At Apalachicola, it was sunny. The temperature was 85 degrees. The wind was west at 7 miles an hour. At Panama City Northwest, it was mostly sunny. The temperature was 82 degrees. The wind was calm. At Dothan, it was sunny. The temperature was 81 degrees. The wind was west at 10 miles an hour. At Albany, it was mostly sunny. The temperature was 81 degrees. The wind was west at 8 miles an hour. At Valdosta, it was sunny. The temperature was 83 degrees. The wind was calm. Over the marine area, at the buoy south of Apalachicola, winds were northwest at 8 knots and seas were 1 foot. At the buoy south of Panama City, winds were west at 8 knots and seas were 1 foot. At the buoy south of Pensacola, winds were west at 10 knots and seas were 2 feet. The forecast for the local area. Heat advisory in effect from 1 p.m. this afternoon to 7 p.m. Eastern Daylight Time this evening. Today, mostly sunny. A slight chance of showers and thunderstorms this afternoon. Highs in the upper 90s. West winds around 5 miles per hour. Chance of rain 20%. Heat index values up to 109. Tonight, partly cloudy with a slight chance of showers and thunderstorms in the evening, then mostly clear after midnight. Humid with lows in the upper 70s. Southwest winds around 5 miles per hour. Chance of rain 20%. Thursday, mostly sunny. A chance of showers and thunderstorms in the afternoon. Humid with highs in the upper 90s. West winds around 5 miles per hour. Chance of rain 30%. Heat index values up to 111. Thursday night, partly cloudy with a slight chance of showers and thunderstorms in the evening, then mostly clear after midnight. Humid with lows in the upper 70s. Southwest winds around 5 miles per hour. Chance of rain 20%. Heat index values up to 106 early in the evening. Friday, sunny. A chance of showers and thunderstorms in the afternoon. Humid with highs in the upper 90s. West winds around 5 miles per hour. Chance of rain 50%. Heat index values up to 114. Friday night through Sunday night, partly cloudy with a chance of showers and thunderstorms. Lows in the upper 70s. Highs in the upper 90s. Chance of rain 50%. Heat index values up to 115. Monday and Monday night, partly cloudy. A slight chance of showers and thunderstorms. Highs in the upper 90s. Lows in the upper 70s. Chance of rain 20%. Heat index values up to 115. Tuesday, sunny. A slight chance of showers and thunderstorms in the afternoon. Highs in the upper 90s. Chance of rain 20%. Heat index values up to 115. The coastal waters forecast for the following: coastal waters from Okaloosa Walton County line to Mexico Beach out to 20 nautical miles, and coastal waters from Mexico Beach to Apalachicola out to 20 nautical miles. Small craft should exercise caution. Rest of today, west winds 5 to 10 knots, increasing to 10 to 15 knots with gusts up to 20 knots late. Seas around 2 feet. Wave detail, southwest 2 feet at 4 seconds. Protected waters a moderate chop. A slight chance of showers and thunderstorms late. Tonight, west winds 10 to 15 knots. Seas around 2 feet. Wave detail, southwest 2 feet at 4 seconds. Protected waters a moderate chop. Thursday, west winds 5 to 10 knots, increasing to 10 to 15 knots in the afternoon.

seas around 2 feet. Wave detail, west 2 feet at 4 seconds and south 1 foot at 7 seconds. Protected waters a moderate chop. Thursday night, west winds 10 to 15 knots, diminishing to 5 to 10 knots after midnight. Seas around 2 feet. Wave detail, west 2 feet at 4 seconds and south 1 foot at 7 seconds. Protected waters a moderate chop. Friday, northwest winds 5 to 10 knots, becoming west in the afternoon. Seas around 2 feet in the morning, then 1 foot or less. Wave detail, west 1 foot at 4 seconds and south 1 foot at 7 seconds, becoming west 1 foot at 4 seconds and south 1 foot at 8 seconds. Protected waters a light chop. Friday night, west winds 5 to 10 knots. Waves 1 foot or less. Wave detail, west 1 foot at 4 seconds and south 1 foot at 8 seconds. Protected waters a light chop. Saturday, west winds 5 to 10 knots. Waves 1 foot or less. Protected waters a light chop. A chance of showers and thunderstorms, mainly in the morning. Saturday night, west winds 5 to 10 knots. Waves 1 foot or less. Protected waters a light chop. Sunday, west winds 5 to 10 knots. Waves 1 foot or less. Protected waters a light chop. A slight chance of showers and thunderstorms in the afternoon. Sunday night, west winds 5 to 10 knots. Waves 1 foot or less. Protected waters a light chop. A slight chance of showers and thunderstorms. Winds and waves higher and near thunderstorms. The coastal waters forecast for the following waters from Suwannee River to Apalachicola, Florida, extending from 20 to 60 nautical miles, waters from Okaloosa-Walton County line to Mexico Beach 20 to 60 nautical miles, and waters from Mexico Beach to Apalachicola 20 to 60 nautical miles. Rest of today, west winds 5 to 10 knots. Seas around 2 feet. Wave detail, west 1 foot at 3 seconds and south 1 foot at 5 seconds. Protected waters a light chop. Tonight, west winds 10 to 15 knots. Seas around 2 feet. Wave detail, southwest 2 feet at 4 seconds. Protected waters a moderate chop. Thursday, west winds 5 to 10 knots. Seas around 2 feet. Wave detail, west 1 foot at 3 seconds and south 1 foot at 8 seconds. Protected waters a light chop. Thursday night, west winds 5 to 10 knots. Seas around 2 feet. Wave detail, west 1 foot at 4 seconds and south 1 foot at 7 seconds. Protected waters a light chop. Friday, west winds 5 to 10 knots. Waves 1 foot or less. Wave detail, west 1 foot at 4 seconds and south 1 foot at 8 seconds. Protected waters a light chop. Friday night, west winds 5 to 10 knots. Waves 1 foot or less. Wave detail, west 1 foot at 4 seconds and south 1 foot at 8 seconds. Protected waters a light chop. Saturday, west winds around 5 knots. Waves 1 foot or less. Protected waters smooth, a slight chance of showers and thunderstorms in the morning. Saturday night, west winds 5 to 10 knots. Waves 1 foot or less. Protected waters a light chop. Sunday, west winds around 5 knots. Waves 1 foot or less. Protected waters smooth. Sunday night, west winds 5 to 10 knots. Waves 1 foot or less. Protected waters a light chop. A slight chance of showers and thunderstorms after midnight. Winds and waves higher and near thunderstorms. The coastal waters forecast for the following St. Andrews Bay waterways. Rest of today, west winds 5 to 10 knots. Protected waters a light chop. A slight chance of showers and thunderstorms early this afternoon. Tonight, west winds 5 to 10 knots. Protected waters a light chop. Thursday, west winds 5 to 10 knots. Protected waters a light chop. A slight chance of showers and thunderstorms. Thursday night, west winds 5 to 10 knots. Protected waters a light chop. Friday, west winds 5 to 10 knots. Protected waters a light chop. A slight chance of showers and thunderstorms in the afternoon. Friday night, southwest winds 5 to 10 knots, becoming west after midnight. Protected waters a light chop. A slight chance of showers and thunderstorms in the evening. Saturday, northwest winds around 5 knots, becoming southwest in the afternoon. Protected waters a light chop.

a chance of showers and thunderstorms. Saturday night, southwest winds 5 to 10 knots, becoming west after midnight. Protected waters, a light chop. A chance of showers and thunderstorms in the evening. Sunday, west winds around 5 knots, becoming southwest in the afternoon. Protected waters, a light chop. A slight chance of showers and thunderstorms in the morning, then a chance of showers and thunderstorms in the afternoon. Sunday night, southwest winds 5 to 10 knots. Protected waters, a light chop. A chance of showers and thunderstorms in the evening. Winds and waves higher in and near thunderstorms. The Tallahassee Climate Summary for yesterday, August 11, 2026. Yesterday's high temperature was 98 degrees. This high was 6 degrees above the normal high of 92. Yesterday's low temperature was 73 degrees. This tied the normal low of 73. No precipitation fell yesterday, which leaves the monthly total at 4.22 inches. This is 1.27 inches above the normal amount of 2.95 inches for August. The total precipitation for the year still stands at 27.74 inches, which is 10.93 inches below normal. The normal high temperature for today is 92 degrees, and the normal low is 73. The record high for today is 100, which last occurred in 2011, and the record low is 66, which occurred in 1931. Sunrise today is at 7:03 a.m. and sunset is at 8:22 p.m. The Tropical Weather Outlook. For the North Atlantic, Caribbean Sea and the Gulf of America, updated for the Central Atlantic Subtropical System. Central Tropical Atlantic L92, an area of showers and thunderstorms associated with a tropical wave, is located about 900 miles west-southwest of the Cabo Verde Islands. Environmental conditions are forecast to be conducive for development during the next couple of days, and a tropical depression will likely form while the system moves westward to west-northwestward across the Central Tropical Atlantic. Formation chance through 48 hours, high, 80%. Formation chance through 7 days, high, 80%. Central Subtropical Atlantic L93, recent satellite wind data indicate that the circulation associated with a low-pressure area located about 1050 miles east-northeast of Bermuda has become better defined, and the system is producing tropical storm-force winds to the southeast of the center. The system is likely to become a short-lived tropical storm while it moves eastward to east-northeastward at around 20 miles per hour across the central subtropical Atlantic. Addition information on the system is found in high seas forecasts issued by the National Weather Service. Formation chance through 48 hours, high, 80%. Formation chance through 7 days, high, 80%. Eastern Tropical Atlantic, a tropical wave just offshore of the coast of West Africa, is producing disorganized showers and thunderstorms. Environmental conditions are forecast to be generally conducive for some development of the system during the next several days while it moves westward or west-northwestward across the eastern and central tropical Atlantic. Formation chance through 48 hours, low, 20%. Formation chance through 7 days, low, 30%. The Surf Zone Forecast General Outlook, light to moderate westerly flow will prevail through the next few days. Moderate risk of rip currents are expected the next few days with a slight chance for showers and storms each day. Due to the westerly flow regime and developing sea breeze, it's possible localized high risks of rip currents develop across Gulf County west-facing beaches through the next few days. Tide information for Wednesday, August 12, 2026. St. Marks River entrance. High 3:11 a.m., low 8:20 a.m., high 2:25 p.m., low 9:27 p.m. Apalachicola. High 6:10 a.m., low 10:03 a.m., high 3:25 p.m., low 11:40 p.m. St. Andrews Bay of Panama City. High 10:43 a.m., low 8:50 p.m. Note that the times of high and low tide are 3 minutes earlier at Shell Point than at the St. Marks River entrance. The average water temperature at Apalachicola was 87.8 degrees. Sunrise and sunset in Tallahassee. August 12, 2026, sunrise 7:03 a.m. Eastern Daylight Time, sunset 8:22 p.m. Eastern Daylight Time. 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

10:05 a.m. Eastern Daylight Time. These are the 10 a.m. Eastern Daylight Time conditions. At the Tallahassee Airport, it was partly sunny. The temperature was 86 degrees. The wind was northwest at 15 miles an hour. The report from Florida State University was not available. At Apalachicola, it was sunny. The temperature was 88 degrees. The wind was west at 13 miles an hour. At Panama City Northwest, it was mostly sunny. The temperature was 87 degrees. The wind was southwest at 9 miles an hour. At Dothan, it was partly sunny. The temperature was 84 degrees. The wind was west at 12 miles an hour. At Albany, it was mostly sunny. The temperature was 83 degrees. The wind was west at 9 miles an hour. At Valdosta, it was sunny. The temperature was 86 degrees. The wind was west at 6 miles an hour. Over the marine area, at the buoy south of Apalachicola, winds were northwest at 8 knots. At the buoy south of Panama City, winds were west at 8 knots. At the buoy south of Pensacola, winds were west at 10 knots. The forecast for the local area. Heat advisory in effect from 1 p.m. this afternoon to 7 p.m. Eastern Daylight Time this evening. Today, mostly sunny. A slight chance of showers and thunderstorms this afternoon. Highs in the upper 90s. West winds around 5 miles per hour. Chance of rain 20%. Heat index values up to 109. Tonight, partly cloudy with a slight chance of showers and thunderstorms in the evening, then mostly clear after midnight. Humid with lows in the upper 70s. Southwest winds around 5 miles per hour. Chance of rain 20%. Thursday, mostly sunny. A chance of showers and thunderstorms in the afternoon. Humid with highs in the upper 90s. West winds around 5 miles per hour. Chance of rain 30%. Heat index values up to 111. Thursday night, partly cloudy with a slight chance of showers and thunderstorms in the evening, then mostly clear after midnight. Humid with lows in the upper 70s. Southwest winds around 5 miles per hour. Chance of rain 20%. Heat index values up to 106 early in the evening. Friday, sunny. A chance of showers and thunderstorms in the afternoon. Humid with highs in the upper 90s. West winds around 5 miles per hour. Chance of rain 50%. Heat index values up to 114. Friday night through Sunday night, partly cloudy with a chance of showers and thunderstorms. Lows in the upper 70s. Highs in the upper 90s. Chance of rain 50%. Heat index values up to 115. Monday and Monday night, partly cloudy. A slight chance of showers and thunderstorms. Highs in the upper 90s. Lows in the upper 70s. Chance of rain 20%. Heat index values up to 115. Tuesday, sunny. A slight chance of showers and thunderstorms in the afternoon. Highs in the upper 90s. Chance of rain 20%. Heat index values up to 115. The coastal waters forecast for the following: coastal waters from Okaloosa Walton County line to Mexico Beach out to 20 nautical miles, and coastal waters from Mexico Beach to Apalachicola out to 20 nautical miles. Small craft should exercise caution. Rest of today, west winds 5 to 10 knots, increasing to 10 to 15 knots with gusts up to 20 knots late. Seas around 2 feet. Wave detail, southwest 2 feet at 4 seconds. Protected waters a moderate chop. A slight chance of showers and thunderstorms late. Tonight, west winds 10 to 15 knots. Seas around 2 feet. Wave detail, southwest 2 feet at 4 seconds. Protected waters a moderate chop. Thursday, west winds 5 to 10 knots, increasing to 10 to 15 knots in the afternoon. Seas around 2 feet. Wave detail, west 2 feet at 4 seconds and south 1 foot at 7 seconds. Protected waters a moderate chop. Thursday night, west winds 10 to 15 knots, diminishing to 5 to 10 knots after midnight. Seas around 2 feet. Wave detail, west 2 feet at 4 seconds and south 1 foot at 7 seconds. Protected waters a moderate chop. Friday, northwest winds 5 to 10 knots, becoming west in the afternoon. Seas around 2 feet in the morning, then 1 foot or less. Wave detail, west 1 foot at 4 seconds and south 1 foot at 7 seconds, becoming west 1 foot at

4 seconds and south 1 foot at 8 seconds. Protected waters, a light chop. Friday night, west winds 5 to 10 knots. Waves 1 foot or less. Wave detail, west 1 foot at 4 seconds and south 1 foot at 8 seconds. Protected waters, a light chop. Saturday, west winds 5 to 10 knots. Waves 1 foot or less. Protected waters, a light chop. A chance of showers and thunderstorms, mainly in the morning. Saturday night, west winds 5 to 10 knots. Waves 1 foot or less. Protected waters, a light chop. Sunday, west winds 5 to 10 knots. Waves 1 foot or less. Protected waters, a light chop. A slight chance of showers and thunderstorms in the afternoon. Sunday night, west winds 5 to 10 knots. Waves 1 foot or less. Protected waters, a light chop. A slight chance of showers and thunderstorms. Winds and waves higher and near thunderstorms. The coastal waters forecast for the following waters from Suwannee River to Apalachicola, Florida, extending from 20 to 60 nautical miles, waters from Okaloosa, Walton County line to Mexico Beach, 20 to 60 nautical miles, and waters from Mexico Beach to Apalachicola, 20 to 60 nautical miles. Rest of today, west winds 5 to 10 knots. Seas around 2 feet. Wave detail, west 1 foot at 3 seconds and south 1 foot at 5 seconds. Protected waters, a light chop. Tonight, west winds 10 to 15 knots. Seas around 2 feet. Wave detail, southwest 2 feet at 4 seconds. Protected waters, a moderate chop. Thursday, west winds 5 to 10 knots. Seas around 2 feet. Wave detail, west 1 foot at 3 seconds and south 1 foot at 8 seconds. Protected waters, a light chop. Thursday night, west winds 5 to 10 knots. Seas around 2 feet. Wave detail, west 1 foot at 4 seconds and south 1 foot at 7 seconds. Protected waters, a light chop. Friday, west winds 5 to 10 knots. Waves 1 foot or less. Wave detail, west 1 foot at 4 seconds and south 1 foot at 8 seconds. Protected waters, a light chop. Friday night, west winds 5 to 10 knots. Waves 1 foot or less. Wave detail, west 1 foot at 4 seconds and south 1 foot at 8 seconds. Protected waters, a light chop. Saturday, west winds around 5 knots. Waves 1 foot or less. Protected waters, smooth. A slight chance of showers and thunderstorms in the morning. Saturday night, west winds 5 to 10 knots. Waves 1 foot or less. Protected waters, a light chop. Sunday, west winds around 5 knots. Waves 1 foot or less. Protected waters, smooth. Sunday night, west winds 5 to 10 knots. Waves 1 foot or less. Protected waters, a light chop. A slight chance of showers and thunderstorms after midnight. Winds and waves higher and near thunderstorms. The coastal waters forecast for the following St. Andrews Bay waterways. Rest of today, west winds 5 to 10 knots. Protected waters, a light chop. A slight chance of showers and thunderstorms early this afternoon. Tonight, west winds 5 to 10 knots. Protected waters, a light chop. Thursday, west winds 5 to 10 knots. Protected waters, a light chop. A slight chance of showers and thunderstorms. Thursday night, west winds 5 to 10 knots. Protected waters, a light chop. Friday, west winds 5 to 10 knots. Protected waters, a light chop. A slight chance of showers and thunderstorms in the afternoon. Friday night, southwest winds 5 to 10 knots, becoming west after midnight. Protected waters, a light chop. A slight chance of showers and thunderstorms in the evening. Saturday, northwest winds around 5 knots, becoming southwest in the afternoon. Protected waters, a light chop. A chance of showers and thunderstorms. Saturday night, southwest winds 5 to 10 knots, becoming west after midnight. Protected waters, a light chop. A chance of showers and thunderstorms in the evening. Sunday, west winds around 5 knots, becoming southwest in the afternoon. Protected waters, a light chop. A slight chance of showers and thunderstorms in the morning, then a chance of showers and thunderstorms in the afternoon. Sunday night, southwest winds 5 to 10 knots. Protected waters, a light chop. A chance of showers and thunderstorms in the evening. Winds and waves higher and near thunderstorms.

The system is likely to become a short-lived tropical storm while it moves eastward to east-northeastward at around 20 miles per hour across the central subtropical Atlantic. Addition information on this system is found in high seas forecasts issued by the National Weather Service. Formation chance through 48 hours, high, 80%. Formation chance through 7 days, high, 80%. Eastern tropical Atlantic, a tropical wave just offshore of the coast of West Africa, is producing disorganized showers and thunderstorms. Environmental conditions are forecast to be generally conducive for some development of this system during the next several days while it moves westward or west-northwestward across the eastern and central tropical Atlantic. Formation chance through 48 hours, low, 20%. Formation chance through 7 days, low, 30%. The surf zone forecast general outlook, light to moderate westerly flow will prevail through the next few days. Moderate risk of rip currents are expected the next few days with a slight chance for showers and storms each day. Due to the westerly flow regime and developing sea breeze, it's possible localized high risks of rip currents develop across Gulf County west-facing beaches through the next few days. Tide information for Wednesday, August 12, 2026. St. Mark's River entrance. High 3:11 a.m., low 8:20 a.m., high 2:25 p.m., low 9:27 p.m. Apalachicola. High 6:10 a.m., low 10:03 a.m., high 3:25 p.m., low 11:40 p.m. St. Andrews Bay of Panama City. High 10:43 a.m., low 8:50 p.m. Note that the times of high and low tide are 3 minutes earlier at Shell Point than at the St. Marks River entrance. The average water temperature at Apalachicola was 87.8 degrees. Sunrise and sunset in Tallahassee. August 12, 2026, sunrise 7:03 a.m. Eastern Daylight Time, sunset 8:22 p.m. Eastern Daylight Time. 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The latest weather and forecast information can also be accessed by calling our automated forecast line at 850-942-8851. The current time is 10:19 a.m. Eastern Daylight Time. These are the 10 a.m. Eastern Daylight Time conditions. At the Tallahassee Airport, it was partly sunny. The temperature was 86 degrees. The wind was northwest at 15 miles an hour. At Florida State University, the temperature was 86 degrees. The wind was west at 8 miles an hour. At Apalachicola, it was sunny. The temperature was 88 degrees. The wind was west at 13 miles an hour. At Panama City Northwest, it was mostly sunny. The temperature was 87 degrees. The wind was west at 12 miles an hour. At Dothan, it was partly sunny. The temperature was 85 degrees. The wind was west at 10 miles an hour. At Albany, it was mostly sunny. The temperature was 83 degrees. The wind was west at 9 miles an hour. At Valdosta, it was sunny. The temperature was 86 degrees. The wind was west at 6 miles an hour. Over the marine area, at the buoy south of Apalachicola, winds were northwest at 8 knots and seas were 1 foot. At the buoy south of Panama City, winds were west at 8 knots and seas were 1 foot. At the buoy south of Pensacola, wave height 2 feet. Wave period 7 seconds. The forecast for the local area. Heat advisory in effect from 1 p.m. this afternoon to 7 p.m. Eastern Daylight Time this evening. Today, mostly sunny. A slight chance of showers and thunderstorms this afternoon. Highs in the upper 90s. West winds around 5 miles per hour. Chance of rain 20%. Heat index values up to 109. Tonight, partly cloudy with a slight chance of showers and thunderstorms in the evening, then mostly clear after midnight. Humid with lows in the upper 70s. Southwest winds around 5 miles per hour. Chance of rain 20%. Thursday, mostly sunny. A chance of showers and thunderstorms in the afternoon. Humid with highs in the upper 90s. West winds around 5 miles per hour. Chance of rain 30%. Heat index values up to 111. Thursday night, partly cloudy with a slight chance of showers and thunderstorms in the evening, then mostly clear after midnight. Humid with lows in the upper 70s. Southwest winds around 5 miles per hour. Chance of rain 20%.

heat index values up to 106 early in the evening. Friday, sunny. A chance of showers and thunderstorms in the afternoon. Humid with highs in the upper 90s. West winds around 5 miles per hour. Chance of rain 50%. Heat index values up to 114. Friday night through Sunday night, partly cloudy with a chance of showers and thunderstorms. Lows in the upper 70s. Highs in the upper 90s. Chance of rain 50%. Heat index values up to 115. Monday and Monday night, partly cloudy. A slight chance of showers and thunderstorms. Highs in the upper 90s. Lows in the upper 70s. Chance of rain 20%. Heat index values up to 115. Tuesday, sunny. A slight chance of showers and thunderstorms in the afternoon. Highs in the upper 90s. Chance of rain 20%. Heat index values up to 115. The coastal waters forecast for the following: coastal waters from Okaloosa Walton County line to Mexico Beach out to 20 nautical miles, and coastal waters from Mexico Beach to Apalachicola out to 20 nautical miles. Small craft should exercise caution. Rest of today, west winds 5 to 10 knots, increasing to 10 to 15 knots with gusts up to 20 knots late. Seas around 2 feet. Wave detail, southwest 2 feet at 4 seconds. Protected waters a moderate chop. A slight chance of showers and thunderstorms late. Tonight, west winds 10 to 15 knots. Seas around 2 feet. Wave detail, southwest 2 feet at 4 seconds. Protected waters a moderate chop. Thursday, west winds 5 to 10 knots, increasing to 10 to 15 knots in the afternoon. Seas around 2 feet. Wave detail, west 2 feet at 4 seconds and south 1 foot at 7 seconds. Protected waters a moderate chop. Thursday night, west winds 10 to 15 knots, diminishing to 5 to 10 knots after midnight. Seas around 2 feet. Wave detail, west 2 feet at 4 seconds and south 1 foot at 7 seconds. Protected waters a moderate chop. Friday, northwest winds 5 to 10 knots, becoming west in the afternoon. Seas around 2 feet in the morning, then 1 foot or less. Wave detail, west 1 foot at 4 seconds and south 1 foot at 7 seconds, becoming west 1 foot at 4 seconds and south 1 foot at 8 seconds. Protected waters a light chop. Friday night, west winds 5 to 10 knots. Waves 1 foot or less. Wave detail, west 1 foot at 4 seconds and south 1 foot at 8 seconds. Protected waters a light chop. Saturday, west winds 5 to 10 knots. Waves 1 foot or less. Protected waters a light chop. A chance of showers and thunderstorms, mainly in the morning. Saturday night, west winds 5 to 10 knots. Waves 1 foot or less. Protected waters a light chop. Sunday, west winds 5 to 10 knots. Waves 1 foot or less. Protected waters a light chop. A slight chance of showers and thunderstorms in the afternoon. Sunday night, west winds 5 to 10 knots. Waves 1 foot or less. Protected waters a light chop. A slight chance of showers and thunderstorms. Winds and waves higher in and near thunderstorms. The coastal waters forecast for the following: waters from Suwannee River to Apalachicola, Florida, extending from 20 to 60 nautical miles, waters from Okaloosa Walton County line to Mexico Beach 20 to 60 nautical miles, and waters from Mexico Beach to Apalachicola 20 to 60 nautical miles. Rest of today, west winds 5 to 10 knots. Seas around 2 feet. Wave detail, west 1 foot at 3 seconds and south 1 foot at 5 seconds. Protected waters a light chop. Tonight, west winds 10 to 15 knots. Seas around 2 feet. Wave detail, southwest 2 feet at 4 seconds. Protected waters a moderate chop. Thursday, west winds 5 to 10 knots. Seas around 2 feet. Wave detail, west 1 foot at 3 seconds and south 1 foot at 8 seconds. Protected waters a light chop. Thursday night, west winds 5 to 10 knots. Seas around 2 feet. Wave detail, west 1 foot at 4 seconds and south 1 foot at 7 seconds. Protected waters a light chop. Friday, west winds 5 to 10 knots. Waves 1 foot or less. Wave detail, west 1 foot at 4 seconds and south 1 foot at 8 seconds. Protected waters a light chop.
Friday night, west winds 5 to 10 knots. Waves 1 foot or less. Wave detail, west 1 foot at 4 seconds and south 1 foot at 8 seconds. Protected waters a light chop. Saturday, west winds around 5 knots. Waves 1 foot or less. Protected waters smooth. A slight chance of showers and thunderstorms in the morning. Saturday night, west winds 5 to 10 knots. Waves 1 foot or less. Protected waters a light chop. Sunday, west winds around 5 knots. Waves 1 foot or less. Protected waters smooth. Sunday night, west winds 5 to 10 knots. Waves 1 foot or less. Protected waters a light chop. A slight chance of showers and thunderstorms after midnight. Winds and waves higher and near thunderstorms. The coastal waters forecast for the following St. Andrews Bay waterways. Rest of today, west winds 5 to 10 knots. Protected waters a light chop. A slight chance of showers and thunderstorms early this afternoon. Tonight, west winds 5 to 10 knots. Protected waters a light chop. Thursday, west winds 5 to 10 knots. Protected waters a light chop. A slight chance of showers and thunderstorms. Thursday night, west winds 5 to 10 knots. Protected waters a light chop. Friday, west winds 5 to 10 knots. Protected waters a light chop. A slight chance of showers and thunderstorms in the afternoon. Friday night, southwest winds 5 to 10 knots, becoming west after midnight. Protected waters a light chop. A slight chance of showers and thunderstorms in the evening. Saturday, northwest winds around 5 knots, becoming southwest in the afternoon. Protected waters a light chop. A chance of showers and thunderstorms. Saturday night, southwest winds 5 to 10 knots, becoming west after midnight. Protected waters a light chop. A chance of showers and thunderstorms in the evening. Sunday, west winds around 5 knots, becoming southwest in the afternoon. Protected waters a light chop. A slight chance of showers and thunderstorms in the morning, then a chance of showers and thunderstorms in the afternoon. Sunday night, southwest winds 5 to 10 knots. Protected waters a light chop. A chance of showers and thunderstorms in the evening. Winds and waves higher and near thunderstorms. The Tropical Weather Outlook. For the North Atlantic, Caribbean Sea and the Gulf of America, updated for the Central Atlantic Subtropical System. Central Tropical Atlantic L92, an area of showers and thunderstorms associated with a tropical wave, is located about 900 miles west-southwest of the Cabo Verde Islands. Environmental conditions are forecast to be conducive for development during the next couple of days, and a tropical depression will likely form while the system moves westward to west-northwestward across the Central Tropical Atlantic. Formation chance through 48 hours, high, 80%. Formation chance through 7 days, high, 80%. Central Subtropical Atlantic L93, recent satellite wind data indicate that the circulation associated with a low-pressure area located about 1050 miles east-northeast of Bermuda has become better defined and the system is producing tropical storm-force winds to the southeast of the center. The system is likely to become a short-lived tropical storm while it moves eastward to east-northeastward at around 20 miles per hour across the Central Subtropical Atlantic. Additional information on this system is found in high seas forecast issued by the National Weather Service. Formation chance through 48 hours, high, 80%. Formation chance through 7 days, high, 80%. Eastern Tropical Atlantic, a tropical wave just offshore of the coast of West Africa, is producing disorganized showers and thunderstorms. Environmental conditions are forecast to be generally conducive for some development of the system during the next several days while it moves westward or west-northwestward across the eastern and central tropical Atlantic. Formation chance through 48 hours, low, 20%. Formation chance through 7 days, low, 30%. The Tallahassee Climate Summary for yesterday, August 11, 2026. Yesterday's high temperature was 98 degrees. This high was 6 degrees above the normal high of 92. Yesterday's low temperature was 73 degrees. This tied the normal low of 73. No precipitation fell yesterday, which leaves the monthly total at 4.22 inches. This is 1.27 inches above the normal amount of 2.95 inches for August. The total precipitation for the year still stands at 27.74 inches, which is 10.93 inches below normal.
The normal high temperature for today

92 degrees, and the normal low is 73. The record high for today is 100, which last occurred in 2011, and the record low is 66, which occurred in 1931. Sunrise today is at 7:03 a.m. and sunset is at 8:22 p.m. The surf zone forecasts general outlook: light to moderate westerly flow will prevail through the next few days. Moderate risk of rip currents are expected the next few days, with a slight chance for showers and storms each day. Due to the westerly flow regime and developing sea breeze, it's possible localized high risks of rip currents develop across Gulf County west-facing beaches through the next few days. Tide information for Wednesday, August 12, 2026. St. Mark's River entrance. High 3:11 a.m., low 8:20 a.m., high 2:25 p.m., low 9:27 p.m. Apalachicola. High 6:10 a.m., low 10:03 a.m., high 3:25 p.m., low 11:40 p.m. St. Andrews Bay at Panama City. High 10:43 a.m., low 8:50 p.m. Note that the times of high and low tide are 3 minutes earlier at Shell Point than at the St. Mark's River entrance. The average water temperature at Apalachicola was 87.8 degrees. Sunrise and sunset in Tallahassee. August 12, 2026, sunrise 7:03 a.m. Eastern Daylight Time, sunset 8:22 p.m. Eastern Daylight Time. Your August 12, 2026, sunrise 7:03 a.m. Eastern Daylight Time, sunset 8:22 p.m. Eastern Daylight Time. 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The latest weather and forecast information can also be accessed by calling our automated forecast line at 850-942-8851. The current time is 10:33 a.m. Eastern Daylight Time. These are the 10 a.m. Eastern Daylight Time conditions. At the Tallahassee Airport, it was partly sunny. The temperature was 86 degrees. The wind was northwest at 15 miles an hour. At Florida State University, the temperature was 86 degrees. The wind was west at 8 miles an hour. At Apalachicola, it was sunny. The temperature was 88 degrees. The wind was west at 13 miles an hour. At Panama City Northwest, it was mostly sunny. The temperature was 87 degrees. The wind was west at 12 miles an hour. At Dothan, it was partly sunny. The temperature was 85 degrees. The wind was west at 10 miles an hour. At Albany, it was mostly sunny. The temperature was 83 degrees. The wind was west at 9 miles an hour. At Valdosta, it was sunny. The temperature was 86 degrees. The wind was west at 6 miles an hour. Over the marine area, at the buoys south of Apalachicola, winds were northwest at 8 knots and seas were 1 foot. At the buoys south of Panama City, winds were west at 8 knots and seas were 1 foot. At the buoys south of Pensacola, wave height 2 feet. Wave period 7 seconds. The forecast for the local area. Heat advisory in effect from 1 p.m. this afternoon to 7 p.m. Eastern Daylight Time this evening. Today, mostly sunny. A slight chance of showers and thunderstorms this afternoon. Highs in the upper 90s. West winds around 5 miles per hour. Chance of rain 20%. Heat index values up to 109. Tonight, partly cloudy with a slight chance of showers and thunderstorms in the evening, then mostly clear after midnight. Humid with lows in the upper 70s. Southwest winds around 5 miles per hour. Chance of rain 20%. Thursday, mostly sunny. A chance of showers and thunderstorms in the afternoon. Humid with highs in the upper 90s. West winds around 5 miles per hour. Chance of rain 30%. Heat index values up to 111. Thursday night, partly cloudy with a slight chance of showers and thunderstorms in the evening, then mostly clear after midnight. Humid with lows in the upper 70s. Southwest winds around 5 miles per hour. Chance of rain 20%. Heat index values up to 106 early in the evening. Friday, sunny. A chance of showers and thunderstorms in the afternoon. Humid with highs in the upper 90s. West winds around 5 miles per hour. Chance of rain 50%. Heat index values up to 114. Friday night through Sunday night, partly cloudy with a chance of showers and thunderstorms.

lows in the upper 70s, highs in the upper 90s. Chance of rain 50%. Heat index values up to 115. Monday and Monday night, partly cloudy. A slight chance of showers and thunderstorms. Highs in the upper 90s. Lows in the upper 70s. Chance of rain 20%. Heat index values up to 115. Tuesday, sunny. A slight chance of showers and thunderstorms in the afternoon. Highs in the upper 90s. Chance of rain 20%. Heat index values up to 115. The coastal waters forecast for the following: coastal waters from Okaloosa, Walton County line to Mexico Beach out to 20 nautical miles, and coastal waters from Mexico Beach to Apalachicola out to 20 nautical miles. Small craft should exercise caution. Rest of today, west winds 5 to 10 knots, increasing to 10 to 15 knots with gusts up to 20 knots late. Seas around 2 feet. Wave detail, southwest 2 feet at 4 seconds. Protected waters a moderate chop. A slight chance of showers and thunderstorms late. Tonight, west winds 10 to 15 knots. Seas around 2 feet. Wave detail, southwest 2 feet at 4 seconds. Protected waters a moderate chop. Thursday, west winds 5 to 10 knots, increasing to 10 to 15 knots in the afternoon. Seas around 2 feet. Wave detail, west 2 feet at 4 seconds and south 1 foot at 7 seconds. Protected waters a moderate chop. Thursday night, west winds 10 to 15 knots, diminishing to 5 to 10 knots after midnight. Seas around 2 feet. Wave detail, west 2 feet at 4 seconds and south 1 foot at 7 seconds. Protected waters a moderate chop. Friday, northwest winds 5 to 10 knots, becoming west in the afternoon. Seas around 2 feet in the morning, then 1 foot or less. Wave detail, west 1 foot at 4 seconds and south 1 foot at 7 seconds, becoming west 1 foot at 4 seconds and south 1 foot at 8 seconds. Protected waters a light chop. Friday night, west winds 5 to 10 knots. Waves 1 foot or less. Wave detail, west 1 foot at 4 seconds and south 1 foot at 8 seconds. Protected waters a light chop. Saturday, west winds 5 to 10 knots. Waves 1 foot or less. Protected waters a light chop. A chance of showers and thunderstorms, mainly in the morning. Saturday night, west winds 5 to 10 knots. Waves 1 foot or less. Protected waters a light chop. Sunday, west winds 5 to 10 knots. Waves 1 foot or less. Protected waters a light chop. A slight chance of showers and thunderstorms in the afternoon. Sunday night, west winds 5 to 10 knots. Waves 1 foot or less. Protected waters a light chop. A slight chance of showers and thunderstorms. Winds and waves higher in and near thunderstorms. The coastal waters forecast for the following: waters from Suwannee River to Apalachicola, Florida, extending from 20 to 60 nautical miles, waters from Okaloosa, Walton County line to Mexico Beach, 20 to 60 nautical miles, and waters from Mexico Beach to Apalachicola, 20 to 60 nautical miles. Rest of today, west winds 5 to 10 knots. Seas around 2 feet. Wave detail, west 1 foot at 3 seconds and south 1 foot at 5 seconds. Protected waters a light chop. Tonight, west winds 10 to 15 knots. Seas around 2 feet. Wave detail, southwest 2 feet at 4 seconds. Protected waters a moderate chop. Thursday, west winds 5 to 10 knots. Seas around 2 feet. Wave detail, west 1 foot at 3 seconds and south 1 foot at 8 seconds. Protected waters a light chop. Thursday night, west winds 5 to 10 knots. Seas around 2 feet. Wave detail, west 1 foot at 4 seconds and south 1 foot at 7 seconds. Protected waters a light chop. Friday, west winds 5 to 10 knots. Waves 1 foot or less. Wave detail, west 1 foot at 4 seconds and south 1 foot at 8 seconds. Protected waters a light chop. Friday night, west winds 5 to 10 knots. Waves 1 foot or less. Wave detail, west 1 foot at 4 seconds and south 1 foot at 8 seconds. Protected waters a light chop. Saturday, west winds around 5 knots. Waves 1 foot or less. Protected waters smooth, a slight chance of showers and thunderstorms in the morning. Saturday night, west winds 5 to 10 knots.

Waves 1 foot or less. Protected waters a light chop. Sunday, west winds around 5 knots. Waves 1 foot or less. Protected waters smooth. Sunday night, west winds 5 to 10 knots. Waves 1 foot or less. Protected waters a light chop. A slight chance of showers and thunderstorms after midnight. Winds and waves higher in and near thunderstorms. The coastal waters forecast for the following St. Andrews Bay waterways. Rest of today, west winds 5 to 10 knots. Protected waters a light chop. A slight chance of showers and thunderstorms early this afternoon. Tonight, west winds 5 to 10 knots. Protected waters a light chop. Thursday, west winds 5 to 10 knots. Protected waters a light chop. A slight chance of showers and thunderstorms. Thursday night, west winds 5 to 10 knots. Protected waters a light chop. Friday, west winds 5 to 10 knots. Protected waters a light chop. A slight chance of showers and thunderstorms in the afternoon. Friday night, southwest winds 5 to 10 knots, becoming west after midnight. Protected waters a light chop. A slight chance of showers and thunderstorms in the evening. Saturday, northwest winds around 5 knots, becoming southwest in the afternoon. Protected waters a light chop. A chance of showers and thunderstorms. Saturday night, southwest winds 5 to 10 knots, becoming west after midnight. Protected waters a light chop. A chance of showers and thunderstorms in the evening. Sunday, west winds around 5 knots, becoming southwest in the afternoon. Protected waters a light chop. A slight chance of showers and thunderstorms in the morning, then a chance of showers and thunderstorms in the afternoon. Sunday night, southwest winds 5 to 10 knots. Protected waters a light chop. A chance of showers and thunderstorms in the evening. Winds and waves higher in and near thunderstorms. The Tropical Weather Outlook. For the North Atlantic, Caribbean Sea and the Gulf of America, updated for the Central Atlantic Subtropical System. Central Tropical Atlantic L92, an area of showers and thunderstorms associated with a tropical wave, is located about 900 miles west-southwest of the Cabo Verde Islands. Environmental conditions are forecast to be conducive for development during the next couple of days, and a tropical depression will likely form while the system moves westward to west-northwestward across the Central Tropical Atlantic. Formation chance through 48 hours, high, 80%. Formation chance through 7 days, high, 80%. Central Subtropical Atlantic L93, recent satellite wind data indicate that the circulation associated with a low pressure area located about 1050 miles east-northeast of Bermuda has become better defined and the system is producing tropical storm force winds to the southeast of the center. The system is likely to become a short-lived tropical storm while it moves eastward to east-northeastward at around 20 miles per hour across the Central Subtropical Atlantic. Addition information on this system is found in high seas forecast issued by the National Weather Service. Formation chance through 48 hours, high, 80%. Formation chance through 7 days, high, 80%. Eastern Tropical Atlantic, a tropical wave just offshore of the coast of West Africa, is producing disorganized showers and thunderstorms. Environmental conditions are forecast to be generally conducive for some development of the system during the next several days while it moves westward or west-northwestward across the eastern and central tropical Atlantic. Formation chance through 48 hours, low, 20%. Formation chance through 7 days, low, 30%. The surf zone forecast general outlook, light to moderate westerly flow will prevail through the next few days. Moderate risk of rip currents are expected the next few days with a slight chance for showers and storms each day. Due to the westerly flow regime and developing sea breeze, it's possible localized high risks of rip currents develop across Gulf County west-facing beaches through the next few days. Tide information for Wednesday, August 12, 2026. St. Marks River entrance. High 3:11 a.m., low 8:20 a.m., high 2:25 p.m., low 9:27 p.m. Apalachicola. High 6:10 a.m., low 10:03 a.m., high 3:25 p.m., low 11:40 p.m. St. Andrews Bay at Panama City. High 10:43 a.m., low 8:50 p.m. Note that the times of high and low tide are 3 minutes earlier at Shell Point than at the St. Marks River entrance. The average water temperature at Apalachicola was 87.8 degrees. Sunrise and sunset in Tallahassee,

12th, 2026, sunrise 7:03 a.m. Eastern Daylight Time, sunset 8:22 p.m. Eastern Daylight Time. 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The latest weather and forecast information can also be accessed by calling our automated forecast line at 850-942-8851. The current time is 10:47 a.m. Eastern Daylight Time. These are the 10 a.m. Eastern Daylight Time conditions. At the Tallahassee Airport, it was partly sunny. The temperature was 86 degrees. The wind was northwest at 15 miles an hour. At Florida State University, the temperature was 86 degrees. The wind was west at 8 miles an hour. At Apalachicola, it was sunny. The temperature was 88 degrees. The wind was west at 13 miles an hour. At Panama City Northwest, it was mostly sunny. The temperature was 87 degrees. The wind was west at 12 miles an hour. At Dothan, it was partly sunny. The temperature was 85 degrees. The wind was west at 10 miles an hour. At Albany, it was mostly sunny. The temperature was 83 degrees. The wind was west at 9 miles an hour. At Valdosta, it was sunny. The temperature was 86 degrees. The wind was west at 6 miles an hour. Over the marine area, at the buoy south of Apalachicola, winds were northwest at 8 knots and seas were 1 foot. At the buoy south of Panama City, winds were west at 8 knots and seas were 1 foot. At the buoy south of Pensacola, wave height 2 feet. Wave period 7 seconds. The forecast for the local area. Heat advisory in effect from 1 p.m. this afternoon to 7 p.m. Eastern Daylight Time this evening. Today, mostly sunny. A slight chance of showers and thunderstorms this afternoon. Highs in the upper 90s. West winds around 5 miles per hour. Chance of rain 20%. Heat index values up to 109. Tonight, partly cloudy with a slight chance of showers and thunderstorms in the evening, then mostly clear after midnight. Humid with lows in the upper 70s. Southwest winds around 5 miles per hour. Chance of rain 20%. Thursday, mostly sunny. A chance of showers and thunderstorms in the afternoon. Humid with highs in the upper 90s. West winds around 5 miles per hour. Chance of rain 30%. Heat index values up to 111. Thursday night, partly cloudy with a slight chance of showers and thunderstorms in the evening, then mostly clear after midnight. Humid with lows in the upper 70s. Southwest winds around 5 miles per hour. Chance of rain 20%. Heat index values up to 106 early in the evening. Friday, sunny. A chance of showers and thunderstorms in the afternoon. Humid with highs in the upper 90s. West winds around 5 miles per hour. Chance of rain 50%. Heat index values up to 114. Friday night through Sunday night, partly cloudy with a chance of showers and thunderstorms. Lows in the upper 70s. Highs in the upper 90s. Chance of rain 50%. Heat index values up to 115. Monday and Monday night, partly cloudy. A slight chance of showers and thunderstorms. Highs in the upper 90s. Lows in the upper 70s. Chance of rain 20%. Heat index values up to 115. Tuesday, sunny. A slight chance of showers and thunderstorms in the afternoon. Highs in the upper 90s. Chance of rain 20%. Heat index values up to 115. The coastal waters forecast for the following: coastal waters from Okaloosa, Walton County line to Mexico Beach out to 20 nautical miles, and coastal waters from Mexico Beach to Apalachicola out to 20 nautical miles. Small craft should exercise caution. Rest of today, west winds 5 to 10 knots, increasing to 10 to 15 knots with gusts up to 20 knots late. Seas around 2 feet. Wave detail, southwest 2 feet at 4 seconds. Protected waters a moderate chop. A slight chance of showers and thunderstorms late. Tonight, west winds 10 to 15 knots. Seas around 2 feet. Wave detail, southwest 2 feet at 4 seconds. Protected waters a moderate chop. Thursday, west winds 5 to 10 knots, increasing to 10 to 15 knots in the afternoon.

seas around 2 feet. Wave detail, west 2 feet at 4 seconds and south 1 foot at 7 seconds. Protected waters a moderate chop. Thursday night, west winds 10 to 15 knots, diminishing to 5 to 10 knots after midnight. Seas around 2 feet. Wave detail, west 2 feet at 4 seconds and south 1 foot at 7 seconds. Protected waters a moderate chop. Friday, northwest winds 5 to 10 knots, becoming west in the afternoon. Seas around 2 feet in the morning, then 1 foot or less. Wave detail, west 1 foot at 4 seconds and south 1 foot at 7 seconds, becoming west 1 foot at 4 seconds and south 1 foot at 8 seconds. Protected waters a light chop. Friday night, west winds 5 to 10 knots. Waves 1 foot or less. Wave detail, west 1 foot at 4 seconds and south 1 foot at 8 seconds. Protected waters a light chop. Saturday, west winds 5 to 10 knots. Waves 1 foot or less. Protected waters a light chop. A chance of showers and thunderstorms, mainly in the morning. Saturday night, west winds 5 to 10 knots. Waves 1 foot or less. Protected waters a light chop. Sunday, west winds 5 to 10 knots. Waves 1 foot or less. Protected waters a light chop. A slight chance of showers and thunderstorms in the afternoon. Sunday night, west winds 5 to 10 knots. Waves 1 foot or less. Protected waters a light chop. A slight chance of showers and thunderstorms. Winds and waves higher in and near thunderstorms. The coastal waters forecast for the following waters from Suwannee River to Apalachicola, Florida, extending from 20 to 60 nautical miles, waters from Okaloosa-Walton County line to Mexico Beach 20 to 60 nautical miles, and waters from Mexico Beach to Apalachicola 20 to 60 nautical miles. Rest of today, west winds 5 to 10 knots. Seas around 2 feet. Wave detail, west 1 foot at 3 seconds and south 1 foot at 5 seconds. Protected waters a light chop. Tonight, west winds 10 to 15 knots. Seas around 2 feet. Wave detail, southwest 2 feet at 4 seconds. Protected waters a moderate chop. Thursday, west winds 5 to 10 knots. Seas around 2 feet. Wave detail, west 1 foot at 3 seconds and south 1 foot at 8 seconds. Protected waters a light chop. Thursday night, west winds 5 to 10 knots. Seas around 2 feet. Wave detail, west 1 foot at 4 seconds and south 1 foot at 7 seconds. Protected waters a light chop. Friday, west winds 5 to 10 knots. Waves 1 foot or less. Wave detail, west 1 foot at 4 seconds and south 1 foot at 8 seconds. Protected waters a light chop. Friday night, west winds 5 to 10 knots. Waves 1 foot or less. Wave detail, west 1 foot at 4 seconds and south 1 foot at 8 seconds. Protected waters a light chop. Saturday, west winds around 5 knots. Waves 1 foot or less. Protected waters smooth, a slight chance of showers and thunderstorms in the morning. Saturday night, west winds 5 to 10 knots. Waves 1 foot or less. Protected waters a light chop. Sunday, west winds around 5 knots. Waves 1 foot or less. Protected waters smooth. Sunday night, west winds 5 to 10 knots. Waves 1 foot or less. Protected waters a light chop. A slight chance of showers and thunderstorms after midnight. Winds and waves higher in and near thunderstorms. The coastal waters forecast for the following St. Andrews Bay waterways. Rest of today, west winds 5 to 10 knots. Protected waters a light chop. A slight chance of showers and thunderstorms early this afternoon. Tonight, west winds 5 to 10 knots. Protected waters a light chop. Thursday, west winds 5 to 10 knots. Protected waters a light chop. A slight chance of showers and thunderstorms. Thursday night, west winds 5 to 10 knots. Protected waters a light chop. Friday, west winds 5 to 10 knots. Protected waters a light chop. A slight chance of showers and thunderstorms in the afternoon. Friday night, southwest winds 5 to 10 knots, becoming west after midnight. Protected waters a light chop. A slight chance of showers and thunderstorms in the evening. Saturday, northwest winds around 5 knots, becoming southwest in the afternoon. Protected waters a light chop.

chance of showers and thunderstorms. Saturday night, southwest winds 5 to 10 knots, becoming west after midnight. Protected waters, a light chop. A chance of showers and thunderstorms in the evening. Sunday, west winds around 5 knots, becoming southwest in the afternoon. Protected waters, a light chop. A slight chance of showers and thunderstorms in the morning, then a chance of showers and thunderstorms in the afternoon. Sunday night, southwest winds 5 to 10 knots. Protected waters, a light chop. A chance of showers and thunderstorms in the evening. Winds and waves higher and near thunderstorms. The Tropical Weather Outlook. For the North Atlantic, Caribbean Sea, and the Gulf of America, updated for the Central Atlantic Subtropical System. Central Tropical Atlantic L92, an area of showers and thunderstorms associated with a tropical wave, is located about 900 miles west-southwest of the Cabo Verde Islands. Environmental conditions are forecast to be conducive for development during the next couple of days, and a tropical depression will likely form while the system moves westward to west-northwestward across the Central Tropical Atlantic. Formation chance through 48 hours, high, 80%. Formation chance through 7 days, high, 80%. Central Subtropical Atlantic L93, recent satellite wind data indicate that the circulation associated with a low-pressure area located about 1050 miles east-northeast of Bermuda has become better defined, and the system is producing tropical storm-force winds to the southeast of the center. The system is likely to become a short-lived tropical storm while it moves eastward to east-northeastward at around 20 miles per hour across the Central Subtropical Atlantic. Addition information on this system is found in high seas forecast issued by the National Weather Service. Formation chance through 48 hours, high, 80%. Formation chance through 7 days, high, 80%. Eastern Tropical Atlantic, a tropical wave just offshore of the coast of West Africa, is producing disorganized showers and thunderstorms. Environmental conditions are forecast to be generally conducive for some development of this system during the next several days while it moves westward or west-northwestward across the eastern and central tropical Atlantic. Formation chance through 48 hours, low, 20%. Formation chance through 7 days, low, 30%. The surf zone forecast general outlook, light to moderate westerly flow will prevail through the next few days. Moderate risk of rip currents are expected the next few days with a slight chance for showers and storms each day. Due to the westerly flow regime and developing sea breeze, it's possible localized high risks of rip currents develop across Gulf County west-facing beaches through the next few days. Tide information for Wednesday, August 12, 2026. St. Mark's River entrance. High 3:11 a.m., low 8:20 a.m., high 2:25 p.m., low 9:27 p.m. Apalachicola. High 6:10 a.m., low 10:03 a.m., high 3:25 p.m., low 11:40 p.m. St. Andrews Bay of Panama City. High 10:43 a.m., low 8:50 p.m. Note that the times of high and low tide are 3 minutes earlier at Shell Point than at the St. Mark's River entrance. The average water temperature at Apalachicola was 87.8 degrees. Sunrise and sunset in Tallahassee. August 12, 2026. Sunrise 7:03 a.m. Eastern Daylight Time, sunset 8:22 p.m. Eastern Daylight Time. 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The latest weather and forecast information can also be accessed by calling our automated forecast line at 850-942-8851. The current time is 11 a.m. Eastern Daylight Time. These are the 10 a.m. Eastern Daylight Time conditions. At the Tallahassee Airport, it was partly sunny. The temperature was 86 degrees. The wind was northwest at 15 miles an hour. At Florida State University, the temperature was 86 degrees. The wind was west at 8 miles an hour. At Apalachicola, it was sunny. The temperature was 88 degrees. The wind was west at 13 miles an hour. At Panama City Northwest, it was mostly sunny. The temperature was 87 degrees. The wind was west at 12 miles an hour. At Dothan, it was partly sunny. The temperature was 85 degrees. The wind was west at 10 miles an hour. At Albany, it was mostly sunny. The temperature was 83 degrees. The wind was west at 9 miles an hour. At Valdosta,

Atlanta, it was sunny. The temperature was 86 degrees. The wind was west at 6 miles an hour. Over the marine area, at the buoy south of Apalachicola, winds were northwest at 8 knots and seas were 1 foot. At the buoy south of Panama City, winds were west at 8 knots and seas were 1 foot. At the buoy south of Pensacola, wave height 2 feet. Wave period 7 seconds. The Tallahassee climate summary for yesterday, August 11, 2026. Yesterday's high temperature was 98 degrees. This high was 6 degrees above the normal high of 92. Yesterday's low temperature was 73 degrees. This tied the normal low of 73. No precipitation fell yesterday, which leaves the monthly total at 4.22 inches. This is 1.27 inches above the normal amount of 2.95 inches for August. The total precipitation for the year still stands at 27.74 inches, which is 10.93 inches below normal. The normal high temperature for today is 92 degrees, and the normal low is 73. The record high for today is 100, which last occurred in 2011, and the record low is 66, which occurred in 1931. Sunrise today is at 7:03 a.m. and sunset is at 8:22 p.m. The forecast for the local area. Heat advisory in effect from 1 p.m. this afternoon to 7 p.m. Eastern Daylight Time this evening. Today, mostly sunny. A slight chance of showers and thunderstorms this afternoon. Highs in the upper 90s. West winds around 5 miles per hour. Chance of rain 20%. Heat index values up to 109. Tonight, partly cloudy with a slight chance of showers and thunderstorms in the evening, then mostly clear after midnight. Humid with lows in the upper 70s. Southwest winds around 5 miles per hour. Chance of rain 20%. Thursday, mostly sunny. A chance of showers and thunderstorms in the afternoon. Humid with highs in the upper 90s. West winds around 5 miles per hour. Chance of rain 30%. Heat index values up to 111. Thursday night, partly cloudy with a slight chance of showers and thunderstorms in the evening, then mostly clear after midnight. Humid with lows in the upper 70s. Southwest winds around 5 miles per hour. Chance of rain 20%. Heat index values up to 106 early in the evening. Friday, sunny. A chance of showers and thunderstorms in the afternoon. Humid with highs in the upper 90s. West winds around 5 miles per hour. Chance of rain 50%. Heat index values up to 114. Friday night through Sunday night, partly cloudy with a chance of showers and thunderstorms. Lows in the upper 70s. Highs in the upper 90s. Chance of rain 50%. Heat index values up to 115. Monday and Monday night, partly cloudy. A slight chance of showers and thunderstorms. Highs in the upper 90s. Lows in the upper 70s. Chance of rain 20%. Heat index values up to 115. Tuesday, sunny. A slight chance of showers and thunderstorms in the afternoon. Highs in the upper 90s. Chance of rain 20%. Heat index values up to 115. The Tropical Weather Outlook. For the North Atlantic, Caribbean Sea, and the Gulf of America, updated for the Central Atlantic Subtropical System. Central Tropical Atlantic L92, an area of showers and thunderstorms associated with a tropical wave, is located about 900 miles west-southwest of the Cabo Verde Islands. Environmental conditions are forecast to be conducive for development during the next couple of days, and a tropical depression will likely form while the system moves westward to west-northwestward across the Central Tropical Atlantic. Formation chance through 48 hours, high, 80%. Formation chance through 7 days, high, 80%. Central Subtropical Atlantic L93, recent satellite wind data indicate that the circulation associated with a low pressure area located about 1050 miles east-northeast of Bermuda has become better defined, and the system is producing tropical storm force winds to the southeast of the center. The system is likely to become a short-lived tropical storm while it moves eastward to east-northeastward at around 20 miles per hour across the Central Subtropical Atlantic. Addition information on this system is found in high seas forecast issued by the National Weather Service. Formation chance through 48 hours, high, 80%. Formation chance through 7 days, high, 80%. Eastern Tropical Atlantic, a tropical wave just offshore of the coast of West Africa, is producing disorganized showers and thunderstorms.
environmental conditions are forecast to be generally conducive for some development of the system during the next several days while it moves westward or west-northwestward across the eastern and central tropical Atlantic. Formation chance through 48 hours, low, 20%. Formation chance through 7 days, low, 30%. The surf zone forecast general outlook, light to moderate westerly flow will prevail through the next few days. Moderate risk of rip currents are expected the next few days with a slight chance for showers and storms each day. Due to the westerly flow regime and developing sea breeze, it's possible localized high risks of rip currents develop across Gulf County west-facing beaches through the next few days. Tide information for Wednesday, August 12, 2026. St. Marks River entrance. High 3:11 a.m., low 8:20 a.m., high 2:25 p.m., low 9:27 p.m. Apalachicola. High 6:10 a.m., low 10:03 a.m., high 3:25 p.m., low 11:40 p.m. St. Andrews Bay of Panama City. High 10:43 a.m., low 8:50 p.m. Note that the times of high and low tide are 3 minutes earlier at Shell Point than at the St. Marks River entrance. The average water temperature at Apalachicola was 87.8 degrees. Sunrise and sunset in Tallahassee. August 12, 2026. Sunrise 7:03 a.m. Eastern Daylight Time, sunset 8:22 p.m. Eastern Daylight Time. 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The latest weather and forecast information can also be accessed by calling our automated forecast line at 850-942-8851. The current time is 11:08 a.m. Eastern Daylight Time. These are the 11 a.m. Eastern Daylight Time conditions. At the Tallahassee Airport, it was partly sunny. The temperature was 89 degrees. The wind was west at 10 miles an hour. The report from Florida State University was not available. At Apalachicola, it was mostly sunny. The temperature was 90 degrees. The wind was west at 9 miles an hour. At Panama City Northwest, it was mostly sunny. The temperature was 87 degrees. The wind was west at 10 miles an hour. At Dothan, it was partly sunny. The temperature was 87 degrees. The wind was west at 13 miles an hour. At Albany, it was mostly sunny. The temperature was 89 degrees. The wind was west at 10 miles an hour. At Valdosta, it was mostly sunny. The temperature was 89 degrees. The wind was west at 5 miles an hour. Over the marine area, at the buoy south of Apalachicola, winds were west at 8 knots. At the buoy south of Panama City, winds were west at 8 knots. At the buoy south of Pensacola, winds were southwest at 10 knots. The forecast for the local area. Heat advisory in effect from 1 p.m. this afternoon to 7 p.m. Eastern Daylight Time this evening. Today, mostly sunny. A slight chance of showers and thunderstorms this afternoon. Highs in the upper 90s. West winds around 5 miles per hour. Chance of rain 20%. Heat index values up to 109. Tonight, partly cloudy with a slight chance of showers and thunderstorms in the evening, then mostly clear after midnight. Humid with lows in the upper 70s. Southwest winds around 5 miles per hour. Chance of rain 20%. Thursday, mostly sunny. A chance of showers and thunderstorms in the afternoon. Humid with highs in the upper 90s. West winds around 5 miles per hour. Chance of rain 30%. Heat index values up to 111. Thursday night, partly cloudy with a slight chance of showers and thunderstorms in the evening, then mostly clear after midnight. Humid with lows in the upper 70s. Southwest winds around 5 miles per hour. Chance of rain 20%. Heat index values up to 106 early in the evening. Friday, sunny. A chance of showers and thunderstorms in the afternoon. Humid with highs in the upper 90s. West winds around 5 miles per hour. Chance of rain 50%. Heat index values up to 114. Friday night through Sunday night, partly cloudy with a chance of showers and thunderstorms. Lows in the upper 70s. Highs in the upper 90s. Chance of rain 50%. Heat index values up to 115. Monday and Monday night, partly cloudy.

A slight chance of showers and thunderstorms. Highs in the upper 90s. Lows in the upper 70s. Chance of rain 20%. Heat index values up to 115. Tuesday, sunny. A slight chance of showers and thunderstorms in the afternoon. Highs in the upper 90s. Chance of rain 20%. Heat index values up to 115. The coastal waters forecast for the following. Coastal waters from Okaloosa Walton County line to Mexico Beach out to 20 nautical miles, and coastal waters from Mexico Beach to Apalachicola out to 20 nautical miles. Small craft should exercise caution. Rest of today, west winds 5 to 10 knots, increasing to 10 to 15 knots with gusts up to 20 knots late. Seas around 2 feet. Wave detail, southwest 2 feet at 4 seconds. Protected waters a moderate chop. A slight chance of showers and thunderstorms late. Tonight, west winds 10 to 15 knots. Seas around 2 feet. Wave detail, southwest 2 feet at 4 seconds. Protected waters a moderate chop. Thursday, west winds 5 to 10 knots, increasing to 10 to 15 knots in the afternoon. Seas around 2 feet. Wave detail, west 2 feet at 4 seconds and south 1 foot at 7 seconds. Protected waters a moderate chop. Thursday night, west winds 10 to 15 knots, diminishing to 5 to 10 knots after midnight. Seas around 2 feet. Wave detail, west 2 feet at 4 seconds and south 1 foot at 7 seconds. Protected waters a moderate chop. Friday, northwest winds 5 to 10 knots, becoming west in the afternoon. Seas around 2 feet in the morning, then 1 foot or less. Wave detail, west 1 foot at 4 seconds and south 1 foot at 7 seconds, becoming west 1 foot at 4 seconds and south 1 foot at 8 seconds. Protected waters a light chop. Friday night, west winds 5 to 10 knots. Waves 1 foot or less. Wave detail, west 1 foot at 4 seconds and south 1 foot at 8 seconds. Protected waters a light chop. Saturday, west winds 5 to 10 knots. Waves 1 foot or less. Protected waters a light chop. A chance of showers and thunderstorms, mainly in the morning. Saturday night, west winds 5 to 10 knots. Waves 1 foot or less. Protected waters a light chop. Sunday, west winds 5 to 10 knots. Waves 1 foot or less. Protected waters a light chop. A slight chance of showers and thunderstorms in the afternoon. Sunday night, west winds 5 to 10 knots. Waves 1 foot or less. Protected waters a light chop. A slight chance of showers and thunderstorms. Winds and waves higher and near thunderstorms. The coastal waters forecast for the following. Waters from Suwannee River to Apalachicola, Florida, extending from 20 to 60 nautical miles. Waters from Okaloosa, Walton County line to Mexico Beach, 20 to 60 nautical miles. And waters from Mexico Beach to Apalachicola, 20 to 60 nautical miles. Rest of today, west winds 5 to 10 knots. Seas around 2 feet. Wave detail, west 1 foot at 3 seconds and south 1 foot at 5 seconds. Protected waters a light chop. Tonight, west winds 10 to 15 knots. Seas around 2 feet. Wave detail, southwest 2 feet at 4 seconds. Protected waters a moderate chop. Thursday, west winds 5 to 10 knots. Seas around 2 feet. Wave detail, west 1 foot at 3 seconds and south 1 foot at 8 seconds. Protected waters a light chop. Thursday night, west winds 5 to 10 knots. Seas around 2 feet. Wave detail, west 1 foot at 4 seconds and south 1 foot at 7 seconds. Protected waters a light chop. Friday, west winds 5 to 10 knots. Waves 1 foot or less. Wave detail, west 1 foot at 4 seconds and south 1 foot at 8 seconds. Protected waters a light chop. Friday night, west winds 5 to 10 knots. Waves 1 foot or less. Wave detail, west 1 foot at 4 seconds and south 1 foot at 8 seconds. Protected waters a light chop. Saturday, west winds around 5 knots. Waves 1 foot or less. Protected waters smooth, a slight chance of showers and thunderstorms in the morning. Saturday night, west winds 5 to 10 knots. Waves 1 foot or less. Protected waters a light chop. Sunday, west winds around 5 knots. Waves 1 foot or less. Protected waters smooth,

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A slight chance of showers and thunderstorms in the afternoon. Friday night, southwest winds 5 to 10 knots, becoming west after midnight. Protected water is a light shop. A slight chance of showers and thunderstorms in the evening. Saturday, northwest winds around 5 knots, becoming southwest in the afternoon. Protected water is a light shop. A chance of showers and thunderstorms. Saturday night, southwest winds 5 to 10 knots, becoming west after midnight. Protected water is a light shop. A chance of showers and thunderstorms in the evening. Sunday, west winds around 5 knots, becoming southwest in the afternoon. Protected water is a light shop. A slight chance of showers and thunderstorms in the morning, then a chance of showers and thunderstorms in the afternoon. Sunday night, southwest winds 5 to 10 knots. Protected water is a light shop. A chance of showers and thunderstorms in the evening. Winds and waves higher and near thunderstorms. The Tropical Weather Outlook. For the North Atlantic, Caribbean Sea, and the Gulf of America, updated for the Central Atlantic Subtropical System. Central Tropical Atlantic L92, an area of showers and thunderstorms associated with a tropical wave, is located about 900 miles west-southwest of the Cabo Verde Islands. Environmental conditions are forecast to be conducive for development during the next couple of days, and a tropical depression will likely form while the system moves westward to west-northwestward across the central tropical Atlantic. Formation chance through 48 hours, high, 80%. Formation chance through 7 days, high, 80%. Central Subtropical Atlantic L93, recent satellite wind data indicate that the circulation associated with a low-pressure area located about 1050 miles east-northeast of Bermuda has become better defined, and the system is producing tropical storm-force winds to the southeast of the center. The system is likely to become a short-lived tropical storm while it moves eastward to east-northeastward at around 20 miles per hour across the Central Subtropical Atlantic. Additional information on this system is found in high seas forecast issued by the National Weather Service. Formation chance through 48 hours, high, 80%. Formation chance through 7 days, high, 80%. Eastern Tropical Atlantic, a tropical wave just offshore of the coast of West Africa, is producing disorganized showers and thunderstorms. Environmental conditions are forecast to be generally conducive for some development of the system during the next several days while it moves westward or west-northwestward across the eastern and central tropical Atlantic. Formation chance through 48 hours, low, 20%. Formation chance through 7 days, low, 30%. The surf zone forecast general outlook, light to moderate westerly flow will prevail through the next few days. Moderate risk of rip currents are expected the next few days with a slight chance for showers and storms each day. Due to the westerly flow regime and developing sea breeze, it's possible localized high risks of rip currents develop across Gulf County west-facing beaches through the next few days. Based on communication with area beach officials, the following flags are flying at area beaches: Walton, Yellow Bay, Yellow State Park Gulf Beaches, Red West-facing Gulf Beaches, Red South-facing Gulf Beaches, Yellow Franklin, Yellow. Tide information for Wednesday, August 12, 2026. St. Marks River entrance. High 3:11 a.m., low 8:20 a.m., high 2:25 p.m., low 9:27 p.m. Apalachicola. High 6:10 a.m., low 10:03 a.m., high 3:25 p.m., low 11:40 p.m. St. Andrews Bay at Panama City. High 10:43 a.m., low 8:50 p.m. Note that the times of high and low tide are 3 minutes earlier at Shell Point than at the St. Marks River entrance. The average water temperature at Apalachicola was 87.8 degrees. Sunrise and sunset in Tallahassee. August 12, 2026, sunrise 7:03 a.m. Eastern Daylight Time, sunset 8:22 p.m. Eastern Daylight Time. 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This broadcast originates from your National Weather Service office in Tallahassee, Florida. The latest weather and forecast information can also be accessed by calling our automated forecast line at 850-942-8851. The current time is 11:22 a.m. Eastern Daylight Time. These are the 11 a.m. Eastern Daylight Time conditions. At the Tallahassee Airport, it was partly sunny. The temperature was 89 degrees. The wind was west at 10 miles an hour. At Florida State University,

The temperature was 88 degrees. The wind was west at 10 miles an hour. At Apalachicola, it was mostly sunny. The temperature was 90 degrees. The wind was west at 9 miles an hour. At Panama City Northwest, it was mostly sunny. The temperature was 87 degrees. The wind was west at 10 miles an hour. At Dothan, it was partly sunny. The temperature was 87 degrees. The wind was west at 14 miles an hour. At Albany, it was mostly sunny. The temperature was 89 degrees. The wind was west at 10 miles an hour. At Valdosta, it was mostly sunny. The temperature was 89 degrees. The wind was west at 5 miles an hour. Over the marine area, at the buoy south of Apalachicola, winds were west at 8 knots and seas were 1 foot. At the buoy south of Panama City, winds were west at 8 knots and seas were 1 foot. At the buoy south of Pensacola, wave height 2 feet. Wave period 6 seconds. The forecast for the local area. Heat advisory in effect from 1 p.m. this afternoon to 7 p.m. Eastern Daylight Time this evening. Today, mostly sunny. A slight chance of showers and thunderstorms this afternoon. Highs in the upper 90s. West winds around 5 miles per hour. Chance of rain 20%. Heat index values up to 109. Tonight, partly cloudy with a slight chance of showers and thunderstorms in the evening, then mostly clear after midnight. Humid with lows in the upper 70s. Southwest winds around 5 miles per hour. Chance of rain 20%. Thursday, mostly sunny. A chance of showers and thunderstorms in the afternoon. Humid with highs in the upper 90s. West winds around 5 miles per hour. Chance of rain 30%. Heat index values up to 111. Thursday night, partly cloudy with a slight chance of showers and thunderstorms in the evening, then mostly clear after midnight. Humid with lows in the upper 70s. Southwest winds around 5 miles per hour. Chance of rain 20%. Heat index values up to 106 early in the evening. Friday, sunny. A chance of showers and thunderstorms in the afternoon. Humid with highs in the upper 90s. West winds around 5 miles per hour. Chance of rain 50%. Heat index values up to 114. Friday night through Sunday night, partly cloudy with a chance of showers and thunderstorms. Lows in the upper 70s. Highs in the upper 90s. Chance of rain 50%. Heat index values up to 115. Monday and Monday night, partly cloudy. A slight chance of showers and thunderstorms. Highs in the upper 90s. Lows in the upper 70s. Chance of rain 20%. Heat index values up to 115. Tuesday, sunny. A slight chance of showers and thunderstorms in the afternoon. Highs in the upper 90s. Chance of rain 20%. Heat index values up to 115. The coastal waters forecast for the following: coastal waters from Okaloosa Walton County line to Mexico Beach out to 20 nautical miles, and coastal waters from Mexico Beach to Apalachicola out to 20 nautical miles. Small craft should exercise caution. Rest of today, west winds 5 to 10 knots, increasing to 10 to 15 knots with gusts up to 20 knots late. Seas around 2 feet. Wave detail, southwest 2 feet at 4 seconds. Protected waters a moderate chop. A slight chance of showers and thunderstorms late. Tonight, west winds 10 to 15 knots. Seas around 2 feet. Wave detail, southwest 2 feet at 4 seconds. Protected waters a moderate chop. Thursday, west winds 5 to 10 knots, increasing to 10 to 15 knots in the afternoon. Seas around 2 feet. Wave detail, west 2 feet at 4 seconds and south 1 foot at 7 seconds. Protected waters a moderate chop. Thursday night, west winds 10 to 15 knots, diminishing to 5 to 10 knots after midnight. Seas around 2 feet. Wave detail, west 2 feet at 4 seconds and south 1 foot at 7 seconds. Protected waters a moderate chop. Friday, northwest winds 5 to 10 knots, becoming west in the afternoon. Seas around 2 feet in the morning, then 1 foot or less. Wave detail, west 1 foot at 4 seconds and south 1 foot at 7 seconds, becoming west 1 foot at 4 seconds and south 1 foot at 8 seconds. Protected waters a light chop. Friday night, west winds 5 to 10 knots. Waves 1 foot or less.
Wave detail, west 1 foot at 4 seconds and south 1 foot at 8 seconds. Protected waters, a light chop. Saturday, west winds 5 to 10 knots. Waves 1 foot or less. Protected waters, a light chop. A chance of showers and thunderstorms, mainly in the morning. Saturday night, west winds 5 to 10 knots. Waves 1 foot or less. Protected waters, a light chop. Sunday, west winds 5 to 10 knots. Waves 1 foot or less. Protected waters, a light chop. A slight chance of showers and thunderstorms in the afternoon. Sunday night, west winds 5 to 10 knots. Waves 1 foot or less. Protected waters, a light chop. A slight chance of showers and thunderstorms. Winds and waves higher and near thunderstorms. The coastal waters forecast for the following: waters from Suwannee River to Apalachicola, Florida, extending from 20 to 60 nautical miles, waters from Okaloosa, Walton County line to Mexico Beach, 20 to 60 nautical miles, and waters from Mexico Beach to Apalachicola, 20 to 60 nautical miles. Rest of today, west winds 5 to 10 knots. Seas around 2 feet. Wave detail, west 1 foot at 3 seconds and south 1 foot at 5 seconds. Protected waters, a light chop. Tonight, west winds 10 to 15 knots. Seas around 2 feet. Wave detail, southwest 2 feet at 4 seconds. Protected waters, a moderate chop. Thursday, west winds 5 to 10 knots. Seas around 2 feet. Wave detail, west 1 foot at 3 seconds and south 1 foot at 8 seconds. Protected waters, a light chop. Thursday night, west winds 5 to 10 knots. Seas around 2 feet. Wave detail, west 1 foot at 4 seconds and south 1 foot at 7 seconds. Protected waters, a light chop. Friday, west winds 5 to 10 knots. Waves 1 foot or less. Wave detail, west 1 foot at 4 seconds and south 1 foot at 8 seconds. Protected waters, a light chop. Friday night, west winds 5 to 10 knots. Waves 1 foot or less. Wave detail, west 1 foot at 4 seconds and south 1 foot at 8 seconds. Protected waters, a light chop. Saturday, west winds around 5 knots. Waves 1 foot or less. Protected waters, smooth. A slight chance of showers and thunderstorms in the morning. Saturday night, west winds 5 to 10 knots. Waves 1 foot or less. Protected waters, a light chop. Sunday, west winds around 5 knots. Waves 1 foot or less. Protected waters, smooth. Sunday night, west winds 5 to 10 knots.

This is a weekly test of the NOAA radio warning alarm device and the emergency alert system. During potentially dangerous weather situations, specially built receivers are automatically activated to warn of the impending severe weather and or hazards for the Florida Panhandle, Southeast Alabama, Southwest and South Central Georgia. Tests of these receivers are normally conducted every Wednesday between 11 a.m. and noon local time. When there is a threat of or existing severe weather in the area on Wednesday, the test is postponed until the next available non-severe or non-hazard day. Reception of this broadcast and the warning alarm will vary at any given location. To provide the most consistent warning service possible, the warning alarm will be activated for watches and warnings affecting the Florida Panhandle, Southeast Alabama, Southwest and South Central Georgia. This concludes the weekly test of the NOAA radio warning alarm and the emergency alert system for the entire county warning area serviced by the Tallahassee Weather Forecast Office. The coastal waters forecast for the following waters from Suwannee River to Apalachicola, Florida, extending from 20 to 60 nautical miles, waters from Okaloosa-Walton County line to Mexico Beach 20 to 60 nautical miles, and waters from Mexico Beach to Apalachicola 20 to 60 nautical miles. Rest of today, west winds 5 to 10 knots. Seas around 2 feet. Wave detail, west 1 foot at 3 seconds and south 1 foot at 5 seconds. Protected waters, a light chop. Tonight, west winds 10 to 15 knots. Seas around 2 feet. Wave

Detail, southwest 2 feet at 4 seconds. Protected waters, a moderate chop. Thursday, west winds 5 to 10 knots. Seas around 2 feet. Wave detail, west 1 foot at 3 seconds and south 1 foot at 8 seconds. Protected waters, a light chop. Thursday night, west winds 5 to 10 knots. Seas around 2 feet. Wave detail, west 1 foot at 4 seconds and south 1 foot at 7 seconds. Protected waters, a light chop. Friday, west winds 5 to 10 knots. Waves 1 foot or less. Wave detail, west 1 foot at 4 seconds and south 1 foot at 8 seconds. Protected waters, a light chop. Friday night, west winds 5 to 10 knots. Wave detail, west 1 foot at 4 seconds and south 1 foot at 8 seconds. Protected waters, a light chop. Friday night, west winds 5 to 10 knots. Waves 1 foot or less. Wave detail, west 1 foot at 4 seconds and south 1 foot at 8 seconds. Protected waters, a light chop. Saturday, west winds around 5 knots. Waves 1 foot or less. Protected waters, smooth. A slight chance of showers and thunderstorms in the morning. Saturday night, west winds 5 to 10 knots. Waves 1 foot or less. Protected waters, a light chop. Sunday, west winds around 5 knots. Waves 1 foot or less. Protected waters, smooth. Sunday night, west winds 5 to 10 knots. Waves 1 foot or less. Protected waters, a light chop. A slight chance of showers and thunderstorms after midnight. Winds and waves higher and near thunderstorms. The coastal waters forecast for the following St. Andrews Bay waterways. Rest of today, west winds 5 to 10 knots. Protected waters, a light chop. A slight chance of showers and thunderstorms early this afternoon. Tonight, west winds 5 to 10 knots. Protected waters, a light chop. Thursday, west winds 5 to 10 knots. Protected waters, a light chop. A slight chance of showers and thunderstorms. Thursday night, west winds 5 to 10 knots. Protected waters, a light chop. Friday, west winds 5 to 10 knots. Protected waters, a light chop. A slight chance of showers and thunderstorms in the afternoon. Friday night, southwest winds 5 to 10 knots, becoming west after midnight. Protected waters, a light chop. A slight chance of showers and thunderstorms in the evening. Saturday, northwest winds around 5 knots, becoming southwest in the afternoon. Protected waters, a light chop. A chance of showers and thunderstorms. Saturday night, southwest winds 5 to 10 knots, becoming west after midnight. Protected waters, a light chop. A chance of showers and thunderstorms in the evening. Sunday, west winds around 5 knots, becoming southwest in the afternoon. Protected waters, a light chop. A slight chance of showers and thunderstorms in the morning, then a chance of showers and thunderstorms in the afternoon. Sunday night, southwest winds 5 to 10 knots. Protected waters, a light chop. A chance of showers and thunderstorms in the evening. Winds and waves higher and near thunderstorms. The Tropical Weather Outlook. For the North Atlantic, Caribbean Sea and the Gulf of America, updated for the Central Atlantic Subtropical System. Central Tropical Atlantic L92, an area of showers and thunderstorms associated with a tropical wave, is located about 900 miles west-southwest of the Cabo Verde Islands. Environmental conditions are forecast to be conducive for development during the next couple of days, and a tropical depression will likely form while the system moves westward to west-northwestward across the Central Tropical Atlantic. Formation chance through 48 hours, high, 80%. Formation chance through 7 days, high, 80%. Central Subtropical Atlantic L93, recent satellite wind data indicate that the circulation associated with a low-pressure area located about 1050 miles east-northeast of Bermuda has become better defined, and the system is producing tropical storm-force winds to the southeast of the center. The system is likely to become a short-lived tropical storm while it moves eastward to east-northeastward at around 20 miles per hour across the Central Subtropical Atlantic. Additional information on the system is found in high seas forecast issued by the National Weather Service. Formation chance through 48 hours, high, 80%. Formation chance through 7 days, high, 80%. Eastern Tropical Atlantic, a tropical wave just offshore of the coast of West Africa, is producing disorganized showers and thunderstorms. Environmental

Conditions are forecast to be generally conducive for some development of this system during the next several days while it moves westward or west-northwestward across the eastern and central tropical Atlantic. Formation chance through 48 hours, low, 20%. Formation chance through 7 days, low, 30%. The surf zone forecast general outlook, light to moderate westerly flow will prevail through the next few days. Moderate risk of rip currents are expected the next few days with a slight chance for showers and storms each day. Due to the westerly flow regime and developing sea breeze, it's possible localized high risks of rip currents develop across Gulf County west-facing beaches through the next few days. Based on communication with area beach officials, the following flags are flying at area beaches: Walton, Yellow Bay, Yellow State Park Gulf Beaches, Red West-facing Gulf Beaches, Red South-facing Gulf Beaches, Yellow Franklin, Yellow. The Tallahassee Climate Summary for yesterday, August 11, 2026. Yesterday's high temperature was 98 degrees. This high was 6 degrees above the normal high of 92. Yesterday's low temperature was 73 degrees. This tied the normal low of 73. No precipitation fell yesterday, which leaves the monthly total at 4.22 inches. This is 1.27 inches above the normal amount of 2.95 inches for August. The total precipitation for the year still stands at 27.74 inches, which is 10.93 inches below normal. The normal high temperature for today is 92 degrees, and the normal low is 73. The record high for today is 100, which last occurred in 2011, and the record low is 66, which occurred in 1931. Sunrise today is at 7:03 a.m. and sunset is at 8:22 p.m. Tide information for Wednesday, August 12, 2026. St. Mark's River entrance. High 3:11 a.m., low 8:20 a.m., high 2:25 p.m., low 9:27 p.m. Apalachicola. High 6:10 a.m., low 10:03 a.m., high 3:25 p.m., low 11:40 p.m. St. Andrews Bay at Panama City. High 10:43 a.m., low 8:50 p.m. Note that the times of high and low tide are 3 minutes earlier at Shell Point than at the St. Mark's River entrance. The average water temperature at Apalachicola was 87.8 degrees. Sunrise and sunset in Tallahassee. August 12, 2026, sunrise 7:03 a.m. Eastern Daylight Time, sunset 8:22 p.m. Eastern Daylight Time. 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The latest weather and forecast information can also be accessed by calling our automated forecast line at 850-942-8851. The current time is 11:40 a.m. Eastern Daylight Time. These are the 11 a.m. Eastern Daylight Time conditions. At the Tallahassee Airport, it was partly sunny. The temperature was 89 degrees. The wind was west at 10 miles an hour. At Florida State University, the temperature was 88 degrees. The wind was west at 10 miles an hour. At Apalachicola, it was mostly sunny. The temperature was 90 degrees. The wind was west at 9 miles an hour. At Panama City Northwest, it was mostly sunny. The temperature was 87 degrees. The wind was west at 10 miles an hour. At Dothan, it was partly sunny. The temperature was 87 degrees. The wind was west at 14 miles an hour. At Albany, it was mostly sunny. The temperature was 89 degrees. The wind was west at 10 miles an hour. At Valdosta, it was mostly sunny. The temperature was 89 degrees. The wind was west at 5 miles an hour. Over the marine area, at the buoy south of Apalachicola, winds were west at 8 knots and seas were 1 foot. At the buoy south of Panama City, winds were west at 8 knots and seas were 1 foot. At the buoy south of Pensacola, wave height 2 feet. Wave period 6 seconds. The forecast for the local area. Heat advisory in effect from 1 p.m. this afternoon to 7 p.m. Eastern Daylight Time this evening. Today, mostly sunny. A slight chance of showers and thunderstorms this afternoon. Highs in the upper 90s. West winds around 5 miles per hour. Chance of rain 20%. Heat index values up to 109. Tonight, partly cloudy with a slight chance of showers and thunderstorms in the evening, then mostly clear after midnight. Humid with lows in the upper

70s. Southwest winds around 5 miles per hour. Chance of rain 20%. Thursday, mostly sunny. A chance of showers and thunderstorms in the afternoon. Humid with highs in the upper 90s. West winds around 5 miles per hour. Chance of rain 30%. Heat index values up to 111. Thursday night, partly cloudy with a slight chance of showers and thunderstorms in the evening, then mostly clear after midnight. Humid with lows in the upper 70s. Southwest winds around 5 miles per hour. Chance of rain 20%. Heat index values up to 106 early in the evening. Friday, sunny. A chance of showers and thunderstorms in the afternoon. Humid with highs in the upper 90s. West winds around 5 miles per hour. Chance of rain 50%. Heat index values up to 114. Friday night through Sunday night, partly cloudy with a chance of showers and thunderstorms. Lows in the upper 70s. Highs in the upper 90s. Chance of rain 50%. Heat index values up to 115. Monday and Monday night, partly cloudy. A slight chance of showers and thunderstorms. Highs in the upper 90s. Lows in the upper 70s. Chance of rain 20%. Heat index values up to 115. Tuesday, sunny. A slight chance of showers and thunderstorms in the afternoon. Highs in the upper 90s. Chance of rain 20%. Heat index values up to 115. The coastal waters forecast for the following: coastal waters from Okaloosa Walton County line to Mexico Beach out to 20 nautical miles, and coastal waters from Mexico Beach to Apalachicola out to 20 nautical miles. Small craft should exercise caution. Rest of today, west winds 5 to 10 knots, increasing to 10 to 15 knots with gusts up to 20 knots late. Seas around 2 feet. Wave detail, southwest 2 feet at 4 seconds. Protected waters a moderate chop. A slight chance of showers and thunderstorms late. Tonight, west winds 10 to 15 knots. Seas around 2 feet. Wave detail, southwest 2 feet at 4 seconds. Protected waters a moderate chop. Thursday, west winds 5 to 10 knots, increasing to 10 to 15 knots in the afternoon. Seas around 2 feet. Wave detail, west 2 feet at 4 seconds and south 1 foot at 7 seconds. Protected waters a moderate chop. Thursday night, west winds 10 to 15 knots, diminishing to 5 to 10 knots after midnight. Seas around 2 feet. Wave detail, west 2 feet at 4 seconds and south 1 foot at 7 seconds. Protected waters a moderate chop. Friday, northwest winds 5 to 10 knots, becoming west in the afternoon. Seas around 2 feet in the morning, then 1 foot or less. Wave detail, west 1 foot at 4 seconds and south 1 foot at 7 seconds, becoming west 1 foot at 4 seconds and south 1 foot at 8 seconds. Protected waters a light chop. Friday night, west winds 5 to 10 knots. Waves 1 foot or less. Wave detail, west 1 foot at 4 seconds and south 1 foot at 8 seconds. Protected waters a light chop. Saturday, west winds 5 to 10 knots. Waves 1 foot or less. Protected waters a light chop. A chance of showers and thunderstorms, mainly in the morning. Saturday night, west winds 5 to 10 knots. Waves 1 foot or less. Protected waters a light chop. Sunday, west winds 5 to 10 knots. Waves 1 foot or less. Protected waters a light chop. A slight chance of showers and thunderstorms in the afternoon. Sunday night, west winds 5 to 10 knots. Waves 1 foot or less. Protected waters a light chop. A slight chance of showers and thunderstorms. Winds and waves higher in and near thunderstorms. The coastal waters forecast for the following: waters from Suwannee River to Apalachicola, Florida, extending from 20 to 60 nautical miles, waters from Okaloosa Walton County line to Mexico Beach 20 to 60 nautical miles, and waters from Mexico Beach to Apalachicola 20 to 60 nautical miles. Rest of today, west winds 5 to 10 knots. Seas around 2 feet. Wave detail, west 1 foot at 3 seconds and south 1 foot at 5 seconds. Protected waters a light chop. Tonight, west winds 10 to 15 knots. Seas around 2 feet. Wave detail, southwest 2 feet at 4 seconds. Protected waters a moderate chop. Thursday, west winds 5 to 10 knots.

seas around 2 feet. Wave detail, west 1 foot at 3 seconds and south 1 foot at 8 seconds. Protected waters a light chop. Thursday night, west winds 5 to 10 knots. Seas around 2 feet. Wave detail, west 1 foot at 4 seconds and south 1 foot at 7 seconds. Protected waters a light chop. Friday, west winds 5 to 10 knots. Waves 1 foot or less. Wave detail, west 1 foot at 4 seconds and south 1 foot at 8 seconds. Protected waters a light chop. Friday night, west winds 5 to 10 knots. Waves 1 foot or less. Wave detail, west 1 foot at 4 seconds and south 1 foot at 8 seconds. Protected waters a light chop. Saturday, west winds around 5 knots. Waves 1 foot or less. Protected waters smooth. A slight chance of showers and thunderstorms in the morning. Saturday night, west winds 5 to 10 knots. Waves 1 foot or less. Protected waters a light chop. Sunday, west winds around 5 knots. Waves 1 foot or less. Protected waters smooth. Sunday night, west winds 5 to 10 knots. Waves 1 foot or less. Protected waters a light chop. A slight chance of showers and thunderstorms after midnight. Winds and waves higher and near thunderstorms. The coastal waters forecast for the following St. Andrews Bay waterways. Rest of today, west winds 5 to 10 knots. Protected waters a light chop. A slight chance of showers and thunderstorms early this afternoon. Tonight, west winds 5 to 10 knots. Protected waters a light chop. Thursday, west winds 5 to 10 knots. Protected waters a light chop. A slight chance of showers and thunderstorms. Thursday night, west winds 5 to 10 knots. Protected waters a light chop. Friday, west winds 5 to 10 knots. Protected waters a light chop. A slight chance of showers and thunderstorms in the afternoon. Friday night, southwest winds 5 to 10 knots, becoming west after midnight. Protected waters a light chop. A slight chance of showers and thunderstorms in the evening. Saturday, northwest winds around 5 knots, becoming southwest in the afternoon. Protected waters a light chop. A chance of showers and thunderstorms. Saturday night, southwest winds 5 to 10 knots, becoming west after midnight. Protected waters a light chop. A chance of showers and thunderstorms in the evening. Sunday, west winds around 5 knots, becoming southwest in the afternoon. Protected waters a light chop. A slight chance of showers and thunderstorms in the morning, then a chance of showers and thunderstorms in the afternoon. Sunday night, southwest winds 5 to 10 knots. Protected waters a light chop. A chance of showers and thunderstorms in the evening. Winds and waves higher and near thunderstorms. The Tropical Weather Outlook. For the North Atlantic, Caribbean Sea and the Gulf of America, updated for the Central Atlantic Subtropical System. Central Tropical Atlantic L92, an area of showers and thunderstorms associated with a tropical wave, is located about 900 miles west-southwest of the Cabo Verde Islands. Environmental conditions are forecast to be conducive for development during the next couple of days, and a tropical depression will likely form while the system moves westward to west-northwestward across the Central Tropical Atlantic. Formation chance through 48 hours, high, 80%. Formation chance through 7 days, high, 80%. Central Subtropical Atlantic L93, recent satellite wind data indicate that the circulation associated with a low pressure area located about 1050 miles east-northeast of Bermuda has become better defined and the system is producing tropical storm force winds to the southeast of the center. The system is likely to become a short-lived tropical storm while it moves eastward to east-northeastward at around 20 miles per hour across the Central Subtropical Atlantic. Addition information on the system is found in high seas forecasts issued by the National Weather Service. Formation chance through 48 hours, high, 80%. Formation chance through 7 days, high, 80%. Eastern Tropical Atlantic, a tropical wave just offshore of the coast of West Africa, is producing disorganized showers and thunderstorms. Environmental conditions are forecast to be generally conducive for some development of the system during the next several days while it moves westward or west-northwestward across the eastern and central tropical Atlantic. Formation chance through 48 hours, low, 20%. Formation chance through 7 days, low, 30%. The surf zone for

Cast general outlook, light to moderate westerly flow will prevail through the next few days. Moderate risk of rip currents are expected the next few days with a slight chance for showers and storms each day. Due to the westerly flow regime and developing sea breeze, it's possible localized high risks of rip currents develop across Gulf County west-facing beaches through the next few days. Based on communication with area beach officials, the following flags are flying at area beaches: Walton, Yellow Bay, Yellow State Park Gulf Beaches, Red West-facing Gulf Beaches, Red South-facing Gulf Beaches, Yellow Franklin, Yellow. Tide information for Wednesday, August 12, 2026. St. Marks River entrance. High 3:11 a.m., low 8:20 a.m., high 2:25 p.m., low 9:27 p.m. Apalachicola. High 6:10 a.m., low 10:03 a.m., high 3:25 p.m., low 11:40 p.m. St. Andrews Bay at Panama City. High 10:43 a.m., low 8:50 p.m. Note that the times of high and low tide are 3 minutes earlier at Shell Point than at the St. Marks River entrance. The average water temperature at Apalachicola was 87.8 degrees. Sunrise and sunset in Tallahassee. August 12, 2026, sunrise 7:03 a.m. Eastern Daylight Time, sunset 8:22 p.m. Eastern Daylight Time. 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The latest weather and forecast information can also be accessed by calling our automated forecast line at 850-942-8851. The current time is 11:54 a.m. Eastern Daylight Time. These are the 11 a.m. Eastern Daylight Time conditions. At the Tallahassee Airport, it was partly sunny. The temperature was 89 degrees. The wind was west at 10 miles an hour. At Florida State University, the temperature was 88 degrees. The wind was west at 10 miles an hour. At Apalachicola, it was mostly sunny. The temperature was 90 degrees. The wind was west at 9 miles an hour. At Panama City Northwest, it was mostly sunny. The temperature was 87 degrees. The wind was west at 10 miles an hour. At Dothan, it was partly sunny. The temperature was 87 degrees. The wind was west at 14 miles an hour. At Albany, it was mostly sunny. The temperature was 89 degrees. The wind was west at 10 miles an hour. At Valdosta, it was mostly sunny. The temperature was 89 degrees. The wind was west at 5 miles an hour. Over the marine area, at the buoys south of Apalachicola, winds were west at 8 knots and seas were 1 foot. At the buoys south of Panama City, winds were west at 8 knots and seas were 1 foot. At the buoys south of Pensacola, wave height 2 feet. Wave period 6 seconds. The forecast for the local area. Heat advisory in effect from 1 p.m. this afternoon to 7 p.m. Eastern Daylight Time this evening. Today, mostly sunny. A slight chance of showers and thunderstorms this afternoon. Highs in the upper 90s. West winds around 5 miles per hour. Chance of rain 20%. Heat index values up to 109. Tonight, partly cloudy with a slight chance of showers and thunderstorms in the evening, then mostly clear after midnight. Humid with lows in the upper 70s. Southwest winds around 5 miles per hour. Chance of rain 20%. Thursday, mostly sunny. A chance of showers and thunderstorms in the afternoon. Humid with highs in the upper 90s. West winds around 5 miles per hour. Chance of rain 30%. Heat index values up to 111. Thursday night, partly cloudy with a slight chance of showers and thunderstorms in the evening, then mostly clear after midnight. Humid with lows in the upper 70s. Southwest winds around 5 miles per hour. Chance of rain 20%. Heat index values up to 106 early in the evening. Friday, sunny. A chance of showers and thunderstorms in the afternoon. Humid with highs in the upper 90s. West winds around 5 miles per hour. Chance of rain 50%. Heat index values up to 114. Friday night through Sunday night, partly cloudy with a chance of showers and thunderstorms. Lows in the upper 70s. Highs in the upper 90s. Chance of rain 50%. Heat index values up to 115. Monday and Monday night, partly cloudy. A slight chance of

showers and thunderstorms. Highs in the upper 90s. Lows in the upper 70s. Chance of rain 20%. Heat index values up to 115. Tuesday, sunny. A slight chance of showers and thunderstorms in the afternoon. Highs in the upper 90s. Chance of rain 20%. Heat index values up to 115. The coastal waters forecast for the following: coastal waters from Okaloosa Walton County line to Mexico Beach out to 20 nautical miles, and coastal waters from Mexico Beach to Apalachicola out to 20 nautical miles. Small craft should exercise caution. Rest of today, west winds 5 to 10 knots, increasing to 10 to 15 knots with gusts up to 20 knots late. Seas around 2 feet. Wave detail, southwest 2 feet at 4 seconds. Protected waters a moderate chop. A slight chance of showers and thunderstorms late. Tonight, west winds 10 to 15 knots. Seas around 2 feet. Wave detail, southwest 2 feet at 4 seconds. Protected waters a moderate chop. Thursday, west winds 5 to 10 knots, increasing to 10 to 15 knots in the afternoon. Seas around 2 feet. Wave detail, west 2 feet at 4 seconds and south 1 foot at 7 seconds. Protected waters a moderate chop. Thursday night, west winds 10 to 15 knots, diminishing to 5 to 10 knots after midnight. Seas around 2 feet. Wave detail, west 2 feet at 4 seconds and south 1 foot at 7 seconds. Protected waters a moderate chop. Friday, northwest winds 5 to 10 knots, becoming west in the afternoon. Seas around 2 feet in the morning, then 1 foot or less. Wave detail, west 1 foot at 4 seconds and south 1 foot at 7 seconds, becoming west 1 foot at 4 seconds and south 1 foot at 8 seconds. Protected waters a light chop. Friday night, west winds 5 to 10 knots. Waves 1 foot or less. Wave detail, west 1 foot at 4 seconds and south 1 foot at 8 seconds. Protected waters a light chop. Saturday, west winds 5 to 10 knots. Waves 1 foot or less. Protected waters a light chop. A chance of showers and thunderstorms, mainly in the morning. Saturday night, west winds 5 to 10 knots. Waves 1 foot or less. Protected waters a light chop. Sunday, west winds 5 to 10 knots. Waves 1 foot or less. Protected waters a light chop. A slight chance of showers and thunderstorms in the afternoon. Sunday night, west winds 5 to 10 knots. Waves 1 foot or less. Protected waters a light chop. A slight chance of showers and thunderstorms. Winds and waves higher in and near thunderstorms. The coastal waters forecast for the following: waters from Suwannee River to Apalachicola, Florida, extending from 20 to 60 nautical miles, waters from Okaloosa Walton County line to Mexico Beach 20 to 60 nautical miles, and waters from Mexico Beach to Apalachicola 20 to 60 nautical miles. Rest of today, west winds 5 to 10 knots. Seas around 2 feet. Wave detail, west 1 foot at 3 seconds and south 1 foot at 5 seconds. Protected waters a light chop. Tonight, west winds 10 to 15 knots. Seas around 2 feet. Wave detail, southwest 2 feet at 4 seconds. Protected waters a moderate chop. Thursday, west winds 5 to 10 knots. Seas around 2 feet. Wave detail, west 1 foot at 3 seconds and south 1 foot at 8 seconds. Protected waters a light chop. Thursday night, west winds 5 to 10 knots. Seas around 2 feet. Wave detail, west 1 foot at 4 seconds and south 1 foot at 7 seconds. Protected waters a light chop. Friday, west winds 5 to 10 knots. Waves 1 foot or less. Wave detail, west 1 foot at 4 seconds and south 1 foot at 8 seconds. Protected waters a light chop. Friday night, west winds 5 to 10 knots. Waves 1 foot or less. Wave detail, west 1 foot at 4 seconds and south 1 foot at 8 seconds. Protected waters a light chop. Saturday, west winds around 5 knots. Waves 1 foot or less. Protected waters smooth, a slight chance of showers and thunderstorms in the morning. Saturday night, west winds 5 to 10 knots. Waves 1 foot or less. Protected waters a light chop. Sunday, west winds around 5 knots. Waves 1 foot or less. Protected waters smooth,
Sunday night, west winds 5 to 10 knots. Waves 1 foot or less. Protected waters a light chop. A slight chance of showers and thunderstorms after midnight. Winds and waves higher in and near thunderstorms. The Tallahassee climate summary for yesterday, August 11, 2026. Yesterday's high temperature was 98 degrees. This high was 6 degrees above the normal high of 92. Yesterday's low temperature was 73 degrees. This tied the normal low of 73. No precipitation fell yesterday, which leaves the monthly total at 4.22 inches. This is 1.27 inches above the normal amount of 2.95 inches for August. The total precipitation for the year still stands at 27.74 inches, which is 10.93 inches below normal. The normal high temperature for today is 92 degrees, and the normal low is 73. The record high for today is 100, which last occurred in 2011, and the record low is 66, which occurred in 1931. Sunrise today is at 7:03 a.m. and sunset is at 8:22 p.m. The Tropical Weather Outlook. For the North Atlantic, Caribbean Sea and the Gulf of America, updated for the Central Atlantic Subtropical System. Central Tropical Atlantic L92, an area of showers and thunderstorms associated with a tropical wave, is located about 900 miles west-southwest of the Cabo Verde Islands. Environmental conditions are forecast to be conducive for development during the next couple of days, and a tropical depression will likely form while the system moves westward to west-northwestward across the Central Tropical Atlantic. Formation chance through 48 hours, high, 80%. Formation chance through 7 days, high, 80%. Central Subtropical Atlantic L93, recent satellite wind data indicate that the circulation associated with a low pressure area located about 1050 miles east-northeast of Bermuda has become better defined and the system is producing tropical storm force winds to the southeast of the center. The system is likely to become a short-lived tropical storm while it moves eastward to east-northeastward at around 20 miles per hour across the central subtropical Atlantic. Addition information on this system is found in high seas forecast issued by the National Weather Service. Formation chance through 48 hours, high, 80%. Formation chance through 7 days, high, 80%. Eastern Tropical Atlantic, a tropical wave just offshore of the coast of West Africa, is producing disorganized showers and thunderstorms. Environmental conditions are forecast to be generally conducive for some development of this system during the next several days while it moves westward or west-northwestward across the eastern and central tropical Atlantic. Formation chance through 48 hours, low, 20%. Formation chance through 7 days, low, 30%. The Surf Zone Forecast General Outlook, light to moderate westerly flow will prevail through the next few days. Moderate risk of rip currents are expected the next few days with a slight chance for showers and storms each day. Due to the westerly flow regime and developing sea breeze, it's possible localized high risks of rip currents develop across Gulf County west-facing beaches through the next few days. Based on communication with area beach officials, the following flags are flying at area beaches: Walton, Yellow Bay, Yellow State Park Gulf Beaches, Red West Facing Gulf Beaches, Red South Facing Gulf Beaches, Yellow Franklin, Yellow. Tide information for Wednesday, August 12, 2026. St. Marks River entrance. High 3:11 a.m., low 8:20 a.m., high 2:25 p.m., low 9:27 p.m. Apalachicola. High 6:10 a.m., low 10:03 a.m., high 3:25 p.m., low 11:40 p.m. St. Andrews Bay at Panama City. High 10:43 a.m., low 8:50 p.m. Note that the times of high and low tide are 3 minutes earlier at Shell Point than at the St. Marks River entrance. The average water temperature at Apalachicola was 87.8 degrees. Sunrise and sunset in Tallahassee. August 12, 2026. Sunrise 7:03 a.m. Eastern Daylight Time, sunset 8:22 p.m. Eastern Daylight Time. 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This broadcast originates from your National Weather Service office in Tallahassee, Florida. The latest weather and forecast information can also be accessed by calling our automated forecast line at 850-942-8851. The current time is 12:07 p.m. Eastern Daylight Time. These are the noon Eastern Daylight Time conditions. At the Tallahassee Airport, it was partly sunny.
The temperature was 91 degrees. The wind was northwest.

just at 14 miles an hour. The report from Florida State University was not available. At Apalachicola, it was mostly sunny. The temperature was 92 degrees. The wind was west at 12 miles an hour. At Panama City Northwest, it was mostly sunny. The temperature was 86 degrees. The wind was northwest at 8 miles an hour. At Dothan, it was partly sunny. The temperature was 90 degrees. The wind was west at 12 miles an hour. At Albany, it was mostly sunny. The temperature was 90 degrees. The wind was northwest at 7 miles an hour. At Valdosta, it was mostly sunny. The temperature was 91 degrees. The wind was west at 5 miles an hour. Over the marine area, at the buoy south of Apalachicola, winds were west at 8 knots. At the buoy south of Panama City, winds were west at 10 knots. At the buoy south of Pensacola, winds were southwest at 10 knots. The forecast for the local area. Heat advisory in effect from 1 p.m. this afternoon to 7 p.m. Eastern Daylight Time this evening. Today, mostly sunny. A slight chance of showers and thunderstorms this afternoon. Highs in the upper 90s. West winds around 5 miles per hour. Chance of rain 20%. Heat index values up to 109. Tonight, partly cloudy with a slight chance of showers and thunderstorms in the evening, then mostly clear after midnight. Humid with lows in the upper 70s. Southwest winds around 5 miles per hour. Chance of rain 20%. Thursday, mostly sunny. A chance of showers and thunderstorms in the afternoon. Humid with highs in the upper 90s. West winds around 5 miles per hour. Chance of rain 30%. Heat index values up to 111. Thursday night, partly cloudy with a slight chance of showers and thunderstorms in the evening, then mostly clear after midnight. Humid with lows in the upper 70s. Southwest winds around 5 miles per hour. Chance of rain 20%. Heat index values up to 106 early in the evening. Friday, sunny. A chance of showers and thunderstorms in the afternoon. Humid with highs in the upper 90s. West winds around 5 miles per hour. Chance of rain 50%. Heat index values up to 114. Friday night through Sunday night, partly cloudy with a chance of showers and thunderstorms. Lows in the upper 70s. Highs in the upper 90s. Chance of rain 50%. Heat index values up to 115. Monday and Monday night, partly cloudy. A slight chance of showers and thunderstorms. Highs in the upper 90s. Lows in the upper 70s. Chance of rain 20%. Heat index values up to 115. Tuesday, sunny. A slight chance of showers and thunderstorms in the afternoon. Highs in the upper 90s. Chance of rain 20%. Heat index values up to 115. The coastal waters forecast for the following: coastal waters from Okaloosa Walton County line to Mexico Beach out to 20 nautical miles, and coastal waters from Mexico Beach to Apalachicola out to 20 nautical miles. Small craft should exercise caution. Rest of today, west winds 5 to 10 knots, increasing to 10 to 15 knots with gusts up to 20 knots late. Seas around 2 feet. Wave detail, southwest 2 feet at 4 seconds. Protected waters a moderate chop. A slight chance of showers and thunderstorms late. Tonight, west winds 10 to 15 knots. Seas around 2 feet. Wave detail, southwest 2 feet at 4 seconds. Protected waters a moderate chop. Thursday, west winds 5 to 10 knots, increasing to 10 to 15 knots in the afternoon. Seas around 2 feet. Wave detail, west 2 feet at 4 seconds and south 1 foot at 7 seconds. Protected waters a moderate chop. Thursday night, west winds 10 to 15 knots, diminishing to 5 to 10 knots after midnight. Seas around 2 feet. Wave detail, west 2 feet at 4 seconds and south 1 foot at 7 seconds. Protected waters a moderate chop. Friday, northwest winds 5 to 10 knots, becoming west in the afternoon. Seas around 2 feet in the morning, then 1 foot or less. Wave detail, west 1 foot at 4 seconds and south 1 foot at 7 seconds, becoming west 1 foot at 4 seconds and south 1 foot at 8 seconds. Protected waters a light chop. Friday night, west winds 5 to 10 knots. Waves 1 foot or less. Wave detail,
West 1 foot at 4 seconds.

seconds and south 1 foot at 8 seconds. 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Saturday, west winds 5 to 10 knots. 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A chance of showers and thunderstorms, mainly in the morning. Saturday night, west winds 5 to 10 knots. Waves 1 foot or less. 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Sunday, west winds 5 to 10 knots. 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A slight chance of showers and thunderstorms in the afternoon. Sunday night, west winds 5 to 10 knots. Waves 1 foot or less. Protected waters, a light shop. A slight chance of showers and thunderstorms. Winds and waves higher and near thunderstorms. The coastal waters forecast for the following waters from Suwannee River to Apalachicola, Florida, extending from 20 to 60 nautical miles, waters from Okaloosa, Walton County line to Mexico Beach, 20 to 60 nautical miles, and waters from Mexico Beach to Apalachicola, 20 to 60 nautical miles. Rest of today, west winds 5 to 10 knots. Seas around 2 feet. Wave detail, west 1 foot at 3 seconds and south 1 foot at 5 seconds. Protected waters, a light shop. Tonight, west winds 10 to 15 knots. Seas around 2 feet. Wave detail, southwest 2 feet at 4 seconds. Protected waters, a moderate chop. Thursday, west winds 5 to 10 knots. Seas around 2 feet. Wave detail, west 1 foot at 3 seconds and south 1 foot at 8 seconds. Protected waters, a light chop. Thursday night, west winds 5 to 10 knots. Seas around 2 feet. Wave detail, west 1 foot at 4 seconds and south 1 foot at 7 seconds. Protected waters, a light chop. Friday, west winds 5 to 10 knots. Waves 1 foot or less. Wave detail, west 1 foot at 4 seconds and south 1 foot at 8 seconds. Protected waters, a light chop. Friday night, west winds 5 to 10 knots. Waves 1 foot or less. Wave detail, west 1 foot at 4 seconds and south 1 foot at 8 seconds. Protected waters, a light chop. Saturday, west winds around 5 knots. Waves 1 foot or less. Protected waters, smooth. A slight chance of showers and thunderstorms in the morning. Saturday night, west winds 5 to 10 knots. Waves 1 foot or less. Protected waters, a light chop. Sunday, west winds around 5 knots. Waves 1 foot or less. Protected waters, smooth. Sunday night, west winds 5 to 10 knots. Waves 1 foot or less. Protected waters, a light chop. A slight chance of showers and thunderstorms after midnight. Winds and waves higher and near thunderstorms. The coastal waters forecast for the following St. Andrews Bay waterways. Rest of today, west winds 5 to 10 knots. Protected waters, a light chop. A slight chance of showers and thunderstorms early this afternoon. Tonight, west winds 5 to 10 knots. Protected waters, a light chop. Thursday, west winds 5 to 10 knots. Protected waters, a light chop. A slight chance of showers and thunderstorms. Thursday night, west winds 5 to 10 knots. Protected waters, a light chop. Friday, west winds 5 to 10 knots. Protected waters, a light chop. A slight chance of showers and thunderstorms in the afternoon. Friday night, southwest winds 5 to 10 knots, becoming west after midnight. Protected waters, a light chop. A slight chance of showers and thunderstorms in the evening. Saturday, northwest winds around 5 knots, becoming southwest in the afternoon. Protected waters, a light chop. A chance of showers and thunderstorms. Saturday night, southwest winds 5 to 10 knots, becoming west after midnight. Protected waters, a light chop. A chance of showers and thunderstorms in the evening. Sunday, west winds around 5 knots, becoming southwest in the afternoon. Protected waters, a light chop. A slight chance of showers and thunderstorms in the morning, then a chance of showers and thunderstorms in the afternoon. Sunday night, southwest winds 5 to 10 knots. Protected waters, a light chop. A chance of showers and thunderstorms in the evening. Winds and waves higher and near thunderstorms. The Tropical Weather Outlook. For the North Atlantic, Caribbean Sea and the Gulf of America, updated for the Central Atlantic Subtropical System. Central Tropical Atlantic L92, an area of showers and thunderstorms.

8 hours, high, 80%. Formation chance through 7 days, high, 80%. Eastern Tropical Atlantic, a tropical wave just offshore of the coast of West Africa, is producing disorganized showers and thunderstorms. Environmental conditions are forecast to be generally conducive for some development of the system during the next several days while it moves westward or west-northwestward across the eastern and central tropical Atlantic. Formation chance through 48 hours, low, 20%. Formation chance through 7 days, low, 30%. The surf zone forecast general outlook, light to moderate westerly flow will prevail through the next few days. Moderate risk of rip currents are expected the next few days with a slight chance for showers and storms each day. Due to the westerly flow regime and developing sea breeze, it's possible localized high risks of rip currents develop across Gulf County west facing beaches through the next few days. Based on communication with area beach officials, the following flags are flying at area beaches: Walton, Yellow Bay, Yellow State Park Gulf Beaches, Red West Facing Gulf Beaches, Red South Facing Gulf Beaches, Yellow Franklin, Yellow. Tide information for Wednesday, August 12, 2026. St. Marks River entrance. High 3:11 a.m., low 8:20 a.m., high 2:25 p.m., low 9:27 p.m. Apalachicola. High 6:10 a.m., low 10:03 a.m., high 3:25 p.m., low 11:40 p.m. St. Andrews Bay at Panama City. High 10:43 a.m., low 8:50 p.m. Note that the times of high and low tide are 3 minutes earlier at Shell Point than at the St. Marks River entrance. The average water temperature at Apalachicola was 87.8 degrees. Sunrise and sunset in Tallahassee. August 12, 2026, sunrise 7:03 a.m. Eastern Daylight Time, sunset 8:22 p.m. Eastern Daylight Time. 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This broadcast originates from your National Weather Service office in Tallahassee, Florida. The latest weather and forecast information can also be accessed by calling our automated forecast line at 850-942-8851. The current time is 12:20 p.m. Eastern Daylight Time. These are the noon Eastern Daylight Time conditions. At the Tallahassee Airport, it was partly sunny. The temperature was 91 degrees. The wind was northwest at 14 miles an hour. At Florida State University, the temperature was 90 degrees. The wind was west at 10 miles an hour. At Apalachicola, it was mostly sunny. The temperature was 92 degrees. The wind was west at 12 miles an hour. At Panama City Northwest, it was mostly sunny. The temperature was 86 degrees. The wind was northwest at 8 miles an hour. At Dothan, it was partly sunny. The temperature was 89 degrees. The wind was west at 13 miles an hour. At Albany, it was partly sunny. The temperature was 90 degrees. The wind was variable at 7 miles an hour. At Valdosta, it was mostly sunny. The temperature was 91 degrees. The wind was west at 5 miles an hour. Over the marine area, at the buoy south of Apalachicola, winds were west at 8 knots and seas were 1 foot. At the buoy south of Panama City, winds were west at 10 knots and seas were 1 foot. At the buoy south of Pensacola, wave height 2 feet. Wave period 4 seconds. The forecast for the local area. Heat advisory in effect from 1 p.m. this afternoon to 7 p.m. Eastern Daylight Time this evening. Today, mostly sunny. A slight chance of showers and thunderstorms this afternoon. Highs in the upper 90s. West winds around 5 miles per hour. Chance of rain 20%. Heat index values up to 109. Tonight, partly cloudy with a slight chance of showers and thunderstorms in the evening, then mostly clear after midnight. Humid with lows in the upper 70s. Southwest winds around 5 miles per hour. Chance of rain 20%. Thursday, mostly sunny. A chance of showers and thunderstorms in the afternoon. Humid with highs in the upper 90s. West winds around 5 miles per hour. Chance of rain 30%. Heat index values up to 111. Thursday night, partly cloudy with a slight chance of showers and thunderstorms in the evening, then mostly clear after midnight. Humid with lows in the upper 70s. Southwest winds around 5 miles per hour. Chance of rain 20%. Heat index values up to 106.

early in the evening. Friday, sunny. A chance of showers and thunderstorms in the afternoon. Humid with highs in the upper 90s. West winds around 5 miles per hour. Chance of rain 50%. Heat index values up to 114. Friday night through Sunday night, partly cloudy with a chance of showers and thunderstorms. Lows in the upper 70s. Highs in the upper 90s. Chance of rain 50%. Heat index values up to 115. Monday and Monday night, partly cloudy. A slight chance of showers and thunderstorms. Highs in the upper 90s. Lows in the upper 70s. Chance of rain 20%. Heat index values up to 115. Tuesday, sunny. A slight chance of showers and thunderstorms in the afternoon. Highs in the upper 90s. Chance of rain 20%. Heat index values up to 115. The coastal waters forecast for the following: coastal waters from Okaloosa Walton County line to Mexico Beach out to 20 nautical miles, and coastal waters from Mexico Beach to Apalachicola out to 20 nautical miles. Small craft should exercise caution. Rest of today, west winds 5 to 10 knots, increasing to 10 to 15 knots with gusts up to 20 knots late. Seas around 2 feet. Wave detail, southwest 2 feet at 4 seconds. Protected waters a moderate chop. A slight chance of showers and thunderstorms late. Tonight, west winds 10 to 15 knots. Seas around 2 feet. Wave detail, southwest 2 feet at 4 seconds. Protected waters a moderate chop. Thursday, west winds 5 to 10 knots, increasing to 10 to 15 knots in the afternoon. Seas around 2 feet. Wave detail, west 2 feet at 4 seconds and south 1 foot at 7 seconds. Protected waters a moderate chop. Thursday night, west winds 10 to 15 knots, diminishing to 5 to 10 knots after midnight. Seas around 2 feet. Wave detail, west 2 feet at 4 seconds and south 1 foot at 7 seconds. Protected waters a moderate chop. Friday, northwest winds 5 to 10 knots, becoming west in the afternoon. Seas around 2 feet in the morning, then 1 foot or less. Wave detail, west 1 foot at 4 seconds and south 1 foot at 7 seconds, becoming west 1 foot at 4 seconds and south 1 foot at 8 seconds. Protected waters a light chop. Friday night, west winds 5 to 10 knots. Waves 1 foot or less. Wave detail, west 1 foot at 4 seconds and south 1 foot at 8 seconds. Protected waters a light chop. Saturday, west winds 5 to 10 knots. Waves 1 foot or less. Protected waters a light chop. A chance of showers and thunderstorms, mainly in the morning. Saturday night, west winds 5 to 10 knots. Waves 1 foot or less. Protected waters a light chop. Sunday, west winds 5 to 10 knots. Waves 1 foot or less. Protected waters a light chop. A slight chance of showers and thunderstorms in the afternoon. Sunday night, west winds 5 to 10 knots. Waves 1 foot or less. Protected waters a light chop. A slight chance of showers and thunderstorms. Winds and waves higher in and near thunderstorms. The coastal waters forecast for the following: waters from Swanee River to Apalachicola, Florida, extending from 20 to 60 nautical miles, waters from Okaloosa Walton County line to Mexico Beach 20 to 60 nautical miles, and waters from Mexico Beach to Apalachicola 20 to 60 nautical miles. Rest of today, west winds 5 to 10 knots. Seas around 2 feet. Wave detail, west 1 foot at 3 seconds and south 1 foot at 5 seconds. Protected waters a light chop. Tonight, west winds 10 to 15 knots. Seas around 2 feet. Wave detail, southwest 2 feet at 4 seconds. Protected waters a moderate chop. Thursday, west winds 5 to 10 knots. Seas around 2 feet. Wave detail, west 1 foot at 3 seconds and south 1 foot at 8 seconds. Protected waters a light chop. Thursday night, west winds 5 to 10 knots. Seas around 2 feet. Wave detail, west 1 foot at 4 seconds and south 1 foot at 7 seconds. Protected waters a light chop. Friday, west winds 5 to 10 knots. Waves 1 foot or less. Wave detail, west 1 foot at 4 seconds and south 1 foot at 8 seconds. Protected waters a light chop. Friday night, west winds 5 to 10 knots. Waves 1 foot

for less. Wave detail, west 1 foot at 4 seconds and south 1 foot at 8 seconds. Protected waters, a light shop. Saturday, west winds around 5 knots. Waves 1 foot or less. Protected waters, smooth. A slight chance of showers and thunderstorms in the morning. Saturday night, west winds 5 to 10 knots. Waves 1 foot or less. Protected waters, a light shop. Sunday, west winds around 5 knots. Waves 1 foot or less. Protected waters, smooth. Sunday night, west winds 5 to 10 knots. Waves 1 foot or less. Protected waters, a light shop. A slight chance of showers and thunderstorms after midnight. Winds and waves higher in and near thunderstorms. The coastal waters forecast for the following St. Andrews Bay waterways. Rest of today, west winds 5 to 10 knots. Protected waters, a light shop. A slight chance of showers and thunderstorms early this afternoon. Tonight, west winds 5 to 10 knots. Protected waters, a light shop. Thursday, west winds 5 to 10 knots. Protected waters, a light shop. A slight chance of showers and thunderstorms. Thursday night, west winds 5 to 10 knots. Protected waters, a light shop. Friday, west winds 5 to 10 knots. Protected waters, a light shop. A slight chance of showers and thunderstorms in the afternoon. Friday night, southwest winds 5 to 10 knots, becoming west after midnight. Protected waters, a light shop. A slight chance of showers and thunderstorms in the evening. Saturday, northwest winds around 5 knots, becoming southwest in the afternoon. Protected waters, a light shop. A chance of showers and thunderstorms. Saturday night, southwest winds 5 to 10 knots, becoming west after midnight. Protected waters, a light shop. A chance of showers and thunderstorms in the evening. Sunday, west winds around 5 knots, becoming southwest in the afternoon. Protected waters, a light shop. A slight chance of showers and thunderstorms in the morning, then a chance of showers and thunderstorms in the afternoon. Sunday night, southwest winds 5 to 10 knots. Protected waters, a light shop. A chance of showers and thunderstorms in the evening. Winds and waves higher in and near thunderstorms. The Tropical Weather Outlook. For the North Atlantic, Caribbean Sea and the Gulf of America, updated for the Central Atlantic Subtropical System. Central Tropical Atlantic L92, an area of showers and thunderstorms associated with a tropical wave, is located about 900 miles west-southwest of the Cabo Verde Islands. Environmental conditions are forecast to be conducive for development during the next couple of days, and a tropical depression will likely form while the system moves westward to west-northwestward across the Central Tropical Atlantic. Formation chance through 48 hours, high, 80%. Formation chance through 7 days, high, 80%. Central Subtropical Atlantic L93, recent satellite wind data indicate that the circulation associated with a low-pressure area located about 1050 miles east-northeast of Bermuda has become better defined and the system is producing tropical storm-force winds to the southeast of the center. The system is likely to become a short-lived tropical storm while it moves eastward to east-northeastward at around 20 miles per hour across the Central Subtropical Atlantic. Addition information on this system is found in high seas forecast issued by the National Weather Service. Formation chance through 48 hours, high, 80%. Formation chance through 7 days, high, 80%. Eastern Tropical Atlantic, a tropical wave just offshore of the coast of West Africa, is producing disorganized showers and thunderstorms. Environmental conditions are forecast to be generally conducive for some development of this system during the next several days while it moves westward or west-northwestward across the eastern and central tropical Atlantic. Formation chance through 48 hours, low, 20%. Formation chance through 7 days, low, 30%. The Tallahassee Climate Summary for yesterday, August 11, 2026. Yesterday's high temperature was 98 degrees. This high was 6 degrees above the normal high of 92. Yesterday's low temperature was 73 degrees. This tied the normal low of 73. No precipitation fell yesterday, which leaves the monthly total at 4.22 inches. This is 1.27 inches above the normal amount of 2.95 inches for August. The total precipitation for the year still stands at 27.74 inches, which is 10.93 inches below normal.
The normal high temperature for today is 92 degrees, and the normal low 95 inches for August. The total precipitation for the year still stands at 27.74 inches, which is 10.93 inches below normal. The normal high temperature for today is 92 degrees, and the normal low is 73. The record high for today is 100, which last occurred in 2011, and the record low is 66, which occurred in 1931. Sunrise today is at 7:03 a.m. and sunset is at 8:22 p.m. The surf zone forecast general outlook: light to moderate westerly flow will prevail through the next few days. Moderate risk of rip currents are expected the next few days, with a slight chance for showers and storms each day. Due to the westerly flow regime and developing sea breeze, it's possible localized high risks of rip currents develop across Gulf County west-facing beaches through the next few days. Based on communication with area beach officials, the following flags are flying at area beaches: Walton, Yellow Bay, Yellow State Park Gulf Beaches, Red West Facing Gulf Beaches, Red South Facing Gulf Beaches, Yellow Franklin, Yellow. Tide information for Wednesday, August 12, 2026. St. Mark's River entrance. High 3:11 a.m., low 8:20 a.m., high 2:25 p.m., low 9:27 p.m. Apalachicola. High 6:10 a.m., low 10:03 a.m., high 3:25 p.m., low 11:40 p.m. St. Andrews Bay at Panama City. High 10:43 a.m., low 8:50 p.m. Note that the times of high and low tide are 3 minutes earlier at Shell Point than at the St. Mark's River entrance. The average water temperature at Apalachicola was 87.8 degrees. Sunrise and sunset in Tallahassee. August 12, 2026, sunrise 7:03 a.m. Eastern Daylight Time, sunset 8:22 p.m. Eastern Daylight Time. 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This broadcast originates from your National Weather Service office in Tallahassee, Florida. The latest weather and forecast information can also be accessed by calling our automated forecast line at 850-942-8851. The current time is 12:35 p.m. Eastern Daylight Time. These are the noon Eastern Daylight Time conditions. At the Tallahassee Airport, it was partly sunny. The temperature was 91 degrees. The wind was northwest at 14 miles an hour. At Florida State University, the temperature was 90 degrees. The wind was west at 10 miles an hour. At Apalachicola, it was mostly sunny. The temperature was 92 degrees. The wind was west at 12 miles an hour. At Panama City Northwest, it was mostly sunny. The temperature was 86 degrees. The wind was northwest at 8 miles an hour. At Dothan, it was partly sunny. The temperature was 89 degrees. The wind was west at 13 miles an hour. At Albany, it was partly sunny. The temperature was 90 degrees. The wind was variable at 7 miles an hour. At Valdosta, it was mostly sunny. The temperature was 91 degrees. The wind was west at 5 miles an hour. Over the marine area, at the buoy south of Apalachicola, winds were west at 8 knots and seas were 1 foot. At the buoy south of Panama City, winds were west at 10 knots and seas were 1 foot. At the buoy south of Pensacola, wave height 2 feet. Wave period 4 seconds. The forecast for the local area: heat advisory in effect from 1 p.m. this afternoon to 7 p.m. Eastern Daylight Time this evening. Today, mostly sunny. A slight chance of showers and thunderstorms this afternoon. Highs in the upper 90s. West winds around 5 miles per hour. Chance of rain 20%. Heat index values up to 109. Tonight, partly cloudy with a slight chance of showers and thunderstorms in the evening, then mostly clear after midnight. Humid with lows in the upper 70s. Southwest winds around 5 miles per hour. Chance of rain 20%. Thursday, mostly sunny. A chance of showers and thunderstorms in the afternoon. Humid with highs in the upper 90s. West winds around 5 miles per hour. Chance of rain 30%. Heat index values up to 111. Thursday night, partly cloudy with a slight chance of showers and thunderstorms in the evening, then mostly clear after midnight. Humid with lows in the upper 70s. Southwest winds around 5 miles per hour. Chance of rain 20%. Heat index values up to 106 early in the evening. Friday,
sunny. A chance of showers and thunderstorms in the afternoon.

humid with highs in the upper 90s. West winds around 5 miles per hour. Chance of rain 50%. Heat index values up to 114. Friday night through Sunday night, partly cloudy with a chance of showers and thunderstorms. Lows in the upper 70s. Highs in the upper 90s. Chance of rain 50%. Heat index values up to 115. Monday and Monday night, partly cloudy. A slight chance of showers and thunderstorms. Highs in the upper 90s. Lows in the upper 70s. Chance of rain 20%. Heat index values up to 115. Tuesday, sunny. A slight chance of showers and thunderstorms in the afternoon. Highs in the upper 90s. Chance of rain 20%. Heat index values up to 115. The coastal waters forecast for the following: coastal waters from Okaloosa Walton County line to Mexico Beach out to 20 nautical miles, and coastal waters from Mexico Beach to Apalachicola out to 20 nautical miles. Small craft should exercise caution. Rest of today, west winds 5 to 10 knots, increasing to 10 to 15 knots with gusts up to 20 knots late. Seas around 2 feet. Wave detail, southwest 2 feet at 4 seconds. Protected waters a moderate chop. A slight chance of showers and thunderstorms late. Tonight, west winds 10 to 15 knots. Seas around 2 feet. Wave detail, southwest 2 feet at 4 seconds. Protected waters a moderate chop. Thursday, west winds 5 to 10 knots, increasing to 10 to 15 knots in the afternoon. Seas around 2 feet. Wave detail, west 2 feet at 4 seconds and south 1 foot at 7 seconds. Protected waters a moderate chop. Thursday night, west winds 10 to 15 knots, diminishing to 5 to 10 knots after midnight. Seas around 2 feet. Wave detail, west 2 feet at 4 seconds and south 1 foot at 7 seconds. Protected waters a moderate chop. Friday, northwest winds 5 to 10 knots, becoming west in the afternoon. Seas around 2 feet in the morning, then 1 foot or less. Wave detail, west 1 foot at 4 seconds and south 1 foot at 7 seconds, becoming west 1 foot at 4 seconds and south 1 foot at 8 seconds. Protected waters a light chop. Friday night, west winds 5 to 10 knots. Waves 1 foot or less. Wave detail, west 1 foot at 4 seconds and south 1 foot at 8 seconds. Protected waters a light chop. Saturday, west winds 5 to 10 knots. Waves 1 foot or less. Protected waters a light chop. A chance of showers and thunderstorms, mainly in the morning. Saturday night, west winds 5 to 10 knots. Waves 1 foot or less. Protected waters a light chop. Sunday, west winds 5 to 10 knots. Waves 1 foot or less. Protected waters a light chop. A slight chance of showers and thunderstorms in the afternoon. Sunday night, west winds 5 to 10 knots. Waves 1 foot or less. Protected waters a light chop. A slight chance of showers and thunderstorms. Winds and waves higher in and near thunderstorms. The coastal waters forecast for the following: waters from Suwannee River to Apalachicola, Florida, extending from 20 to 60 nautical miles, waters from Okaloosa Walton County line to Mexico Beach 20 to 60 nautical miles, and waters from Mexico Beach to Apalachicola 20 to 60 nautical miles. Rest of today, west winds 5 to 10 knots. Seas around 2 feet. Wave detail, west 1 foot at 3 seconds and south 1 foot at 5 seconds. Protected waters a light chop. Tonight, west winds 10 to 15 knots. Seas around 2 feet. Wave detail, southwest 2 feet at 4 seconds. Protected waters a moderate chop. Thursday, west winds 5 to 10 knots. Seas around 2 feet. Wave detail, west 1 foot at 3 seconds and south 1 foot at 8 seconds. Protected waters a light chop. Thursday night, west winds 5 to 10 knots. Seas around 2 feet. Wave detail, west 1 foot at 4 seconds and south 1 foot at 7 seconds. Protected waters a light chop. Friday, west winds 5 to 10 knots. Waves 1 foot or less. Wave detail, west 1 foot at 4 seconds and south 1 foot at 8 seconds. Protected waters a light chop. Friday night, west winds 5 to 10 knots. Waves 1 foot or less. Wave detail, west 1 foot at 4 seconds and south 1 foot at 8 seconds.

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Saturday, west winds around 5 knots. Waves 1 foot or less. Protected Waters, smooth. A slight chance of showers and thunderstorms in the morning. Saturday night, west winds 5 to 10 knots. Waves 1 foot or less. 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Sunday, west winds around 5 knots. Waves 1 foot or less. Protected Waters, smooth. Sunday night, west winds 5 to 10 knots. Waves 1 foot or less. Protected Waters, a light shop. A slight chance of showers and thunderstorms after midnight. Winds and waves higher and near thunderstorms. The coastal waters forecast for the following St. Andrews Bay waterways. Rest of today, west winds 5 to 10 knots. Protected Waters, a light shop. A slight chance of showers and thunderstorms early this afternoon. Tonight, west winds 5 to 10 knots. Protected Waters, a light shop. Thursday, west winds 5 to 10 knots. Protected Waters, a light shop. A slight chance of showers and thunderstorms. Thursday night, west winds 5 to 10 knots. Protected Waters, a light shop. Friday, west winds 5 to 10 knots. Protected Waters, a light shop. A slight chance of showers and thunderstorms in the afternoon. Friday night, southwest winds 5 to 10 knots, becoming west after midnight. Protected Waters, a light shop. A slight chance of showers and thunderstorms in the evening. Saturday, northwest winds around 5 knots, becoming southwest in the afternoon. Protected Waters, a light shop. A chance of showers and thunderstorms. Saturday night, southwest winds 5 to 10 knots, becoming west after midnight. Protected Waters, a light shop. A chance of showers and thunderstorms in the evening. Sunday, west winds around 5 knots, becoming southwest in the afternoon. Protected Waters, a light shop. A slight chance of showers and thunderstorms in the morning, then a chance of showers and thunderstorms in the afternoon. Sunday night, southwest winds 5 to 10 knots. Protected Waters, a light shop. A chance of showers and thunderstorms in the evening. Winds and waves higher and near thunderstorms. The Tropical Weather Outlook. For the North Atlantic, Caribbean Sea and the Gulf of America, updated for the Central Atlantic Subtropical System. Central Tropical Atlantic L92, an area of showers and thunderstorms associated with a tropical wave, is located about 900 miles west-southwest of the Cabo Verde Islands. Environmental conditions are forecast to be conducive for development during the next couple of days, and a tropical depression will likely form while the system moves westward to west-northwestward across the Central Tropical Atlantic. Formation chance through 48 hours, high, 80%. Formation chance through 7 days, high, 80%. Central Subtropical Atlantic L93, recent satellite wind data indicate that the circulation associated with a low-pressure area located about 1050 miles east-northeast of Bermuda has become better defined and the system is producing tropical storm-force winds to the southeast of the center. The system is likely to become a short-lived tropical storm while it moves eastward to east-northeastward at around 20 miles per hour across the Central Subtropical Atlantic. Addition information on this system is found in high seas forecast issued by the National Weather Service. Formation chance through 48 hours, high, 80%. Formation chance through 7 days, high, 80%. Eastern Tropical Atlantic, a tropical wave just offshore of the coast of West Africa, is producing disorganized showers and thunderstorms. Environmental conditions are forecast to be generally conducive for some development of the system during the next several days while it moves westward or west-northwestward across the eastern and central tropical Atlantic. Formation chance through 48 hours, low, 20%. Formation chance through 7 days, low, 30%. The surf zone forecast general outlook, light to moderate westerly flow will prevail through the next few days. Moderate risk of rip currents are expected the next few days with a slight chance for showers and storms each day. Due to the westerly flow regime and developing sea breeze, it's possible localized high risks of rip currents develop across Gulf County west-facing beaches through the next few days. Based on communication with area beach officials, the following flags are flying at area beaches: Walton, Yellow Bay, Yellow State Park Gulf Beaches, Red West-facing Gulf Beaches, Red South-facing Gulf Beaches, Yellow Franklin, Yellow. Tide information for Wednesday, August 12, 2026. St. Mark's River entrance. High 3:11 a.m., low 8:20 a.m.,
high 2:25 p.m., low 9:27 p.m. Apalachicola, high 6:10 a.m., low 10:03 a.m., high 3:25 p.m., low 11:40 p.m. St. Andrews Bay of Panama City, high 10:43 a.m., low 8:50 p.m. Note that the times of high and low tide are 3 minutes earlier at Shell Point than at the St. Mark's River entrance. The average water temperature at Apalachicola was 87.8 degrees. Sunrise and sunset in Tallahassee. August 12, 2026, sunrise 7:03 a.m. Eastern Daylight Time, sunset 8:22 p.m. Eastern Daylight Time. 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This broadcast originates from your National Weather Service office in Tallahassee, Florida. The latest weather and forecast information can also be accessed by calling our automated forecast line at 850-942-8851. The current time is 12:49 p.m. Eastern Daylight Time. These are the noon Eastern Daylight Time conditions. At the Tallahassee Airport, it was partly sunny. The temperature was 91 degrees. The wind was northwest at 14 miles an hour. At Florida State University, the temperature was 90 degrees. The wind was west at 10 miles an hour. At Apalachicola, it was mostly sunny. The temperature was 92 degrees. The wind was west at 12 miles an hour. At Panama City Northwest, it was mostly sunny. The temperature was 86 degrees. The wind was northwest at 8 miles an hour. At Dothan, it was partly sunny. The temperature was 89 degrees. The wind was west at 13 miles an hour. At Albany, it was partly sunny. The temperature was 90 degrees. The wind was variable at 7 miles an hour. At Valdosta, it was mostly sunny. The temperature was 91 degrees. The wind was west at 5 miles an hour. Over the marine area, at the buoy south of Apalachicola, winds were west at 8 knots and seas were 1 foot. At the buoy south of Panama City, winds were west at 10 knots and seas were 1 foot. At the buoy south of Pensacola, wave height 2 feet. Wave period 4 seconds. The forecast for the local area. Heat advisory in effect from 1 p.m. this afternoon to 7 p.m. Eastern Daylight Time this evening. Today, mostly sunny. A slight chance of showers and thunderstorms this afternoon. Highs in the upper 90s. West winds around 5 miles per hour. Chance of rain 20%. Heat index values up to 109. Tonight, partly cloudy with a slight chance of showers and thunderstorms in the evening, then mostly clear after midnight. Humid with lows in the upper 70s. Southwest winds around 5 miles per hour. Chance of rain 20%. Thursday, mostly sunny. A chance of showers and thunderstorms in the afternoon. Humid with highs in the upper 90s. West winds around 5 miles per hour. Chance of rain 30%. Heat index values up to 111. Thursday night, partly cloudy with a slight chance of showers and thunderstorms in the evening, then mostly clear after midnight. Humid with lows in the upper 70s. Southwest winds around 5 miles per hour. Chance of rain 20%. Heat index values up to 106 early in the evening. Friday, sunny. A chance of showers and thunderstorms in the afternoon. Humid with highs in the upper 90s. West winds around 5 miles per hour. Chance of rain 50%. Heat index values up to 114. Friday night through Sunday night, partly cloudy with a chance of showers and thunderstorms. Lows in the upper 70s. Highs in the upper 90s. Chance of rain 50%. Heat index values up to 115. Monday and Monday night, partly cloudy. A slight chance of showers and thunderstorms. Highs in the upper 90s. Lows in the upper 70s. Chance of rain 20%. Heat index values up to 115. Tuesday, sunny. A slight chance of showers and thunderstorms in the afternoon. Highs in the upper 90s. Chance of rain 20%. Heat index values up to 115. The coastal waters forecast for the following: coastal waters from Okaloosa Walton County line to Mexico Beach out to 20 nautical miles, and coastal waters from Mexico Beach to Apalachicola out to 20 nautical miles. Small craft should exercise caution. Rest of today, west winds 5 to 10 knots,
increasing to 10 to 15 knots with gusts up to 20.

Not late. Seas around 2 feet. Wave detail, southwest 2 feet at 4 seconds. Protected waters a moderate chop. A slight chance of showers and thunderstorms late. Tonight, west winds 10 to 15 knots. Seas around 2 feet. Wave detail, southwest 2 feet at 4 seconds. Protected waters a moderate chop. Thursday, west winds 5 to 10 knots, increasing to 10 to 15 knots in the afternoon. Seas around 2 feet. Wave detail, west 2 feet at 4 seconds and south 1 foot at 7 seconds. Protected waters a moderate chop. Thursday night, west winds 10 to 15 knots, diminishing to 5 to 10 knots after midnight. Seas around 2 feet. Wave detail, west 2 feet at 4 seconds and south 1 foot at 7 seconds. Protected waters a moderate chop. Friday, northwest winds 5 to 10 knots, becoming west in the afternoon. Seas around 2 feet in the morning, then 1 foot or less. Wave detail, west 1 foot at 4 seconds and south 1 foot at 7 seconds, becoming west 1 foot at 4 seconds and south 1 foot at 8 seconds. Protected waters a light chop. Friday night, west winds 5 to 10 knots. Waves 1 foot or less. Wave detail, west 1 foot at 4 seconds and south 1 foot at 8 seconds. Protected waters a light chop. Saturday, west winds 5 to 10 knots. Waves 1 foot or less. Protected waters a light chop. A chance of showers and thunderstorms, mainly in the morning. Saturday night, west winds 5 to 10 knots. Waves 1 foot or less. Protected waters a light chop. Sunday, west winds 5 to 10 knots. Waves 1 foot or less. Protected waters a light chop. A slight chance of showers and thunderstorms in the afternoon. Sunday night, west winds 5 to 10 knots. Waves 1 foot or less. Protected waters a light chop. A slight chance of showers and thunderstorms. Winds and waves higher in and near thunderstorms. The coastal waters forecast for the following waters from Suwannee River to Apalachicola, Florida, extending from 20 to 60 nautical miles, waters from Okaloosa, Walton County line to Mexico Beach, 20 to 60 nautical miles, and waters from Mexico Beach to Apalachicola, 20 to 60 nautical miles. Rest of today, west winds 5 to 10 knots. Seas around 2 feet. Wave detail, west 1 foot at 3 seconds and south 1 foot at 5 seconds. Protected waters a light chop. Tonight, west winds 10 to 15 knots. Seas around 2 feet. Wave detail, southwest 2 feet at 4 seconds. Protected waters a moderate chop. Thursday, west winds 5 to 10 knots. Seas around 2 feet. Wave detail, west 1 foot at 3 seconds and south 1 foot at 8 seconds. Protected waters a light chop. Thursday night, west winds 5 to 10 knots. Seas around 2 feet. Wave detail, west 1 foot at 4 seconds and south 1 foot at 7 seconds. Protected waters a light chop. Friday, west winds 5 to 10 knots. Waves 1 foot or less. Wave detail, west 1 foot at 4 seconds and south 1 foot at 8 seconds. Protected waters a light chop. Friday night, west winds 5 to 10 knots. Waves 1 foot or less. Wave detail, west 1 foot at 4 seconds and south 1 foot at 8 seconds. Protected waters a light chop. Saturday, west winds around 5 knots. Waves 1 foot or less. Protected waters smooth, a slight chance of showers and thunderstorms in the morning. Saturday night, west winds 5 to 10 knots. Waves 1 foot or less. Protected waters a light chop. Sunday, west winds around 5 knots. Waves 1 foot or less. Protected waters smooth. Sunday night, west winds 5 to 10 knots. Waves 1 foot or less. Protected waters a light chop. A slight chance of showers and thunderstorms after midnight. Winds and waves higher in and near thunderstorms. The coastal waters forecast for the following St. Andrews Bay waterways. Rest of today, west winds 5 to 10 knots. Protected waters a light chop. A slight chance of showers and thunderstorms early this afternoon. Tonight, west winds 5 to 10 knots. Protected waters a light chop. Thursday, west winds 5 to 10 knots. Protected waters a light chop. A slight chance of showers and thunderstorms. Thursday night, west winds 5 to 10 knots.

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Friday, west winds 5 to 10 knots. 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A slight chance of showers and thunderstorms in the afternoon. Friday night, southwest winds 5 to 10 knots, becoming west after midnight. 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A slight chance of showers and thunderstorms in the evening. Saturday, northwest winds around 5 knots, becoming southwest in the afternoon. 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A chance of showers and thunderstorms. Saturday night, southwest winds 5 to 10 knots, becoming west after midnight. 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A chance of showers and thunderstorms in the evening. Sunday, west winds around 5 knots, becoming southwest in the afternoon. 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A slight chance of showers and thunderstorms in the morning, then a chance of showers and thunderstorms in the afternoon. Sunday night, southwest winds 5 to 10 knots. 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A chance of showers and thunderstorms in the evening. Winds and waves higher and near thunderstorms. The Tropical Weather Outlook. For the North Atlantic, Caribbean Sea, and the Gulf of America, updated for the Central Atlantic Subtropical System. Central Tropical Atlantic L92, an area of showers and thunderstorms associated with a tropical wave, is located about 900 miles west-southwest of the Cabo Verde Islands. Environmental conditions are forecast to be conducive for development during the next couple of days, and a tropical depression will likely form while the system moves westward to west-northwestward across the Central Tropical Atlantic. Formation chance through 48 hours, high, 80%. Formation chance through 7 days, high, 80%. Central Subtropical Atlantic L93, recent satellite wind data indicate that the circulation associated with a low-pressure area located about 1050 miles east-northeast of Bermuda has become better defined, and the system is producing tropical storm-force winds to the southeast of the center. The system is likely to become a short-lived tropical storm while it moves eastward to east-northeastward at around 20 miles per hour across the Central Subtropical Atlantic. Additional information on this system is found in high seas forecast issued by the National Weather Service. Formation chance through 48 hours, high, 80%. Formation chance through 7 days, high, 80%. Eastern Tropical Atlantic, a tropical wave just offshore of the coast of West Africa, is producing disorganized showers and thunderstorms. Environmental conditions are forecast to be generally conducive for some development of the system during the next several days while it moves westward or west-northwestward across the eastern and central tropical Atlantic. Formation chance through 48 hours, low, 20%. Formation chance through 7 days, low, 30%. The Tallahassee Climate Summary for yesterday, August 11, 2026. Yesterday's high temperature was 98 degrees. This high was 6 degrees above the normal high of 92. Yesterday's low temperature was 73 degrees. This tied the normal low of 73. No precipitation fell yesterday, which leaves the monthly total at 4.22 inches. This is 1.27 inches above the normal amount of 2.95 inches for August. The total precipitation for the year still stands at 27.74 inches, which is 10.93 inches below normal. The normal high temperature for today is 92 degrees, and the normal low is 73. The record high for today is 100, which last occurred in 2011, and the record low is 66, which occurred in 1931. Sunrise today is at 7:03 a.m. and sunset is at 8:22 p.m. The surf zone forecast general outlook: light to moderate westerly flow will prevail through the next few days. Moderate risk of rip currents are expected the next few days, with a slight chance for showers and storms each day. Due to the westerly flow regime and developing sea breeze, it's possible localized high risks of rip currents develop across Gulf County west-facing beaches through the next few days. Based on communication with area beach officials, the following flags are flying at area beaches: Walton, Yellow Bay, Yellow State Park Gulf Beaches, Red West-facing Gulf Beaches, Red South-facing Gulf Beaches, Yellow Franklin, Yellow. Tide information for Wednesday, August 12, 2026. St. Marks River entrance. High 3:11 a.m., low 8:20 a.m., high 2:25 p.m., low 9:27 p.m. Apalachicola. High 6:10 a.m., low 10:03 a.m., high 3:25 p.m., low 11:40 p.m. St. Andrews Bay at Panama City. High 10:43 a.m., low 8:50 p.m. Note that the times of high and low tide are 3 minutes earlier at Shell Point than

to St. Mark's River entrance. The average water temperature at Apalachicola was 87.8 degrees. Sunrise and sunset in Tallahassee. August 12, 2026, sunrise 7:03 a.m. Eastern Daylight Time, sunset 8:22 p.m. Eastern Daylight Time. 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The latest weather and forecast information can also be accessed by calling our automated forecast line at 850-942-8851. The current time is 1:03 p.m. Eastern Daylight Time. These are the 1 p.m. Eastern Daylight Time conditions. At the Tallahassee Airport, it was partly sunny. The temperature was 94 degrees. The wind was northwest at 10 miles an hour. The report from Florida State University was not available. At Apalachicola, it was mostly sunny. The temperature was 92 degrees. The wind was west at 14 miles an hour. At Panama City Northwest, thunder was reported. The temperature was 84 degrees. The wind was southeast at 3 miles an hour. At Dothan, it was partly sunny. The temperature was 91 degrees. The wind was northwest at 8 miles an hour. At Albany, it was partly sunny. The temperature was 94 degrees. The wind was west at 12 miles an hour. At Valdosta, it was partly sunny. The temperature was 90 degrees. The wind was northwest at 8 miles an hour. Over the marine area, at the buoy south of Apalachicola, winds were west at 10 knots. At the buoy south of Panama City, winds were west at 10 knots. At the buoy south of Pensacola, winds were southwest at 10 knots. The forecast for the local area. Heat advisory in effect from 1 p.m. this afternoon to 7 p.m. Eastern Daylight Time this evening. Today, mostly sunny. A slight chance of showers and thunderstorms this afternoon. Highs in the upper 90s. West winds around 5 miles per hour. Chance of rain 20%. Heat index values up to 109. Tonight, partly cloudy with a slight chance of showers and thunderstorms in the evening, then mostly clear after midnight. Humid with lows in the upper 70s. Southwest winds around 5 miles per hour. Chance of rain 20%. Thursday, mostly sunny. A chance of showers and thunderstorms in the afternoon. Humid with highs in the upper 90s. West winds around 5 miles per hour. Chance of rain 30%. Heat index values up to 111. Thursday night, partly cloudy with a slight chance of showers and thunderstorms in the evening, then mostly clear after midnight. Humid with lows in the upper 70s. Southwest winds around 5 miles per hour. Chance of rain 20%. Heat index values up to 106 early in the evening. Friday, sunny. A chance of showers and thunderstorms in the afternoon. Humid with highs in the upper 90s. West winds around 5 miles per hour. Chance of rain 50%. Heat index values up to 114. Friday night through Sunday night, partly cloudy with a chance of showers and thunderstorms. Lows in the upper 70s. Highs in the upper 90s. Chance of rain 50%. Heat index values up to 115. Monday and Monday night, partly cloudy. A slight chance of showers and thunderstorms. Highs in the upper 90s. Lows in the upper 70s. Chance of rain 20%. Heat index values up to 115. Tuesday, sunny. A slight chance of showers and thunderstorms in the afternoon. Highs in the upper 90s. Chance of rain 20%. Heat index values up to 115. The coastal waters forecast for the following: coastal waters from Okaloosa-Walton County line to Mexico Beach out to 20 nautical miles, and coastal waters from Mexico Beach to Apalachicola out to 20 nautical miles. Small craft should exercise caution. Rest of today, west winds 5 to 10 knots, increasing to 10 to 15 knots with gusts up to 20 knots late. Seas around 2 feet. Wave detail, southwest 2 feet at 4 seconds. Protected waters a moderate chop. A slight chance of showers and thunderstorms late. Tonight, west winds 10 to 15 knots. Seas around 2 feet. Wave detail, southwest 2 feet at 4 seconds. Protected waters a moderate chop. Thursday, west winds 5 to

10 knots, increasing to 10 to 15 knots in the afternoon. Seas around 2 feet. Wave detail, west 2 feet at 4 seconds and south 1 foot at 7 seconds. Protected waters a moderate chop. Thursday night, west winds 10 to 15 knots, diminishing to 5 to 10 knots after midnight. Seas around detail, west 2 feet at 4 seconds and south 1 foot at 7 seconds. Protected waters a moderate chop. Friday, northwest winds 5 to 10 knots, becoming west in the afternoon. Seas around 2 feet in the morning, then 1 foot or less. Wave detail, west 1 foot at 4 seconds and south 1 foot at 7 seconds, becoming west 1 foot at 4 seconds and south 1 foot at 8 seconds. Protected waters a light chop. Friday night, west winds 5 to 10 knots. Waves 1 foot or less. Wave detail, west 1 foot at 4 seconds and south 1 foot at 8 seconds. Protected waters a light chop. Saturday, west winds 5 to 10 knots. Waves 1 foot or less. Protected waters a light chop. A chance of showers and thunderstorms, mainly in the morning. Saturday night, west winds 5 to 10 knots. Waves 1 foot or less. Protected waters a light chop. Sunday, west winds 5 to 10 knots. Waves 1 foot or less. Protected waters a light chop. A slight chance of showers and thunderstorms in the afternoon. Sunday night, west winds 5 to 10 knots. Waves 1 foot or less. Protected waters a light chop. A slight chance of showers and thunderstorms. Winds and waves higher and near thunderstorms. The coastal waters forecast for the following waters from Suwannee River to Apalachicola, Florida, extending from 20 to 60 nautical miles, waters from Okaloosa, Walton County line to Mexico Beach, 20 to 60 nautical miles, and waters from Mexico Beach to Apalachicola, 20 to 60 nautical miles. Rest of today, west winds 5 to 10 knots. Seas around 2 feet. Wave detail, west 1 foot at 3 seconds and south 1 foot at 5 seconds. Protected waters a light chop. Tonight, west winds 10 to 15 knots. Seas around 2 feet. Wave detail, southwest 2 feet at 4 seconds. Protected waters a moderate chop. Thursday, west winds 5 to 10 knots. Seas around 2 feet. Wave detail, west 1 foot at 3 seconds and south 1 foot at 8 seconds. Protected waters a light chop. Thursday night, west winds 5 to 10 knots. Seas around 2 feet. Wave detail, west 1 foot at 4 seconds and south 1 foot at 7 seconds. Protected waters a light chop. Friday, west winds 5 to 10 knots. Waves 1 foot or less. Wave detail, west 1 foot at 4 seconds and south 1 foot at 8 seconds. Protected waters a light chop. Friday night, west winds 5 to 10 knots. Waves 1 foot or less. Wave detail, west 1 foot at 4 seconds and south 1 foot at 8 seconds. Protected waters a light chop. Saturday, west winds around 5 knots. Waves 1 foot or less. Protected waters smooth, a slight chance of showers and thunderstorms in the morning. Saturday night, west winds 5 to 10 knots. Waves 1 foot or less. Protected waters a light chop. Sunday, west winds around 5 knots. Waves 1 foot or less. Protected waters smooth. Sunday night, west winds 5 to 10 knots. Waves 1 foot or less. Protected waters a light chop. A slight chance of showers and thunderstorms after midnight. Winds and waves higher and near thunderstorms. The coastal waters forecast for the following St. Andrews Bay waterways. Rest of today, west winds 5 to 10 knots. Protected waters a light chop. A slight chance of showers and thunderstorms early this afternoon. Tonight, west winds 5 to 10 knots. Protected waters a light chop. Thursday, west winds 5 to 10 knots. Protected waters a light chop. A slight chance of showers and thunderstorms. Thursday night, west winds 5 to 10 knots. Protected waters a light chop. Friday, west winds 5 to 10 knots. Protected waters a light chop. A slight chance of showers and thunderstorms in the afternoon. Friday night, southwest winds 5 to 10 knots, becoming west after midnight. Protected waters a light chop. A slight chance of showers and thunderstorms in the evening. Saturday, northwest winds around 5 knots, becoming southwest.

in the afternoon. Protected waters, a light shop. A chance of showers and thunderstorms. Saturday night, southwest winds 5 to 10 knots, becoming west after midnight. Protected waters, a light shop. A chance of showers and thunderstorms in the evening. Sunday, west winds around 5 knots, becoming southwest in the afternoon. Protected waters, a light shop. A slight chance of showers and thunderstorms in the morning, then a chance of showers and thunderstorms in the afternoon. Sunday night, southwest winds 5 to 10 knots. Protected waters, a light shop. A chance of showers and thunderstorms in the evening. Winds and waves higher and near thunderstorms. The Tropical Weather Outlook. For the North Atlantic, Caribbean Sea, and the Gulf of America, updated for the Central Atlantic Subtropical System. Central Tropical Atlantic L92, an area of showers and thunderstorms associated with a tropical wave, is located about 900 miles west-southwest of the Cabo Verde Islands. Environmental conditions are forecast to be conducive for development during the next couple of days, and a tropical depression will likely form while the system moves westward to west-northwestward across the Central Tropical Atlantic. Formation chance through 48 hours, high, 80%. Formation chance through 7 days, high, 80%. Central Subtropical Atlantic L93, recent satellite wind data indicate that the circulation associated with a low-pressure area located about 1050 miles east-northeast of Bermuda has become better defined, and the system is producing tropical storm-force winds to the southeast of the center. The system is likely to become a short-lived tropical storm while it moves eastward to east-northeastward at around 20 miles per hour across the Central Subtropical Atlantic. Addition information on this system is found in high seas forecasts issued by the National Weather Service. Formation chance through 48 hours, high, 80%. Formation chance through 7 days, high, 80%. Eastern Tropical Atlantic, a tropical wave just offshore of the coast of West Africa, is producing disorganized showers and thunderstorms. Environmental conditions are forecast to be generally conducive for some development of this system during the next several days while it moves westward or west-northwestward across the eastern and central tropical Atlantic. Formation chance through 48 hours, low, 20%. Formation chance through 7 days, low, 30%. The surf zone forecast general outlook, light to moderate westerly flow will prevail through the next few days. Moderate risk of rip currents are expected the next few days with a slight chance for showers and storms each day. Due to the westerly flow regime and developing sea breeze, it's possible localized high risks of rip currents develop across Gulf County west-facing beaches through the next few days. Based on communication with area beach officials, the following flags are flying at area beaches: Walton, Yellow Bay, Yellow State Park Gulf Beaches, Red West-facing Gulf Beaches, Red South-facing Gulf Beaches, Yellow Franklin, Yellow. Tide information for Wednesday, August 12, 2026. St. Mark's River entrance. High 3:11 a.m., low 8:20 a.m., high 2:25 p.m., low 9:27 p.m. Apalachicola. High 6:10 a.m., low 10:03 a.m., high 3:25 p.m., low 11:40 p.m. St. Andrews Bay at Panama City. High 10:43 a.m., low 8:50 p.m. Note that the times of high and low tide are 3 minutes earlier at Shell Point than at the St. Mark's River entrance. The average water temperature at Apalachicola was 87.8 degrees. Sunrise and sunset in Tallahassee. August 12, 2026, sunrise 7:03 a.m. Eastern Daylight Time, sunset 8:22 p.m. Eastern Daylight Time. 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This broadcast originates from your National Weather Service office in Tallahassee, Florida. The latest weather and forecast information can also be accessed by calling our automated forecast line at 850-942-8851. The current time is 1:17 p.m. Eastern Daylight Time. These are the 1 p.m. Eastern Daylight Time conditions. At the Tallahassee Airport, it was partly sunny. The temperature was 94 degrees. The wind was northwest at 10 miles an hour. At Florida State University, the temperature was 91 degrees. The wind was west at 10 miles an hour. At Apalachicola, it was mostly sunny. The temperature was 92 degrees. The wind was west at 14 miles an hour. At Panama City Northwest, it was mostly sunny. The temperature was 88 degrees. The wind was west.

West winds around 5 miles per hour. Chance of rain 20%. Heat index values up to 109. Tonight, partly cloudy with a slight chance of showers and thunderstorms in the evening, then mostly clear after midnight. Humid with lows in the upper 70s. Southwest winds around 5 miles per hour. Chance of rain 20%. Thursday, mostly sunny. A chance of showers and thunderstorms in the afternoon. Humid with highs in the upper 90s. West winds around 5 miles per hour. Chance of rain 30%. Heat index values up to 111. Thursday night, partly cloudy with a slight chance of showers and thunderstorms in the evening, then mostly clear after midnight. Humid with lows in the upper 70s. Southwest winds around 5 miles per hour. Chance of rain 20%. Heat index values up to 106 early in the evening. Friday, sunny. A chance of showers and thunderstorms in the afternoon. Humid with highs in the upper 90s. West winds around 5 miles per hour. Chance of rain 50%. Heat index values up to 114. Friday night through Sunday night, partly cloudy with a chance of showers and thunderstorms. Lows in the upper 70s. Highs in the upper 90s. Chance of rain 50%. Heat index values up to 115. Monday and Monday night, partly cloudy. A slight chance of showers and thunderstorms. Highs in the upper 90s. Lows in the upper 70s. Chance of rain 20%. Heat index values up to 115. Tuesday, sunny. A slight chance of showers and thunderstorms in the afternoon. Highs in the upper 90s. Chance of rain 20%. Heat index values up to 115. The coastal waters forecast for the following: coastal waters from Okaloosa, Walton County line to Mexico Beach out to 20 nautical miles, and coastal waters from Mexico Beach to Apalachicola out to 20 nautical miles. Small craft should exercise caution. Rest of today, west winds 5 to 10 knots, increasing to 10 to 15 knots with gusts up to 20 knots late. Seas around 2 feet. Wave detail, southwest 2 feet at 4 seconds. Protected waters a moderate chop. A slight chance of showers and thunderstorms late. Tonight, west winds 10 to 15 knots. Seas around 2 feet. Wave detail, southwest 2 feet at 4 seconds. Protected waters a moderate chop. Thursday, west winds 5 to 10 knots, increasing to 10 to 15 knots in the afternoon. Seas around 2 feet. Wave detail, west 2 feet at 4 seconds and south 1 foot at 7 seconds. Protected waters a moderate chop. Thursday night, west winds 10 to 15 knots, diminishing to 5 to 10 knots after midnight. Seas around 2 feet. Wave detail, west 2 feet at 4 seconds and south 1 foot at 7 seconds. Protected waters a moderate chop. Friday, northwest winds 5 to 10 knots, becoming west in the afternoon. Seas around 2 feet in the morning, then 1 foot or less. Wave detail, west 1 foot at 4 seconds and south 1 foot at 7 seconds, becoming west 1 foot at 4 seconds and south 1 foot at 8 seconds. Protected waters a light chop. Friday night, west winds 5 to 10 knots. Waves 1 foot or less. Wave detail, west 1 foot at 4 seconds and south 1 foot at 8 seconds. Protected waters a light chop. Saturday, west winds 5 to 10 knots. Waves 1 foot or less. Protected waters a light chop. A chance of showers and thunderstorms, mainly in the morning. Saturday night, west winds 5 to 10 knots. Waves 1 foot or less. Protected waters a light chop. Sunday, west winds 5 to 10 knots. Waves 1 foot or less. Protected waters a light chop. A slight chance of showers and thunderstorms in the afternoon. Sunday night, west winds 5 to 10 knots. Waves 1 foot or less. Protected waters a light chop. A slight chance of showers and thunderstorms. Winds and waves higher and near thunderstorms. The coastal waters forecast for the following: waters from Suwannee River to Apalachicola, Florida, extending from 20 to 60 nautical miles, waters from Okaloosa, Walton County line to Mexico Beach, 20 to 60 nautical miles, and waters from Mexico Beach to Apalachicola, 20 to 60 nautical miles. Rest of today, west winds 5 to 10 knots. Seas around 2 feet. Wave detail, west 1 foot at 3 seconds and south 1 foot at 5 seconds.

Protected waters, a light chop. Tonight, west winds 10 to 15 knots. Seas around 2 feet. Wave detail, southwest 2 feet at 4 seconds. Protected waters, a moderate chop. Thursday, west winds 5 to 10 knots. Seas around 2 feet. Wave detail, west 1 foot at 3 seconds and south 1 foot at 8 seconds. Protected waters, a light chop. Thursday night, west winds 5 to 10 knots. Seas around 2 feet. Wave detail, west 1 foot at 4 seconds and south 1 foot at 7 seconds. Protected waters, a light chop. Friday, west winds 5 to 10 knots. Waves 1 foot or less. Wave detail, west 1 foot at 4 seconds and south 1 foot at 8 seconds. Protected waters, a light chop. Friday night, west winds 5 to 10 knots. Waves 1 foot or less. Wave detail, west 1 foot at 4 seconds and south 1 foot at 8 seconds. Protected waters, a light chop. Saturday, west winds around 5 knots. Waves 1 foot or less. Protected waters, smooth. A slight chance of showers and thunderstorms in the morning. Saturday night, west winds 5 to 10 knots. Waves 1 foot or less. Protected waters, a light chop. Sunday, west winds around 5 knots. Waves 1 foot or less. Protected waters, smooth. Sunday night, west winds 5 to 10 knots. Waves 1 foot or less. Protected waters, a light chop. A slight chance of showers and thunderstorms after midnight. Winds and waves higher and near thunderstorms. The coastal waters forecast for the following St. Andrews Bay waterways. Rest of today, west winds 5 to 10 knots. Protected waters, a light chop. A slight chance of showers and thunderstorms early this afternoon. Tonight, west winds 5 to 10 knots. Protected waters, a light chop. Thursday, west winds 5 to 10 knots. Protected waters, a light chop. A slight chance of showers and thunderstorms. Thursday night, west winds 5 to 10 knots. Protected waters, a light chop. Friday, west winds 5 to 10 knots. Protected waters, a light chop. A slight chance of showers and thunderstorms in the afternoon. Friday night, southwest winds 5 to 10 knots, becoming west after midnight. Protected waters, a light chop. A slight chance of showers and thunderstorms in the evening. Saturday, northwest winds around 5 knots, becoming southwest in the afternoon. Protected waters, a light chop. A chance of showers and thunderstorms. Saturday night, southwest winds 5 to 10 knots, becoming west after midnight. Protected waters, a light chop. A chance of showers and thunderstorms in the evening. Sunday, west winds around 5 knots, becoming southwest in the afternoon. Protected waters, a light chop. A slight chance of showers and thunderstorms in the morning, then a chance of showers and thunderstorms in the afternoon. Sunday night, southwest winds 5 to 10 knots. Protected waters, a light chop. A chance of showers and thunderstorms in the evening. Winds and waves higher and near thunderstorms. The Tropical Weather Outlook. For the North Atlantic, Caribbean Sea and the Gulf of America, updated for the Central Atlantic Subtropical System. Central Tropical Atlantic L92, an area of showers and thunderstorms associated with a tropical wave, is located about 900 miles west-southwest of the Cabo Verde Islands. Environmental conditions are forecast to be conducive for development during the next couple of days, and a tropical depression will likely form while the system moves westward to west-northwestward across the Central Tropical Atlantic. Formation chance through 48 hours, high, 80%. Formation chance through 7 days, high, 80%. Central Subtropical Atlantic L93, recent satellite wind data indicate that the circulation associated with a low-pressure area located about 1050 miles east-northeast of Bermuda has become better defined and the system is producing tropical storm-force winds to the southeast of the center. The system is likely to become a short-lived tropical storm while it moves eastward to east-northeastward at around 20 miles per hour across the Central Subtropical Atlantic. Addition information on this system is found in high seas forecast issued by the National Weather Service. Formation chance through 48 hours, high, 80%. Formation chance through 7 days, high, 80%. Eastern Tropical Atlantic, a tropical wave just offshore of the coast of West Africa, is producing disorganized showers and thunderstorms. Environmental conditions are forecast to be generally conducive for some development of this system.

during the next several days while it moves westward or west-northwestward across the eastern and central tropical Atlantic. Formation chance through 48 hours, low, 20%. Formation chance through 7 days, low, 30%. The surf zone forecast general outlook, light to moderate westerly flow will prevail through the next few days. Moderate risk of recurrence are expected the next few days with a slight chance for showers and storms each day. Due to the westerly flow regime and developing sea breeze, it's possible localized high risks of rip currents develop across Gulf County west-facing beaches through the next few days. Based on communication with area beach officials, the following flags are flying at area beaches: Walton, Yellow Bay, Yellow State Park Gulf Beaches, Red West-facing Gulf Beaches, Red South-facing Gulf Beaches, Yellow Franklin, Yellow. Tide information for Wednesday, August 12, 2026. St. Mark's River entrance. High 3:11 a.m., low 8:20 a.m., high 2:25 p.m., low 9:27 p.m. Apalachicola. High 6:10 a.m., low 10:03 a.m., high 3:25 p.m., low 11:40 p.m. St. Andrews Bay at Panama City. High 10:43 a.m., low 8:50 p.m. Note that the times of high and low tide are 3 minutes earlier at Shell Point than at the St. Mark's River entrance. The average water temperature at Apalachicola was 87.8 degrees. Sunrise and sunset in Tallahassee. August 12, 2026, sunrise 7:03 a.m. Eastern Daylight Time, sunset 8:22 p.m. Eastern Daylight Time. 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This broadcast originates from your National Weather Service office in Tallahassee, Florida. The latest weather and forecast information can also be accessed by calling our automated forecast line at 850-942-8851. The Tallahassee Climate Summary for yesterday, August 11, 2026. Yesterday's high temperature was 98 degrees. This high was 6 degrees above the normal high of 92. Yesterday's low temperature was 73 degrees. This tied the normal low of 73. No precipitation fell yesterday, which leaves the monthly total at 4.22 inches. This is 1.27 inches above the normal amount of 2.95 inches for August. The total precipitation for the year still stands at 27.74 inches, which is 10.93 inches below normal. The normal high temperature for today is 92 degrees, and the normal low is 73. The record high for today is 100, which last occurred in 2011, and the record low is 66, which occurred in 1931. Sunrise today is at 7:03 a.m. and sunset is at 8:22 p.m. The current time is 1:32 p.m. Eastern Daylight Time. These are the 1 p.m. Eastern Daylight Time conditions. At the Tallahassee Airport, it was partly sunny. The temperature was 94 degrees. The wind was northwest at 10 miles an hour. At Florida State University, the temperature was 91 degrees. The wind was west at 10 miles an hour. At Apalachicola, it was mostly sunny. The temperature was 92 degrees. The wind was west at 14 miles an hour. At Panama City Northwest, it was mostly sunny. The temperature was 88 degrees. The wind was west at 5 miles an hour. At Dothan, it was partly sunny. The temperature was 90 degrees. The wind was west at 8 miles an hour. At Albany, it was partly sunny. The temperature was 94 degrees. The wind was west at 12 miles an hour. At Valdosta, it was partly sunny. The temperature was 90 degrees. The wind was northwest at 8 miles an hour. Over the marine area, at the buoy south of Apalachicola, winds were west at 10 knots and seas were 1 foot. At the buoy south of Panama City, winds were west at 10 knots. Over the marine area, at the buoy south of Apalachicola, winds were west at 10 knots and seas were 1 foot. At the buoy south of Panama City, winds were west at 10 knots and seas were 1 foot. At the buoy south of Pensacola, winds were southwest at 10 knots and seas were 2 feet. The forecast for the local area. Heat advisory in effect from 1 p.m. this afternoon to 7 p.m. Eastern Daylight Time this evening. Today, mostly sunny. A slight chance of showers and thunderstorms this afternoon. Highs in the upper 90s. West winds around 5 miles per hour. Chance of rain 20%. Heat index values up to 109. Tonight, partly cloudy with a slight chance of showers and thunderstorms in the

then mostly clear after midnight. Humid with lows in the upper 70s. Southwest winds around 5 miles per hour. Chance of rain 20%. Thursday, mostly sunny. A chance of showers and thunderstorms in the afternoon. Humid with highs in the upper 90s. West winds around 5 miles per hour. Chance of rain 30%. Heat index values up to 111. Thursday night, partly cloudy with a slight chance of showers and thunderstorms in the evening, then mostly clear after midnight. Humid with lows in the upper 70s. Southwest winds around 5 miles per hour. Chance of rain 20%. Heat index values up to 106 early in the evening. Friday, sunny. A chance of showers and thunderstorms in the afternoon. Humid with highs in the upper 90s. West winds around 5 miles per hour. Chance of rain 50%. Heat index values up to 114. Friday night through Sunday night, partly cloudy with a chance of showers and thunderstorms. Lows in the upper 70s. Highs in the upper 90s. Chance of rain 50%. Heat index values up to 115. Monday and Monday night, partly cloudy. A slight chance of showers and thunderstorms. Highs in the upper 90s. Lows in the upper 70s. Chance of rain 20%. Heat index values up to 115. Tuesday, sunny. A slight chance of showers and thunderstorms in the afternoon. Highs in the upper 90s. Chance of rain 20%. Heat index values up to 115. The coastal waters forecast for the following: coastal waters from Okaloosa, Walton County line to Mexico Beach out to 20 nautical miles, and coastal waters from Mexico Beach to Apalachicola out to 20 nautical miles. Small craft should exercise caution. Rest of today, west winds 5 to 10 knots, increasing to 10 to 15 knots with gusts up to 20 knots late. Seas around 2 feet. Wave detail, southwest 2 feet at 4 seconds. Protected waters a moderate chop. A slight chance of showers and thunderstorms late. Tonight, west winds 10 to 15 knots. Seas around 2 feet. Wave detail, southwest 2 feet at 4 seconds. Protected waters a moderate chop. Thursday, west winds 5 to 10 knots, increasing to 10 to 15 knots in the afternoon. Seas around 2 feet. Wave detail, west 2 feet at 4 seconds and south 1 foot at 7 seconds. Protected waters a moderate chop. Thursday night, west winds 10 to 15 knots, diminishing to 5 to 10 knots after midnight. Seas around 2 feet. Wave detail, west 2 feet at 4 seconds and south 1 foot at 7 seconds. Protected waters a moderate chop. Friday, northwest winds 5 to 10 knots, becoming west in the afternoon. Seas around 2 feet in the morning, then 1 foot or less. Wave detail, west 1 foot at 4 seconds and south 1 foot at 7 seconds, becoming west 1 foot at 4 seconds and south 1 foot at 8 seconds. Protected waters a light chop. Friday night, west winds 5 to 10 knots. Waves 1 foot or less. Wave detail, west 1 foot at 4 seconds and south 1 foot at 8 seconds. Protected waters a light chop. Saturday, west winds 5 to 10 knots. Waves 1 foot or less. Protected waters a light chop. A chance of showers and thunderstorms, mainly in the morning. Saturday night, west winds 5 to 10 knots. Waves 1 foot or less. Protected waters a light chop. Sunday, west winds 5 to 10 knots. Waves 1 foot or less. Protected waters a light chop. A slight chance of showers and thunderstorms in the afternoon. Sunday night, west winds 5 to 10 knots. Waves 1 foot or less. Protected waters a light chop. A slight chance of showers and thunderstorms. Winds and waves higher in and near thunderstorms. The coastal waters forecast for the following: waters from Suwannee River to Apalachicola, Florida, extending from 20 to 60 nautical miles, waters from Okaloosa, Walton County line to Mexico Beach, 20 to 60 nautical miles, and waters from Mexico Beach to Apalachicola, 20 to 60 nautical miles. Rest of today, west winds 5 to 10 knots. Seas around 2 feet. Wave detail, west 1 foot at 3 seconds and south 1 foot at 5 seconds. Protected waters a light chop. Tonight, west winds 10 to 15 knots. Seas around 2 feet. Wave detail, southwest 2 feet at 4 seconds.
Protected water, the moderate chop. Thursday, west winds 5 to 10 knots. Seas around 2 feet. Wave detail, west 1 foot at 3 seconds and south 1 foot at 8 seconds. Protected waters, a light chop. Thursday night, west winds 5 to 10 knots. Seas around 2 feet. Wave detail, west 1 foot at 4 seconds and south 1 foot at 7 seconds. Protected waters, a light chop. Friday, west winds 5 to 10 knots. Waves 1 foot or less. Wave detail, west 1 foot at 4 seconds and south 1 foot at 8 seconds. Protected waters, a light chop. Friday night, west winds 5 to 10 knots. Waves 1 foot or less. Wave detail, west 1 foot at 4 seconds and south 1 foot at 8 seconds. Protected waters, a light chop. Saturday, west winds around 5 knots. Waves 1 foot or less. Protected waters, smooth. A slight chance of showers and thunderstorms in the morning. Saturday night, west winds 5 to 10 knots. Waves 1 foot or less. Protected waters, a light chop. Sunday, west winds around 5 knots. Waves 1 foot or less. Protected waters, smooth. Sunday night, west winds 5 to 10 knots. Waves 1 foot or less. Protected waters, a light chop. A slight chance of showers and thunderstorms after midnight. Winds and waves higher and near thunderstorms. The coastal waters forecast for the following St. Andrews Bay waterways. Rest of today, west winds 5 to 10 knots. Protected waters, a light chop. A slight chance of showers and thunderstorms early this afternoon. Tonight, west winds 5 to 10 knots. Protected waters, a light chop. Thursday, west winds 5 to 10 knots. Protected waters, a light chop. A slight chance of showers and thunderstorms. Thursday night, west winds 5 to 10 knots. Protected waters, a light chop. Friday, west winds 5 to 10 knots. Protected waters, a light chop. A slight chance of showers and thunderstorms in the afternoon. Friday night, southwest winds 5 to 10 knots, becoming west after midnight. Protected waters, a light chop. A slight chance of showers and thunderstorms in the evening. Saturday, northwest winds around 5 knots, becoming southwest in the afternoon. Protected waters, a light chop. A chance of showers and thunderstorms. Saturday night, southwest winds 5 to 10 knots, becoming west after midnight. Protected waters, a light chop. A chance of showers and thunderstorms in the evening. Sunday, west winds around 5 knots, becoming southwest in the afternoon. Protected waters, a light chop. A slight chance of showers and thunderstorms in the morning, then a chance of showers and thunderstorms in the afternoon. Sunday night, southwest winds 5 to 10 knots. Protected waters, a light chop. A chance of showers and thunderstorms in the evening. Winds and waves higher and near thunderstorms. The Tropical Weather Outlook. For the North Atlantic, Caribbean Sea, and the Gulf of America, updated for the Central Atlantic Subtropical System. Central Tropical Atlantic L92, an area of showers and thunderstorms associated with a tropical wave, is located about 900 miles west-southwest of the Cabo Verde Islands. Environmental conditions are forecast to be conducive for development during the next couple of days, and a tropical depression will likely form while the system moves westward to west-northwestward across the Central Tropical Atlantic. Formation chance through 48 hours, high, 80%. Formation chance through 7 days, high, 80%. Central Subtropical Atlantic L93, recent satellite wind data indicate that the circulation associated with a low pressure area located about 1050 miles east-northeast of Bermuda has become better defined, and the system is producing tropical storm force winds to the southeast of the center. The system is likely to become a short-lived tropical storm while it moves eastward to east-northeastward at around 20 miles per hour across the Central Subtropical Atlantic. Addition information on this system is found in high seas forecasts issued by the National Weather Service. Formation chance through 48 hours, high, 80%. Formation chance through 7 days, high, 80%. Eastern Tropical Atlantic, a tropical wave just offshore of the coast of West Africa, is producing disorganized showers and thunderstorms. Environmental conditions are forecast to be generally conducive for some development of the system during the next several days while it moves westward or west-northwestward across the eastern and central tropical Atlantic. Formation chance through 48 hours, low, 20%.
formation chance through

7 days, low, 30%. The Surf Zone forecasts general outlook, light to moderate westerly flow will prevail through the next few days. Moderate risk of rip currents are expected the next few days with a slight chance for showers and storms each day. Due to the westerly flow regime and developing sea breeze, it's possible localized high risks of rip currents develop across Gulf County west-facing beaches through the next few days. Based on communication with area beach officials, the following flags are flying at area beaches: Walton, Yellow Bay, Yellow State Park Gulf Beaches, Red West-facing Gulf Beaches, Red South-facing Gulf Beaches, Yellow Franklin, Yellow. Tide information for Wednesday, August 12, 2026. St. Marks River entrance. High 3:11 a.m., low 8:20 a.m., high 2:25 p.m., low 9:27 p.m. Apalachicola. High 6:10 a.m., low 10:03 a.m., high 3:25 p.m., low 11:40 p.m. St. Andrews Bay at Panama City. High 10:43 a.m., low 8:50 p.m. Note that the times of high and low tide are 3 minutes earlier at Shell Point than at the St. Marks River entrance. The average water temperature at Apalachicola was 87.8 degrees. Sunrise and sunset in Tallahassee. August 12, 2026, sunrise 7:03 a.m. Eastern Daylight Time, sunset 8:22 p.m. Eastern Daylight Time. 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This broadcast originates from your National Weather Service office in Tallahassee, Florida. The latest weather and forecast information can also be accessed by calling our automated forecast line at 850-942-8851. The current time is 1:45 p.m. Eastern Daylight Time. These are the 1 p.m. Eastern Daylight Time conditions. At the Tallahassee Airport, it was partly sunny. The temperature was 94 degrees. The wind was northwest at 10 miles an hour. At Florida State University, the temperature was 91 degrees. The wind was west at 10 miles an hour. At Apalachicola, it was mostly sunny. The temperature was 92 degrees. The wind was west at 14 miles an hour. At Panama City Northwest, it was mostly sunny. The temperature was 88 degrees. The wind was west at 5 miles an hour. At Dothan, it was partly sunny. The temperature was 90 degrees. The wind was west at 8 miles an hour. At Albany, it was partly sunny. The temperature was 94 degrees. The wind was west at 12 miles an hour. At Valdosta, it was partly sunny. The temperature was 90 degrees. The wind was northwest at 8 miles an hour. Over the marine area, at the buoy south of Apalachicola, winds were west at 10 knots and seas were 1 foot. At the buoy south of Panama City, winds were west at 10 knots and seas were 1 foot. At the buoy south of Pensacola, winds were southwest at 10 knots and seas were 2 feet. The forecast for the local area. Heat advisory in effect until 7 p.m. Eastern Daylight Time this evening. Heat advisory in effect from noon to 8 p.m. Eastern Daylight Time Thursday. Tonight, partly cloudy with a slight chance of showers and thunderstorms this evening, then mostly clear after midnight. Lows in the upper 70s. Southwest winds around 5 miles per hour. Chance of rain 20%. Thursday, mostly sunny. A chance of showers and thunderstorms in the afternoon. Humid with highs in the upper 90s. West winds around 5 miles per hour. Chance of rain 30%. Heat index values up to 111. Thursday night, partly cloudy with a slight chance of showers and thunderstorms in the evening, then mostly clear after midnight. Humid with lows in the upper 70s. Southwest winds around 5 miles per hour. Chance of rain 20%. Heat index values up to 106 early in the evening. Friday, sunny. A chance of showers and thunderstorms in the afternoon. Humid with highs in the upper 90s. West winds around 5 miles per hour. Chance of rain 50%. Heat index values up to 114. Friday night, partly cloudy with a chance of showers and thunderstorms in the evening, then mostly clear with a slight chance of showers and thunderstorms after midnight. Humid with lows in the upper 70s. Southwest winds around 5 miles per hour. Chance of rain 50%. Heat index values up to 108 early in the evening. Saturday through Sunday night, partly cloudy with a chance of showers and thunderstorms. Highs in the upper 90s.
lows in the upper 70s. Chance of rain 50%. Heat index values up to 115. Monday and Monday night, partly cloudy. A slight chance of showers and thunderstorms. Highs in the upper 90s. Lows in the upper 70s. Chance of rain 20%. Heat index values up to 115. Tuesday, sunny. A slight chance of showers and thunderstorms in the afternoon. Highs in the upper 90s. Chance of rain 20%. Heat index values up to 115. Tuesday night, partly cloudy with a slight chance of showers and thunderstorms. Lows in the upper 70s. Chance of rain 20%. Heat index values up to 110 early in the evening. Wednesday, mostly sunny. A chance of showers and thunderstorms in the afternoon. Highs in the upper 90s. Chance of rain 50%. Heat index values up to 115. The coastal waters forecast for the following: coastal waters from Okaloosa, Walton County line to Mexico Beach out to 20 nautical miles, and coastal waters from Mexico Beach to Apalachicola out to 20 nautical miles. Small craft should exercise caution. Rest of today, west winds 5 to 10 knots, increasing to 10 to 15 knots with gusts up to 20 knots late. Seas around 2 feet. Wave detail, southwest 2 feet at 4 seconds. Protected waters a moderate chop. A slight chance of showers and thunderstorms late. Tonight, west winds 10 to 15 knots. Seas around 2 feet. Wave detail, southwest 2 feet at 4 seconds. Protected waters a moderate chop. Thursday, west winds 5 to 10 knots, increasing to 10 to 15 knots in the afternoon. Seas around 2 feet. Wave detail, west 2 feet at 4 seconds and south 1 foot at 7 seconds. Protected waters a moderate chop. Thursday night, west winds 10 to 15 knots, diminishing to 5 to 10 knots after midnight. Seas around 2 feet. Wave detail, west 2 feet at 4 seconds and south 1 foot at 7 seconds. Protected waters a moderate chop. Friday, northwest winds 5 to 10 knots, becoming west in the afternoon. Seas around 2 feet in the morning, then 1 foot or less. Wave detail, west 1 foot at 4 seconds and south 1 foot at 7 seconds, becoming west 1 foot at 4 seconds and south 1 foot at 8 seconds. Protected waters a light chop. Friday night, west winds 5 to 10 knots. Waves 1 foot or less. Wave detail, west 1 foot at 4 seconds and south 1 foot at 8 seconds. Protected waters a light chop. Saturday, west winds 5 to 10 knots. Waves 1 foot or less. Protected waters a light chop. A chance of showers and thunderstorms, mainly in the morning. Saturday night, west winds 5 to 10 knots. Waves 1 foot or less. Protected waters a light chop. Sunday, west winds 5 to 10 knots. Waves 1 foot or less. Protected waters a light chop. A slight chance of showers and thunderstorms in the afternoon. Sunday night, west winds 5 to 10 knots. Waves 1 foot or less. Protected waters a light chop. A slight chance of showers and thunderstorms. Winds and waves higher in and near thunderstorms. The coastal waters forecast for the following: waters from Suwannee River to Apalachicola, Florida, extending from 20 to 60 nautical miles, waters from Okaloosa, Walton County line to Mexico Beach, 20 to 60 nautical miles, and waters from Mexico Beach to Apalachicola, 20 to 60 nautical miles. Rest of today, west winds 5 to 10 knots. Seas around 2 feet. Wave detail, west 1 foot at 3 seconds and south 1 foot at 5 seconds. Protected waters a light chop. Tonight, west winds 10 to 15 knots. Seas around 2 feet. Wave detail, southwest 2 feet at 4 seconds. Protected waters a moderate chop. Thursday, west winds 5 to 10 knots. Seas around 2 feet. Wave detail, west 1 foot at 3 seconds and south 1 foot at 8 seconds. Protected waters a light chop. Thursday night, west winds 5 to 10 knots. Seas around 2 feet. Wave detail, west 1 foot at 4 seconds and south 1 foot at 7 seconds. Protected waters a light chop. Friday, west winds 5 to 10 knots. Waves 1 foot or less. Wave detail, west 1 foot at 4 seconds and south 1 foot at 8 seconds. Protected waters a light chop. Friday night, west winds 5 to 10 knots.

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1: Wave detail, west 1 foot at 4 seconds. The following broadcast is a special weather statement issued by the National Weather Service in Tallahassee, Florida. Strong thunderstorms will impact Cook, Berrien, Lanier, Lowndes, northeastern Thomas, northern Brooks, Colquitt, southern Tift, and southern Worth counties through 3 p.m. Eastern Daylight Time. At 1:53 p.m. Eastern Daylight Time, Doppler radar was tracking a cluster of strong thunderstorms along a line extending from Omega to near Lakeland. Movement was southeast at 10 miles per hour. Hazard, wind gusts up to 50 miles per hour. Source, radar indicated. Impact, gusty winds could knock down tree limbs and blow around unsecured objects. Locations impacted include Nashville, Moultrie, Adel, Valdosta, Lakeland, Hayhira, Sparks, Omega, Ray City, Norman Park, Lenox, Darren, Pavo, Coolidge, I-75 at Exit 16, Moody Air Force Base, Riverside, Schley, Remerton, and Meigs. If outdoors, consider seeking shelter inside a building. Frequent cloud-to-ground lightning is occurring with these storms. Lightning can strike 10 miles away from a thunderstorm. Seek a safe shelter inside a building or vehicle. These storms may intensify, so be certain to monitor local radio stations and available television stations for additional information and possible warnings from the National Weather Service. The coastal waters forecast for the following: waters from Suwannee River to Apalachicola, Florida, extending from 20 to 60 nautical miles, waters from Okaloosa-Walton County line to Mexico Beach 20 to 60 nautical miles, and waters from Mexico Beach to Apalachicola 20 to 60 nautical miles. Rest of today, west winds 5 to 10 knots. Seas around 2 feet. Wave detail, west 1 foot at 3 seconds and south 1 foot at 5 seconds. Protected waters a light chop. Tonight, west winds 10 to 15 knots. Seas around 2 feet. Wave detail, southwest 2 feet at 4 seconds. Protected waters a moderate chop. Thursday, west winds 5 to 10 knots. Seas around 2 feet. Wave detail, west 1 foot at 3 seconds and south 1 foot at 8 seconds. Protected waters a light chop. Thursday night, west winds 5 to 10 knots. Seas around 2 feet. Wave detail, west 1 foot at 4 seconds and south 1 foot at 7 seconds. Protected waters a light chop. Friday, west winds 5 to 10 knots. Waves 1 foot or less. Wave detail, west 1 foot at 4 seconds and south 1 foot at 8 seconds. Protected waters a light chop. Friday night, west winds 5 to 10 knots. Waves 1 foot or less. Wave detail, west 1 foot at 4 seconds and south 1 foot at 8 seconds. Protected waters a light chop. Saturday, west winds around 5 knots. Waves 1 foot or less. Protected waters smooth, a slight chance of showers and thunderstorms in the morning. Saturday night, west winds 5 to 10 knots. Waves 1 foot or less. Protected waters a light chop. Sunday, west winds around 5 knots. Waves 1 foot or less. Protected waters smooth. Sunday night, west winds 5 to 10 knots. Waves 1 foot or less. Protected waters a light chop. A slight chance of showers and thunderstorms after midnight. Winds and waves higher in and near thunderstorms. The Tropical Weather Outlook. For the North Atlantic, Caribbean Sea, and the Gulf of America, active systems, the National Hurricane Center is issuing advisories on newly formed Tropical Storm Cristobal, located over the Atlantic west southwest of the Azores. Central Tropical Atlantic L92, an area of showers and thunderstorms associated with a tropical wave, is located about 950 miles west southwest of the Cabo Verde Islands. Environmental conditions are forecast to be conducive for development during the next couple of days, and a tropical depression will likely form while the system moves westward to west-northwestward across the central tropical Atlantic. Formation chance through 48 hours, high, 80%. Formation chance through 7 days, high, 80%. Eastern tropical Atlantic, a tropical wave located several hundred miles south of the Cabo Verde Islands, is producing disorganized showers and thunderstorms. Environmental conditions are forecast to be generally conducive for some development of the system during the next several days while it moves westward or west-northwestward across the eastern and central tropical Atlantic. Formation chance through 48 hours, low, 20%. Formation chance through 7 days, medium, 40%. The surf zone forecast general outlook: light to moderate westerly flow will prevail

through the next few days. Moderate risk of rip currents are expected the next few days with a slight chance for showers and storms each day. Due to the westerly flow regime and developing sea breeze, it's possible localized high risks of rip currents develop across Gulf County west-facing beaches through the next few days. Based on communication with area beach officials, the following flags are flying at area beaches: Walton, Yellow Bay, Yellow State Park Gulf Beaches, Red West Facing Gulf Beaches, Red South Facing Gulf Beaches, Yellow Franklin, Yellow. Tide information for Wednesday, August 12, 2026. St. Mark's River entrance. High 3:11 a.m., low 8:20 a.m., high 2:25 p.m., low 9:27 p.m. Apalachicola. High 6:10 a.m., low 10:03 a.m., high 3:25 p.m., low 11:40 p.m. St. Andrews Bay at Panama City. High 10:43 a.m., low 8:50 p.m. Note that the times of high and low tide are 3 minutes earlier at Shell Point than at the St. Mark's River entrance. The average water temperature at Apalachicola was 87.8 degrees. Sunrise and sunset in Tallahassee. August 12, 2026, sunrise 7:03 a.m. Eastern Daylight Time, sunset 8:22 p.m. Eastern Daylight Time. 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The latest weather and forecast information can also be accessed by calling our automated forecast line at 850-942-8851. The current time is 2 p.m. Eastern Daylight Time. The following broadcast is a special weather statement issued by the National Weather Service in Tallahassee, Florida. Strong thunderstorms will impact Cook, Berrien, Lanier, Lowndes, northeastern Thomas, northern Brooks, Colquitt, southern Tift, and southern Worth counties through 3 p.m. Eastern Daylight Time. At 1:53 p.m. Eastern Daylight Time, Doppler radar was tracking a cluster of strong thunderstorms along a line extending from Omega to near Lakeland. Movement was southeast at 10 miles per hour. Hazard, wind gusts up to 50 miles per hour. Source, radar indicated. Impact, gusty winds could knock down tree limbs and blow around unsecured objects. Locations impacted include Nashville, Moultrie, Adel, Valdosta, Lakeland, Hayhira, Sparks, Omega, Ray City, Norman Park, Lenox, Darren, Pavo, Coolidge, I-75 at Exit 16, Moody Air Force Base, Riverside, Schley, Remerton, and Meigs. If outdoors, consider seeking shelter inside a building. Frequent cloud-to-ground lightning is occurring with these storms. Lightning can strike 10 miles away from a thunderstorm. Seek a safe shelter inside a building or vehicle. These storms may intensify, so be certain to monitor local radio stations and available television stations for additional information and possible warnings from the National Weather Service. The Tallahassee Climate Summary for yesterday, August 11, 2026. Yesterday's high temperature was 98 degrees. This high was 6 degrees above the normal high of 92. Yesterday's low temperature was 73 degrees. This tied the normal low of 73. No precipitation fell yesterday, which leaves the monthly total at 4.22 inches. This is 1.27 inches above the normal amount of 2.95 inches for August. The total precipitation for the year still stands at 27.74 inches, which is 10.93 inches below normal. The normal high temperature for today is 92 degrees, and the normal low is 73. The record high for today is 100, which last occurred in 2011, and the record low is 66, which occurred in 1931. Sunrise today is at 7:03 a.m. and sunset is at 8:22 p.m. These are the 1 p.m. Eastern Daylight Time conditions. At the Tallahassee Airport, it was partly sunny. The temperature was 94 degrees. The wind was northwest at 10 miles an hour. At Florida State University, the temperature was 91 degrees. The wind was west at 10 miles an hour. At Apalachicola, it was mostly sunny. The temperature was 92 degrees. The wind was west at 14 miles an hour. At Panama City Northwest, it was mostly sunny. The temperature was 88 degrees. The wind was west at 5 miles an hour. At Dothan, it was partly sunny. The temperature was 90 degrees. The wind was west at 8 miles an hour. At Albany, it was partly sunny. The temperature was 94 degrees.
The wind was west at 12 miles an hour. At Valdosta, it was partly sunny. The temperature was 90 degrees. The wind was northwest at 8 miles an hour. Over the marine area, at the buoy south of Apalachicola, winds were west at 10 knots and seas were 1 foot. At the buoy south of Panama City, winds were west at 10 knots and seas were 1 foot. At the buoy south of Pensacola, winds were southwest at 10 knots and seas were 2 feet. The tropical weather outlook. For the North Atlantic, Caribbean Sea, and the Gulf of America, active systems, the National Hurricane Center is issuing advisories on newly formed Tropical Storm Cristobal, located over the Atlantic west southwest of the Azores. Central Tropical Atlantic L92, an area of showers and thunderstorms associated with a tropical wave, is located about 950 miles west southwest of the Cabo Verde Islands. Environmental conditions are forecast to be conducive for development during the next couple of days, and a tropical depression will likely form while the system moves westward to west-northwestward across the central tropical Atlantic. Formation chance through 48 hours, high, 80%. Formation chance through 7 days, high, 80%. Eastern tropical Atlantic, a tropical wave located several hundred miles south of the Cabo Verde Islands, is producing disorganized showers and thunderstorms. Environmental conditions are forecast to be generally conducive for some development of the system during the next several days while it moves westward or west-northwestward across the eastern and central tropical Atlantic. Formation chance through 48 hours, low, 20%. Formation chance through 7 days, medium, 40%. The surf zone forecast general outlook, light to moderate westerly flow will prevail through the next few days. Moderate risk of rip currents are expected the next few days with a slight chance for showers and storms each day. Due to the westerly flow regime and developing sea breeze, it's possible localized high risks of rip currents develop across Gulf County west-facing beaches through the next few days. Based on communication with area beach officials, the following flags are flying at area beaches: Walton, Yellow Bay, Yellow State Park Gulf Beaches, Red West-facing Gulf Beaches, Red South-facing Gulf Beaches, Yellow Franklin, Yellow. Tide information for Wednesday, August 12, 2026. St. Mark's River entrance. High 3:11 a.m., low 8:20 a.m., high 2:25 p.m., low 9:27 p.m. Apalachicola. High 6:10 a.m., low 10:03 a.m., high 3:25 p.m., low 11:40 p.m. St. Andrews Bay at Panama City. High 10:43 a.m., low 8:50 p.m. Note that the times of high and low tide are 3 minutes earlier at Shell Point than at the St. Mark's River entrance. The average water temperature at Apalachicola was 87.8 degrees. Sunrise and sunset in Tallahassee. August 12, 2026, sunrise 7:03 a.m. Eastern Daylight Time, sunset 8:22 p.m. Eastern Daylight Time. 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The latest weather and forecast information can also be accessed by calling our automated forecast line at 850-942-8851. The current time is 2:07 p.m. Eastern Daylight Time. The following broadcast is a special weather statement issued by the National Weather Service in Tallahassee, Florida. Strong thunderstorms will impact Cook, Berrien, Lanier, Lowndes, northeastern Thomas, northern Brooks, Colquitt, southern Tift, and southern Worth counties through 3 p.m. Eastern Daylight Time. At 1:53 p.m. Eastern Daylight Time, Doppler radar was tracking a cluster of strong thunderstorms along a line extending from Omega to near Lakeland. Movement was southeast at 10 miles per hour. Hazard, wind gusts up to 50 miles per hour. Source, radar indicated. Impact, gusty winds could knock down tree limbs and blow around unsecured objects. Locations impacted include Nashville, Moultrie, Adel, Valdosta, Lakeland, Hayhira, Sparks, Omega, Ray City, Norman Park, Lenox, Darren, Pavo, Coolidge, I-75 at Exit 16, Moody Air Force Base, Riverside, Schley, Remerton, and Meigs. If outdoors, consider seeking shelter inside a building. Frequent cloud-to-ground lightning is occurring with these storms. Lightning can strike 10 miles away from a thunderstorm. Seek a safe shelter inside a building or vehicle. These storms may intensify, so be certain to monitor local radio stations and available television stations for additional information and possible warnings from the National Weather Service.
These

are the 2 p.m. Eastern Daylight Time conditions. At the Tallahassee Airport, it was partly sunny. The temperature was 95 degrees. The wind was northwest at 9 miles an hour. The report from Florida State University was not available. At Apalachicola, it was mostly sunny. The temperature was 92 degrees. The wind was west at 16 miles an hour. At Panama City Northwest, it was mostly sunny. The temperature was 92 degrees. The wind was west at 9 miles an hour. At Dothan, it was mostly sunny. The temperature was 91 degrees. The wind was northwest at 9 miles an hour. At Albany, it was mostly sunny. The temperature was 96 degrees. The wind was west at 9 miles an hour. At Valdosta, it was sunny. The temperature was 95 degrees. The wind was west at 3 miles an hour. Over the marine area, at the buoy south of Apalachicola, winds were west at 10 knots. At the buoy south of Panama City, winds were west at 8 knots. At the buoy south of Pensacola, winds were southwest at 10 knots. The forecast for the local area. Heat advisory in effect until 7 p.m. Eastern Daylight Time this evening. Heat advisory in effect from noon to 8 p.m. Eastern Daylight Time Thursday. Tonight, partly cloudy with a slight chance of showers and thunderstorms this evening, then mostly clear after midnight. Lows in the upper 70s. Southwest winds around 5 miles per hour. Chance of rain 20%. Thursday, mostly sunny. A chance of showers and thunderstorms in the afternoon. Humid with highs in the upper 90s. West winds around 5 miles per hour. Chance of rain 30%. Heat index values up to 111. Thursday night, partly cloudy with a slight chance of showers and thunderstorms in the evening, then mostly clear after midnight. Humid with lows in the upper 70s. Southwest winds around 5 miles per hour. Chance of rain 20%. Heat index values up to 106 early in the evening. Friday, sunny. A chance of showers and thunderstorms in the afternoon. Humid with highs in the upper 90s. West winds around 5 miles per hour. Chance of rain 50%. Heat index values up to 114. Friday night, partly cloudy with a chance of showers and thunderstorms in the evening, then mostly clear with a slight chance of showers and thunderstorms after midnight. Humid with lows in the upper 70s. Southwest winds around 5 miles per hour. Chance of rain 50%. Heat index values up to 108 early in the evening. Saturday through Sunday night, partly cloudy with a chance of showers and thunderstorms. Highs in the upper 90s. Lows in the upper 70s. Chance of rain 50%. Heat index values up to 115. Monday and Monday night, partly cloudy. A slight chance of showers and thunderstorms. Highs in the upper 90s. Lows in the upper 70s. Chance of rain 20%. Heat index values up to 115. Tuesday, sunny. A slight chance of showers and thunderstorms in the afternoon. Highs in the upper 90s. Chance of rain 20%. Heat index values up to 115. Tuesday night, partly cloudy with a slight chance of showers and thunderstorms. Lows in the upper 70s. Chance of rain 20%. Heat index values up to 110 early in the evening. Wednesday, mostly sunny. A chance of showers and thunderstorms in the afternoon. Highs in the upper 90s. Chance of rain 50%. Heat index values up to 115. The coastal waters forecast for the following. Coastal waters from Okaloosa Walton County line to Mexico Beach out to 20 nautical miles, and coastal waters from Mexico Beach to Apalachicola out to 20 nautical miles. Small craft should exercise caution. Rest of today, west winds 5 to 10 knots, increasing to 10 to 15 knots with gusts up to 20 knots late. Seas around 2 feet. Wave detail, southwest 2 feet at 4 seconds. Protected waters a moderate chop. A slight chance of showers and thunderstorms late. Tonight, west winds 10 to 15 knots. Seas around 2 feet. Wave detail, southwest 2 feet at 4 seconds. Protected waters a moderate chop. Thursday, west winds 5 to 10 knots, increasing to 10 to 15 knots in the afternoon. Seas around 2 feet. Wave detail, west 2 feet at 4 seconds and south 1 foot at 7 seconds. Protected waters a moderate chop. Thursday night,

West winds 10 to 15 knots, diminishing to 5 to 10 knots after midnight. Seas around 2 feet. Wave detail, west 2 feet at 4 seconds and south 1 foot at 7 seconds. Protected waters a moderate chop. Friday, northwest winds 5 to 10 knots, becoming west in the afternoon. Seas around 2 feet in the morning, then 1 foot or less. Wave detail, west 1 foot at 4 seconds and south 1 foot at 7 seconds, becoming west 1 foot at 4 seconds and south 1 foot at 8 seconds. Protected waters a light chop. Friday night, west winds 5 to 10 knots. Waves 1 foot or less. Wave detail, west 1 foot at 4 seconds and south 1 foot at 8 seconds. Protected waters.

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Wave detail, west 1 foot at 4 seconds and south 1 foot at 8 seconds. Protected waters, a light shop. Saturday, west winds around 5 knots. Waves 1 foot or less. Protected waters, smooth. A slight chance of showers and thunderstorms in the morning. Saturday night, west winds 5 to 10 knots. Waves 1 foot or less. Protected waters, a light shop. Sunday, west winds around 5 knots. Waves 1 foot or less. Protected waters, smooth. Sunday night, west winds 5 to 10 knots. Waves 1 foot or less. Protected waters, a light shop. A slight chance of showers and thunderstorms after midnight. Winds and waves higher in and near thunderstorms. The coastal waters forecast for the following St. Andrews Bay waterways. Rest of today, west winds 5 to 10 knots. Protected waters, a light shop. A slight chance of showers and thunderstorms early this afternoon. Tonight, west winds 5 to 10 knots. Protected waters, a light shop. Thursday, west winds 5 to 10 knots. Protected waters, a light shop. A slight chance of showers and thunderstorms. Thursday night, west winds 5 to 10 knots. Protected waters, a light shop. Friday, west winds 5 to 10 knots. Protected waters, a light shop. A slight chance of showers and thunderstorms in the afternoon. Friday night, southwest winds 5 to 10 knots, becoming west after midnight. Protected waters, a light shop. A slight chance of showers and thunderstorms in the evening. Saturday, northwest winds around 5 knots, coming southwest in the afternoon. Protected waters, a light shop. A chance of showers and thunderstorms. Saturday night, southwest winds 5 to 10 knots, becoming west after midnight. Protected waters, a light shop. A chance of showers and thunderstorms in the evening. Sunday, west winds around 5 knots, becoming southwest in the afternoon. Protected waters, a light shop.

Environmental conditions are forecast to be conducive for development during the next couple of days, and a tropical depression will likely form while the system moves westward to west-northwestward across the central tropical Atlantic. Formation chance through 48 hours, high, 80%. Formation chance through 7 days, high, 80%. Eastern tropical Atlantic, a tropical wave located several hundred miles south of the Cabo Verde Islands, is producing disorganized showers and thunderstorms. Environmental conditions are forecast to be generally conducive for some development of the system during the next several days while it moves westward or west-northwestward across the eastern and central tropical Atlantic. Formation chance through 48 hours, low, 20%. Formation chance through 7 days, medium, 40%. The surf zone forecast general outlook, light to moderate westerly flow will prevail through the next few days. Moderate risk of rip currents are expected the next few days with a slight chance for showers and storms each day. Due to the westerly flow regime and developing sea breeze, it's possible localized high risks of rip currents develop across Gulf County west-facing beaches through the next few days. Based on communication with area beach officials, the following flags are flying at area beaches: Walton, Yellow Bay, Yellow State Park Gulf Beaches, Red West Facing Gulf Beaches, Red South Facing Gulf Beaches, Yellow Franklin, Yellow. Tide information for Wednesday, August 12, 2026. St. Mark's River entrance. High 3:11 a.m., low 8:20 a.m., high 2:25 p.m., low 9:27 p.m. Apalachicola. High 6:10 a.m., low 10:03 a.m., high 3:25 p.m., low 11:40 p.m. St. Andrews Bay at Panama City. High 10:43 a.m., low 8:50 p.m. Note that the times of high and low tide are 3 minutes earlier at Shell Point than at the St. Mark's River entrance. The average water temperature at Apalachicola was 87.8 degrees. Sunrise and sunset in Tallahassee. August 12, 2026. Sunrise 7:03 a.m. Eastern Daylight Time, sunset 8:22 p.m. Eastern Daylight Time. 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This broadcast originates from your National Weather Service office in Tallahassee, Florida. 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The current time is 2:22 p.m. Eastern Daylight Time. The following broadcast is a special weather statement issued by the National Weather Service in Tallahassee, Florida. Strong thunderstorms will impact Cook, Berrien, Lanier, Lowndes, northeastern Thomas, northern Brooks, Colquitt, southern Tift, and southern Worth counties through 3 p.m. Eastern Daylight Time. At 1:53 p.m. Eastern Daylight Time, Doppler radar was tracking a cluster of strong thunderstorms along a line extending from Omega to near Lakeland. Movement was southeast at 10 miles per hour. Hazard, wind gusts up to 50 miles per hour. Source, radar indicated. Impact, gusty winds could knock down tree limbs and blow around unsecured objects. Locations impacted include Nashville, Moultrie, Adel, Valdosta, Lakeland, Hayhira, Sparks, Omega, Ray City, Norman Park, Lenox, Darren, Pavo, Coolidge, I-75 at Exit 16, Moody Air Force Base, Riverside, Schley, Remerton, and Meigs. If outdoors, consider seeking shelter inside a building. Frequent cloud-to-ground lightning is occurring with these storms. Lightning can strike 10 miles away from a thunderstorm. Seek a safe shelter inside a building or vehicle. These storms may intensify, so be certain to monitor local radio stations and available television stations for additional information and possible warnings from the National Weather Service. These are the 2 p.m. Eastern Daylight Time conditions. At the Tallahassee Airport, it was partly sunny. The temperature was 95 degrees. The wind was northwest at 9 miles an hour. At Florida State University, the temperature was 95 degrees. The wind was west at 7 miles an hour. At Apalachicola, it was mostly sunny. The temperature was 92 degrees. The wind was west at 16 miles an hour. At Panama City Northwest, it was mostly sunny. The temperature was 92 degrees. The wind was west at 9 miles an hour. At Dothan, it was mostly sunny. The temperature was 91 degrees. The wind was northwest at 9 miles an hour. At Albany, it was mostly sunny. The temperature was 96 degrees. The wind was west at 9 miles an hour.

At Valdosta, it was mostly sunny. The temperature was 95 degrees. The wind was west at 3 miles an hour. Over the marine area, the report from the buoy south of Apalachicola was not available. The report from the buoy south of Panama City was not available. The report from the buoy south of Pensacola was not available. The forecast for the local area. Heat advisory in effect until 7 p.m. Eastern Daylight Time this evening. Heat advisory in effect from noon to 8 p.m. Eastern Daylight Time Thursday. Tonight, partly cloudy with a slight chance of showers and thunderstorms this evening, then mostly clear after midnight. Lows in the upper 70s. Southwest winds around 5 miles per hour. Chance of rain 20%. Thursday, mostly sunny. A chance of showers and thunderstorms in the afternoon. Humid with highs in the upper 90s. West winds around 5 miles per hour. Chance of rain 30%. Heat index values up to 111. Thursday night, partly cloudy with a slight chance of showers and thunderstorms in the evening, then mostly clear after midnight. Humid with lows in the upper 70s. Southwest winds around 5 miles per hour. Chance of rain 20%. Heat index values up to 106 early in the evening. Friday, sunny. A chance of showers and thunderstorms in the afternoon. Humid with highs in the upper 90s. West winds around 5 miles per hour. Chance of rain 50%. Heat index values up to 114. Friday night, partly cloudy with a chance of showers and thunderstorms in the evening, then mostly clear with a slight chance of showers and thunderstorms after midnight. Humid with lows in the upper 70s. Southwest winds around 5 miles per hour. Chance of rain 50%. Heat index values up to 108 early in the evening. Saturday through Sunday night, partly cloudy with a chance of showers and thunderstorms. Highs in the upper 90s. Lows in the upper 70s. Chance of rain 50%. Heat index values up to 115. Monday and Monday night, partly cloudy. A slight chance of showers and thunderstorms. Highs in the upper 90s. Lows in the upper 70s. Chance of rain 20%. Heat index values up to 115. Tuesday, sunny. A slight chance of showers and thunderstorms in the afternoon. Highs in the upper 90s. Chance of rain 20%. Heat index values up to 115. Tuesday night, partly cloudy with a slight chance of showers and thunderstorms. Lows in the upper 70s. Chance of rain 20%. Heat index values up to 110 early in the evening. Wednesday, mostly sunny. A chance of showers and thunderstorms in the afternoon. Highs in the upper 90s. Chance of rain 50%. Heat index values up to 115. The forecast for the local area. Heat advisory in effect until 7 p.m. Eastern Daylight Time this evening. Heat advisory in effect from noon to 8 p.m. Eastern Daylight Time Thursday. Tonight, partly cloudy with a chance of showers and thunderstorms this evening, then mostly clear after midnight. Lows in the upper 70s. Southwest winds around 5 miles per hour. Chance of rain 40%. Heat index values up to 106 early this evening. Thursday, mostly sunny. A chance of showers and thunderstorms in the afternoon. Humid with highs in the mid-90s. West winds around 5 miles per hour. Chance of rain 30%. Heat index values up to 109. Thursday night, mostly cloudy with a chance of showers and thunderstorms in the evening, then mostly clear after midnight. Humid with lows in the upper 70s. Southwest winds around 5 miles per hour. Chance of rain 30%. Heat index values up to 106 early in the evening. Friday, sunny. A chance of showers and thunderstorms in the afternoon. Humid with highs in the upper 90s. West winds around 5 miles per hour. Chance of rain 50%. Heat index values up to 110. Friday night, partly cloudy with a chance of showers and thunderstorms in the evening, then mostly clear after midnight. Humid with lows in the upper 70s. South winds around 5 miles per hour in the evening, becoming light and variable. Chance of rain 50%. Heat index values up to 107 early in the evening. Saturday, mostly sunny. A slight chance of showers in the morning, then showers and thunderstorms likely in the afternoon. Highs in the upper 90s. Chance of rain 60%. Heat index.

to values up to 110. Saturday night, partly cloudy in the evening, then clearing. A slight chance of showers and thunderstorms. Lows in the mid-70s. Chance of rain 20%. Heat index values up to 105 early in the evening. Sunday, sunny. A slight chance of showers and thunderstorms in the afternoon. Highs in the mid-90s. Chance of rain 20%. Heat index values up to 110. Sunday night, partly cloudy in the evening, then clearing. A slight chance of showers and thunderstorms. Lows in the upper 70s. Chance of rain 20%. Heat index values up to 105 early in the evening. Monday, sunny. A chance of showers and thunderstorms in the afternoon. Highs in the upper 90s. Chance of rain 30%. Heat index values up to 110. Monday night, partly cloudy with a chance of showers and thunderstorms in the evening, then mostly clear after midnight. Lows in the upper 70s. Chance of rain 30%. Heat index values up to 105 early in the evening. Tuesday, sunny. A slight chance of showers and thunderstorms in the afternoon. Highs in the upper 90s. Chance of rain 20%. Heat index values up to 110. Tuesday night, partly cloudy with a slight chance of showers and thunderstorms. Lows in the upper 70s. Chance of rain 20%. Heat index values up to 110 early in the evening. Wednesday, mostly sunny. A chance of showers and thunderstorms in the afternoon. Highs in the upper 90s. Chance of rain 30%. Heat index values up to 110. The Tallahassee Climate Summary for yesterday, August 11, 2026. Yesterday's high temperature was 98 degrees. This high was 6 degrees above the normal high of 92. Yesterday's low temperature was 73 degrees. This tied the normal low of 73. No precipitation fell yesterday, which leaves the monthly total at 4.22 inches. This is 1.27 inches above the normal amount of 2.95 inches for August. The total precipitation for the year still stands at 27.74 inches, which is 10.93 inches below normal. The normal high temperature for today is 92 degrees, and the normal low is 73. The record high for today is 100, which last occurred in 2011, and the record low is 66, which occurred in 1931. Sunrise today is at 7:03 a.m. and sunset is at 8:22 p.m. The coastal waters forecast for the following: coastal waters from Okaloosa Walton County line to Mexico Beach out to 20 nautical miles, and coastal waters from Mexico Beach to Apalachicola out to 20 nautical miles. Small craft should exercise caution. Rest of today, west winds 5 to 10 knots, increasing to 10 to 15 knots with gusts up to 20 knots late. Seas around 2 feet. Wave detail, southwest 2 feet at 4 seconds. Protected waters a moderate chop. A slight chance of showers and thunderstorms late. Tonight, west winds 10 to 15 knots. Seas around 2 feet. Wave detail, southwest 2 feet at 4 seconds. Protected. Tonight, west winds 10 to 15 knots. Seas around 2 feet. Wave detail, southwest 2 feet at 4 seconds. Protected waters a moderate chop. Thursday, west winds 5 to 10 knots, increasing to 10 to 15 knots in the afternoon. Seas around 2 feet. Wave detail, west 2 feet at 4 seconds and south 1 foot at 7 seconds. Protected waters a moderate chop. Thursday night, west winds 10 to 15 knots, diminishing to 5 to 10 knots after midnight. Seas around 2 feet. Wave detail, west 2 feet at 4 seconds and south 1 foot at 7 seconds. Protected waters a moderate chop. Friday, northwest winds 5 to 10 knots, becoming west in the afternoon. Seas around 2 feet in the morning, then 1 foot or less. Wave detail, west 1 foot at 4 seconds and south 1 foot at 7 seconds, becoming west 1 foot at 4 seconds and south 1 foot at 8 seconds. Protected waters a light chop. Friday night, west winds 5 to 10 knots. Waves 1 foot or less. Wave detail, west 1 foot at 4 seconds and south 1 foot at 8 seconds. Protected waters a light chop. Saturday, west winds 5 to 10 knots. Waves 1 foot or less. Protected waters a light chop. A chance of showers and thunderstorms, mainly in the morning. Saturday night, west winds 5 to 10 knots.

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Protected waters, a light shop. Sunday, west winds 5 to 10 knots. Waves 1 foot or less. Protected waters, a light shop. A slight chance of showers and thunderstorms in the afternoon. Sunday night, west winds 5 to 10 knots. Waves 1 foot or less. Protected waters, a light shop. A slight chance of showers and thunderstorms. Winds and waves higher and near thunderstorms. The coastal waters forecast for the following waters from Suwannee River to Apalachicola, Florida, extending from 20 to 60 nautical miles, waters from Okaloosa, Walton County line to Mexico Beach, 20 to 60 nautical miles, and waters from Mexico Beach to Apalachicola, 20 to 60 nautical miles. Rest of today, west winds 5 to 10 knots. Seas around 2 feet. Wave detail, west 1 foot at 3 seconds and south 1 foot at 5 seconds. Protected waters, a light shop. Tonight, west winds 10 to 15 knots. Seas around 2 feet. Wave detail, southwest 2 feet at 4 seconds. Protected waters, a moderate chop. Thursday, west winds 5 to 10 knots. Seas around 2 feet. Wave detail, west 1 foot at 3 seconds and south 1 foot at 8 seconds. Protected waters, a light chop. Thursday night, west winds 5 to 10 knots. Seas around 2 feet. Wave detail, west 1 foot at 4 seconds and south 1 foot at 7 seconds. Protected waters, a light chop. Friday, west winds 5 to 10 knots. Waves 1 foot or less. Wave detail, west 1 foot at 4 seconds and south 1 foot at 8 seconds. Protected waters, a light chop. Friday night, west winds 5 to 10 knots. Waves 1 foot or less. Wave detail, west 1 foot at 4 seconds and south 1 foot at 8 seconds. Protected waters, a light chop. Saturday, west winds around 5 knots. Waves 1 foot or less. Protected waters, smooth. A slight chance of showers and thunderstorms in the morning. Saturday night, west winds 5 to 10 knots. Waves 1 foot or less. Protected waters, a light chop. Sunday, west winds around 5 knots. Waves 1 foot or less. Protected waters, smooth. Sunday night, west winds 5 to 10 knots. Waves 1 foot or less. Protected waters, a light chop. A slight chance of showers and thunderstorms after midnight. Winds and waves higher and near thunderstorms. The coastal waters forecast for the following St. Andrews Bay waterways. Rest of today, west winds 5 to 10 knots. Protected waters, a light chop. A slight chance of showers and thunderstorms early this afternoon. Tonight, west winds 5 to 10 knots. Protected waters, a light chop. Thursday, west winds 5 to 10 knots. Protected waters, a light chop. A slight chance of showers and thunderstorms. Thursday night, west winds 5 to 10 knots. Protected waters, a light chop. Friday, west winds 5 to 10 knots. Protected waters, a light chop. A slight chance of showers and thunderstorms in the afternoon. Friday night, southwest winds 5 to 10 knots, becoming west after midnight. Protected waters, a light chop. A slight chance of showers and thunderstorms in the evening. Saturday, northwest winds around 5 knots, becoming southwest in the afternoon. Protected waters, a light chop. A chance of showers and thunderstorms. Saturday night, southwest winds 5 to 10 knots, becoming west after midnight. Protected waters, a light chop. A chance of showers and thunderstorms in the evening. Sunday, west winds around 5 knots, becoming southwest in the afternoon. Protected waters, a light chop. A slight chance of showers and thunderstorms in the morning, then a chance of showers and thunderstorms in the afternoon. Sunday night, southwest winds 5 to 10 knots. Protected waters, a light chop. A chance of showers and thunderstorms in the evening. Winds and waves higher and near thunderstorms. The Tropical Weather Outlook. For the North Atlantic, Caribbean Sea and the Gulf of America, Active Systems, the National Hurricane Center is issuing advisories on newly formed Tropical Storm Cristobal, located over the Atlantic west southwest of the Azores. Central Tropical Atlantic L92, an area of showers and thunderstorms associated with a tropical wave, is located about 950 miles west southwest of the Cabo Verde Islands.
Environmental conditions are forecast to be conducive for development during the next couple of days, and a tropical depression will likely form while the system moves westward to west-northwestward across the central tropical Atlantic. Formation chance through 48 hours, high, 80%. Formation chance through 7 days, high, 80%. Eastern tropical Atlantic, a tropical wave located several hundred miles south of the Cabo Verde Islands, is producing disorganized showers and thunderstorms. Environmental conditions are forecast to be generally conducive for some development of the system during the next several days while it moves westward or west-northwestward across the eastern and central tropical Atlantic. Formation chance through 48 hours, low, 20%. Formation chance through 7 days, medium, 40%. The surf zone forecast general outlook, light to moderate westerly flow will prevail through the next few days. Moderate risk of rip currents are expected the next few days with a slight chance for showers and storms each day. Due to the westerly flow regime and developing sea breeze, it's possible localized high risks of rip currents develop across Gulf County west-facing beaches through the next few days. Based on communication with area beach officials, the following flags are flying at area beaches: Walton, Yellow Bay, Yellow State Park Gulf Beaches, Red West-facing Gulf Beaches, Red South-facing Gulf Beaches, Yellow Franklin, Yellow. Tide information for Wednesday, August 12, 2026. St. Marks River entrance. High 3:11 a.m., low 8:20 a.m., high 2:25 p.m., low 9:27 p.m. Apalachicola. High 6:10 a.m., low 10:03 a.m., high 3:25 p.m., low 11:40 p.m. St. Andrews Bay of Panama City. High 10:43 a.m., low 8:50 p.m. Note that the times of high and low tide are 3 minutes earlier at Shell Point than at the St. Marks River entrance. The average water temperature at Apalachicola was 87.8 degrees. Sunrise and sunset in Tallahassee. August 12, 2026, sunrise 7:03 a.m. Eastern Daylight Time, sunset 8:22 p.m. Eastern Daylight Time. 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This broadcast originates from your National Weather Service office in Tallahassee, Florida. The latest weather and forecast information can also be accessed by calling our automated forecast line at 850-942-8851. The current time is 2:42 p.m. Eastern Daylight Time. The following broadcast is a special weather statement issued by the National Weather Service in Tallahassee, Florida. Strong thunderstorms will impact Cook, Berrien, Lanier, Lowndes, northeastern Thomas, northern Brooks, Colquitt, southern Tift, and southern Worth counties through 3 p.m. Eastern Daylight Time. At 1:53 p.m. Eastern Daylight Time, Doppler radar was tracking a cluster of strong thunderstorms along a line extending from Omega to near Lakeland. Movement was southeast at 10 miles per hour. Hazard, wind gusts up to 50 miles per hour. Source, radar indicated. Impact, gusty winds could knock down tree limbs and blow around unsecured objects. Locations impacted include Nashville, Moultrie, Adel, Valdosta, Lakeland, Hayhira, Sparks, Omega, Ray City, Norman Park, Lenox, Darren, Pavo, Coolidge, I-75 at Exit 16, Moody Air Force Base, Riverside, Schley, Remerton, and Meigs. If outdoors, consider seeking shelter inside a building. Frequent cloud-to-ground lightning is occurring with these storms. Lightning can strike 10 miles away from a thunderstorm. Seek a safe shelter inside a building or vehicle. These storms may intensify, so be certain to monitor local radio stations and available television stations for additional information and possible warnings from the National Weather Service. These are the 2 p.m. Eastern Daylight Time conditions. At the Tallahassee Airport, it was partly sunny. The temperature was 95 degrees. The wind was northwest at 9 miles an hour. At Florida State University, the temperature was 95 degrees. The wind was west at 7 miles an hour. At Apalachicola, it was mostly sunny. The temperature was 92 degrees. The wind was west at 16 miles an hour. At Panama City Northwest, it was mostly sunny. The temperature was 92 degrees. The wind was west at 9 miles an hour. At Dothan, it was mostly sunny. The temperature was 91 degrees. The wind was northwest at 9 miles an hour. At Albany, it was mostly sunny. The temperature was 96 degrees. The wind was west at 9 miles an hour.
At Valdosta, it was mostly sunny. The temperature was 95 degrees. The wind was west at 3 miles an hour.

over the marine area. The report from the buoy south of Apalachicola was not available. The report from the buoy south of Panama City was not available. The report from the buoy south of Pensacola was not available. The forecast for the local area. Heat advisory in effect until 7 p.m. Eastern Daylight Time this evening. Heat advisory in effect from noon to 8 p.m. Eastern Daylight Time Thursday. Tonight, partly cloudy with a chance of showers and thunderstorms this evening, then mostly clear after midnight. Lows in the upper 70s. Southwest winds around 5 miles per hour. Chance of rain 40%. Heat index values up to 106 early this evening. Thursday, mostly sunny. A chance of showers and thunderstorms in the afternoon. Humid with highs in the mid-90s. West winds around 5 miles per hour. Chance of rain 30%. Heat index values up to 109. Thursday night, mostly cloudy with a chance of showers and thunderstorms in the evening, then mostly clear after midnight. Humid with lows in the upper 70s. Southwest winds around 5 miles per hour. Chance of rain 30%. Heat index values up to 106 early in the evening. Friday, sunny. A chance of showers and thunderstorms in the afternoon. Humid with highs in the upper 90s. West winds around 5 miles per hour. Chance of rain 50%. Heat index values up to 110. Friday night, partly cloudy with a chance of showers and thunderstorms in the evening, then mostly clear after midnight. Humid with lows in the upper 70s. South winds around 5 miles per hour in the evening, becoming light and variable. Chance of rain 50%. Heat index values up 107 early in the evening. Saturday, mostly sunny. A slight chance of showers in the morning, then showers and thunderstorms likely in the afternoon. Highs in the upper 90s. Chance of rain 60%. Heat index values up to 110. Saturday night, partly cloudy in the evening, then clearing. A slight chance of showers and thunderstorms. Lows in the mid-70s. Chance of rain 20%. Heat index values up to 105 early in the evening. Sunday, sunny. A slight chance of showers and thunderstorms in the afternoon. Highs in the mid-90s. Chance of rain 20%. Heat index values up to 110. Sunday night, partly cloudy in the evening, then clearing. A slight chance of showers and thunderstorms. Lows in the upper 70s. Chance of rain 20%. Heat index values up to 105 early in the evening. Monday, sunny. A chance of showers and thunderstorms in the afternoon. Highs in the upper 90s. Chance of rain 30%. Heat index values up to 110. Monday night, partly cloudy with a chance of showers and thunderstorms in the evening, then mostly clear after midnight. Lows in the upper 70s. Chance of rain 30%. Heat index values up to 105 early in the evening. Tuesday, sunny. A slight chance of showers and thunderstorms in the afternoon. Highs in the upper 90s. Chance of rain 20%. Heat index values up to 110. Tuesday night, partly cloudy with a slight chance of showers and thunderstorms. Lows in the upper 70s. Chance of rain 20%. Heat index values up to 110 early in the evening. Wednesday, mostly sunny. A chance of showers and thunderstorms in the afternoon. Highs in the upper 90s. Chance of rain 30%. Heat index values up to 110. The coastal waters forecast for the following. Coastal waters from Okaloosa, Walton County line to Mexico Beach out to 20 nautical miles, and coastal waters from Mexico Beach to Apalachicola out to 20 nautical miles. Small craft should exercise caution. Rest of today, west winds 5 to 10 knots, increasing to 10 to 15 knots with gusts up to 20 knots late. Seas around 2 feet. Wave detail, southwest 2 feet at 4 seconds. Protected waters a moderate chop. A slight chance of showers and thunderstorms late. Tonight, west winds 10 to 15 knots. Seas around 2 feet. Wave detail, southwest 2 feet at 4 seconds. Protected waters a moderate chop. Thursday, west winds 5 to 10 knots, increasing to 10 to 15 knots in the afternoon. Seas around 2 feet. Wave detail, west 2 feet at 4 seconds and south 1 foot at 7 seconds. Protected waters a moderate chop. Thursday night, west winds 10 to 15 knots.
diminishing to 5 to 10 knots after midnight. Seas around 2 feet. Wave detail, west 2 feet at 4 seconds and south 1 foot at 7 seconds. Protected waters a moderate chop. Friday, northwest winds 5 to 10 knots, becoming west in the afternoon. Seas around 2 feet in the morning, then 1 foot or less. Wave detail, west 1 foot at 4 seconds and south 1 foot at 7 seconds, becoming west 1 foot at 4 seconds and south 1 foot at 8 seconds. Protected waters a light chop. Friday night, west winds 5 to 10 knots. Waves 1 foot or less. Wave detail, west 1 foot at 4 seconds and south 1 foot at 8 seconds. Protected waters a light chop. Saturday, west winds 5 to 10 knots. Waves 1 foot or less. Protected waters a light chop. A chance of showers and thunderstorms, mainly in the morning. Saturday night, west winds 5 to 10 knots. Waves 1 foot or less. Protected waters a light chop. Sunday, west winds 5 to 10 knots. Waves 1 foot or less. Protected waters a light chop. A slight chance of showers and thunderstorms in the afternoon. Sunday night, west winds 5 to 10 knots. Waves 1 foot or less. Protected waters a light chop. A slight chance of showers and thunderstorms. Winds and waves higher in and near thunderstorms. The coastal waters forecast for the following waters from Suwannee River to Apalachicola, Florida, extending from 20 to 60 nautical miles, waters from Okaloosa, Walton County line to Mexico Beach, 20 to 60 nautical miles, and waters from Mexico Beach to Apalachicola, 20 to 60 nautical miles. Rest of today, west winds 5 to 10 knots. Seas around 2 feet. Wave detail, west 1 foot at 3 seconds and south 1 foot at 5 seconds. Protected waters a light chop. Tonight, west winds 10 to 15 knots. Seas around 2 feet. Wave detail, southwest 2 feet at 4 seconds. Protected waters a moderate chop. Thursday, west winds 5 to 10 knots. Seas around 2 feet. Wave detail, west 1 foot at 3 seconds and south 1 foot at 8 seconds. Protected waters a light chop. Thursday night, west winds 5 to 10 knots. Seas around 2 feet. Wave detail, west 1 foot at 4 seconds and south 1 foot at 7 seconds. Protected waters a light chop. Friday, west winds 5 to 10 knots. Waves 1 foot or less. Wave detail, west 1 foot at 4 seconds and south 1 foot at 8 seconds. Protected waters a light chop. Friday night, west winds 5 to 10 knots. Waves 1 foot or less. Wave detail, west 1 foot at 4 seconds and south 1 foot at 8 seconds. Protected waters a light chop. Saturday, west winds around 5 knots. Waves 1 foot or less. Protected waters smooth, a slight chance of showers and thunderstorms in the morning. Saturday night, west winds 5 to 10 knots. Waves 1 foot or less. Protected waters a light chop. Sunday, west winds around 5 knots. Waves 1 foot or less. Protected waters smooth. Sunday night, west winds 5 to 10 knots. Waves 1 foot or less. Protected waters a light chop. A slight chance of showers and thunderstorms after midnight. Winds and waves higher in and near thunderstorms. The coastal waters forecast for the following St. Andrews Bay waterways. Rest of today, west winds 5 to 10 knots. Protected waters a light chop. A slight chance of showers and thunderstorms early this afternoon. Tonight, west winds 5 to 10 knots. Protected waters a light chop. Thursday, west winds 5 to 10 knots. Protected waters a light chop. A slight chance of showers and thunderstorms. Thursday night, west winds 5 to 10 knots. Protected waters a light chop. Friday, west winds 5 to 10 knots. Protected waters a light chop. A slight chance of showers and thunderstorms in the afternoon. Friday night, southwest winds 5 to 10 knots, becoming west after midnight. Protected waters a light chop. A slight chance of showers and thunderstorms in the evening. Saturday, northwest winds around 5 knots, becoming southwest in the afternoon. Protected waters a light chop. A chance of showers and thunderstorms. Saturday night, southwest winds 5 to 10 knots, becoming west after midnight. Protected waters a light chop. A chance of showers and thunderstorms.

thunderstorms in the evening. Sunday, west winds around 5 knots, becoming southwest in the afternoon. Protected waters, a light chop. A slight chance of showers and thunderstorms in the morning, then a chance of showers and thunderstorms in the afternoon. Sunday night, southwest winds 5 to 10 knots. Protected waters, a light chop. A chance of showers and thunderstorms in the evening. Winds and waves higher and near thunderstorms. The Tropical Weather Outlook. For the North Atlantic, Caribbean Sea, and the Gulf of America, Active Systems, the National Hurricane Center, is issuing advisories on newly formed Tropical Storm Cristobal, located over the Atlantic west southwest of the Azores. Central Tropical Atlantic L92, an area of showers and thunderstorms associated with a tropical wave, is located about 950 miles west southwest of the Cabo Verde Islands. Environmental conditions are forecast to be conducive for development during the next couple of days, and a tropical depression will likely form while the system moves westward to west-northwestward across the central tropical Atlantic. Formation chance through 48 hours, high, 80%. Formation chance through 7 days, high, 80%. Eastern tropical Atlantic, a tropical wave located several hundred miles south of the Cabo Verde Islands, is producing disorganized showers and thunderstorms. Environmental conditions are forecast to be generally conducive for some development of the system during the next several days while it moves westward or west-northwestward across the eastern and central tropical Atlantic. Formation chance through 48 hours, low, 20%. Formation chance through 7 days, medium, 40%. The surf zone forecast general outlook, light to moderate westerly flow will prevail through the next few days. Moderate risk of rip currents are expected the next few days with a slight chance for showers and storms each day. Due to the westerly flow regime and developing sea breeze, it's possible localized high risks of rip currents develop across Gulf County west-facing beaches through the next few days. Based on communication with area beach officials, the following flags are flying at area beaches: Walton, Yellow Bay, Yellow State Park Gulf Beaches, Red West-facing Gulf Beaches, Red South-facing Gulf Beaches, Yellow Franklin, Yellow. Tide information for Wednesday, August 12, 2026. St. Marks River entrance. High 3:11 a.m., low 8:20 a.m., high 2:25 p.m., low 9:27 p.m. Apalachicola. High 6:10 a.m., low 10:03 a.m., high 3:25 p.m., low 11:40 p.m. St. Andrews Bay at Panama City. High 10:43 a.m., low 8:50 p.m. Note that the times of high and low tide are 3 minutes earlier at Shell Point than at the St. Marks River entrance. The average water temperature at Apalachicola was 87.8 degrees. Sunrise and sunset in Tallahassee. August 12, 2026, sunrise 7:03 a.m. Eastern Daylight Time, sunset 8:22 p.m. Eastern Daylight Time. 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This broadcast originates from your National Weather Service office in Tallahassee, Florida. 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The current time is 2:58 p.m. Eastern Daylight Time. The following broadcast is a special weather statement issued by the National Weather Service in Tallahassee, Florida. Strong thunderstorms will impact Cook, Berrien, Lanier, Louts, Northeastern Thomas, Northern Brooks, Colquitt, Southern Gift, and Southern Worth counties through 3 p.m. Eastern Daylight Time. At 1:53 p.m. Eastern Daylight Time, Doppler radar was tracking a cluster of strong thunderstorms along a line extending from Omega to near Lakeland. Movement was southeast at 10 miles per hour. Hazard, wind gusts up to 50 miles per hour. Source, radar indicated. Impact, gusty winds could knock down tree limbs and blow around unsecured objects. Locations impacted include Nashville, Moultrie, Adel, Valdosta, Lakeland, Hayhira, Sparks, Omega, Ray City, Norman Park, Lenox, Darren, Pavo, Coolidge, I-75 at Exit 16, Moody Air Force Base, Riverside, Schley, Remerton, and Meigs. If outdoors, consider seeking shelter inside a building. Frequent cloud-to-ground lightning is occurring with these storms. Lightning can strike 10 miles away from a thunderstorm. Seek a safe shelter inside a building or vehicle. These storms may intensify, so be certain to monitor local radio stations and available television stations for additional information and possible warnings from the National Weather Service.
These are the 2 p.m. Eastern Daylight Time conditions. At the Tallahassee Airport, it was partly sunny. The temperature was 95 degrees. The wind was northwest at 9 miles an hour. At Florida State University, the temperature was 95 degrees. The wind was west at 7 miles an hour. At Apalachicola, it was mostly sunny. The temperature was 92 degrees. The wind was west at 16 miles an hour. At Panama City Northwest, it was mostly sunny. The temperature was 92 degrees. The wind was west at 9 miles an hour. At Dothan, it was mostly sunny. The temperature was 91 degrees. The wind was northwest at 9 miles an hour. At Albany, it was mostly sunny. The temperature was 96 degrees. The wind was west at 9 miles an hour. At Valdosta, it was mostly sunny. The temperature was 95 degrees. The wind was west at 3 miles an hour. Over the marine area, the report from the buoy south of Apalachicola was not available. The report from the buoy south of Panama City was not available. The report from the buoy south of Pensacola was not available. The forecast for the local area. Heat advisory in effect until 7 p.m. Eastern Daylight Time this evening. Heat advisory in effect from noon to 8 p.m. Eastern Daylight Time Thursday. Tonight, partly cloudy with a chance of showers and thunderstorms this evening, then mostly clear after midnight. Lows in the upper 70s. Southwest winds around 5 miles per hour. Chance of rain 40%. Heat index values up to 106 early this evening. Thursday, mostly sunny. A chance of showers and thunderstorms in the afternoon. Humid with highs in the mid-90s. West winds around 5 miles per hour. Chance of rain 30%. Heat index values up to 109. Thursday night, mostly cloudy with a chance of showers and thunderstorms in the evening, then mostly clear after midnight. Humid with lows in the upper 70s. Southwest winds around 5 miles per hour. Chance of rain 30%. Heat index values up to 106 early in the evening. Friday, sunny. A chance of showers and thunderstorms in the afternoon. Humid with highs in the upper 90s. West winds around 5 miles per hour. Chance of rain 50%. Heat index values up to 110. Friday night, partly cloudy with a chance of showers and thunderstorms in the evening, then mostly clear after midnight. Humid with lows in the upper 70s. South winds around 5 miles per hour in the evening, becoming light and variable. Chance of rain 50%. Heat index values up to 107 early in the evening. Saturday, mostly sunny. A slight chance of showers in the morning, then showers and thunderstorms likely in the afternoon. Highs in the upper 90s. Chance of rain 60%. Heat index values up to 110. Saturday night, partly cloudy in the evening, then clearing. A slight chance of showers and thunderstorms. Lows in the mid-70s. Chance of rain 20%. Heat index values up to 105 early in the evening. Sunday, sunny. A slight chance of showers and thunderstorms in the afternoon. Highs in the mid-90s. Chance of rain 20%. Heat index values up to 110. Sunday night, partly cloudy in the evening, then clearing. A slight chance of showers and thunderstorms. Lows in the upper 70s. Chance of rain 20%. Heat index values up to 105 early in the evening. Monday, sunny. A chance of showers and thunderstorms in the afternoon. Highs in the upper 90s. Chance of rain 30%. Heat index values up to 110. Monday night, partly cloudy with a chance of showers and thunderstorms in the evening, then mostly clear after midnight. Lows in the upper 70s. Chance of rain 30%. Heat index values up to 105 early in the evening. Tuesday, sunny. A slight chance of showers and thunderstorms in the afternoon. Highs in the upper 90s. Chance of rain 20%. Heat index values up to 110. Tuesday night, partly cloudy with a slight chance of showers and thunderstorms. Lows in the upper 70s. Chance of rain 20%. Heat index values up to 110 early in the evening. Wednesday, mostly sunny. A chance of showers and thunderstorms in the afternoon. Highs in the upper 90s. Chance of rain 30%. Heat index values up to 110.
The coastal waters forecast for the following. Coastal waters from Okaloosa, Walton County line to Mexico Beach out to 20 nautical miles, and coastal waters from Mexico Beach to Apalachicola out to 20 nautical miles. Tonight, west winds 10 to 15 knots. Seas around 2 feet. Wave detail, southwest 2 feet at 4 seconds. Protected waters a moderate strong. Thursday, west winds 10 to 15 knots. Seas around 2 feet. Wave detail, west 2 feet at 4 seconds and south 1 foot at 7 seconds. Protected waters a moderate chop. Thursday night, west winds 10 to 15 knots, diminishing to 5 to 10 knots after midnight. Seas around 2 feet. Wave detail, west 2 feet at 4 seconds and south 1 foot at 7 seconds. Protected waters a moderate chop. Friday, west winds 5 to 10 knots. Seas around 2 feet in the morning, then 1 foot or less. Wave detail, west 1 foot at 4 seconds and south 1 foot at 7 seconds, becoming west 1 foot at 4 seconds and south 1 foot at 8 seconds. Protected waters a light chop. Friday night, west winds 5 to 10 knots. Waves 1 foot or less. Wave detail, west 1 foot at 4 seconds and south 1 foot at 8 seconds. Protected waters a light chop. Saturday, west winds 5 to 10 knots. Waves 1 foot or less. Wave detail, west 1 foot at 3 seconds. Protected waters a light chop. A slight chance of showers and thunderstorms. Saturday night, west winds 5 to 10 knots. Waves 1 foot or less. Protected waters a light chop. Sunday, west winds 5 to 10 knots. Waves 1 foot or less. Protected waters a light chop. Sunday night, west winds 5 to 10 knots. Waves 1 foot or less. Protected waters a light chop. Monday, west winds 5 to 10 knots, increasing to 10 to 15 knots in the afternoon. Waves 1 foot or less, then around 2 feet in the afternoon. Protected waters a moderate chop. Monday night, west winds 10 to 15 knots. Seas around 2 feet. Protected waters a moderate chop. Winds and waves higher and near thunderstorms. The coastal waters forecast for the following. Waters from Suwannee River to Apalachicola, Florida, extending from 20 to 60 nautical miles. Waters from Okaloosa, Walton County line to Mexico Beach, 20 to 60 nautical miles. And waters from Mexico Beach to Apalachicola, 20 to 60 nautical miles. Tonight, west winds around 10 knots. Seas around 2 feet. Wave detail, southwest 2 feet at 4 seconds. Protected waters a light chop. Thursday, west winds 5 to 10 knots. Seas around 2 feet. Wave detail, west 1 foot at 3 seconds and south 1 foot at 8 seconds. Protected waters a light chop. Thursday night, west winds 5 to 10 knots. Seas around 2 feet. Wave detail, west 1 foot at 4 seconds and south 1 foot at 7 seconds. Protected waters a light chop. Friday, west winds around 5 knots. Waves 1 foot or less. Wave detail, west 1 foot at 4 seconds and south 1 foot at 8 seconds. Protected waters smooth. Friday night, west winds around 5 knots. Waves 1 foot or less. Wave detail, west 1 foot at 4 seconds and south 1 foot at 8 seconds. Protected waters smooth. Saturday, northwest winds around 5 knots. Waves 1 foot or less. Wave detail, west 1 foot at 4 seconds and south 1 foot at 8 seconds. Protected waters smooth. Saturday night, west winds around 5 knots. Waves 1 foot or less. Protected waters smooth. Sunday, west winds 5 to 10 knots. Waves 1 foot or less. Protected waters a light chop. Sunday night, west winds 5 to 10 knots. Waves 1 foot or less. Protected waters a light chop. Monday, west winds 5 to 10 knots. Waves 1 foot or less, then around 2 feet in the afternoon. Protected waters a light chop. Monday night, west winds 10 to 15 knots. Seas around 2 feet. Protected waters a moderate chop. A slight chance of showers and thunderstorms after midnight. Winds and waves higher and near thunderstorms. The coastal waters forecast for the following. St. Andrews Bay waterways. Tonight, west winds 5 to 10 knots. Protected waters a light chop. Thursday, west winds 5 to 10 knots. Protected waters a light chop.
Thursday night, west winds 5 to 10 knots.

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Friday, west winds 5 to 10 knots. 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A slight chance of showers and thunderstorms in the afternoon. Friday night, west winds 5 to 10 knots, diminishing to around 5 knots after midnight. Protected Waters Light Shop. A slight chance of showers and thunderstorms in the evening. Saturday, northwest winds around 5 knots, becoming southwest in the afternoon. 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A slight chance of showers and thunderstorms in the morning, then a chance of showers and thunderstorms in the afternoon. Saturday night, southwest winds 5 to 10 knots, becoming west after midnight. 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A chance of showers and thunderstorms in the evening. Sunday, west winds around 5 knots, becoming southwest in the afternoon. 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A slight chance of showers and thunderstorms. Sunday night, west winds 5 to 10 knots. 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A slight chance of showers and thunderstorms in the evening. Monday, west winds 5 to 10 knots. 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A slight chance of showers and thunderstorms in the afternoon. Monday night, west winds 5 to 10 knots. Protected Waters Light Shop. Winds and waves higher and near thunderstorms. The Tropical Weather Outlook. For the North Atlantic, Caribbean Sea, and the Gulf of America, active systems, the National Hurricane Center is issuing advisories on newly formed Tropical Storm Cristobal, located over the Atlantic west southwest of the Azores. Central Tropical Atlantic L92, an area of showers and thunderstorms associated with a tropical wave, is located about 950 miles west southwest of the Cabo Verde Islands. Environmental conditions are forecast to be conducive for development during the next couple of days, and a tropical depression will likely form while the system moves westward to west-northwestward across the central tropical Atlantic. Formation chance through 48 hours, high, 80%. Formation chance through 7 days, high, 80%. Eastern tropical Atlantic, a tropical wave located several hundred miles south of the Cabo Verde Islands, is producing disorganized showers and thunderstorms. Environmental conditions are forecast to be generally conducive for some development of the system during the next several days while it moves westward or west-northwestward across the eastern and central tropical Atlantic. Formation chance through 48 hours, low, 20%. Formation chance through 7 days, medium, 40%. The Surf Zone Forecast General Outlook, light to moderate westerly flow will prevail through the next few days. Moderate risk of rip currents are expected the next few days with a slight chance for showers and storms each day. Due to the westerly flow regime and developing sea breeze, it's possible localized high risks of rip currents develop across Gulf County west-facing beaches through the next few days. Based on communication with area beach officials, the following flags are flying at area beaches: Walton, Yellow Bay, Yellow State Park Gulf Beaches, Red West-facing Gulf Beaches, Red South-facing Gulf Beaches, Yellow Franklin, Yellow. Tide information for Wednesday, August 12, 2026. St. Mark's River entrance. High 3:11 a.m., low 8:20 a.m., high 2:25 p.m., low 9:27 p.m. Apalachicola. High 6:10 a.m., low 10:03 a.m., high 3:25 p.m., low 11:40 p.m. St. Andrews Bay at Panama City. High 10:43 a.m., low 8:50 p.m. Note that the times of high and low tide are 3 minutes earlier at Shell Point than at the St. Mark's River entrance. The average water temperature at Apalachicola was 87.8 degrees. Sunrise and sunset in Tallahassee. August 12, 2026, sunrise 7:03 a.m. Eastern Daylight Time, sunset 8:22 p.m. Eastern Daylight Time. 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The latest weather and forecast information can also be accessed by calling our automated forecast line at 850-942-8851. The current time is 3:14 p.m. Eastern Daylight Time. These are the 3 p.m. Eastern Daylight Time conditions. At the Tallahassee Airport, it was partly sunny. The temperature was 94 degrees. The wind was northwest at 8 miles an hour. At Florida State University, the temperature was 95 degrees. The wind was northwest at 9 miles an hour. At Apalachicola, it was mostly sunny. The temperature was 92 degrees.

Please. The wind was west at 17 miles an hour. At Panama City Northwest, it was sunny. The temperature was 93 degrees. The wind was west at 13 miles an hour. At Dothan, it was mostly sunny. The temperature was 95 degrees. The wind was west at 12 miles an hour. At Albany, a thunderstorm was reported. The temperature was 79 degrees. The wind was north at 16 miles an hour. At Valdosta, a thunderstorm was reported. The temperature was 78 degrees. The wind was north at 18 miles an hour. Over the marine area, at the buoy south of Apalachicola, winds were west at 10 knots. At the buoy south of Panama City, winds were west at 10 knots. At the buoy south of Pensacola, winds were southwest at 10 knots. The forecast for the local area. Heat advisory in effect until 7 p.m. Eastern Daylight Time this evening. Heat advisory in effect from noon to 8 p.m. Eastern Daylight Time Thursday. Tonight, partly cloudy with a chance of showers and thunderstorms this evening, then mostly clear after midnight. Lows in the upper 70s. Southwest winds around 5 miles per hour. Chance of rain 40%. Heat index values up to 106 early this evening. Thursday, mostly sunny. A chance of showers and thunderstorms in the afternoon. Humid with highs in the mid-90s. West winds around 5 miles per hour. Chance of rain 30%. Heat index values up to 109. Thursday night, mostly cloudy with a chance of showers and thunderstorms in the evening, then mostly clear after midnight. Humid with lows in the upper 70s. Southwest winds around 5 miles per hour. Chance of rain 30%. Heat index values up to 106 early in the evening. Friday, sunny. A chance of showers and thunderstorms in the afternoon. Humid with highs in the upper 90s. West winds around 5 miles per hour. Chance of rain 50%. Heat index values up to 110. Friday night, partly cloudy with a chance of showers and thunderstorms in the evening, then mostly clear after midnight. Humid with lows in the upper 70s. South winds around 5 miles per hour in the evening, becoming light and variable. Chance of rain 50%. Heat index values up to 107 early in the evening. Saturday, mostly sunny. A slight chance of showers in the morning, then showers and thunderstorms likely in the afternoon. Highs in the upper 90s. Chance of rain 60%. Heat index values up to 110. Saturday night, partly cloudy in the evening, then clearing. A slight chance of showers and thunderstorms. Lows in the mid-70s. Chance of rain 20%. Heat index values up to 105 early in the evening. Sunday, sunny. A slight chance of showers and thunderstorms in the afternoon. Highs in the mid-90s. Chance of rain 20%. Heat index values up to 110. Sunday night, partly cloudy in the evening, then clearing. A slight chance of showers and thunderstorms. Lows in the upper 70s. Chance of rain 20%. Heat index values up to 105 early in the evening. Monday, sunny. A chance of showers and thunderstorms in the afternoon. Highs in the upper 90s. Chance of rain 30%. Heat index values up to 110. Monday night, partly cloudy with a chance of showers and thunderstorms in the evening, then mostly clear after midnight. Lows in the upper 70s. Chance of rain 30%. Heat index values up to 105 early in the evening. Tuesday, sunny. A slight chance of showers and thunderstorms in the afternoon. Highs in the upper 90s. Chance of rain 20%. Heat index values up to 110. Tuesday night, partly cloudy with a slight chance of showers and thunderstorms. Lows in the upper 70s. Chance of rain 20%. Heat index values up to 110 early in the evening. Wednesday, mostly sunny. A chance of showers and thunderstorms in the afternoon. Highs in the upper 90s. Chance of rain 30%. Heat index values up to 110. The coastal waters forecast for the following. Coastal waters from Okaloosa Walton County line to Mexico Beach out to 20 nautical miles, and coastal waters from Mexico Beach to Apalachicola out to 20 nautical miles. Tonight, west winds 10 to 15 knots. Seas around 2 feet. Wave detail, southwest 2 feet at 4 seconds. Protected waters a moderate chop. Thursday.

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Saturday, west winds 5 to 10 knots. Waves 1 foot or less. Wave detail, west 1 foot at 3 seconds. 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A slight chance of showers and thunderstorms. Saturday night, west winds 5 to 10 knots. Waves 1 foot or less. 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Sunday, west winds 5 to 10 knots. 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Sunday night, west winds 5 to 10 knots. 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Monday, west winds 5 to 10 knots, increasing to 10 to 15 knots in the afternoon. Waves 1 foot or less, then around 2 feet in the afternoon. Protected Waters a moderate chop. Monday night, west winds 10 to 15 knots. Seas around 2 feet. Protected Waters a moderate chop. Winds and waves higher and near thunderstorms. The coastal waters forecast for the following waters from Suwannee River to Apalachicola, Florida, extending from 20 to 60 nautical miles, waters from Okaloosa Walton County line to Mexico Beach 20 to 60 nautical miles, and waters from Mexico Beach to Apalachicola 20 to 60 nautical miles. Tonight, west winds around 10 knots. Seas around 2 feet. Wave detail, southwest 2 feet at 4 seconds. Protected waters a light chop. Thursday, west winds 5 to 10 knots. Seas around 2 feet. Wave detail, west 1 foot at 3 seconds and south 1 foot at 8 seconds. Protected waters a light chop. Thursday night, west winds 5 to 10 knots. Seas around 2 feet. Wave detail, west 1 foot at 4 seconds and south 1 foot at 7 seconds. Protected waters a light chop. Friday, west winds around 5 knots. Waves 1 foot or less. Wave detail, west 1 foot at 4 seconds and south 1 foot at 8 seconds. Protected waters smooth. Friday night, west winds around 5 knots. Waves 1 foot or less. Wave detail, west 1 foot at 4 seconds and south 1 foot at 8 seconds. Protected waters smooth. Saturday, northwest winds around 5 knots. Waves 1 foot or less. Wave detail, west 1 foot at 4 seconds and south 1 foot at 8 seconds. Protected waters smooth. Saturday night, west winds around 5 knots. Waves 1 foot or less. Protected waters smooth. Sunday, west winds 5 to 10 knots. Waves 1 foot or less. Protected waters a light chop. Sunday night, west winds 5 to 10 knots. Waves 1 foot or less. Protected waters a light chop. Monday, west winds 5 to 10 knots. Waves 1 foot or less, then around 2 feet in the afternoon. Protected waters a light chop. Monday night, west winds 10 to 15 knots. Seas around 2 feet. Protected waters a moderate chop. A slight chance of showers and thunderstorms after midnight. Winds and waves higher and near thunderstorms. The coastal waters forecast for the following St. Andrews Bay waterways. Tonight, west winds 5 to 10 knots. Protected waters a light chop. Thursday, west winds 5 to 10 knots. Protected waters a light chop. Thursday night, west winds 5 to 10 knots. Protected waters a light chop. Friday, west winds 5 to 10 knots. Protected waters a light chop. A slight chance of showers and thunderstorms in the afternoon. Friday night, west winds 5 to 10 knots, diminishing to around 5 knots after midnight. Protected waters a light chop. A slight chance of showers and thunderstorms in the evening. Saturday, northwest winds around 5 knots, becoming southwest in the afternoon. Protected waters a light chop. A slight chance of showers and thunderstorms in the morning, then a chance of showers and thunderstorms in the afternoon. Saturday night, southwest winds 5 to 10 knots, becoming west after midnight. Protected waters a light chop. A chance of showers and thunderstorms in the evening. Sunday, west winds around 5 knots, becoming southwest in the afternoon. Protected waters a light chop. A slight chance of showers and thunderstorms. Sunday night, west winds 5 to 10 knots. Protected waters a light chop. A slight chance of showers and thunderstorms in the evening. Monday, west winds 5 to 10 knots. Protected waters a light chop. A slight chance of showers and thunderstorms in the afternoon. Monday night, west

winds 5 to 10 knots. Protected water is a light shop. Winds and waves higher and near thunderstorms. The tropical weather outlook. For the North Atlantic, Caribbean Sea, and the Gulf of America, active systems, the National Hurricane Center is issuing advisories on newly formed Tropical Storm Cristobal, located over the Atlantic west southwest of the Azores. Central Tropical Atlantic L92, an area of showers and thunderstorms associated with a tropical wave, is located about 950 miles west southwest of the Cabo Verde Islands. Environmental conditions are forecast to be conducive for development during the next couple of days, and a tropical depression will likely form while the system moves westward to west-northwestward across the central tropical Atlantic. Formation chance through 48 hours, high, 80%. Formation chance through 7 days, high, 80%. Eastern tropical Atlantic, a tropical wave located several hundred miles south of the Cabo Verde Islands, is producing disorganized showers and thunderstorms. Environmental conditions are forecast to be generally conducive for some development of the system during the next several days while it moves westward or west-northwestward across the eastern and central tropical Atlantic. Formation chance through 48 hours, low, 20%. Formation chance through 7 days, medium, 40%. The surf zone forecast general outlook, light to moderate westerly flow will prevail through the next few days. Moderate risk of rip currents are expected the next few days with a slight chance for showers and storms each day. Due to the westerly flow regime and developing sea breeze, it's possible localized high risks of rip currents develop across Gulf County west-facing beaches through the next few days. Based on communication with area beach officials, the following flags are flying at area beaches: Walton, Yellow Bay, Yellow State Park Gulf Beaches, Red West-facing Gulf Beaches, Red South-facing Gulf Beaches, Yellow Franklin, Yellow. Tide information for Wednesday, August 12, 2026. St. Marks River entrance. High 3:11 a.m., low 8:20 a.m., high 2:25 p.m., low 9:27 p.m. Apalachicola. High 6:10 a.m., low 10:03 a.m., high 3:25 p.m., low 11:40 p.m. St. Andrews Bay of Panama City. High 10:43 a.m., low 8:50 p.m. Note that the times of high and low tide are 3 minutes earlier at Shell Point than at the St. Marks River entrance. The average water temperature at Apalachicola was 87.8 degrees. Sunrise and sunset in Tallahassee. August 12, 2026, sunrise 7:03 a.m. Eastern Daylight Time, sunset 8:22 p.m. Eastern Daylight Time. 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The latest weather and forecast information can also be accessed by calling our automated forecast line at 850-942-8851. The current time is 3:28 p.m. Eastern Daylight Time. These are the 3 p.m. Eastern Daylight Time conditions. At the Tallahassee Airport, it was partly sunny. The temperature was 94 degrees. The wind was northwest at 8 miles an hour. At Florida State University, the temperature was 95 degrees. The wind was northwest at 9 miles an hour. At Apalachicola, it was mostly sunny. The temperature was 92 degrees. The wind was west at 17 miles an hour. At Panama City Northwest, it was sunny. The temperature was 93 degrees. The wind was west at 13 miles an hour. At Dothan, it was mostly sunny. The temperature was 95 degrees. The wind was west at 12 miles an hour. At Albany, a thunderstorm was reported. The temperature was 79 degrees. The wind was northeast at 3 miles an hour. At Valdosta, a thunderstorm was reported. The temperature was 78 degrees. The wind was north at 18 miles an hour. Over the marine area, at the buoy south of Apalachicola, winds were west at 10 knots. At the buoy south of Panama City, winds were west at 10 knots. At the buoy south of Pensacola, winds were southwest at 10 knots. The forecast for the local area. Heat advisory in effect until 7 p.m. Eastern Daylight Time this evening. Heat advisory in effect from noon to 8 p.m. Eastern Daylight Time Thursday. Tonight, partly cloudy with a chance of showers and thunderstorms this evening, then mostly clear after midnight. Lows in the upper 70s. Southwest winds around 5 miles per hour. Chance of rain 40%.
heat index values up to 106 early this evening. Thursday, mostly sunny. A chance of showers and thunderstorms in the afternoon. Humid with highs in the mid-90s. West winds around 5 miles per hour. Chance of rain 30%. Heat index values up to 109. Thursday night, mostly cloudy with a chance of showers and thunderstorms in the evening, then mostly clear after midnight. Humid with lows in the upper 70s. Southwest winds around 5 miles per hour. Chance of rain 30%. Heat index values up to 106 early in the evening. Friday, sunny. A chance of showers and thunderstorms in the afternoon. Humid with highs in the upper 90s. West winds around 5 miles per hour. Chance of rain 50%. Heat index values up to 110. Friday night, partly cloudy with a chance of showers and thunderstorms in the evening, then mostly clear after midnight. Humid with lows in the upper 70s. South winds around 5 miles per hour in the evening, becoming light and variable. Chance of rain 50%. Heat index values up to 107 early in the evening. Saturday, mostly sunny. A slight chance of showers in the morning, then showers and thunderstorms likely in the afternoon. Highs in the upper 90s. Chance of rain 60%. Heat index values up to 110. Saturday night, partly cloudy in the evening, then clearing. A slight chance of showers and thunderstorms. Lows in the mid-70s. Chance of rain 20%. Heat index values up to 105 early in the evening. Sunday, sunny. A slight chance of showers and thunderstorms in the afternoon. Highs in the mid-90s. Chance of rain 20%. Heat index values up to 110. Sunday night, partly cloudy in the evening, then clearing. A slight chance of showers and thunderstorms. Lows in the upper 70s. Chance of rain 20%. Heat index values up to 105 early in the evening. Monday, sunny. A chance of showers and thunderstorms in the afternoon. Highs in the upper 90s. Chance of rain 30%. Heat index values up to 110. Monday night, partly cloudy with a chance of showers and thunderstorms in the evening, then mostly clear after midnight. Lows in the upper 70s. Chance of rain 30%. Heat index values up to 105 early in the evening. Tuesday, sunny. A slight chance of showers and thunderstorms in the afternoon. Highs in 30%. Heat index values up to 105 early in the evening. Tuesday, sunny. A slight chance of showers and thunderstorms in the afternoon. Highs in the upper 90s. Chance of rain 20%. Heat index values up to 110. Tuesday night, partly cloudy with a slight chance of showers and thunderstorms. Lows in the upper 70s. Chance of rain 20%. Heat index values up to 110 early in the evening. Wednesday, mostly sunny. A chance of showers and thunderstorms in the afternoon. Highs in the upper 90s. Chance of rain 30%. Heat index values up to 110. The coastal waters forecast for the following: coastal waters from Okaloosa, Walton County line to Mexico Beach out to 20 nautical miles, and coastal waters from Mexico Beach to Apalachicola out to 20 nautical miles. Tonight, west winds 10 to 15 knots. Seas around 2 feet. Wave detail, southwest 2 feet at 4 seconds. Protected waters a moderate chop. Thursday, west winds 10 to 15 knots. Seas around 2 feet. Wave detail, west 2 feet at 4 seconds and south 1 foot at 7 seconds. Protected waters a moderate chop. Thursday night, west winds 10 to 15 knots, diminishing to 5 to 10 knots after midnight. Seas around 2 feet. Wave detail, west 2 feet at 4 seconds and south 1 foot at 7 seconds. Protected waters a moderate chop. Friday, west winds 5 to 10 knots. The following broadcast is a special weather statement issued by the National Weather Service in Tallahassee, Florida. A strong thunderstorm will impact northeastern Thomas, northwestern Brooks, and Colquitt counties in south-central Georgia through 4:30 p.m. Eastern Daylight Time. At 3:34 p.m. Eastern Daylight Time, Doppler radar was tracking a strong thunderstorm near Coolidge, Oregon, 7 miles southwest of Moultrie, moving southeast at 20 miles per hour. Hazard, wind gusts up to 50 miles per hour and half-inch hail. Source, radar indicated. Impact, gusty winds could knock down tree limbs and blow around unsecured objects.

minor hail damage to vegetation is possible. Locations impacted include Moultrie, Boston, Pavo, Coolidge, Riverside, Morven, Berlin, Funston, Barwick, Thomasville Municipal Airport, Pinneboro, Moultrieville, Enon, Patton, Center Hill, Spence Airport, South Moultrie, Oak Lawn, Merrillville, and Sustain. If outdoors, consider seeking shelter inside a building. The coastal waters forecast for the following: coastal waters from Okaloosa Walton County line to Mexico Beach out to 20 nautical miles, and coastal waters from Mexico Beach to Apalachicola out to 20 nautical miles. Tonight, west winds 10 to 15 knots. Seas around 2 feet. Wave detail, southwest 2 feet at 4 seconds. Protected waters a moderate chop. Thursday, west winds 10 to 15 knots. Seas around 2 feet. Wave detail, west 2 feet at 4 seconds and south 1 foot at 7 seconds. Protected waters a moderate chop. Thursday night, west winds 10 to 15 knots, diminishing to 5 to 10 knots after midnight. Seas around 2 feet. Wave detail, west 2 feet at 4 seconds and south 1 foot at 7 seconds. Protected waters a moderate chop. Friday, west winds 5 to 10 knots. Seas around 2 feet in the morning, then 1 foot or less. Wave detail, west 1 foot at 4 seconds and south 1 foot at 7 seconds, becoming west 1 foot at 4 seconds and south 1 foot at 8 seconds. Protected waters a light chop. Friday night, west winds 5 to 10 knots. Waves 1 foot or less. Wave detail, west 1 foot at 4 seconds and south 1 foot at 8 seconds. Protected waters a light chop. Saturday, west winds 5 to 10 knots. Waves 1 foot or less. Wave detail, west 1 foot at 3 seconds. Protected waters a light chop. A slight chance of showers and thunderstorms. Saturday night, west winds 5 to 10 knots. Waves 1 foot or less. Protected waters a light chop. Sunday, west winds 5 to 10 knots. Waves 1 foot or less. Protected waters a light chop. Sunday night, west winds 5 to 10 knots. Waves 1 foot or less. Protected waters a light chop. Monday, west winds 5 to 10 knots, increasing to 10 to 15 knots in the afternoon. Waves 1 foot or less, then around 2 feet in the afternoon. Protected waters a moderate chop. Monday night, west winds 10 to 15 knots. Seas around 2 feet. Protected waters a moderate chop. Winds and waves higher in and near thunderstorms. The coastal waters forecast for the following: waters from Suwannee River to Apalachicola, Florida, extending from 20 to 60 nautical miles, waters from Okaloosa-Walton County line to Mexico Beach 20 to 60 nautical miles, and waters from Mexico Beach to Apalachicola 20 to 60 nautical miles. Tonight, west winds around 10 knots. Seas around 2 feet. Wave detail, southwest 2 feet at 4 seconds. Protected waters a light chop. Thursday, west winds 5 to 10 knots. Seas around 2 feet. Wave detail, west 1 foot at 3 seconds and south 1 foot at 8 seconds. Protected waters a light chop. Thursday night, west winds 5 to 10 knots. Seas around 2 feet. Wave detail, west 1 foot at 4 seconds and south 1 foot at 7 seconds. Protected waters a light chop. Friday, west winds around 5 knots. Waves 1 foot or less. Wave detail, west 1 foot at 4 seconds and south 1 foot at 8 seconds. Protected waters smooth. Friday night, west winds around 5 knots. Waves 1 foot or less. Wave detail, west 1 foot at 4 seconds and south 1 foot at 8 seconds. Protected waters smooth. Saturday, northwest winds around 5 knots. Waves 1 foot or less. Wave detail, west 1 foot at 4 seconds and south 1 foot at 8 seconds. Protected waters smooth. Saturday night, west winds around 5 knots. Waves 1 foot or less. Protected waters smooth. Sunday, west winds 5 to 10 knots. Waves 1 foot or less. Protected waters a light chop. Sunday night, west winds 5 to 10 knots. Waves 1 foot or less. Protected waters a light chop. Monday, west winds 5 to 10 knots. Waves 1 foot or less, then around 2 feet in the afternoon. Protected waters a light chop. Monday night, west winds 10 to 15 knots. Seas around 2 feet.
Protected water is a moderate chop. A slight chance of showers and thunderstorms after midnight. Winds and waves higher in and near thunderstorms. The coastal waters forecast for the following St. Andrews Bay waterways. Tonight, west winds 5 to 10 knots. Protected water is a light chop. Thursday, west winds 5 to 10 knots. Protected water is a light chop. Thursday night, west winds 5 to 10 knots. Protected water is a light chop. Friday, west winds 5 to 10 knots. Protected water is a light chop. A slight chance of showers and thunderstorms in the afternoon. Friday night, west winds 5 to 10 knots, diminishing to around 5 knots after midnight. Protected water is a light chop. A slight chance of showers and thunderstorms in the evening. Saturday, northwest winds around 5 knots, becoming southwest in the afternoon. Protected water is a light chop. A slight chance of showers and thunderstorms in the morning, then a chance of showers and thunderstorms in the afternoon. Saturday night, southwest winds 5 to 10 knots, becoming west after midnight. Protected water is a light chop. A chance of showers and thunderstorms in the evening. Sunday, west winds around 5 knots, becoming southwest in the afternoon. Protected water is a light chop. A slight chance of showers and thunderstorms. Sunday night, west winds 5 to 10 knots. Protected water is a light chop. A slight chance of showers and thunderstorms in the evening. Monday, west winds 5 to 10 knots. Protected water is a light chop. A slight chance of showers and thunderstorms in the afternoon. Monday night, west winds 5 to 10 knots. Protected water is a light chop. Winds and waves higher in and near thunderstorms. The Tropical Weather Outlook. For the North Atlantic, Caribbean Sea, and the Gulf of America, active systems, the National Hurricane Center is issuing advisories on newly formed Tropical Storm Cristobal, located over the Atlantic west southwest of the Azores. Central Tropical Atlantic L92, an area of showers and thunderstorms associated with a tropical wave, is located about 950 miles west southwest of the Cabo Verde Islands. Environmental conditions are forecast to be conducive for development during the next couple of days, and a tropical depression will likely form while the system moves westward to west-northwestward across the central tropical Atlantic. Formation chance through 48 hours, high, 80%. Formation chance through 7 days, high, 80%. Eastern tropical Atlantic, a tropical wave located several hundred miles south of the Cabo Verde Islands, is producing disorganized showers and thunderstorms. Environmental conditions are forecast to be generally conducive for some development of the system during the next several days while it moves westward or west-northwestward across the eastern and central tropical Atlantic. Formation chance through 48 hours, low, 20%. Formation chance through 7 days, medium, 40%. The surf zone forecast general outlook, light to moderate westerly flow will prevail through the next few days. Moderate risk of rip currents are expected the next few days with a slight chance for showers and storms each day. Due to the westerly flow regime and developing sea breeze, it's possible localized high risks of rip currents develop across Gulf County west-facing beaches through the next few days. Based on communication with area beach officials, the following flags are flying at area beaches: Walton, Yellow Bay, Yellow State Park Gulf Beaches, Red West-facing Gulf Beaches, Red South-facing Gulf Beaches, Yellow Franklin, Yellow. Tide information for Wednesday, August 12, 2026. St. Marks River entrance. High 3:11 a.m., low 8:20 a.m., high 2:25 p.m., low 9:27 p.m. Apalachicola. High 6:10 a.m., low 10:03 a.m., high 3:25 p.m., low 11:40 p.m. St. Andrews Bay of Panama City. High 10:43 a.m., low 8:50 p.m. Note that the times of high and low tide are 3 minutes earlier at Shell Point than at the St. Marks River entrance. The average water temperature at Apalachicola was 87.8 degrees. Sunrise and sunset in Tallahassee. August 12, 2026, sunrise 7:03 a.m. Eastern Daylight Time, sunset 8:22 p.m. Eastern Daylight Time. 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

3:45 p.m. Eastern Daylight Time. The following broadcast is a special weather statement issued by the National Weather Service in Tallahassee, Florida. A strong thunderstorm will impact northeastern Thomas, northwestern Brooks, and Colquitt counties in south-central Georgia through 4:30 p.m. Eastern Daylight Time. At 3:34 p.m. Eastern Daylight Time, Doppler radar was tracking a strong thunderstorm near Coolidge, Oregon, 7 miles southwest of Moultrie, moving southeast at 20 miles per hour. Hazard, wind gusts up to 50 miles per hour and half-inch hail. Source: the following broadcast is a special weather statement issued by the National Weather Service in Tallahassee, Florida. Strong thunderstorms will impact Decatur, Grady, Thomas, and Seminole counties through 4:30 p.m. Eastern Daylight Time. At 3:45 p.m. Eastern Daylight Time, Doppler radar was tracking a cluster of strong thunderstorms along a line extending from near Donaldsonville to Wiggum to near Occoquan. Movement was southeast at 10 miles per hour. Hazard, wind gusts up to 40 miles per hour and pea-size hail. Source, radar indicated. Impact, gusty winds could knock down tree limbs and blow around unsecured objects. Minor hail damage to vegetation is possible. Locations impacted include Bainbridge, Donaldsonville, Thomasville, Cairo, Occoquan, Wiggum, West Bainbridge, Attapulgus, Iron City, Climax, Brinson, Cable, Dillon, Rocky Hill, Recovery, Lanecat, Calvary, Princesville, Donaldsonville Airport, and Nickelville. If outdoors, consider seeking shelter inside a building. Torrential rainfall is also occurring with these storms and may lead to localized flooding. Do not drive your vehicle through flooded roadways. Frequent cloud-to-ground lightning is occurring with these storms. Lightning can strike 10 miles away from a thunderstorm. Seek a safe shelter inside a building or vehicle. These storms may intensify, so be certain to monitor local radio stations and available television stations for additional information and possible warnings from the National Weather Service. The following broadcast is a special weather statement issued by the National Weather Service in Tallahassee, Florida. A strong thunderstorm will impact northeastern Thomas and southwestern Brooks counties in south-central Georgia through 4:30 p.m. Eastern Daylight Time. At 3:46 p.m. Eastern Daylight Time, Doppler radar was tracking a strong thunderstorm near Coolidge, Oregon, 10 miles northeast of Thomasville, moving southeast at 30 miles per hour. Hazard, wind gusts up to 50 miles per hour. Source, radar indicated. Impact, gusty winds could knock down tree limbs and blow around unsecured objects. Locations impacted include Quitman, Pavo, Coolidge, Barway, Dixie, Thomasville Municipal Airport, Dillon, Patton, Oak Lawn, Merrillville, Chastain, Piuka, Brooks Company Airport, and Hollis. If outdoors, consider seeking shelter inside a building. These are the 3 p.m. Eastern Daylight Time conditions. At the Tallahassee Airport, it was partly sunny. The temperature was 94 degrees. The wind was northwest at 8 miles an hour. At Florida State University, the temperature was 95 degrees. The wind was northwest at 9 miles an hour. At Apalachicola, it was mostly sunny. The temperature was 92 degrees. The wind was west at 17 miles an hour. At Panama City Northwest, it was sunny. The temperature was 93 degrees. The wind was west at 13 miles an hour. At Dothan, it was mostly sunny. The temperature was 95 degrees. The wind was west at 12 miles an hour. At Albany, a thunderstorm was reported. The temperature was 79 degrees. The wind was northeast at 3 miles an hour. At Valdosta, a thunderstorm was reported. The temperature was 78 degrees. The wind was north at 18 miles an hour. Over the marine area, at the buoy south of Apalachicola, winds were west at 10 knots. At the buoy south of Panama City, winds were west at 10 knots. At the buoy south of Pensacola, winds were southwest at 10 knots. The forecast for the local area. Heat advisory in effect until 7 p.m. Eastern Daylight Time this evening. Heat advisory in effect from noon to 8 p.m. Eastern Daylight Time Thursday. Tonight, partly cloudy with a chance of showers and thunderstorms this evening, then mostly clear after midnight. Lows in the upper 70s. Southwest winds around 5 miles per hour. Chance of rain 40%. Heat index values up to 106 early this evening. Thursday, mostly sunny. A chance of showers and thunderstorms in the afternoon. Humid with highs in the mid-90s. West winds around 5 miles per hour. Chance of rain 30%.
Heat index values up to 109. Thursday night, mostly cloudy with a chance of showers and thunderstorms in the evening, then mostly clear after midnight. Humid with lows in the upper 70s. Southwest winds around 5 miles per hour. Chance of rain 30%. Heat index values up to 106 early in the evening. Friday, sunny. A chance of showers and thunderstorms in the afternoon. Humid with highs in the upper 90s. West winds around 5 miles per hour. Chance of rain 50%. Heat index values up to 110. Friday night, partly cloudy with a chance of showers and thunderstorms in the evening, then mostly clear after midnight. Humid with lows in the upper 70s. South winds around 5 miles per hour in the evening, becoming light and variable. Chance of rain 50%. Heat index values up to 107 early in the evening. Saturday, mostly sunny. A slight chance of showers in the morning, then showers and thunderstorms likely in the afternoon. Highs in the upper 90s. Chance of rain 60%. Heat index values up to 110. Saturday night, partly cloudy in the evening, then clearing. A slight chance of showers and thunderstorms. Lows in the mid-70s. Chance of rain 20%. Heat index values up to 105 early in the evening. Sunday, sunny. A slight chance of showers and thunderstorms in the afternoon. Highs in the mid-90s. Chance of rain 20%. Heat index values up to 110. Sunday night, partly cloudy in the evening, then clearing. A slight chance of showers and thunderstorms. Lows in the upper 70s. Chance of rain 20%. Heat index values up to 105 early in the evening. Monday, sunny. A chance of showers and thunderstorms in the afternoon.

the National Weather Service in Tallahassee has issued a severe thunderstorm warning for eastern Thomas County in Georgia, southwestern Brooks County in Georgia, until 4:30 p.m. Eastern Daylight Time. At 3:51 p.m. Eastern Daylight Time, a severe thunderstorm was located near Coolidge, Oregon, 10 miles northeast of Thomasville, moving southeast at 30 miles per hour. Hazard, 60 miles per hour wind gusts and penny-sized hail. Source, radar indicated. Impact, expect damage to roofs, siding, and trees. 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For your protection, move to an interior room on the lowest floor of a building. Hail, damaging wind, and frequent cloud-to-ground lightning are occurring with this storm. Move indoors immediately. Lightning is one of nature's leading killers. Remember, if you can hear thunder, you are close enough to be struck by lightning. Repeating, a severe thunderstorm warning has been issued until 4:30 p.m. Eastern Daylight Time for the following counties in Georgia, Brooks, and Thomas. 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This broadcast originates from your National Weather Service office in Tallahassee, Florida. 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The National Weather Service in Tallahassee has issued a severe thunderstorm warning for eastern Thomas County in Georgia, southwestern Brooks County in Georgia, until 4:30 p.m. Eastern Daylight Time. At 3:51 p.m. Eastern Daylight Time, a severe thunderstorm was located near Coolidge, Oregon, 10 miles northeast of Thomasville, moving southeast at 30 miles per hour. Hazard, 60 miles per hour wind gusts and penny-sized hail. Source, radar indicated. Impact, expect damage to roofs, siding, and trees. 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Hail, damaging wind, and frequent cloud-to-ground lightning are occurring.

with this storm. Move indoors immediately. Lightning is one of nature's leading killers. Remember, if you can hear thunder, you are close enough to be struck by lightning. Repeating, a severe thunderstorm warning has been issued until 4:30 p.m. Eastern Daylight Time for the following counties in Georgia, Brooks, and Thomas. The following broadcast is a special weather statement issued by the National Weather Service in Tallahassee, Florida. A strong thunderstorm will impact northeastern Thomas and southwestern Brooks counties in south-central Georgia through 4:30 p.m. Eastern Daylight Time. At 3:46 p.m. Eastern Daylight Time, Doppler radar was tracking a strong thunderstorm near Coolidge, Oregon, 10 miles northeast of Thomasville, moving southeast at 30 miles per hour. Hazard, wind gusts up to 50 miles per hour. Source, radar indicated. Impact, gusty winds could knock down tree limbs and blow around unsecured objects. Locations impacted include Quitman, Pavo, Coolidge, Barway, Dixie, Thomasville Municipal Airport, Dillon, Patton, Oak Lawn, Merrillville, Chastain, Paducah, Brooks Company Airport, and Hollis. If outdoors, consider seeking shelter inside a building. These are the 3 p.m. Eastern Daylight Time conditions. At the Tallahassee Airport, it was partly sunny. The temperature was 94 degrees. The wind was northwest at 8 miles an hour. At Florida State University, the temperature was 95 degrees. The wind was northwest at 9 miles an hour. At Apalachicola, it was mostly sunny. The temperature was 92 degrees. The wind was west at 17 miles an hour. At Panama City Northwest, it was sunny. The temperature was 93 degrees. The wind was west at 13 miles an hour. At Dothan, it was mostly sunny. The temperature was 95 degrees. The wind was west at 12 miles an hour. At Albany, a thunderstorm was reported. The temperature was 79 degrees. The wind was northeast at 3 miles an hour. At Valdosta, a thunderstorm was reported. The temperature was 78 degrees. The wind was north at 18 miles an hour. The current time is 3:57 p.m. Eastern Daylight Time. 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The latest weather and forecast information can also be accessed by calling our automated forecast line at 850-942-8851. The National Weather Service in Tallahassee has issued a severe thunderstorm warning for Eastern Thomas County in Georgia, Southwestern Brooks County in Georgia, until 4:30 p.m. Eastern Daylight Time. At 3:51 p.m. Eastern Daylight Time, a severe thunderstorm was located near Coolidge, Oregon, 10 miles northeast of Thomasville, moving southeast at 30 miles per hour. Hazard, 60 miles per hour wind gusts and penny-size hail. Source, radar indicated. Impact, expect damage to roofs, siding, and trees. Locations impacted include Quitman, Boston, Pavo, Coolidge, Barway, Dixie, Thomasville Municipal Airport, Grooverville, Dillon, Enon, Patton, Eason, Oak Lawn, Merrillville, Paducah, Brooks Company Airport, Newark, Hollis, and Pasco. For your protection, move to an interior room on the lowest floor of a building. Hail, damaging wind, and frequent cloud-to-ground lightning are occurring with this storm. Move indoors immediately. Lightning is one of nature's leading killers. Remember, if you can hear thunder, you are close enough to be struck by lightning. Repeating, a severe thunderstorm warning has been issued until 4:30 p.m. Eastern Daylight Time for the following counties in Georgia, Brooks, and Thomas. The following broadcast is a special weather statement issued by the National Weather Service in Tallahassee, Florida. A strong thunderstorm will impact northeastern Thomas and southwestern Brooks counties in south-central Georgia through 4:30 p.m. Eastern Daylight Time. At 3:46 p.m. Eastern Daylight Time, Doppler radar was tracking a strong thunderstorm near Coolidge, Oregon, 10 miles northeast of Thomasville, moving southeast at 30 miles per hour. Hazard, wind gusts up to 50 miles per hour. Source, radar indicated. Impact, gusty winds could knock down tree limbs and blow around unsecured objects. Locations impacted include Quitman, Pavo, Coolidge, Barway, Dixie, Thomasville Municipal Airport, Dillon, Patton, Oak Lawn, Merrillville, Chastain, Paducah, Brooks Company Airport, and Hollis. If outdoors, consider seeking shelter inside a building. These are the 3 p.m. Eastern Daylight Time conditions.

At the Tallahassee airport, it was partly sunny. The temperature was 94 degrees. The wind was northwest at 8 miles an hour. At Florida State University, the temperature was 95 degrees. The wind was northwest at 9 miles an hour. At Apalachicola, it was mostly sunny. The temperature was 92 degrees. The wind was west at 17 miles an hour. At Panama City Northwest, it was sunny. The temperature was 93 degrees. The wind was west at 13 miles an hour. At Dothan, it was mostly sunny. The temperature was 95 degrees. The wind was west at 12 miles an hour. At Albany, a thunderstorm was reported. The temperature was 79 degrees. The wind was northeast at 3 miles an hour. At Valdosta, a thunderstorm was reported. The temperature was 78 degrees. The wind was north at 18 miles an hour. The current time is 4:01 p.m. Eastern Daylight Time. 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The National Weather Service in Tallahassee has issued a severe thunderstorm warning for Eastern Thomas County in Georgia, Southwestern Brooks County in Georgia, until 4:30 p.m. Eastern Daylight Time. At 3:51 p.m. Eastern Daylight Time, a severe thunderstorm was located near Coolidge, Oregon, 10 miles northeast of Thomasville, moving southeast at 30 miles per hour. Hazard, 60 miles per hour wind gusts and penny-size hail. Source, radar indicated. Impact, expect damage to roofs, siding, and trees. Locations impacted include Quitman, Boston, Pavo, Coolidge, Barwick, Dixie, Thomasville Municipal Airport, Grooverville, Dillon, Enon, Patton, Eason, Oak Lawn, Merrillville, Piatka, Brooks Company Airport, Newark, Hollis, and Pasco. For your protection, move to an interior room on the lowest floor of a building. Hail, damaging wind, and frequent cloud-to-ground lightning are occurring with this storm. Move indoors immediately. Lightning is one of nature's leading killers. Remember, if you can hear thunder, you are close enough to be struck by lightning. Repeating, a severe thunderstorm warning has been issued until 4:30 p.m. Eastern Daylight Time for the following counties in Georgia, Brooks, and Thomas. The following broadcast is a special weather statement issued by the National Weather Service in Tallahassee, Florida. A strong thunderstorm will impact northeastern Thomas and southwestern Brooks counties in south-central Georgia through 4:30 p.m. Eastern Daylight Time. At 3:46 p.m. Eastern Daylight Time, Doppler radar was tracking a strong thunderstorm near Coolidge, Oregon, 10 miles northeast of Thomasville, moving southeast at 30 miles per hour. Hazard, wind gusts up to 50 miles per hour. Source, radar indicated. Impact, gusty winds could knock down tree limbs and blow around unsecured objects. Locations impacted include Quitman, Pavo, Coolidge, Barwick, Dixie, Thomasville Municipal Airport, Dillon, Patton, Oak Lawn, Merrillville, Chastain, Piatka, Brooks Company Airport, and Hollis. If outdoors, consider seeking shelter inside a building. These are the 4 p.m. Eastern Daylight Time conditions. At the Tallahassee Airport, it was mostly sunny. The temperature was 94 degrees. The wind was west at 12 miles an hour. The report from Florida State University was not available. At Apalachicola, it was mostly sunny. The temperature was 91 degrees. The wind was west at 17 miles an hour. At Panama City Northwest, it was sunny. The temperature was 92 degrees. The wind was west at 15 miles an hour. At Dothan, it was mostly sunny. The temperature was 96 degrees. The wind was northwest at 15 miles an hour. At Albany, thunder was reported. The temperature was 81 degrees. The wind was west at 10 miles an hour. At Valdosta, a thunderstorm was reported. The temperature was 75 degrees. The wind was south at 3 miles an hour. The current time is 4:05 p.m. Eastern Daylight Time. 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

The National Weather Service in Tallahassee has issued a severe thunderstorm warning for southeastern Grady County in southwestern Georgia, southern Thomas County in Georgia, until 4:45 p.m. Eastern Daylight Time. At 4:04 p.m. Eastern Daylight Time, a severe thunderstorm was located near Occoquan or near Thomasville, moving southeast at 20 miles per hour. Hazard, 60 miles per hour wind gusts and nickel-size hail. Source, radar indicated. Impact, expect damage to roofs, siding, and trees. Locations impacted include Cairo, Thomasville, Grady Company Airport, Moncrief, Dawesville, Pine Park, Everett, Beeston, and Metcalf. For your protection, move to an interior room on the lowest floor of a building. Hail, damaging wind, and continuous cloud-to-ground lightning are occurring with this storm. Move indoors immediately. Lightning is one of nature's leading killers. Remember, if you can hear thunder, you are close enough to be struck by lightning. Repeating, a severe thunderstorm warning has been issued until 4:45 p.m. Eastern Daylight Time for the following counties in Georgia, Grady and Thomas. 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This broadcast originates from your National Weather Service office in Tallahassee, Florida. The latest weather and forecast information can also be accessed by calling our automated forecast line at 850-942-8851. The National Weather Service in Tallahassee has issued a severe thunderstorm warning for eastern Thomas County in Georgia, southwestern Brooks County in Georgia, until 4:30 p.m. Eastern Daylight Time. At 3:51 p.m. Eastern Daylight Time, a severe thunderstorm was located near Coolidge, Oregon, 10 miles northeast of Thomasville, moving southeast at 30 miles per hour. Hazard, 60 miles per hour wind gusts and penny-sized hail. Source, radar indicated. Impact, expect damage to roofs, siding, and trees. Locations impacted include Quitman, Boston, Pavo, Coolidge, Barwick, Dixie, Thomasville Municipal Airport, Grooverville, Dillon, Enon, Patton, Eason, Oak Lawn, Merrillville, Piatka, Brooks Company Airport, Newark, Hollis, and Pasco. For your protection, move to an interior room on the lowest floor of a building. Hail, damaging wind, and frequent cloud-to-ground lightning are occurring with this storm. Move indoors immediately. Lightning is one of nature's leading killers. Remember, if you can hear thunder, you are close enough to be struck by lightning. Repeating, a severe thunderstorm warning has been issued until 4:30 p.m. Eastern Daylight Time for the following counties in Georgia, Brooks, and Thomas. The National Weather Service in Tallahassee has issued a severe thunderstorm warning for southeastern Grady County in southwestern Georgia, southern Thomas County in Georgia, until 4:45 p.m. Eastern Daylight Time. At 4:04 p.m. Eastern Daylight Time, a severe thunderstorm was located near Occoquan or near Thomasville, moving southeast at 20 miles per hour. Hazard, 60 miles per hour wind gusts and nickel-sized hail. Source, radar indicated. Impact, expect damage to roofs, siding, and trees. Locations impacted include Cairo, Thomasville, Grady Company Airport, Moncrief, Dawesville, Pine Park, Everett, Beeston, and Metcalf. For your protection, move to an interior room on the lowest floor of a building. Hail, damaging wind, and continuous cloud-to-ground lightning are occurring with this storm. Move indoors immediately. Lightning is one of nature's leading killers. Remember, if you can hear thunder, you are close enough to be struck by lightning. Repeating, a severe thunderstorm warning has been issued until 4:45 p.m. Eastern Daylight Time for the following counties in Georgia, Grady and Thomas. The following broadcast is a special weather statement issued by the National Weather Service in Tallahassee, Florida. A strong thunderstorm will impact northeastern Thomas and southwestern Brooks counties in south-central Georgia through 4:30 p.m. Eastern Daylight Time. At 3:46 p.m. Eastern Daylight Time, Doppler radar was tracking a strong thunderstorm near Coolidge, Oregon, 10 miles northeast of Thomasville, moving southeast at 30 miles per hour. Hazard, wind gusts up to 50 miles per hour. Source, radar indicated. Impact, gusty winds could knock down tree limbs and blow around unsecured objects. Locations impacted include Quitman, Pavo,

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If outdoors, consider seeking shelter inside a building. These are the 4 p.m. Eastern Daylight Time conditions. At the Tallahassee Airport, it was mostly sunny. The temperature was 94 degrees. The wind was west at 12 miles an hour. The report from Florida State University was not available. At Apalachicola, it was mostly sunny. The temperature was 91 degrees. The wind was west at 17 miles an hour. At Panama City Northwest, it was sunny. The temperature was 92 degrees. The wind was west at 15 miles an hour. At Dothan, it was mostly sunny. The temperature was 96 degrees. The wind was northwest at 15 miles an hour. At Albany, thunder was reported. The temperature was 81 degrees. The wind was west at 10 miles an hour. At Valdosta, a thunderstorm was reported. The temperature was 75 degrees. The wind was south at 3 miles an hour. The current time is 4:11 p.m. Eastern Daylight Time. 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The latest weather and forecast information can also be accessed by calling our automated forecast line at 850-942-8851. The National Weather Service in Tallahassee has issued a severe thunderstorm warning for Eastern Thomas County in Georgia, Southwestern Brooks County in Georgia, until 4:30 p.m. Eastern Daylight Time. At 3:51 p.m. Eastern Daylight Time, a severe thunderstorm was located near Coolidge, Oregon, 10 miles northeast of Thomasville, moving southeast at 30 miles per hour. Hazard, 60 miles per hour wind gusts and penny-sized hail. A severe thunderstorm warning remains in effect until 4:45 p.m. Eastern Daylight Time for southeastern Grady and southern Thomas counties. At 4:11 p.m. Eastern Daylight Time, a severe thunderstorm was located over Thomasville, moving southeast at 10 miles per hour. Hazard, 70 miles per hour wind gusts and nickel-sized hail. Source, radar indicated. Impact, expect considerable tree damage. Damage is likely to mobile homes, roofs, and outbuildings. Locations impacted include Cairo, Thomasville, Grady Company Airport, Moncrief, Dawesville, Pine Park, Everett, Beekman, and Metcalf. This storm is likely producing widespread wind damage across Thomasville. Seek shelter now inside a sturdy structure and stay away from windows. Repeating, a severe thunderstorm warning remains in effect until 4:45 p.m. Eastern Daylight Time for the following counties in Georgia, Grady, and Thomas. The National Weather Service in Tallahassee has issued a severe thunderstorm warning for Eastern Thomas County in Georgia, Southwestern Brooks County in Georgia, until 4:30 p.m. Eastern Daylight Time. At 3:51 p.m. Eastern Daylight Time, a severe thunderstorm was located near Coolidge, Oregon, 10 miles northeast of Thomasville, moving southeast at 30 miles per hour. Hazard, 60 miles per hour wind gusts and penny-sized hail. Source, radar indicated. Impact, expect damage to roofs, siding, and trees. A severe thunderstorm warning remains in effect until 4:30 p.m. Eastern Daylight Time for Eastern Thomas and Southwestern Brooks counties. At 4:13 p.m. Eastern Daylight Time, a severe thunderstorm was located 7 miles northwest of Boston, Oregon, 7 miles east of Thomasville, moving southeast at 15 miles per hour. Hazard, 70 miles per hour wind gusts and penny-sized hail. Source, radar indicated. Impact, expect considerable tree damage. Damage is likely to mobile homes, roofs, and outbuildings. Locations impacted include Quitman, Boston, Pavo, Coolidge, Barnwood, Dixie, Thomasville Municipal Airport, Grooverville, Dillon, Enon, Patton, Eason, Oaklawn, Merrillville, Piutka, Brooks Company Airport, Newark, Hollis, and Pasco. This is a dangerous situation. The storm is producing widespread wind damage across eastern Thomas County. Seek shelter now inside a sturdy structure and stay away from windows. Repeating, a severe thunderstorm warning remains in effect until 4:30 p.m. Eastern Daylight Time for the following counties in Georgia, Brooks, and Thomas. A severe thunderstorm warning remains in effect until 4:30 p.m. Eastern Daylight Time for Eastern Thomas and Southwestern Brooks counties. At 4:13 p.m. Eastern Daylight Time, a severe

Thunderstorm was located 7 miles northwest of Boston, Oregon, 7 miles east of Thomasville, moving southeast at 15 miles per hour. Hazard, 70 miles per hour wind gusts and penny-size hail. Source, radar indicated. Impact, expect considerable tree damage. Damage is likely to mobile homes, roofs, and outbuildings. Locations impacted include Quitman, Boston, Pavo, Coolidge, Barwick, Dixie, Thomasville Municipal Airport, Grooverville, Dillon, Enon, Patton, Eason, Oak Lawn, Merrillville, Piatka, Brooks Company Airport, Newark, Hollis, and Pasco. This is a dangerous situation. The storm is producing widespread wind damage across eastern Thomas County. Seek shelter now inside a sturdy structure and stay away from windows. Repeating, a severe thunderstorm warning remains in effect until 4:30 p.m. Eastern Daylight Time for the following counties in Georgia, Brooks, and Thomas. The following broadcast is a special weather statement issued by the National Weather Service in Tallahassee, Florida. A strong thunderstorm will impact northeastern Thomas and southwestern Brooks counties in south-central Georgia through 4:30 p.m. Eastern Daylight Time. At 3:46 p.m. Eastern Daylight Time, Doppler radar was tracking a strong thunderstorm near Coolidge, Oregon, 10 miles northeast of Thomasville, moving southeast at 30 miles per hour. Hazard, wind gusts up to 50 miles per hour. Source, radar indicated. Impact, gusty winds could knock down tree limbs and blow around unsecured objects. Locations impacted include Quitman, Pavo, Coolidge, Barwick, Dixie, Thomasville Municipal Airport, Dillon, Patton, Oak Lawn, Merrillville, Chastain, Piatka, Brooks Company Airport, and Hollis. If outdoors, consider seeking shelter inside a building. These are the 4 p.m. Eastern Daylight Time conditions. At the Tallahassee Airport, it was mostly sunny. The temperature was 94 degrees. The wind was west at 12 miles an hour. At Florida State University, the temperature was 93 degrees. The wind was west at 15 miles an hour. At Apalachicola, it was mostly sunny. The temperature was 91 degrees. The wind was west at 17 miles an hour. At Panama City Northwest, it was mostly sunny. The temperature was 92 degrees. The wind was west at 15 miles an hour. At Dothan, it was mostly sunny. The temperature was 96 degrees. The wind was northwest at 15 miles an hour. At Albany, thunder was reported. The temperature was 81 degrees. The wind was west at 10 miles an hour. At Valdosta, a thunderstorm was reported. The temperature was 75 degrees. The wind was south at 3 miles an hour. The current time is 4:18 p.m. Eastern Daylight Time. 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The latest weather and forecast information can also be accessed by calling our automated forecast line at 850-942-8851. A severe thunderstorm warning remains in effect until 4:45 p.m. Eastern Daylight Time for southeastern Grady and southern Thomas counties. At 4:11 p.m. Eastern Daylight Time, a severe thunderstorm was located over Thomasville, moving southeast at 10 miles per hour. Hazard, 70 miles per hour wind gusts and nickel-size hail. Source, radar indicated. Impact, expect considerable tree damage. Damage is likely to mobile homes, roofs, and outbuildings. Locations impacted include Cairo, Thomasville, Grady Company Airport, Moncrief, Dawesville, Pine Park, Everett, Beekman, and Metcalf. This storm is likely producing widespread wind damage across Thomasville. Seek shelter now inside a sturdy structure and stay away from windows. Repeating, a severe thunderstorm warning remains in effect until 4:45 p.m. Eastern Daylight Time for the following counties in Georgia, Grady, and Thomas. A severe thunderstorm warning remains in effect until 4:30 p.m. Eastern Daylight Time for eastern Thomas and southwestern Brooks counties. At 4:13 p.m. Eastern Daylight Time, a severe thunderstorm was located 7 miles northwest of Boston, Oregon, 7 miles east of Thomasville, moving southeast at 15 miles per hour. Hazard, 70 miles per hour wind gusts and penny-size hail. Source, radar indicated. Impact, expect considerable tree damage. Damage is likely to mobile homes, roofs, and outbuildings. Locations impacted include Quitman, Boston, Pavo, Coolidge,

30 miles per hour. Hazard, wind gusts up to 50 miles per hour. Source, radar indicated. Impact, gusty winds could knock down tree limbs and blow around unsecured objects. Locations impacted include Quitman, Pavo, Coolidge, Barwick, Dixie, Thomasville Municipal Airport, Dillon, Patton, Oak Lawn, Merrillville, Chaffin, Piatka, Brooks Company Airport, and Hollis. If outdoors, consider seeking shelter inside a building. These are the 4 p.m. Eastern Daylight Time conditions. At the Tallahassee Airport, it was mostly sunny. The temperature was 94 degrees. The wind was west at 12 miles an hour. At Florida State University, the temperature was 93 degrees. The wind was west at 15 miles an hour. At Apalachicola, it was mostly sunny. The temperature was 91 degrees. The wind was west at 17 miles an hour. At Panama City Northwest, it was mostly sunny. The temperature was 92 degrees. The wind was west at 15 miles an hour. At Dothan, it was mostly sunny. The temperature was 96 degrees. The wind was northwest at 15 miles an hour. At Albany, thunder was reported. The temperature was 81 degrees. The wind was west at 10 miles an hour. At Valdosta, a thunderstorm was reported. The temperature was 75 degrees. The wind was south at 3 miles an hour. The current time is 4:22 p.m. Eastern Daylight Time. 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The latest weather and forecast information can also be accessed by calling our automated forecast line at 850-942-8851. A severe thunderstorm warning remains in effect until 4:45 p.m. Eastern Daylight Time for southeastern Grady and southern Thomas counties. At 4:11 p.m. Eastern Daylight Time, a severe thunderstorm was located over Thomasville, moving southeast at 10 miles per hour. Hazard, 70 miles per hour wind gusts and nickel-size hail. Source, radar indicated. Impact, expect considerable tree damage. Damage is likely to mobile homes, roofs, and outbuildings. Locations impacted include Cairo, Thomasville, Grady Company Airport, Moncrief, Dawesville, Pine Park, Everett, Beeston, and Metcalf. This storm is likely producing widespread wind damage across Thomasville. Seek shelter now inside a sturdy structure and stay away from windows. Repeating, a severe thunderstorm warning remains in effect until 4:45 p.m. Eastern Daylight Time for the following counties in Georgia, Grady and Thomas. A severe thunderstorm warning remains in effect until 4:30 p.m. Eastern Daylight Time for Eastern Thomas and Southwestern Brooks counties. At 4:13 p.m. Eastern Daylight Time, a severe thunderstorm was located 7 miles northwest of Boston, Oregon, 7 miles east of Thomasville, moving southeast at 15 miles per hour. Hazard, 70 miles per hour wind gusts and penny-size hail. Source, radar indicated. Impact, expect considerable tree damage. Damage is likely to mobile homes, roofs, and outbuildings. Locations impacted include Quitman, Boston, Pavo, Coolidge, Barwick, Dixie, Thomasville Municipal Airport, Grooverville, Dillon, Enon, Patton, Eason, Oak Lawn, Merrillville, Piatka, Brooks Company Airport, Newark, Hollis, and Pasco. This is a dangerous situation. The storm is producing widespread wind damage across eastern Thomas County. Seek shelter now inside a sturdy structure and stay away from windows. Repeating, a severe thunderstorm warning remains in effect until 4:30 p.m. Eastern Daylight Time for the following counties in Georgia, Brooks, and Thomas. The following broadcast is a special weather statement issued by the National Weather Service in Tallahassee, Florida. A strong thunderstorm will impact northeastern Thomas and southwestern Brooks counties in south-central Georgia through 4:30 p.m. Eastern Daylight Time. At 3:46 p.m. Eastern Daylight Time, Doppler radar was tracking a strong thunderstorm near Coolidge, Oregon, 10 miles northeast of Thomasville, moving southeast at 30 miles per hour. Hazard, wind gusts up to 50 miles per hour. Source, radar indicated. Impact, gusty winds could knock down tree limbs and blow around unsecured objects. Locations impacted include Quitman, Pavo, Coolidge, Barwick, Dixie, Thomasville Municipal Airport, Dillon, Patton, Oak Lawn, Merrillville, Chaffin, Piatka, Brooks Company Airport, and Hollis. If outdoors, consider

seeking shelter inside a building. These are the 4 p.m. Eastern Daylight Time conditions. At the Tallahassee Airport, it was mostly sunny. The temperature was 94 degrees. The wind was west at 12 miles an hour. At Florida State University, the temperature was 93 degrees. The wind was west at 15 miles an hour. At Apalachicola, it was mostly sunny. The temperature was 91 degrees. The wind was west at 17 miles an hour. At Panama City Northwest, it was mostly sunny. The temperature was 92 degrees. The wind was west at 15 miles an hour. At Dothan, it was mostly sunny. The temperature was 96 degrees. The wind was northwest at 15 miles an hour. At Albany, thunder was reported. The temperature was 81 degrees. The wind was west at 10 miles an hour. At Valdosta, a thunderstorm was reported. The temperature was 75 degrees. The wind was south at 3 miles an hour. The current time is 4:27 p.m. Eastern Daylight Time. 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The latest weather and forecast information can also be accessed by calling our automated forecast line at 850-942-8851. A severe thunderstorm warning remains in effect until 4:45 p.m. Eastern Daylight Time for southeastern Grady and southern Thomas counties. At 4:11 p.m. Eastern Daylight Time, a severe thunderstorm was located over Thomasville, moving southeast at 10 miles per hour. Hazard, 70 miles per hour wind gusts and nickel-size hail. Source, radar indicated. Impact, expect considerable tree damage. Damage is likely to mobile homes, roofs, and outbuildings. Locations impacted include Cairo, Thomasville, Grady Company Airport, Moncrief, Dawesville, Pine Park, Everett, Beekman, and Metcalf. This storm is likely producing widespread wind damage across Thomasville. Seek shelter now inside a sturdy structure and stay away from windows. Repeating, a severe thunderstorm warning remains in effect until 4:45 p.m. Eastern Daylight Time for the following counties in Georgia, Grady, and Thomas. A severe thunderstorm warning remains in effect until 4:30 p.m. Eastern Daylight Time for Eastern Thomas and Southwestern Brooks counties. At 4:13 p.m. Eastern Daylight Time, a severe thunderstorm was located 7 miles northwest of Boston, Oregon, 7 miles east of Thomasville, moving southeast at 15 miles per hour. Hazard, 70 miles per hour wind gusts and penny-size hail. Source, radar indicated. Impact, expect considerable tree damage. Damage is likely to mobile homes, roofs, and outbuildings. Locations impacted include Quitman, Boston, Pavo, Coolidge, Barway, Dixie, Thomasville Municipal Airport, Grooverville, Dillon, Enon, Patton, Eason, Oak Lawn, Merrillville, Piatka, Brooks Company Airport, Newark, Hollis, and Pasco. This is a dangerous situation. The storm is producing widespread wind damage across eastern Thomas County. Seek shelter now inside a sturdy structure and stay away from windows. Repeating, a severe thunderstorm warning remains in effect until 4:30 p.m. Eastern Daylight Time for the following counties in Georgia, Brooks, and Thomas. Tide information for Wednesday, August 12, 2026. St. Mark's River entrance. High 3:11 a.m., low 8:20 a.m., high 2:25 p.m., low 9:27 p.m. Apalachicola. High 6:10 a.m., low 10:03 a.m., high 3:25 p.m., low 11:40 p.m. St. Andrews Bay at Panama City. High 10:43 a.m., low 8:50 p.m. Note that the times of high and low tide are 3 minutes earlier at Shell Point than at the St. Mark's River entrance. The average water temperature at Apalachicola was 87.8 degrees. Sunrise and sunset in Tallahassee. August 12, 2026, sunrise 7:03 a.m. Eastern Daylight Time, sunset 8:22 p.m. Eastern Daylight Time. 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This broadcast originates from your National Weather Service office in Tallahassee, Florida. 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The current time is 4:31 p.m. Eastern Daylight Time.

right time. A severe thunderstorm warning remains in effect until 4:45 p.m. Eastern Daylight Time for southeastern Grady and southern Thomas counties. At 4:11 p.m. Eastern Daylight Time, a severe thunderstorm was located over Thomasville, moving southeast at 10 miles per hour. Hazard, 70 miles per hour wind gusts and nickel-sized hail. Source, radar indicated. Impact, expect considerable tree damage. Damage is likely to mobile homes, roofs, and outbuildings. Locations impacted include Cairo, Thomasville, Grady Company Airport, Moncrief, Dawesville, Pine Park, Everett, Beekman, and Metcalf. This storm is likely producing widespread wind damage across Thomasville. Seek shelter now inside a sturdy structure and stay away from windows. Repeating, a severe thunderstorm warning remains in effect until 4:45 p.m. Eastern Daylight Time for the following counties in Georgia, Grady, and Thomas. These are the 4 p.m. Eastern Daylight Time conditions. At the Tallahassee Airport, it was mostly sunny. The temperature was 94 degrees. The wind was west at 12 miles an hour. At Florida State University, the temperature was 93 degrees. The wind was west at 15 miles an hour. At Apalachicola, it was mostly sunny. The temperature was 91 degrees. The wind was west at 17 miles an hour. At Panama City Northwest, it was mostly sunny. The temperature was 92 degrees. The wind was west at 15 miles an hour. At Dothan, it was mostly sunny. The temperature was 96 degrees. The wind was northwest at 15 miles an hour. At Albany, thunder was reported. The temperature was 81 degrees. The wind was west at 10 miles an hour. At Valdosta, a thunderstorm was reported. The temperature was 75 degrees. Thunder was reported. The temperature was 81 degrees. The wind was west at 10 miles an hour. At Valdosta, a thunderstorm was reported. The temperature was 75 degrees. The wind was south at 3 miles an hour. Over the marine area, at the buoy south of Apalachicola, winds were west at 10 knots and seas were 1 foot. At the buoy south of Panama City, winds were west at 8 knots and seas were 1 foot. At the buoy south of Pensacola, wave height 2 feet. Wave period 7 seconds. The forecast for the local area. Heat advisory in effect until 7 p.m. Eastern Daylight Time this evening. Heat advisory in effect from noon to 8 p.m. Eastern Daylight Time Thursday. Tonight, partly cloudy with a chance of showers and thunderstorms this evening, then mostly clear after midnight. Lows in the upper 70s. Southwest winds around 5 miles per hour. Chance of rain 40%. Heat index values up to 106 early this evening. Thursday, mostly sunny. A chance of showers and thunderstorms in the afternoon. Humid with highs in the mid-90s. West winds around 5 miles per hour. Chance of rain 30%. Heat index values up to 109. Thursday night, mostly cloudy with a chance of showers and thunderstorms in the evening, then mostly clear after midnight. Humid with lows in the upper 70s. Southwest winds around 5 miles per hour. Chance of rain 30%. Heat index values up to 106 early in the evening. Friday, sunny. A chance of showers and thunderstorms in the afternoon. Humid with highs in the upper 90s. West winds around 5 miles per hour. Chance of rain 50%. Heat index values up to 110. Friday night, partly cloudy with a chance of showers and thunderstorms in the evening, then mostly clear after midnight. Humid with lows in the upper 70s. South winds around 5 miles per hour in the evening, becoming light and variable. Chance of rain 50%. Heat index values up to 107 early in the evening. Saturday, mostly sunny. A slight chance of showers in the morning, then showers and thunderstorms likely in the afternoon. Highs in the upper 90s. Chance of rain 60%. Heat index values up to 110. Saturday night, partly cloudy in the evening, then clearing. A slight chance of showers and thunderstorms. Lows in the mid-70s. Chance of rain 20%. Heat index values up to 105 early in the evening. Sunday, sunny. A slight chance of showers and thunderstorms in the afternoon. Highs in the mid-90s. Chance of rain 20%. Heat index values up to 110. Sunday night, partly cloudy in the evening, then clearing. A slight chance of showers and thunderstorms.

Storms. Lows in the upper 70s. Chance of rain 20%. Heat index values up to 105 early in the evening. Monday, sunny. A chance of showers and thunderstorms in the afternoon. Highs in the upper 90s. Chance of rain 30%. Heat index values up to 110. Monday night, partly cloudy with a chance of showers and thunderstorms in the evening, then mostly clear after midnight. Lows in the upper 70s. Chance of rain 30%. Heat index values up to 105 early in the evening. Tuesday, sunny. A slight chance of showers and thunderstorms in the afternoon. Highs in the upper 90s. Chance of rain 20%. Heat index values up to 110. Tuesday night, partly cloudy with a slight chance of showers and thunderstorms. Lows in the upper 70s. Chance of rain 20%. Heat index values up to 110 early in the evening. Wednesday, mostly sunny. A chance of showers and thunderstorms in the afternoon. Highs in the upper 90s. Chance of rain 30%. Heat index values up to 110. The coastal waters forecast for the following: coastal waters from Okaloosa, Walton County line to Mexico Beach out to 20 nautical miles, and coastal waters from Mexico Beach to Apalachicola out to 20 nautical miles. Tonight, west winds 10 to 15 knots. Seas around 2 feet. Wave detail, southwest 2 feet at 4 seconds. Protected waters a moderate chop. Thursday, west winds 10 to 15 knots. Seas around 2 feet. Wave detail, west 2 feet at 4 seconds and south 1 foot at 7 seconds. Protected waters a moderate chop. Thursday night, west winds 10 to 15 knots, diminishing to 5 to 10 knots after midnight. Seas around 2 feet. Wave detail, west 2 feet at 4 seconds and south 1 foot at 7 seconds. Protected waters a moderate chop. Friday, west winds 5 to 10 knots. Seas around 2 feet in the morning, then 1 foot or less. Wave detail, west 1 foot at 4 seconds and south 1 foot at 7 seconds, becoming west 1 foot at 4 seconds and south 1 foot at 8 seconds. Protected waters a light chop. Friday night, west winds 5 to 10 knots. Waves 1 foot or less. Wave detail, west 1 foot at 4 seconds and south 1 foot at 8 seconds. Protected waters a light chop. Saturday, west winds 5 to 10 knots. Waves 1 foot or less. Wave detail, west 1 foot at 3 seconds. Protected waters a light chop. A slight chance of showers and thunderstorms. Saturday night, west winds 5 to 10 knots. Waves 1 foot or less. Protected waters a light chop. Sunday, west winds 5 to 10 knots. Waves 1 foot or less. Protected waters a light chop. Sunday night, west winds 5 to 10 knots. Waves 1 foot or less. Protected waters a light chop. Monday, west winds 5 to 10 knots, increasing to 10 to 15 knots in the afternoon. Waves 1 foot or less, then around 2 feet in the afternoon. Protected waters a moderate chop. Monday night, west winds 10 to 15 knots. Seas around 2 feet. Protected waters a moderate chop. Winds and waves higher and near thunderstorms. The coastal waters forecast for the following: waters from Swanee River to Apalachicola, Florida, extending from 20 to 60 nautical miles, waters from Okaloosa, Walton County, line to Mexico Beach 20 to 60 nautical miles, and waters from Mexico Beach to Apalachicola 20 to 60 nautical miles. Tonight, west winds around 10 knots. Seas around 2 feet. Wave detail, southwest 2 feet at 4 seconds. Protected waters a light chop. Thursday, west winds 5 to 10 knots. Seas around 2 feet. Wave detail, west 1 foot at 3 seconds and south 1 foot at 8 seconds. Protected waters a light chop. Thursday night, west winds 5 to 10 knots. Seas around 2 feet. Wave detail, west 1 foot at 4 seconds and south 1 foot at 7 seconds. Protected waters a light chop. Friday, west winds around 5 knots. Waves 1 foot or less. Wave detail, west 1 foot at 4 seconds and south 1 foot at 8 seconds. Protected waters smooth. Friday night, west winds around 5 knots. Waves 1 foot or less. Wave detail, west 1 foot at 4 seconds and south 1 foot at 8 seconds. Protected waters smooth.
Saturday, northwest winds around 5 knots. Waves 1 foot or less. Wave detail, west 1 foot at 4 seconds and south 1 foot at 8 seconds. Protected waters smooth. Saturday night, west winds around 5 knots. Waves 1 foot or less. Protected waters smooth. Sunday, west winds 5 to 10 knots. Waves 1 foot or less. Protected waters a light chop. Sunday night, west winds 5 to 10 knots. Waves 1 foot or less. Protected waters a light chop. Monday, west winds 5 to 10 knots. Waves 1 foot or less, then around 2 feet in the afternoon. Protected waters a light chop. Monday night, west winds 10 to 15 knots. Seas around 2 feet. Protected waters a moderate chop. A slight chance of showers and thunderstorms after midnight. Winds and waves higher and near thunderstorms. The coastal waters forecast for the following St. Andrews Bay waterways. Tonight, west winds 5 to 10 knots. Protected waters a light chop. Thursday, west winds 5 to 10 knots. Protected waters a light chop. Thursday night, west winds 5 to 10 knots. Protected waters a light chop. Friday, west winds 5 to 10 knots. Protected waters a light chop. A slight chance of showers and thunderstorms in the afternoon. Friday night, west winds 5 to 10 knots, diminishing to around 5 knots after midnight. Protected waters a light chop. A slight chance of showers and thunderstorms in the evening. Saturday, northwest winds around

National Weather Service in Tallahassee has issued a severe thunderstorm warning for northeastern Jefferson County in Big Bend, Florida, northwestern Madison County in Big Bend, Florida, southern Thomas County in Georgia, southwestern Brooks County in Georgia, until 5:30 p.m. Eastern Daylight Time. At 4:41 p.m. Eastern Daylight Time, a severe thunderstorm was located 8 miles south of Boston, Oregon, 9 miles north of Monticello, moving southeast at 10 miles per hour. Hazard, 60 miles per hour wind gusts. Source, radar indicated. Impact, expect damage to roofs, siding, and trees. Locations impacted include Monticello, Boston, Alma, Fincher, Dixie, Dills, Grooverville, Festus, Lois, Everett, Hamburg, Driffen, Puka, Lovett, Casablanca, Empress, Jarrett, Montevilla, Asheville, and Metcalf. Prepare immediately for damaging winds. People outside should move immediately to shelter inside a strong building. Stay away from windows. Repeating, a severe thunderstorm warning has been issued until 5:30 p.m. Eastern Daylight Time for the following counties in Florida, Jefferson and Madison, and the following counties in Georgia, Brooks and Thomas. 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The following broadcast is a special weather statement issued by the National Weather Service in Tallahassee, Florida. A strong thunderstorm will impact southwestern Jefferson and northwestern Taylor counties in the Florida Big Bend through 5:30 p.m. Eastern Daylight Time. At 4:44 p.m. Eastern Daylight Time, Doppler radar was tracking a strong thunderstorm 17 miles east of St. Marks, moving southeast at 10 miles per hour. Hazard, wind gusts of 50 to 55 miles per hour. Source, radar indicated. Impact, gusty winds could knock down tree limbs and blow around unsecured objects. Locations impacted include Scanlon, Cabbage Grove, and Ekenfina. If outdoors, consider seeking shelter inside a building. The storm may intensify, so be certain to monitor local radio stations and available television stations for additional information and possible warnings from the National Weather Service. 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This broadcast originates from your National Weather Service office in Tallahassee, Florida. The latest weather and forecast information can also be accessed by calling our automated forecast line at 850-942-8851. The National Weather Service in Tallahassee has issued a severe thunderstorm warning for northeastern Jefferson County in Big Bend, Florida, north

Western Madison County in Big Bend, Florida, Southern Thomas County in Georgia, Southwestern Brooks County in Georgia, until 5:30 p.m. Eastern Daylight Time. At 4:41 p.m. Eastern Daylight Time, a severe thunderstorm was located miles south of Boston, Oregon, 9 miles north of Monticello, moving southeast at 10 miles per hour. Hazard, 60 miles per hour wind gusts. Source, radar indicated. Impact, expect damage to roofs, siding, and trees. Locations impacted include Monticello, Boston, Alma, Fincher, Dixie, Dills, Grooverville, Festus, Lois, Everett, Hamburg, Driffen, Piuka, Lovett, Casablanca, Empress, Jarrett, Montevilla, Asheville, and Metcalf. Prepare immediately for damaging winds. People outside should move immediately to shelter inside a strong building. Stay away from windows. Repeating, a severe thunderstorm warning has been issued until 5:30 p.m. Eastern Daylight Time for the following counties in Florida, Jefferson and Madison, and the following counties in Georgia, Brooks and Thomas. The following broadcast is a special weather statement issued by the National Weather Service in Tallahassee, Florida. A strong thunderstorm will impact southwestern Jefferson and northwestern Taylor counties in the Florida Big Bend through 5:30 p.m. Eastern Daylight Time. At 4:44 p.m. Eastern Daylight Time, Doppler radar was tracking a strong thunderstorm 17 miles east of St. Marks, moving southeast at 10 miles per hour. Hazard, wind gusts of 50 to 55 miles per hour. Source, radar indicated. Impact, gusty winds could knock down tree limbs and blow around unsecured objects. Locations impacted include Scanlon, Cabbage Grove, and Econfina. If outdoors, consider seeking shelter inside a building. The storm may intensify, so be certain to monitor local radio stations and available television stations for additional information and possible warnings from the National Weather Service. These are the 4 p.m. Eastern Daylight Time conditions. At the Tallahassee Airport, it was mostly sunny. The temperature was 94 degrees. The wind was west at 12 miles an hour. At Florida State University, the temperature was 93 degrees. The wind was west at 15 miles an hour. At Apalachicola, it was mostly sunny. The temperature was 91 degrees. The wind was west at 17 miles an hour. At Panama City Northwest, it was mostly sunny. The temperature was 92 degrees. The wind was west at 15 miles an hour. At Dothan, it was mostly sunny. The temperature was 96 degrees. The wind was northwest at 15 miles an hour. At Albany, thunder was reported. The temperature was 81 degrees. The wind was west at 10 miles an hour. At Valdosta, a thunderstorm was reported. The temperature was 75 degrees. The wind was south at 3 miles an hour. The current time is 4:49 p.m. Eastern Daylight Time. 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The latest weather and forecast information can also be accessed by calling our automated forecast line at 850-942-8851. The National Weather Service in Tallahassee has issued a severe thunderstorm warning for northeastern Jefferson County in Big Bend, Florida, northwestern Madison County in Big Bend, Florida, southern Thomas County in Georgia, southwestern Brooks County in Georgia, until 5:30 p.m. Eastern Daylight Time. At 4:41 p.m. Eastern Daylight Time, a severe thunderstorm was located 8 miles south of Boston, Oregon, 9 miles north of Monticello, moving southeast at 10 miles per hour. Hazard, 60 miles per hour wind gusts. Source, radar indicated. Impact, expect damage to roofs, siding, and trees. Locations impacted include Monticello, Boston, Alma, Fincher, Dixie, Dills, Grooverville, Festus, Lois, Everett, Hamburg, Driffen, Piuka, Lovett, Casablanca, Empress, Jarrett, Montevilla, Asheville, and Metcalf. Prepare immediately for damaging winds. People outside should move immediately to shelter inside a strong building. Stay away from windows. Repeating, a severe thunderstorm warning has been issued until 5:30 p.m. Eastern Daylight Time for the following counties in Florida, Jefferson and Madison, and the following counties in Georgia, Brooks and Thomas. The following broadcast is a special weather statement issued by the National Weather Service in Tallahassee, Florida. A strong thunderstorm will impact southwestern Jefferson and northwestern

and Taylor counties in the Florida Big Bend through 5:30 p.m. Eastern Daylight Time. At 4:44 p.m. Eastern Daylight Time, Doppler radar was tracking a strong thunderstorm 17 miles east of St. Marks, moving southeast at 10 miles per hour. Hazard, wind gusts of 50 to 55 miles per hour. Source, radar indicated. Impact, gusty winds could knock down tree limbs and blow around unsecured objects. Locations impacted include Scanlon, Cabbage Grove, and Econfina. If outdoors, consider seeking shelter inside a building. The storm may intensify, so be certain to monitor local radio stations and available television stations for additional information and possible warnings from the National Weather Service. These are the 4 p.m. Eastern Daylight Time conditions. At the Tallahassee Airport, it was mostly sunny. The temperature was 94 degrees. The wind was west at 12 miles an hour. At Florida State University, the temperature was 93 degrees. The wind was west at 15 miles an hour. At Apalachicola, it was mostly sunny. The temperature was 91 degrees. The wind was west at 17 miles an hour. At Panama City Northwest, it was mostly sunny. The temperature was 92 degrees. The wind was west at 15 miles an hour. At Dothan, it was mostly sunny. The temperature was 96 degrees. The wind was northwest at 15 miles an hour. At Albany, thunder was reported. The temperature was 81 degrees. The wind was west at 10 miles an hour. At Valdosta, the following broadcast is a special weather statement issued by the National Weather Service in Tallahassee, Florida. Strong thunderstorms will impact northwestern Lafayette, northeastern Taylor, and southern Madison counties in the Florida Big Bend through 5:45 p.m. Eastern Daylight Time. At 4:52 p.m. Eastern Daylight Time, Doppler radar was tracking strong thunderstorms along a line extending from 15 miles north of Perry to near Lurieville. Movement was southeast at 15 miles per hour. Hazard, wind gusts up to 50 miles per hour. Source, radar indicated. Impact, gusty winds could knock down tree limbs and blow around unsecured objects. Locations impacted include Mayo, Perry, Ebb, Mosley Hall, Chancy, Boyd, Smith, Hopewell, Buckville, Alton, Mayo Junction, Townsend, Lakeburg, Day, Sermons, and Shady Grove. If outdoors, consider seeking shelter inside a building. These are the 4 p.m. Eastern Daylight Time conditions. At the Tallahassee Airport, it was mostly sunny. The temperature was 94 degrees. The wind was west at 12 miles an hour. At Florida State University, the temperature was 93 degrees. The wind was west at 15 miles an hour. At Apalachicola, it was mostly sunny. The temperature was 91 degrees. The wind was west at 17 miles an hour. At Panama City Northwest, it was mostly sunny. The temperature was 92 degrees. The wind was west at 15 miles an hour. At Dothan, it was mostly sunny. The temperature was 96 degrees. The wind was northwest at 15 miles an hour. At Albany, thunder was reported. The temperature was 81 degrees. The wind was west at 10 miles an hour. At Valdosta, a thunderstorm was reported. The temperature was 75 degrees. The wind was south at 3 miles an hour. The current time is 4:54 p.m. Eastern Daylight Time. 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The latest weather and forecast information can also be accessed by calling our automated forecast line at 850-942-8851. The National Weather Service in Tallahassee has issued a severe thunderstorm warning for northeastern Jefferson County in Big Bend, Florida, northwestern Madison County in Big Bend, Florida, southern Thomas County in Georgia, southwestern Brooks County in Georgia, until 5:30 p.m. Eastern Daylight Time. At 4:41 p.m. Eastern Daylight Time, a severe thunderstorm was located 8 miles south of Boston, Oregon, 9 miles north of Monticello, moving southeast at 10 miles per hour. Hazard, 60 miles per hour wind gusts. Source, radar indicated. Impact, expect damage to roofs, siding, and trees. Locations impacted include Monticello, Boston, Alma, Fincher, Dixie, Dills, Grooverville, Festus, Lois, Everett, Hamburg, Driffen, Piutka, Lovett, Casablanca, Empress, Jarrett,
Monte Villa, Asheville, in Metcalf. Prepare immediately for damaging winds. People outside should move immediately to shelter inside a strong building. Stay away from windows. Repeating, a severe thunderstorm warning has been issued until 5:30 p.m. Eastern Daylight Time for the following counties in Florida, Jefferson and Madison, and the following counties in Georgia, Brooks and Thomas. The following broadcast is a special weather statement issued by the National Weather Service in Tallahassee, Florida. Strong thunderstorms will impact northwestern Lafayette, northeastern Taylor, and southern Madison counties in the Florida Big Bend through 5:45 p.m. Eastern Daylight Time. At 4:52 p.m. Eastern Daylight Time, Doppler radar was tracking strong thunderstorms along a line extending from 15 miles north of Perry to near Lurieville. Movement was southeast at 15 miles per hour. Hazard, wind gusts up to 50 miles per hour. Source, radar indicated. Impact, gusty winds could knock down tree limbs and blow around unsecured objects. Locations impacted include Mayo, Perry, Epp, Mosley Hall, Chancy, Boyd, Smith, Hopewell, Buckville, Alton, Mayo Junction, Townsend, Lakeburg, Day, Sermons, and Shady Grove. If outdoors, consider seeking shelter inside a building. These are the 4 p.m. Eastern Daylight Time conditions. At the Tallahassee Airport, it was mostly sunny. The temperature was 94 degrees. The wind was west at 12 miles an hour. At Florida State University, the temperature was 93 degrees. The wind was west at 15 miles an hour. At Apalachicola, it was mostly sunny. The temperature was 91 degrees. The wind was west at 17 miles an hour. At Panama City Northwest, it was mostly sunny. The temperature was 92 degrees. The wind was west at 15 miles an hour. At Dothan, it was mostly sunny. The temperature was 96 degrees. The wind was northwest. The following broadcast is a special weather statement issued by the National Weather Service in Tallahassee, Florida. Strong thunderstorms will impact Decatur, Grady, Eastern Miller, Mitchell, Southern Baker, and Western Thomas counties through 5:30 p.m. Eastern Daylight Time. At 4:57 p.m. Eastern Daylight Time, Doppler radar was tracking a cluster of strong thunderstorms along a line extending from near West Bainbridge to 7 miles south of Cairo. Movement was southeast at 10 miles per hour. Hazard, wind gusts up to 40 miles per hour. Source, radar indicated. Impact, gusty winds could knock down tree limbs and blow around unsecured objects. Locations impacted include Newton, Bainbridge, Cairo, Pelham, Camilla, Thomasville, Occlockney, Wigan, West Bainbridge, Attapulgus, Sail City, Climax, Brinson, Cable, Rocky Hill, Recovery, Harold Still, Lanecat, Calvary, and Princess Still. If outdoors, consider seeking shelter inside a building. Frequent cloud-to-ground lightning is occurring with these storms. Lightning can strike 10 miles away from a thunderstorm. Seek a safe shelter inside a building or vehicle. These are the 4 p.m. Eastern Daylight Time conditions. At the Tallahassee Airport, it was mostly sunny. The temperature was 94 degrees. The wind was west at 12 miles an hour. At Florida State University, the temperature was 93 degrees. The wind was west at 15 miles an hour. At Apalachicola, it was mostly sunny. The temperature was 91 degrees. The wind was west at 17 miles an hour. At Panama City Northwest, it was mostly sunny. The temperature was 92 degrees. The wind was west at 15 miles an hour. At Dothan, it was mostly sunny. The temperature was 96 degrees. The wind was northwest at 15 miles an hour. At Albany, thunder was reported. The temperature was 81 degrees. The wind was west at 10 miles an hour. At Valdosta, a thunderstorm was reported. The temperature was 75 degrees. The wind was south at 3 miles an hour. The current time is 5 p.m. Eastern Daylight Time. 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The latest weather and forecast information can also be accessed by calling our automated forecast line at 850-942-8851. The National Weather Service in Tallahassee has issued a severe thunderstorm warning for northeastern Jefferson County in Big Bend, Florida, northwestern Madison County in Big Bend, Florida, southern Thomas County.

gusts. Source, radar indicated. Impact, expects damage to roofs, siding, and trees. 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Prepare immediately for damaging winds. People outside should move immediately to shelter inside a strong building. Stay away from windows. Repeating, a severe thunderstorm warning has been issued until 5:30 p.m. Eastern Daylight Time for the following counties in Florida, Jefferson and Madison, and the following counties in Georgia, Brooks and Thomas. The following broadcast is a special weather statement issued by the National Weather Service in Tallahassee, Florida. Strong thunderstorms will impact northwestern Lafayette, northeastern Taylor, and southern Madison counties in the Florida Big Bend through 5:45 p.m. Eastern Daylight Time. At 4:52 p.m. Eastern Daylight Time, Doppler radar was tracking strong thunderstorms along a line extending from 15 miles north of Perry to near Lurieville. Movement was southeast at 15 miles per hour. Hazard, wind gusts up to 50 miles per hour. Source, radar indicated. Impact, gusty winds could knock down tree limbs and blow around unsecured objects. Locations impacted include Mayo, Perry, Epp, Mosley Hall, Chancy, Boyd, Smith, Hopewell, Buckville, Alton, Mayo Junction, Townsend, Lakebird, Day, Sermons, and Shady Grove. If outdoors, consider seeking shelter inside a building. The following broadcast is a special weather statement issued by the National Weather Service in Tallahassee, Florida. Strong thunderstorms will impact Decatur, Grady, Eastern Miller, Mitchell, Southern Baker, and Western Thomas counties through 5:30 p.m. Eastern Daylight Time. At 4:57 p.m. Eastern Daylight Time, Doppler radar was tracking a cluster of strong thunderstorms along a line extending from near West Bainbridge to 7 miles south of Cairo. Movement was southeast at 10 miles per hour. Hazard, wind gusts up to 40 miles per hour. Source, radar indicated. Impact, gusty winds could knock down tree limbs and blow around unsecured objects. Locations impacted include Newton, Bainbridge, Cairo, Pelham, Camilla, Thomasville, Occlocknee, Wigan, West Bainbridge, Attapulgus, Sail City, Climax, Brinson, Cable, Rocky Hill, Recovery, Harold Still, Lane Cat, Calvary, and Princes Still. If outdoors, consider seeking shelter inside a building. Frequent cloud-to-ground lightning is occurring with these storms. Lightning can strike 10 miles away from a thunderstorm. Seek a safe shelter inside a building or vehicle. The following broadcast is a special weather statement issued by the National Weather Service in Tallahassee, Florida. A strong thunderstorm will impact southwestern Gadsden, northeastern Liberty, and southwestern Leon counties through 6 p.m. Eastern Daylight Time. At 5:13 p.m. Eastern Daylight Time, Doppler radar was tracking a strong thunderstorm 8 miles south of Greensboro, Oregon, 14 miles southwest of Quincy, moving east at 20 miles per hour. Hazard, wind gusts up to 40 miles per hour. Source, radar indicated. Impact, gusty winds could knock down tree limbs and blow around unsecured objects. Locations impacted include Hosford, Lowry, Atumka, Telogia, Lake Talquin, and Bloxham. If outdoors, consider seeking shelter inside a building. The storm may intensify, so be certain to monitor local radio stations and available television stations for additional information and possible warnings from the National Weather Service. The severe thunderstorm warning for northeastern Jefferson, northwestern Madison, southern Thomas, and southwestern Brooks counties is canceled. The storm which prompted the warning has weakened below severe limits and no longer poses an immediate threat to life or property. Therefore, the warning has been canceled. However, gusty winds and heavy rain are still possible with this thunderstorm. The following broadcast is a special weather statement issued by the National Weather Service in Tallahassee, Florida. Strong thunderstorms will impact Decatur, Grady, Eastern Miller, Mitchell, Southern Baker, and Western Thomas counties through 5:30 p.m. Eastern Daylight Time. At 4:57 p.m. Eastern Daylight Time, Doppler radar was tracking a cluster of strong thunderstorms along a line extending from near West Bainbridge to 7 miles south of Cairo. Movement was southeast at 10 miles per hour. Hazard, wind gusts up to 40 miles per hour. Source, radar indicated. Impact, gusty winds could knock down tree limbs and blow around unsecured objects. Locations impacted include Newton, Bainbridge, Cairo, Pelham, Camilla, Thomas,

So, Ocklockney, Wigan, West Bainbridge, Adipolgus, Sale City, Climax, Brinson, Capel, Rocky Hill, Recovery, Harold Still, Lane Cat, Calvary, and Princess Still. If outdoors, consider seeking shelter inside a building. Frequent cloud-to-ground lightning is occurring with these storms. Lightning can strike 10 miles away from a thunderstorm. Seek a safe shelter inside a building or vehicle. The following broadcast is a special weather statement issued by the National Weather Service in Tallahassee, Florida. A strong thunderstorm will impact southwestern The following broadcast is a special weather statement issued by the National Weather Service in Tallahassee, Florida. Strong thunderstorms will impact northwestern Jefferson, north-central Taylor, northeastern Leon, southwestern Madison, southeastern Grady, and southwestern Thomas counties through 5:45 p.m. Eastern Daylight Time. At 5:16 p.m. Eastern Daylight Time, Doppler radar was tracking strong thunderstorms along a line extending from 13 miles northeast of Tallahassee to 15 miles southeast of Monticello. Movement was south at 15 miles per hour. Hazard, wind gusts up to 40 miles per hour. Source, radar indicated. Impact, gusty winds could knock down tree limbs and blow around unsecured objects. Locations impacted include Tallahassee, Monticello, Alma, Cody, Lamont, Iriadu, Nash, Miccosukee, Thomas City, Driffin, Casablanca, Shares, Hawkina, Wessissaut, Wessissaut Springs, Sermons, Pisgah Church, Lake Miccosukee, Fincher, and Edo. If outdoors, consider seeking shelter inside a building. These storms may intensify, so be certain to monitor local radio stations and available television stations for additional information and possible warnings from the National Weather Service. 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This broadcast originates from your National Weather Service office in Tallahassee, Florida. The latest weather and forecast information can also be accessed by calling our automated forecast line at 850-942-8851. The severe thunderstorm warning for northeastern Jefferson, northwestern Madison, southern Thomas, and southwestern Brooks counties is canceled. The storm which prompted the warning has weakened below severe limits and no longer poses an immediate threat to life or property. Therefore, the warning has been canceled. However, gusty winds and heavy rain are still possible with this thunderstorm. The following broadcast is a special weather statement issued by the National Weather Service in Tallahassee, Florida. Strong thunderstorms will impact northwestern Jefferson, north-central Taylor, northeastern Leon, southwestern Madison, southeastern Grady, and southwestern Thomas counties through 5:45 p.m. Eastern Daylight Time. At 5:16 p.m. Eastern Daylight Time, Doppler radar was tracking strong thunderstorms along a line extending from 13 miles northeast of Tallahassee to 15 miles southeast of Monticello. Movement was south at 15 miles per hour. Hazard, wind gusts up to 40 miles per hour. Source, radar indicated. Impact, gusty winds could knock down tree limbs and blow around unsecured objects. Locations impacted include Tallahassee, Monticello, Alma, Cody, Lamont, Iriadu, Nash, Miccosukee, Thomas City, Driffin, Casablanca, Shares, Hawkina, Wessissaut, Wessissaut Springs, Sermons, Pisgah Church, Lake Miccosukee, Fincher, and Edo. If outdoors, consider seeking shelter inside a building. These storms may intensify, so be certain to monitor local radio stations and available television stations for additional information and possible warnings from the National Weather Service. These are the 5 p.m. Eastern Daylight Time conditions. At the Tallahassee Airport, it was mostly sunny. The temperature was 96 degrees. The wind was west at 14 miles an hour. At Florida State University, the temperature was 95 degrees. The wind was west at 8 miles an hour. At Apalachicola, it was mostly sunny. The temperature was 91 degrees. The wind was west at 13 miles an hour. At Panama City Northwest, it was mostly sunny. The temperature was 89 degrees. The wind was west at 13 miles an hour. At Dothan, it was mostly sunny. The temperature was 96 degrees. The wind was west at 9 miles an hour. At Albany, it was partly sunny. The temperature was 78 degrees. The wind was west at 8 miles an hour. At Valdosta, it was partly sunny. The temperature was 75 degrees. The wind was calm. The current time is 5:21 p.m. Eastern Daylight Time.

Central Taylor, Northeastern Leon, Southwestern Madison, Southeastern Grady, and Southwestern Thomas counties through 5:45 p.m. Eastern Daylight Time. At 5:16 p.m. Eastern Daylight Time, Doppler radar was tracking strong thunderstorms along a line extending from 13 miles northeast of Tallahassee to 15 miles southeast of Monticello. Movement was south at 15 miles per hour. Hazard, wind gusts up to 40 miles per hour. Source, radar indicated. Impact, gusty winds could knock down tree limbs and blow around unsecured objects. Locations impacted include Tallahassee, Monticello, Alma, Cody, Lamont, Iridu, Nash, Miccosukee, Thomas City, Driffin, Casablanca, Shares, Hawkina, Wessissaut, Wessissaut Springs, Sermons, Pisgah Church, Lake Miccosukee, Fincher, and Edo. If outdoors, consider seeking shelter inside a building. These storms may intensify, so be certain to monitor local radio stations and available television stations for additional information and possible warnings from the National Weather Service. These are the 5 p.m. Eastern Daylight Time conditions. At the Tallahassee Airport, it was mostly sunny. The temperature was 96 degrees. The wind was west at 14 miles an hour. At Florida State University, the temperature was 95 degrees. The wind was west at 8 miles an hour. At Apalachicola, it was mostly sunny. The temperature was 91 degrees. The wind was west at 13 miles an hour. At Panama City Northwest, it was mostly sunny. The temperature was 89 degrees. The wind was west at 13 miles an hour. At Dothan, it was mostly sunny. The temperature was 96 degrees. The wind was west at 9 miles an hour. At Albany, it was partly sunny. The temperature was 78 degrees. The wind was west at 8 miles an hour. At Valdosta, it was partly sunny. The temperature was 75 degrees. The wind was calm. The current time is 5:24 p.m. Eastern Daylight Time. 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The latest weather and forecast information can also be accessed by calling our automated forecast line at 850-942-8851. The severe thunderstorm warning for northeastern Jefferson, northwestern Madison, southern Thomas, and southwestern Brooks counties is canceled. The storm which prompted the warning has weakened below severe limits and no longer poses an immediate threat to life or property. Therefore, the warning has been canceled. However, gusty winds and heavy rain are still possible with this thunderstorm. The following broadcast is a special weather statement issued by the National Weather Service in Tallahassee, Florida. Strong thunderstorms will impact northwestern Jefferson, north-central Taylor, northeastern Leon, southwestern Madison, southeastern Grady, and southwestern Thomas counties through 5:45 p.m. Eastern Daylight Time. At 5:16 p.m. Eastern Daylight Time, Doppler radar was tracking strong thunderstorms along a line extending from 13 miles northeast of Tallahassee to 15 miles southeast of Monticello. Movement was south at 15 miles per hour. Hazard, wind gusts up to 40 miles per hour. Source, radar indicated. Impact, gusty winds could knock down tree limbs and blow around unsecured objects. Locations impacted include Tallahassee, Monticello, Alma, Cody, Lamont, Iridu, Nash, Miccosukee, Thomas City, Driffin, Casablanca, Shares, Hawkina, Wessissaut, Wessissaut Springs, Sermons, Pisgah Church, Lake Miccosukee, Fincher, and Edo. If outdoors, consider seeking shelter inside a building. These storms may intensify, so be certain to monitor local radio stations and available television stations for additional information and possible warnings from the National Weather Service. These are the 5 p.m. Eastern Daylight Time conditions. At the Tallahassee Airport, it was mostly sunny. The temperature was 96 degrees. The wind was west at 14 miles an hour. At Florida State University, the temperature was 95 degrees. The wind was west at 8 miles an hour. At Apalachicola, it was mostly sunny. The temperature was 91 degrees. The wind was west at 13 miles an hour. At Panama City Northwest, it was mostly sunny. The temperature was 89 degrees. The wind was west at 13 miles an hour. At Dothan, it was mostly sunny. The temperature was 96 degrees. The wind was west at 9 miles an hour.

at Albany, it was partly sunny. The temperature was 78 degrees. The wind was west at 8 miles an hour. At Valdosta, it was partly sunny. The temperature was 75 degrees. The wind was calm. The current time is 5:27 p.m. Eastern Daylight Time. 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The latest weather and forecast information can also be accessed by calling our automated forecast line at 850-942-8851. The severe thunderstorm warning for northeastern Jefferson, northwestern Madison, southern Thomas, and southwestern Brooks counties is canceled. The storm which prompted the warning has weakened below severe limits and no longer poses an immediate threat to life or property. Therefore, the warning has been canceled. However, gusty winds and heavy rain are still possible with this thunderstorm. The following broadcast is a special weather statement issued by the National Weather Service in Tallahassee, Florida. Strong thunderstorms will impact northwestern Jefferson, north-central Taylor, northeastern Leon, southwestern Madison, southeastern Grady, and southwestern Thomas counties through 5:45 p.m. Eastern Daylight Time. At 5:16 p.m. Eastern Daylight Time, Doppler radar was tracking strong thunderstorms along a line extending from 13 miles northeast of Tallahassee to 15 miles southeast of Monticello. Movement was south at 15 miles per hour. Hazard, wind gusts up to 40 miles per hour. Source, radar indicated. Impact, gusty winds could knock down tree limbs and blow around unsecured objects. Locations impacted include Tallahassee, Monticello, Alma, Cody, Lamont, Iridu, Nash, Miccosukee, Thomas City, Driffin, Casablanca, Shares, Hawkina, Wessissa Springs, Sermons, Pisgah Church, Lake Miccosukee, Fincher, and Edo. If outdoors, consider seeking shelter inside a building. These storms may intensify, so be certain to monitor local radio stations and available television stations for additional information and possible warnings from the National Weather Service. These are the 5 p.m. Eastern Daylight Time conditions. At the Tallahassee Airport, it was mostly sunny. The temperature was 96 degrees. The wind was west at 14 miles an hour. At Florida State University, the temperature was 95 degrees. The wind was west at 8 miles an hour. At Apalachicola, it was mostly sunny. The temperature was 91 degrees. The wind was west at 13 miles an hour. At Panama City Northwest, it was mostly sunny. The temperature was 89 degrees. The wind was west at 13 miles an hour. At Dothan, it was mostly sunny. The temperature was 96 degrees. The wind was west at 9 miles an hour. At Albany, it was partly sunny. The temperature was 78 degrees. The wind was west at 8 miles an hour. At Valdosta, it was partly sunny. The temperature was 75 degrees. The wind was calm. The current time is 5:30 p.m. Eastern Daylight Time. 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The latest weather and forecast information can also be accessed by calling our automated forecast line at 850-942-8851. The severe thunderstorm warning for northeastern Jefferson, northwestern Madison, southern Thomas, and southwestern Brooks counties is canceled. The storm which prompted the warning has weakened below severe limits and no longer poses an immediate threat to life or property. Therefore, the warning has been canceled. The following broadcast is a special weather statement issued by the National Weather Service in Tallahassee, Florida. Strong thunderstorms will impact Lafayette, Dixie, central Jefferson, Taylor, and southwestern Madison counties through 6:30 p.m. Eastern Daylight Time. At 5:30 p.m. Eastern Daylight Time, Doppler radar was tracking strong thunderstorms along a line extending from 16 miles northwest of Perry to 8 miles west of Bell. Movement was south at 35 miles per hour. Hazard, wind gusts up to 40 miles per hour. Source, radar indicated. Impact, gusty winds could knock down tree limbs and blow around unsecured objects. Locations impacted include Mayo, Perry, Steinhatchee, Cross City, Horseshoe Point, Suwannee, Horseshoe Beach, Pinlan, Shamrock, Jug Island, Old Town.

Foley, Perry Foley Airport, San Pedro Junction, Hampton Springs, Edo, Morley Hall, Secotin, Boyd, and Smith. If outdoors, consider seeking shelter inside a building. Torrential rainfall is also occurring with these storms and may lead to localized flooding. Do not drive your vehicle through flooded roadways. These storms may intensify, so be certain to monitor local radio stations and available television stations for additional information and possible warnings from the National Weather Service. The severe thunderstorm warning for northeastern Jefferson, northwestern Madison, southern Thomas, and southwestern Brooks counties is canceled. The storm which prompted the warning has weakened below severe limits and no longer poses an immediate threat to life or property. Therefore, the warning has been canceled. However, gusty winds and heavy rain are still possible with this thunderstorm. The following broadcast is a special weather statement issued by the National Weather Service in Tallahassee, Florida. Strong thunderstorms will impact northeastern Decatur, Grady, Miller, southern Mitchell, southwestern Baker, Thomas, northeastern Seminole, and early counties through 6:15 p.m. Eastern Daylight Time. It's northeastern Decatur, Grady, Miller, southern Mitchell, southwestern Baker, Thomas, northeastern Seminole, and early counties through 6:15 p.m. Eastern Daylight Time. At 5:32 p.m. Eastern Daylight Time, Doppler radar was tracking strong thunderstorms along a line extending from near Blakely to near Occoquan. Movement was southeast at 15 miles per hour. Hazard, wind gusts up to 40 miles per hour. Source, radar indicated. Impact, gusty winds could knock down tree limbs and blow around unsecured objects. Locations impacted include Colquitt, Bainbridge, Blakely, Thomasville, Cairo, Pelham, Donaldsonville, Arlington, Boston, Occoquan, Wigan, West Bainbridge, Douglasville, Centerville, Iron City, Climax, Damascus, Brinson, Ivy's Mill, and Capel. If outdoors, consider seeking shelter inside a building. Frequent cloud-to-ground lightning is occurring with these storms. Lightning can strike 10 miles away from a thunderstorm. Seek a safe shelter inside a building or vehicle. The following broadcast is a special weather statement issued by the National Weather Service in Tallahassee, Florida. Strong thunderstorms will impact Lafayette, Dixie, Central Jefferson, Taylor, and southwestern Madison counties through 6:30 p.m. Eastern Daylight Time. At 5:30 p.m. Eastern Daylight Time, Doppler radar was tracking strong thunderstorms along a line extending from 16 miles northwest of Perry to 8 miles west of Bell. Movement was south at 35 miles per hour. Hazard, wind gusts up to 40 miles per hour. Source, radar indicated. Impact, gusty winds could knock down tree limbs and blow around unsecured objects. Locations impacted include Mayo, Perry, Steinhatchee, Cross City, Horseshoe Point, Suwannee, Horseshoe Beach, Finland, Shamrock, Jug Island, Old Town, Foley, Perry Foley Airport, San Pedro Junction, Hampton Springs, Edo, Morley Hall, Secotin, Boyd, and Smith. If outdoors, consider seeking shelter inside a building. Torrential rainfall is also occurring with these storms and may lead to localized flooding. Do not drive your vehicle through flooded roadways. These storms may intensify, so be certain to monitor local radio stations and available television stations for additional information and possible warnings from the National Weather Service. The following broadcast is a special weather statement issued by the National Weather Service in Tallahassee, Florida. Strong thunderstorms will impact northeastern Decatur, Grady, Miller, southern Mitchell, southwestern Baker, Thomas, northeastern Seminole, and early counties through 6:15 p.m. Eastern Daylight Time. At 5:32 p.m. Eastern Daylight Time, Doppler radar was tracking strong thunderstorms along a line extending from near Blakely to near Occoquan. Movement was southeast at 15 miles per hour. Hazard, wind gusts up to 40 miles per hour. Source, radar indicated. Impact, gusty winds could knock down tree limbs and blow around unsecured objects. Locations impacted include Colquitt, Bainbridge, Blakely, Thomasville, Cairo, Pelham, Donaldsonville, Arlington, Boston, Occoquan, Wigan, West Bainbridge, Douglasville, Centerville, Iron City, Climax, Damascus, Brinson, Ivy's Mill, and Capel. If outdoors, consider seeking shelter inside a building. Frequent cloud-to-ground lightning is occurring with these storms. Lightning can strike 10 miles away from a thunderstorm. Seek a safe shelter inside a building or vehicle. These are the 5 p.m. Eastern Daylight Time conditions. At the Tallahassee Airport, it was mostly sunny,

The temperature was 96 degrees. The wind was west at 14 miles an hour. At Florida State University, the temperature was 95 degrees. The wind was west at 8 miles an hour. At Apalachicola, it was mostly sunny. The temperature was 91 degrees. The wind was west at 13 miles an hour. At Panama City Northwest, it was mostly sunny. The temperature was 89 degrees. The wind was west at 13 miles an hour. At Dothan, it was mostly sunny. The temperature was 96 degrees. The wind was west at 9 miles an hour. At Albany, it was partly sunny. The temperature was 78 degrees. The wind was west at 8 miles an hour. At Valdosta, it was partly sunny. The temperature was 75 degrees. The wind was calm. The current time is 5:37 p.m. Eastern Daylight Time. 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The latest weather and forecast information can also be accessed by calling our automated forecast line at 850-942-8851. The severe thunderstorm warning for northeastern Jefferson, northwestern Madison, southern Thomas, and southwestern Brooks counties is canceled. The storm which prompted the warning has weakened below severe limits and no longer poses an immediate threat to life or property. Therefore, the warning has been canceled. However, gusty winds and heavy rain are still possible with this thunderstorm. The following broadcast is a special weather statement issued by the National Weather Service in Tallahassee, Florida. Strong thunderstorms will impact Lafayette, Dixie, Central Jefferson, Taylor, and southwestern Madison counties through 6:30 p.m. Eastern Daylight Time. At 5:30 p.m. Eastern Daylight Time, Doppler radar was tracking strong thunderstorms along a line extending from 16 miles northwest of Perry to 8 miles west of Bell. Movement was south at 35 miles per hour. Hazard, wind gusts up to 40 miles per hour. Source, radar indicated. Impact, gusty winds could knock down tree limbs and blow around unsecured objects. Locations impacted include Mayo, Perry, Steinhatchee, Cross City, Horseshoe Point, Suwannee, Horseshoe Beach, Finland, Shamrock, Jug Island, Old Town, Foley, Perry Foley Airport, San Pedro Junction, Hampton Springs, Edo, Moseley Hall, Secotin, Boyd, and Smith. If outdoors, consider seeking shelter inside a building. Torrential rainfall is also occurring with these storms and may lead to localized flooding. Do not drive your vehicle through flooded roadways. These storms may intensify, so be certain to monitor local radio stations and available television stations for additional information and possible warnings from the National Weather Service. The following broadcast is a special weather statement issued by the National Weather Service in Tallahassee, Florida. Strong thunderstorms will impact northeastern Decatur, Grady, Miller, southern Mitchell, southwestern Baker, Thomas, northeastern Seminole, and early counties through 6:15 p.m. Eastern Daylight Time. At 5:32 p.m. Eastern Daylight Time, Doppler radar was tracking strong thunderstorms along a line extending from near Blakely to near Occoquan. Movement was southeast at 15 miles per hour. Hazard, wind gusts up to 40 miles per hour. Source, radar indicated. Impact, gusty winds could knock down tree limbs and blow around unsecured objects. Locations impacted include Colquitt, Bainbridge, Blakely, Thomasville, Cairo, Pelham, Donaldsonville, Arlington, Boston, Occoquan, Wigan, West Bainbridge, Douglasville, Centerville, Iron City, Climax, Damascus, Brinson, Ivy's Mill, and Capel. If outdoors, consider seeking shelter inside a building. Frequent cloud-to-ground lightning is occurring with these storms. Lightning can strike 10 miles away from a thunderstorm. Seek a safe shelter inside a building or vehicle. These are the 5 p.m. Eastern Daylight Time conditions. At the Tallahassee Airport, it was mostly sunny. The temperature was 96 degrees. The wind was west at 14 miles an hour. At Florida State University, the temperature was 95 degrees. The wind was west at 8 miles an hour. At Apalachicola, it was mostly sunny. The temperature was 91 degrees. The wind was west at 13 miles an hour. At Panama City Northwest, it was mostly sunny. The temperature was 89 degrees. The wind was west at 13 miles an hour. At Dothan, it was mostly sunny.

temperature was 96 degrees. The wind was west at 9 miles an hour. At Albany, it was partly sunny. The temperature was 78 degrees. The wind was west at 8 miles an hour. At Valdosta, it was partly sunny. The temperature was 75 degrees. The wind was calm. The current time is 5:42 p.m. Eastern Daylight Time. 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The latest weather and forecast information can also be accessed by calling our automated forecast line at 850-942-8851. The severe thunderstorm warning for northeastern Jefferson, northwestern Madison, southern Thomas, and southwestern Brooks counties is canceled. The storm which prompted the warning has weakened below severe limits and no longer poses an immediate threat to life or property. Therefore, the warning has been canceled. However, gusty winds and heavy rain are still possible with this thunderstorm. The following broadcast is a special weather statement issued by the National Weather Service in Tallahassee, Florida. Strong thunderstorms will impact Lafayette, Dixie, Central Jefferson, Taylor, and southwestern Madison counties through 6:30 p.m. Eastern Daylight Time. At 5:30 p.m. Eastern Daylight Time, Doppler radar was tracking strong thunderstorms along a line extending from 16 miles northwest of Perry to 8 miles west of Bell. Movement was south at 35 miles per hour. Hazard, wind gusts up to 40 miles per hour. Source, radar indicated. Impact, gusty winds could knock down tree limbs and blow around unsecured objects. Locations impacted include Mayo, Perry, Steinhatchee, Cross City, Horseshoe Point, Suwannee, Horseshoe Beach, Pinlan, Shamrock, Jug Island, Old Town, Foley, Perry Foley Airport, San Pedro Junction, Hampton Springs, Edo, Mosley Hall, Secotin, Boyd, and Smith. If outdoors, consider seeking shelter inside a building. Torrential rainfall is also occurring with these storms and may lead to localized flooding. Do not drive your vehicle through flooded roadways. These storms may intensify, so be certain to monitor local radio stations and available television stations for additional information and possible warnings from the National Weather Service. The following broadcast is a special weather statement issued by the National Weather Service in Tallahassee, Florida. Strong thunderstorms will impact northeastern Decatur, Grady, Miller, southern Mitchell, southwestern Baker, Thomas, northeastern Seminole, and early counties through 6:15 p.m. Eastern Daylight Time. At 5:32 p.m. Eastern Daylight Time, Doppler radar was tracking strong thunderstorms along a line extending from near Blakely to near Occoquan. Movement was southeast at 15 miles per hour. Hazard, wind gusts up to 40 miles per hour. Source, radar indicated. Impact, gusty winds could knock down tree limbs and blow around unsecured objects. Locations impacted include Colquitt, Bainbridge, Blakely, Thomasville, Cairo, Pelham, Donaldsonville, Arlington, Boston, Occoquan, Wigan, West Bainbridge, Douglasville, Centerville, Iron City, Climax, Damascus, Brimson, Ivy's Mill, and Capel. If outdoors, consider seeking shelter inside a building. Frequent cloud-to-ground lightning is occurring with these storms. Lightning can strike 10 miles away from a thunderstorm. Seek a safe shelter inside a building or vehicle. These are the 5 p.m. Eastern Daylight Time conditions. At the Tallahassee Airport, it was mostly sunny. The temperature was 96 degrees. The wind was west at 14 miles an hour. At Florida State University, the temperature was 95 degrees. The wind was west at 8 miles an hour. At Apalachicola, it was mostly sunny. The temperature was 91 degrees. The wind was west at 13 miles an hour. At Panama City Northwest, it was mostly sunny. The temperature was 89 degrees. The wind was west at 13 miles an hour. At Dothan, it was mostly sunny. The temperature was 96 degrees. The wind was west at 9 miles an hour. At Albany, it was partly sunny. The temperature was 78 degrees. The wind was west at 8 miles an hour. At Valdosta, it was partly sunny. The temperature was 75 degrees. The wind was calm. The current time is 5:46 p.m. Eastern Daylight Time. 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

40 megahertz. This broadcast originates from your National Weather Service office in Tallahassee, Florida. The latest weather and forecast information can also be accessed by calling our automated forecast line at 850-942-8851. The severe thunderstorm warning for northeastern Jefferson, northwestern Madison, southern Thomas, and southwestern Brooks counties is canceled. The storm which prompted the warning has weakened below severe limits and no longer poses an immediate threat to life or property. Therefore, the warning has been canceled. However, gusty winds and heavy rain are still possible with this thunderstorm. The following broadcast is a special weather statement issued by the National Weather Service in Tallahassee, Florida. Strong thunderstorms will impact Lafayette, Dixie, Central Jefferson, Taylor, and southwestern Madison counties through 6:30 p.m. Eastern Daylight Time. At 5:30 p.m. Eastern Daylight Time, Doppler radar was tracking strong thunderstorms along a line extending from 16 miles northwest of Perry to 8 miles west of Bell. Movement was south at 35 miles per hour. Hazard, wind gusts up to 40 miles per hour. Source, radar indicated. Impact, gusty winds could knock down tree limbs and blow around unsecured objects. Locations impacted include Mayo, Perry, Steinhatchee, Cross City, Horseshoe Point, Suwannee, Horseshoe Beach, Pinlan, Shamrock, Jug Island, Old Town, Foley, Perry Foley Airport, San Pedro Junction, Hampton Springs, Edo, Mosley Hall, Secotin, Boyd, and Smith. If outdoors, consider seeking shelter inside a building. Torrential rainfall is also occurring with these storms and may lead to localized flooding. Do not drive your vehicle through flooded roadways. These storms may intensify, so be certain to monitor local radio stations and available television stations for additional information and possible warnings from the National Weather Service. The following broadcast is a special weather statement issued by the National Weather Service in Tallahassee, Florida. Strong thunderstorms will impact northeastern Decatur, Grady, Miller, southern Mitchell, southwestern Baker, Thomas, northeastern Seminole, and early counties through 6:15 p.m. Eastern Daylight Time. At 5:32 p.m. Eastern Daylight Time, Doppler radar was tracking strong thunderstorms along a line extending from near Blakely to near Occoquan. Movement was southeast at 15 miles per hour. Hazard, wind gusts up to 40 miles per hour. Source, radar indicated. Impact, gusty winds could knock down tree limbs and blow around unsecured objects. Locations impacted include Colquitt, Bainbridge, Blakely, Thomasville, Cairo, Pelham, Donaldsonville, Arlington, Boston, Occoquan, Wigan, West Bainbridge, Douglasville, Centerville, Iron City, Climax, Damascus, Brinson, Ivy's Mill, and Capel. If outdoors, consider seeking shelter inside a building. Frequent cloud-to-ground lightning is occurring with these storms. Lightning can strike 10 miles away from a thunderstorm. Seek a safe shelter inside a building or vehicle. These are the 5 p.m. Eastern Daylight Time conditions. At the Tallahassee Airport, it was mostly sunny. The temperature was 96 degrees. The wind was west at 14 miles an hour. At Florida State University, the temperature was 95 degrees. The wind was west at 8 miles an hour. At Apalachicola, it was mostly sunny. The temperature was 91 degrees. The wind was west at 13 miles an hour. At Panama City Northwest, it was mostly sunny. The temperature was 89 degrees. The wind was west at 13 miles an hour. At Dothan, it was mostly sunny. The temperature was 96 degrees. The wind was west at 9 miles an hour. At Albany, it was partly sunny. The temperature was 78 degrees. The wind was west at 8 miles an hour. At Valdosta, it was partly sunny. The temperature was 75 degrees. The wind was calm. The current time is 5:51 p.m. Eastern Daylight Time. 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The latest weather and forecast information can also be accessed by calling our automated forecast line at 850-942-8851. The severe thunderstorm warning for northeastern Jefferson, northwestern Madison, southern Thomas, and southwestern Brooks counties is canceled. The storm which prompted the warning has weakened below severe limits and no longer poses an immediate threat to life or property. Therefore, the warning has been canceled.

However, gusty winds and heavy rain are still possible with this thunderstorm. The following broadcast is a special weather statement issued by the National Weather Service in Tallahassee, Florida. Strong thunderstorms will impact Lafayette, Dixie, Central Jefferson, Taylor, and southwestern Madison counties through 6:30 p.m. Eastern Daylight Time. At 5:30 p.m. Eastern Daylight Time, Doppler radar was tracking strong thunderstorms along a line extending from 16 miles northwest of Perry to 8 miles west of Bell. Movement was south at 35 miles per hour. Hazard, wind gusts up to 40 miles per hour. Source, radar indicated. Impact, gusty winds could knock down tree limbs and blow around unsecured objects. Locations impacted include Mayo, Perry, Steinhatchee, Cross City, Horseshoe Point, Suwannee, Horseshoe Beach, Pinlan, Shamrock, Jug Island, Old Town, Foley, Perry Foley Airport, San Pedro Junction, Hampton Springs, Edo, Mosley Hall, Secotin, Boyd, and Smith. If outdoors, consider seeking shelter inside a building. Torrential rainfall is also occurring with these storms and may lead to localized flooding. Do not drive your vehicle through flooded roadways. These storms may intensify, so be certain to monitor local radio stations and available television stations for additional information and possible warnings from the National Weather Service. The following broadcast is a special weather statement issued by the National Weather Service in Tallahassee, Florida. Strong thunderstorms will impact northeastern Decatur, Grady, Miller, southern Mitchell, southwestern Baker, Thomas, northeastern Seminole, and early counties through 6:15 p.m. Eastern Daylight Time. At 5:32 p.m. Eastern Daylight Time, Doppler radar was tracking strong thunderstorms along a line extending from near Blakely to near Occoquan. Movement was southeast at 15 miles per hour. Hazard, wind gusts up to 40 miles per hour. Source, radar indicated. Impact, gusty winds could knock down tree limbs and blow around unsecured objects. Locations impacted include Colquitt, Bainbridge, Blakely, Thomasville, Cairo, Pelham, Donaldsonville, Arlington, Boston, Occoquan, Wigan, West Bainbridge, Douglasville, Centerville, Iron City, Climax, Damascus, Brinson, Ivy's Mill, and Capel. If outdoors, consider seeking shelter inside a building. Frequent cloud-to-ground lightning is occurring with these storms. Lightning can strike 10 miles away from a thunderstorm. Seek a safe shelter inside a building or vehicle. Tide information for Wednesday, August 12, 2026. St. Mark's River entrance. High 3:11 a.m., low 8:20 a.m., high 2:25 p.m., low 9:27 p.m. Apalachicola. High 6:10 a.m., low 10:03 a.m., high 3:25 p.m., low 11:40 p.m. St. Andrews Bay at Panama City. High 10:43 a.m., low 8:50 p.m. Note that the times of high and low tide are 3 minutes earlier at Shell Point than at the St. Mark's River entrance. The average water temperature at Apalachicola was 87.8 degrees. Sunrise and sunset in Tallahassee. August 12, 2026. Sunrise 7:03 a.m. Eastern Daylight Time, sunset 8:22 p.m. Eastern Daylight Time. 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The current time is 5:55 p.m. Eastern Daylight Time. The following broadcast is a special weather statement issued by the National Weather Service in Tallahassee, Florida. Strong thunderstorms will impact Lafayette, Dixie, Central Jefferson, Taylor, and southwestern Madison counties through 6:30 p.m. Eastern Daylight Time. At 5:30 p.m. Eastern Daylight Time, Doppler radar was tracking strong thunderstorms along a line extending from 16 miles northwest of Perry to 8 miles west of Bell. Movement was south at 35 miles per hour. Hazard, wind gusts up to 40 miles per hour. Source, radar indicated. Impact, gusty winds could knock down tree limbs and blow around unsecured objects. Locations impacted include Mayo, Perry, Steinhatchee, Cross City, Horseshoe Point, Suwannee, The following broadcast is a special weather statement issued by the National Weather Service in Tallahassee, Florida. A strong thunderstorm will impact central Decatur County through 6:30 p.m. Eastern Daylight Time.
At 5:56 p.m. Eastern Daylight Time, Doppler radar was tracking a strong thunderstorm near West Bainbridge, or near Bainbridge, moving southeast at 20 miles per hour. Hazard, wind gusts up to 40 miles per hour. Source, radar indicated. Impact, gusty winds could knock down tree limbs and blow around unsecured objects. Locations impacted include Bainbridge, West Bainbridge, Attapulgus, Climax, Brinson, Hanover, Osmeck, Fowltown, Cyrene, and Decatur Company Airport. If outdoors, consider seeking shelter inside a building. Frequent cloud-to-ground lightning is occurring with this storm. Lightning can strike 10 miles away from a thunderstorm. Seek a safe shelter inside a building or vehicle. The following broadcast is a special weather statement issued by the National Weather Service in Tallahassee, Florida. Strong thunderstorms will impact Lafayette, Dixie, Central Jefferson, Taylor, and southwestern Madison counties through 6:30 p.m. Eastern Daylight Time. At 5:30 p.m. Eastern Daylight Time, Doppler radar was tracking strong thunderstorms along a line extending from 16 miles northwest of Perry to 8 miles west of Bell. Movement was south at 35 miles per hour. Hazard, wind gusts up to 40 miles per hour. Source, radar indicated. Impact, gusty winds could knock down tree limbs and blow around unsecured objects. Locations impacted include Mayo, Perry, Steinhatchee, Cross City, Horseshoe Point, Suwannee, Horseshoe Beach, Pinland, Shamrock, Jug Island, Old Town, Foley, Perry Foley Airport, San Pedro Junction, Hampton Springs, Edo, Mosley Hall, Secotin, Boyd, and Smith. If outdoors, consider seeking shelter inside a building. Torrential rainfall is also occurring with these storms and may lead to localized flooding. Do not drive your vehicle through flooded roadways. These storms may intensify, so be certain to monitor local radio stations and available television stations for additional information and possible warnings from the National Weather Service. The following broadcast is a special weather statement issued by the National Weather Service in Tallahassee, Florida. A strong thunderstorm will impact central Decatur County through 6:30 p.m. Eastern Daylight Time. At 5:56 p.m. Eastern Daylight Time, Doppler radar was tracking a strong thunderstorm near West Bainbridge, or near Bainbridge, moving southeast at 20 miles per hour. Hazard, wind gusts up to 40 miles per hour. Source, radar indicated. Impact, gusty winds could knock down tree limbs and blow around unsecured objects. Locations impacted include Bainbridge, West Bainbridge, Attapulgus, Climax, Brinson, Hanover, Osmeck, Fowltown, Cyrene, and Decatur Company Airport. If outdoors, consider seeking shelter inside a building. Frequent cloud-to-ground lightning is occurring with this storm. Lightning can strike 10 miles away from a thunderstorm. Seek a safe shelter inside a building or vehicle. These are the 5 p.m. Eastern Daylight Time conditions. At the Tallahassee Airport, it was mostly sunny. The temperature was 96 degrees. The wind was west at 14 miles an hour. At Florida State University, the temperature was 95 degrees. The wind was west at 8 miles an hour. At Apalachicola, it was mostly sunny. The temperature was 91 degrees. The wind was west at 13 miles an hour. At Panama City Northwest, it was mostly sunny. The temperature was 89 degrees. The wind was west at 13 miles an hour. At Dothan, it was mostly sunny. The temperature was 96 degrees. The wind was west at 9 miles an hour. At Albany, it was partly sunny. The temperature was 78 degrees. The wind was west at 8 miles an hour. At Valdosta, it was partly sunny. The temperature was 75 degrees. The wind was calm. Over the marine area, at the buoys south of Apalachicola, winds were west at 10 knots and seas were 1 foot. At the buoys south of Panama City, winds were west at 10 knots and seas were 1 foot. At the buoys south of Pensacola, winds were west at 14 knots and seas were 2 feet. The forecast for the local area. Heat advisory in effect until 7 p.m. Eastern Daylight Time this evening. Heat advisory in effect from noon to 8 p.m. Eastern Daylight Time Thursday. Tonight, partly cloudy with a chance of showers and thunderstorms this evening, then mostly clear after midnight. Lows in the upper 70s. Southwest winds around 5 miles per hour. Chance of rain 40%. Heat index values up to 106 early this evening. Thursday, mostly sunny. A chance of showers and thunderstorms in the afternoon. Humid with highs in the mid-90s,
West winds around 5 miles per hour. Chance of rain 30%.

heat index values up to 109. Thursday night, mostly cloudy with a chance of showers and thunderstorms in the evening, then mostly clear after midnight. Humid with lows in the upper 70s. Southwest winds around 5 miles per hour. Chance of rain 30%. Heat index values up to 106 early in the evening. Friday, sunny. A chance of showers and thunderstorms in the afternoon. Humid with highs in the upper 90s. West winds around 5 miles per hour. Chance of rain 50%. Heat index values up to 110. Friday night, partly cloudy with a chance of showers and thunderstorms in the evening, then mostly clear after midnight. Humid with lows in the upper 70s. South winds around 5 miles per hour in the evening, becoming light and variable. Chance of rain 50%. Heat index values up to 107 early in the evening. Saturday, mostly sunny. A slight chance of showers in the morning, then showers and thunderstorms likely in the afternoon. Highs in the upper 90s. Chance of rain 60%. Heat index values up to 110. Saturday night, partly cloudy in the evening, then clearing. A slight chance of showers and thunderstorms. Lows in the mid-70s. Chance of rain 20%. Heat index values up to 105 early in the evening. Sunday, sunny. A slight chance of showers and thunderstorms in the afternoon. Highs in the mid-90s. Chance of rain 20%. Heat index values up to 110. Sunday night, partly cloudy in the evening, then clearing. A slight chance of showers and thunderstorms. Lows in the upper 70s. Chance of rain 20%. Heat index values up to 105 early in the evening. Monday, sunny. A chance of showers and thunderstorms in the afternoon. Highs in the upper 90s. Chance of rain 30%. Heat index values up to 110. Monday night, partly cloudy with a chance of showers and thunderstorms in the evening, then mostly clear after midnight. Lows in the upper 70s. Chance of rain 30%. Heat index values up to 105 early in the evening. Tuesday, sunny. A slight chance of showers and thunderstorms in the afternoon. Highs in the upper 90s. Chance of rain 20%. Heat index values up to 110. Tuesday night, partly cloudy with a slight chance of showers and thunderstorms. Lows in the upper 70s. Chance of rain 20%. Heat index values up to 110 early in the evening. Wednesday, mostly sunny. A chance of showers and thunderstorms in the afternoon. Highs in the upper 90s. Chance of rain 30%. Heat index values up to 110. The coastal waters forecast for the following: coastal waters from Okaloosa Walton County line to Mexico Beach out to 20 nautical miles, and coastal waters from Mexico Beach to Apalachicola out to 20 nautical miles. Tonight, west winds 10 to 15 knots. Seas around 2 feet. Wave detail, southwest 2 feet at 4 seconds. Protected waters a moderate chop. Thursday, west winds 10 to 15 knots. Seas around 2 feet. Wave detail, west 2 feet at 4 seconds and south 1 foot at 7 seconds. Protected waters a moderate chop. Thursday night, west winds 10 to 15 knots, diminishing to 5 to 10 knots after midnight. Seas around 2 feet. Wave detail, west 2 feet at 4 seconds and south 1 foot at 7 seconds. Protected waters a moderate chop. Friday, west winds 5 to 10 knots. Seas around 2 feet in the morning, then 1 foot or less. Wave detail, west 1 foot at 4 seconds and south 1 foot at 7 seconds, becoming west 1 foot at 4 seconds and south 1 foot at 8 seconds. Protected waters a light chop. Friday night, west winds 5 to 10 knots. Waves 1 foot or less. Wave detail, west 1 foot at 4 seconds and south 1 foot at 8 seconds. Protected waters a light chop. Saturday, west winds 5 to 10 knots. Waves 1 foot or less. Wave detail, west 1 foot at 3 seconds. Protected waters a light chop. A slight chance of showers and thunderstorms. Saturday night, west winds 5 to 10 knots. Waves 1 foot or less. Protected waters a light chop. Sunday, west winds 5 to 10 knots. Waves 1 foot or less. Protected waters a light chop. Sunday night, west winds 5 to 10 knots. Waves 1 foot or less.
Protected waters, a light chop. Monday, west winds 5 to 10 knots, increasing to 10 to 15 knots in the afternoon. Waves 1 foot or less, then around 2 feet in the afternoon. Protected waters, a moderate chop. Monday night, west winds 10 to 15 knots. Seas around 2 feet. Protected waters, a moderate chop. Winds and waves higher and near thunderstorms. The coastal waters forecast for the following waters from Suwannee River to Apalachicola, Florida, extending from 20 to 60 nautical miles, waters from Okaloosa-Walton County line to Mexico Beach 20 to 60 nautical miles, and waters from Mexico Beach to Apalachicola 20 to 60 nautical miles. Tonight, west winds around 10 knots. Seas around 2 feet. Wave detail, southwest 2 feet at 4 seconds. Protected waters, a light chop. Thursday, west winds 5 to 10 knots. Seas around 2 feet. Wave detail, west 1 foot at 3 seconds and south 1 foot at 8 seconds. Protected waters, a light chop. Thursday night, west winds 5 to 10 knots. Seas around 2 feet. Wave detail, west 1 foot at 4 seconds and south 1 foot at 7 seconds. Protected waters, a light chop. Friday, west winds around 5 knots. Waves 1 foot or less. Wave detail, west 1 foot at 4 seconds and south 1 foot at 8 seconds. Protected waters, smooth. Friday night, west winds around 5 knots. Waves 1 foot or less. Wave detail, west 1 foot at 4 seconds and south 1 foot at 8 seconds. Protected waters, smooth. Saturday, northwest winds around 5 knots. Waves 1 foot or less. Wave detail, west 1 foot at 4 seconds and south 1 foot at 8 seconds. Protected waters, smooth. Saturday night, west winds around 5 knots. Waves 1 foot or less. Protected waters, smooth. Sunday, west winds 5 to 10 knots. Waves 1 foot or less. Protected waters, a light chop. Sunday night, west winds 5 to 10 knots. Waves 1 foot or less. Protected waters, a light chop. Monday, west winds 5 to 10 knots. Waves 1 foot or less, then around 2 feet in the afternoon. Protected waters, a light chop. Monday night, west winds 10 to 15 knots. Seas around 2 feet. Protected waters, a moderate chop. A slight chance of showers and thunderstorms after midnight. Winds and waves higher and near thunderstorms. The coastal waters forecast for the following St. Andrews Bay waterways. Tonight, west winds 5 to 10 knots. Protected waters, a light chop. Thursday, west winds 5 to 10 knots. Protected waters, a light chop. Thursday night, west winds 5 to 10 knots. Protected waters, a light chop. Friday, west winds 5 to 10 knots. Protected waters, a light chop. A slight chance of showers and thunderstorms in the afternoon. Friday night, west winds 5 to 10 knots, diminishing to around 5 knots after midnight. Protected waters, a light chop. A slight chance of showers and thunderstorms in the evening. Saturday, northwest winds around 5 knots, becoming southwest in the afternoon. Protected waters, a light chop. A slight chance of showers and thunderstorms in the morning, then a chance of showers and thunderstorms in the afternoon. Saturday night, southwest winds 5 to 10 knots, becoming west after midnight. Protected waters, a light chop. A chance of showers and thunderstorms in the evening. Sunday, west winds around 5 knots, becoming southwest in the afternoon. Protected waters, a light chop. A slight chance of showers and thunderstorms. Sunday night, west winds 5 to 10 knots. Protected waters, a light chop. A slight chance of showers and thunderstorms in the evening. Monday, west winds 5 to 10 knots. Protected waters, a light chop. A slight chance of showers and thunderstorms in the afternoon. Monday night, west winds 5 to 10 knots. Protected waters, a light chop. Winds and waves higher and near thunderstorms. The Tallahassee Climate Summary. The following broadcast is a special weather statement issued by the National Weather Service in Tallahassee, Florida. Strong thunderstorms will impact eastern Gadsden, west central Jefferson and Leon counties through 7:15 p.m. Eastern Daylight Time. At 6:11 p.m. Eastern Daylight Time, Doppler radar was tracking strong thunderstorms along a line extending from near Havana to 13 miles northeast of Tallahassee. Movement was south at 10 miles per hour. Hazard,
Wind gusts up to 40 miles per hour.

Source, radar indicated. Impact, gusty winds could knock down tree limbs and blow around unsecured objects. Locations impacted include Tallahassee, Tallahassee State College, Florida State University, Midway, Havana, Florida A&M, Quincy, Doak Kimball Stadium, Lake Bradford, Cody, Gaither Community Center, Tallahassee Memorial Hust, Florence, Walker Ford Community Center, Jamison, Miccosukee, South City, Griffin Heights, Governor Square Mall, and Midtown. If outdoors, consider seeking shelter inside a building. Torrential rainfall is also occurring with these storms and may lead to localized flooding. Do not drive your vehicle through flooded roadways. These storms may intensify, so be certain to monitor local radio stations and available television stations for additional information and possible warnings from the National Weather Service. Tide information for Wednesday, August 12, 2026. St. Mark's River entrance. High 3:11 a.m., low 8:20 a.m., high 2:25 p.m., low 9:27 p.m. Apalachicola. High 6:10 a.m., low 10:03 a.m., high 3:25 p.m., low 11:40 p.m. St. Andrews Bay at Panama City. High 10:43 a.m., low 8:50 p.m. Note that the times of high and low tide are 3 minutes earlier at Shell Point than at the St. Mark's River entrance. The average water temperature at Apalachicola was 87.8 degrees. Sunrise and sunset in Tallahassee. August 12, 2026, sunrise 7:03 a.m. Eastern Daylight Time, sunset 8:22 p.m. Eastern Daylight Time. 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The following broadcast is a special weather statement issued by the National Weather Service in Tallahassee, Florida. A strong thunderstorm will impact central Decatur County through 6:30 p.m. Eastern Daylight Time. At 5:56 p.m. Eastern Daylight Time, Doppler radar was tracking a strong thunderstorm near West Bainbridge, or near Bainbridge, moving southeast at 20 miles per hour. Hazard, wind gusts up to 40 miles per hour. Source, radar indicated. Impact, gusty winds could knock down tree limbs and blow around unsecured objects. Locations impacted include Bainbridge, West Bainbridge, Attapulgus, Climax, Brinson, Hanover, Osmeck, Fowletown, Cyrene, and Decatur Company Airport. If outdoors, consider seeking shelter inside a building. Frequent cloud-to-ground lightning is occurring with this storm. Lightning can strike 10 miles away from a thunderstorm. Seek a safe shelter inside a building or vehicle. The following broadcast is a special weather statement issued by the National Weather Service in Tallahassee, Florida. Strong thunderstorms will impact eastern Gadsden, west central Jefferson and Leon counties through 7:15 p.m. Eastern Daylight Time. At 6:11 p.m. Eastern Daylight Time, Doppler radar was tracking strong thunderstorms along a line extending from near Havana to 13 miles northeast of Tallahassee. Movement was south at 10 miles per hour. Hazard, wind gusts up to 40 miles per hour. Source, radar indicated. Impact, gusty winds could knock down tree limbs and blow around unsecured objects. Locations impacted include Tallahassee, Tallahassee State College, Florida State University, Midway, Havana, Florida A&M, Quincy, Doak Kimball Stadium, Lake Bradford, Cody, Gaither Community Center, Tallahassee Memorial Hust, Florence, Walker Ford Community Center, Jamison, Miccosukee, South City, Griffin Heights, Governor Square Mall, and Midtown. If outdoors, consider seeking shelter inside a building. Torrential rainfall is also occurring with these storms and may lead to localized flooding. Do not drive your vehicle through flooded roadways. These storms may intensify, so be certain to monitor local radio stations and available television stations for additional information and possible warnings from the National Weather Service. These are the 6 p.m. Eastern Daylight Time conditions. At the Tallahassee Airport, it was partly sunny. The temperature was 95 degrees. The wind was west at 7 miles an hour. At Florida State University, the temperature was 93 degrees. The wind was east at 9 miles an hour. At Apalachicola, it was mostly sunny. The temperature was 90 degrees. The wind was west at 12 miles an hour.

at Panama City Northwest, it was partly sunny. The temperature was 87 degrees. The wind was west at 13 miles an hour. At Dothan, it was mostly sunny. The temperature was 96 degrees. The wind was northwest at 9 miles an hour. At Albany, it was partly sunny. The temperature was 79 degrees. The wind was southeast at 5 miles an hour. At Valdosta, light rain was falling. The temperature was 75 degrees. The wind was calm. Over the marine area, at the buoy south of Apalachicola, winds were west at 8 knots and seas were 1 foot. At the buoy south of Panama City, winds were west at 8 knots and seas were 1 foot. At the buoy south of Pensacola, winds were southwest at 14 knots and seas were 2 feet. The forecast for the local area. Heat advisory in effect until 7 p.m. Eastern Daylight Time this evening. Heat advisory in effect from noon to 8 p.m. Eastern Daylight Time Thursday. Tonight, partly cloudy with a chance of showers and thunderstorms this evening, then mostly clear after midnight. Lows in the upper 70s. Southwest winds around 5 miles per hour. Chance of rain 40%. Heat index values up to 106 early this evening. Thursday, mostly sunny. A chance of showers and thunderstorms in the afternoon. Humid with highs in the mid-90s. West winds around 5 miles per hour. Chance of rain 30%. Heat index values up to 109. Thursday night, mostly cloudy with a chance of showers and thunderstorms in the evening, then mostly clear after midnight. Humid with lows in the upper 70s. Southwest winds around 5 miles per hour. Chance of rain 30%. Heat index values up to 106 early in the evening. Friday, sunny. A chance of showers and thunderstorms in the afternoon. Humid with highs in the upper 90s. West winds around 5 miles per hour. Chance of rain 50%. Heat index values up to 110. Friday night, partly cloudy with a chance of showers and thunderstorms in the evening, then mostly clear after midnight. Humid with lows in the upper 70s. South winds around 5 miles per hour in the evening, becoming light and variable. Chance of rain 50%. Heat index values up to 107 early in the evening. Saturday, sunny. A slight chance of showers in the morning, then showers and thunderstorms likely in the afternoon. Highs in the upper 90s. Chance of rain 60%. Heat index values up to 110. Saturday night, partly cloudy in the evening, then clearing. A slight chance of showers and thunderstorms. Lows in the mid-70s. Chance of rain 20%. Heat index values up to 105 early in the evening. Sunday, sunny. A slight chance of showers and thunderstorms in the afternoon. Highs in the mid-90s. Chance of rain 20%. Heat index values up to 110. Sunday night, partly cloudy in the evening, then clearing. A slight chance of showers and thunderstorms. Lows in the upper 70s. Chance of rain 20%. Heat index values up to 105 early in the evening. Monday, sunny. A chance of showers and thunderstorms in the afternoon. Highs in the upper 90s. Chance of rain 30%. Heat index values up to 110. Monday night, partly cloudy with a chance of showers and thunderstorms in the evening, then mostly clear after midnight. Lows in the upper 70s. Chance of rain 30%. Heat index values up to 105 early in the evening. Tuesday, sunny. A slight chance of showers and thunderstorms in the afternoon. Highs in the upper 90s. Chance of rain 20%. Heat index values up to 110. Tuesday night, partly cloudy with a slight chance of showers and thunderstorms. Lows in the upper 70s. Chance of rain 20%. Heat index values up to 110 early in the evening. Wednesday, mostly sunny. A chance of showers and thunderstorms in the afternoon. Highs in the upper 90s. Chance of rain 30. The following broadcast is a special weather statement issued by the National Weather Service in Tallahassee, Florida. Strong thunderstorms will impact southeastern Houston County in southeastern Alabama, central Decatur, Miller, southeastern Clay, southwestern Mitchell, Baker, southwestern Calhoun, Seminole and early counties in southwestern Georgia through 7:15 p.m. Eastern Daylight Time or 6:15 p.m. Central Daylight Time. At 6:21 p.m. Eastern Daylight Time or 5:21 p.m. Central Daylight Time, Doppler radar was tracking a cluster

flee from a thunderstorm. Seek a safe shelter inside a building or vehicle. The forecast for the local area. Heat advisory in effect until 7 p.m. Eastern Daylight Time this evening. Heat advisory in effect from noon to 8 p.m. Eastern Daylight Time Thursday. Tonight, partly cloudy with a chance of showers and thunderstorms this evening, then mostly clear after midnight. Lows in the upper 70s. Southwest winds around 5 miles per hour. Chance of rain 40%. Heat index values up to 106 early this evening. Thursday, mostly sunny. A chance of showers and thunderstorms in the afternoon. Humid with highs in the mid-90s. West winds around 5 miles per hour. Chance of rain 30%. Heat index values up to 109. Thursday night, mostly cloudy with a chance of showers and thunderstorms in the evening, then mostly clear after midnight. Humid with lows in the upper 70s. Southwest winds around 5 miles per hour. Chance of rain 30%. Heat index values up to 106 early in the evening. Friday, sunny. A chance of showers and thunderstorms in the afternoon. Humid with highs in the upper 90s. West winds around 5 miles per hour. Chance of rain 50%. Heat index values up to 110. Friday night, partly cloudy with a chance of showers and thunderstorms in the evening, then mostly clear after midnight. Humid with lows in the upper 70s. South winds around 5 miles per hour in the evening, becoming light and variable. Chance of rain 50%. Heat index values up to 107 early in the evening. Saturday, mostly sunny. A slight chance of showers in the morning, then showers and thunderstorms likely in the afternoon. Highs in the upper 90s. Chance of rain 60%. Heat index values up to 110. Saturday night, partly cloudy in the evening, then clearing. A slight chance of showers and thunderstorms. Lows in the mid-70s. Chance of rain 20%. Heat index values up to 105 early in the evening. Sunday, sunny. A slight chance of showers and thunderstorms in the afternoon. Highs in the mid-90s. Chance of rain 20%. Heat index values up to 110. Sunday night, partly cloudy in the evening, then clearing. A slight chance of showers and thunderstorms. Lows in the upper 70s. Chance of rain 20%. Heat index values up to 105 early in the evening. Monday, sunny. A chance of showers and thunderstorms in the afternoon. Highs in the upper 90s. Chance of rain 30%. Heat index values up to 110. Monday night, partly cloudy with a chance of showers and thunderstorms in the evening, then mostly clear after midnight. Lows in the upper 70s. Chance of rain 30%. Heat index values up to 105 early in the evening. Tuesday, sunny. A slight chance of showers and thunderstorms in the afternoon. Highs in the upper 90s. Chance of rain 20%. Heat index values up to 110. Tuesday night, partly cloudy with a slight chance of showers and thunderstorms. Lows in the upper 70s. Chance of rain 20%. Heat index values up to 110 early in the evening. Wednesday, mostly sunny. A chance of showers and thunderstorms in the afternoon. Highs in the upper 90s. Chance of rain 30%. Heat index values up to 110. Climate summary for this evening, as of 5 p.m., August 12, 2026. Today's high temperature of 96 degrees occurred at 3:59 p.m. This high was 4 degrees above the normal high of 92. Today's low temperature of 76 degrees occurred at 6:31 a.m. This low was 3 degrees above the normal low of 73. A trace of precipitation fell today, which brings the monthly total to 4.22 inches. This is 1.00 inches above the normal amount of 3.22 inches for August. The total precipitation for the year now stands at 27.74 inches, which is 11.20 inches below normal. The normal high temperature for tomorrow is 92 degrees, and the normal low is 73. The record high for tomorrow is 100, which last occurred in 1999, and the record low is 62, which occurred in 1931. Sunset tonight is at 8:22 p.m. Sunrise tomorrow is at 7:03 a.m. The coastal waters forecast for the following: coastal waters from Okaloosa, Walton County line to Mexico Beach out to 20 nautical miles, and coastal waters from Mexico Beach to Apple.

by Chicola out to 20 nautical miles. Tonight, west winds 10 to 15 knots. Seas around 2 feet. Wave detail, southwest 2 feet at 4 seconds. Protected waters a moderate chop. Thursday, west winds 10 to 15 knots. Seas around 2 feet. Wave detail, west 2 feet at 4 seconds and south 1 foot at 7 seconds. Protected waters a moderate chop. Thursday night, west winds 10 to 15 knots, diminishing to 5 to 10 knots after midnight. Seas around 2 feet. Wave detail, west 2 feet at 4 seconds and south 1 foot at 7 seconds. Protected waters a moderate chop. Friday. The following broadcast is a special weather statement issued by the National Weather Service in Tallahassee, Florida. Strong thunderstorms will impact Dixie and southeastern Taylor counties through 8 p.m. Eastern Daylight Time. At 6:28 p.m. Eastern Daylight Time, Doppler radar was tracking strong thunderstorms along a line extending from 7 miles west of Bell to 21 miles south of Perry. Movement was south at 20 miles per hour. Hazard, wind gusts up to 40 miles per hour. Source, radar indicated. Impact, gusty winds could knock down tree limbs and blow around unsecured objects. Locations impacted include Cross City, Steamhatchee, Horseshoe Point, Suwannee, Horseshoe Beach, Tenno, Shamrock, Jug Island, Clara, Shire Island, Cross City Airport, Old Town, Deca Beach, Jonesboro, Jack Lee Island, Cedar Island, Fish Creek, Howell Place, Gina, and Hines. If outdoors, consider seeking shelter inside a building. Torrential rainfall is also occurring with these storms and may lead to localized flooding. Do not drive your vehicle through flooded roadways. The coastal waters forecast for the following: coastal waters from Okaloosa-Walton County line to Mexico Beach out to 20 nautical miles, and coastal waters from Mexico Beach to Apalachicola out to 20 nautical miles. Tonight, west winds 10 to 15 knots. Seas around 2 feet. Wave detail, southwest 2 feet at 4 seconds. Protected waters a moderate chop. Thursday, west winds 10 to 15 knots. Seas around 2 feet. Wave detail, west 2 feet at 4 seconds and south 1 foot at 7 seconds. Protected waters a moderate chop. Thursday night, west winds 10 to 15 knots, diminishing to 5 to 10 knots after midnight. Seas around 2 feet. Wave detail, west 2 feet at 4 seconds and south 1 foot at 7 seconds. Protected waters a moderate chop. Friday, west winds 5 to 10 knots. Seas around 2 feet in the morning, then 1 foot or less. Wave detail, west 1 foot at 4 seconds and south 1 foot at 7 seconds, becoming west 1 foot at 4 seconds and south 1 foot at 8 seconds. Protected waters a light chop. Friday night, west winds 5 to 10 knots. Waves 1 foot or less. Wave detail, west 1 foot at 4 seconds and south 1 foot at 8 seconds. Protected waters a light chop. Saturday, west winds 5 to 10 knots. Waves 1 foot or less. Wave detail, west 1 foot at 3 seconds. Protected waters a light chop. A slight chance of showers and thunderstorms. Saturday night, west winds 5 to 10 knots. Waves 1 foot or less. Protected waters a light chop. Sunday, west winds 5 to 10 knots. Waves 1 foot or less. Protected waters a light chop. Sunday night, west winds 5 to 10 knots. Waves 1. Flood advisory in effect until 9:30 p.m. Eastern Daylight Time this evening. What? Flooding caused by excessive rainfall is expected. Where? Northeastern Gadsden County in Big Bend, Florida. Northeastern Leon County in Big Bend, Florida. When? Until 9:30 p.m. Eastern Daylight Time. Impacts: minor flooding in low-lying and poor drainage areas. Additional details, at 6:30 p.m. Eastern Daylight Time, Doppler radar indicated heavy rain, with rain rates on the order of 4 to 7 inches per hour, due to thunderstorms. Minor flooding is ongoing or expected to begin shortly in the advisory area. Some locations that will experience flooding include Tallahassee, Havana, Tallahassee State College, Florida State University, Doak Kimball Stadium, Orchard Pond, Lake Jackson, Forest Meadows Park, McClay State Gardens, Gibson, Lake Iamonia, Macon Community Park, Market District, Fred George Park, Killeen Lakes, Bradfordville, Concord, Killeen Estates, Lovey Park, and Lake Ella. http://www.weather.gov/safety/flood turnaround,
Don't drown when encountering flooded roads. Most flood deaths occur in vehicles. The coastal waters forecast for the following: coastal waters from Okaloosa Walton County line to Mexico Beach out to 20 nautical miles, and coastal waters from Mexico Beach to Apalachicola out to 20 nautical miles. Tonight, west winds 10 to 15 knots. Seas around. Wave detail, southwest 2 feet at 4 seconds. Protected waters a moderate chop. Thursday, west. Tonight, west winds 10 to 15 knots. Seas around. Wave detail, southwest 2 feet at 4 seconds. Protected waters a moderate chop. Thursday, west winds 10 to 15 knots. Seas around 2 feet. Wave detail, west 2 feet at 4 seconds and south 1 foot at 7 seconds. Protected waters a moderate chop. Thursday night, west winds 10 to 15 knots, diminishing to 5 to 10 knots after midnight. Seas around. Wave detail, west 2 feet at 4 seconds and south 1 foot at 7 seconds. Protected waters a moderate chop. Friday, west winds 5 to 10 knots. Seas around 2 feet in the morning, then 1 foot less. Wave detail, west 1 foot at 4 seconds and south 1 foot at 7 seconds, becoming west 1 foot at 4 seconds and south 1 foot at 8 seconds. Protected waters a light chop. Friday night, west winds 5 to 10 knots. Waves 1 foot or less. Wave detail, west 1 foot at 4 seconds and south 1 foot at 8 seconds. Protected waters a light chop. Saturday, west winds 5 to 10 knots. Waves 1 foot or less. Wave detail, west 1 foot at 3 seconds. Protected waters a light chop. A slight chance of showers and thunderstorms. Saturday night, west winds 5 to 10 knots. Waves 1 foot or less. Protected waters a light chop. Sunday, west winds 5 to 10 knots. Waves 1 foot or less. Protected waters a light chop. Sunday night, west winds 5 to 10 knots. Waves 1 foot or less. Protected waters a light chop. Monday, west winds 5 to 10 knots, increasing to 10 to 15 knots in the afternoon. Waves 1 foot or less, then around 2 feet in the afternoon. Protected waters a moderate chop. Monday night, west winds 10 to 15 knots. Seas around 2 feet. Protected waters a moderate chop. Winds and waves higher in and near thunderstorms. The coastal waters forecast for the following: waters from Suwannee River to Apalachicola, Florida, extending from 20 to 60 nautical miles, waters from Okaloosa Walton County line to Mexico Beach 20 to 60 nautical miles, and waters from Mexico Beach to Apalachicola 20 to 60 nautical miles. Tonight, west winds around 10 knots. Seas around 2 feet. Wave detail, southwest 2 feet at 4 seconds. Protected waters a light chop. Thursday, west winds 5 to 10 knots. Seas around 2 feet. Wave detail, west 1 foot at 3 seconds and south 1 foot at 8 seconds. Protected waters a light chop. Thursday night, west winds 5 to 10 knots. Seas around 2 feet. Wave detail, west 1 foot at 4 seconds and south 1 foot at 7 seconds. Protected waters a light chop. Friday, west winds around 5 knots. Waves 1 foot or less. Wave detail, west 1 foot at 4 seconds and south 1 foot at 8 seconds. Protected waters smooth. Friday night, west winds around 5 knots. Waves 1 foot or less. Wave detail, west 1 foot at 4 seconds and south 1 foot at 8 seconds. Protected waters smooth. Saturday, northwest winds around 5 knots. Waves 1 foot or less. Wave detail, west 1 foot at 4 seconds and south 1 foot at 8 seconds. Protected waters smooth. Saturday night, west winds around 5 knots. Waves 1 foot or less. Protected waters smooth. Sunday, west winds 5 to 10 knots. Waves 1 foot or less. Protected waters a light chop. Sunday night, west winds 5 to 10 knots. Waves 1 foot or less. Protected waters a light chop. Monday, west winds 5 to 10 knots. Waves 1 foot or less, then around 2 feet in the afternoon. Protected waters a light chop. Monday night, west winds 10 to 15 knots. Seas around 2 feet. Protected waters a moderate chop. A slight chance of showers and thunderstorms after midnight.
winds and waves higher and near thunderstorms.

Coastal Waters forecast for the following St. Andrews Bay waterways. Tonight, west winds 5 to 10 knots. Protected waters, a light shop. Thursday, west winds 5 to 10 knots. Protected waters, a light shop. Thursday night, west winds 5 to 10 knots. Protected waters, a light shop. Friday, west winds 5 to 10 knots. Protected waters, a light shop. A slight chance of showers and thunderstorms in the afternoon. Friday night, west winds 5 to 10 knots, diminishing to around 5 knots after midnight. Protected waters, a light shop. A slight chance of showers and thunderstorms in the evening. Saturday, northwest winds around 5 knots, becoming southwest in the afternoon. Protected waters, a light shop. A slight chance of showers and thunderstorms in the morning, then a chance of showers and thunderstorms in the afternoon. Saturday night, southwest winds 5 to 10 knots, becoming west after midnight. Protected waters, a light shop. A chance of showers and thunderstorms in the evening. Sunday, west winds around 5 knots, becoming southwest in the afternoon. Protected waters, a light shop. A slight chance of showers and thunderstorms. Sunday night, west winds 5 to 10 knots. Protected waters, a light shop. A slight chance of showers and thunderstorms in the evening. Monday, west winds 5 to 10 knots. Protected waters, a light shop. A slight chance of showers and thunderstorms in the afternoon. Monday night, west winds 5 to 10 knots. Protected waters, a light shop. Winds and waves higher and near thunderstorms. The Tropical Weather Outlook. For the North Atlantic, in the Gulf of America, Active Systems, the National Hurricane Center is issuing advisories on newly formed Tropical Storm Cristobal.

National Weather Service in Tallahassee has issued a severe thunderstorm warning for central Leon County in Big Bend, Florida, until 7:30 p.m. Eastern Daylight Time. At 6:39 p.m. Eastern Daylight Time, a severe thunderstorm was located over Tallahassee, moving south at 10 miles per hour. Hazard, 60 miles per hour wind gusts. Source, radar indicated. Impact, expect damage to roofs, siding, and trees. Locations impacted include Tallahassee, Tallahassee State College, Florida State University, Florida A&M, Doak Kimball Stadium, Lake Bradford, Macon Community Park, Miccosukee Road Greenway, Gable Community Center, Lake Munson, Tallahassee Memorial Hut, Walker Ford Community Center, South City, Griffin Heights, Fred George Park, Killeen Estates, Lake Ella, Callan Neighborhood, Tallahassee 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Repeating, a severe thunderstorm warning has been issued until 7:30 p.m. Eastern Daylight Time for the following county, Leon, Florida. 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This broadcast originates from your National Weather Service office in Tallahassee, Florida. The latest weather and forecast information can also be accessed by calling our automated forecast line at 850-942-8851. The National Weather Service in Tallahassee has issued a severe thunderstorm warning for central Leon County in Big Bend, Florida, until 7:30 p.m. Eastern Daylight Time. At 6:39 p.m. Eastern Daylight Time, a severe thunderstorm was located over Tallahassee, moving south at 10 miles per hour. Hazard, 60 miles per hour wind gusts. Source, radar indicated. Impact, expect damage to roofs, siding, and trees. Locations impacted include Tallahassee, Tallahassee State College, Florida State University, Florida A&M, Doak Kimball Stadium, Lake Bradford, Macon Community Park, Miccosukee Road Greenway, Gaither 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Repeating, a severe thunderstorm warning has been issued until 7:30 p.m. Eastern Daylight Time for the following county, Leon, Florida. The following broadcast is a special weather statement issued by the National

Weather Service in Tallahassee, Florida. Strong thunderstorms will impact eastern Gadsden, west central Jefferson, and Leon counties through 7:15 p.m. Eastern Daylight Time. At 6:11 p.m. Eastern Daylight Time, Doppler radar was tracking strong thunderstorms along a line extending from near Havana to 13 miles northeast of Tallahassee. Movement was south at 10 miles per hour. Hazard, wind gusts up to 40 miles per hour. Source, radar indicated. Impact, gusty winds could knock down tree limbs and blow around unsecured objects. Locations impacted include Tallahassee, Tallahassee State College, Florida State University, Midway, Havana, Florida A&M, Quincy, Doak Kemble Stadium, Lake Bradford, Cody, Gaither Community Center, Tallahassee Memorial Hust, Florence, Walker Ford Community Center, Jamison, Miccosukee, South City, Griffin Heights, Governor's Square Mall, and Midtown. If outdoors, consider seeking shelter inside a building. Torrential rainfall is also occurring with these storms and may lead to localized flooding. Do not drive your vehicle through flooded roadways. These storms may intensify, so be certain to monitor local radio stations and available television stations for additional information and possible warnings from the National Weather Service. The following broadcast is a special weather statement issued by the National Weather Service in Tallahassee, Florida. Strong thunderstorms will impact southeastern Houston County in southeastern Alabama, central Decatur, Miller, southeastern Clay, southwestern Mitchell, Baker, southwestern Calhoun, Seminole, and early counties in southwestern Georgia through 7:15 p.m. Eastern Daylight Time or 6:15 p.m. Central Daylight Time. At 6:21 p.m. Eastern Daylight Time or 5:21 p.m. Central Daylight Time, Doppler radar was tracking a cluster of strong thunderstorms along a line extending from 7 miles southwest of Edison to near Donaldsonville. Movement was southeast at 25 miles per hour. Hazard, wind gusts up to 40 miles per hour. Source, radar indicated. Impact, gusty winds knock down tree limbs and blow around unsecured objects. Locations impacted include Colquitt, Newton, Bainbridge, Donaldsonville, Blakely, Arlington, West Bainbridge, Douglasville, Centerville, Gorton, Iron City, Damascus, Brinson, Jackin, Lufton, Ivy's Mill, Parksville, Donaldsonville Airport, Bellevue, and Rowena. If outdoors, consider seeking shelter inside a building. Torrential rainfall is also occurring with these storms and may lead to localized flooding. Do not drive your vehicle through flooded roadways. Frequent cloud-to-ground lightning is occurring with these storms. Lightning can strike 10 miles away from a thunderstorm. Seek a safe shelter inside a building or vehicle. The following broadcast is a special weather statement issued by the National Weather Service in Tallahassee, Florida. Strong thunderstorms will impact Dixie and southeastern Taylor counties through 8 p.m. Eastern Daylight Time. At 6:28 p.m. Eastern Daylight Time, Doppler radar was tracking strong thunderstorms along a line extending from 7 miles west of Bell to 21 miles south of Perry. Movement was south at 20 miles per hour. Hazard, wind gusts up to 40 miles per hour. Source, radar indicated. Impact, gusty winds could knock down tree limbs and blow around unsecured objects. Locations impacted include Cross City, Steinhatchee, Horseshoe Point, Suwannee, Horseshoe Beach, Tenille, Shamrock, Jug Island, Clara, Shire Island, Cross City Airport, Old Town, Deco Beach, Jonesboro, Jack Lee Island, Cedar Island, Fish Creek, Howell Place, Gina, and Hines. If outdoors, consider seeking shelter inside a building. Torrential rainfall is also occurring with these storms and may lead to localized flooding. Do not drive your vehicle through flooded roadways. These are the 6 p.m. Eastern Daylight Time conditions. At the Tallahassee Airport, it was partly sunny. The temperature was 95 degrees. The wind was west at 7 miles an hour. At Florida State University, the temperature was 93 degrees. The wind was east at 9 miles an hour. At Apalachicola, it was mostly sunny. The temperature was 90 degrees. The wind was west at 12 miles an hour. At Panama City Northwest, it was partly sunny. The temperature was 87 degrees. The wind was west at 13 miles an hour. At Dothan, it was mostly sunny. The temperature was 96 degrees. The wind was northwest at 9 miles an hour. At Albany, it was partly sunny. The temperature was 79 degrees. The wind was southeast at 5 miles an hour. At Valdosta, light rain was falling. The temperature was 75 degrees. The wind was calm,

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The National Weather Service in Tallahassee has issued a severe thunderstorm warning for Central Leon County in Big Bend, Florida, until 7:30 p.m. Eastern Daylight Time. At 6:39 p.m. Eastern Daylight Time, a severe thunderstorm was located over Tallahassee, moving south at 10 miles per hour. Hazard, 60 miles per hour wind gusts. Source, radar indicated. Impact, expect damage to roofs, siding, and trees. Locations impacted include Tallahassee, Tallahassee State College, Florida State University, Florida A&M, Doak Kimball Stadium, Lake Bradford, Macon Community Park, Miccosukee Road Greenway, Gaither Community Center, Lake Munson, Tallahassee Memorial Hust, Walker Ford Community Center, South City, Griffin Heights, Fred George Park, Killearn Estates, Lake Ella, Calling Neighborhood, Tallahassee Regional Airport, and State Capitol Complex. 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Repeating, a severe thunderstorm warning has been issued until 7:30 p.m. Eastern Daylight Time for the following county, Leon, Florida. The following broadcast is a special weather statement issued by the National Weather Service in Tallahassee, Florida. Strong thunderstorms will impact eastern Gadsden, west central Jefferson, and Leon counties through 7:15 p.m. Eastern Daylight Time. At 6:11 p.m. Eastern Daylight Time, Doppler radar was tracking strong thunderstorms along a line extending from near Havana to 13 miles northeast of Tallahassee. Movement was south at 10 miles per hour. Hazard, wind gusts up to 40 miles per hour. Source, radar indicated. Impact, gusty winds could knock down tree limbs and blow around unsecured objects. Locations impacted include Tallahassee, Tallahassee State College, Florida State University, Midway, Havana, Florida A&M, Doak Kimball Stadium, Lake Bradford, Cody, Gaither Community Center, Tallahassee Memorial Hust, Florence, Walker Ford Community Center, Jamison, Miccosukee, South City, Griffin Heights, Governor Square Mall, and Midtown. If outdoors, consider seeking shelter inside a building. Torrential rainfall is also occurring with these storms and may lead to localized flooding. Do not drive your vehicle through flooded roadways. These storms may intensify, so be certain to monitor local radio stations and available television stations for additional information and possible warnings from the National Weather Service. The following broadcast is a special weather statement issued by the National Weather Service in Tallahassee, Florida. Strong thunderstorms will impact southeastern Houston County in southeastern Alabama, central Decatur, Miller, southeastern Clay, southwestern Mitchell, Baker, southwestern Calhoun, Seminole, and early counties in southwestern Georgia through 7:15 p.m. Eastern Daylight Time or 6:15 p.m. Central Daylight Time. At 6:21 p.m. Eastern Daylight Time, 5:21 p.m. Central Daylight Time, Doppler radar was tracking cluster of strong thunderstorms along a line extending from 7 miles southwest of Edison to near Donaldsonville. Wind was southeast at 25 miles per hour. Hazard, wind gusts up to 40 miles per hour. Source, radar indicated. Impact, gusty winds could knock down tree limbs and blow around unsecured objects. Locations impacted include Colquitt, Newton, Bainbridge, Donaldsonville, Blakely, Arlington, West Bainbridge, Douglasville, Centerville, Gorton, Iron City, Damascus, Brinson, Jackin, Bluffton, Ivy's Mill, Parksville, Donaldsonville Airport, Bellevue, and Rowena. If outdoors, consider seeking shelter inside a building. Torrential rainfall is also occurring with these storms and may lead to localized flooding. Do not drive your vehicle through flooded roadways. Frequent cloud-to-ground lightning is occurring with these storms. Lightning can strike 10 miles away from a thunderstorm. Seek a safe shelter inside a building or vehicle. The following broadcast is a special weather statement issued by National Weather Service, Florida. Strong thunderstorms will impact Dixie and southeastern Taylor counties through 8 p.m. Eastern Daylight Time. At 6:28 p.m. Eastern Daylight Time, Doppler radar was tracking strong thunderstorms along a line extending from 7 miles west of Bell to 21 miles south of Perry. Movement was south at 20 miles per hour. Hazard, wind gusts.

up to 40 miles per hour. Source, radar indicated. Impact, gusty winds could knock down tree limbs and blow around unsecured objects. Locations impacted include Craw City, Steamhatchee, Horseshoe Point, Suwannee, Horseshoe Beach, Tenille, Shamrock, Jug Island, Clara, Shire Island, Craw City Airport, Old Town, Deco Beach, Jonesboro, Jack Lee Island, Cedar Island, Fish Creek, Howell Place, Gina, and Hines. If outdoors, consider seeking shelter inside a building. Torrential rainfall is also occurring with these storms and may lead to localized flooding. Do not drive your vehicle through flooded roadways. These are the 6 p.m. Eastern Daylight Time conditions. At the Tallahassee Airport, it was partly sunny. The temperature was 95 degrees. The wind was west at 7 miles an hour. At Florida State University, the temperature was 93 degrees. The wind was east at 9 miles an hour. At Apalachicola, it was mostly sunny. The temperature was 90 degrees. The wind was west at 12 miles an hour. At Panama City Northwest, it was partly sunny. The temperature was 87 degrees. The wind was west at 13 miles an hour. At Dothan, it was mostly sunny. The temperature was 96 degrees. The wind was northwest at 9 miles an hour. At Albany, it was partly sunny. The temperature was 79 degrees. The wind was southeast at 5 miles an hour. At Valdosta, light rain was falling. The temperature was 75 degrees. The wind was calm. The current time is 6:54 p.m. Eastern Daylight Time. 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The latest weather and forecast information can also be accessed by calling our automated forecast line at 850-942-8851. The National Weather Service in Tallahassee has issued a severe thunderstorm warning for Central Leon County in Big Bend, Florida, until 7:30 p.m. Eastern Daylight Time. At 6:39 p.m. Eastern Daylight Time, a severe thunderstorm was located over Tallahassee, moving south at 10 miles per hour. Hazard, 60 miles per hour wind gusts. Source, radar indicated. Impact, expect damage to roofs, siding, and trees. Locations impacted include Tallahassee, Tallahassee State College, Florida State University, Florida A&M, Doak Kimball Stadium, Lake Bradford, Macon Community Park, Miccosukee Road Greenway, Gaither Community Center, Lake Munson, Tallahassee Memorial Hust, Walker Ford Community Center, South City, Griffin Heights, Fred George Park, Killeen Estates, Lake Ella, Callan Neighborhood, Tallahassee Regional Airport, and State Capitol Complex. 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Repeating, a severe thunderstorm warning has been issued until 7:30 p.m. Eastern Daylight Time for the following county, Leon, Florida. The following broadcast is a special weather statement issued by the National Weather Service in Tallahassee, Florida. Strong thunderstorms will impact eastern Gadsden, west central Jefferson and Leon counties through 7:15 p.m. Eastern Daylight Time. At 6:11 p.m. Eastern Daylight Time, Doppler radar was tracking strong thunderstorms along a line extending from near Havana to 13 miles northeast of Tallahassee. Movement was south at 10 miles per hour. Hazard, wind gusts up to 40 miles per hour. Source, radar indicated. Impact, gusty winds could knock down tree limbs and blow around unsecured objects. Locations impacted include Tallahassee, Tallahassee State College, Florida State University, Midway, Havana, Florida A&M, Quincy, Doak Kimball Stadium, Lake Bradford, Cody, Gaither Community Center, Tallahassee Memorial Hust, Florence, Walker Ford Community Center, Jamison, Miccosukee, South City, Griffin Heights, Governor's Square Mall, and Midtown. If outdoors, consider seeking shelter inside a building. Torrential rainfall is also occurring with these storms and may lead to localized flooding. Do not drive your vehicle through flooded roadways. These storms may intensify, so be certain to monitor local radio stations and available television stations for additional information and possible warnings from the National Weather Service. The following broadcast is a special weather statement issued by the National Weather Service in Tallahassee, Florida. Strong thunderstorms will impact southeastern Houston County and southeastern Alabama, central Decatur, Miller, southeastern Clay, southwestern Mitchell, Baker, southwestern Calhoun,
Seminole and early counties in southwestern Georgia through 7:15 p.m. Eastern Daylight Time or 6:15 p.m. Central Daylight Time. At 6:21 p.m. Eastern Daylight Time or 5:21 p.m. Central Daylight Time, Doppler radar was tracking a cluster of strong thunderstorms along a line extending from 7 miles southwest of Edison to near Donaldsonville. Movement was southeast at 25 miles per hour. Hazard, wind gusts up to 40 miles per hour. Source, radar indicated. Impact, gusty winds could knock down tree limbs and blow around unsecured objects. Locations impacted include Colquitt, Newton, Bainbridge, Donaldsonville, Blakely, Arlington, West Bainbridge, Douglasville, Centerville, Gordon, Iron City, Damascus, Brinson, Jackin, Bluffton, Ivy's Mill, Parksville, Donaldsonville Airport, Bellevue, and Rowena. If outdoors, consider seeking shelter inside a building. Torrential rainfall is also occurring with these storms and may lead to localized flooding. Do not drive your vehicle through flooded roadways. Frequent cloud-to-ground lightning is occurring with these storms. Lightning can the severe thunderstorm warning for central Leon County is canceled. The storm which prompted the warning has weakened below severe limits and no longer poses an immediate threat to life or property. Therefore, the warning has been canceled. However, gusty winds and heavy rain are still possible with this thunderstorm. The following broadcast is a special weather statement issued by the National Weather Service in Tallahassee, Florida. Strong thunderstorms will impact southeastern Houston County in southeastern Alabama, central Decatur, Miller, southeastern Clay, southwestern Mitchell, Baker, southwestern Calhoun, Seminole and early counties in southwestern Georgia through 7:15 p.m. Eastern Daylight Time or 6:15 p.m. Central Daylight Time. At 6:21 p.m. Eastern Daylight Time or 5:21 p.m. Central Daylight Time, Doppler radar was tracking a cluster of strong thunderstorms along a line extending from 7 miles southwest of Edison to near Donaldsonville. Movement was southeast at 25 miles per hour. Hazard, wind gusts up to 40 miles per hour. Source, radar indicated. Impact, gusty winds could knock down tree limbs and blow around unsecured objects. Locations impacted include Colquitt, Newton, Bainbridge, Donaldsonville, Blakely, Arlington, West Bainbridge, Douglasville, Centerville, Gordon, Iron City, Damascus, Brinson, Jackin, Bluffton, Ivy's Mill, Parksville, Donaldsonville Airport, Bellevue, and Rowena. If outdoors, consider seeking shelter inside a building. Torrential rainfall is also occurring with these storms and may lead to localized flooding. Do not drive your vehicle through flooded roadways. The following broadcast is a special weather statement issued by the National Weather Service in Tallahassee, Florida. Strong thunderstorms will impact southeastern Dale, southwestern Henry, northeastern Geneva, Houston, northwestern Decatur, southwestern Miller, Seminole and southwestern early counties through 7:45 p.m. Eastern Daylight Time or 6:45 p.m. Central Daylight Time. At 6:59 p.m. Eastern Daylight Time or 5:59 p.m. Central Daylight Time, Doppler radar was tracking a cluster of strong thunderstorms along a line extending from near Dothan to near Webb to near Donaldsonville. Movement was south at 15 miles per hour. Hazard, wind gusts up to 40 miles per hour. Source, radar indicated. Impact, gusty winds could knock down tree limbs and blow around unsecured objects. Locations impacted include Cottonwood, Dothan, Donaldsonville, Headland, Taylor, Midland City, Kinsey, Ashford, Cowarts, Newton, Webb, Kinkard, Malvern, Rehoboth, Grimes, Avon, Napier Field, Madrid, Gordon, and Iron City. If outdoors, consider seeking shelter inside a building. Torrential rainfall is also occurring with these storms and may lead to localized flooding. Do not drive your vehicle through flooded roadways. Frequent cloud-to-ground lightning is occurring with these storms. Lightning can strike 10 miles away from a thunderstorm. Seek a safe shelter inside a building or vehicle. The following broadcast is a special weather statement issued by the National Weather Service in Tallahassee, Florida. Strong thunderstorms will impact southeastern Dale, southwestern Henry, northeastern Geneva, Houston, northwestern Decatur, southwestern Miller, Seminole and southwestern early counties through 7:45 p.m. Eastern Daylight Time or 6:45 p.m. Central Daylight Time. At 6:59 p.m. Eastern Daylight Time or 5:59 p.m. Central Daylight Time, Doppler radar was tracking a cluster of strong thunderstorms along a line extending from near Dothan to near Webb to near Donaldsonville. Movement was south at 15 miles per hour. Hazard, wind gusts up to 40 miles per hour. Source,
radar indicated.

Impact, gusty winds could knock down tree limbs and blow around unsecured objects. Locations impacted include Cottonwood, Dothan, Donaldsonville, Headland, Taylor, Midland City, Kinsey, Ashford, Cowarts, Newton, Webb, Pinkard, Malvern, Rehoboth, Grimes, Avon, Napier Field, Madrid, Gorton, and Iron City. If outdoors, consider seeking shelter inside a building. Torrential rainfall is also occurring with these storms and may lead to localized flooding. Do not drive your vehicle through flooded roadways. Frequent cloud-to-ground lightning is occurring with these storms. Lightning can strike 10 miles away from a thunderstorm. Seek a safe shelter inside a building or vehicle. These are the 6 p.m. Eastern Daylight Time conditions. At the Tallahassee Airport, it was partly sunny. The temperature was 95 degrees. The wind was west at 7 miles an hour. At Florida State University, the temperature was 93 degrees. The wind was east at 9 miles an hour. At Apalachicola, it was mostly sunny. The temperature was 90 degrees. The wind was west at 12 miles an hour. At Panama City Northwest, it was partly sunny. The temperature was 87 degrees. The wind was west at 13 miles an hour. At Dothan, it was mostly sunny. The temperature was 96 degrees. The wind was northwest at 9 miles an hour. At Albany, it was partly sunny. The temperature was 79 degrees. The wind was southeast at 5 miles an hour. At Valdosta, light rain was falling. The temperature was 75 degrees. The wind was calm. These are the 7 p.m. Eastern Daylight Time conditions. At the Tallahassee Airport, thunder was reported. The temperature was 82 degrees. The wind was northeast at 13 miles an hour. The report from Florida State University was not available. At Apalachicola, it was sunny. The temperature was 90 degrees. The wind was west at 12 miles an hour. At Panama City Northwest, temperature was 86 degrees, dew point 76. Wind was southwest at 10 miles an hour. And the pressure was 29.96 inches and steady. At Dothan, a thunderstorm was reported. The temperature was 76 degrees. The wind was southwest at 8 miles an hour. At Albany, it was partly sunny. The temperature was 80 degrees. The wind was southeast at 6 miles an hour. At Valdosta, light rain was falling. The temperature was 75 degrees. The wind was calm. The current time is 7:05 p.m. Eastern Daylight Time. 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The latest weather and forecast information can also be accessed by calling our automated forecast line at 850-942-8851. The severe thunderstorm warning for central Leon County is canceled. The storm which prompted the warning has weakened below severe limits and no longer poses an immediate threat to life or property. Therefore, the warning has been canceled. However, gusty winds and heavy rain are still possible with this thunderstorm. The following broadcast is a special weather statement issued by the National Weather Service in Tallahassee, Florida. Strong thunderstorms will impact eastern Gadsden, west central Jefferson and Leon counties through 7:15 p.m. Eastern Daylight Time. At 6:11 p.m. Eastern Daylight Time, Doppler radar was tracking strong thunderstorms along a line extending from near Havana to 13 miles northeast of Tallahassee. Movement was south at 10 miles per hour. Hazard, wind gusts up to 40 miles per hour. Source, radar indicated. Impact, gusty winds could knock down tree limbs and blow around unsecured objects. Locations impacted include Tallahassee, Tallahassee State College, Florida State University, Midway, Havana, Florida A&M, Quincy, Doak Kimball Stadium, Lake Bradford, Cody, Gaither Community Center, Tallahassee Memorial Hust, Florence, Walker Ford Community Center, Jamison, Miccosukee, South City, Griffin Heights, Governor's Square Mall, and Midtown. If outdoors, consider seeking shelter inside a building. Torrential rainfall is also occurring with these storms and may lead to localized flooding. Do not drive your vehicle through flooded roadways. These storms may intensify, so be certain to monitor local radio stations and available television stations for additional information and possible warnings from the National Weather Service.
The following broadcast is a special weather statement issued by the National Weather Service in Tallahassee, Florida. Strong thunderstorms will impact Dixie and southeastern Taylor counties through 8 p.m. Eastern Daylight Time. At 6:28 p.m. Eastern Daylight Time, Doppler radar was tracking strong thunderstorms along a line extending from 7 miles west of Bell to 21 miles south of Perry. Movement was south at 20 miles per hour. Hazard, wind gusts up to 40 miles per hour. Source, radar indicated. Impact, gusty winds could knock down tree limbs and blow around unsecured objects. Locations impacted include Cross City, Steinhatchee, Horseshoe Point, Suwannee, Horseshoe Beach, Tenille, Shamrock, Jug Island, Clara, Shire Island, Cross City Airport, Old Town, Deco Beach, Jonesboro, Jack Lee Island, Cedar Island, Fish Creek, Howell Place, Gina, and Hines. If outdoors, consider seeking shelter inside a building. Torrential rainfall is also occurring with these storms and may lead to localized flooding. Do not drive your vehicle through flooded roadways. The following broadcast is a special weather statement issued by the National Weather Service in Tallahassee, Florida. Strong thunderstorms will impact southeastern Dale, southwestern Henry, northeastern Geneva, Houston, northwestern Decatur, southwestern Miller, Seminole, and southwestern Early counties through 7:45 p.m. Eastern Daylight Time or 6:45 p.m. Central Daylight Time. At 6:59 p.m. Eastern Daylight Time or 5:59 p.m. Central Daylight Time, Doppler radar was tracking a cluster of strong thunderstorms along a line extending from near Dothan to near Webb to near Donaldsonville. Movement was south at 15 miles per hour. Hazard, wind gusts up to 40 miles per hour. Source, radar indicated. Impact, gusty winds could knock down tree limbs and blow around unsecured objects. Locations impacted include Cottonwood, Dothan, Donaldsonville, Headland, Taylor, Midland City, Kinsey, Ashford, Cowarts, Newton, Webb, Kinkard, Malvern, Rehoboth, Grimes, Avon, Napier Field, Madrid, Gordon, and Iron City. If outdoors, flood advisory in effect until 10:15 p.m. Eastern Daylight Time or 9:15 p.m. Central Daylight Time this evening. What flooding caused by excessive rainfall is expected? Where? East Central Houston County in southeastern Alabama, North Central Decatur County in southwestern Georgia, southwestern Early County in southwestern Georgia, southwestern Miller County in southwestern Georgia, northern Seminole County in southwestern Georgia, when? Until 10:15 p.m. Eastern Daylight Time or 9:15 p.m. Central Daylight Time. Impacts, minor flooding in low-lying and poor drainage areas. Water over roadways. Ponding of water in urban or other areas is occurring or is imminent. Additional details at 7:09 p.m. Eastern Daylight Time or 6:09 p.m. Central Daylight Time. Doppler radar indicated heavy rain due to thunderstorms. Minor flooding is ongoing or expected to begin shortly in the advisory area. Between 1.5 and 3 inches of rain have fallen. Additional rainfall amounts of 2 to 4 inches are expected over the area. This additional rain will result in minor flooding. Some locations that will experience flooding include Donaldsonville, Iron City, Brinson, Jackin, Sharfagan, Leela, Donaldsonville Airport, Davis Park, Little Hope, River Turn, Cyrene, El Dorado, Hanover, Decatur Company Airport, Osmack, and Saffold. http://www.weather.gov/safety/flood-turnaround. Don't drown when encountering flooded roads. Most flood deaths occur in vehicles. Be aware of your surroundings and do not drive on flooded roads. The following broadcast is a special weather statement issued by the National Weather Service in Tallahassee, Florida. Strong thunderstorms will impact southeastern Dale, southwestern Henry, northeastern Geneva, Houston, northwestern Decatur, southwestern Miller, Seminole, and southwestern Early counties through 7:45 p.m. Eastern Daylight Time or 6:45 p.m. Central Daylight Time. At 6:59 p.m. Eastern Daylight Time or 5:59 p.m. Central Daylight Time, Doppler radar was tracking a cluster of strong thunderstorms along a line extending from near Dothan to near Webb to near Donaldsonville. Movement was south at 15 miles per hour. Hazard, wind gusts up to 40 miles per hour. Source, radar indicated. Impact, gusty winds could knock down tree limbs and blow around unsecured objects. Locations impacted include Cottonwood, Dothan, Donaldsonville, Headland, Taylor, Midland City, Kinsey, Ashford, Cowarts, Newton, Webb, Kinkard, Malvern, Rehoboth, Grimes, Avon, Napier Field, Madrid, Gordon, and Iron City.
If outdoors, consider seeking shelter inside a building.

sampling. Torrential rainfall is also occurring with these storms and may lead to localized flooding. Do not drive your vehicle through flooded roadways. Frequent cloud-to-ground lightning is occurring with these storms. Lightning can strike 10 miles away from a thunderstorm. Seek a safe shelter inside a building or vehicle. These are the 7 p.m. Eastern Daylight Time conditions. At the Tallahassee Airport, thunder was reported. The temperature was 82 degrees. The wind was northeast at 13 miles an hour. At Florida State University, the temperature was 75 degrees. The wind was northeast at 5 miles an hour. At Apalachicola, it was sunny. The temperature was 90 degrees. The wind was west at 12 miles an hour. At Panama City Northwest, temperature was 86 degrees, dew point 76. Wind was southwest at 10 miles an hour. And the pressure was 29.96 inches and steady. At Dothan, a thunderstorm was reported. The temperature was 76 degrees. The wind was southwest at 8 miles an hour. At Albany, it was cloudy. The temperature was 80 degrees. The wind was southeast at 6 miles an hour. At Valdosta, light rain was falling. The temperature was 75 degrees. The wind was calm. The current time is 7:14 p.m. Eastern Daylight Time. 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The latest weather and forecast the following broadcast is a special weather statement issued by the National Weather Service in Tallahassee, Florida. A strong thunderstorm will impact Gadsden and central Leon counties through 8 p.m. Eastern Daylight Time. At 7:14 p.m. Eastern Daylight Time, Doppler radar was tracking a strong thunderstorm near Quincy, moving south at 15 miles per hour. Hazard, wind gusts up to 40 miles per hour. Source, radar indicated. Impact, gusty winds could knock down tree limbs and blow around unsecured objects. Locations impacted include Tallahassee, Quincy, Midway, Havana, Greensboro, Gretna, Fremont, Lickman, Douglas City, Juniper, Florence, Scotland, Jamison, Fred George Park, Santa Clara, Shady Rest, Quincy Airport, Branchville, Sawdust, and Hinson. If outdoors, consider seeking shelter inside a building. Torrential rainfall is also occurring with this storm and may lead to localized flooding. Do not drive your vehicle through flooded roadways. 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This broadcast originates from your National Weather Service office in Tallahassee, Florida. The latest weather and forecast information can also be accessed by calling our automated forecast line at 850-942-8851. The severe thunderstorm warning for central Leon County is canceled. The storm which prompted the warning has weakened below severe limits and no longer poses an immediate threat to life or property. Therefore, the warning has been canceled. However, gusty winds and heavy rain are still possible with this thunderstorm. The following broadcast is a special weather statement issued by the National Weather Service in Tallahassee, Florida. Strong thunderstorms will impact Dixie and southeastern Taylor counties through 8 p.m. Eastern Daylight Time. At 6:28 p.m. Eastern Daylight Time, Doppler radar was tracking strong thunderstorms along a line extending from 7 miles west of Bell to 21 miles south of Perry. Movement was south at 20 miles per hour. Hazard, wind gusts up to 40 miles per hour. Source, radar indicated. Impact, gusty winds could knock down tree limbs and blow around unsecured objects. Locations impacted include Cross City, Steinhatchee, Horseshoe Point, Suwannee, Horseshoe Beach, Tenille, Shamrock, Jug Island, Clara, Shire Island, Cross City Airport, Old Town, Deco Beach, Jonesboro, Jack Lee Island, Cedar Island, Fish Creek, Howell Place, Gina, and Hines. If outdoors, consider seeking shelter inside a building. Torrential rainfall is also occurring with these storms and may lead to localized flooding. Do not drive your vehicle through flooded roadways. The following broadcast is a special weather statement issued by the National Weather Service in Tallahassee, Florida. Strong thunderstorms will impact southeastern Dale, southwestern Henry, northeastern Geneva, Houston, northwestern Decatur, southwestern Miller, Seminole, and southwestern Early counties through 7:45 p.m. Eastern Daylight Time, or 6:45.

9 p.m. Central Daylight Time, at 6:59 p.m. Eastern Daylight Time, or 5:59 p.m. Central Daylight Time, Doppler radar was tracking a cluster of strong thunderstorms along a line extending from near Dothan to near Webb to near Donaldsonville. Movement was south at 15 miles per hour. Hazard, wind gusts up to 40 miles per hour. Source, radar indicated. Impact, gusty winds could knock down tree limbs and blow around unsecured objects. Locations impacted include Cottonwood, Dothan, Donaldsonville, Headland, Taylor, Midland City, Kinsey, Ashford, Cowarts, Newton, Webb, Pinkard, Malvern, Rehoboth, Grimes, Avon, Napier Field, Madrid, Gordon, and Iron City. If outdoors, consider seeking shelter inside a building. Torrential rainfall is also occurring with these storms and may lead to localized flooding. Do not drive your vehicle through flooded roadways. Frequent cloud-to-ground lightning is occurring with these storms. Lightning can strike 10 miles away from a thunderstorm. Seek a safe shelter inside a building or vehicle. The following broadcast is a special weather statement issued by the National Weather Service in Tallahassee, Florida. A strong thunderstorm will impact Gadsden and central Leon counties through 8 p.m. Eastern Daylight Time. At 7:14 p.m. Eastern Daylight Time, Doppler radar was tracking a strong thunderstorm near Quincy, moving south at 15 miles per hour. Hazard, wind gusts up to 40 miles per hour. Source, radar indicated. Impact, gusty winds could knock down tree limbs and blow around unsecured objects. Locations impacted include Tallahassee, Quincy, Midway, Havana, Greensboro, Gretna, Fremont, Lickman, Douglas City, Juniper, Florence, Scotland, Jameson, Fred George Park, Santa Clara, Shady Rest,

National Weather Service in Tallahassee has issued a severe thunderstorm warning for Houston County in southeastern Alabama, north central Jackson County in Florida, southwestern Miller County in southwestern Georgia, northwestern Seminole County in southwestern Georgia, southwestern Early County in southwestern Georgia, until 8 p.m. Eastern Daylight Time, or 7 p.m. Central Daylight Time. At 7:19 p.m. Eastern Daylight Time, or 6:19 p.m. Central Daylight Time, severe thunderstorms were located along a line extending from near Dothan to near Cottonwood to 6 miles southeast of Ashford, moving southeast at 25 miles per hour. Hazard, 60 miles per hour wind gusts and quarter-size hail. Source, radar indicated. Impact, hail damage to vehicles is expected. Expect wind damage to roofs, siding, and trees. Locations impacted include Cottonwood, Dothan, Donaldsonville, Taylor, Ashford, Cowarts, Webb, Malone, Rehoboth, Greenwood, Avon, Madrid, Gordon, Jackin, Bascom, Memphis, Saffold, Pansy, Crosby, and Grangerburg. For your protection, move to an interior room on the lowest floor of a building. Repeating, a severe thunderstorm warning has been issued until 7 p.m. Central Daylight Time or 8 p.m. Eastern Daylight Time for the following county: Jackson, Florida, and Seminole, Georgia. The following broadcast is a special weather statement issued by the National Weather Service in Tallahassee, Florida. A strong thunderstorm will impact Gadsden and central Leon counties through 8 p.m. Eastern Daylight Time. At 7:14 p.m. Eastern Daylight Time, Doppler radar was tracking a strong thunderstorm near Quincy, moving south at 15 miles per hour. Hazard, wind gusts up to 40 miles per hour. Source, radar indicated. Impact, gusty winds could knock down tree limbs and blow around unsecured objects. The following broadcast is a special weather statement issued by the National Weather Service in Tallahassee, Florida. A strong thunderstorm will impact southeastern Wakulla and northeastern Franklin counties through 8 p.m. Eastern Daylight Time. At 7:21 p.m. Eastern Daylight Time, Doppler radar was tracking a strong thunderstorm near Crawfordville, moving south at 15 miles per hour. Hazard, wind gusts up to 40 miles per hour. Source, radar indicated. Impact, gusty winds could knock down tree limbs and blow around unsecured objects. Locations impacted include Crawfordville, St. Mark's, Alligator Point, St. Teresa, Turkey Point, Ball Point, Hyde Park, Panacea Wakulla Airport, Tully, Plum Orchard, Panacea, Shell Point, Port Leon, Medart, Wakulla Beach, Spring Creek, and Live Yacht Island. If outdoors,

JD Rest, Quincy Airport, Branchville, Sawdust, in Hinson. If outdoors, consider seeking shelter inside a building. Torrential rainfall is also occurring with this storm and may lead to localized flooding. Do not drive your vehicle through flooded roadways. The following broadcast is a special weather statement issued by the National Weather Service in Tallahassee, Florida. A strong thunderstorm will impact southeastern Wakulla and northeastern Franklin counties through 8 p.m. Eastern Daylight Time. At 7:21 p.m. Eastern Daylight Time, Doppler radar was tracking a strong thunderstorm near Crawfordville, moving south at 15 miles per hour. Hazard, wind gusts up to 40 miles per hour. Source, radar indicated. Impact, gusty winds could knock down tree limbs and blow around unsecured objects. Locations impacted include Crawfordville, St. Marks, Alligator Point, St. Teresa, Turkey Point, Ball Point, Hyde Park, Panacea Wakulla Airport, Tully, Plum Orchard, Panacea, Shell Point, Port Leon, Medart, Wakulla Beach, Spring Creek, and Live Yawk Island. If outdoors, consider seeking shelter inside a building. Frequent cloud-to-ground lightning is occurring with this storm. Lightning can strike 10 miles away from a thunderstorm. Seek a safe shelter inside a building or vehicle. These are the 7 p.m. Eastern Daylight Time conditions. At the Tallahassee Airport, thunder was reported. The temperature was 82 degrees. The wind was northeast at 13 miles an hour. At Florida State University, the temperature was 75 degrees. The wind was northeast at 5 miles an hour. At Apalachicola, it was sunny. The temperature was 90 degrees. The wind was west at 12 miles an hour. At Panama City Northwest, temperature was 86 degrees, dew point 76. Wind was southwest at 10 miles an hour. And the pressure was 29.96 inches and steady. At Dothan, a thunderstorm was reported. The temperature was 75 degrees. The wind was east at 6 miles an hour. At Albany, it was cloudy. The temperature was 80 degrees. The wind was southeast at 6 miles an hour. At Valdosta, light rain was falling. The temperature was 75 degrees. The wind was calm. The current time is 7:26 p.m. Eastern Daylight Time. 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The latest weather and forecast information can also be accessed by calling our automated forecast line at 850-942-8851. The National Weather Service in Tallahassee has issued a severe thunderstorm warning for Houston County in southeastern Alabama, north-central Jackson County in Florida, southwestern Miller County in southwestern Georgia, northwestern Seminole County in southwestern Georgia, southwestern Early County in southwestern Georgia, until 8 p.m. Eastern Daylight Time, or 7 p.m. Central Daylight Time. At 7:19 p.m. Eastern Daylight Time, or 6:19 p.m. Central Daylight Time, severe thunderstorms were located along a line extending from near Dothan to near Cottonwood to 6 miles southeast of Ashford, moving southeast at 25 miles per hour. Hazard, 60 miles per hour wind gusts and quarter-size hail. Source, radar indicated. Impact, hail damage to vehicles is expected. Expect wind damage to roofs, siding, and trees. Locations impacted include Cottonwood, Dothan, Donaldsonville, Taylor, Ashford, Cowarts, Webb, Malone, Rehoboth, Greenwood, Avon, Madrid, Gorton, Jackin, Bascom, Memphis, Saffold, Pansy, Crosby, and Grangerburg. For your protection, move to an interior room on the lowest floor of a building. Repeating, a severe thunderstorm warning has been issued until 7 p.m. Central Daylight Time or 8 p.m. Eastern Daylight Time for the following county: Jackson, Florida, and Seminole, Georgia. The severe thunderstorm warning for Central Leon County is canceled. The storm which prompted the warning has weakened below severe limits and no longer poses an immediate threat to life or property. Therefore, the warning has been canceled. However, gusty winds and heavy rain are still possible with this thunderstorm. The following broadcast is a special weather statement issued by the National Weather Service in Tallahassee, Florida. Strong thunderstorms will impact Dixie and southeastern Taylor counties through 8 p.m. Eastern Daylight Time. At 6:28 p.m. Eastern Daylight Time, Doppler radar was tracking strong thunderstorms along a line extending from 7 miles west of Bell to 21 miles south of Perry. Movement was south.

at 20 miles per hour. Hazard, wind gusts up to 40 miles per hour. Source, radar indicated. Impact, gusty winds could knock down tree limbs and blow around unsecured objects. Locations impacted include Cross City, Steinhatchee, Horseshoe Point, Suwannee, Horseshoe Beach, Tenno, Shamrock, Jug Island, Clara, Shire Island, Cross City Airport, Old Town, Deco Beach, Jonesboro, Jack Lee Island, Cedar Island, Fish Creek, Howell Place, Gina, and Hines. If outdoors, consider seeking shelter inside a building. Torrential rainfall is also occurring with these storms and may lead to localized flooding. Do not drive your vehicle through flooded roadways. The following broadcast is a special weather statement issued by the National Weather Service in Tallahassee, Florida. Strong thunderstorms will impact southeastern Dale, southwestern Henry, northeastern Geneva, Houston, northwestern Decatur, southwestern Miller, Seminole, and southwestern Early counties through 7:45 p.m. Eastern Daylight Time or 6:45 p.m. Central Daylight Time. At 6:59 p.m. Eastern Daylight Time or 5:59 p.m. Central Daylight Time, Doppler radar was tracking a cluster of strong thunderstorms along a line extending from near Dothan to near Webb to near Donaldsonville. Movement was south at 15 miles per hour. Hazard, wind gusts up to 40 miles per hour. Source, radar indicated. Impact, gusty winds could knock down tree limbs and blow around unsecured objects. Locations impacted include Cottonwood, Dothan, Donaldsonville, Headland, Taylor, Midland City, Kinsey, Ashford, Cowarts, Newton, Webb, Pinkard, Malvern, Rehoboth, Grimes, Avon, Napier Field, Madrid, Gorton, and Iron City. If outdoors, consider seeking shelter inside a building. Torrential rainfall is also occurring with these storms and may lead to localized flooding. Do not drive your vehicle through flooded roadways. Frequent cloud-to-ground lightning is occurring with these storms. Lightning can strike 10 miles away from a thunderstorm. Seek a safe shelter inside a building or vehicle. The following broadcast is a special weather statement issued by the National Weather Service in Tallahassee, Florida. A strong thunderstorm will impact Gadsden and Central Leon counties through 8 p.m. Eastern Daylight Time. At 7:14 p.m. Eastern Daylight Time, Doppler radar was tracking a strong thunderstorm near Quincy, moving south at 15 miles per hour. Hazard, wind gusts up to 40 miles per hour. Source, radar indicated. Impact, gusty winds could knock down tree limbs and blow around unsecured objects. Locations impacted include Tallahassee, Quincy, Midway, Havana, Greensboro, Gretna, Fremont, Lickman, Douglas City, Juniper, Florence, Scotland, Jameson, Fred George Park, Santa Clara, Shady Rest, Quincy Airport, Branchville, Sawdust, and Hinson. If outdoors, consider seeking shelter inside a building. Torrential rainfall is also occurring with this storm and may lead to localized flooding. Do not drive your vehicle through flooded roadways. The following broadcast is a special weather statement issued by the National Weather Service in Tallahassee, Florida. A strong thunderstorm will impact southeastern Wakulla and northeastern Franklin counties through 8 p.m. Eastern Daylight Time. At 7:21 p.m. Eastern Daylight Time, Doppler radar was tracking a strong thunderstorm near Crawfordville, moving south at 15 miles per hour. Hazard, wind gusts up to 40 miles per hour. Source, radar indicated. Impact, gusty winds could knock down tree limbs and blow around unsecured objects. Locations impacted include Crawfordville, St. Marks, Alligator Point, St. Teresa, Turkey Point, Ball Point, Hyde Park, Panacea Wakulla Airport, Tully, Plum Orchard, Panacea, Shell Point, Port Leon, Medart, Wakulla Beach, Spring Creek, and Live Yawk Island. If outdoors, consider seeking shelter inside a building. Frequent cloud-to-ground lightning is occurring with this storm. Lightning can strike 10 miles away from a thunderstorm. Seek a safe shelter inside a building or vehicle. These are the 7 p.m. Eastern Daylight Time conditions. At the Tallahassee Airport, thunder was reported. The temperature was 82 degrees. The wind was northeast at 13 miles an hour. At Florida State University, the temperature was 75 degrees. The wind was northeast at 5 miles an hour. At Apalachicola, it was sunny. The temperature was an hour. At Florida State University, the temperature was 75 degrees. The wind was northeast at 5 miles an hour. At Apalachicola, it was sunny. The temperature was 90 degrees. The wind was west at 12 miles an hour.

at Panama City Northwest. Temperature was 86 degrees, dew point 76. Wind was southwest at 10 miles an hour. And the pressure was 29.96 inches and steady. At Dothan, a thunderstorm was reported. The temperature was 75 degrees. The wind was east at 6 miles an hour. At Albany, it was cloudy. The temperature was 80 degrees. The wind was southeast at 6 miles an hour. At Valdosta, light rain was falling. The temperature was 75 degrees. The wind was calm. The current time is 7:34 p.m. Eastern Daylight Time. 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The latest weather and forecast information can also be accessed by calling our automated forecast line at 850-942-8851. The National Weather Service in Tallahassee has issued a severe thunderstorm warning for Houston County in southeastern Alabama, north central Jackson County in Florida, southwestern Miller County, southwestern Georgia, northwestern Seminole County in southwestern Georgia, southwestern Early County in southwestern Georgia, until 8 p.m. Eastern Daylight Time, or 7 p.m. Central Daylight Time. At 7:19 p.m. Eastern Daylight Time, or 6:19 p.m. Central Daylight Time, severe thunderstorms were located along a line extending from near Dothan to near Cottonwood to 6 miles southeast of Ashford, moving southeast at 25 miles per hour. Hazard, 60 miles per hour wind gusts and quarter-size hail. Source, radar indicated. Impact, hail damage to vehicles is expected. Expect wind damage to roofs, siding, and trees. Locations impacted include Cottonwood, Dothan, Donaldsonville, Taylor, Ashford, Cowarts, Webb, Malone, Rehoboth, Greenwood, Avon, Madrid, Gorton, Jackin, Bascom, Memphis, Saffold, Pansy, Crosby, and Grangerburg. For your protection, move to an interior room on the lowest floor of a building. Repeating, a severe thunderstorm warning has been issued until 7 p.m. Central Daylight Time or 8 p.m. Eastern Daylight Time for the following county: Jackson, Florida, and Seminole, Georgia. The severe thunderstorm warning for central Leon County is canceled. The storm which prompted the warning has weakened below severe limits and no longer poses an immediate threat to life or property. Therefore, the warning has been canceled. However, gusty winds and heavy rain are still possible with this thunderstorm. The following broadcast is a special weather statement issued by the National Weather Service in Tallahassee, Florida. Strong thunderstorms will impact Dixie and southeastern Taylor counties through 8 p.m. Eastern Daylight Time. At 6:28 p.m. Eastern Daylight Time, Doppler radar was tracking strong thunderstorms along a line extending from 7 miles west of Bell to 21 miles south of Perry. Movement was south at 20 miles per hour. Hazard, wind gusts up to 40 miles per hour. Source, radar indicated. Impact, gusty winds could knock down tree limbs and blow around unsecured objects. Locations impacted include Cross City, Steinhatchee, Horseshoe Point, Suwannee, Horseshoe Beach, Tenno, Shamrock, Jug Island, Clara, Shire Island, Cross City Airport, Old Town, Deco Beach, Jonesboro, Jack Lee Island, Cedar Island, Fish Creek, Howell Place, Gina, and Hines. If outdoors, consider seeking shelter inside a building. Torrential rainfall is also occurring with these storms and may lead to localized flooding. Do not drive your vehicle through flooded roadways. The following broadcast is a special weather statement issued by the National Weather Service in Tallahassee, Florida. Strong thunderstorms will impact southeastern Dale, southwestern Henry, northeastern Geneva, Houston, northwestern Decatur, southwestern Miller, Seminole, and southwestern Early counties through 7:45 p.m. Eastern Daylight Time or 6:45 p.m. Central Daylight Time. At 6:59 p.m. Eastern Daylight Time or 5:59 p.m. Central Daylight Time, Doppler radar was tracking a cluster of strong thunderstorms along a line extending from near Dothan to near Webb to near Donaldsonville. Movement was south at 15 miles per hour. Hazard, wind gusts up to 40 miles per hour. Source, radar indicated. Impact, gusty winds could knock down tree limbs and blow around unsecured objects. Locations impacted include Cottonwood, Dothan, Donaldsonville, Headland, Taylor, Midland City, Kinsey, Ashford, Cowarts, Newton, Webb, Pinkard, Malvern, Rehoboth, Grimes, Avon, Napier Field, Madrid, Gorton, and Iron City.

If outdoors, consider seeking shelter inside a building. Torrential rainfall is also occurring with these storms and may lead to localized flooding. Do not drive your vehicle through flooded roadways. Frequent cloud-to-ground lightning is occurring with these storms. Lightning can strike 10 miles away from a thunderstorm. Seek a safe shelter inside a building or vehicle. The following broadcast is a special weather statement issued by the National Weather Service in Tallahassee, Florida. A strong thunderstorm will impact Gadsden and central Leon counties through 8 p.m. Eastern Daylight Time. At 7:14 p.m. Eastern Daylight Time, Doppler radar was tracking a strong thunderstorm near Quincy, moving south at 15 miles per hour. Hazard, wind gusts up to 40 miles per hour. Source, radar indicated. Impact, gusty winds could knock down tree limbs and blow around unsecured objects. Locations impacted include Tallahassee, Quincy, Midway, Havana, Greensboro, Gretna, Fremont, Littman, Douglas City, Juniper, Florence, Scotland, Jamison, Fred George Park, Santa Clara, Shady Rest, Quincy Airport, Branchville, Sawdust, and Hinson. If outdoors, consider seeking shelter inside a building. Torrential rainfall is also occurring with this storm and may lead to localized flooding. Do not drive your vehicle through flooded roadways. The following broadcast is a special weather statement issued by the National Weather Service in Tallahassee, Florida. A strong thunderstorm will impact southeastern Wakulla and northeastern Franklin counties through 8 p.m. Eastern Daylight Time. At 7:21 p.m. Eastern Daylight Time, Doppler radar was tracking a strong thunderstorm near Crawfordville, moving south at 15 miles per hour. Hazard, wind gusts up to 40 miles per hour. Source, radar indicated. Impact, gusty winds could knock down tree limbs and blow around unsecured objects. Locations impacted include Crawfordville, St. Marks, Alligator Point, St. Teresa, Turkey Point, Ball Point, Hyde Park, Panacea Wakulla Airport, Tully, Plum Orchard, Panacea, Shell Point, Port Leon, Medart, Wakulla Beach, Spring Creek, and Live Yawk Island. If outdoors, consider seeking shelter inside a building. Frequent cloud-to-ground lightning is occurring with this storm. Lightning can strike 10 miles away from a thunderstorm. Seek a safe shelter inside a building or vehicle. These are the 7 p.m. Eastern Daylight Time conditions. At the Tallahassee Airport, thunder was reported. The temperature was 82 degrees. The wind was northeast at 13 miles an hour. At Florida State University, the temperature was 75 degrees. The wind was northeast at 5 miles an hour. At Apalachicola, it was sunny. The temperature was 90 degrees. The wind was west at 12 miles an hour. At Panama City Northwest, temperature was 86 degrees, dew point 76. Wind was southwest at 10 miles an hour. And the pressure was 29.96 inches and steady. At Dothan, a thunderstorm was reported. The temperature was 75 degrees. The wind was east at 6 miles an hour. At Albany, it was cloudy. The temperature was 80 degrees. The wind was southeast at 6 miles an hour. At Valdosta, light rain was falling. The temperature was 75 degrees. The wind was calm. The current time is 7:41 p.m. Eastern Daylight Time. 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This broadcast originates from your National Weather Service office in Tallahassee, Florida. The latest weather and forecast information can also be accessed by calling our automated forecast line at 850-942-8851. The National Weather Service in Tallahassee has issued a severe thunderstorm warning for Houston County in southeastern Alabama, north-central Jackson County in Florida, southwestern Miller County in southwestern Georgia, northwestern Seminole County in southwestern Georgia, southwestern Early County in southwestern Georgia until 8 p.m. Eastern Daylight Time or 7 p.m. Central Daylight Time. At 7:19 p.m. Eastern Daylight Time or 6:19 p.m. Central Daylight Time, severe thunderstorms were located along a line extending from near Dothan to near Cottonwood to 6 miles southeast of Ashford, moving southeast at 25 miles per hour. Hazard, 60 miles per hour wind gusts and quarter-size hail. Source, radar indicated. Impact, hail damage to vehicles is expected. Expect wind damage to roofs, siding, and trees. Locations impacted include Cottonwood, Dothan, Donaldson,

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Repeating, a severe thunderstorm warning has been issued until 7 p.m. Central Daylight Time or 8 p.m. Eastern Daylight Time for the following county: Jackson, Florida, and Seminole, Georgia. The following broadcast is a special weather statement issued by the National Weather Service in Tallahassee, Florida. Strong thunderstorms will impact Dixie and southeastern Taylor counties through 8 p.m. Eastern Daylight Time. At 6:28 p.m. Eastern Daylight Time, Doppler radar was tracking strong thunderstorms along a line extending from 7 miles west of Bell to 21 miles south of Perry. Movement was south at 20 miles per hour. Hazard, wind gusts up to 40 miles per hour. Source, radar indicated. Impact, gusty winds could knock down tree limbs and blow around unsecured objects. Locations impacted include Cross City, Steinhatchee, Horseshoe Point, Suwannee, Horseshoe Beach, Tenille, Shamrock, Jug Island, Clara, Shire Island, Cross City Airport, Old Town, Deco Beach, Jonesboro, Jack Lee Island, Cedar Island, Fish Creek, Howell Place, Gina, and Hines. If outdoors, consider seeking shelter inside a building. Torrential rainfall is also occurring with these storms and may lead to localized flooding. Do not drive your vehicle through flooded roadways. The following broadcast is a special weather statement issued by the National Weather Service in Tallahassee, Florida. Strong thunderstorms will impact southeastern Dale, southwestern Henry, northeastern Geneva, Houston, northwestern Decatur, southwestern Miller, Seminole, and southwestern Early counties through 7:45 p.m. Eastern Daylight Time or 6:45 p.m. Central Daylight Time. At 6:59 p.m. Eastern Daylight Time or 5:59 p.m. Central Daylight Time, Doppler radar was tracking a cluster of strong thunderstorms along a line extending from near Dothan to near Webb to near Donaldsonville. Movement was south at 15 miles per hour. Hazard, wind gusts up to 40 miles per hour. Source, radar indicated. Impact, gusty winds could knock down tree limbs and blow around unsecured objects. Locations impacted include Cottonwood, Dothan, Donaldsonville, Headland, Taylor, Midland City, Kinsey, Ashford, CalArts, Newton, Webb, Kinkard, Malvern, Rehoboth, Grimes, Avon, Napier Field, Madrid, Gorton, and Iron City. If outdoors, consider seeking shelter inside a building. Torrential rainfall is also occurring with these storms and may lead to localized flooding. Do not drive your vehicle through flooded roadways. Frequent cloud-to-ground lightning is occurring with these storms. Lightning can strike 10 miles away from a thunderstorm. Seek a safe shelter inside a building or vehicle. The following broadcast is a special weather statement issued by the National Weather Service in Tallahassee, Florida. A strong thunderstorm will impact Gadsden and Central Leon counties through 8 p.m. Eastern Daylight Time. At 7:14 p.m. Eastern Daylight Time, Doppler radar was tracking a strong thunderstorm near Quincy, moving south at 15 miles per hour. Hazard, wind gusts up to 40 miles per hour. Source, radar indicated. Impact, gusty winds could knock down tree limbs and blow around unsecured objects. Locations impacted include Tallahassee, Quincy, Midway, Havana, Greensboro, Gretna, Fremont, Littman, Douglas City, Juniper, Florence, Scotland, Jameson, Fred George Park, Santa Clara, Shady Rest, Quincy Airport, Branchville, Sawdust, and Hinson. If outdoors, consider seeking shelter inside a building. Torrential rainfall is also occurring with this storm and may lead to localized flooding. Do not drive your vehicle through flooded roadways. The following broadcast is a special weather statement issued by the National Weather Service in Tallahassee, Florida. A strong thunderstorm will impact southeastern Wakulla and northeastern Franklin counties through 8 p.m. Eastern Daylight Time. At 7:21 p.m. Eastern Daylight Time, Doppler radar was tracking a strong thunderstorm near Crawfordville, moving south at 15 miles per hour. Hazard, wind gusts up to 40 miles per hour. Source, radar indicated. Impact, gusty winds could knock down tree limbs and blow around unsecured objects. Locations impacted include Crawfordville, St. Mark's, Alligator Point, St. Teresa, Turkey Point, Ball Point, Hyde Park, Panacea Wakulla Airport, Tully, Plum Orchard, Panacea, Shell Point, Port Leon, Medart, Wakulla Beach, Spring Creek, and Live Yawk Island. If outdoors, consider seeking shelter inside a building.

Frequent cloud-to-ground lightning is occurring with this storm. Lightning can strike 10 miles away from a thunderstorm. Seek a safe shelter inside a building or vehicle. These are the 7 p.m. Eastern Daylight Time conditions. At the Tallahassee Airport, thunder was reported. The temperature was 82 degrees. The wind was northeast at 13 miles an hour. At Florida State University, the temperature was 75 degrees. The wind was northeast at 5 miles an hour. At Apalachicola, it was sunny. The temperature was 90 degrees. The wind was west at 12 miles an hour. At Panama City Northwest, temperature was 86 degrees, dew point 76. Wind was southwest at 10 miles an hour. And the pressure was 29.96 inches and steady. At Dothan, a thunderstorm was reported. The temperature was 75 degrees. The wind was east at 6 miles an hour. At Albany, it was cloudy. The temperature was 80 degrees. The wind was southeast at 6 miles an hour. At Valdosta, light rain was falling. The temperature was 75 degrees. The wind was calm. The current time is 7:49 p.m. Eastern Daylight Time. 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The latest weather and forecast information can also be accessed by calling our automated forecast line at 850-942-8851. The National Weather Service in Tallahassee has issued a severe thunderstorm warning for Houston County in southeastern Alabama, north-central Jackson County in Florida, southwestern Miller County in southwestern Georgia, northwestern Seminole County in southwestern Georgia, southwestern Early County in southwestern Georgia, until 8 p.m. Eastern Daylight Time, or 7 p.m. Central Daylight Time. At 7:19 p.m. Eastern Daylight Time, or 6:19 p.m. Central Daylight Time, severe thunderstorms were located along a line extending from near Dothan to near Cottonwood to 6 miles southeast of Ashford, moving southeast at 25 miles per hour. Hazard, 60 miles per hour wind gusts and quarter-size hail. Source, radar indicated. Impact, hail damage to vehicles is expected. Expect wind damage to roofs, siding, and trees. 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Repeating, a severe thunderstorm warning has been issued until 7 p.m. Central Daylight Time or 8 p.m. Eastern Daylight Time for the following county, Jackson, Florida, and Seminole, Georgia. The following broadcast is a special weather statement issued by the National Weather Service in Tallahassee, Florida. Strong thunderstorms will impact Dixie and southeastern Taylor counties through 8 p.m. Eastern Daylight Time. At 6:28 p.m. Eastern Daylight Time, Doppler radar was tracking strong thunderstorms along a line extending from 7 miles west of Bell to 21 miles south of Perry. Movement was out at 20 miles per hour. Hazard, wind gusts up to 40 miles per hour. Source, radar indicated. Impact, gusty winds could knock down tree limbs and blow around unsecured objects. Locations impacted include Cross City, Steamhatchee, Horseshoe Point, Suwannee, Horseshoe Beach, Tenno, Shamrock, Jug Island, Clara, Shire Island, Cross City Airport, Old Town, Deco Beach, Jonesboro, Jack Lee Island, Cedar Island, Fish Creek, Howell Place, Gina, and Hines. If outdoors, consider seeking shelter inside a building. Torrential rainfall is also occurring with these storms and may lead to localized flooding. Do not drive your vehicle through flooded roadways. The following broadcast is a special weather statement issued by the National Weather Service in Tallahassee, Florida. A strong thunderstorm will impact Gadsden and central Leon counties through 8 p.m. Eastern Daylight Time. At 7:14 p.m. Eastern Daylight Time, Doppler radar was tracking a strong thunderstorm near Quincy, moving south at 15 miles per hour. Hazard, wind gusts up to 40 miles per hour. Source, radar indicated. Impact, gusty winds could knock down tree limbs and blow around unsecured objects. Locations impacted include Tallahassee, Quincy, Midway, Havana, Greensboro, Gretna, Fremont, Lytton, Douglas City, Juniper, Florence, Scotland, Jamison, Fred George Park,
Santa Clara, Shady Rest, Quincy Airport, Branchville, Sawdust, in Hinson. If outdoors, consider seeking shelter inside a building. Torrential rainfall is also occurring with this storm and may lead to localized flooding. Do not drive your vehicle through flooded roadways. The following broadcast is a special weather statement issued by the National Weather Service in Tallahassee, Florida. A strong thunderstorm will impact southeastern Wakulla and northeastern Franklin counties through 8 p.m. Eastern Daylight Time. At 7:21 p.m. Eastern Daylight Time, Doppler radar was tracking a strong thunderstorm near Crawfordville, moving south at 15 miles per hour. Hazard, wind gusts up to 40 miles per hour. Source, radar indicated. Impact, gusty winds could knock down tree limbs and blow around unsecured objects. Locations impacted include Crawfordville, St. Marks, Alligator Point, St. Teresa, Turkey Point, Ball Point, Hyde Park, Panacea Wakulla Airport, Tully, Plum Orchard, Panacea, Shell Point, Port Leon, Medart, Wakulla Beach, Spring Creek, and Live Yawk Island. If outdoors, consider seeking shelter inside a building. Frequent cloud-to-ground lightning is occurring with this storm. Lightning can strike 10 miles away from a thunderstorm. The following broadcast is a special weather statement issued by the National Weather Service in Tallahassee, Florida. A strong thunderstorm will impact southeastern Houston, Jackson, and northeastern Washington counties through 7:45 p.m. Central Daylight Time. At 6:54 p.m. Central Daylight Time, Doppler radar was tracking a strong thunderstorm 7 miles southeast of Cottonwood, moving southwest at 25 miles per hour. Hazard, wind gusts up to 50 miles per hour and pea-sized hail. Source, radar indicated. Impact, gusty winds could knock down tree limbs and blow around unsecured objects. Minor hail damage to vegetation is possible. Locations impacted include Cottonwood, Mariana, Chipley, Malone, Cottondale, Greenwood, Madrid, Campbellton, Bascom, Crosby, Grangerburg, Blue Spring, Lovedale, Delwood, Star, Jacobs, Ellaville, Buena Vista, Mariana Municipal Airport, and Jacob City. If outdoors, consider seeking shelter inside a building. Frequent cloud-to-ground lightning is occurring with this storm. Lightning can strike 10 miles away from a thunderstorm. Seek a safe shelter inside a building or vehicle. The following broadcast is a special weather statement issued by the National Weather Service in Tallahassee, Florida. A strong thunderstorm will impact southeastern Wakulla and northeastern Franklin counties through 8 p.m. Eastern Daylight Time. At 7:21 p.m. Eastern Daylight Time, Doppler radar was tracking a strong thunderstorm near Crawfordville, moving south at 15 miles per hour. Hazard, wind gusts up to 40 miles per hour. Source, radar indicated. Impact, gusty winds could knock down tree limbs and blow around unsecured objects. Locations impacted include Crawfordville, St. Marks, Alligator Point, St. Teresa, Turkey Point, Ball Point, Hyde Park, Panacea Wakulla Airport, Tully, Plum Orchard, Panacea, Shell Point, Port Leon, Medart, Wakulla Beach, Spring Creek, and Live Yawk Island. If outdoors, consider seeking shelter inside a building. Frequent cloud-to-ground lightning is occurring with this storm. Lightning can strike 10 miles away from a thunderstorm. Seek a safe shelter inside a building or vehicle. The following broadcast is a special weather statement issued by the National Weather Service in Tallahassee, Florida. A strong thunderstorm will impact southeastern Houston, Jackson, and northeastern Washington counties through 7:45 p.m. Central Daylight Time. At 6:54 p.m. Central Daylight Time, Doppler radar was tracking a strong thunderstorm 7 miles southeast of Cottonwood, moving southwest at 25 miles per hour. Hazard, wind gusts up to 50 miles per hour and pea-sized hail. Source, radar indicated. Impact, gusty winds could knock down tree limbs and blow around unsecured objects. Minor hail damage to vegetation is possible. Locations impacted include Cottonwood, Mariana, Chipley, Malone, Cottondale, Greenwood, Madrid, Campbellton, Bascom, Crosby, Grangerburg, Blue Spring, Lovedale, Delwood, Star, Jacobs, Ellaville, Buena Vista, Mariana Municipal Airport, and Jacob City. If outdoors, consider seeking shelter inside a building. Frequent cloud-to-ground lightning is occurring with this storm. Lightning can strike 10 miles away from a thunderstorm. Seek a safe shelter inside a building or vehicle. These are the 7 p.m. Eastern Daylight Time conditions. At the Tallahassee Airport, thunder was reported. The temperature was 82 degrees.
The wind was northeast at 13 miles an hour. At Florida State University, the temperature was 75 degrees. The wind was northeast at 5 miles an hour. At Apalachicola, it was sunny. The temperature was 90 degrees. The wind was west at 12 miles an hour. At Panama City Northwest, temperature was 86 degrees, dew point 76. Wind was southwest at 10 miles an hour. And the pressure was 29.96 inches and steady. At Dothan, a thunderstorm was reported. The temperature was 75 degrees. The wind was east at 6 miles an hour. At Albany, it was cloudy. The temperature was 80 degrees. The wind was southeast at 6 miles an hour. At Valdosta, light rain was falling. The temperature was 75 degrees. The wind was calm. The current time is 7:59 p.m. Eastern Daylight Time. 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The latest weather and forecast information can also be accessed by calling our automated forecast line at 850-942-8851. The National Weather Service in Tallahassee has issued a severe thunderstorm warning for Houston County in southeastern Alabama, north-central Jackson County in Florida, southwestern Miller County in southwestern Georgia, northwestern Seminole County in southwestern Georgia, southwestern Early County in southwestern Georgia, until 8 p.m. Eastern Daylight Time, or 7 p.m. Central Daylight Time. At 7:19 p.m. Eastern Daylight Time, or 6:19 p.m. Central Daylight Time, severe thunderstorms were located along a line extending from near Dothan to near Cottonwood to 6 miles southeast of Ashford, moving southeast at 25 miles per hour. Hazard, 60 miles per hour in gusts and quarter-size hail. Source, radar indicated. Impact, hail damage to vehicles is expected. Expect wind damage to roofs, siding, and trees. Locations impacted include Cottonwood, Dothan, Donaldsonville, Taylor, Ashford, Cowarts, Webb, Malone, Rehoboth, Greenwood, Avon, Madrid, Gorton, Jackin, Bascom, Memphis, Saffold, Pansy, Crosby, and Grangerburg. 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Repeating, a severe thunderstorm warning has been issued until 7 p.m. Central Daylight Time or 8 p.m. Eastern Daylight Time for the following county, Jackson, Florida, and Seminole, Georgia. The following broadcast is a special weather statement issued by the National Weather Service in Tallahassee, Florida. A strong thunderstorm will impact southeastern Jackson, western Gadsden, and northern Liberty counties through 8:45 p.m. Eastern Daylight Time or 7:45 p.m. Central Daylight Time. At 8 p.m. Eastern Daylight Time or 7 p.m. Central Daylight Time, Doppler radar was tracking a strong thunderstorm near Greensboro, Oregon, 13 miles west of Quincy, moving south at 20 miles per hour. Hazard, wind gusts up to 40 miles per hour. Source, radar indicated. Impact, gusty winds could knock down tree limbs and blow around unsecured objects. Locations impacted include Greensboro, Chattahoochee, Sneeds, Gretna, Bristol, Rock Bluff, Juniper, Mount Pleasant, Hosford, Hardin Heights, Rosedale, Hardaway, Sycamore, Lowry, Sawdust, Roy, and River Junction. If outdoors, consider seeking shelter inside a building. The Tallahassee climate summary for this evening, as of 5 p.m., August 12, 2026. Today's high temperature of 96 degrees occurred at 3:59 p.m. This high was 4 degrees above the normal high of 92. Today's low temperature of 76 degrees occurred at 6:31 a.m. This low was 3 degrees above the normal low of 73. A trace of precipitation fell today, which brings the monthly total to 4.22 inches. This is 1.00 inches above the normal amount of 3.22 inches for August. The total precipitation for the year now stands at 27.74 inches, which is 11.20 inches below normal. The normal high temperature for tomorrow is 92 degrees, and the normal low is 73. The record high for tomorrow is 100, which last occurred in 1999, and the record low is 62, which occurred in 1931. Sunset tonight is at 8:22 p.m. Sunrise tomorrow is at 7:03 a.m. Tide information for Wednesday, August 12, 2026. St. Mark's River entrance. 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